chance of rain 60%. Heat index values up to 105. Sunday night, a chance of thunderstorms. Showers. Lows in the lower 70s. Chance of rain 80%. Monday, mostly cloudy with a chance of thunderstorms. Showers likely in the morning, then a chance of showers in the afternoon. Highs in the mid-80s. Chance of rain 60%. Monday night, a chance of thunderstorms in the evening. Mostly cloudy with a chance of showers. Lows around 70. Chance of rain 30%. Tuesday, partly sunny. A 20% chance of showers in the morning. Highs in the upper 80s. Tuesday night, partly cloudy in the evening, then mostly clear with a 20% chance of showers after midnight. Lows in the lower 70s. Wednesday, sunny. Highs in the lower 90s. Wednesday night, mostly clear. Lows in the upper 70s. Thursday, sunny, hot with highs in the upper 90s. Heat index values up to 110 in the afternoon. The forecast key messages for North and Central Texas. Hot and humid conditions will continue this week and into the weekend with highs in the 90s and peak heat indices in the 100 to 105 range. Scattered showers and a few thunderstorms are likely near the Red River late tonight through Friday morning. More widespread showers and thunderstorms, 50 to 80% chance, look to return to the area Sunday into early next week. The spotter information statement for North and Central Texas. Spotter activation is not expected at this time. The ultraviolet index forecast for June 12th is 11, or extreme. The current time is 7:06 p.m. Central Daylight Time. 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The following reports of weather temperature and wind were made at 7 p.m. DFW Airport, partly sunny, 91, dew point 72, relative humidity 53%, wind south at 16, gusting to 24, pressure 29.78 inches and steady. Dallas Love Field, partly sunny, 92, south at 12, gusting to 22. Fort Worth Meacham, partly sunny, 91, heat index 99, south at 15, gusting to 25. Arlington, mostly sunny, 92, heat index 101, southeast at 17. McKinney, cloudy, 89, south at 12. Denton, partly sunny, 90, south at 10. Elsewhere around the region, Wichita Falls, partly sunny, 92, south at 14. Abilene, mostly sunny, 92, south at 14. Waco, mostly sunny, 92, heat index 101, south at 17, gusting to 24. Tyler, mostly sunny, 92, heat index 101, south at 10. Once again at 7 p.m., DFW Airport, partly sunny, 91, south at 16, gusting to 24. Now let's check on your local forecast for the Dallas-Fort Worth Metroplex. Tonight, partly cloudy this evening, then mostly cloudy with a 20% chance of showers and thunderstorms after midnight. Lows in the upper 70s. South winds 5 to 10 miles an hour. Friday, partly sunny. A slight chance of showers and thunderstorms in the morning, then a chance of showers and thunderstorms in the afternoon. Humid with highs in the mid-90s. South winds around 5 miles an hour. Chance of rain 30%. Friday night, partly cloudy. Humid with lows in the upper 70s. South winds 5 to 10 miles an hour. Saturday, sunny with highs in the mid-90s. South winds 5 to 10 miles an hour. And now the extended forecast. Saturday night, mostly clear. A 20% chance of showers after midnight. Lows in the upper 70s. South winds 5 to 10 miles an hour. Sunday, mostly sunny with showers likely with a chance of thunderstorms. Highs in the lower 90s. Chance of rain 60%. Heat index values up to 105. Sunday night, a chance of thunderstorms. Showers. Lows in the lower 70s.

chance of rain 80%. Monday, mostly cloudy with a chance of thunderstorms. Showers likely in the morning, then a chance of showers in the afternoon. Highs in the mid-80s. Chance of rain 60%. Monday night, a chance of thunderstorms in the evening. Mostly cloudy with a chance of showers. Lows around 70. Chance of rain 30%. Tuesday, partly sunny. A 20% chance of showers in the morning. Highs in the upper 80s. Tuesday night, partly cloudy in the evening, then mostly clear with a 20% chance of showers after midnight. Lows in the lower 70s. Wednesday, sunny. Highs in the lower 90s. Wednesday night, mostly clear. Lows in the upper 70s. Thursday, sunny, hot with highs in the upper 90s. Heat index values up to 110 in the afternoon. The forecast key messages for North and Central Texas. Hot and humid conditions will continue this week and into the weekend with highs in the 90s and peak heat indices in the 100 to 105 range. Scattered showers and a few thunderstorms are likely near the Red River late tonight through Friday morning. More widespread showers and thunderstorms, 50 to 80% chance, look to return to the area Sunday into early next week. The spotter information statement for North and Central Texas. Spotter activation is not expected at this time. The ultraviolet index forecast for June 12 is 11, or extreme. The current time is 7:11 p.m. Central Daylight Time. 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The following reports of weather temperature and wind were made at 7 p.m. DFW Airport, partly sunny, 91, dew point 72, relative humidity 53%, wind south at 16, gusting to 24, pressure 29.78 inches and steady. Dallas Love Field, partly sunny, 92, south at 12, gusting to 22. Fort Worth Meacham, partly sunny, 91, heat index 99, south at 15, gusting to 25. Arlington, mostly sunny, 92, heat index 101, southeast at 17. McKinney, partly sunny, 89, south at 12. Denton, partly sunny, 90, south at 10. Elsewhere around the region, Wichita Falls, partly sunny, 92, south at 14. Abilene, mostly sunny, 92, south at 14. Waco, mostly sunny, 92, heat index 101, south at 17, gusting to 24. Tyler, sunny, 92, heat index 101, south at 10. Once again at 7 p.m., DFW Airport, partly sunny, 91, south at 16, gusting to 24. Now let's check on your local forecast for the Dallas-Fort Worth Metroplex. Tonight, partly cloudy this evening, then mostly cloudy with a 20% chance of showers and thunderstorms after midnight. Lows in the upper 70s. South winds 5 to 10 miles an hour. Friday, partly sunny. A slight chance of showers and thunderstorms in the morning, then a chance of showers and thunderstorms in the afternoon. Humid with highs in the mid-90s. South winds around 5 miles an hour. Chance of rain 30%. Friday night, partly cloudy. Humid with lows in the upper 70s. South winds 5 to 10 miles an hour. Saturday, sunny with highs in the mid-90s. South winds 5 to 10 miles an hour. And now the extended forecast. Saturday night, mostly clear. A 20% chance of showers after midnight. Lows in the upper 70s. South winds 5 to 10 miles an hour. Sunday, mostly sunny with showers likely with a chance of thunderstorms. Highs in the lower 90s. Chance of rain 60%. Heat index values up to 105. Sunday night, a chance of thunderstorms. Showers. Lows in the lower 70s. Chance of rain 80%. Monday, mostly cloudy with a chance of thunderstorms. Showers likely in the morning, then a chance of showers in the afternoon. Highs in the mid-

chance of rain 60%. Monday night, a chance of thunderstorms in the evening. Mostly cloudy with a chance of showers. Lows around 70. Chance of rain 30%. Tuesday, partly sunny. A 20% chance of showers in the morning. Highs in the upper 80s. Tuesday night, partly cloudy in the evening, then mostly clear with a 20% chance of showers after midnight. Lows in the lower 70s. Wednesday, sunny. Highs in the lower 90s. Wednesday night, mostly clear. Lows in the upper 70s. Thursday, sunny, hot with highs in the upper 90s. Heat index values up to 110 in the afternoon. The forecast key messages for North and Central Texas. Hot and humid conditions will continue this week and into the weekend with highs in the 90s and peak heat indices in the 100 to 105 range. Scattered showers and a few thunderstorms are likely near the Red River late tonight through Friday morning. More widespread showers and thunderstorms, 50 to 80% chance, look to return to the area Sunday into early next week. The spotter information statement for North and Central Texas. Spotter activation is not expected at this time. The ultraviolet index forecast for June 12 is 11, or extreme. The current time is 7:16 p.m. Central Daylight Time. 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The following reports of weather temperature and wind were made at 7 p.m. DFW Airport, partly sunny, 91, dew point 72, relative humidity 53%, wind south at 16, gusting to 24, pressure 29.78 inches and steady. Dallas Love Field, partly sunny, 92, south at 12, gusting to 22. Fort Worth Meacham, partly sunny, 91, heat index 99, south at 15, gusting to 25. Arlington, mostly sunny, 92, heat index 101, southeast at 17. McKinney, partly sunny, 89, south at 12. Denton, partly sunny, 90, south at 10. Elsewhere around the region, Wichita Falls, partly sunny, 92, south at 14. Abilene, mostly sunny, 92, south at 14. Waco, mostly sunny, 92, heat index 101, south at 17, gusting to 24. Tyler, sunny, 92, heat index 101, south at 10. Once again at 7 p.m., DFW Airport, partly sunny, 91, south at 16, gusting to 24. Now let's check on your local forecast for the Dallas-Fort Worth Metroplex. Tonight, partly cloudy this evening, then mostly cloudy with a 20% chance of showers and thunderstorms after midnight. Lows in the upper 70s. South winds 5 to 10 miles an hour. Friday, partly sunny. A slight chance of showers and thunderstorms in the morning, then a chance of showers and thunderstorms in the afternoon. Humid with highs in the mid-90s. South winds around 5 miles an hour. Chance of rain 30%. Friday night, partly cloudy. Humid with lows in the upper 70s. South winds 5 to 10 miles an hour. Saturday, sunny with highs in the mid-90s. South winds 5 to 10 miles an hour. And now the extended forecast. Saturday night, mostly clear. A 20% chance of showers after midnight. Lows in the upper 70s. South winds 5 to 10 miles an hour. Sunday, mostly sunny with showers likely with a chance of thunderstorms. Highs in the lower 90s. Chance of rain 60%. Heat index values up to 105. Sunday night, a chance of thunderstorms. Showers. Lows in the lower 70s. Chance of rain 80%. Monday, mostly cloudy with a chance of thunderstorms. Showers likely in the morning, then a chance of showers in the afternoon. Highs in the mid-80s. Chance of rain 60%. Monday night, a chance of thunderstorms in the evening. Mostly cloudy with a chance of showers. Lows around 70%.

Tuesday, partly sunny. A 20% chance of showers in the morning. Highs in the upper 80s. Tuesday night, partly cloudy in the evening, then mostly clear with a 20% chance of showers after midnight. Lows in the lower 70s. Wednesday, sunny. Highs in the lower 90s. Wednesday night, mostly clear. Lows in the upper 70s. Thursday, sunny, hot with highs in the upper 90s. Heat index values up to 110 in the afternoon. The forecast key messages for North and Central Texas. Hot and humid conditions will continue this week and into the weekend with highs in the 90s and peak heat indices in the 100 to 105 range. Scattered showers and a few thunderstorms are likely near the Red River late tonight through Friday morning. More widespread showers and thunderstorms, 50 to 80% chance, look to return to the area Sunday into early next week. The spotter information statement for North and Central Texas. Spotter activation is not expected at this time. The ultraviolet index forecast for June 12 is 11, or extreme. The current time is 7:21 p.m. Central Daylight Time. 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The following reports of weather temperature and wind were made at 7 p.m. DFW Airport, partly sunny, 91, dew point 72, relative humidity 53%, wind south at 16, gusting to 24, pressure 29.78 inches and steady. Dallas Love Field, partly sunny, 92, south at 12, gusting to 22. Fort Worth Meacham, partly sunny, 91, heat index 99, south at 15, gusting to 25. Arlington, mostly sunny, 92, heat index 101, southeast at 17. McKinney, partly sunny, 89, south at 12. Denton, partly sunny, 90, south at 10. Elsewhere around the region, Wichita Falls, partly sunny, 92, south at 14. Abilene, mostly sunny, 92, south at 14. Waco, mostly sunny, 92, heat index 101, south at 17, gusting to 24. Tyler, sunny, 92, heat index 101, south at 10. Once again at 7 p.m., DFW Airport, partly sunny, 91, south at 16, gusting to 24. Now let's check on your local forecast for the Dallas-Fort Worth Metroplex. Tonight, partly cloudy this evening, then mostly cloudy with a 20% chance of showers and thunderstorms after midnight. Lows in the upper 70s. South winds 5 to 10 miles an hour. Friday, partly sunny. A slight chance of showers and thunderstorms in the morning, then a chance of showers and thunderstorms in the afternoon. Humid with highs in the mid-90s. South winds around 5 miles an hour. Chance of rain 30%. Friday night, partly cloudy. Humid with lows in the upper 70s. South winds 5 to 10 miles an hour. Saturday, sunny with highs in the mid-90s. South winds 5 to 10 miles an hour. And now the extended forecast. Saturday night, mostly clear. A 20% chance of showers after midnight. Lows in the upper 70s. South winds 5 to 10 miles an hour. Sunday, mostly sunny with showers likely with a chance of thunderstorms. Highs in the lower 90s. Chance of rain 60%. Heat index values up to 105. Sunday night, a chance of thunderstorms. Showers. Lows in the lower 70s. Chance of rain 80%. Monday, mostly cloudy with a chance of thunderstorms. Showers likely in the morning, then a chance of showers in the afternoon. Highs in the mid-80s. Chance of rain 60%. Monday night, a chance of thunderstorms in the evening. Mostly cloudy with a chance of showers. Lows around 70. Chance of rain 30%. Tuesday, partly sunny. A 20% chance of showers in the morning. Highs in the upper 80s. Tuesday night, partly cloudy in the evening.

and mostly clear with a 20% chance of showers after midnight. Lows in the lower 70s. Wednesday, sunny. Highs in the lower 90s. Wednesday night, mostly clear. Lows in the upper 70s. Thursday, sunny, hot with highs in the upper 90s. Heat index values up to 110 in the afternoon. The forecast key messages for North and Central Texas. Hot and humid conditions will continue this week and into the weekend with highs in the 90s and peak heat indices in the 100 to 105 range. Scattered showers and a few thunderstorms are likely near the Red River late tonight through Friday morning. More widespread showers and thunderstorms, 50 to 80% chance, look to return to the area Sunday into early next week. The spotter information statement for North and Central Texas. Spotter activation is not expected at this time. The ultraviolet index forecast for June 12 is 11, or extreme. The current time is 7:26 p.m. Central Daylight Time. 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The following reports of weather temperature and wind were made at 7 p.m. DFW Airport, partly sunny, 91, dew point 72, relative humidity 53%, wind south at 16, gusting to 24, pressure 29.78 inches and steady. Dallas Love Field, partly sunny, 92, south at 12, gusting to 22. Fort Worth Meacham, partly sunny, 91, heat index 99, south at 15, gusting to 25. Arlington, mostly sunny, 92, heat index 101, southeast at 17. McKinney, partly sunny, 89, south at 12. Denton, partly sunny, 90, south at 10. Elsewhere around the region, Wichita Falls, partly sunny, 92, south at 14. Abilene, mostly sunny, 92, south at 14. Waco, mostly sunny, 92, heat index 101, south at 17, gusting to 24. Tyler, sunny, 92, heat index 101, south at 10. Once again at 7 p.m., DFW Airport, partly sunny, 91, south at 16, gusting to 24. Now let's check on your local forecast for the Dallas-Fort Worth Metroplex. Tonight, partly cloudy this evening, then mostly cloudy with a 20% chance of showers and thunderstorms after midnight. Lows in the upper 70s. South winds 5 to 10 miles an hour. Friday, partly sunny. A slight chance of showers and thunderstorms in the morning, then a chance of showers and thunderstorms in the afternoon. Humid with highs in the mid-90s. South winds around 5 miles an hour. Chance of rain 30%. Friday night, partly cloudy. Humid with lows in the upper 70s. South winds 5 to 10 miles an hour. Saturday, sunny with highs in the mid-90s. South winds 5 to 10 miles an hour. And now the extended forecast. Saturday night, mostly clear. A 20% chance of showers after midnight. Lows in the upper 70s. South winds 5 to 10 miles an hour. Sunday, mostly sunny with showers likely with a chance of thunderstorms. Highs in the lower 90s. Chance of rain 60%. Heat index values up to 105. Sunday night, a chance of thunderstorms. Showers. Lows in the lower 70s. Chance of rain 80%. Monday, mostly cloudy with a chance of thunderstorms. Showers likely in the morning, then a chance of showers in the afternoon. Highs in the mid-80s. Chance of rain 60%. Monday night, a chance of thunderstorms in the evening. Mostly cloudy with a chance of showers. Lows around 70. Chance of rain 30%. Tuesday, partly sunny. A 20% chance of showers in the morning. Highs in the upper 80s. Tuesday night, partly cloudy in the evening, then mostly clear with a 20% chance of showers after midnight. Lows in the lower 70s. Wednesday, sunny. Highs in the lower 90s. Wednesday night.

mostly clear. Lows in the upper 70s. Thursday, sunny, hot with highs in the upper 90s. Heat index values up to 110 in the afternoon. The forecast key messages for North and Central Texas. Hot and humid conditions will continue this week and into the weekend with highs in the 90s and peak heat indices in the 100 to 105 range. Scattered showers and a few thunderstorms are likely near the Red River late tonight through Friday morning. More widespread showers and thunderstorms, 50 to 80% chance, look to return to the area Sunday into early next week. The spotter information statement for North and Central Texas. Spotter activation is not expected at this time. The ultraviolet index forecast for June 12 is 11, or extreme. The current time is 7:30 p.m. Central Daylight Time. 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Serving the Dallas-Fort Worth listening area. The following reports of weather temperature and wind were made at 7 p.m. DFW Airport, partly sunny, 91, dew point 72, relative humidity 53%, wind south at 16, gusting to 24, pressure 29.78 inches and steady. Dallas Love Field, partly sunny, 92, south at 12, gusting to 22. Fort Worth Meacham, partly sunny, 91, heat index 99, south at 15, gusting to 25. Arlington, mostly sunny, 92, heat index 101, southeast at 17. McKinney, partly sunny, 89, south at 12. Denton, partly sunny, 90, south at 10. Elsewhere around the region, Wichita Falls, partly sunny, 92, south at 14. Abilene, mostly sunny, 92, south at 14. Waco, mostly sunny, 92, heat index 101, south at 17, gusting to 24. Tyler, sunny, 92, heat index 101, south at 10. Once again at 7 p.m., DFW Airport, partly sunny, 91, south at 16, gusting to 24. Now let's check on your local forecast for the Dallas-Fort Worth Metroplex. Tonight, partly cloudy this evening, then mostly cloudy with a 20% chance of showers and thunderstorms after midnight. Lows in the upper 70s. South winds 5 to 10 miles an hour. Friday, partly sunny. A slight chance of showers and thunderstorms in the morning, then a chance of showers and thunderstorms in the afternoon. Humid with highs in the mid-90s. South winds around 5 miles an hour. Chance of rain 30%. Friday night, partly cloudy,

weekend with highs in the 90s and peak heat indices in the 100 to 105 range. Scattered showers and a few thunderstorms are likely near the Red River late tonight through Friday morning. More widespread showers and thunderstorms, 50 to 80% chance, look to return to the area Sunday into early next week. The spotter information statement for North and Central Texas. Spotter activation is not expected at this time. The Dallas-Fort Worth climate summary for this evening, as of 7 p.m., June 11, 2026. Today's high temperature was 94 degrees and the low 79 degrees. No precipitation fell today, which leaves the monthly total at 7.16 inches. The total precipitation for the year still stands at 20.34 inches. The normal high temperature for tomorrow is 91 degrees, and the normal low is 72. The record high for tomorrow is 103, which occurred in 1953, and the record low is 57, which occurred in 1910. Sunset tonight is at 8:37 p.m. Sunrise tomorrow is at 6:19 a.m. The ultraviolet index forecast for June 12 is 11, or extreme. The current time is 7:36 p.m. Central Daylight Time. 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The following reports of weather temperature and wind were made at 7 p.m. DFW Airport, partly sunny, 91, dew point 72, relative humidity 53%, wind south at 16, gusting to 24, pressure 29.78 inches and steady. Dallas Love Field, partly sunny, 92, south at 12, gusting to 22. Fort Worth Meacham, partly sunny, 91, heat index 99, south at 15, gusting to 25. Arlington, mostly sunny, 92, heat index 101, southeast at 17. McKinney, partly sunny, 89, south at 12. Denton, partly sunny, 90, south at 10. Elsewhere around the region, Wichita Falls, partly sunny, 92, south at 14. Abilene, mostly sunny, 92, south at 14. Waco, mostly sunny, 92, heat index 101, south at 17, gusting to 24. Tyler, sunny, 92, heat index 101, south at 10. Once again at 7 p.m., DFW Airport, partly sunny, 91, south at 16, gusting to 24. Now let's check on your local forecast for the Dallas-Fort Worth Metroplex. Tonight, partly cloudy this evening, then mostly cloudy with a 20% chance of showers and thunderstorms after midnight. Lows in the upper 70s. South winds 5 to 10 miles an hour. Friday, partly sunny. A slight chance of showers and thunderstorms in the morning, then a chance of showers and thunderstorms in the afternoon. Humid with highs in the mid-90s. South winds around 5 miles an hour. Chance of rain 30%. Friday night, partly cloudy. Humid with lows in the upper 70s. South winds 5 to 10 miles an hour. Saturday, sunny with highs in the mid-90s. South winds 5 to 10 miles an hour. And now the extended forecast. Saturday night, mostly clear. A 20% chance of showers after midnight. Lows in the upper 70s. South winds 5 to 10 miles an hour. Sunday, mostly sunny with showers likely with a chance of thunderstorms. Highs in the lower 90s. Chance of rain 60%. Heat index values up to 105. Sunday night, a chance of thunderstorms. Showers. Lows in the lower 70s. Chance of rain 80%. Monday, mostly cloudy with a chance of thunderstorms. Showers likely in the morning, then a chance of showers in the afternoon. Highs in the mid-80s. Chance of rain 60%. Monday night, a chance of thunderstorms in the evening. Mostly cloudy with a chance of showers. Lows around 70. Chance of rain 30%. Tuesday, partly sunny. A 20% chance of showers in the morning. Highs in the upper 80s.

Wednesday night, partly cloudy in the evening, then mostly clear with a 20% chance of showers after midnight. Lows in the lower 70s. Wednesday, sunny. Highs in the lower 90s. Wednesday night, mostly clear. Lows in the upper 70s. Thursday, sunny, hot with highs in the upper 90s. Heat index values up to 110 in the afternoon. The forecast key messages for North and Central Texas. Hot and humid conditions will continue this week and into the weekend with highs in the 90s and peak heat indices in the 100 to 105 range. Scattered showers and a few thunderstorms are likely near the Red River late tonight through Friday morning. More widespread showers and thunderstorms, 50 to 80% chance, look to return to the area Sunday into early next week. The spotter information statement for North and Central Texas. Spotter activation is not expected at this time. The Dallas-Fort Worth climate summary for this evening, as of 7 p.m., June 11, 2026. Today's high temperature was 94 degrees and the low 79 degrees. No precipitation fell today, which leaves the monthly total at 7.16 inches. The total precipitation for the year still stands at 20.34 inches. The normal high temperature for tomorrow is 91 degrees, and the normal low is 72. The record high for tomorrow is 103, which occurred in 1953, and the record low is 57, which occurred in 1910. Sunset tonight is at 8:37 p.m. Sunrise tomorrow is at 6:19 a.m. The ultraviolet index forecast for June 12 is 11, or extreme. The current time is 7:41 p.m. Central Daylight Time. 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The following reports of weather temperature and wind were made at 7 p.m. DFW Airport, partly sunny, 91, dew point 72, relative humidity 53%, wind south at 16, gusting to 24, pressure 29.78 inches and steady. Dallas Love Field, partly sunny, 92, south at 12, gusting to 22. Fort Worth Meacham, partly sunny, 91, heat index 99, south at 15, gusting to 25. Arlington, mostly sunny, 92, heat index 101, southeast at 17. McKinney, partly sunny, 89, south at 12. Denton, partly sunny, 90, south at 10. Elsewhere around the region, Wichita Falls, partly sunny, 92, south at 14. Abilene, mostly sunny, 92, south at 14. Waco, mostly sunny, 92, heat index 101, south at 17, gusting to 24. Tyler, sunny, 92, heat index 101, south at 10. Once again at 7 p.m., DFW Airport, partly sunny, 91, south at 16, gusting to 24. Now let's check on your local forecast for the Dallas-Fort Worth Metroplex. Tonight, partly cloudy this evening, then mostly cloudy with a 20% chance of showers and thunderstorms after midnight. Lows in the upper 70s. South winds 5 to 10 miles an hour. Friday, partly sunny. A slight chance of showers and thunderstorms in the morning, then a chance of showers and thunderstorms in the afternoon. Humid with highs in the mid-90s. South winds around 5 miles an hour. Chance of rain 30%. Friday night, partly cloudy. Humid with lows in the upper 70s. South winds 5 to 10 miles an hour. Saturday, sunny with highs in the mid-90s. South winds 5 to 10 miles an hour. And now the extended forecast. Saturday night, mostly clear. A 20% chance of showers after midnight. Lows in the upper 70s. South winds 5 to 10 miles an hour. Sunday, mostly sunny with showers likely with a chance of thunderstorms. Highs in the lower 90s. Chance of rain 60%. Heat index values up to 105. Sunday night, a chance of thunderstorms. Showers. Lows in the lower 70s.

Monday, mostly cloudy with a chance of thunderstorms. Showers likely in the morning, then a chance of showers in the afternoon. Highs in the mid-80s. Chance of rain 60%. Monday night, a chance of thunderstorms in the evening. Mostly cloudy with a chance of showers. Lows around 70. Chance of rain 30%. Tuesday, partly sunny. A 20% chance of showers in the morning. Highs in the upper 80s. Tuesday night, partly cloudy in the evening, then mostly clear with a 20% chance of showers after midnight. Lows in the lower 70s. Wednesday, sunny. Highs in the lower 90s. Wednesday night, mostly clear. Lows in the upper 70s. Thursday, sunny, hot with highs in the upper 90s. Heat index values up to 110 in the afternoon. The forecast key messages for North and Central Texas. Hot and humid conditions will continue this week and into the weekend with highs in the 90s and peak heat indices in the 100 to 105 range. Scattered showers and a few thunderstorms are likely near the Red River late tonight through Friday morning. More widespread showers and thunderstorms, 50 to 80% chance, look to return to the area Sunday into early next week. The spotter information statement for North and Central Texas. Spotter activation is not expected at this time. The Dallas-Fort Worth climate summary for this evening, as of 7 p.m., June 11, 2026. Today's high temperature was 94 degrees and the low 79 degrees. No precipitation fell today, which leaves the monthly total at 7.16 inches. The total precipitation for the year still stands at 20.34 inches. The normal high temperature for tomorrow is 91 degrees, and the normal low is 72. The record high for tomorrow is 103, which occurred in 1953, and the record low is 57, which occurred in 1910. Sunset tonight is at 8:37 p.m. Sunrise tomorrow is at 6:19 a.m. The ultraviolet index forecast for June 12 is 11, or extreme. The current time is 7:47 p.m. Central Daylight Time. 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The following reports of weather temperature and wind were made at 7 p.m. DFW Airport, partly sunny, 91, dew point 72, relative humidity 53%, wind south at 16, gusting to 24, pressure 29.78 inches and steady. Dallas Love Field, partly sunny, 92, south at 12, gusting to 22. Fort Worth Meacham, partly sunny, 91, heat index 99, south at 15, gusting to 25. Arlington, mostly sunny, 92, heat index 101, southeast at 17. McKinney, partly sunny, 89, south at 12. Denton, partly sunny, 90, south at 10. Elsewhere around the region, Wichita Falls, partly sunny, 92, south at 14. Abilene, mostly sunny, 92, south at 14. Waco, mostly sunny, 92, heat index 101, south at 17, gusting to 24. Tyler, sunny, 92, heat index 101, south at 10. Once again at 7 p.m., DFW Airport, partly sunny, 91, south at 16, gusting to 24. Now let's check on your local forecast for the Dallas-Fort Worth Metroplex. Tonight, partly cloudy this evening, then mostly cloudy with a 20% chance of showers and thunderstorms after midnight. Lows in the upper 70s. South winds 5 to 10 miles an hour. Friday, partly sunny. A slight chance of showers and thunderstorms in the morning, then a chance of showers and thunderstorms in the afternoon. Humid with highs in the mid-90s. South winds around 5 miles an hour. Chance of rain 30%. Friday night, partly cloudy. Humid with lows in the upper 70s. South winds 5 to 10 miles an hour. Saturday, sunny with highs in the mid-90s. South winds 5 to 10 miles an hour.

Sunday night, a chance of thunderstorms. Showers. Lows in the lower 70s. Chance of rain 80%. Monday, mostly cloudy with a chance of thunderstorms. Showers likely in the morning, then a chance of showers in the afternoon. Highs in the mid-80s. Chance of rain 60%. Monday night, a chance of thunderstorms in the evening. Mostly cloudy with a chance of showers. Lows around 70. Chance of rain 30%. Tuesday, partly sunny. A 20% chance of showers in the morning. Highs in the upper 80s. Tuesday night, partly cloudy in the evening, then mostly clear with a 20% chance of showers after midnight. Lows in the lower 70s. Wednesday, sunny. Highs in the lower 90s. Wednesday night, mostly clear. Lows in the upper 70s. Thursday, sunny, hot with highs in the upper 90s. Heat index values up to 110 in the afternoon. The forecast key messages for North and Central Texas. Hot and humid conditions will continue this week and into the weekend with highs in the 90s and peak heat indices in the 100 to 105 range. Scattered showers and a few thunderstorms are likely near the Red River late tonight through Friday morning. More widespread showers and thunderstorms, 50 to 80% chance, look to return to the area Sunday into early next week. The spotter information statement for North and Central Texas. Spotter activation is not expected at this time. The Dallas-Fort Worth climate summary for this evening, as of 7 p.m., June 11, 2026. Today's high temperature was 94 degrees and the low 79 degrees. No precipitation fell today, which leaves the monthly total at 7.16 inches. The total precipitation for the year still stands at 20.34 inches. The normal high temperature for tomorrow is 91 degrees, and the normal low is 72. The record high for tomorrow is 103, which occurred in 1953, and the record low is 57, which occurred in 1910. Sunset tonight is at 8:37 p.m. Sunrise tomorrow is at 6:19 a.m. The ultraviolet index forecast for June 12 is 11, or extreme. The current time is 7:53 p.m. Central Daylight Time. 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The following reports of weather temperature and wind were made at 7 p.m. DFW Airport, partly sunny, 91, dew point 72, relative humidity 53%, wind south at 16, gusting to 24, pressure 29.78 inches and steady. Dallas Love Field, partly sunny, 92, south at 12, gusting to 22. Fort Worth Meacham, partly sunny, 91, heat index 99, south at 15, gusting to 25. Arlington, mostly sunny, 92, heat index 101, southeast at 17. McKinney, partly sunny, 89, south at 12. Denton, partly sunny, 90, south at 10. Elsewhere around the region, Wichita Falls, partly sunny, 92, south at 14. Abilene, mostly sunny, 92, south at 14. Waco, mostly sunny, 92, heat index 101, south at 17, gusting to 24. Tyler, sunny, 92, heat index 101, south at 10. Once again at 7 p.m., DFW Airport, partly sunny, 91, south at 16, gusting to 24. Now let's check on your local forecast for the Dallas-Fort Worth Metroplex. Tonight, partly cloudy this evening, then mostly cloudy with a 20% chance of showers and thunderstorms after midnight. Lows in the upper 70s. South winds 5 to 10 miles an hour. Friday, partly sunny. A slight chance of showers and thunderstorms in the morning, then a chance of showers and thunderstorms in the afternoon. Humid with highs in the mid-90s. South winds around 5 miles an hour. Chance of rain 30%. Friday night, partly cloudy. Humid with lows in the upper 70s. South winds 5 to 10 miles an hour.

Saturday, sunny with highs in the mid-90s. South winds 5 to 10 miles an hour. And now the extended forecast. Saturday night, mostly clear. A 20% chance of showers after midnight. Lows in the upper 70s. South winds 5 to 10 miles an hour. Sunday, mostly sunny with showers, likely with a chance of thunderstorms. Highs in the lower 90s. Chance of rain 60%. Heat index values up to 105. Sunday night, a chance of thunderstorms. Showers. Lows in the lower 70s. Chance of rain 80%. Monday, mostly cloudy with a chance of thunderstorms. Showers likely in the morning, then a chance of showers in the afternoon. Highs in the mid-80s. Chance of rain 60%. Monday night, a chance of thunderstorms in the evening. Mostly cloudy with a chance of showers. Lows around 70. Chance of rain 30%. Tuesday, partly sunny. A 20% chance of showers in the morning. Highs in the upper 80s. Tuesday night, partly cloudy in the evening, then mostly clear with a 20% chance of showers after midnight. Lows in the lower 70s. Wednesday, sunny. Highs in the lower 90s. Wednesday night, mostly clear. Lows in the upper 70s. Thursday, sunny, hot with highs in the upper 90s. Heat index values up to 110 in the afternoon. The forecast key messages for North and Central Texas. Hot and humid conditions will continue this week and into the weekend with highs in the 90s and peak heat indices in the 100 to 105 range. Scattered showers and a few thunderstorms are likely near the Red River late tonight through Friday morning. More widespread showers and thunderstorms, 50 to 80% chance, look to return to the area Sunday into early next week. The spotter information statement for North and Central Texas. Spotter activation is not expected at this time. The Dallas-Fort Worth climate summary for this evening, as of 7 p.m., June 11, 2026. Today's high temperature was 94 degrees and the low 79 degrees. No precipitation fell today, which leaves the monthly total at 7.16 inches. The total precipitation for the year still stands at 20.34 inches. The normal high temperature for tomorrow is 91 degrees, and the normal low is 72. The record high for tomorrow is 103, which occurred in 1953, and the record low is 57, which occurred in 1910. Sunset tonight is at 8:37 p.m. Sunrise tomorrow is at 6:19 a.m. The ultraviolet index forecast for June 12 is 11, or extreme. The current time is 7:58 p.m. Central Daylight Time. 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The following reports of weather temperature and wind were made at 7 p.m. DFW Airport, partly sunny, 91, dew point 72, relative humidity 53%, wind south at 16, gusting to 24, pressure 29.78 inches and steady. Dallas Love Field, partly sunny, 92, south at 12, gusting to 22. Fort Worth Meacham, partly sunny, 91, heat index 99, south at 15, gusting to 25. Arlington, mostly sunny, 92, heat index 101, southeast at 17. McKinney, partly sunny, 89, south at 12. Denton, partly sunny, 90, south at 10. Elsewhere around the region, Wichita Falls, partly sunny, 92, south at 14. Abilene, mostly sunny, 92, south at 14. Waco, mostly sunny, 92, heat index 101, south at 17, gusting to 24. Tyler, sunny, 92, heat index 101, south at 10. Once again at 7 p.m., DFW Airport, partly sunny, 91, south at 16, gusting to 24. Now let's check on your local forecast for the Dallas-Fort Worth Metroplex. Tonight, partly cloudy this evening, then mostly cloudy with a 20% chance of showers.

and thunderstorms after midnight. Lows in the upper 70s. South winds 5 to 10 miles an hour. Friday, partly sunny. A slight chance of showers and thunderstorms in the morning, then a chance of showers and thunderstorms in the afternoon. Humid with highs in the mid-90s. South winds around 5 miles an hour. Chance of rain 30%. Friday night, partly cloudy. Humid with lows in the upper 70s. South winds 5 to 10 miles an hour. Saturday, sunny with highs in the mid-90s. South winds 5 to 10 miles an hour. And now the extended forecast. Saturday night, mostly clear. A 20% chance of showers after midnight. Lows in the upper 70s. South winds 5 to 10 miles an hour. Sunday, mostly sunny with showers likely with a chance of thunderstorms. Highs in the lower 90s. Chance of rain 60%. Heat index values up to 105. Sunday night, a chance of thunderstorms. Showers. Lows in the lower 70s. Chance of rain 80%. Monday, mostly cloudy with a chance of thunderstorms. Showers likely in the morning, then a chance of showers in the afternoon. Highs in the mid-80s. Chance of rain 60%. Monday night, a chance of thunderstorms in the evening. Mostly cloudy with a chance of showers. Lows around 70. Chance of rain 30%. Tuesday, partly sunny. A 20% chance of showers in the morning. Highs in the upper 80s. Tuesday night, partly cloudy in the evening, then mostly clear with a 20% chance of showers after midnight. Lows in the lower 70s. Wednesday, sunny. Highs in the lower 90s. Wednesday night, mostly clear. Lows in the upper 70s. Thursday, sunny, hot with highs in the upper 90s. Heat index values up to 110 in the afternoon. The forecast key messages for North and Central Texas. Hot and humid conditions will continue this week and into the weekend with highs in the 90s and peak heat indices in the 100 to 105 range. Scattered showers and a few thunderstorms are likely near the Red River late tonight through Friday morning. More widespread showers and thunderstorms, 50 to 80% chance, look to return to the area Sunday into early next week. The spotter information statement for North and Central Texas. Spotter activation is not expected at this time. The Dallas-Fort Worth climate summary for this evening, as of 7 p.m., June 11, 2026. Today's high temperature was 94 degrees and the low 79 degrees. No precipitation fell today, which leaves the monthly total at 7.16 inches. The total precipitation for the year still stands at 20.34 inches. The normal high temperature for tomorrow is 91 degrees, and the normal low is 72. The record high for tomorrow is 103, which occurred in 1953, and the record low is 57, which occurred in 1910. Sunset tonight is at 8:37 p.m. Sunrise tomorrow is at 6:19 a.m. The ultraviolet index forecast for June 12 is 11, or extreme. The current time is 8:04 p.m. Central Daylight Time. 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The following reports of weather temperature and wind were made at 8 p.m. DFW Airport, mostly cloudy, 90, dew point 72, relative humidity 55%, wind south at 16, gusting to 22, pressure 29.77 inches and falling. Dallas Love Field, mostly cloudy, 91, south at 8. Fort Worth Meacham, mostly cloudy, 90, south at 20. Arlington, partly cloudy, 91, heat index 99, southeast at 12. McKinney, mostly cloudy, 88, southeast at 9. Denton, mostly cloudy, 89, south at 14. Elsewhere around the region, Wichita Falls, mostly cloudy, 88, south at 10. Abilene, partly cloudy, 91, south at 14. Waco, mostly cloudy, 90.

Index 101, south at 12. Tyler, clear, 89, south at 9. Once again at 8 p.m., DFW Airport, mostly cloudy, 90, south at 16, gusting to 22. Now let's check on your local forecast for the Dallas-Fort Worth Metroplex. Tonight, partly cloudy this evening, then mostly cloudy with a 20% chance of showers and thunderstorms after midnight. Lows in the upper 70s. South winds 5 to 10 miles an hour. Friday, partly sunny. A slight chance of showers and thunderstorms in the morning, then a chance of showers and thunderstorms in the afternoon. Humid with highs in the mid-90s. South winds around 5 miles an hour. Chance of rain 30%. Friday night, partly cloudy. Humid with lows in the upper 70s. South winds 5 to 10 miles an hour. Saturday, sunny with highs in the mid-90s. South winds 5 to 10 miles an hour. And now the extended forecast. Saturday night, mostly clear. A 20% chance of showers after midnight. Lows in the upper 70s. South winds 5 to 10 miles an hour. Sunday, mostly sunny with showers likely with a chance of thunderstorms. Highs in the lower 90s. Chance of rain 60%. Heat index values up to 105. Sunday night, a chance of thunderstorms. Showers. Lows in the lower 70s. Chance of rain 80%. Monday, mostly cloudy with a chance of thunderstorms. Showers likely in the morning, then a chance of showers in the afternoon. Highs in the mid-80s. Chance of rain 60%. Monday night, a chance of thunderstorms in the evening. Mostly cloudy with a chance of showers. Lows around 70. Chance of rain 30%. Tuesday, partly sunny. A 20% chance of showers in the morning. Highs in the upper 80s. Tuesday night, partly cloudy in the evening, then mostly clear with a 20% chance of showers after midnight. Lows in the lower 70s. Wednesday, sunny. Highs in the lower 90s. Wednesday night, mostly clear. Lows in the upper 70s. Thursday, sunny, hot with highs in the upper 90s. Heat index values up to 110 in the afternoon. The forecast key messages for North and Central Texas. Hot and humid conditions will continue this week and into the weekend with highs in the 90s and peak heat indices in the 100 to 105 range. Scattered showers and a few thunderstorms are likely near the Red River late tonight through Friday morning. More widespread showers and thunderstorms, 50 to 80% chance, look to return to the area Sunday into early next week. The spotter information statement for North and Central Texas. Spotter activation is not expected at this time. The Dallas-Fort Worth climate summary for this evening, as of 7 p.m., June 11, 2026. Today's high temperature was 94 degrees and the low 79 degrees. No precipitation fell today, which leaves the monthly total at 7.16 inches. The total precipitation for the year still stands at 20.34 inches. The normal high temperature for tomorrow is 91 degrees, and the normal low is 72. The record high for tomorrow is 103, which occurred in 1953, and the record low is 57, which occurred in 1910. Sunset tonight is at 8:37 p.m. Sunrise tomorrow is at 6:19 a.m. The ultraviolet index forecast for June 12 is 11, or extreme. The current time is 8:09 p.m. Central Daylight Time. 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The following reports of weather temperature and wind were made at 8 p.m. DFW Airport, mostly cloudy, 90, dew point 72, relative humidity 55%, wind south at 16, gusting to 22, pressure 29.77 inches and falling. Dallas Love Field, mostly cloudy, 91, south at 8. Fort Worth Meacham, mostly cloudy, 90, south at 20. Arlington, partly cloudy, 91, heat index 90.

99, southeast at 12. McKinney, mostly cloudy, 88, southeast at 9. Denton, mostly cloudy, 89, south at 14. Elsewhere around the region, Wichita Falls, mostly cloudy, 88, south at 10. Abilene, partly cloudy, 91, south at 14. Waco, mostly cloudy, 90, heat index 101, south at 12. Tyler, clear, 89, south at 9. Once again at 8 p.m., DFW Airport, mostly cloudy, 90, south at 16, gusting to 22. The following reports of weather temperature and wind were made at 8 p.m. DFW Airport, mostly cloudy, 90, dew point 72, relative humidity 55%, wind south at 16, gusting to 22, pressure 29.77 inches and falling. Dallas Love Field, mostly cloudy, 91, south at 8. Fort Worth Meacham, partly cloudy, 90, south at 20. Arlington, mostly cloudy, 91, heat index 99, southeast at 12. McKinney, partly cloudy, 88, southeast at 9. Denton, partly cloudy, 89, south at 14. Elsewhere around the region, Wichita Falls, mostly cloudy, 88, south at 10. Abilene, partly cloudy, 91, south at 14. Waco, mostly cloudy, 90, heat index 101, south at 12. Tyler, clear, 89, south at 9. Once again at 8 p.m., DFW Airport, mostly cloudy, 90, south at 16, gusting to 22. Now let's check on your local forecast for the Dallas-Fort Worth Metroplex. Tonight, partly cloudy this evening, then mostly cloudy with a 20% chance of showers and thunderstorms after midnight. Lows in the upper 70s. South winds 5 to 10 miles an hour. Friday, partly sunny. A slight chance of showers and thunderstorms in the morning, then a chance of showers and thunderstorms in the afternoon. Humid with highs in the mid-90s. South winds around 5 miles an hour. Chance of rain 30%. Friday night, partly cloudy. Humid with lows in the upper 70s. South winds 5 to 10 miles an hour. Saturday, sunny with highs in the mid-90s. South winds 5 to 10 miles an hour. And now the extended forecast. Saturday night, mostly clear. A 20% chance of showers after midnight. Lows in the upper 70s. South winds 5 to 10 miles an hour. Sunday, mostly sunny with showers likely with a chance of thunderstorms. Highs in the lower 90s. Chance of rain 60%. Heat index values up to 105. Sunday night, a chance of thunderstorms. Showers. Lows in the lower 70s. Chance of rain 80%. Monday, mostly cloudy with a chance of thunderstorms. Showers likely in the morning, then a chance of showers in the afternoon. Highs in the mid-80s. Chance of rain 60%. Monday night, a chance of thunderstorms in the evening. Mostly cloudy with a chance of showers. Lows around 70. Chance of rain 30%. Tuesday, partly sunny. A 20% chance of showers in the morning. Highs in the upper 80s. Tuesday night, partly cloudy in the evening, then mostly clear with a 20% chance of showers after midnight. Lows in the lower 70s. Wednesday, sunny. Highs in the lower 90s. Wednesday night, mostly clear. Lows in the upper 70s. Thursday, sunny, hot with highs in the upper 90s. Heat index values up to 110 in the afternoon. The forecast key messages for North and Central Texas. Hot and humid conditions will continue this week and into the weekend with highs in the 90s and peak heat indices in the 100 to 105 range. Scattered showers and a few thunderstorms are likely near the Red River late tonight through Friday morning. More widespread showers and thunderstorms, 50 to 80% chance, look to return to the area Sunday into early next week. The spotter information statement for North and Central Texas. Spotter activation is not expected at this time. The Dallas-Fort Worth climate

summary for this evening. As of 7 p.m., June 11th, 2026, today's high temperature was 94 degrees and the low 79 degrees. No precipitation fell today, which leaves the monthly total at 7.16 inches. The total precipitation for the year still stands at 20.34 inches. The normal high temperature for tomorrow is 91 degrees, and the normal low is 72. The record high for tomorrow is 103, which occurred in 1953, and the record low is 57, which occurred in 1910. Sunset tonight is at 8:37 p.m. Sunrise tomorrow is at 6:19 a.m. The ultraviolet index forecast for June 12th is 11, or extreme. The current time is 8:16 p.m. Central Daylight Time. 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The following reports of weather temperature and wind were made at 8 p.m. DFW Airport, mostly cloudy, 90, dew point 72, relative humidity 55%, wind south at 16, gusting to 22, pressure 29.77 inches and falling. Dallas Love Field, mostly cloudy, 91, south at 8. Fort Worth Meacham, partly cloudy, 90, south at 20. Arlington, mostly cloudy, 91, heat index 99, southeast at 12. McKinney, partly cloudy, 88, southeast at 9. Denton, partly cloudy, 89, south at 14. Elsewhere around the region, Wichita Falls, mostly cloudy, 88, south at 10. Abilene, partly cloudy, 91, south at 14. Waco, mostly cloudy, 90, heat index 101, south at 12. Tyler, clear, 89, south at 9. Once again at 8 p.m., DFW Airport, mostly cloudy, 90, south at 16, gusting to 22. Now let's check on your local forecast for the Dallas-Fort Worth Metroplex. Tonight, partly cloudy this evening, then mostly cloudy with a 20% chance of showers and thunderstorms after midnight. Lows in the upper 70s. South winds 5 to 10 miles an hour. Friday, partly sunny. A slight chance of showers and thunderstorms in the morning, then a chance of showers and thunderstorms in the afternoon. Humid with highs in the mid-90s. South winds around 5 miles an hour. Chance of rain 30%. Friday night, partly cloudy. Humid with lows in the upper 70s. South winds 5 to 10 miles an hour. Saturday, sunny with highs in the mid-90s. South winds 5 to 10 miles an hour. And now the extended forecast. Saturday night, mostly clear. A 20% chance of showers after midnight. Lows in the upper 70s. South winds 5 to 10 miles an hour. Sunday, mostly sunny with showers likely with a chance of thunderstorms. Highs in the lower 90s. Chance of rain 60%. Heat index values up to 105. Sunday night, a chance of thunderstorms. Showers. Lows in the lower 70s. Chance of rain 80%. Monday, mostly cloudy with a chance of thunderstorms. Showers likely in the morning, then a chance of showers in the afternoon. Highs in the mid-80s. Chance of rain 60%. Monday night, a chance of thunderstorms in the evening. Mostly cloudy with a chance of showers. Lows around 70. Chance of rain 30%. Tuesday, partly sunny. A 20% chance of showers in the morning. Highs in the upper 80s. Tuesday night, partly cloudy in the evening, then mostly clear with a 20% chance of showers after midnight. Lows in the lower 70s. Wednesday, sunny. Highs in the lower 90s. Wednesday night, mostly clear. Lows in the upper 70s. Thursday, sunny, hot with highs in the upper 90s. Heat index values up to 110 in the afternoon. The forecast key messages for North and Central Texas. Hot and humid conditions will continue this week and into the weekend with highs in the 90s and peak heat indices in the 100 to 105.

scattered showers and a few thunderstorms are likely near the Red River late tonight through Friday morning. More widespread showers and thunderstorms, 50 to 80% chance, look to return to the area Sunday into early next week. The spotter information statement for North and Central Texas. Spotter activation is not expected at this time. The Dallas-Fort Worth climate summary for this evening, as of 7 p.m., June 11, 2026. Today's high temperature was 94 degrees and the low 79 degrees. No precipitation fell today, which leaves the monthly total at 7.16 inches. The total precipitation for the year still stands at 20.34 inches. The normal high temperature for tomorrow is 91 degrees, and the normal low is 72. The record high for tomorrow is 103, which occurred in 1953, and the record low is 57, which occurred in 1910. Sunset tonight is at 8:37 p.m. Sunrise tomorrow is at 6:19 a.m. The ultraviolet index forecast for June 12th is 11, or extreme. The current time is 8:21 p.m. Central Daylight Time. 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The following reports of weather temperature and wind were made at 8 p.m. DFW Airport, mostly cloudy, 90, dew point 72, relative humidity 55%, wind south at 16, gusting to 22, pressure 29.77 inches and falling. Dallas Love Field, mostly cloudy, 91, south at 8. Fort Worth Meacham, partly cloudy, 90, south at 20. Arlington, mostly cloudy, 91, heat index 99, southeast at 12. McKinney, partly cloudy, 88, southeast at 9. Denton, partly cloudy, 89, south at 14. Elsewhere around the region, Wichita Falls, mostly cloudy, 88, south at 10. Abilene, partly cloudy, 91, south at 14. Waco, mostly cloudy, 90, heat index 101, south at 12. Tyler, clear, 89, south at 9. Once again at 8 p.m., DFW Airport, mostly cloudy, 90, south at 16, gusting to 22. Now let's check on your local forecast for the Dallas-Fort Worth Metroplex. Tonight, partly cloudy this evening, then mostly cloudy with a 20% chance of showers and thunderstorms after midnight. Lows in the upper 70s. South winds 5 to 10 miles an hour. Friday, partly sunny. A slight chance of showers and thunderstorms in the morning, then a chance of showers and thunderstorms in the afternoon. Humid with highs in the mid-90s. South winds around 5 miles an hour. Chance of rain 30%. Friday night, partly cloudy. Humid with lows in the upper 70s. South winds 5 to 10 miles an hour. Saturday, sunny with highs in the mid-90s. South winds 5 to 10 miles an hour. And now the extended forecast. Saturday night, mostly clear. A 20% chance of showers after midnight. Lows in the upper 70s. South winds 5 to 10 miles an hour. Sunday, mostly sunny with showers likely with a chance of thunderstorms. Highs in the lower 90s. Chance of rain 60%. Heat index values up to 105. Sunday night, a chance of thunderstorms. Showers.

afternoon. Highs in the mid-80s. Chance of rain 60%. Monday night, a chance of thunderstorms in the evening. Mostly cloudy with a chance of showers. Lows around 70. Chance of rain 30%. Tuesday, partly sunny. A 20% chance of showers in the morning. Highs in the upper 80s. Tuesday night, partly cloudy in the evening, then mostly clear with a 20% chance of showers after midnight. Lows in the lower 70s. Wednesday, sunny. Highs in the lower 90s. Wednesday night, mostly clear. Lows in the upper 70s. Thursday, sunny, hot with highs in the upper 90s. Heat index values up to 110 in the afternoon. The forecast key messages for North and Central Texas. Hot and humid conditions will continue this week and into the weekend with highs in the 90s and peak heat indices in the 100 to 105 range. Scattered showers and a few thunderstorms are likely near the Red River late tonight through Friday morning. More widespread showers and thunderstorms, 50 to 80% chance, look to return to the area Sunday into early next week. The spotter information statement for North and Central Texas. Spotter activation is not expected at this time. The Dallas-Fort Worth climate summary for this evening, as of 7 p.m., June 11, 2026. Today's high temperature was 94 degrees and the low 79 degrees. No precipitation fell today, which leaves the monthly total at 7.16 inches. The total precipitation for the year still stands at 20.34 inches. The normal high temperature for tomorrow is 91 degrees, and the normal low is 72. The record high for tomorrow is 103, which occurred in 1953, and the record low is 57, which occurred in 1910. Sunset tonight is at 8:37 p.m. Sunrise tomorrow is at 6:19 a.m. The ultraviolet index forecast for June 12 is 11, or extreme. The current time is 8:27 p.m. Central Daylight Time. 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The following reports of weather temperature and wind were made at 8 p.m. DFW Airport, mostly cloudy, 90, dew point 72, relative humidity 55%, wind south at 16, gusting to 22, pressure 29.77 inches and falling. Dallas Love Field, mostly cloudy, 91, south at 8. Fort Worth Meacham, partly cloudy, 90, south at 20. Arlington, mostly cloudy, 91, heat index 99, southeast at 12. McKinney, partly cloudy, 88, southeast at 9. Denton, partly cloudy, 89, south at 14. Elsewhere around the region, Wichita Falls, mostly cloudy, 88, south at 10. Abilene, partly cloudy, 91, south at 14. Waco, mostly cloudy, 90, heat index 101, south at 12. Tyler, clear, 89, south at 9. Once again at 8 p.m., DFW Airport, mostly cloudy, 90, south at 16, gusting to 22. Now let's check on your local forecast for the Dallas-Fort Worth Metroplex. Tonight, partly cloudy this evening, then mostly cloudy with a 20% chance of showers and thunderstorms after midnight. Lows in the upper 70s. South winds 5 to 10 miles an hour. Friday, partly sunny. A slight chance of showers and thunderstorms in the morning, then a chance of showers and thunderstorms in the afternoon. Humid with highs in the mid-90s. South winds around 5 miles an hour. Chance of rain 30%. Friday night, partly cloudy. Humid with lows in the upper 70s. South winds 5 to 10 miles an hour. Saturday, sunny with highs in the mid-90s. South winds 5 to 10 miles an hour. And now the extended forecast. Saturday night, mostly clear. A 20% chance of showers after midnight. Lows in the upper 70s. South winds 5 to 10 miles an hour. Sunday, mostly sunny with showers likely with a chance of thunderstorms.

highs in the lower 90s. Chance of rain 60%. Heat index values up to 105. Sunday night, a chance of thunderstorms. Showers. Lows in the lower 70s. Chance of rain 80%. Monday, mostly cloudy with a chance of thunderstorms. Showers likely in the morning, then a chance of showers in the afternoon. Highs in the mid-80s. Chance of rain 60%. Monday night, a chance of thunderstorms in the evening. Mostly cloudy with a chance of showers. Lows around 70. Chance of rain 30%. Tuesday, partly sunny. A 20% chance of showers in the morning. Highs in the upper 80s. Tuesday night, partly cloudy in the evening, then mostly clear with a 20% chance of showers after midnight. Lows in the lower 70s. Wednesday, sunny. Highs in the lower 90s. Wednesday night, mostly clear. Lows in the upper 70s. Thursday, sunny, hot with highs in the upper 90s. Heat index values up to 110 in the afternoon. The forecast key messages for North and Central Texas. Hot and humid conditions will continue this week and into the weekend with highs in the 90s and peak heat indices in the 100 to 105 range. Scattered showers and a few thunderstorms are likely near the Red River late tonight through Friday morning. More widespread showers and thunderstorms, 50 to 80% chance, look to return to the area Sunday into early next week. The spotter information statement for North and Central Texas. Spotter activation is not expected at this time. The Dallas-Fort Worth climate summary for this evening, as of 7 p.m., June 11, 2026. Today's high temperature was 94 degrees and the low 79 degrees. No precipitation fell today, which leaves the monthly total at 7.16 inches. The total precipitation for the year still stands at 20.34 inches. The normal high temperature for tomorrow is 91 degrees, and the normal low is 72. The record high for tomorrow is 103, which occurred in 1953, and the record low is 57, which occurred in 1910. Sunset tonight is at 8:37 p.m. Sunrise tomorrow is at 6:19 a.m. The ultraviolet index forecast for June 12 is 11, or extreme. The current time is 8:32 p.m. Central Daylight Time. 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The following reports of weather temperature and wind were made at 8 p.m. DFW Airport, mostly cloudy, 90, dew point 72, relative humidity 55%, wind south at 16, gusting to 22, pressure 29.77 inches and falling. Dallas Love Field, 72, relative humidity 55%, wind south at 16, gusting to 22, pressure 29.77 inches and falling. Dallas Love Field, mostly cloudy, 91, south at 8. Fort Worth Meacham, partly cloudy, 90, south at 20. Arlington, mostly cloudy, 91, heat index 99, southeast at 12. McKinney, partly cloudy, 88, southeast at 9. Denton, partly cloudy, 89, south at 14. Elsewhere around the region, Wichita Falls, mostly cloudy, 88, south at 10. Abilene, partly cloudy, 91, south at 14. Waco, mostly cloudy, 90, heat index 101, south at 12. Tyler, clear, 89, south at 9. Once again at 8 p.m., DFW Airport, mostly cloudy, 90, south at 16, gusting to 22. Now let's check on your local forecast for the Dallas-Fort Worth Metroplex. Tonight, partly cloudy this evening, then mostly cloudy with a 20% chance of showers and thunderstorms after midnight. Lows in the upper 70s. South winds 5 to 10 miles an hour. Friday, partly sunny. A slight chance of showers and thunderstorms in the morning, then a chance of showers and thunderstorms in the afternoon. Humid with highs in the mid-90s. South winds around 5 miles.

chance of rain 30%. Friday night, partly cloudy. Humid with lows in the upper 70s. South winds 5 to 10 miles an hour. Saturday, sunny with highs in the mid-90s. South winds 5 to 10 miles an hour. And now the extended forecast. Saturday night, mostly clear. A 20% chance of showers after midnight. Lows in the upper 70s. South winds 5 to 10 miles an hour. Sunday, mostly sunny with showers, likely with a chance of thunderstorms. Highs in the lower 90s. Chance of rain 60%. Heat index values up to 105. Sunday night, a chance of thunderstorms. Showers. Lows in the lower 70s. Chance of rain 80%. Monday, mostly cloudy with a chance of thunderstorms. Showers likely in the morning, then a chance of showers in the afternoon. Highs in the mid-80s. Chance of rain 60%. Monday night, a chance of thunderstorms in the evening. Mostly cloudy with a chance of showers. Lows around 70. Chance of rain 30%. Tuesday, partly sunny. A 20% chance of showers in the morning. Highs in the upper 80s. Tuesday night, partly cloudy in the evening, then mostly clear with a 20% chance of showers after midnight. Lows in the lower 70s. Wednesday, sunny. Highs in the lower 90s. Wednesday night, mostly clear. Lows in the upper 70s. Thursday, sunny, hot with highs in the upper 90s. Heat index values up to 110 in the afternoon. The forecast key messages for North and Central Texas. Hot and humid conditions will continue this week and into the weekend with highs in the 90s and peak heat indices in the 100 to 105 range. Scattered showers and a few thunderstorms are likely near the Red River late tonight through Friday morning. More widespread showers and thunderstorms, 50 to 80% chance, look to return to the area Sunday into early next week. The spotter information statement for North and Central Texas. Spotter activation is not expected at this time. The Dallas-Fort Worth climate summary for this evening, as of 7 p.m., June 11, 2026. Today's high temperature was 94 degrees and the low 79 degrees. No precipitation fell today, which leaves the monthly total at 7.16 inches. The total precipitation for the year still stands at 20.34 inches. The normal high temperature for tomorrow is 91 degrees, and the normal low is 72. The record high for tomorrow is 103, which occurred in 1953, and the record low is 57, which occurred in 1910. Sunset tonight is at 8:37 p.m. Sunrise tomorrow is at 6:19 a.m. The ultraviolet index forecast for June 12 is 11, or extreme. The current time is 8:38 p.m. Central Daylight Time. 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The following reports of weather temperature and wind were made at 8 p.m. DFW Airport, mostly cloudy, 90, dew point 72, relative humidity 55%, wind south at 16, gusting to 22, pressure 29.77 inches and falling. Dallas Love Field, mostly cloudy, 91, south at 8. Fort Worth Meacham, partly cloudy, 90, south at 20. Arlington, mostly cloudy, 91, heat index 99, southeast at 12. McKinney, partly cloudy, 88, southeast at 9. Denton, partly cloudy, 89, south at 14. Elsewhere around the region, Wichita Falls, mostly cloudy, 88, south at 10. Abilene, partly cloudy, 91, south at 14. Waco, mostly cloudy, 90, heat index 101, south at 12. Tyler, clear, 89, south at 9. Once again at 8 p.m., DFW Airport, mostly cloudy, 90, south at 16, gusting to 22. Now let's check on your local forecast for the Dallas-Fort Worth Metroplex. Tonight, partly cloudy.

evening, then mostly cloudy with a 20% chance of showers and thunderstorms after midnight. Lows in the upper 70s. South winds 5 to 10 miles an hour. Friday, partly sunny. A slight chance of showers and thunderstorms in the morning, then a chance of showers and thunderstorms in the afternoon. Humid with highs in the mid-90s. South winds around 5 miles an hour. Chance of rain 30%. Friday night, partly cloudy. Humid with lows in the upper 70s. South winds 5 to 10 miles an hour. Saturday, sunny with highs in the mid-90s. South winds 5 to 10 miles an hour. And now the extended forecast. Saturday night, mostly clear. A 20% chance of showers after midnight. Lows in the upper 70s. South winds 5 to 10 miles an hour. Sunday, mostly sunny with showers likely with a chance of thunderstorms. Highs in the lower 90s. Chance of rain 60%. Heat index values up to 105. Sunday night, a chance of thunderstorms. Showers. Lows in the lower 70s. Chance of rain 80%. Monday, mostly cloudy with a chance of thunderstorms. Showers likely in the morning, then a chance of showers in the afternoon. Highs in the mid-80s. Chance of rain 60%. Monday night, a chance of thunderstorms in the evening. Mostly cloudy with a chance of showers. Lows around 70. Chance of rain 30%. Tuesday, partly sunny. A 20% chance of showers in the morning. Highs in the upper 80s. Tuesday night, partly cloudy in the evening, then mostly clear with a 20% chance of showers after midnight. Lows in the lower 70s. Wednesday, sunny. Highs in the lower 90s. Wednesday night, mostly clear. Lows in the upper 70s. Thursday, sunny, hot with highs in the upper 90s. Heat index values up to 110 in the afternoon. The forecast key messages for North and Central Texas. Hot and humid conditions will continue this week and into the weekend with highs in the 90s and peak heat indices in the 100 to 105 range. Scattered showers and a few thunderstorms are likely near the Red River late tonight through Friday morning. More widespread showers and thunderstorms, 50 to 80% chance, look to return to the area Sunday into early next week. The spotter information statement for North and Central Texas. Spotter activation is not expected at this time. The Dallas-Fort Worth climate summary for this evening, as of 7 p.m., June 11, 2026. Today's high temperature was 94 degrees and the low 79 degrees. No precipitation fell today, which leaves the monthly total at 7.16 inches. The total precipitation for the year still stands at 20.34 inches. The normal high temperature for tomorrow is 91 degrees, and the normal low is 72. The record high for tomorrow is 103, which occurred in 1953, and the record low is 57, which occurred in 1910. Sunset tonight is at 8:37 p.m. Sunrise tomorrow is at 6:19 a.m. The ultraviolet index forecast for June 12 is 11, or extreme. The current time is 8:43 p.m. Central Daylight Time. 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The following reports of weather temperature and wind were made at 8 p.m. DFW Airport, mostly cloudy, 90, dew point 72, relative humidity 55%, wind south at 16, gusting to 22, pressure 29.77 inches and falling. Dallas Love Field, mostly cloudy, 91, south at 8. Fort Worth Meacham, partly cloudy, 90, south at 20. Arlington, mostly cloudy, 91, heat index 99, southeast at 12. McKinney, partly cloudy, 88, southeast at 9. Denton, partly cloudy, 89, south at 14. Elsewhere around the region, Wichita Falls, mostly cloudy, 88, south at 10. Abilene, partly cloudy, 91, south at 14.

Waco, mostly cloudy, 90, heat index 101, south at 12. Tyler, clear, 89, south at 9. Once again at 8 p.m., DFW Airport, mostly cloudy, 90, south at 16, gusting to 22. Now let's check on your local forecast for the Dallas-Fort Worth Metroplex. Tonight, partly cloudy this evening, then mostly cloudy with a 20% chance of showers and thunderstorms after midnight. Lows in the upper 70s. South winds 5 to 10 miles an hour. Friday, partly sunny. A slight chance of showers and thunderstorms in the morning, then a chance of showers and thunderstorms in the afternoon. Humid with highs in the mid-90s. South winds around 5 miles an hour. Chance of rain 30%. Friday night, partly cloudy. Humid with lows in the upper 70s. South winds 5 to 10 miles an hour. Saturday, sunny with highs in the mid-90s. South winds 5 to 10 miles an hour. And now the extended forecast. Saturday night, mostly clear. A 20% chance of showers after midnight. Lows in the upper 70s. South winds 5 to 10 miles an hour. Sunday, mostly sunny with showers likely with a chance of thunderstorms. Highs in the lower 90s. Chance of rain 60%. Heat index values up to 105. Sunday night, a chance of thunderstorms. Showers. Lows in the lower 70s. Chance of rain 80%. Monday, mostly cloudy with a chance of thunderstorms. Showers likely in the morning, then a chance of showers in the afternoon. Highs in the mid-80s. Chance of rain 60%. Monday night, a chance of thunderstorms in the evening. Mostly cloudy with a chance of showers. Lows around 70. Chance of rain 30%. Tuesday, partly sunny. A 20% chance of showers in the morning. Highs in the upper 80s. Tuesday night, partly cloudy in the evening, then mostly clear with a 20% chance of showers after midnight. Lows in the lower 70s. Wednesday, sunny. Highs in the lower 90s. Wednesday night, mostly clear. Lows in the upper 70s. Thursday, sunny, hot with highs in the upper 90s. Heat index values up to 110 in the afternoon. The forecast key messages for North and Central Texas. Hot and humid conditions will continue this week and into the weekend with highs in the 90s and peak heat indices in the 100 to 105 range. Scattered showers and a few thunderstorms are likely near the Red River late tonight through Friday morning. More widespread showers and thunderstorms, 50 to 80% chance, look to return to the area Sunday into early next week. The spotter information statement for North and Central Texas. Spotter activation is not expected at this time. The Dallas-Fort Worth climate summary for this evening, as of 7 p.m., June 11, 2026. Today's high temperature was 94 degrees and the low 79 degrees. No precipitation fell today, which leaves the monthly total at 7.16 inches. The total precipitation for the year still stands at 20.34 inches. The normal high temperature for tomorrow is 91 degrees, and the normal low is 72. The record high for tomorrow is 103, which occurred in 1953, and the record low is 57, which occurred in 1910. Sunset tonight is at 8:37 p.m. Sunrise tomorrow is at 6:19 a.m. The ultraviolet index forecast for June 12 is 11, or extreme. The current time is 8:48 p.m. Central Daylight Time. 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The following reports of weather temperature and wind were made at 8 p.m. DFW Airport, mostly cloudy, 90, dew point 72, relative humidity 55%, wind south at 16, gusting to 22, pressure 29.77 inches and falling. Dallas Love Field, mostly cloudy, 91, south at 8. Fort Worth Meacham, partly cloudy, 90, south at 20.

hour. Saturday, sunny with highs in the mid-90s. South winds 5 to 10 miles an hour. And now the extended forecast. Saturday night, mostly clear. A 20% chance of showers after midnight. Lows in the upper 70s. South winds 5 to 10 miles an hour. Sunday, mostly sunny with showers, likely with a chance of thunderstorms. Highs in the lower 90s. Chance of rain 60%. Heat index values up to 105. Sunday night, a chance of thunderstorms. Showers. Lows in the lower 70s. Chance of rain 80%. Monday, mostly cloudy with a chance of thunderstorms. Showers likely in the morning, then a chance of showers in the afternoon. Highs in the mid-80s. Chance of rain 60%. Monday night, a chance of thunderstorms in the evening. Mostly cloudy with a chance of showers. Lows around 70. Chance of rain 30%. Tuesday, partly sunny. A 20% chance of showers in the morning. Highs in the upper 80s. Tuesday night, partly cloudy in the evening, then mostly clear with a 20% chance of showers after midnight. Lows in the lower 70s. Wednesday, sunny. Highs in the lower 90s. Wednesday night, mostly clear. Lows in the upper 70s. Thursday, sunny, hot with highs in the upper 90s. Heat index values up to 110 in the afternoon. The forecast key messages for North and Central Texas. Hot and humid conditions will continue this week and into the weekend with highs in the 90s and peak heat indices in the 100 to 105 range. Scattered showers and a few thunderstorms are likely near the Red River late tonight through Friday morning. More widespread showers and thunderstorms, 50 to 80% chance, look to return to the area Sunday into early next week. The spotter information statement for North and Central Texas. Spotter activation is not expected at this time. The Dallas-Fort Worth climate summary for this evening, as of 7 p.m., June 11, 2026. Today's high temperature was 94 degrees and the low 79 degrees. No precipitation fell today, which leaves the monthly total at 7.16 inches. The total precipitation for the year still stands at 20.34 inches. The normal high temperature for tomorrow is 91 degrees, and the normal low is 72. The record high for tomorrow is 103, which occurred in 1953, and the record low is 57, which occurred in 1910. Sunset tonight is at 8:37 p.m. Sunrise tomorrow is at 6:19 a.m. The ultraviolet index forecast for June 12 is 11, or extreme. The current time is 8:54 p.m. Central Daylight Time. 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The following reports of weather temperature and wind were made at 8 p.m. DFW Airport, mostly cloudy, 90, dew point 72, relative humidity 55%, wind south at 16, gusting to 22, pressure 29.77 inches and falling. Dallas Love Field, mostly cloudy, 91, south at 8. Fort Worth Meacham, partly cloudy, 90, south at 20. Arlington, mostly cloudy, 91, heat index 99, southeast at 12. McKinney, partly cloudy, 88, southeast at 9. Denton, partly cloudy, 89, south at 14. Elsewhere around the region, Wichita Falls, mostly cloudy, 88, south at 10. Abilene, partly cloudy, 91, south at 14. Waco, mostly cloudy, 90, heat index 101, south at 12. Tyler, clear, 89, south at 9. Once again at 8 p.m., DFW Airport, mostly cloudy, 90, south at 16, gusting to 22. Now let's check on your local forecast for the Dallas-Fort Worth Metroplex. Tonight, partly cloudy this evening, then mostly cloudy with a 20% chance of showers and thunderstorms after midnight. Lows in the upper 70s. South winds 5 to 10 miles an hour.

Friday, partly sunny. A slight chance of showers and thunderstorms in the morning, then a chance of showers and thunderstorms in the afternoon. Humid with highs in the mid-90s. South winds around 5 miles an hour. Chance of rain 30%. Friday night, partly cloudy. Humid with lows in the upper 70s. South winds 5 to 10 miles an hour. Saturday, sunny with highs in the mid-90s. South winds 5 to 10 miles an hour. And now the extended forecast. Saturday night, mostly clear. A 20% chance of showers after midnight. Lows in the upper 70s. South winds 5 to 10 miles an hour. Sunday, mostly sunny with showers, likely with a chance of thunderstorms. Highs in the lower 90s. Chance of rain 60%. Heat index values up to 105. Sunday night, a chance of thunderstorms. Showers. Lows in the lower 70s. Chance of rain 80%. Monday, mostly cloudy with a chance of thunderstorms. Showers likely in the morning, then a chance of showers in the afternoon. Highs in the mid-80s. Chance of rain 60%. Monday night, a chance of thunderstorms in the evening. Mostly cloudy with a chance of showers. Lows around 70. Chance of rain 30%. Tuesday, partly sunny. A 20% chance of showers in the morning. Highs in the upper 80s. Tuesday night, partly cloudy in the evening, then mostly clear with a 20% chance of showers after midnight. Lows in the lower 70s. Wednesday, sunny. Highs in the lower 90s. Wednesday night, mostly clear. Lows in the upper 70s. Thursday, sunny, hot with highs in the upper 90s. Heat index values up to 110 in the afternoon. The forecast key messages for North and Central Texas. Hot and humid conditions will continue this week and into the weekend with highs in the 90s and peak heat indices in the 100 to 105 range. Scattered showers and a few thunderstorms are likely near the Red River late tonight through Friday morning. More widespread showers and thunderstorms, 50 to 80% chance, look to return to the area Sunday into early next week. The spotter information statement for North and Central Texas. Spotter activation is not expected at this time. The Dallas-Fort Worth climate summary for this evening, as of 7 p.m., June 11, 2026. Today's high temperature was 94 degrees and the low 79 degrees. No precipitation fell today, which leaves the monthly total at 7.16 inches. The total precipitation for the year still stands at 20.34 inches. The normal high temperature for tomorrow is 91 degrees, and the normal low is 72. The record high for tomorrow is 103, which occurred in 1953, and the record low is 57, which occurred in 1910. Sunset tonight is at 8:37 p.m. Sunrise tomorrow is at 6:19 a.m. The ultraviolet index forecast for June 12 is 11, or extreme. The current time is 8:59 p.m. Central Daylight Time. 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The following reports of weather temperature and wind were made at 8 p.m. DFW Airport, mostly cloudy, 90, dew point 72, relative humidity 55%, wind south at 16, gusting to 22, pressure 29.77 inches and falling. Dallas Love Field, mostly cloudy, 91, south at 8. Fort Worth Meacham, partly cloudy, 90, south at 20. Arlington, mostly cloudy, 91, heat index 99, southeast at 12. McKinney, partly cloudy, 88, southeast at 9. Denton, partly cloudy, 89, south at 14. Elsewhere around the region, Wichita Falls, mostly cloudy, 88, south at 10. Abilene, partly cloudy, 91, south at 14. Waco, mostly cloudy, 90, heat index 101, south at 12. Tyler, clear, 89, south at 9.

again at 8 p.m. DFW Airport, mostly cloudy, 90, south at 16, gusting to 22. Now let's check on your local forecast for the Dallas-Fort Worth Metroplex. Tonight, partly cloudy this evening, then mostly cloudy with a 20% chance of showers and thunderstorms after midnight. Lows in the upper 70s. South winds 5 to 10 miles an hour. Friday, partly sunny. A slight chance of showers and thunderstorms in the morning, then a chance of showers and thunderstorms in the afternoon. Humid with highs in the mid-90s. South winds around 5 miles an hour. Chance of rain 30%. Friday night, partly cloudy. Humid with lows in the upper 70s. South winds 5 to 10 miles an hour. Saturday, sunny with highs in the mid-90s. South winds 5 to 10 miles an hour. And now the extended forecast. Saturday night, mostly clear. A 20% chance of showers after midnight. Lows in the upper 70s. South winds 5 to 10 miles an hour. Sunday, mostly sunny with showers likely with a chance of thunderstorms. Highs in the lower 90s. Chance of rain 60%. Heat index values up to 105. Sunday night, a chance of thunderstorms. Showers. Lows in the lower 70s. Chance of rain 80%. Monday, mostly cloudy with a chance of thunderstorms. Showers likely in the morning, then a chance of showers in the afternoon. Highs in the mid-80s. Chance of rain 60%. Monday night, a chance of thunderstorms in the evening. Mostly cloudy with a chance of showers. Lows around 70. Chance of rain 30%. Tuesday, partly sunny. A 20% chance of showers in the morning. Highs in the upper 80s. Tuesday night, partly cloudy in the evening, then mostly clear with a 20% chance of showers after midnight. Lows in the lower 70s. Wednesday, sunny. Highs in the lower 90s. Wednesday night, mostly clear. Lows in the upper 70s. Thursday, sunny, hot with highs in the upper 90s. Heat index values up to 110 in the afternoon. The forecast key messages for North and Central Texas. Hot and humid conditions will continue this week and into the weekend with highs in the 90s and peak heat indices in the 100 to 105 range. Scattered showers and a few thunderstorms are likely near the Red River late tonight through Friday morning. More widespread showers and thunderstorms, 50 to 80% chance, look to return to the area Sunday into early next week. The spotter information statement for North and Central Texas. Spotter activation is not expected at this time. The Dallas-Fort Worth climate summary for this evening, as of 7 p.m., June 11, 2026. Today's high temperature was 94 degrees and the low 79 degrees. No precipitation fell today, which leaves the monthly total at 7.16 inches. The total precipitation for the year still stands at 20.34 inches. The normal high temperature for tomorrow is 91 degrees, and the normal low is 72. The record high for tomorrow is 103, which occurred in 1953, and the record low is 57, which occurred in 1910. Sunset tonight is at 8:37 p.m. Sunrise tomorrow is at 6:19 a.m. The ultraviolet index forecast for June 12 is 11, or extreme. The current time is 9:05 p.m. Central Daylight Time. 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The following reports of weather temperature and wind were made at 9 p.m. DFW Airport, mostly cloudy, 88, dew point 72, relative humidity 58%, wind south at 12, gusting to 21, pressure 29.79 inches and rising. Dallas Love Field, partly cloudy, 89, south at 12, gusting to 22. Fort Worth Meacham, partly cloudy, 88, south at 12. Arlington, mostly cloudy, 89, southeast at 9. McKinney, partly cloudy, 86, southeast at 7.

Denton, partly cloudy, 86, south at 5. Elsewhere around the region, Wichita Falls, mostly cloudy, 86, southeast at 9. Abilene, partly cloudy, 87, south at 10. Waco, clear, 87, south at 15. Tyler, clear, 86, south at 8. Once again at 9 p.m., DFW Airport, mostly cloudy, 88, south at 12, gusting to 21. Now let's check on your local forecast for the Dallas-Fort Worth Metroplex. Tonight, partly cloudy this evening, then mostly cloudy with a 20% chance of showers and thunderstorms after midnight. Lows in the upper 70s. South winds 5 to 10 miles an hour. Friday, partly sunny. A slight chance of showers and thunderstorms in the morning, then a chance of showers and thunderstorms in the afternoon. Humid with highs in the mid-90s. South winds around 5 miles an hour. Chance of rain 30%. Friday night, partly cloudy. Humid with lows in the upper 70s. South winds 5 to 10 miles an hour. Saturday, sunny with highs in the mid-90s. South winds 5 to 10 miles an hour. And now the extended forecast. Saturday night, mostly clear. A 20% chance of showers after midnight. Lows in the upper 70s. South winds 5 to 10 miles an hour. Sunday, mostly sunny with showers likely with a chance of thunderstorms. Highs in the lower 90s. Chance of rain 60%. Heat index values up to 105. Sunday night, a chance of thunderstorms. Showers. Lows in the lower 70s. Chance of rain 80%. Monday, mostly cloudy with a chance of thunderstorms. Showers likely in the morning, then a chance of showers in the afternoon. Highs in the mid-80s. Chance of rain 60%. Monday night, a chance of thunderstorms in the evening. Mostly cloudy with a chance of showers. Lows around 70. Chance of rain 30%. Tuesday, partly sunny. A 20% chance of showers in the morning. Highs in the upper 80s. Tuesday night, partly cloudy in the evening, then mostly clear with a 20% chance of showers after midnight. Lows in the lower 70s. Wednesday, sunny. Highs in the lower 90s. Wednesday night, mostly clear. Lows in the upper 70s. Thursday, sunny, hot with highs in the upper 90s. Heat index values up to 110 in the afternoon. The forecast key messages for North and Central Texas. Hot and humid conditions will continue this week and into the weekend with highs in the 90s and peak heat indices in the 100 to 105 range. Scattered showers and a few thunderstorms are likely near the Red River late tonight through Friday morning. More widespread showers and thunderstorms, 50 to 80% chance, look to return to the area Sunday into early next week. The spotter information statement for North and Central Texas. Spotter activation is not expected at this time. The Dallas-Fort Worth climate summary for this evening, as of 7 p.m., June 11, 2026. Today's high temperature was 94 degrees and the low 79 degrees. No precipitation fell today, which leaves the monthly total at 7.16 inches. The total precipitation for the year still stands at 20.34 inches. The normal high temperature for tomorrow is 91 degrees, and the normal low is 72. The record high for tomorrow is 103, which occurred in 1953, and the record low is 57, which occurred in 1910. Sunset tonight is at 8:37 p.m. Sunrise tomorrow is at 6:19 a.m. The ultraviolet index forecast for June 12 is 11, or extreme. The current time is 9:10 p.m. Central Daylight Time. 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The following reports of weather temperature and wind were made at 9 p.m.
DFW Airport, mostly cloudy, 88, dew point 72, relative humidity 58%, wind south at 12, gusting to 21, pressure 29.79 inches and rising. Dallas Love Field, partly cloudy, 89, south at 12, gusting to 22. Fort Worth Meacham, partly cloudy, 88, south at 12. Arlington, mostly cloudy, 89, southeast at 9. McKinney, partly cloudy, 86, southeast at 7. Denton, partly cloudy, 86, south at 5. Elsewhere around the region, Wichita Falls, mostly cloudy, 86, southeast at 9. Abilene, partly cloudy, 87, south at 10. Waco, clear, 87, south at 15. Tyler, clear, 86, south at 8. Once again at 9 p.m., DFW Airport, mostly cloudy, 88, south at 12, gusting to 21. The following reports of weather temperature and wind were made at 9 p.m. DFW Airport, mostly cloudy, 88, dew point 72, relative humidity 58%, wind south at 12, gusting to 21, pressure 29.79 inches and rising. Dallas Love Field, partly cloudy, 89, south at 12, gusting to 22. Fort Worth Meacham, clear, 88, south at 12. Arlington, clear, 89, southeast at 9. McKinney, partly cloudy, 86, southeast at 7. Denton, clear, 86, south at 5. Elsewhere around the region, Wichita Falls, mostly cloudy, 86, southeast at 9. Abilene, clear, 87, south at 10. Waco, clear, 87, south at 15. Tyler, clear, 86, south at 8. Once again at 9 p.m., DFW Airport, mostly cloudy, 88, south at 12, gusting to 21. Now let's check on your local forecast for the Dallas-Fort Worth Metroplex. Tonight, partly cloudy this evening, then mostly cloudy with a 20% chance of showers and thunderstorms after midnight. Lows in the upper 70s. South winds 5 to 10 miles an hour. Friday, partly sunny. A slight chance of showers and thunderstorms in the morning, then a chance of showers and thunderstorms in the afternoon. Humid with highs in the mid-90s. South winds around 5 miles an hour. Chance of rain 30%. Friday night, partly cloudy. Humid with lows in the upper 70s. South winds 5 to 10 miles an hour. Saturday, sunny with highs in the mid-90s. South winds 5 to 10 miles an hour. And now the extended forecast. Saturday night, mostly clear. A 20% chance of showers after midnight. Lows in the upper 70s. South winds 5 to 10 miles an hour. Sunday, mostly sunny with showers likely with a chance of thunderstorms. Highs in the lower 90s. Chance of rain 60%. Heat index values up to 105. Sunday night, a chance of thunderstorms. Showers. Lows in the lower 70s. Chance of rain 80%. Monday, mostly cloudy with a chance of thunderstorms. Showers likely in the morning, then a chance of showers in the afternoon. Highs in the mid-80s. Chance of rain 60%. Monday night, a chance of thunderstorms in the evening. Mostly cloudy with a chance of showers. Lows around 70. Chance of rain 30%. Tuesday, partly sunny. A 20% chance of showers in the morning. Highs in the upper 80s. Tuesday night, partly cloudy in the evening, then mostly clear with a 20% chance of showers after midnight. Lows in the lower 70s. Wednesday, sunny. Highs in the lower 90s. Wednesday night, mostly clear. Lows in the upper 70s. Thursday, sunny, hot with highs in the upper 90s. Heat index values up to 110 in the afternoon. The forecast key messages for North and Central Texas. Hot and humid conditions will continue this week and into the weekend with highs in the 90s and peak heat indices in the 100 to 105 range.
Scattered showers and a few thunderstorms are likely near the Red River late tonight through Friday morning. More widespread showers and thunderstorms, 50 to 80% chance, look to return to the area Sunday into early next week.

The spotter information statement for North and Central Texas. Spotter activation is not expected at this time. The Dallas-Fort Worth climate summary for this evening, as of 7 p.m., June 11, 2026. Today's high temperature was 94 degrees and the low 79 degrees. No precipitation fell today, which leaves the monthly total at 7.16 inches. The total precipitation for the year still stands at 20.34 inches. The normal high temperature for tomorrow is 91 degrees, and the normal low is 72. The record high for tomorrow is 103, which occurred in 1953, and the record low is 57, which occurred in 1910. Sunset tonight is at 8:37 p.m. Sunrise tomorrow is at 6:19 a.m. The ultraviolet index forecast for June 12 is 11, or extreme. The current time is 9:17 p.m. Central Daylight Time. 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The following reports of weather temperature and wind were made at 9 p.m. DFW Airport, mostly cloudy, 88, dew point 72, relative humidity 58%, wind south at 12, gusting to 21, pressure 29.79 inches and rising. Dallas Love Field, partly cloudy, 89, south at 12, gusting to 22. Fort Worth Meacham, clear, 88, south at 12. Arlington, clear, 89, southeast at 9. McKinney, partly cloudy, 86, southeast at 7. Denton, clear, 86, south at 5. Elsewhere around the region, Wichita Falls, mostly cloudy, 86, southeast at 9. Abilene, clear, 87, south at 10. Waco, clear, 87, south at 15. Tyler, clear, 86, south at 8. Once again at 9 p.m., DFW Airport, mostly cloudy, 88, south at 12, gusting to 21. Now let's check on your local forecast for the Dallas-Fort Worth Metroplex. Tonight, partly cloudy this evening, then mostly cloudy with a 20% chance of showers and thunderstorms after midnight. Lows in the upper 70s. South winds 5 to 10 miles an hour. Friday, partly sunny. A slight chance of showers and thunderstorms in the morning, then a chance of showers and thunderstorms in the afternoon. Humid with highs in the mid-90s. South winds around 5 miles an hour. Chance of rain 30%. Friday night, partly cloudy. Humid with lows in the upper 70s. South winds 5 to 10 miles an hour. Saturday, sunny with highs in the mid-90s. South winds 5 to 10 miles an hour. And now the extended forecast. Saturday night, mostly clear. A 20% chance of showers after midnight. Lows in the upper 70s. South winds 5 to 10 miles an hour. Sunday, mostly sunny with showers likely with a chance of thunderstorms. Highs in the lower 90s. Chance of rain 60%. Heat index values up to 105. Sunday night, a chance of thunderstorms. Showers. Lows in the lower 70s. Chance of rain 80%. Monday, mostly cloudy with a chance of thunderstorms. Showers likely in the morning, then a chance of showers in the afternoon. Highs in the mid-80s. Chance of rain 60%. Monday night, a chance of thunderstorms in the evening. Mostly cloudy with a chance of showers. Lows around 70. Chance of rain 30%. Tuesday, partly sunny. A 20% chance of showers in the morning. Highs in the upper 80s. Tuesday night, partly cloudy in the evening, then mostly clear with a 20% chance of showers after midnight. Lows in the lower 70s. Wednesday, sunny. Highs in the lower 90s. Wednesday night, mostly clear. Lows in the upper 70s. Thursday, sunny, hot with highs in the upper 90s. Heat index values up to 110 in the afternoon. The forecast key messages for North and Central Texas.

hot and humid conditions will continue this week and into the weekend with highs in the 90s and peak heat indices in the 100 to 105 range. Scattered showers and a few thunderstorms are likely near the Red River late tonight through Friday morning. More widespread showers and thunderstorms, 50 to 80% chance, look to return to the area Sunday into early next week. The spotter information statement for North and Central Texas. Spotter activation is not expected at this time. The Dallas-Fort Worth climate summary for this evening, as of 7 p.m., June 11, 2026. Today's high temperature was 94 degrees and the low 79 degrees. No precipitation fell today, which leaves the monthly total at 7.16 inches. The total precipitation for the year still stands at 20.34 inches. The normal high temperature for tomorrow is 91 degrees, and the normal low is 72. The record high for tomorrow is 103, which occurred in 1953, and the record low is 57, which occurred in 1910. Sunset tonight is at 8:37 p.m. Sunrise tomorrow is at 6:19 a.m. The ultraviolet index forecast for June 12 is 11, or extreme. The current time is 9:22 p.m. Central Daylight Time. 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The following reports of weather temperature and wind were made at 9 p.m. DFW Airport, mostly cloudy, 88, dew point 72, relative humidity 58%, wind south at 12, gusting to 21, pressure 29.79 inches and rising. Dallas Love Field, partly cloudy, 89, south at 12, gusting to 22. Fort Worth Meacham, clear, 88, south at 12. Arlington, clear, 89, southeast at 9. McKinney, partly cloudy, 86, southeast at 7. Denton, clear, 86, south at 5. Elsewhere around the region, Wichita Falls, mostly cloudy, 86, southeast at 9. Abilene, clear, 87, south at 10. Waco, clear, 87, south at 15. Tyler, clear, 86, south at 8. Once again at 9 p.m., DFW Airport, mostly cloudy, 88, south at 12, gusting to 21. Now let's check on your local forecast for the Dallas-Fort Worth Metroplex. Tonight, partly cloudy this evening, then mostly cloudy with a 20% chance of showers and thunderstorms after midnight. Lows in the upper 70s. South winds 5 to 10 miles an hour. Friday, partly sunny. A slight chance of showers and thunderstorms in the morning, then a chance of showers and thunderstorms in the afternoon. Humid with highs in the mid-90s. South winds around 5 miles an hour. Chance of rain 30%. Friday night, partly cloudy. Humid with lows in the upper 70s. South winds 5 to 10 miles an hour. Saturday, sunny with highs in the mid-90s. South winds 5 to 10 miles an hour. And now the extended forecast. Saturday night, mostly clear. A 20% chance of showers after midnight. Lows in the upper 70s. South winds 5 to 10 miles an hour. Sunday, mostly sunny with showers likely with a chance of thunderstorms. Highs in the lower 90s. Chance of rain 60%. Heat index values up to 105. Sunday night, a chance of thunderstorms. Showers. Lows in the lower 70s. Chance of rain 80%. Monday, mostly cloudy with a chance of thunderstorms. Showers likely in the morning, then a chance of showers in the afternoon. Highs in the mid-80s. Chance of rain 60%. Monday night, a chance of thunderstorms in the evening. Mostly cloudy with a chance of showers. Lows around 70. Chance of rain 30%. Tuesday, partly sunny. A 20% chance of showers in the morning. Highs in the upper 80s. Tuesday night, partly cloudy in the evening, then mostly clear with a 20% chance of showers after midnight. Lows in the lower 70s.

Wednesday, sunny. Highs in the lower 90s. Wednesday night, mostly clear. Lows in the upper 70s. Thursday, sunny, hot with highs in the upper 90s. Heat index values up to 110 in the afternoon. The forecast key messages for North and Central Texas. Hot and humid conditions will continue this week and into the weekend with highs in the 90s and peak heat indices in the 100 to 105 range. Scattered showers and a few thunderstorms are likely near the Red River late tonight through Friday morning. More widespread showers and thunderstorms, 50 to 80% chance, look to return to the area Sunday into early next week. The spotter information statement for North and Central Texas. Spotter activation is not expected at this time. The Dallas-Fort Worth climate summary for this evening, as of 7 p.m., June 11, 2026. Today's high temperature was 94 degrees and the low 79 degrees. No precipitation fell today, which leaves the monthly total at 7.16 inches. The total precipitation for the year still stands at 20.34 inches. The normal high temperature for tomorrow is 91 degrees, and the normal low is 72. The record high for tomorrow is 103, which occurred in 1953, and the record low is 57, which occurred in 1910. Sunset tonight is at 8:37 p.m. Sunrise tomorrow is at 6:19 a.m. The ultraviolet index forecast for June 12 is 11, or extreme. The current time is 9:27 p.m. Central Daylight Time. 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The following reports of weather temperature and wind were made at 9 p.m. DFW Airport, mostly cloudy, 88, dew point 72, relative humidity 58%, wind south at 12, gusting to 21, pressure 29.79 inches and rising. Dallas Love Field, partly cloudy, 89, south at 12, gusting to 22. Fort Worth Meacham, clear, 88, south at 12. Arlington, clear, 89, southeast at 9. McKinney, partly cloudy, 86, southeast at 7. Denton, clear, 86, south at 5. Elsewhere around the region, Wichita Falls, mostly cloudy, 86, southeast at 9. Abilene, clear, 87, south at 10. Waco, clear, 87, south at 15. Tyler, clear, 86, south at 8. Once again at 9 p.m., DFW Airport, mostly cloudy, 88, south at 12, gusting to 21. Now let's check on your local forecast for the Dallas-Fort Worth Metroplex. Tonight, partly cloudy this evening, then mostly cloudy with a 20% chance of showers and thunderstorms after midnight. Lows in the upper 70s. South winds 5 to 10 miles an hour. Friday, partly sunny. A slight chance of showers and thunderstorms in the morning, then a chance of showers and thunderstorms in the afternoon. Humid with highs in the mid-90s. South winds around 5 miles an hour. Chance of rain 30%. Friday night, partly cloudy. Humid with lows in the upper 70s. South winds 5 to 10 miles an hour. Saturday, sunny with highs in the mid-90s. South winds 5 to 10 miles an hour. And now the extended forecast. Saturday night, mostly clear. A 20% chance of showers after midnight. Lows in the upper 70s. South winds 5 to 10 miles an hour. Sunday, mostly sunny with showers likely with a chance of thunderstorms. Highs in the lower 90s. Chance of rain 60%. Heat index values up to 105. Sunday night, a chance of thunderstorms. Showers. Lows in the lower 70s. Chance of rain 80%. Monday, mostly cloudy with a chance of thunderstorms. Showers likely in the morning, then a chance of showers in the afternoon. Highs in the mid-80s. Chance of rain 60%. Monday night, a chance of thunderstorms in the evening. Mostly cloudy with a chance of showers.

chance of rain 30%. Tuesday, partly sunny. A 20% chance of showers in the morning. Highs in the upper 80s. Tuesday night, partly cloudy in the evening, then mostly clear with a 20% chance of showers after midnight. Lows in the lower 70s. Wednesday, sunny. Highs in the lower 90s. Wednesday night, mostly clear. Lows in the upper 70s. Thursday, sunny, hot with highs in the upper 90s. Heat index values up to 110 in the afternoon. The forecast key messages for North and Central Texas. Hot and humid conditions will continue this week and into the weekend with highs in the 90s and peak heat indices in the 100 to 105 range. Scattered showers and a few thunderstorms are likely near the Red River late tonight through Friday morning. More widespread showers and thunderstorms, 50 to 80% chance, look to return to the area Sunday into early next week. The spotter information statement for North and Central Texas. Spotter activation is not expected at this time. The Dallas-Fort Worth climate summary for this evening, as of 7 p.m., June 11, 2026. Today's high temperature was 94 degrees and the low 79 degrees. No precipitation fell today, which leaves the monthly total at 7.16 inches. The total precipitation for the year still stands at 20.34 inches. The normal high temperature for tomorrow is 91 degrees, and the normal low is 72. The record high for tomorrow is 103, which occurred in 1953, and the record low is 57, which occurred in 1910. Sunset tonight is at 8:37 p.m. Sunrise tomorrow is at 6:19 a.m. 1910. Sunset tonight is at 8:37 p.m. Sunrise tomorrow is at 6:19 a.m. The ultraviolet index forecast for June 12 is 11, or extreme. The current time is 9:33 p.m. Central Daylight Time. 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The following reports of weather temperature and wind were made at 9 p.m. DFW Airport, mostly cloudy, 88, dew point 72, relative humidity 58%, wind south at 12, gusting to 21, pressure 29.79 inches and rising. Dallas Love Field, partly cloudy, 89, south at 12, gusting to 22. Fort Worth Meacham, clear, 88, south at 12. Arlington, clear, 89, southeast at 9. McKinney, partly cloudy, 86, southeast at 7. Denton, clear, 86, south at 5. Elsewhere around the region, Wichita Falls, mostly cloudy, 86, southeast at 9. Abilene, clear, 87, south at 10. Waco, clear, 87, south at 15. Tyler, clear, 86, south at 8. Once again at 9 p.m., DFW Airport, mostly cloudy, 88, south at 12, gusting to 21. Now let's check on your local forecast for the Dallas-Fort Worth Metroplex. Tonight, partly cloudy this evening, then mostly cloudy with a 20% chance of showers and thunderstorms after midnight. Lows in the upper 70s. South winds 5 to 10 miles an hour. Friday, partly sunny. A slight chance of showers and thunderstorms in the morning, then a chance of showers and thunderstorms in the afternoon. Humid with highs in the mid-90s. South winds around 5 miles an hour. Chance of rain 30%. Friday night, partly cloudy. Humid with lows in the upper 70s. South winds 5 to 10 miles an hour. Saturday, sunny with highs in the mid-90s. South winds 5 to 10 miles an hour. And now the extended forecast. Saturday night, mostly clear. A 20% chance of showers after midnight. Lows in the upper 70s. South winds 5 to 10 miles an hour. Sunday, mostly sunny with showers likely with a chance of thunderstorms. Highs in the lower 90s. Chance of rain 60%. Heat index

Values up to 105. Sunday night, a chance of thunderstorms. Showers. Lows in the lower 70s. Chance of rain 80%. Monday, mostly cloudy with a chance of thunderstorms. Showers likely in the morning, then a chance of showers in the afternoon. Highs in the mid-80s. Chance of rain 60%. Monday night, a chance of thunderstorms in the evening. Mostly cloudy with a chance of showers. Lows around 70. Chance of rain 30%. Tuesday, partly sunny. A 20% chance of showers in the morning. Highs in the upper 80s. Tuesday night, partly cloudy in the evening, then mostly clear with a 20% chance of showers after midnight. Lows in the lower 70s. Wednesday, sunny. Highs in the lower 90s. Wednesday night, mostly clear. Lows in the upper 70s. Thursday, sunny, hot with highs in the upper 90s. Heat index values up to 110 in the afternoon. The forecast key messages for North and Central Texas. Hot and humid conditions will continue this week and into the weekend with highs in the 90s and peak heat indices in the 100 to 105 range. Scattered showers and a few thunderstorms are likely near the Red River late tonight through Friday morning. More widespread showers and thunderstorms, 50 to 80% chance, look to return to the area Sunday into early next week. The spotter information statement for North and Central Texas. Spotter activation is not expected at this time. The Dallas-Fort Worth climate summary for this evening, as of 7 p.m., June 11, 2026. Today's high temperature was 94 degrees and the low 79 degrees. No precipitation fell today, which leaves the monthly total at 7.16 inches. The total precipitation for the year still stands at 20.34 inches. The normal high temperature for tomorrow is 91 degrees, and the normal low is 72. The record high for tomorrow is 103, which occurred in 1953, and the record low is 57, which occurred in 1910. Sunset tonight is at 8:37 p.m. Sunrise tomorrow is at 6:19 a.m. The ultraviolet index forecast for June 12 is 11, or extreme. The current time is 9:38 p.m. Central Daylight Time. 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The following reports of weather temperature and wind were made at 9 p.m. DFW Airport, mostly cloudy, 88, dew point 72, relative humidity 58%, wind south at 12, gusting to 21, pressure 29.79 inches and rising. Dallas Love Field, partly cloudy, 89, south at 12, gusting to 22. Fort Worth Meacham, clear, 88, south at 12. Arlington, clear, 89, southeast at 9. McKinney, partly cloudy, 86, southeast at 7. Denton, clear, 86, south at 5. Elsewhere around the region, Wichita Falls, mostly cloudy, 86, southeast at 9. Abilene, clear, 87, south at 10. Waco, clear, 87, south at 15. Tyler, clear, 86, south at 8. Once again at 9 p.m., DFW Airport, mostly cloudy, 88, south at 12, gusting to 21. Now let's check on your local forecast for the Dallas-Fort Worth Metroplex. Tonight, partly cloudy this evening, then mostly cloudy with a 20% chance of showers and thunderstorms after midnight. Lows in the upper 70s. South winds 5 to 10 miles an hour. Friday, partly sunny. A slight chance of showers and thunderstorms in the morning, then a chance of showers and thunderstorms in the afternoon. Humid with highs in the mid-90s. South winds around 5 miles an hour. Chance of rain 30%. Friday night, partly cloudy. Humid with lows in the upper 70s. South winds 5 to 10 miles an hour. Saturday, sunny with highs in the mid-90s. South winds 5 to 10 miles an hour. And now the extended forecast.
Saturday night, mostly clear. A 20% chance of showers after midnight. Lows in the upper 70s. South winds 5 to 10 miles an hour. Sunday, mostly sunny with showers likely with a chance of thunderstorms. Highs in the lower 90s. Chance of rain 60%. Heat index values up to 105. Sunday night, a chance of thunderstorms. Showers. Lows in the lower 70s. Chance of rain 80%. Monday, mostly cloudy with a chance of thunderstorms. Showers likely in the morning, then a chance of showers in the afternoon. Highs in the mid-80s. Chance of rain 60%. Monday night, a chance of thunderstorms in the evening. Mostly cloudy with a chance of showers. Lows around 70. Chance of rain 30%. Tuesday, partly sunny. A 20% chance of showers in the morning. Highs in the upper 80s. Tuesday night, partly cloudy in the evening, then mostly clear with a 20% chance of showers after midnight. Lows in the lower 70s. Wednesday, sunny. Highs in the lower 90s. Wednesday night, mostly clear. Lows in the upper 70s. Thursday, sunny, hot with highs in the upper 90s. Heat index values up to 110 in the afternoon. The forecast key messages for North and Central Texas. Hot and humid conditions will continue this week and into the weekend with highs in the 90s and peak heat indices in the 100 to 105 range. Scattered showers and a few thunderstorms are likely near the Red River late tonight through Friday morning. More widespread showers and thunderstorms, 50 to 80% chance, look to return to the area Sunday into early next week. The spotter information statement for North and Central Texas. Spotter activation is not expected at this time. The Dallas-Fort Worth climate summary for this evening, as of 7 p.m., June 11, 2026. Today's high temperature was 94 degrees and the low 79 degrees. No precipitation fell today, which leaves the monthly total at 7.16 inches. The total precipitation for the year still stands at 20.34 inches. The normal high temperature for tomorrow is 91 degrees, and the normal low is 72. The record high for tomorrow is 103, which occurred in 1953, and the record low is 57, which occurred in 1910. Sunset tonight is at 8:37 p.m. Sunrise tomorrow is at 6:19 a.m. The ultraviolet index forecast for June 12th is 11, or extreme. The current time is 9:44 p.m. Central Daylight Time. 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The following reports of weather temperature and wind were made at 9 p.m. DFW Airport, mostly cloudy, 88, dew point 72, relative humidity 58%, wind south at 12, gusting to 21, pressure 29.79 inches and rising. Dallas Love Field, partly cloudy, 89, south at 12, gusting to 22. Fort Worth Meacham, clear, 88, south at 12. Arlington, clear, 89, southeast at 9. McKinney, partly cloudy, 86, southeast at 7. Denton, clear, 86, south at 5. Elsewhere around the region, Wichita Falls, mostly cloudy, 86, southeast at 9. Abilene, clear, 87, south at 10. Waco, clear, 87, south at 15. Tyler, clear, 86, south at 8. Once again at 9 p.m., DFW Airport, mostly cloudy, 88, south at 12, gusting to 21. Now let's check on your local forecast for the Dallas-Fort Worth Metroplex. Tonight, partly cloudy this evening, then mostly cloudy with a 20% chance of showers and thunderstorms after midnight. Lows in the upper 70s. South winds 5 to 10 miles an hour. Friday, partly sunny. A slight chance of showers and thunderstorms in the morning, then a chance of showers and thunderstorms in the afternoon. Humid with highs in the mid-90s. South winds around 5.

Friday night, partly cloudy. Humid with lows in the upper 70s. South winds 5 to 10 miles an hour. Saturday, sunny with highs in the mid-90s. South winds 5 to 10 miles an hour. And now the extended forecast. Saturday night, mostly clear. A 20% chance of showers after midnight. Lows in the upper 70s. South winds 5 to 10 miles an hour. Sunday, mostly sunny with showers, likely with a chance of thunderstorms. Highs in the lower 90s. Chance of rain 60%. Heat index values up to 105. Sunday night, a chance of thunderstorms. Showers. Lows in the lower 70s. Chance of rain 80%. Monday, mostly cloudy with a chance of thunderstorms. Showers likely in the morning, then a chance of showers in the afternoon. Highs in the mid-80s. Chance of rain 60%. Monday night, a chance of thunderstorms in the evening. Mostly cloudy with a chance of showers. Lows around 70. Chance of rain 30%. Tuesday, partly sunny. A 20% chance of showers in the morning. Highs in the upper 80s. Tuesday night, partly cloudy in the evening, then mostly clear with a 20% chance of showers after midnight. Lows in the lower 70s. Wednesday, sunny. Highs in the lower 90s. Wednesday night, mostly clear. Lows in the upper 70s. Thursday, sunny, hot with highs in the upper 90s. Heat index values up to 110 in the afternoon. The forecast key messages for North and Central Texas. Hot and humid conditions will continue this week and into the weekend with highs in the 90s and peak heat indices in the 100 to 105 range. Scattered showers and a few thunderstorms are likely near the Red River late tonight through Friday morning. More widespread showers and thunderstorms, 50 to 80% chance, look to return to the area Sunday into early next week. The spotter information statement for North and Central Texas. Spotter activation is not expected at this time. The Dallas-Fort Worth climate summary for this evening, as of 7 p.m., June 11, 2026. Today's high temperature was 94 degrees and the low 79 degrees. No precipitation fell today, which leaves the monthly total at 7.16 inches. The total precipitation for the year still stands at 20.34 inches. The normal high temperature for tomorrow is 91 degrees. Low is record high for tomorrow is 103, which is 53, and the record low 7, which occurred in 1910. Sunset tonight is at 8:37 p.m. Sunrise tomorrow is at 6:19 a.m. The ultraviolet index forecast for June 12 is 11, or extreme. The current time is 9:49 p.m. Central Daylight Time. 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The following reports of weather temperature and wind were made at 9 p.m. DFW Airport, mostly cloudy, 88, dew point 72, relative humidity 58%, wind south at 12, gusting to 21, pressure 29.79 inches and rising. Dallas Love Field, partly cloudy, 89, south at 12, gusting to 22. Fort Worth Meacham, clear, 88, south at 12. Arlington, clear, 89, southeast at 9. McKinney, partly cloudy, 86, southeast at 7. Denton, clear, 86, south at 5. Elsewhere around the region, Wichita Falls, mostly cloudy, 86, southeast at 9. Abilene, clear, 87, south at 10. Waco, clear, 87, south at 15. Tyler, clear, 86, south at 8. Once again at 9 p.m., DFW Airport, mostly cloudy, 88, south at 12, gusting to 21. Now let's check on your local forecast for the Dallas-Fort Worth Metroplex. Tonight, partly cloudy this evening, then mostly cloudy with a 20% chance of showers and thunderstorms after midnight.

lows in the upper 70s. South winds 5 to 10 miles an hour. Sunday, mostly sunny with showers, likely with a chance of thunderstorms. Highs in the lower 90s. Chance of rain 60%. Heat index values up to 105. Sunday night, a chance of thunderstorms. Showers. Lows in the lower 70s. Chance of rain 80%. Monday, mostly cloudy with a chance of thunderstorms. Showers likely in the morning, then a chance of showers in the afternoon. Highs in the mid-80s. Chance of rain 60%. Monday night, a chance of thunderstorms in the evening. Mostly cloudy with a chance of showers. Lows around 70. Chance of rain 30%. Tuesday, partly sunny. A 20% chance of showers in the morning. Highs in the upper 80s. Tuesday night, partly cloudy in the evening, then mostly clear with a 20% chance of showers after midnight. Lows in the lower 70s. Wednesday, sunny. Highs in the lower 90s. Wednesday night, mostly clear. Lows in the upper 70s. Thursday, sunny, hot with highs in the upper 90s. Heat index values up to 110 in the afternoon. The forecast key messages for North and Central Texas. Hot and humid conditions will continue this week and into the weekend with highs in the 90s and peak heat indices in the 100 to 105 range. Scattered showers and a few thunderstorms are likely near the Red River late tonight through Friday morning. More widespread showers and thunderstorms, 50 to 80% chance, look to return to the area Sunday into early next week. The spotter information statement for North and Central Texas. Spotter activation is not expected at this time. The Dallas-Fort Worth climate summary for this evening, as of 7 p.m., June 11, 2026. Today's high temperature was 94 degrees and the low 79 degrees. No precipitation fell today, which leaves the monthly total at 7.16 inches. The total precipitation for the year still stands at 20.34 inches. The normal high temperature for tomorrow is 91 degrees, and the normal low is 72. The record high for tomorrow is 103, which occurred in 1953, and the record low is 57, which occurred in 1910. Sunset tonight is at 8:37 p.m. Sunrise tomorrow is at 6:19 a.m. The ultraviolet index forecast for June 12 is 11, or extreme. The current time is 9:54 p.m. Central Daylight Time. 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The following reports of weather temperature and wind were made at 9 p.m. DFW Airport, mostly cloudy, 88, dew point 72, relative humidity 58%, wind south at 12, gusting to 21, pressure 29.79 inches and rising. Dallas Love Field, partly cloudy, 89, south at 12, gusting to 22. Fort Worth Meacham, clear, 88, south at 12. Arlington, clear, 89, southeast at 9. McKinney, partly cloudy, 86, southeast at 7. Denton, clear, 86, south at 5. Elsewhere around the region, Wichita Falls, mostly cloudy, 86, southeast at 9. Abilene, clear, 87, south at 10. Waco, clear, 87, south at 15. Tyler, clear, 86, south at 8. Once again at 9 p.m., DFW Airport, mostly cloudy, 88, south at 12, gusting to 21. Now let's check on your local forecast for the Dallas-Fort Worth Metroplex. Tonight, partly cloudy this evening, then mostly cloudy with a 20% chance of showers and thunderstorms after midnight. Lows in the upper 70s. South winds 5 to 10 miles an hour. Friday, partly sunny. A slight chance of showers and thunderstorms in the morning, then a chance of showers and thunderstorms in the afternoon. Humid with highs in the mid-90s. South winds around 5 miles an hour. Chance of rain 30%. Friday night.

humid with lows in the upper 70s. South winds 5 to 10 miles an hour. Saturday, sunny with highs in the mid-90s. South winds 5 to 10 miles an hour. And now the extended forecast. Saturday night, mostly clear. A 20% chance of showers after midnight. Lows in the upper 70s. South winds 5 to 10 miles an hour. Sunday, mostly sunny with showers likely with a chance of thunderstorms. Highs in the lower 90s. Chance of rain 60%. Heat index values up to 105. Sunday night, a chance of thunderstorms. Showers. Lows in the lower 70s. Chance of rain 80%. Monday, mostly cloudy with a chance of thunderstorms. Showers likely in the morning, then a chance of showers in the afternoon. Highs in the mid-80s. Chance of rain 60%. Monday night, a chance of thunderstorms in the evening. Mostly cloudy with a chance of showers. Lows around 70. Chance of rain 30%. Tuesday, partly sunny. A 20% chance of showers in the morning. Highs in the upper 80s. Tuesday night, partly cloudy in the evening, then mostly clear with a 20% chance of showers after midnight. Lows in the lower 70s. Wednesday, sunny. Highs in the lower 90s. Wednesday night, mostly clear. Lows in the upper 70s. Thursday, sunny, hot with highs in the upper 90s. Heat index values up to 110 in the afternoon. The forecast key messages for North and Central Texas. Hot and humid conditions will continue this week and into the weekend with highs in the 90s and peak heat indices in the 100 to 105 range. Scattered showers and a few thunderstorms are likely near the Red River late tonight through Friday morning. More widespread showers and thunderstorms, 50 to 80% chance, look to return to the area Sunday into early next week. The spotter information statement for North and Central Texas. Spotter activation is not expected at this time. The Dallas-Fort Worth climate summary for this evening, as of 7 p.m., June 11, 2026. Today's high temperature was 94 degrees and the low 79 degrees. No precipitation fell today, which leaves the monthly total at 7.16 inches. The total precipitation for the year still stands at 20.34 inches. The normal high temperature for tomorrow is 91 degrees, and the normal low is 72. The record high for tomorrow is 103, which occurred in 1953, and the record low is 57, which occurred in 1910. Sunset tonight is at 8:37 p.m. Sunrise tomorrow is at 6:19 a.m. The ultraviolet index forecast for June 12 is 11, or extreme. The current time is 10 p.m. Central Daylight Time. 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The following reports of weather temperature and wind were made at 9 p.m. DFW Airport, mostly cloudy, 88, dew point 72, relative humidity 58%, wind south at 12, gusting to 21, pressure 29.79 inches and rising. Dallas Love Field, partly cloudy, 89, south at 12, gusting to 22. Fort Worth Meacham, clear, 88, south at 12. Arlington, clear, 89, southeast at 9. McKinney, partly cloudy, 86, southeast at 7. Denton, clear, 86, south at 5. Elsewhere around the region, Wichita Falls, mostly cloudy, 86, southeast at 9. Abilene, clear, 87, south at 10. Waco, clear, 87, south at 15. Tyler, clear, 86, south at 8. Once again at 9 p.m., DFW Airport, mostly cloudy, 88, south at 12, gusting to 21. Now let's check on your local forecast for the Dallas-Fort Worth Metroplex. Tonight, partly cloudy this evening, then mostly cloudy with a 20% chance of showers and thunderstorms after midnight. Lows in the upper 70s.

south winds 5 to 10 miles an hour. Friday, partly sunny. A slight chance of showers and thunderstorms in the morning, then a chance of showers and thunderstorms in the afternoon. Humid with highs in the mid-90s. South winds around 5 miles an hour. Chance of rain 30%. Friday night, partly cloudy. Humid with lows in the upper 70s. South winds 5 to 10 miles an hour. Saturday, sunny with highs in the mid-90s. South winds 5 to 10 miles an hour. And now the extended forecast. Saturday night, mostly clear. A 20% chance of showers after midnight. Lows in the upper 70s. South winds 5 to 10 miles an hour. Sunday, mostly sunny with showers, likely with a chance of thunderstorms. Highs in the lower 90s. Chance of rain 60%. Heat index values up to 105. Sunday night, a chance of thunderstorms. Showers. Lows in the lower 70s. Chance of rain 80%. Monday, mostly cloudy with a chance of thunderstorms. Showers likely in the morning, then a chance of showers in the afternoon. Highs in the mid-80s. Chance of rain 60%. Monday night, a chance of thunderstorms in the evening. Mostly cloudy with a chance of showers. Lows around 70. Chance of rain 30%. Tuesday, partly sunny. A 20% chance of showers in the morning. Highs in the upper 80s. Tuesday night, partly cloudy in the evening, then mostly clear with a 20% chance of showers after midnight. Lows in the lower 70s. Wednesday, sunny. Highs in the lower 90s. Wednesday night, mostly clear. Lows in the upper 70s. Thursday, sunny, hot with highs in the upper 90s. Heat index values up to 110 in the afternoon. The forecast key messages for North and Central Texas. Hot and humid conditions will continue this week and into the weekend with highs in the 90s and peak heat indices in the 100 to 105 range. Scattered showers and a few thunderstorms are likely near the Red River late tonight through Friday morning. More widespread showers and thunderstorms, 50 to 80% chance, look to return to the area Sunday into early next week. The spotter information statement for North and Central Texas. Spotter activation is not expected at this time. The ultraviolet index forecast for June 12 is 11, or extreme. The current time is 10:04 p.m. Central Daylight Time. 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The following reports of weather temperature and wind were made at 10 p.m. DFW Airport, mostly cloudy, 86, dew point 73, relative humidity 65%, wind south at 7, pressure 29.85 inches and rising. Dallas Love Field, partly cloudy, 88, southeast at 12, gusting to 17. Fort Worth Meacham, clear, 86, southeast at 9. Arlington, clear, 87, southeast at 8. McKinney, partly cloudy, 84, calm. Denton, partly cloudy, 82, calm. Elsewhere around the region, Wichita Falls, mostly cloudy, 85, southeast at 14. Abilene, clear, 84, southeast at 7. Waco, clear, 86, south at 15. Tyler, clear, 85, south at 10. Once again at 10 p.m., DFW Airport, mostly cloudy, 86, south at 7. Now let's check on your local forecast for the Dallas-Fort Worth Metroplex. Tonight, partly cloudy this evening, then mostly cloudy with a 20% chance of showers and thunderstorms after midnight. Lows in the upper 70s. South winds 5 to 10 miles an hour. Friday, partly sunny. A slight chance of showers and thunderstorms in the morning, then a chance of showers and thunderstorms in the afternoon. Humid with highs in the mid-90s. South winds around 5 miles an hour. Chance of rain 30%. Friday night, partly cloudy. Humid with lows in the upper 70s. South winds 5 to 10.

Saturday, sunny with highs in the mid-90s. South winds 5 to 10 miles an hour. And now the extended forecast. Saturday night, mostly clear. A 20% chance of showers after midnight. Lows in the upper 70s. South winds 5 to 10 miles an hour. Sunday, mostly sunny with showers, likely with a chance of thunderstorms. Highs in the lower 90s. Chance of rain 60%. Heat index values up to 105. Sunday night, a chance of thunderstorms. Showers. Lows in the lower 70s. Chance of rain 80%. Monday, mostly cloudy with a chance of thunderstorms. Showers likely in the morning, then a chance of showers in the afternoon. Highs in the mid-80s. Chance of rain 60%. Monday night, a chance of thunderstorms in the evening. Mostly cloudy with a chance of showers. Lows around 70. Chance of rain 30%. Tuesday, partly sunny. A 20% chance of showers in the morning. Highs in the upper 80s. Tuesday night, partly cloudy in the evening, then mostly clear with a 20% chance of showers after midnight. Lows in the lower 70s. Wednesday, sunny. Highs in the lower 90s. Wednesday night, mostly clear. Lows in the upper 70s. Thursday, sunny, hot with highs in the upper 90s. Heat index values up to 110 in the afternoon. The forecast key messages for North and Central Texas. Hot and humid conditions will continue this week and into the weekend with highs in the 90s and peak heat indices in the 100 to 105 range. Scattered showers and a few thunderstorms are likely near the Red River late tonight through Friday morning. More widespread showers and thunderstorms, 50 to 80% chance, look to return to the area Sunday into early next week. The spotter information statement for North and Central Texas. Spotter activation is not expected at this time. The ultraviolet index forecast for June 12 is 11, or extreme. The current time is 10:09 p.m. Central Daylight Time. 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The following reports of weather temperature and wind were made at 10 p.m. DFW Airport, mostly cloudy, 86, dew point 73, relative humidity 65%, wind south at 7, pressure 29.85 inches and rising. Dallas Love Field, partly cloudy, 88, southeast at 12, gusting to 17. Fort Worth Meacham, clear, 86, southeast at 9. Arlington, clear, 87, southeast at 8. McKinney, partly cloudy, 84, calm. Denton, partly cloudy, 82, calm. Elsewhere around the region, Wichita Falls, mostly cloudy, 85, southeast at 14. Abilene, clear, 84, southeast at 7. Waco, clear, 86, south at 15. Tyler, clear, 85, south at 10. Once again at 10 p.m., DFW Airport, mostly cloudy, 86, south at 7. Now let's check on your local forecast for the Dallas-Fort Worth Metroplex. Tonight, partly cloudy this evening, then mostly cloudy with a 20% chance of showers and thunderstorms after midnight. Lows in the upper 70s. South winds 5 to 10 miles an hour. Friday, partly sunny. A slight chance of showers and thunderstorms in the morning, then a chance of showers and thunderstorms in the afternoon. Humid with highs in the mid-90s. South winds around 5 miles an hour. Chance of rain 30%. Friday night, partly cloudy. Humid with lows in the upper 70s. South winds 5 to 10 miles an hour. Saturday, sunny with highs in the mid-90s. South winds 5 to 10 miles an hour. And now the extended forecast. Saturday night, mostly clear. A 20% chance of showers after midnight. Lows in the upper 70s. South winds 5 to 10 miles an hour. Sunday, mostly sunny with showers likely with a chance of thunderstorms.

highs in the lower 90s. Chance of rain 60%. Heat index values up to 105. Sunday night, a chance of thunderstorms. Showers. Lows in the lower 70s. Chance of rain 80%. Monday, mostly cloudy with a chance of thunderstorms. Showers likely in the morning, then a chance of showers in the afternoon. Highs in the mid-80s. Chance of rain 60%. Monday night, a chance of thunderstorms in the evening. Mostly cloudy with a chance of showers. Lows around 70. Chance of rain 30%. Tuesday, partly sunny. A 20% chance of showers in the morning. Highs in the upper 80s. Tuesday night, partly cloudy in the evening, then mostly clear with a 20% chance of showers after midnight. Lows in the lower 70s. Wednesday, sunny. Highs in the lower 90s. Wednesday night, mostly clear. Lows in the upper 70s. Thursday, sunny, hot with highs in the upper 90s. Heat index values up to 110 in the afternoon. The forecast key messages for North and Central Texas. Hot and humid conditions will continue this week and into the weekend with highs in the 90s and peak heat indices in the 100 to 105 range. Scattered showers and a few thunderstorms are likely near the Red River late tonight through Friday morning. More widespread showers and thunderstorms, 50 to 80% chance, look to return to the area Sunday into early next week. The spotter information statement for North and Central Texas. Spotter activation is not expected at this time. The ultraviolet index forecast for June 12th is 11, or extreme. The current time is 10:13 p.m. Central Daylight Time. 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The following reports of weather temperature and wind were made at 10 p.m. DFW Airport, mostly cloudy, 86, dew point 73, relative humidity 65%, wind south at 7, pressure 29.85 inches and rising. Dallas Love Field, partly cloudy, 88, southeast at 12, gusting to 17. Fort Worth Meacham, partly cloudy, 86, southeast at 9. Arlington, partly cloudy, 87, southeast at 8. McKinney, partly cloudy, 84, calm. Denton, partly cloudy, 82, calm. Elsewhere around the region, Wichita Falls, mostly cloudy, 85, southeast at 14. Abilene, partly cloudy, 84, southeast at 7. Waco, clear, 86, south at 15. Tyler, clear, 85, south at 10. Once again at 10 p.m., DFW Airport, mostly cloudy, 86, south at 7. Now let's check on your local forecast for the Dallas-Fort Worth Metroplex. Tonight, partly cloudy this evening, then mostly cloudy with a 20% chance of showers and thunderstorms after midnight. Lows in the upper 70s. South winds 5 to 10 miles an hour. Friday, partly sunny. A slight chance of showers and thunderstorms in the morning, then a chance of showers and thunderstorms in the afternoon. Humid with highs in the mid-90s. South winds around 5 miles an hour. Chance of rain 30%. Friday night, partly cloudy. Humid with lows in the upper 70s. South winds 5 to 10 miles an hour. Saturday, sunny with highs in the mid-90s. South winds 5 to 10 miles an hour. And now the extended forecast. Saturday night, mostly clear. A 20% chance of showers after midnight. Lows in the upper 70s. South winds 5 to 10 miles an hour. Sunday, mostly sunny with showers likely with a chance of thunderstorms. Highs in the lower 90s. Chance of rain 60%. Heat index values up to 105. Sunday night, a chance of thunderstorms. Showers. Lows in the lower 70s. Chance of rain 80%. Monday, mostly cloudy with a chance of thunderstorms. Showers likely in the morning, then a chance of showers in the afternoon.

chance of rain 60%. Monday night, a chance of thunderstorms in the evening. Mostly cloudy with a chance of showers. Lows around 70. Chance of rain 30%. Tuesday, partly sunny. A 20% chance of showers in the morning. Highs in the upper 80s. Tuesday night, partly cloudy in the evening, then mostly clear with a 20% chance of showers after midnight. Lows in the lower 70s. Wednesday, sunny. Highs in the lower 90s. Wednesday night, mostly clear. Lows in the upper 70s. Thursday, sunny, hot with highs in the upper 90s. Heat index values up to 110 in the afternoon. The forecast key messages for North and Central Texas. Hot and humid conditions will continue this week and into the weekend with highs in the 90s and peak heat indices in the 100 to 105 range. Scattered showers and a few thunderstorms are likely near the Red River late tonight through Friday morning. More widespread showers and thunderstorms, 50 to 80% chance, look to return to the area Sunday into early next week. The spotter information statement for North and Central Texas. Spotter activation is not expected at this time. The ultraviolet index forecast for June 12 is 11, or extreme. The current time is 10:18 p.m. Central Daylight Time. 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Serving the Dallas-Fort Worth listening area. The following reports of weather temperature and wind were made at 10 p.m. DFW Airport, mostly cloudy, 86, dew point 73, relative humidity 65%, wind south at 7, pressure 29.85 inches and rising. Dallas Love Field, partly cloudy, 88, southeast at 12, gusting to 17. Fort Worth Meacham, partly cloudy, 86, southeast at 9. Arlington, partly cloudy, 87, southeast at 8. McKinney, partly cloudy, 84, calm. Denton, partly cloudy, 82, calm. Elsewhere around the region, Wichita Falls, mostly cloudy, 85, southeast at 14. Abilene, partly cloudy, 84, southeast at 7. Waco, clear, 86, south at 15. Tyler, clear, 85, south at 10. Once again at 10 p.m., DFW Airport, mostly cloudy, 86, south at 7. Now let's check on your local forecast for the Dallas-Fort Worth Metroplex. Tonight, partly cloudy this evening, then mostly cloudy with a 20% chance of showers and thunderstorms after midnight. Lows in the upper 70s. South winds 5 to 10 miles an hour. Friday, partly sunny. A slight chance of showers and thunderstorms in the morning, then a chance of showers and thunderstorms in the afternoon. Humid with highs in the mid-90s. South winds around 5 miles an hour. Chance of rain 30%. Friday night, partly cloudy. Humid with lows in the upper 70s. South winds 5 to 10 miles an hour. Saturday, sunny with highs in the mid-90s. South winds 5 to 10 miles an hour. And now the extended forecast. Saturday night, mostly clear. A 20% chance of showers after midnight. Lows in the upper 70s. South winds 5 to 10 miles an hour. Sunday, mostly sunny with showers likely with a chance of thunderstorms. Highs in the lower 90s. Chance of rain 60%. Heat index values up to 105. Sunday night, a chance of thunderstorms. Showers. Lows in the lower 70s. Chance of rain 80%. Monday, mostly cloudy with a chance of thunderstorms. Showers likely in the morning, then a chance of showers in the afternoon. Highs in the mid-80s. Chance of rain 60%. Monday night, a chance of thunderstorms in the evening. Mostly cloudy with a chance of showers. Lows around 70. Chance of rain 30%. Tuesday, partly sunny. A 20% chance of showers in the morning. Highs in the upper 80s. Tuesday night, partly cloudy in the evening, then mostly

clear with a 20% chance of showers after midnight. Lows in the lower 70s. Wednesday, sunny. Highs in the lower 90s. Wednesday night, mostly clear. Lows in the upper 70s. Thursday, sunny, hot with highs in the upper 90s. Heat index values up to 110 in the afternoon. The forecast key messages for North and Central Texas. Hot and humid conditions will continue this week and into the weekend with highs in the 90s and peak heat indices in the 100 to 105 range. Scattered showers and a few thunderstorms are likely near the Red River late tonight through Friday morning. More widespread showers and thunderstorms, 50 to 80% chance, look to return to the area Sunday into early next week. The spotter information statement for North and Central Texas. Spotter activation is not expected at this time. The ultraviolet index forecast for June 12 is 11, or extreme. The current time is 10:22 p.m. Central Daylight Time. 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Serving the Dallas-Fort Worth listening area. The following reports of weather temperature and wind were made at 10 p.m. DFW Airport, mostly cloudy, 86, dew point 73, relative humidity 65%, wind south at 7, pressure 29.85 inches and rising. Dallas Love Field, partly cloudy, 88, southeast at 12, gusting to 17. Fort Worth Meacham, partly cloudy, 86, southeast at 9. Arlington, partly cloudy, 87, southeast at 8. McKinney, partly cloudy, 84, calm. Denton, partly cloudy, 82, calm. Elsewhere around the region, Wichita Falls, mostly cloudy, 85, southeast at 14. Abilene, partly cloudy, 84, southeast at 7. Waco, clear, 86, south at 15. Tyler, clear, 85, south at 10. Once again at 10 p.m., DFW Airport, mostly cloudy, 86, south at 7. Now let's check on your local forecast for the Dallas-Fort Worth Metroplex. Tonight, partly cloudy this evening, then mostly cloudy with a 20% chance of showers and thunderstorms after midnight. Lows in the upper 70s. South winds 5 to 10 miles an hour. Friday, partly sunny. A slight chance of showers and thunderstorms in the morning, then a chance of showers and thunderstorms in the afternoon. Humid with highs in the mid-90s. South winds around 5 miles an hour. Chance of rain 30%. Friday night, partly cloudy. Humid with lows in the upper 70s. South winds 5 to 10 miles an hour. Saturday, sunny with highs in the mid-90s. South winds 5 to 10 miles an hour. And now the extended forecast. Saturday night, mostly clear. A 20% chance of showers after midnight. Lows in the upper 70s. South winds 5 to 10 miles an hour. Sunday, mostly sunny with showers likely with a chance of thunderstorms. Highs in the lower 90s. Chance of rain 60%. Heat index values up to 105. Sunday night, a chance of thunderstorms. Showers. Lows in the lower 70s. Chance of rain 80%. Monday, mostly cloudy with a chance of thunderstorms. Showers likely in the morning, then a chance of showers in the afternoon. Highs in the mid-80s. Chance of rain 60%. Monday night, a chance of thunderstorms in the evening. Mostly cloudy with a chance of showers. Lows around 70. Chance of rain 30%. Tuesday, partly sunny. A 20% chance of showers in the morning. Highs in the upper 80s. Tuesday night, partly cloudy in the evening, then mostly clear with a 20% chance of showers after midnight. Lows in the lower 70s. Wednesday, sunny. Highs in the lower 90s. Wednesday night, mostly clear. Lows in the upper 70s. Thursday, sunny, hot with highs in the upper 90s. Heat index values up to 110 in the afternoon. The forecast key messages for North

hot and humid conditions will continue this week and into the weekend with highs in the 90s and peak heat indices in the 100 to 105 range. Scattered showers and a few thunderstorms are likely near the Red River late tonight through Friday morning. More widespread showers and thunderstorms, 50 to 80% chance, look to return to the area Sunday into early next week. The spotter information statement for North and Central Texas. Spotter activation is not expected at this time. The ultraviolet index forecast for June 12 is 11, or extreme. The current time is 10:27 p.m. Central Daylight Time. 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The following reports of weather temperature and wind were made at 10 p.m. DFW Airport, mostly cloudy, 86, dew point 73, relative humidity 65%, wind south at 7, pressure 29.85 inches and rising. Dallas Love Field, partly cloudy, 88, southeast at 12, gusting to 17. Fort Worth Meacham, partly cloudy, 86, southeast at 9. Arlington, partly cloudy, 87, southeast at 8. McKinney, partly cloudy, 84, calm. Denton, partly cloudy, 82, calm. Elsewhere around the region, Wichita Falls, mostly cloudy, 85, southeast at 14. Abilene, partly cloudy, 84, southeast at 7. Waco, clear, 86, south at 15. Tyler, clear, 85, south at 10. Once again at 10 p.m., DFW Airport, mostly cloudy, 86, south at 7. Now let's check on your local forecast for the Dallas-Fort Worth Metroplex. Tonight, partly cloudy this evening, then mostly cloudy with a 20% chance of showers and thunderstorms after midnight. Lows in the upper 70s. South winds 5 to 10 miles an hour. Friday, partly sunny. A slight chance of showers and thunderstorms in the morning, then a chance of showers and thunderstorms in the afternoon. Humid with highs in the mid-90s. South winds around 5 miles an hour. Chance of rain 30%. Friday night, partly cloudy. Humid with lows in the upper 70s. South winds 5 to 10 miles an hour. Saturday, sunny with highs in the mid-90s. South winds 5 to 10 miles an hour. And now the extended forecast. Saturday night, mostly clear. A 20% chance of showers after midnight. Lows in the upper 70s. South winds 5 to 10 miles an hour. Sunday, mostly sunny with showers likely with a chance of thunderstorms. Highs in the lower 90s. Chance of rain 60%. Heat index values up to 105. Sunday night, a chance of thunderstorms. Showers. Lows in the lower 70s. Chance of rain 80%. Monday, mostly cloudy with a chance of thunderstorms. Showers likely in the morning, then a chance of showers in the afternoon. Highs in the mid-80s. Chance of rain 60%. Monday night, a chance of thunderstorms in the evening. Mostly cloudy with a chance of showers. Lows around 70. Chance of rain 30%. Tuesday, partly sunny. A 20% chance of showers in the morning. Highs in the upper 80s. Tuesday night, partly cloudy in the evening, then mostly clear with a 20% chance of showers after midnight. Lows in the lower 70s. Wednesday, sunny. Highs in the lower 90s. Wednesday night, mostly clear. Lows in the upper 70s. Thursday, sunny, hot with highs in the upper 90s. Heat index values up to 110 in the afternoon. The forecast key messages for North and Central Texas. Hot and humid conditions will continue this week and into the weekend with highs in the 90s and peak heat indices in the 100 to 105 range. Scattered showers and a few thunderstorms are likely near the Red River late tonight through Friday morning. More widespread showers and thunderstorms, 50 to 80% chance, look to return to the area Sunday into early next week. The spotter information

statement for North and Central Texas. Spotter activation is not expected at this time. The ultraviolet index forecast for June 12 is 11, or extreme. The current time is 10:32 p.m. Central Daylight Time. 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The following reports of weather temperature and wind were made at 10 p.m. DFW Airport, mostly cloudy, 86, dew point 73, relative humidity 65%, wind south at 7, pressure 29.85 inches and rising. Dallas Love Field, partly cloudy, 88, southeast at 12, gusting to 17. Fort Worth Meacham, partly cloudy, 86, southeast at 9. Arlington, partly cloudy, 87, southeast at 8. McKinney, partly cloudy, 84, calm. Denton, partly cloudy, 82, calm. Elsewhere around the region, Wichita Falls, mostly cloudy, 85, southeast at 14. Abilene, partly cloudy, 84. Elsewhere around the region, Wichita Falls, mostly cloudy, 85, southeast at 14. Abilene, partly cloudy, 84, southeast at 7. Waco, clear, 86, south at 15. Tyler, clear, 85, south at 10. Once again at 10 p.m., DFW Airport, mostly cloudy, 86, south at 7. Now let's check on your local forecast for the Dallas-Fort Worth Metroplex. Tonight, partly cloudy this evening, then mostly cloudy with a 20% chance of showers and thunderstorms after midnight. Lows in the upper 70s. South winds 5 to 10 miles an hour. Friday, partly sunny. A slight chance of showers and thunderstorms in the morning, then a chance of showers and thunderstorms in the afternoon. Humid with highs in the mid-90s. South winds around 5 miles an hour. Chance of rain 30%. Friday night, partly cloudy. Humid with lows in the upper 70s. South winds 5 to 10 miles an hour. Saturday, sunny with highs in the mid-90s. South winds 5 to 10 miles an hour. And now the extended forecast. Saturday night, mostly clear. A 20% chance of showers after midnight. Lows in the upper 70s. South winds 5 to 10 miles an hour. Sunday, mostly sunny with showers likely with a chance of thunderstorms. Highs in the lower 90s. Chance of rain 60%. Heat index values up to 105. Sunday night, a chance of thunderstorms. Showers. Lows in the lower 70s. Chance of rain 80%. Monday, mostly cloudy with a chance of thunderstorms. Showers likely in the morning, then a chance of showers in the afternoon. Highs in the mid-80s. Chance of rain 60%. Monday night, a chance of thunderstorms in the evening. Mostly cloudy with a chance of showers. Lows around 70. Chance of rain 30%. Tuesday, partly sunny. A 20% chance of showers in the morning. Highs in the upper 80s. Tuesday night, partly cloudy in the evening, then mostly clear with a 20% chance of showers after midnight. Lows in the lower 70s. Wednesday, sunny. Highs in the lower 90s. Wednesday night, mostly clear. Lows in the upper 70s. Thursday, sunny, hot with highs in the upper 90s. Heat index values up to 110 in the afternoon. The forecast key messages for North and Central Texas. Hot and humid conditions will continue this week and into the weekend with highs in the 90s and peak heat indices in the 100 to 105 range. Scattered showers and a few thunderstorms are likely near the Red River late tonight through Friday morning. More widespread showers and thunderstorms, 50 to 80% chance, look to return to the area Sunday into early next week. The spotter information statement for North and Central Texas. Spotter activation is not expected at this time. The ultraviolet index forecast for June 12 is 11, or extreme. The current time is 10:36 p.m.

cloudy, 82, calm. Elsewhere around the region, Wichita Falls, mostly cloudy, 85, southeast at 14. Abilene, partly cloudy, 84, southeast at 7. Waco, clear, 86, south at 15. Tyler, clear, 85, south at 10. Once again at 10 p.m., DFW Airport, mostly cloudy, 86, south at 7. Now let's check on your local forecast for the Dallas-Fort Worth Metroplex. Tonight, partly cloudy this evening, then mostly cloudy with a 20% chance of showers and thunderstorms after midnight. Lows in the upper 70s. South winds 5 to 10 miles an hour. Friday, partly sunny. A slight chance of showers and thunderstorms in the morning, then a chance of showers and thunderstorms in the afternoon. Humid with highs in the mid-90s. South winds around 5 miles an hour. Chance of rain 30%. Friday night, partly cloudy. Humid with lows in the upper 70s. South winds 5 to 10 miles an hour. Saturday, sunny with highs in the mid-90s. South winds 5 to 10 miles an hour. And now the extended forecast. Saturday night, mostly clear. A 20% chance of showers after midnight. Lows in the upper 70s. South winds 5 to 10 miles an hour. Sunday, mostly sunny with showers likely with a chance of thunderstorms. Highs in the lower 90s. Chance of rain 60%. Heat index values up to 105. Sunday night, a chance of thunderstorms. Showers. Lows in the lower 70s. Chance of rain 80%. Monday, mostly cloudy with a chance of thunderstorms. Showers likely in the morning, then a chance of showers in the afternoon. Highs in the mid-80s. Chance of rain 60%. Monday night, a chance of thunderstorms in the evening. Mostly cloudy with a chance of showers. Lows around 70. Chance of rain 30%. Tuesday, partly sunny. A 20% chance of showers in the morning. Highs in the upper 80s. Tuesday night, partly cloudy in the evening, then mostly clear with a 20% chance of showers after midnight. Lows in the lower 70s. Wednesday, sunny. Highs in the lower 90s. Wednesday night, mostly clear. Lows in the upper 70s. Thursday, sunny, hot with highs in the upper 90s. Heat index values up to 110 in the afternoon. The forecast key messages for North and Central Texas. Hot and humid conditions will continue this week and into the weekend with highs in the 90s and peak heat indices in the 100 to 105 range. Scattered showers and a few thunderstorms are likely near the Red River late tonight through Friday morning. More widespread showers and thunderstorms, 50 to 80% chance, look to return to the area Sunday into early next week. The spotter information statement for North and Central Texas. Spotter activation is not expected at this time. The ultraviolet index forecast for June 12th is 11, or extreme. The current time is 10:50 p.m. Central Daylight Time. 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The following reports of weather temperature and wind were made at 10 p.m. DFW Airport, mostly cloudy, 86, dew point 73, relative humidity 65%, wind south at 7, pressure 29.85 inches and rising. Dallas Love Field, partly cloudy, 88, southeast at 12, gusting to 17. Fort Worth Meacham, partly cloudy, 86, southeast at 9. Arlington, partly cloudy, 87, southeast at 8. McKinney, partly cloudy, 84, calm. Denton, partly cloudy, 82, calm. Elsewhere around the region, Wichita Falls, mostly cloudy, 85, southeast at 14. Abilene, partly cloudy, 84, southeast at 7. Waco, clear, 86, south at 15. Tyler, clear, 85, south at 10. Once again at 10 p.m., DFW Airport, mostly clear.

south winds 5 to 10 miles an hour. And now the extended forecast. Saturday night, mostly clear. A 20% chance of showers after midnight. Lows in the upper 70s. South winds 5 to 10 miles an hour. Sunday, mostly sunny with showers, likely with a chance of thunderstorms. Highs in the lower 90s. Chance of rain 60%. Heat index values up to 105. Sunday night, a chance of thunderstorms. Showers. Lows in the lower 70s. Chance of rain 80%. Monday, mostly cloudy with a chance of thunderstorms. Showers likely in the morning, then a chance of showers in the afternoon. Highs in the mid-80s. Chance of rain 60%. Monday night, a chance of thunderstorms in the evening. Mostly cloudy with a chance of showers. Lows around 70. Chance of rain 30%. Tuesday, partly sunny. A 20% chance of showers in the morning. Highs in the upper 80s. Tuesday night, partly cloudy in the evening, then mostly clear with a 20% chance of showers after midnight. Lows in the lower 70s. Wednesday, sunny. Highs in the lower 90s. Wednesday night, mostly clear. Lows in the upper 70s. Thursday, sunny, hot with highs in the upper 90s. Heat index values up to 110 in the afternoon. The forecast key messages for North and Central Texas. Hot and humid conditions will continue this week and into the weekend with highs in the 90s and peak heat indices in the 100 to 105 range. Scattered showers and a few thunderstorms are likely near the Red River late tonight through Friday morning. More widespread showers and thunderstorms, 50 to 80% chance, look to return to the area Sunday into early next week. The spotter information statement for North and Central Texas. Spotter activation is not expected at this time. The ultraviolet index forecast for June 12 is 11, or extreme. The current time is 10:54 p.m. Central Daylight Time. 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The following reports of weather temperature and wind were made at 10 p.m. DFW Airport, mostly cloudy, 86, dew point 73, relative humidity 65%, wind south at 7, pressure 29.85 inches and rising. Dallas Love Field, partly cloudy, 88, southeast at 12, gusting to 17. Fort Worth Meacham, partly cloudy, 86, southeast at 9. Arlington, partly cloudy, 87, southeast at 8. McKinney, partly cloudy, 84, calm. Denton, partly cloudy, 82, calm. Elsewhere around the region, Wichita Falls, mostly cloudy, 85, southeast at 14. Abilene, partly cloudy, 84, southeast at 7. Waco, clear, 86, south at 15. Tyler, clear, 85, south at 10. Once again at 10 p.m., DFW Airport, mostly cloudy, 86, south at 7. Now let's check on your local forecast for the Dallas-Fort Worth Metroplex. Tonight, partly cloudy this evening, then mostly cloudy with a 20% chance of showers and thunderstorms after midnight. Lows in the upper 70s. South winds 5 to 10 miles an hour. Friday, partly sunny. A slight chance of showers and thunderstorms in the morning, then a chance of showers and thunderstorms in the afternoon. Humid with highs in the mid-90s. South winds around 5 miles an hour. Chance of rain 30%. Friday night, partly cloudy. Humid with lows in the upper 70s. South winds 5 to 10 miles an hour. Saturday, sunny with highs in the mid-90s. South winds 5 to 10 miles an hour. And now the extended forecast. Saturday night, mostly clear. A 20% chance of showers after midnight. Lows in the upper 70s. South winds 5 to 10 miles an hour. Sunday, mostly sunny with showers, likely with a chance of thunderstorms. Highs in the lower 90s.

chance of rain 60%. Heat index values up to 105. Sunday night, a chance of thunderstorms. Showers. Lows in the lower 70s. Chance of rain 80%. Monday, mostly cloudy with a chance of thunderstorms. Showers likely in the morning, then a chance of showers in the afternoon. Highs in the mid-80s. Chance of rain 60%. Monday night, a chance of thunderstorms in the evening. Mostly cloudy with a chance of showers. Lows around 70. Chance of rain 30%. Tuesday, partly sunny. A 20% chance of showers in the morning. Highs in the upper 80s. Tuesday night, partly cloudy in the evening, then mostly clear with a 20% chance of showers after midnight. Lows in the lower 70s. Wednesday, sunny. Highs in the lower 90s. Wednesday night, mostly clear. Lows in the upper 70s. Thursday, sunny, hot with highs in the upper 90s. Heat index values up to 110 in the afternoon. The forecast key messages for North and Central Texas. Hot and humid conditions will continue this week and into the weekend with highs in the 90s and peak heat indices in the 100 to 105 range. Scattered showers and a few thunderstorms are likely near the Red River late tonight through Friday morning. More widespread showers and thunderstorms, 50 to 80% chance, look to return to the area Sunday into early next week. The spotter information statement for North and Central Texas. Spotter activation is not expected at this time. The ultraviolet index forecast for June 12 is 11, or extreme. The current time is 10:59 p.m. Central Daylight Time. 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The following reports of weather temperature and wind were made at 10 p.m. DFW Airport, mostly cloudy, 86, dew point 73, relative humidity 65%, wind south at 7, pressure 29.85 inches and rising. Dallas Love Field, partly cloudy, 88, southeast at 12, gusting to 17. Fort Worth Meacham, partly cloudy, 86, southeast at 9. Arlington, partly cloudy, 87, southeast at 8. McKinney, partly cloudy, 84, calm. Denton, partly cloudy, 82, calm. Elsewhere around the region, Wichita Falls, mostly cloudy, 85, southeast at 14. Abilene, partly cloudy, 84, southeast at 7. Waco, clear, 86, south at 15. Tyler, clear, 85, south at 10. Once again at 10 p.m., DFW Airport, mostly cloudy, 86, south at 7. Now let's check on your local forecast for the Dallas-Fort Worth Metroplex. Tonight, partly cloudy this evening, then mostly cloudy with a 20% chance of showers and thunderstorms after midnight. Lows in the upper 70s. South winds 5 to 10 miles an hour. Friday, partly sunny. A slight chance of showers and thunderstorms in the morning, then a chance of showers and thunderstorms in the afternoon. Humid with highs in the mid-90s. South winds around 5 miles an hour. Chance of rain 30%. Friday night, partly cloudy. Humid with lows in the upper 70s. South winds 5 to 10 miles an hour. Saturday, sunny with highs in the mid-90s. South winds 5 to 10 miles an hour. And now the extended forecast. Saturday night, mostly clear. A 20% chance of showers after midnight. Lows in the upper 70s. South winds 5 to 10 miles an hour. Sunday, mostly sunny with showers likely with a chance of thunderstorms. Highs in the lower 90s. Chance of rain 60%. Heat index values up to 105. Sunday night, a chance of thunderstorms. Showers. Lows in the lower 70s. Chance of rain 80%. Monday, mostly cloudy with a chance of thunderstorms. Showers likely in the morning, then a chance of showers in the afternoon. Highs in the mid-80s.

Sunday night, a chance of thunderstorms in the evening. Mostly cloudy with a chance of showers. Lows around 70. Chance of rain 30%. Tuesday, partly sunny. A 20% chance of showers in the morning. Highs in the upper 80s. Tuesday night, partly cloudy in the evening, then mostly clear with a 20% chance of showers after midnight. Lows in the lower 70s. Wednesday, sunny. Highs in the lower 90s. Wednesday night, mostly clear. Lows in the upper 70s. Thursday, sunny, hot with highs in the upper 90s. Heat index values up to 110 in the afternoon. The forecast key messages for North and Central Texas. Hot and humid conditions will continue this week and into the weekend with highs in the 90s and peak heat indices in the 100 to 105 range. Scattered showers and a few thunderstorms are likely near the Red River late tonight through Friday morning. More widespread showers and thunderstorms, 50 to 80% chance, look to return to the area Sunday into early next week. The spotter information statement for North and Central Texas. Spotter activation is not expected at this time. The ultraviolet index forecast for June 12 is 11, or extreme. The current time is 11:03 p.m. Central Daylight Time. 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Serving the Dallas-Fort Worth listening area. The following reports of weather temperature and wind were made at 11 p.m. DFW Airport, partly cloudy, 86, dew point 73, relative humidity 65%, wind south at 10, pressure 29.88 inches and rising. Dallas Love Field, partly cloudy, 87, south at 9. Fort Worth Meacham, partly cloudy, 85, southeast at 10. Arlington, partly cloudy, 85, southeast at 7. McKinney, partly cloudy, 82, southeast at 5. Denton, partly cloudy, 85, south at 9. Elsewhere around the region, Wichita Falls, mostly cloudy, 82, northeast at 21, gusting to 31. Abilene, partly cloudy, 82, southeast at 8. Waco, clear, 85, south at 14. Tyler, clear, 84, south at 9. Once again at 11 p.m., DFW Airport, partly cloudy, 86, south at 10. Now let's check on your local forecast for the Dallas-Fort Worth Metroplex. Tonight, partly cloudy this evening, then mostly cloudy with a 20% chance of showers and thunderstorms after midnight. Lows in the upper 70s. South winds 5 to 10 miles an hour. Friday, partly sunny. A slight chance of showers and thunderstorms in the morning, then a chance of showers and thunderstorms in the afternoon. Humid with highs in the mid-90s. South winds around 5 miles an hour. Chance of rain 30%. Friday night, partly cloudy. Humid with lows in the upper 70s. South winds 5 to 10 miles an hour. Saturday, sunny with highs in the mid-90s. South winds 5 to 10 miles an hour. And now the extended forecast. Saturday night, mostly clear. A 20% chance of showers after midnight. Lows in the upper 70s. South winds 5 to 10 miles an hour. Sunday, mostly sunny with showers likely with a chance of thunderstorms. Highs in the lower 90s. Chance of rain 60%. Heat index values up to 105. Sunday night, a chance of thunderstorms. Showers. Lows in the lower 70s. Chance of rain 80%. Monday, mostly cloudy with a chance of thunderstorms. Showers likely in the morning, then a chance of showers in the afternoon. Highs in the mid-80s. Chance of rain 60%. Monday night, a chance of thunderstorms in the evening. Mostly cloudy with a chance of showers. Lows around 70. Chance of rain 30%. Tuesday, partly sunny. A 20% chance of showers in the morning. Highs in the upper 80s. Tuesday night, partly cloudy in the evening, then mostly clear with a 20%

percent chance of showers after midnight. Lows in the lower 70s. Wednesday, sunny. Highs in the lower 90s. Wednesday night, mostly clear. Lows in the upper 70s. Thursday, sunny, hot with highs in the upper 90s. Heat index values up to 110 in the afternoon. The forecast key messages for North and Central Texas. Hot and humid conditions will continue this week and into the weekend with highs in the 90s and peak heat indices in the 100 to 105 range. Scattered showers and a few thunderstorms are likely near the Red River late tonight through Friday morning. More widespread showers and thunderstorms, 50 to 80% chance, look to return to the area Sunday into early next week. The spotter information statement for North and Central Texas. Spotter activation is not expected at this time. The ultraviolet index forecast for June 12 is 11, or extreme. The current time is 11:08 p.m. Central Daylight Time. 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Serving the Dallas-Fort Worth listening area. The following reports of weather temperature and wind were made at 11 p.m. DFW Airport, partly cloudy, 86, dew point 73, relative humidity 65%, wind south at 10, pressure 29.88 inches and rising. Dallas Love Field, partly cloudy, 87, south at 9. Fort Worth Meacham, partly cloudy, 85, southeast at 10. Arlington, partly cloudy, 85, southeast at 7. McKinney, partly cloudy, 82, southeast at 5. Denton, partly cloudy, 85, south at 9. Elsewhere around the region, Wichita Falls, mostly cloudy, 82, northeast at 21, gusting to 31. Abilene, partly cloudy, 82, southeast at 8. Waco, clear, 85, south at 14. Tyler, clear, 84, south at 9. Once again at 11 p.m., DFW Airport, partly cloudy, 86, south at 10. Now let's check on your local forecast for the Dallas-Fort Worth Metroplex. Tonight, partly cloudy this evening, then mostly cloudy with a 20% chance of showers and thunderstorms after midnight. Lows in the upper 70s. South winds 5 to 10 miles an hour. Friday, partly sunny. A slight chance of showers and thunderstorms in the morning, then a chance of showers and thunderstorms in the afternoon. Humid with highs in the mid-90s. South winds around 5 miles an hour. Chance of rain 30%. Friday night, partly cloudy. Humid with lows in the upper 70s. South winds 5 to 10 miles an hour. Saturday, sunny with highs in the mid-90s. South winds 5 to 10 miles an hour. And now the extended forecast. Saturday night, mostly clear. A 20% chance of showers after midnight. Lows in the upper 70s. South winds 5 to 10 miles an hour. Sunday, mostly sunny with showers likely with a chance of thunderstorms. Highs in the lower 90s. Chance of rain 60%. Heat index values up to 105. Sunday night, a chance of thunderstorms. Showers. Lows in the lower 70s. Chance of rain 80%. Monday, mostly cloudy with a chance of thunderstorms. Showers likely in the morning, then a chance of showers in the afternoon. Highs in the mid-80s. Chance of rain 60%. Monday night, a chance of thunderstorms in the evening. Mostly cloudy with a chance of showers. Lows around 70. Chance of rain 30%. Tuesday, partly sunny. A 20% chance of showers in the morning. Highs in the upper 80s. Tuesday night, partly cloudy in the evening, then mostly clear with a 20% chance of showers after midnight. Lows in the lower 70s. Wednesday, sunny. Highs in the lower 90s. Wednesday night, mostly clear. Lows in the upper 70s. Thursday, sunny, hot with highs in the upper 90s. Heat index values up to 110 in the afternoon. The forecast key messages for North

hot and humid conditions will continue this week and into the weekend, with highs in the 90s and peak heat indices in the 100 to 105 range. Scattered showers and a few thunderstorms are likely near the Red River late tonight through Friday morning. More widespread showers and thunderstorms, 50 to 80% chance, look to return to the area Sunday into early next week. The spotter information statement for North and Central Texas. Spotter activation is not expected at this time. The ultraviolet index forecast for June 12 is 11, or extreme. The current time is 11:13 p.m. Central Daylight Time. 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Serving the Dallas-Fort Worth listening area. The following reports of weather temperature and wind were made at 11 p.m. DFW Airport, partly cloudy, 86, dew point 73, relative humidity 65%, wind south at 10, pressure 29.88 inches and rising. Dallas Love Field, partly cloudy, 87, south at 9. Fort Worth Meacham, clear, 85, southeast at 10. Arlington, clear, 85, southeast at 7. McKinney, clear, 82, southeast at 5. Denton, clear, 85, south at 9. Elsewhere around the region, Wichita Falls, thunder, 82, northeast at 18. Abilene, partly cloudy, 82, southeast at 8. Waco, partly cloudy, 85, south at 14. Tyler, partly cloudy, 84, south at 9. Once again at 11 p.m., DFW Airport, partly cloudy, 86, south at 10. Now let's check on your local forecast for the Dallas-Fort Worth Metroplex. Tonight, partly cloudy this evening, then mostly cloudy with a 20% chance of showers and thunderstorms after midnight. Lows in the upper 70s. South winds 5 to 10 miles an hour. Friday, partly sunny. A slight chance of showers and thunderstorms in the morning, then a chance of showers and thunderstorms in the afternoon. Humid with highs in the mid-90s. South winds around 5 miles an hour. Chance of rain 30%. Friday night, partly cloudy. Humid with lows in the upper 70s. South winds 5 to 10 miles an hour. Saturday, sunny with highs in the mid-90s. South winds 5 to 10 miles an hour. And now the extended forecast. Saturday night, mostly clear. A 20% chance of showers after midnight. Lows in the upper 70s. South winds 5 to 10 miles an hour. Sunday, mostly sunny with showers likely with a chance of thunderstorms. Highs in the lower 90s. Chance of rain 60%. Heat index values up to 105. Sunday night, a chance of thunderstorms. Showers. Lows in the lower 70s. Chance of rain 80%. Monday, mostly cloudy with a chance of thunderstorms. Showers likely in the morning, then a chance of showers in the afternoon. Highs in the mid-80s. Chance of rain 60%. Monday night, a chance of thunderstorms in the evening. Mostly cloudy with a chance of showers. Lows around 70. Chance of rain 30%. Tuesday, partly sunny. A 20% chance of showers in the morning. Highs in the upper 80s. Tuesday night, partly cloudy in the evening, then mostly clear with a 20% chance of showers after midnight. Lows in the lower 70s. Wednesday, sunny. Highs in the lower 90s. Wednesday night, mostly clear. Lows in the upper 70s. Thursday, sunny, hot with highs in the upper 90s. Heat index values up to 110 in the afternoon. The forecast key messages for North and Central Texas. Hot and humid conditions will continue this week and into the weekend with highs in the 90s and peak heat indices in the 100 to 105 range. Scattered showers and a few thunderstorms are likely near the Red River late tonight through Friday morning. More widespread showers and thunderstorms, 50 to 80% chance, look to return to the area Sunday into early next week. The spotter information statement for North and Central Texas.

spotter activation is not expected at this time. The ultraviolet index forecast for June 12 is 11, or extreme. The current time is 11:17 p.m. Central Daylight Time. 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The following reports of weather temperature and wind were made at 11 p.m. DFW Airport, partly cloudy, 86, dew point 73, relative humidity 65%, wind south at 10, pressure 29.88 inches and rising. Dallas Love Field, partly cloudy, 87, south at 9. Fort Worth Meacham, clear, 85, southeast at 10. Arlington, clear, 85, southeast at 7. McKinney, clear, 82, southeast at 5. Denton, clear, 85, south at 9. Elsewhere around the region, Wichita Falls, thunder, 82, northeast at 18. Abilene, partly cloudy, 82, southeast at 8. Waco, partly cloudy, 85, south at 14. Tyler, partly cloudy, 84, south at 9. Once again at 11 p.m., DFW Airport, partly cloudy, 86, south at 10. Now let's check on your local forecast for the Dallas-Fort Worth Metroplex. Tonight, partly cloudy this evening, then mostly cloudy with a 20% chance of showers and thunderstorms after midnight. Lows in the upper 70s. South winds 5 to 10 miles an hour. Friday, partly sunny. A slight chance of showers and thunderstorms in the morning, then a chance of showers and thunderstorms in the afternoon. Humid with highs in the mid-90s. South winds around 5 miles an hour. Chance of rain 30%. Friday night, partly cloudy. Humid with lows in the upper 70s. South winds 5 to 10 miles an hour. Saturday, sunny with highs in the mid-90s. South winds 5 to 10 miles an hour. And now the extended forecast. Saturday night, mostly clear. A 20% chance of showers after midnight. Lows in the upper 70s. South winds 5 to 10 miles an hour. Sunday, mostly sunny with showers likely with a chance of thunderstorms. Highs in the lower 90s. Chance of rain 60%. Heat index values up to 105. Sunday night, a chance of thunderstorms. Showers. Lows in the lower 70s. Chance of rain 80%. Monday, mostly cloudy with a chance of thunderstorms. Showers likely in the morning, then a chance of showers in the afternoon. Highs in the mid-80s. Chance of rain 60%. Monday night, a chance of thunderstorms in the evening. Mostly cloudy with a chance of showers. Lows around 70. Chance of rain 30%. Tuesday, partly sunny. A 20% chance of showers in the morning. Highs in the upper 80s. Tuesday night, partly cloudy in the evening, then mostly clear with a 20% chance of showers after midnight. Lows in the lower 70s. Wednesday, sunny. Highs in the lower 90s. Wednesday night, mostly clear. Lows in the upper 70s. Thursday, sunny, hot with highs in the upper 90s. Heat index values up to 110 in the afternoon. The forecast key messages for North and Central Texas. Hot and humid conditions will continue this week and into the weekend with highs in the 90s and peak heat indices in the 100 to 105 range. Scattered showers and a few thunderstorms are likely near the Red River late tonight through Friday morning. More widespread showers and thunderstorms, 50 to 80% chance, look to return to the area Sunday into early next week. The spotter information statement for North and Central Texas. Spotter activation is not expected at this time. The ultraviolet index forecast for June 12 is 11, or extreme. The current time is 11:22 p.m. Central Daylight Time. 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

The following reports of weather, temperature, and wind were made at 11 p.m. DFW Airport, partly cloudy, 86, dew point 73, relative humidity 65%, wind south at 10, pressure 29.88 inches and rising. Dallas Love Field, partly cloudy, 87, south at 9. Fort Worth Meacham, clear, 85, southeast at 10. Arlington, clear, 85, southeast at 7. McKinney, clear, 82, southeast at 5. Denton, clear, 85, south at 9. Elsewhere around the region, Wichita Falls, thunder, 82, northeast at 18. Abilene, partly cloudy, 82, southeast at 8. Waco, partly cloudy, 85, south at 14. Tyler, partly cloudy, 84, south at 9. Once again at 11 p.m., DFW Airport, partly cloudy, 86, south at 10. Now let's check on your local forecast for the Dallas-Fort Worth Metroplex. Tonight, partly cloudy this evening, then mostly cloudy with a 20% chance of showers and thunderstorms after midnight. Lows in the upper 70s. South winds 5 to 10 miles an hour. Friday, partly sunny. A slight chance of showers and thunderstorms in the morning, then a chance of showers and thunderstorms in the afternoon. Humid with highs in the mid-90s. South winds around 5 miles an hour. Chance of rain 30%. Friday night, partly cloudy. Humid with lows in the upper 70s. South winds 5 to 10 miles an hour. Saturday, sunny with highs in the mid-90s. South winds 5 to 10 miles an hour. And now the extended forecast. Saturday night, mostly clear. A 20% chance of showers after midnight. Lows in the upper 70s. South winds 5 to 10 miles an hour. Sunday, mostly sunny with showers likely with a chance of thunderstorms. Highs in the lower 90s. Chance of rain 60%. Heat index values up to 105. Sunday night, a chance of thunderstorms. Showers. Lows in the lower 70s. Chance of rain 80%. Monday, mostly cloudy with a chance of thunderstorms. Showers likely in the morning, then a chance of showers in the afternoon. Highs in the mid-80s. Chance of rain 60%. Monday night, a chance of thunderstorms in the evening. Mostly cloudy with a chance of showers. Lows around 70. Chance of rain 30%. Tuesday, partly sunny. A 20% chance of showers in the morning. Highs in the upper 80s. Tuesday night, partly cloudy in the evening, then mostly clear with a 20% chance of showers after midnight. Lows in the lower 70s. Wednesday, sunny. Highs in the lower 90s. Wednesday night, mostly clear. Lows in the upper 70s. Thursday, sunny, hot with highs in the upper 90s. Heat index values up to 110 in the afternoon. The forecast key messages for North and Central Texas. Hot and humid conditions will continue this week and into the weekend with highs in the 90s and peak heat indices in the 100 to 105 range. Scattered showers and a few thunderstorms are likely near the Red River late tonight through Friday morning. More widespread showers and thunderstorms, 50 to 80% chance, look to return to the area Sunday into early next week. The spotter information statement for North and Central Texas. Spotter activation is not expected at this time. The ultraviolet index forecast for June 12th is 11, or extreme. The current time is 11:26 p.m. Central Daylight Time. 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The following reports of weather, temperature, and wind were made at 11 p.m. DFW Airport, partly cloudy, 86, dew point 73, relative humidity 65%, wind south at 10, pressure 29.88 inches and rising. Dallas Love Field, partly cloudy, 87, south at 9. Fort Worth Meacham, clear, 85, southeast at 10. Arlington,

clear, 85, southeast at 7. McKinney, clear, 82, southeast at 5. Denton, clear, 85, south at 9. Elsewhere around the region, Wichita Falls, Thunder, 82, northeast at 18. Abilene, partly cloudy, 82, southeast at 8. Waco, partly cloudy, 85, south at 14. Tyler, partly cloudy, 84, south at 9. Once again at 11 p.m., DFW Airport, partly cloudy, 86, south at 10. Now let's check on your local forecast for the Dallas-Fort Worth Metroplex. Tonight, partly cloudy this evening, then mostly cloudy with a 20% chance of showers and thunderstorms after midnight. Lows in the upper 70s. South winds 5 to 10 miles an hour. Friday, partly sunny. A slight chance of showers and thunderstorms in the morning, then a chance of showers and thunderstorms in the afternoon. Humid with highs in the mid-90s. South winds around 5 miles an hour. Chance of rain 30%. Friday night, partly cloudy. Humid with lows in the upper 70s. South winds 5 to 10 miles an hour. Saturday, sunny with highs in the mid-90s. South winds 5 to 10 miles an hour. And now the extended forecast. Saturday night, mostly clear. A 20% chance of showers after midnight. Lows in the upper 70s. South winds 5 to 10 miles an hour. Sunday, mostly sunny with showers likely with a chance of thunderstorms. Highs in the lower 90s. Chance of rain 60%. Heat index values up to 105. Sunday night, a chance of thunderstorms. Showers. Lows in the lower 70s. Chance of rain 80%. Monday, mostly cloudy with a chance of thunderstorms. Showers likely in the morning, then a chance of showers in the afternoon. Highs in the mid-80s. Chance of rain 60%. Monday night, a chance of thunderstorms in the evening. Mostly cloudy with a chance of showers. Lows around 70. Chance of rain 30%. Tuesday, partly sunny. A 20% chance of showers in the morning. Highs in the upper 80s. Tuesday night, partly cloudy in the evening, then mostly clear with a 20% chance of showers after midnight. Lows in the lower 70s. Wednesday, sunny. Highs in the lower 90s. Wednesday night, mostly clear. Lows in the upper 70s. Thursday, sunny, hot with highs in the upper 90s. Heat index values up to 110 in the afternoon. The forecast key messages for North and Central Texas. Hot and humid conditions will continue this week and into the weekend with highs in the 90s and peak heat indices in the 100 to 105 range. Scattered showers and a few thunderstorms are likely near the Red River late tonight through Friday morning. More widespread showers and thunderstorms, 50 to 80% chance, look to return to the area Sunday into early next week. The spotter information statement for North and Central Texas. Spotter activation is not expected at this time. The ultraviolet index forecast for June 12 is 11, or extreme. The current time is 11:31 p.m. Central Daylight Time. 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The following reports of weather temperature and wind were made at 11 p.m. DFW Airport, partly cloudy, 86, dew point 73, relative humidity 65%, wind south at 10, pressure 29.88 inches and rising. Dallas Love Field, partly cloudy, 87, south at 9. Fort Worth Meacham, clear, 85, southeast at 10. Arlington, clear, 85, southeast at 7. McKinney, clear, 82, southeast at 5. Denton, clear, 85, south at 9. Elsewhere around the region, Wichita Falls, Thunder, 82, northeast at 18. Abilene, partly cloudy, 82, southeast at 8. Waco, partly cloudy, 85, south at 14.

partly cloudy, 84, south at 9. Once again at 11 p.m., DFW Airport, partly cloudy, 86, south at 10. Now let's check on your local forecast for the Dallas-Fort Worth Metroplex. Tonight, partly cloudy this evening, then mostly cloudy with a 20% chance of showers and thunderstorms after midnight. Lows in the upper 70s. South winds 5 to 10 miles an hour. Friday, partly sunny. A slight chance of showers and thunderstorms in the morning, then a chance of showers and thunderstorms in the afternoon. Humid with highs in the mid-90s. South winds around 5 miles an hour. And thunderstorms in the morning, then a chance of showers and thunderstorms in the afternoon. Humid with highs in the mid-90s. South winds around 5 miles an hour. Chance of rain 30%. Friday night, partly cloudy. Humid with lows in the upper 70s. South winds 5 to 10 miles an hour. Saturday, sunny with highs in the mid-90s. South winds 5 to 10 miles an hour. And now the extended forecast. Saturday night, mostly clear. A 20% chance of showers after midnight. Lows in the upper 70s. South winds 5 to 10 miles an hour. Sunday, mostly sunny with showers likely with a chance of thunderstorms. Highs in the lower 90s. Chance of rain 60%. Heat index values up to 105. Sunday night, a chance of thunderstorms. Showers. Lows in the lower 70s. Chance of rain 80%. Monday, mostly cloudy with a chance of thunderstorms. Showers likely in the morning, then a chance of showers in the afternoon. Highs in the mid-80s. Chance of rain 60%. Monday night, a chance of thunderstorms in the evening. Mostly cloudy with a chance of showers. Lows around 70. Chance of rain 30%. Tuesday, partly sunny. A 20% chance of showers in the morning. Highs in the upper 80s. Tuesday night, partly cloudy in the evening, then mostly clear with a 20% chance of showers after midnight. Lows in the lower 70s. Wednesday, sunny. Highs in the lower 90s. Wednesday night, mostly clear. Lows in the upper 70s. Thursday, sunny, hot with highs in the upper 90s. Heat index values up to 110 in the afternoon. The forecast key messages for North and Central Texas. Hot and humid conditions will continue this week and into the weekend with highs in the 90s and peak heat indices in the 100 to 105 range. Scattered showers and a few thunderstorms are likely near the Red River late tonight through Friday morning. More widespread showers and thunderstorms, 50 to 80% chance, look to return to the area Sunday into early next week. The spotter information statement for North and Central Texas. Spotter activation is not expected at this time. The ultraviolet index forecast for June 12 is 11, or extreme. The current time is 11:35 p.m. Central Daylight Time. 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The following reports of weather temperature and wind were made at 11 p.m. DFW Airport, partly cloudy, 86, dew point 73, relative humidity 65%, wind south at 10, pressure 29.88 inches and rising. Dallas Love Field, partly cloudy, 87, south at 9. Fort Worth Meacham, clear, 85, southeast at 10. Arlington, clear, 85, southeast at 7. McKinney, clear, 82, southeast at 5. Denton, clear, 85, south at 9. Elsewhere around the region, Wichita Falls, Thunder, 82, northeast at 18. Abilene, partly cloudy, 82, southeast at 8. Waco, partly cloudy, 85, south at 14. Tyler, partly cloudy, 84, south at 9. Once again at 11 p.m., DFW Airport, partly cloudy, 86, south at 10. Now let's check on your local forecast for the Dallas-Fort Worth Metroplex. Tonight,

partly cloudy this evening, then mostly cloudy with a 20% chance of showers and thunderstorms after midnight. Lows in the upper 70s. South winds 5 to 10 miles an hour. Friday, partly sunny. A slight chance of showers and thunderstorms in the morning, then a chance of showers and thunderstorms in the afternoon. Humid with highs in the mid-90s. South winds around 5 miles an hour. Chance of rain 30%. Friday night, partly cloudy. Humid with lows in the upper 70s. South winds 5 to 10 miles an hour. Saturday, sunny with highs in the mid-90s. South winds 5 to 10 miles an hour. And now the extended forecast. Saturday night, mostly clear. A 20% chance of showers after midnight. Lows in the upper 70s. South winds 5 to 10 miles an hour. Sunday, mostly sunny with showers likely with a chance of thunderstorms. Highs in the lower 90s. Chance of rain 60%. Heat index values up to 105. Sunday night, a chance of thunderstorms. Showers. Lows in the lower 70s. Chance of rain 80%. Monday, mostly cloudy with a chance of thunderstorms. Showers likely in the morning, then a chance of showers in the afternoon. Highs in the mid-80s. Chance of rain 60%. Monday night, a chance of thunderstorms in the evening. Mostly cloudy with a chance of showers. Lows around 70. Chance of rain 30%. Tuesday, partly sunny. A 20% chance of showers in the morning. Highs in the upper 80s. Tuesday night, partly cloudy in the evening, then mostly clear with a 20% chance of showers after midnight. Lows in the lower 70s. Wednesday, sunny. Highs in the lower 90s. Wednesday night, mostly clear. Lows in the upper 70s. Thursday, sunny, hot with highs in the upper 90s. Heat index values up to 110 in the afternoon. The forecast key messages for North and Central Texas. Hot and humid conditions will continue this week and into the weekend with highs in the 90s and peak heat indices in the 100 to 105 range. Scattered showers and a few thunderstorms are likely near the Red River late tonight through Friday morning. More widespread showers and thunderstorms, 50 to 80% chance, look to return to the area Sunday into early next week. The spotter information statement for North and Central Texas. Spotter activation is not expected at this time. The ultraviolet index forecast for June 12 is 11, or extreme. The current time is 11:40 p.m. Central Daylight Time. 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The following reports of weather temperature and wind were made at 11 p.m. DFW Airport, partly cloudy, 86, dew point 73, relative humidity 65%, wind south at 10, pressure 29.88 inches and rising. Dallas Love Field, partly cloudy, 87, south at 9. Fort Worth Meacham, clear, 85, southeast at 10. Arlington, clear, 85, southeast at 7. McKinney, clear, 82, southeast at 5. Denton, clear, 85, south at 9. Elsewhere around the region, Wichita Falls, thunder, 82, northeast at 18. Abilene, partly cloudy, 82, southeast at 8. Waco, partly cloudy, 85, south at 14. Tyler, partly cloudy, 84, south at 9. Once again at 11 p.m., DFW Airport, partly cloudy, 86, south at 10. Now let's check on your local forecast for the Dallas-Fort Worth Metroplex. Tonight, partly cloudy this evening, then mostly cloudy with a 20% chance of showers and thunderstorms after midnight. Lows in the upper 70s. South winds 5 to 10 miles an hour. Friday, partly sunny. A slight chance of showers and thunderstorms in the morning, then a chance of showers and thunderstorms in the afternoon. Humid with highs in the mid-90s. South winds around 5 miles an hour.

Friday night, partly cloudy. Humid with lows in the upper 70s. South winds 5 to 10 miles an hour. Saturday, sunny with highs in the mid-90s. South winds 5 to 10 miles an hour. And now the extended forecast. Saturday night, mostly clear. A 20% chance of showers after midnight. Lows in the upper 70s. South winds 5 to 10 miles an hour. Sunday, mostly sunny with showers, likely with a chance of thunderstorms. Highs in the lower 90s. Chance of rain 60%. Heat index values up to 105. Sunday night, a chance of thunderstorms. Showers. Lows in the lower 70s. Chance of rain 80%. Monday, mostly cloudy with a chance of thunderstorms. Showers likely in the morning, then a chance of showers in the afternoon. Highs in the mid-80s. Chance of rain 60%. Monday night, a chance of thunderstorms in the evening. Mostly cloudy with a chance of showers. Lows around 70. Chance of rain 30%. Tuesday, partly sunny. A 20% chance of showers in the morning. Highs in the upper 80s. Tuesday night, partly cloudy in the evening, then mostly clear with a 20% chance of showers after midnight. Lows in the lower 70s. Wednesday, sunny. Highs in the lower 90s. Wednesday night, mostly clear. Lows in the upper 70s. Thursday, sunny, hot with highs in the upper 90s. Heat index values up to 110 in the afternoon. The forecast key messages for North and Central Texas. Hot and humid conditions will continue this week and into the weekend with highs in the 90s and peak heat indices in the 100 to 105 range. Scattered showers and a few thunderstorms are likely near the Red River late tonight through Friday morning. More widespread showers and thunderstorms, 50 to 80% chance, look to return to the area Sunday into early next week. The spotter information statement for North and Central Texas. Spotter activation is not expected at this time. The ultraviolet index forecast for June 12 is 11, or extreme. The current time is 11:44 p.m. Central Daylight Time. 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Serving the Dallas-Fort Worth listening area. The following reports of weather temperature and wind were made at 11 p.m. DFW Airport, partly cloudy, 86, dew point 73, relative humidity 65%, wind south at 10, pressure 29.88 inches and rising. Dallas Love Field, partly cloudy, 87, south at 9. Fort Worth Meacham, clear, 85, southeast at 10. Arlington, clear, 85, southeast at 7. McKinney, clear, 82, southeast at 5. Denton, clear, 85, south at 9. Elsewhere around the region, Wichita Falls, thunder, 82, northeast at 18. Abilene, partly cloudy, 82, southeast at 8. Waco, partly cloudy, 85, south at 14. Tyler, partly cloudy, 84, south at 9. Once again at 11 p.m., DFW Airport, partly cloudy, 86, south at 10. Now let's check on your local forecast for the Dallas-Fort Worth Metroplex. Tonight, partly cloudy this evening, then mostly cloudy with a 20% chance of showers and thunderstorms after midnight. Lows in the upper 70s. South winds 5 to 10 miles an hour. Friday, partly sunny. A slight chance of showers and thunderstorms in the morning, then a chance of showers and thunderstorms in the afternoon. Humid with highs in the mid-90s. South winds around 5 miles an hour. Chance of rain 30%. Friday night, partly cloudy. Humid with lows in the upper 70s. South winds 5 to 10 miles an hour. Saturday, sunny with highs in the mid-90s. South winds 5 to 10 miles an hour. And now the extended forecast. Saturday night, mostly clear. A 20% chance of showers after midnight. Lows in the upper 70s.
south winds 5 to 10 miles an hour. Sunday, mostly sunny with showers, likely with a chance of thunderstorms. Highs in the lower 90s. Chance of rain 60%. Heat index values up to 105. Sunday night, a chance of thunderstorms. Showers. Lows in the lower 70s. Chance of rain 80%. Monday, mostly cloudy with a chance of thunderstorms. Showers likely in the morning, then a chance of showers in the afternoon. Highs in the mid-80s. Chance of rain 60%. Monday night, a chance of thunderstorms in the evening. Mostly cloudy with a chance of showers. Lows around 70. Chance of rain 30%. Tuesday, partly sunny. A 20% chance of showers in the morning. Highs in the upper 80s. Tuesday night, partly cloudy in the evening, then mostly clear with a 20% chance of showers after midnight. Lows in the lower 70s. Wednesday, sunny. Highs in the lower 90s. Wednesday night, mostly clear. Lows in the upper 70s. Thursday, sunny, hot with highs in the upper 90s. Heat index values up to 110 in the afternoon. The forecast key messages for North and Central Texas. Hot and humid conditions will continue this week and into the weekend with highs in the 90s and peak heat indices in the 100 to 105 range. Scattered showers and a few thunderstorms are likely near the Red River late tonight through Friday morning. More widespread showers and thunderstorms, 50 to 80% chance, look to return to the area Sunday into early next week. The spotter information statement for North and Central Texas. Spotter activation is not expected at this time. The ultraviolet index forecast for June 12 is 11, or extreme. The current time is 11:49 p.m. Central Daylight Time. 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The following reports of weather temperature and wind were made at 11 p.m. DFW Airport, partly cloudy, 86, dew point 73, relative humidity 65%, wind south at 10, pressure 29.88 inches and rising. Dallas Love Field, partly cloudy, 87, south at 9. Fort Worth Meacham, clear, 85, southeast at 10. Arlington, clear, 85, southeast at 7. McKinney, clear, 82, southeast at 5. Denton, clear, 85, south at 9. Elsewhere around the region, Wichita Falls, thunder, 82, northeast at 18. Abilene, partly cloudy, 82, southeast at 8. Waco, partly cloudy, 85, south at 14. Tyler, partly cloudy, 84, south at 9. Once again at 11 p.m., DFW Airport, partly cloudy, 86, south at 10. Now let's check on your local forecast for the Dallas-Fort Worth Metroplex. Tonight, partly cloudy this evening, then mostly cloudy with a 20% chance of showers and thunderstorms after midnight. Lows in the upper 70s. South winds 5 to 10 miles an hour. Friday, partly sunny. A slight chance of showers and thunderstorms in the morning, then a chance of showers and thunderstorms in the afternoon. Humid with highs in the mid-90s. South winds around 5 miles an hour. Chance of rain 30%. Friday night, partly cloudy. Humid with lows in the upper 70s. South winds 5 to 10 miles an hour. Saturday, sunny with highs in the mid-90s. South winds 5 to 10 miles an hour. And now the extended forecast. Saturday night, mostly clear. A 20% chance of showers after midnight. Lows in the upper 70s. South winds 5 to 10 miles an hour. Sunday, mostly sunny with showers, likely with a chance of thunderstorms. Highs in the lower 90s. Chance of rain 60%. Heat index values up to 105. Sunday night, a chance of thunderstorms. Showers. Lows in the lower 70s. Chance of rain 80%. Monday, mostly clear.

Thursday, sunny, hot with highs in the upper 90s. Heat index values up to 110 in the afternoon. The forecast key messages for North and Central Texas. Hot and humid conditions will continue this week and into the weekend with highs in the 90s and peak heat indices in the 100 to 105 range. Scattered showers and a few thunderstorms are likely near the Red River late tonight through Friday morning. More widespread showers and thunderstorms, 50 to 80% chance, look to return to the area Sunday into early next week. The spotter information statement for North and Central Texas. Spotter activation is not expected at this time. The ultraviolet index forecast for June 12 is 11, or extreme. The current time is 11:53 p.m. Central Daylight Time. 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The following reports of weather temperature and wind were made at 11 p.m. DFW Airport, partly cloudy, 86, dew point 73, relative humidity 65%, wind south at 10, pressure 29.88 inches and rising. Dallas Love Field, partly cloudy, 87, south at 9. Fort Worth Meacham, clear, 85, southeast at 10. Arlington, clear, 85, southeast at 7. McKinney, clear, 82, southeast at 5. Denton, clear, 85, south at 9. Elsewhere around the region, Wichita Falls, Thunder, 82, northeast at 18. Abilene, partly cloudy, 82, southeast at 8. Waco, partly cloudy, 85, south at 14. Tyler, partly cloudy, 84, south at 9. Once again at 11 p.m., DFW Airport, partly cloudy, 86, south at 10. Now let's check on your local forecast for the Dallas-Fort Worth Metroplex. Tonight, partly cloudy this evening, then mostly cloudy with a 20% chance of showers and thunderstorms after midnight. Lows in the upper 70s. South winds 5 to 10 miles an hour. Friday, partly sunny. A slight chance of showers and thunderstorms in the morning, then a chance of showers and thunderstorms in the afternoon. Humid with highs in the mid-90s. South winds around 5 miles an hour. Chance of rain 30%. Friday night, partly cloudy. Humid with lows in the upper 70s. South winds 5 to 10 miles an hour. Saturday, sunny with highs in the mid-90s. South winds 5 to 10 miles an hour. And now the extended forecast. Saturday night, mostly clear. A 20% chance of showers after midnight. Lows in the upper 70s. South winds 5 to 10 miles an hour. Sunday, mostly sunny with showers likely with a chance of thunderstorms. Highs in the lower 90s. Chance of rain 60%. Heat index values up to 105. Sunday night, a chance of thunderstorms. Showers. Lows in the lower 70s. Chance of rain 80%. Monday, mostly cloudy with a chance of thunderstorms. Showers likely in the morning, then a chance of showers in the afternoon. Highs in the mid-80s. Chance of rain 60%. Monday night, a chance of thunderstorms in the evening. Mostly cloudy with a chance of showers. Lows around 70. Chance of rain 30%. Tuesday, partly sunny. A 20% chance of showers in the morning. Highs in the upper 80s. Tuesday night, partly cloudy in the evening, then mostly clear with a 20% chance of showers after midnight. Lows in the lower 70s. Wednesday, sunny. Highs in the lower 90s. Wednesday night, mostly clear. Lows in the upper 70s. Thursday, sunny, hot with highs in the upper 90s. Heat index values up to 110 in the afternoon. The forecast key messages for North and Central Texas. Hot and humid conditions will continue this week and into the weekend with highs in the 90s and peak heat indices in the 100 to 105 range. Scattered showers and a few thunderstorms are likely near the Red River late tonight through Friday morning.

Widespread showers and thunderstorms, 50 to 80% chance. Look to return to the area Sunday into early next week. The spotter information statement for North and Central Texas. Spotter activation is not expected at this time. The ultraviolet index forecast for June 12th is 11, or extreme. The current time is 11:58 p.m. Central Daylight Time. 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The following reports of weather temperature and wind were made at 11 p.m. DFW Airport, partly cloudy, 86, dew point 73, relative humidity 65%, wind south at 10, pressure 29.88 inches and rising. Dallas Love Field, partly cloudy, 87, south at 9. Fort Worth Meacham, clear, 85, southeast at 10. Arlington, clear, 85, southeast at 7. McKinney, clear, 82, southeast at 5. Denton, clear, 85, south at 9. Elsewhere around the region, Wichita Falls, Thunder, 82, northeast at 18. Abilene, partly cloudy, 82, southeast at 8. Waco, partly cloudy, 85, south at 14. Tyler, partly cloudy, 84, south at 9. Once again at 11 p.m., DFW Airport, partly cloudy, 86, south at 10. Now let's check on your local forecast for the Dallas-Fort Worth Metroplex. Tonight, partly cloudy this evening, then mostly cloudy with a 20% chance of showers and thunderstorms after midnight. Lows in the upper 70s. South winds 5 to 10 miles an hour. Friday, partly sunny. A slight chance of showers and thunderstorms in the morning, then a chance of showers and thunderstorms in the afternoon. Humid with highs in the mid-90s. South winds around 5 miles an hour. Chance of rain 30%. Friday night, partly cloudy. Humid with lows in the upper 70s. South winds 5 to 10 miles an hour. Saturday, sunny with highs in the mid-90s. South winds 5 to 10 miles an hour. And now the extended forecast. Saturday night, mostly clear. A 20% chance of showers after midnight. Lows in the upper 70s. South winds 5 to 10 miles an hour. Sunday, mostly sunny with showers likely with a chance of thunderstorms. Highs in the lower 90s. Chance of rain 60%. Heat index values up to 105. Sunday night, a chance of thunderstorms. Showers. Lows in the lower 70s. Chance of rain 80%. Monday, mostly cloudy with a chance of thunderstorms. Showers likely in the morning, then a chance of showers in the afternoon. Highs in the mid-80s. Chance of rain 60%. Monday night, a chance of thunderstorms in the evening. Mostly cloudy with a chance of showers. Lows around 70. Chance of rain 30%. Tuesday, partly sunny. A 20% chance of showers in the morning. Highs in the upper 80s. Tuesday night, partly cloudy in the evening, then mostly clear with a 20% chance of showers after midnight. Lows in the lower 70s. Wednesday, sunny. Highs in the lower 90s. Wednesday night, mostly clear. Lows in the upper 70s. Thursday, sunny, hot with highs in the upper 90s. Heat index values up to 110 in the afternoon. The forecast key messages for North and Central Texas. Hot and humid conditions will continue this week and into the weekend with highs in the 90s and peak heat indices in the 100 to 105 range. Scattered showers and a few thunderstorms are likely near the Red River late tonight through Friday morning. More widespread showers and thunderstorms, 50 to 80% chance, look to return to the area Sunday into early next week. The spotter information statement for North and Central Texas. Spotter activation is not expected at this time. The ultraviolet index forecast for June 12th is 11, or extreme. The current time is 12:03 a.m. Central Daylight Time.

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The following reports of weather temperature and wind were made at midnight. DFW Airport, partly cloudy, 85, dew point 73, relative humidity 67%, wind south at 13, pressure 29.89 inches and rising. Dallas Love Field, partly cloudy, 86, south at 9. Fort Worth Meacham, clear, 84, south at 12. Arlington, clear, 85, southeast at 9. McKinney, clear, 81, southeast at 5. Denton, mostly cloudy, 84, southeast at 5. Elsewhere around the region, Wichita Falls, a thunderstorm, 74, south at 12. Abilene, partly cloudy, 82, southeast at 8. Waco, partly cloudy, 83, south at 14. Tyler, partly cloudy, 82, south at 9. Once again at midnight, DFW Airport, partly cloudy, 85, south at 13. The following reports of weather temperature and wind were made at midnight. DFW Airport, partly cloudy, 85, dew point 73, relative humidity 67%, wind south at 13, pressure 29.89 inches and rising. Dallas Love Field, partly cloudy, 86, south at 9. Fort Worth Meacham, clear, 84, south at 12. Arlington, clear, 85, southeast at 9. McKinney, clear, 81, southeast at 5. Denton, mostly cloudy, 84, southeast at 5. Elsewhere around the region, Wichita Falls, a thunderstorm, 74, south at 12. Abilene, partly cloudy, 82, southeast at 8. Waco, partly cloudy, 83, south at 14. Tyler, partly cloudy, 82, south at 9. Once again at midnight, DFW Airport, partly cloudy, 85, south at 13. Now let's check on your local forecast for the Dallas-Fort Worth Metroplex. Tonight, partly cloudy this evening, then mostly cloudy with a 20% chance of showers and thunderstorms after midnight. Lows in the upper 70s. South winds 5 to 10 miles an hour. Friday, partly sunny. A slight chance of showers and thunderstorms in the morning, then a chance of showers and thunderstorms in the afternoon. Humid with highs in the mid-90s. South winds around 5 miles an hour. Chance of rain 30%. Friday night, partly cloudy. Humid with lows in the upper 70s. South winds 5 to 10 miles an hour. Saturday, sunny with highs in the mid-90s. South winds 5 to 10 miles an hour. And now the extended forecast. Saturday night, mostly clear. A 20% chance of showers after midnight. Lows in the upper 70s. South winds 5 to 10 miles an hour. Sunday, mostly sunny with showers likely with a chance of thunderstorms. Highs in the lower 90s. Chance of rain 60%. Heat index values up to 105. Sunday night, a chance of thunderstorms. Showers. Lows in the lower 70s. Chance of rain 80%. Monday, mostly cloudy with a chance of thunderstorms. Showers likely in the morning, then a chance of showers in the afternoon. Highs in the mid-80s. Chance of rain 60%. Monday night, a chance of thunderstorms in the evening. Mostly cloudy with a chance of showers. Lows around 70. Chance of rain 30%. Tuesday, partly sunny. A 20% chance of showers in the morning. Highs in the upper 80s. Tuesday night, partly cloudy in the evening, then mostly clear with a 20% chance of showers after midnight. Lows in the lower 70s. Wednesday, sunny. Highs in the lower 90s. Wednesday night, mostly clear. Lows in the upper 70s. Thursday, sunny, hot with highs in the upper 90s. Heat index values up to 110 in the afternoon. The forecast key messages for North and Central Texas. Hot and humid conditions will continue this week and into the

weekend with highs in the 90s and peak heat indices in the 100 to 105 range. Scattered showers and a few thunderstorms are likely near the Red River late tonight through Friday morning. More widespread showers and thunderstorms, 50 to 80% chance, look to return to the area Sunday into early next week. The spotter information statement for North and Central Texas. Spotter activation is not expected at this time. The ultraviolet index forecast for June 12th is 11, or extreme. The current time is 12:08 a.m. Central Daylight Time. 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The following reports of weather temperature and wind were made at midnight. DFW Airport, partly cloudy, 85, dew point 73, relative humidity 67%, wind south at 13, pressure 29.89 inches and rising. Dallas Love Field, partly cloudy, 86, south at 9. Fort Worth Meacham, clear, 84, south at 12. Arlington, clear, 85, southeast at 9. McKinney, clear, 81, southeast at 5. Denton, mostly cloudy, 84, southeast at 5. Elsewhere around the region, Wichita Falls, a thunderstorm, 74, south at 12. Abilene, partly cloudy, 82, southeast at 8. Waco, partly cloudy, 83, south at 14. Tyler, partly cloudy, 82, south at 9. Once again at midnight, DFW Airport, partly cloudy, 85, south at 13. Now let's check on your local forecast for the Dallas-Fort Worth Metroplex. Tonight, partly cloudy this evening, then mostly cloudy with a 20% chance of showers and thunderstorms after midnight. Lows in the upper 70s. South winds 5 to 10 miles an hour. Friday, partly sunny. A slight chance of showers and thunderstorms in the morning, then a chance of showers and thunderstorms in the afternoon. Humid with highs in the mid-90s. South winds around 5 miles an hour. Chance of rain 30%. Friday night, partly cloudy. Humid with lows in the upper 70s. South winds 5 to 10 miles an hour. Saturday, sunny with highs in the mid-90s. South winds 5 to 10 miles an hour. And now the extended forecast. Saturday night, mostly clear. A 20% chance of showers after midnight. Lows in the upper 70s. South winds 5 to 10 miles an hour. Sunday, mostly sunny with showers likely with a chance of thunderstorms. Highs in the lower 90s. Chance of rain 60%. Heat index values up to 105. Sunday night, a chance of thunderstorms. Showers. Lows in the lower 70s. Chance of rain 80%. Monday, mostly cloudy with a chance of thunderstorms. Showers likely in the morning, then a chance of showers in the afternoon. Highs in the mid-80s. Chance of rain 60%. Monday night, a chance of thunderstorms in the evening. Mostly cloudy with a chance of showers. Lows around 70. Chance of rain 30%. Tuesday, partly sunny. A 20% chance of showers in the morning. Highs in the upper 80s. Tuesday night, partly cloudy in the evening, then mostly clear with a 20% chance of showers after midnight. Lows in the lower 70s. Wednesday, sunny. Highs in the lower 90s. Wednesday night, mostly clear. Lows in the upper 70s. Thursday, sunny, hot with highs in the upper 90s. Heat index values up to 110 in the afternoon. The forecast key messages for North and Central Texas. Hot and humid conditions will continue this week and into the weekend with highs in the 90s and peak heat indices in the 100 to 105 range. Scattered showers and a few thunderstorms are likely near the Red River late tonight through Friday morning. More widespread showers and thunderstorms, 50 to 80% chance, look to return to the area Sunday into early next week. The spotter information statement for North and Central Texas.
Spotter activation is not expected at this time. The ultraviolet index forecast for June 12 is 11, or extreme. The current time is 12:13 a.m. Central Daylight Time. 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The following reports of weather temperature and wind were made at midnight. DFW Airport, partly cloudy, 85, dew point 73, relative humidity 67%, wind south at 13, pressure 29.89 inches and rising. Dallas Love Field, partly cloudy, 86, south at 9. Fort Worth Meacham, clear, 84, south at 12. Arlington, clear, 85, southeast at 9. McKinney, partly cloudy, 81, southeast at 5. Denton, mostly cloudy, 84, southeast at 5. Elsewhere around the region, Wichita Falls, a thunderstorm, 74, south at 12. Abilene, partly cloudy, 82, southeast at 8. Waco, clear, 83, south at 14. Tyler, partly cloudy, 82, south at 9. Once again at midnight, DFW Airport, partly cloudy, 85, south at 13. Now let's check on your local forecast for the Dallas-Fort Worth Metroplex. Tonight, partly cloudy this evening, then mostly cloudy with a 20% chance of showers and thunderstorms after midnight. Lows in the upper 70s. South winds 5 to 10 miles an hour. Friday, partly sunny. A slight chance of showers and thunderstorms in the morning, then a chance of showers and thunderstorms in the afternoon. Humid with highs in the mid-90s. South winds around 5 miles an hour. Chance of rain 30%. Friday night, partly cloudy. Humid with lows in the upper 70s. South winds 5 to 10 miles an hour. Saturday, sunny with highs in the mid-90s. South winds 5 to 10 miles an hour. And now the extended forecast. Saturday night, mostly clear. A 20% chance of showers after midnight. Lows in the upper 70s. South winds 5 to 10 miles an hour. Sunday, mostly sunny with showers likely with a chance of thunderstorms. Highs in the lower 90s. Chance of rain 60%. Heat index values up to 105. Sunday night, a chance of thunderstorms. Showers. Lows in the lower 70s. Chance of rain 80%. Monday, mostly cloudy with a chance of thunderstorms. Showers likely in the morning, then a chance of showers in the afternoon. Highs in the mid-80s. Chance of rain 60%. Monday night, a chance of thunderstorms in the evening. Mostly cloudy with a chance of showers. Lows around 70. Chance of rain 30%. Tuesday, partly sunny. A 20% chance of showers in the morning. Highs in the upper 80s. Tuesday night, partly cloudy in the evening, then mostly clear with a 20% chance of showers after midnight. Lows in the lower 70s. Wednesday, sunny. Highs in the lower 90s. Wednesday night, mostly clear. Lows in the upper 70s. Thursday, sunny, hot with highs in the upper 90s. Heat index values up to 110 in the afternoon. The forecast key messages for North and Central Texas. Hot and humid conditions will continue this week and into the weekend with highs in the 90s and peak heat indices in the 100 to 105 range. Scattered showers and a few thunderstorms are likely near the Red River late tonight through Friday morning. More widespread showers and thunderstorms, 50 to 80% chance, look to return to the area Sunday into early next week. The spotter information statement for North and Central Texas. Spotter activation is not expected at this time. The ultraviolet index forecast for June 12 is 11, or extreme. The current time is 12:17 a.m. Central Daylight Time. 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
The following reports of weather

temperature and wind were made at midnight. DFW Airport, partly cloudy, 85, dew point 73, relative humidity 67%, wind south at 13, pressure 29.89 inches and rising. Dallas Love Field, partly cloudy, 86, south at 9. Fort Worth Meacham, clear, 84, south at 12. Arlington, clear, 85, southeast at 9. McKinney, partly cloudy, 81, southeast at 5. Denton, mostly cloudy, 84, southeast at 5. Elsewhere around the region, Wichita Falls, a thunderstorm, 74, south at 12. Abilene, partly cloudy, 82, southeast at 8. Waco, clear, 83, south at 14. Tyler, partly cloudy, 82, south at 9. Once again at midnight, DFW Airport, partly cloudy, 85, south at 13. Now let's check on your local forecast for the Dallas-Fort Worth Metroplex. Tonight, partly cloudy this evening, then mostly cloudy with a 20% chance of showers and thunderstorms after midnight. Lows in the upper 70s. South winds 5 to 10 miles an hour. Friday, partly sunny. A slight chance of showers and thunderstorms in the morning, then a chance of showers and thunderstorms in the afternoon. Humid with highs in the mid-90s. South winds around 5 miles an hour. Chance of rain 30%. Friday night, partly cloudy. Humid with lows in the upper 70s. South winds 5 to 10 miles an hour. Saturday, sunny with highs in the mid-90s. South winds 5 to 10 miles an hour. And now the extended forecast. Saturday night, mostly clear. A 20% chance of showers after midnight. Lows in the upper 70s. South winds 5 to 10 miles an hour. Sunday, mostly sunny with showers likely with a chance of thunderstorms. Highs in the lower 90s. Chance of rain 60%. Heat index values up to 105. Sunday night, a chance of thunderstorms. Showers. Lows in the lower 70s. Chance of rain 80%. Monday, mostly cloudy with a chance of thunderstorms. Showers likely in the morning, then a chance of showers in the afternoon. Highs in the mid-80s. Chance of rain 60%. Monday night, a chance of thunderstorms in the evening. Mostly cloudy with a chance of showers. Lows around 70. Chance of rain 30%. Tuesday, partly sunny. A 20% chance of showers in the morning. Highs in the upper 80s. Tuesday night, partly cloudy in the evening, then mostly clear with a 20% chance of showers after midnight. Lows in the lower 70s. Wednesday, sunny. Highs in the lower 90s. Wednesday night, mostly clear. Lows in the upper 70s. Thursday, sunny, hot with highs in the upper 90s. Heat index values up to 110 in the afternoon. The forecast key messages for North and Central Texas. Hot and humid conditions will continue this week and into the weekend with highs in the 90s and peak heat indices in the 100 to 105 range. Scattered showers and a few thunderstorms are likely near the Red River late tonight through Friday morning. More widespread showers and thunderstorms, 50 to 80% chance, look to return to the area Sunday into early next week. The spotter information statement for North and Central Texas. Spotter activation is not expected at this time. The ultraviolet index forecast for June 12 is 11, or extreme. The current time is 12:22 a.m. Central Daylight Time. 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The following reports of weather temperature and wind were made at midnight. DFW Airport, partly cloudy, 85, dew point 73, relative humidity 67%, wind south at 13, pressure 29.89 inches and rising. Dallas Love Field, partly cloudy, 86, south at 9. Fort Worth Meacham, clear, 84, south at 12. Arlington, clear, 85.

southeast at 9. McKinney, partly cloudy, 81, southeast at 5. Denton, mostly cloudy, 84, southeast at 5. Elsewhere around the region, Wichita Falls, a thunderstorm, 74, south at 12. Abilene, partly cloudy, 82, southeast at 8. Waco, clear, 83, south at 14. Tyler, partly cloudy, 82, south at 9. Once again at midnight, DFW Airport, partly cloudy, 85, south at 13. Now let's check on your local forecast for the Dallas-Fort Worth Metroplex. Tonight, partly cloudy this evening, then mostly cloudy with a 20% chance of showers and thunderstorms after midnight. Lows in the upper 70s. South winds 5 to 10 miles an hour. Friday, partly sunny. A slight chance of showers and thunderstorms in the morning, then a chance of showers and thunderstorms in the afternoon. Humid with highs in the mid-90s. South winds around 5 miles an hour. Chance of rain 30%. Friday night, partly cloudy. Humid with lows in the upper 70s. South winds 5 to 10 miles an hour. Saturday, sunny with highs in the mid-90s. South winds 5 to 10 miles an hour. And now the extended forecast. Saturday night, mostly clear. A 20% chance of showers after midnight. Lows in the upper 70s. South winds 5 to 10 miles an hour. Sunday, mostly sunny with showers likely with a chance of thunderstorms. Highs in the lower 90s. Chance of rain 60%. Heat index values up to 105. Sunday night, a chance of thunderstorms. Showers. Lows in the lower 70s. Chance of rain 80%. Monday, mostly cloudy with a chance of thunderstorms. Showers likely in the morning, then a chance of showers in the afternoon. Highs in the mid-80s. Chance of rain 60%. Monday night, a chance of thunderstorms in the evening. Mostly cloudy with a chance of showers. Lows around 70. Chance of rain 30%. Tuesday, partly sunny. A 20% chance of showers in the morning. Highs in the upper 80s. Tuesday night, partly cloudy in the evening, then mostly clear with a 20% chance of showers after midnight. Lows in the lower 70s. Wednesday, sunny. Highs in the lower 90s. Wednesday night, mostly clear. Lows in the upper 70s. Thursday, sunny, hot with highs in the upper 90s. Heat index values up to 110 in the afternoon. The forecast key messages for North and Central Texas. Hot and humid conditions will continue this week and into the weekend with highs in the 90s and peak heat indices in the 100 to 105 range. Scattered showers and a few thunderstorms are likely near the Red River late tonight through Friday morning. More widespread showers and thunderstorms, 50 to 80% chance, look to return to the area Sunday into early next week. The spotter information statement for North and Central Texas. Spotter activation is not expected at this time. The ultraviolet index forecast for June 12 is 11, or extreme. The current time is 12:26 a.m. Central Daylight Time. 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The following reports of weather temperature and wind were made at midnight. DFW Airport, partly cloudy, 85, dew point 73, relative humidity 67%, wind south at 13, pressure 29.89 inches and rising. Dallas Love Field, partly cloudy, 86, south at 9. Fort Worth Meacham, clear, 84, south at 12. Arlington, clear, 85, southeast at 9. McKinney, partly cloudy, 81, southeast at 5. Denton, mostly cloudy, 84, southeast at 5. Elsewhere around the region, Wichita Falls, a thunderstorm, 74, south at 12. Abilene, partly cloudy, 82, southeast at 8. Waco, clear, 83, south at 14. Tyler,

Partly cloudy, 82, south at 9. Once again at midnight, DFW Airport, partly cloudy, 85, south at 13. Now let's check on your local forecast for the Dallas-Fort Worth Metroplex. Tonight, partly cloudy this evening, then mostly cloudy with a 20% chance of showers and thunderstorms after midnight. Lows in the upper 70s. South winds 5 to 10 miles an hour. Friday, partly sunny. A slight chance of showers and thunderstorms in the morning, then a chance of showers and thunderstorms in the afternoon. Humid with highs in the mid-90s. South winds around 5 miles an hour. Chance of rain 30%. Friday night, partly cloudy. Humid with lows in the upper 70s. South winds 5 to 10 miles an hour. Saturday, sunny with highs in the mid-90s. South winds 5 to 10 miles an hour. And now the extended forecast. Saturday night, mostly clear. A 20% chance of showers after midnight. Lows in the upper 70s. South winds 5 to 10 miles an hour. Sunday, mostly sunny with showers likely with a chance of thunderstorms. Highs in the lower 90s. Chance of rain 60%. Heat index values up to 105. Sunday night, a chance of thunderstorms. Showers. Lows in the lower 70s. Chance of rain 80%. Monday, mostly cloudy with a chance of thunderstorms. Showers likely in the morning, then a chance of showers in the afternoon. Highs in the mid-80s. Chance of rain 60%. Monday night, a chance of thunderstorms in the evening. Mostly cloudy with a chance of showers. Lows around 70. Chance of rain 30%. Tuesday, partly sunny. A 20% chance of showers in the morning. Highs in the upper 80s. Tuesday night, partly cloudy in the evening, then mostly clear with a 20% chance of showers after midnight. Lows in the lower 70s. Wednesday, sunny. Highs in the lower 90s. Wednesday night, mostly clear. Lows in the upper 70s. Thursday, sunny, hot with highs in the upper 90s. Heat index values up to 110 in the afternoon. The forecast key messages for North and Central Texas. Hot and humid conditions will continue this week and into the weekend with highs in the 90s and peak heat indices in the 100 to 105 range. Scattered showers and a few thunderstorms are likely near the Red River late tonight through Friday morning. More widespread showers and thunderstorms, 50 to 80% chance, look to return to the area Sunday into early next week. The spotter information statement for North and Central Texas. Spotter activation is not expected at this time. The ultraviolet index forecast for June 12 is 11, or extreme. The current time is 12:31 a.m. Central Daylight Time. 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The following reports of weather temperature and wind were made at midnight. DFW Airport, partly cloudy, 85, dew point 73, relative humidity 67%, wind south at 13, pressure 29.89 inches and rising. Dallas Love Field, partly cloudy, 86, south at 9. Fort Worth Meacham, clear, 84, south at 12. Arlington, clear, 85, southeast at 9. McKinney, partly cloudy, 81, southeast at 5. Denton, mostly cloudy, 84, southeast at 5. Elsewhere around the region, Wichita Falls, a thunderstorm, 74, south at 12. Abilene, partly cloudy, 82, southeast at 8. Waco, clear, 83, south at 14. Tyler, partly cloudy, 82, south at 9. Once again at midnight, DFW Airport, partly cloudy, 85, south at 13. Now let's check on your local forecast for the Dallas-Fort Worth Metroplex. Tonight, partly cloudy this evening, then mostly cloudy with a 20% chance of showers and thunderstorms after midnight. Lows in the upper 70s. South winds 5.

10 miles an hour. Friday, partly sunny. Thunderstorms after midnight. Lows in the upper 70s. South winds 5 to 10 miles an hour. Friday, partly sunny. A slight chance of showers and thunderstorms in the morning, then a chance of showers and thunderstorms in the afternoon. Humid with highs in the mid-90s. South winds around 5 miles an hour. Chance of rain 30%. Friday night, partly cloudy. Humid with lows in the upper 70s. South winds 5 to 10 miles an hour. Saturday, sunny with highs in the mid-90s. South winds 5 to 10 miles an hour. And now the extended forecast. Saturday night, mostly clear. A 20% chance of showers after midnight. Lows in the upper 70s. South winds 5 to 10 miles an hour. Sunday, mostly sunny with showers likely with a chance of thunderstorms. Highs in the lower 90s. Chance of rain 60%. Heat index values up to 105. Sunday night, a chance of thunderstorms. Showers. Lows in the lower 70s. Chance of rain 80%. Monday, mostly cloudy with a chance of thunderstorms. Showers likely in the morning, then a chance of showers in the afternoon. Highs in the mid-80s. Chance of rain 60%. Monday night, a chance of thunderstorms in the evening. Mostly cloudy with a chance of showers. Lows around 70. Chance of rain 30%. Tuesday, partly sunny. A 20% chance of showers in the morning. Highs in the upper 80s. Tuesday night, partly cloudy in the evening, then mostly clear with a 20% chance of showers after midnight. Lows in the lower 70s. Wednesday, sunny. Highs in the lower 90s. Wednesday night, mostly clear. Lows in the upper 70s. Thursday, sunny, hot with highs in the upper 90s. Heat index values up to 110 in the afternoon. The forecast key messages for North and Central Texas. Hot and humid conditions will continue this week and into the weekend with highs in the 90s and peak heat indices in the 100 to 105 range. Scattered showers and a few thunderstorms are likely near the Red River late tonight through Friday morning. More widespread showers and thunderstorms, 50 to 80% chance, look to return to the area Sunday into early next week. The spotter information statement for North and Central Texas. Spotter activation is not expected at this time. The ultraviolet index forecast for June 12 is 11, or extreme. The current time is 12:35 a.m. Central Daylight Time. 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The following reports of weather temperature and wind were made at midnight. DFW Airport, partly cloudy, 85, dew point 73, relative humidity 67%, wind south at 13, pressure 29.89 inches and rising. Dallas Love Field, partly cloudy, 86, south at 9. Fort Worth Meacham, clear, 84, south at 12. Arlington, clear, 85, southeast at 9. McKinney, partly cloudy, 81, southeast at 5. Denton, mostly cloudy, 84, southeast at 5. Elsewhere around the region, Wichita Falls, a thunderstorm, 74, south at 12. Abilene, partly cloudy, 82, southeast at 8. Waco, clear, 83, south at 14. Tyler, partly cloudy, 82, south at 9. Once again at midnight, DFW Airport, partly cloudy, 85, south at 13. Now let's check on your local forecast for the Dallas-Fort Worth Metroplex. Tonight, partly cloudy this evening, then mostly cloudy with a 20% chance of showers and thunderstorms after midnight. Lows in the upper 70s. South winds 5 to 10 miles an hour. Friday, partly sunny. A slight chance of showers and thunderstorms in the morning, then a chance of showers and thunderstorms in the afternoon. Humid with highs in the mid-90s. South winds around 5 miles an hour. Chance of rain

Friday night, partly cloudy. Humid with lows in the upper 70s. South winds 5 to 10 miles an hour. Saturday, sunny with highs in the mid-90s. South winds 5 to 10 miles an hour. And now the extended forecast. Saturday night, mostly clear. A 20% chance of showers after midnight. Lows in the upper 70s. South winds 5 to 10 miles an hour. Sunday, mostly sunny with showers, likely with a chance of thunderstorms. Highs in the lower 90s. Chance of rain 60%. Heat index values up to 105. Sunday night, a chance of thunderstorms. Showers. Lows in the lower 70s. Chance of rain 80%. Monday, mostly cloudy with a chance of thunderstorms. Showers likely in the morning. Then a chance of showers. Monday night, a chance of thunderstorms in the evening. Mostly cloudy with a chance of showers. Lows around 70. Chance of rain 30%. Tuesday, partly sunny. A 20% chance of showers in the morning. Highs in the upper 80s. Tuesday night, partly cloudy in the evening, then mostly clear with a 20% chance of showers after midnight. Lows in the lower 70s. Wednesday, sunny. Highs in the lower 90s. Wednesday night, mostly clear. Lows in the upper 70s. Thursday, sunny, hot with highs in the upper 90s. Heat index values up to 110 in the afternoon. The forecast key messages for North and Central Texas. Hot and humid conditions will continue this week and into the weekend with highs in the 90s and peak heat indices in the 100 to 105 range. Scattered showers and a few thunderstorms are likely near the Red River late tonight through Friday morning. More widespread showers and thunderstorms, 50 to 80% chance, look to return to the area Sunday into early next week. The spotter information statement for North and Central Texas. Spotter activation is not expected at this time. The ultraviolet index forecast for June 12 is 11, or extreme. The current time is 12:40 a.m. Central Daylight Time. 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Serving the Dallas-Fort Worth listening area. The following reports of weather temperature and wind were made at midnight. DFW Airport, partly cloudy, 85, dew point 73, relative humidity 67%, wind south at 13, pressure 29.89 inches and rising. Dallas Love Field, partly cloudy, 86, south at 9. Fort Worth Meacham, clear, 84, south at 12. Arlington, clear, 85, southeast at 9. McKinney, partly cloudy, 81, southeast at 5. Denton, mostly cloudy, 84, southeast at 5. Elsewhere around the region, Wichita Falls, a thunderstorm, 74, south at 12. Abilene, partly cloudy, 82, southeast at 8. Waco, clear, 83, south at 14. Tyler, partly cloudy, 82, south at 9. Once again at midnight, DFW Airport, partly cloudy, 85, south at 13. Now let's check on your local forecast for the Dallas-Fort Worth Metroplex. Tonight, partly cloudy this evening, then mostly cloudy with a 20% chance of showers and thunderstorms after midnight. Lows in the upper 70s. South winds 5 to 10 miles an hour. Friday, partly sunny. A slight chance of showers and thunderstorms in the morning, then a chance of showers and thunderstorms in the afternoon. Humid with highs in the mid-90s. South winds around 5 miles an hour. Chance of rain 30%. Friday night, partly cloudy. Humid with lows in the upper 70s. South winds 5 to 10 miles an hour. Saturday, sunny with highs in the mid-90s. South winds 5 to 10 miles an hour. And now the extended forecast. Saturday night, mostly clear. A 20% chance of showers after midnight. Lows in the upper 70s. South winds
5 to 10 miles an hour. Sunday, mostly sunny with showers likely with a chance of thunderstorms. Highs in the lower 90s. Chance of rain 60%. Heat index values up to 105. Sunday night, a chance of thunderstorms. Showers. Lows in the lower 70s. Chance of rain 80%. Monday, mostly cloudy with a chance of thunderstorms. Showers likely in the morning, then a chance of showers in the afternoon. Highs in the mid-80s. Chance of rain 60%. Monday night, a chance of thunderstorms in the evening. Mostly cloudy with a chance of showers. Lows around 70. Chance of rain 30%. Tuesday, partly sunny. A 20% chance of showers in the morning. Highs in the upper 80s. Tuesday night, partly cloudy in the evening, then mostly clear with a 20% chance of showers after midnight. Lows in the lower 70s. Wednesday, sunny. Highs in the lower 90s. Wednesday night, mostly clear. Lows in the upper 70s. Thursday, sunny, hot with highs in the upper 90s. Heat index values up to 110 in the afternoon. The forecast key messages for North and Central Texas. Hot and humid conditions will continue this week and into the weekend with highs in the 90s and peak heat indices in the 100 to 105 range. Scattered showers and a few thunderstorms are likely near the Red River late tonight through Friday morning. More widespread showers and thunderstorms, 50 to 80% chance, look to return to the area Sunday into early next week. The spotter information statement for North and Central Texas. Spotter activation is not expected at this time. The ultraviolet index forecast for June 12 is 11, or extreme. The current time is 12:45 a.m. Central Daylight Time. 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The following reports of weather temperature and wind were made at midnight. DFW Airport, partly cloudy, 85, dew point 73, relative humidity 67%, wind south at 13, pressure 29.89 inches and rising. Dallas Love Field, partly cloudy, 86, south at 9. Fort Worth Meacham, clear, 84, south at 12. Arlington, clear, 85, southeast at 9. McKinney, partly cloudy, 81, southeast at 5. Denton, mostly cloudy, 84, southeast at 5. Elsewhere around the region, Wichita Falls, a thunderstorm, 74, south at 12. Abilene, partly cloudy, 82, southeast at 8. Waco, clear, 83, south at 14. Tyler, partly cloudy, 82, south at 9. Once again at midnight, DFW Airport, partly cloudy, 85, south at 13. Now let's check on your local forecast for the Dallas-Fort Worth Metroplex. Tonight, partly cloudy this evening, then mostly cloudy with a 20% chance of showers and thunderstorms after midnight. Lows in the upper 70s. South winds 5 to 10 miles an hour. Friday, partly sunny. A slight chance of showers and thunderstorms in the morning, then a chance of showers and thunderstorms in the afternoon. Humid with highs in the mid-90s. South winds around 5 miles an hour. Chance of rain 30%. Friday night, partly cloudy. Humid with lows in the upper 70s. South winds 5 to 10 miles an hour. Saturday, sunny with highs in the mid-90s. South winds 5 to 10 miles an hour. And now the extended forecast. Saturday night, mostly clear. A 20% chance of showers after midnight. Lows in the upper 70s. South winds 5 to 10 miles an hour. Sunday, mostly sunny with showers likely with a chance of thunderstorms. Highs in the lower 90s. Chance of rain 60%. Heat index values up to 105. Sunday night, a chance of thunderstorms. Showers. Lows in the lower 70s. Chance of rain 80%. Monday, mostly cloudy with a chance of thunderstorms.

showers likely in the morning, then a chance of showers in the afternoon. Highs in the mid-80s. Chance of rain 60%. Monday night, a chance of thunderstorms in the evening. Mostly cloudy with a chance of showers. Lows around 70. Chance of rain 30%. Tuesday, partly sunny. A 20% chance of showers in the morning. Highs in the upper 80s. Tuesday night, partly cloudy in the evening, then mostly clear with a 20% chance of showers after midnight. Lows in the lower 70s. Wednesday, sunny. Highs in the lower 90s. Wednesday night, mostly clear. Lows in the upper 70s. Thursday, sunny, hot with highs in the upper 90s. Heat index values up to 110 in the afternoon. The forecast key messages for North and Central Texas. Hot and humid conditions will continue this week and into the weekend with highs in the 90s and peak heat indices in the 100 to 105 range. Scattered showers and a few thunderstorms are likely near the Red River late tonight through Friday morning. More widespread showers and thunderstorms, 50 to 80% chance, look to return to the area Sunday into early next week. The spotter information statement for North and Central Texas. Spotter activation is not expected at this time. The ultraviolet index forecast for June 12 is 11, or extreme. The current time is 12:49 a.m. Central Daylight Time. 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The following reports of weather temperature and wind were made at midnight. DFW Airport, partly cloudy, 85, dew point 73, relative humidity 67%, wind south at 13, pressure 29.89 inches and rising. Dallas Love Field, partly cloudy, 86, south at 9. Fort Worth Meacham, clear, 84, south at 12. Arlington, clear, 85, southeast at 9. McKinney, partly cloudy, 81, southeast at 5. Denton, mostly cloudy, 84, southeast at 5. Elsewhere around the region, Wichita Falls, a thunderstorm, 74, south at 12. Abilene, partly cloudy, 82, southeast at 8. Waco, clear, 83, south at 14. Tyler, partly cloudy, 82, south at 9. Once again at midnight, DFW Airport, partly cloudy, 85, south at 13. Now let's check on your local forecast for the Dallas-Fort Worth Metroplex. Tonight, partly cloudy this evening, then mostly cloudy with a 20% chance of showers and thunderstorms after midnight. Lows in the upper 70s. South winds 5 to 10 miles an hour. Friday, partly sunny. A slight chance of showers and thunderstorms in the morning, then a chance of showers and thunderstorms in the afternoon. Humid with highs in the mid-90s. South winds around 5 miles an hour. Chance of rain 30%. Friday night, partly cloudy. Humid with lows in the upper 70s. South winds 5 to 10 miles an hour. Saturday, sunny with highs in the mid-90s. South winds 5 to 10 miles an hour. And now the extended forecast. Saturday night, mostly clear. A 20% chance of showers after midnight. Lows in the upper 70s. South winds 5 to 10 miles an hour. Sunday, mostly sunny with showers likely with a chance of thunderstorms. Highs in the lower 90s. Chance of rain 60%. Heat index values up to 105. Sunday night, a chance of thunderstorms. Showers. Lows in the lower 70s. Chance of rain 80%. Monday, mostly cloudy with a chance of thunderstorms. Showers likely in the morning, then a chance of showers in the afternoon. Highs in the mid-80s. Chance of rain 60%. Monday night, a chance of thunderstorms in the evening. Mostly cloudy with a chance of showers. Lows around 70. Chance of rain 30%. Tuesday, partly sunny. A 20% chance of showers in the morning,

storms are likely near the Red River late tonight through Friday morning. More widespread showers and thunderstorms, 50 to 80% chance, look to return to the area Sunday into early next week. The spotter information statement for North and Central Texas. Spotter activation is not expected at this time. The ultraviolet index forecast for June 12 is 11, or extreme. The current time is 12:54 a.m. Central Daylight Time. 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The following reports of weather temperature and wind were made at midnight. DFW Airport, partly cloudy, 85, dew point 73, relative humidity 67%, wind south at 13, pressure 29.89 inches and rising. Dallas Love Field, partly cloudy, 86, south at 9. Fort Worth Meacham, clear, 84, south at 12. Arlington, clear, 85, southeast at 9. McKinney, partly cloudy, 81, southeast at 5. Denton, mostly cloudy, 84, southeast at 5. Elsewhere around the region, Wichita Falls, a thunderstorm, 74, south at 12. Abilene, partly cloudy, 82, southeast at 8. Waco, clear, 83, south at 14. Tyler, partly cloudy, 82, south at 9. Once again at midnight, DFW Airport, partly cloudy, 85, south at 13. Now let's check on your local forecast for the Dallas-Fort Worth Metroplex. Tonight, partly cloudy this evening, then mostly cloudy with a 20% chance of showers and thunderstorms after midnight. Lows in the upper 70s. South winds 5 to 10 miles an hour. Friday, partly sunny. A slight chance of showers and thunderstorms in the morning, then a chance of showers and thunderstorms in the afternoon. Humid with highs in the mid-90s. South winds around 5 miles an hour. Chance of rain 30%. Friday night, partly cloudy. Humid with lows in the upper 70s. South winds 5 to 10 miles an hour. Saturday, sunny with highs in the mid-90s. South winds 5 to 10 miles an hour. And now the extended forecast. Saturday night, mostly clear. A 20% chance of showers after midnight. Lows in the upper 70s. South winds 5 to 10 miles an hour. Sunday, mostly sunny with showers likely with a chance of thunderstorms. Highs in the lower 90s. Chance of rain 60%. Heat index values up to 105. Sunday night, a chance of thunderstorms. Showers. Lows in the lower 70s. Chance of rain 80%. Monday, mostly cloudy with a chance of thunderstorms. Showers likely in the morning, then a chance of showers in the afternoon. Highs in the mid-80s. Chance of rain 60%. Monday night, a chance of thunderstorms in the evening. Mostly cloudy with a chance of showers. Lows around 70. Chance of rain 30%. Tuesday, partly sunny. A 20% chance of showers in the morning. Highs in the upper 80s. Tuesday night, partly cloudy in the evening, then mostly clear with a 20% chance of showers after midnight. Lows in the lower 70s. Wednesday, sunny. Highs in the lower 90s. Wednesday night, mostly clear. Lows in the upper 70s. Thursday, sunny, hot with highs in the upper 90s. Heat index values up to 110 in the afternoon. The forecast key messages for North and Central Texas. Hot and humid conditions will continue this week and into the weekend with highs in the 90s and peak heat indices in the 100 to 105 range. Scattered showers and a few thunderstorms are likely near the Red River late tonight through Friday morning. More widespread showers and thunderstorms, 50 to 80% chance, look to return to the area Sunday into early next week. The spotter information statement for North and Central Texas. Spotter activation is not expected at this time. The ultraviolet index forecast for June 12 is 11, or extreme.

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The following reports of weather temperature and wind were made at midnight. DFW Airport, partly cloudy, 85, dew point 73, relative humidity 67%, wind south at 13, pressure 29.89 inches and rising. Dallas Love Field, partly cloudy, 86, south at 9. Fort Worth Meacham, clear, 84, south at 12. Arlington, clear, 85, southeast at 9. McKinney, partly cloudy, 81, southeast at 5. Denton, mostly cloudy, 84, southeast at 5. Elsewhere around the region, Wichita Falls, a thunderstorm, 74, south at 12. Abilene, partly cloudy, 82, southeast at 8. Waco, clear, 83, south at 14. Tyler, partly cloudy, 82, south at 9. Once again at midnight, DFW Airport, partly cloudy, 85, south at 13. Now let's check on your local forecast for the Dallas-Fort Worth Metroplex. Tonight, partly cloudy this evening, then mostly cloudy with a 20% chance of showers and thunderstorms after midnight. Lows in the upper 70s. South winds 5 to 10 miles an hour. Friday, partly sunny. A slight chance of showers and thunderstorms in the morning, then a chance of showers and thunderstorms in the afternoon. Humid with highs in the mid-90s. South winds around 5 miles an hour. Chance of rain 30%. Friday night, partly cloudy. Humid with lows in the upper 70s. South winds 5 to 10 miles an hour. Saturday, sunny with highs in the mid-90s. South winds 5 to 10 miles an hour. And now the extended forecast. Saturday night, mostly clear. A 20% chance of showers after midnight. Lows in the upper 70s. South winds 5 to 10 miles an hour. Sunday, mostly sunny with showers likely with a chance of thunderstorms. Highs in the lower 90s. Chance of rain 60%. Heat index values up to 105. Sunday night, a chance of thunderstorms. Showers. Lows in the lower 70s. Chance of rain 80%. Monday, mostly cloudy with a chance of thunderstorms. Showers likely in the morning, then a chance of showers in the afternoon. Highs in the mid-80s. Chance of rain 60%. Monday night, a chance of thunderstorms in the evening. Mostly cloudy with a chance of showers. Lows around 70. Chance of rain 30%. Tuesday, partly sunny. A 20% chance of showers in the morning. Highs in the upper 80s. Tuesday night, partly cloudy in the evening, then mostly clear with a 20% chance of showers after midnight. Lows in the lower 70s. Wednesday, sunny. Highs in the lower 90s. Wednesday night, mostly clear. Lows in the upper 70s. Thursday, sunny, hot with highs in the upper 90s. Heat index values up to 110 in the afternoon. The forecast key messages for North and Central Texas. Hot and humid conditions will continue this week and into the weekend with highs in the 90s and peak heat indices in the 100 to 105 range. Scattered showers and a few thunderstorms are likely near the Red River late tonight through Friday morning. More widespread showers and thunderstorms, 50 to 80% chance, look to return to the area Sunday into early next week. The spotter information statement for North and Central Texas. Spotter activation is not expected at this time. The ultraviolet index forecast for June 12th is 11, or extreme. The current time is 1:03 a.m. Central Daylight Time. 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Serving the Dallas-Fort Worth listening area. The following reports of weather temperature and wind were made at 1 a.m. DFW Airport, partly cloudy, 84, dew point 73, relative humidity 60.

69%, wind south at 13, pressure 29.90 inches and rising. Dallas Love Field, partly cloudy, 85, south at 8. Fort Worth Meacham, clear, 83, south at 10. Arlington, clear, 84, south at 9, gusting to 22. McKinney, partly cloudy, 81, south at 7. Denton, partly cloudy, 83, south at 10. Elsewhere around the region, Wichita Falls, mostly cloudy, 75, south at 14. Abilene, partly cloudy, 81, south at 13. Waco, clear, 82, south at 13. Tyler, partly cloudy, 81, south at 10. Once again at 1 a.m., DFW Airport, partly cloudy, 84, south at 13. The following reports of weather temperature and wind were made at 1 a.m. DFW Airport, partly cloudy, 84, dew point 73, relative humidity 69%, wind south at 13, pressure 29.90 inches and rising. Dallas Love Field, partly cloudy, 85, south at 8. Fort Worth Meacham, clear, 83, south at 10. Arlington, clear, 84, south at 9, gusting to 22. McKinney, partly cloudy, 81, south at 7. Denton, partly cloudy, 83, south at 10. Elsewhere around the region, Wichita Falls, mostly cloudy, 75, south at 14. Abilene, partly cloudy, 81, south at 13. Waco, clear, 82, south at 13. Tyler, partly cloudy, 81, south at 10. Once again at 1 a.m., DFW Airport, partly cloudy, 84, south at 13. Now let's check on your local forecast for the Dallas-Fort Worth Metroplex. Tonight, partly cloudy this evening, then mostly cloudy with a 20% chance of showers and thunderstorms after midnight. Lows in the upper 70s. South winds 5 to 10 miles an hour. Friday, partly sunny. A slight chance of showers and thunderstorms in the morning, then a chance of showers and thunderstorms in the afternoon. Humid with highs in the mid-90s. South winds around 5 miles an hour. Chance of rain 30%. Friday night, partly cloudy. Humid with lows in the upper 70s. South winds 5 to 10 miles an hour. Saturday, sunny with highs in the mid-90s. South winds 5 to 10 miles an hour. And now the extended forecast. Saturday night, mostly clear. A 20% chance of showers after midnight. Lows in the upper 70s. South winds 5 to 10 miles an hour. Sunday, mostly sunny with showers likely with a chance of thunderstorms. Highs in the lower 90s. Chance of rain 60%. Heat index values up to 105. Sunday night, a chance of thunderstorms. Showers. Lows in the lower 70s. Chance of rain 80%. Monday, mostly cloudy with a chance of thunderstorms. Showers likely in the morning, then a chance of showers in the afternoon. Highs in the mid-80s. Chance of rain 60%. Monday night, a chance of thunderstorms in the evening. Mostly cloudy with a chance of showers. Lows around 70. Chance of rain 30%. Tuesday, partly sunny. A 20% chance of showers in the morning. Highs in the upper 80s. Tuesday night, partly cloudy in the evening, then mostly clear with a 20% chance of showers after midnight. Lows in the lower 70s. Wednesday, sunny. Highs in the lower 90s. Wednesday night, mostly clear. Lows in the upper 70s. Thursday, sunny, hot with highs in the upper 90s. Heat index values up to 110 in the afternoon. The forecast key messages for North and Central Texas. Hot and humid conditions will continue this week and into the weekend with highs in the 90s and peak heat indices in the 100 to 105 range. Scattered showers and a few thunderstorms are likely near the Red River late tonight through Friday morning. More widespread showers and thunderstorms, 50 to 80% chance, look to return to the area Sunday into early next week.
the spotter information.

statement for North and Central Texas. Spotter activation is not expected at this time. The ultraviolet index forecast for June 12 is 11, or extreme. The current time is 1:08 a.m. Central Daylight Time. 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The following reports of weather temperature and wind were made at 1 a.m. DFW Airport, partly cloudy, 84, dew point 73, relative humidity 69%, wind south at 13, pressure 29.90 inches and rising. Dallas Love Field, partly cloudy, 85, south at 8. Fort Worth Meacham, clear, 83, south at 10. Arlington, clear, 84, south at 9, gusting to 22. McKinney, partly cloudy, 81, south at 7. Denton, partly cloudy, 83, south at 10. Elsewhere around the region, Wichita Falls, mostly cloudy, 75, south at 14. Abilene, partly cloudy, 81, south at 13. Waco, clear, 82, south at 13. Tyler, partly cloudy, 81, south at 10. Once again at 1 a.m., DFW Airport, partly cloudy, 84, south at 13. Now let's check on your local forecast for the Dallas-Fort Worth Metroplex. Tonight, partly cloudy this evening, then mostly cloudy with a 20% chance of showers and thunderstorms after midnight. Lows in the upper 70s. South winds 5 to 10 miles an hour. Friday, partly sunny. A slight chance of showers and thunderstorms in the morning, then a chance of showers and thunderstorms in the afternoon. Humid with highs in the mid-90s. South winds around 5 miles an hour. Chance of rain 30%. Friday night, partly cloudy. Humid with lows in the upper 70s. South winds 5 to 10 miles an hour. Saturday, sunny with highs in the mid-90s. South winds 5 to 10 miles an hour. And now the extended forecast. Saturday night, mostly clear. A 20% chance of showers after midnight. Lows in the upper 70s. South winds 5 to 10 miles an hour. Sunday, mostly sunny with showers likely with a chance of thunderstorms. Highs in the lower 90s. Chance of rain 60%. Heat index values up to 105. Sunday night, a chance of thunderstorms. Showers. Lows in the lower 70s. Chance of rain 80%. Monday, mostly cloudy with a chance of thunderstorms. Showers likely in the morning, then a chance of showers in the afternoon. Highs in the mid-80s. Chance of rain 60%. Monday night, a chance of thunderstorms in the evening. Mostly cloudy with a chance of showers. Lows around 70. Chance of rain 30%. Tuesday, partly sunny. A 20% chance of showers in the morning. Highs in the upper 80s. Tuesday night, partly cloudy in the evening, then mostly clear with a 20% chance of showers after midnight. Lows in the lower 70s. Wednesday, sunny. Highs in the lower 90s. Wednesday night, mostly clear. Lows in the upper 70s. Thursday, sunny, hot with highs in the upper 90s. Heat index values up to 110 in the afternoon. The forecast key messages for North and Central Texas. Hot and humid conditions will continue this week and into the weekend with highs in the 90s and peak heat indices in the 100 to 105 range. Scattered showers and a few thunderstorms are likely near the Red River late tonight through Friday morning. More widespread showers and thunderstorms, 50 to 80% chance, look to return to the area Sunday into early next week. The spotter information statement for North and Central Texas. Spotter activation is not expected at this time. The ultraviolet index forecast for June 12 is 11, or extreme. The current time is 1:13 a.m. Central Daylight Time. 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

Dallas Fort Worth listening area. The following reports of weather, temperature, and wind were made at 1 a.m. DFW Airport, partly cloudy, 84, dew point 73, relative humidity 69%, wind south at 13, pressure 29.90 inches and rising. Dallas Love Field, partly cloudy, 85, south at 8. Fort Worth Meacham, partly cloudy, 83, south at 10. Arlington, clear, 84, south at 9, gusting to 22. McKinney, partly cloudy, 81, south at 7. Denton, partly cloudy, 83, south at 10. Elsewhere around the region, Wichita Falls, cloudy, 75, south at 14. Abilene, partly cloudy, 81, south at 13. Waco, clear, 82, south at 13. Tyler, partly cloudy, 81, south at 10. Once again at 1 a.m., DFW Airport, partly cloudy, 84, south at 13. Now let's check on your local forecast for the Dallas-Fort Worth Metroplex. Tonight, partly cloudy this evening, then mostly cloudy with a 20% chance of showers and thunderstorms after midnight. Lows in the upper 70s. South winds 5 to 10 miles an hour. Friday, partly sunny. A slight chance of showers and thunderstorms in the morning, then a chance of showers and thunderstorms in the afternoon. Humid with highs in the mid-90s. South winds around 5 miles an hour. Chance of rain 30%. Friday night, partly cloudy. Humid with lows in the upper 70s. South winds 5 to 10 miles an hour. Saturday, sunny with highs in the mid-90s. South winds 5 to 10 miles an hour. And now the extended forecast. Saturday night, mostly clear. A 20% chance of showers after midnight. Lows in the upper 70s. South winds 5 to 10 miles an hour. Sunday, mostly sunny with showers likely with a chance of thunderstorms. Highs in the lower 90s. Chance of rain 60%. Heat index values up to 105. Sunday night, a chance of thunderstorms. Showers. Lows in the lower 70s. Chance of rain 80%. Monday, mostly cloudy with a chance of thunderstorms. Showers likely in the morning, then a chance of showers in the afternoon. Highs in the mid-80s. Chance of rain 60%. Monday night, a chance of thunderstorms in the evening. Mostly cloudy with a chance of showers. Lows around 70. Chance of rain 30%. Tuesday, partly sunny. A 20% chance of showers in the morning. Highs in the upper 80s. Tuesday night, partly cloudy in the evening, then mostly clear with a 20% chance of showers after midnight. Lows in the lower 70s. Wednesday, sunny. Highs in the lower 90s. Wednesday night, mostly clear. Lows in the upper 70s. Thursday, sunny, hot with highs in the upper 90s. Heat index values up to 110 in the afternoon. The forecast key messages for North and Central Texas. Hot and humid conditions will continue this week and into the weekend with highs in the 90s and peak heat indices in the 100 to 105 range. Scattered showers and a few thunderstorms are likely near the Red River late tonight through Friday morning. More widespread showers and thunderstorms, 50 to 80% chance, look to return to the area Sunday into early next week. The spotter information statement for North and Central Texas. Spotter activation is not expected at this time. The ultraviolet index forecast for June 12 is 11, or extreme. The current time is 1:18 a.m. Central Daylight Time. 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Serving the Dallas-Fort Worth listening area. The following reports of weather, temperature, and wind were made at 1 a.m. DFW Airport, partly cloudy, 84, dew point 73, relative humidity 69%, wind south at 13, pressure 29.90 inches and rising. Dallas Love Field, partly cloudy, 85, south at 8. Fort Worth Meacham, partly cloudy.

83, south at 10. Arlington, clear, 84, south at 9, gusting to 22. McKinney, partly cloudy, 81, south at 7. Denton, partly cloudy, 83, south at 10. Elsewhere around the region, Wichita Falls, cloudy, 75, south at 14. Abilene, partly cloudy, 81, south at 13. Waco, clear, 82, south at 13. Tyler, partly cloudy, 81, south at 10. Once again at 1 a.m., DFW Airport, partly cloudy, 84, south at 13. Now let's check on your local forecast for the Dallas-Fort Worth Metroplex. Tonight, partly cloudy this evening, then mostly cloudy with a 20% chance of showers and thunderstorms after midnight. Lows in the upper 70s. South winds 5 to 10 miles an hour. Friday, partly sunny. A slight chance of showers and thunderstorms in the morning, then a chance of showers and thunderstorms in the afternoon. Humid with highs in the mid-90s. South winds around 5 miles an hour. Chance of rain 30%. Friday night, partly cloudy. Humid with lows in the upper 70s. South winds 5 to 10 miles an hour. Saturday, sunny with highs in the mid-90s. South winds 5 to 10 miles an hour. And now the extended forecast. Saturday night, mostly clear. A 20% chance of showers after midnight. Lows in the upper 70s. South winds 5 to 10 miles an hour. Sunday, mostly sunny with showers likely with a chance of thunderstorms. Highs in the lower 90s. Chance of rain 60%. Heat index values up to 105. Sunday night, a chance of thunderstorms. Showers. Lows in the lower 70s. Chance of rain 80%. Monday, mostly cloudy with a chance of thunderstorms. Showers likely in the morning, then a chance of showers in the afternoon. Highs in the mid-80s. Chance of rain 60%. Monday night, a chance of thunderstorms in the evening. Mostly cloudy with a chance of showers. Lows around 70. Chance of rain 30%. Tuesday, partly sunny. A 20% chance of showers in the morning. Highs in the upper 80s. Tuesday night, partly cloudy in the evening, then mostly clear with a 20% chance of showers after midnight. Lows in the lower 70s. Wednesday, sunny. Highs in the lower 90s. Wednesday night, mostly clear. Lows in the upper 70s. Thursday, sunny, hot with highs in the upper 90s. Heat index values up to 110 in the afternoon. The forecast key messages for North and Central Texas. Hot and humid conditions will continue this week and into the weekend with highs in the 90s and peak heat indices in the 100 to 105 range. Scattered showers and a few thunderstorms are likely near the Red River late tonight through Friday morning. More widespread showers and thunderstorms, 50 to 80% chance, look to return to the area Sunday into early next week. The spotter information statement for North and Central Texas. Spotter activation is not expected at this time. The ultraviolet index forecast for June 12th is 11, or extreme. The current time is 1:22 a.m. Central Daylight Time. 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Serving the Dallas-Fort Worth listening area. The following reports of weather temperature and wind were made at 1 a.m. DFW Airport, partly cloudy, 84, dew point 73, relative humidity 69%, wind south at 13, pressure 29.90 inches and rising. Dallas Love Field, partly cloudy, 85, south at 8. Fort Worth Meacham, partly cloudy, 83, south at 10. Arlington, clear, 84, south at 9, gusting to 22. McKinney, partly cloudy, 81, south at 7. Denton, partly cloudy, 83, south at 10. Elsewhere around the region, Wichita Falls, cloudy, 75, south at 14. Abilene, partly cloudy, 81, south at 13.

Waco, clear, 82, south at 13. Tyler, partly cloudy, 81, south at 10. Once again at 1 a.m., DFW Airport, partly cloudy, 84, south at 13. Now let's check on your local forecast for the Dallas-Fort Worth Metroplex. Tonight, partly cloudy this evening, then mostly cloudy with a 20% chance of showers and thunderstorms after midnight. Lows in the upper 70s. South winds 5 to 10 miles an hour. Friday, partly sunny. A slight chance of showers and thunderstorms in the morning, then a chance of showers and thunderstorms in the afternoon. Humid with highs in the mid-90s. South winds around 5 miles an hour. Chance of rain 30%. Friday night, partly cloudy. Humid with lows in the upper 70s. South winds 5 to 10 miles an hour. Saturday, sunny with highs in the mid-90s. South winds 5 to 10 miles an hour. And now the extended forecast. Saturday night, mostly clear. A 20% chance of showers after midnight. Lows in the upper 70s. South winds 5 to 10 miles an hour. Sunday, mostly sunny with showers likely with a chance of thunderstorms. Highs in the lower 90s. Chance of rain 60%. Heat index values up to 105. Sunday night, a chance of thunderstorms. Showers. Lows in the lower 70s. Chance of rain 80%. Monday, mostly cloudy with a chance of thunderstorms. Showers likely in the morning, then a chance of showers in the afternoon. Highs in the mid-80s. Chance of rain 60%. Monday night, a chance of thunderstorms in the evening. Mostly cloudy with a chance of showers. Lows around 70. Chance of rain 30%. Tuesday, partly sunny. A 20% chance of showers in the morning. Highs in the upper 80s. Tuesday night, partly cloudy in the evening, then mostly clear with a 20% chance of showers after midnight. Lows in the lower 70s. Wednesday, sunny. Highs in the lower 90s. Wednesday night, mostly clear. Lows in the upper 70s. Thursday, sunny, hot with highs in the upper 90s. Heat index values up to 110 in the afternoon. The forecast key messages for North and Central Texas. Hot and humid conditions will continue this week and into the weekend with highs in the 90s and peak heat indices in the 100 to 105 range. Scattered showers and a few thunderstorms are likely near the Red River late tonight through Friday morning. More widespread showers and thunderstorms, 50 to 80% chance, look to return to the area Sunday into early next week. The spotter information statement for North and Central Texas. Spotter activation is not expected at this time. The ultraviolet index forecast for June 12 is 11, or extreme. The current time is 1:27 a.m. Central Daylight Time. 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The following reports of weather temperature and wind were made at 1 a.m. DFW Airport, partly cloudy, 84, dew point 73, relative humidity 69%, wind south at 13, pressure 29.90 inches and rising. Dallas Love Field, partly cloudy, 85, south at 8. Fort Worth Meacham, partly cloudy, 83, south at 10. Arlington, clear, 84, south at 9, gusting to 22. McKinney, partly cloudy, 81, south at 7. Denton, partly cloudy, 83, south at 10. Elsewhere around the region, Wichita Falls, cloudy, 75, south at 14. Abilene, partly cloudy, 81, south at 13. Waco, clear, 82, south at 13. Tyler, partly cloudy, 81, south at 10. Once again at 1 a.m., DFW Airport, partly cloudy, 84, south at 13. Now let's check on your local forecast for the Dallas-Fort Worth Metroplex. Rest of tonight, mostly cloudy with a 40% chance of showers and thunderstorms.

lows in the upper 70s. South winds 5 to 10 miles an hour. Friday, partly sunny. A chance of showers and thunderstorms in the morning, then a slight chance of showers and thunderstorms in the afternoon. Humid with highs in the lower 90s. South winds around 5 miles an hour. Chance of rain 40%. Friday night, partly cloudy. Humid with lows in the upper 70s. South winds 5 to 10 miles an hour. Saturday, mostly sunny. Humid with highs in the mid-90s. South winds 5 to 10 miles an hour. And now the extended forecast. Saturday night, mostly clear in the evening, then becoming partly cloudy. Humid with lows in the upper 70s. South winds 5 to 10 miles an hour. Sunday, mostly sunny with a chance of thunderstorms. A chance of showers in the morning, then showers likely in the afternoon. Highs in the lower 90s. Chance of rain 70%. Sunday night, showers with a chance of thunderstorms. Lows around 70. Chance of rain 90%. Monday, mostly cloudy. Showers likely with a chance of thunderstorms in the morning, then a chance of showers with a slight chance of thunderstorms in the afternoon. Highs in the lower 80s. Chance of rain 60%. Monday night, mostly cloudy with a chance of showers with a slight chance of thunderstorms. Lows in the upper 60s. Chance of rain 30%. Tuesday, mostly sunny. A 20% chance of showers in the morning. Highs in the upper 80s. Tuesday night, mostly clear. Lows in the lower 70s. Wednesday, mostly sunny. Highs in the mid-90s. Heat index values up to 105. Wednesday night, mostly clear. Lows in the upper 70s. Thursday, partly sunny in the morning, then clearing. Hot with highs in the upper 90s. Heat index values up to 115 in the afternoon. The forecast key messages for North and Central Texas. Hot and humid conditions will continue this week and into the weekend with highs in the 90s and peak heat indices in the 100 to 105 range. Scattered showers and a few thunderstorms are likely near the Red River late tonight through Friday morning. More widespread showers and thunderstorms, 50 to 80% chance, look to return to the area Sunday into early next week. The spotter information statement for North and Central Texas. Spotter activation is not expected at this time. The ultraviolet index forecast for June 12 is 11, or extreme. The current time is 1:31 a.m. Central Daylight Time. 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The following reports of weather temperature and wind were made at 1 a.m. DFW Airport, partly cloudy, 84, dew point 73, relative humidity 69%, wind south at 13, pressure 29.90 inches and rising. Dallas Love Field, partly cloudy, 85, south at 8. Fort Worth Meacham, partly cloudy, 83, south at 10. Arlington, clear, 84, south at 9, gusting to 22. McKinney, partly cloudy, 81, south at 7. Denton, partly cloudy, 83, south at 10. Elsewhere around the region, Wichita Falls, cloudy, 75, south at 14. Abilene, partly cloudy, 81, south at 13. Waco, clear, 82, south at 13. Tyler, partly cloudy, 81, south at 10. Once again at 1 a.m., DFW Airport, partly cloudy, 84, south at 13. Now let's check on your local forecast for the Dallas-Fort Worth Metroplex. Rest of tonight, south at 13. Now let's check on your local forecast for the Dallas-Fort Worth Metroplex. Rest of tonight, mostly cloudy with a 40% chance of showers and thunderstorms. Lows in the upper 70s. South winds 5 to 10 miles an hour. Friday, partly sunny. A chance of showers and thunderstorms in the morning, then a slight chance of showers and thunderstorms in the afternoon. Humid with highs in the lower 90s.

south winds around 5 miles an hour. Chance of rain 40%. Friday night, partly cloudy. Humid with lows in the upper 70s. South winds 5 to 10 miles an hour. Saturday, mostly sunny. Humid with highs in the mid-90s. South winds 5 to 10 miles an hour. And now the extended forecast. Saturday night, mostly clear in the evening, then becoming partly cloudy. Humid with lows in the upper 70s. South winds 5 to 10 miles an hour. Sunday, mostly sunny with a chance of thunderstorms. A chance of showers in the morning, then showers likely in the afternoon. Highs in the lower 90s. Chance of rain 70%. Sunday night, showers with a chance of thunderstorms. Lows around 70. Chance of rain 90%. Monday, mostly cloudy. Showers likely with a chance of thunderstorms in the morning, then a chance of showers with a slight chance of thunderstorms in the afternoon. Highs in the lower 80s. Chance of rain 60%. Monday night, mostly cloudy with a chance of showers with a slight chance of thunderstorms. Lows in the upper 60s. Chance of rain 30%. Tuesday, mostly sunny. A 20% chance of showers in the morning. Highs in the upper 80s. Tuesday night, mostly clear. Lows in the lower 70s. Wednesday, mostly sunny. Highs in the mid-90s. Heat index values up to 105. Wednesday night, mostly clear. Lows in the upper 70s. Thursday, partly sunny in the morning, then clearing. Hot with highs in the upper 90s. Heat index values up to 115 in the afternoon. The forecast key messages for North and Central Texas. Hot and humid conditions will continue this week and into the weekend with highs in the 90s and peak heat indices in the 100 to 105 range. Scattered showers and a few thunderstorms are likely near the Red River late tonight through Friday morning. More widespread showers and thunderstorms, 50 to 80% chance, look to return to the area Sunday into early next week. The spotter information statement for North and Central Texas. Spotter activation is not expected at this time. The ultraviolet index forecast for June 12 is 11, or extreme. The current time is 1:36 a.m. Central Daylight Time. 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The following reports of weather temperature and wind were made at 1 a.m. DFW Airport, partly cloudy, 84, dew point 73, relative humidity 69%, wind south at 13, pressure 29.90 inches and rising. Dallas Love Field, partly cloudy, 85, south at 8. Fort Worth Meacham, partly cloudy, 83, south at 10. Arlington, clear, 84, south at 9, gusting to 22. McKinney, partly cloudy, 81, south at 7. Denton, partly cloudy, 83, south at 10. Elsewhere around the region, Wichita Falls, cloudy, 75, south at 14. Abilene, partly cloudy, 81, south at 13. Waco, clear, 82, south at 13. Tyler, partly cloudy, 81, south at 10. Once again at 1 a.m., DFW Airport, partly cloudy, 84, south at 13. Now let's check on your local forecast for the Dallas-Fort Worth Metroplex. Rest of tonight, mostly cloudy with a 40% chance of showers and thunderstorms. Lows in the upper 70s. South winds 5 to 10 miles an hour. Friday, partly sunny. A chance of showers and thunderstorms in the morning, then a slight chance of showers and thunderstorms in the afternoon. Humid with highs in the lower 90s. South winds around 5 miles an hour. Chance of rain 40%. Friday night, partly cloudy. Humid with lows in the upper 70s. South winds 5 to 10 miles an hour. Saturday, mostly sunny. Humid with highs in the mid-90s. South winds 5 to 10 miles an hour. And now the extended forecast.
Saturday night, mostly clear in the evening, then becoming partly cloudy. Humid with lows in the upper 70s. South winds 5 to 10 miles an hour. Sunday, mostly sunny with a chance of thunderstorms. A chance of showers in the morning, then showers likely in the afternoon. Highs in the lower 90s. Chance of rain 70%. Sunday night, showers with a chance of thunderstorms. Lows around 70. Chance of rain 90%. Monday, mostly cloudy. Showers likely with a chance of thunderstorms in the morning, then a chance of showers with a slight chance of thunderstorms in the afternoon. Highs in the lower 80s. Chance of rain 60%. Monday night, mostly cloudy with a chance of showers with a slight chance of thunderstorms. Lows in the upper 60s. Chance of rain 30%. Tuesday, mostly sunny. A 20% chance of showers in the morning. Highs in the upper 80s. Tuesday night, mostly clear. Lows in the lower 70s. Wednesday, mostly sunny. Highs in the mid-90s. Heat index values up to 105. Wednesday night, mostly clear. Lows in the upper 70s. Thursday, partly sunny in the morning, then clearing. Hot with highs in the upper 90s. Heat index values up to 115 in the afternoon. The forecast key messages for North and Central Texas. Hot and humid conditions will continue this week and into the weekend with highs in the 90s and peak heat indices in the 100 to 105 range. Scattered showers and a few thunderstorms are likely near the Red River late tonight through Friday morning. More widespread showers and thunderstorms, 50 to 80% chance, look to return to the area Sunday into early next week. The spotter information statement for North and Central Texas. Spotter activation is not expected at this time. The ultraviolet index forecast for June 12 is 11, or extreme. The current time is 1:40 a.m. Central Daylight Time. 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Serving the Dallas-Fort Worth listening area. The following reports of weather temperature and wind were made at 1 a.m. DFW Airport, partly cloudy, 84, dew point 73, relative humidity 69%, wind south at 13, pressure 29.90 inches and rising. Dallas Love Field, partly cloudy, 85, south at 8. Fort Worth Meacham, partly cloudy, 83, south at 10. Arlington, clear, 84, south at 9, gusting to 22. McKinney, partly cloudy, 81, south at 7. Denton, partly cloudy, 83, south at 10. Elsewhere around the region, Wichita Falls, cloudy, 75, south at 14. Abilene, partly cloudy, 81, south at 13. Waco, clear, 82, south at 13. Tyler, partly cloudy, 81, south at 10. Once again at 1 a.m., DFW Airport, partly cloudy, 84, south at 13. Now let's check on your local forecast for the Dallas-Fort Worth Metroplex. Rest of tonight, mostly cloudy with a 40% chance of showers and thunderstorms. Lows in the upper 70s. South winds 5 to 10 miles an hour. Friday, partly sunny. A chance of showers and thunderstorms in the morning, then a slight chance of showers and thunderstorms in the afternoon. Humid with highs in the lower 90s. South winds around 5 miles an hour. Chance of rain 40%. Friday night, partly cloudy. Humid with lows in the upper 70s. South winds 5 to 10 miles an hour. Saturday, mostly sunny. Humid with highs in the mid-90s. South winds 5 to 10 miles an hour. And now the extended forecast. Saturday night, mostly clear in the evening, then becoming partly cloudy. Humid with lows in the upper 70s. South winds 5 to 10 miles an hour. Sunday, mostly sunny with a chance of thunderstorms. A chance of showers in the morning, then showers likely in the afternoon. Highs in the lower 90s. Chance of rain 70%.

Sunday night, showers with a chance of thunderstorms. Lows around 70. Chance of rain 90%. Monday, mostly cloudy. Showers likely with a chance of thunderstorms in the morning, then a chance of showers with a slight chance of thunderstorms in the afternoon. Highs in the lower 80s. Chance of rain 60%. Monday night, mostly cloudy with a chance of showers with a slight chance of thunderstorms. Lows in the upper 60s. Chance of rain 30%. Tuesday, mostly sunny. A 20% chance of showers in the morning. Highs in the upper 80s. Tuesday night, mostly clear. Lows in the lower 70s. Wednesday, mostly sunny. Highs in the mid-90s. Heat index values up to 105. Wednesday night, mostly clear. Lows in the upper 70s. Thursday, partly sunny in the morning, then clearing. Hot with highs in the upper 90s. Heat index values up to 115 in the afternoon. The forecast key messages for North and Central Texas. Hot and humid conditions will continue this week and into the weekend with highs in the 90s and peak heat indices in the 100 to 105 range. Scattered showers and a few thunderstorms are likely near the Red River late tonight through Friday morning. More widespread showers and thunderstorms, 50 to 80% chance, look to return to the area Sunday into early next week. The spotter information statement for North and Central Texas. Spotter activation is not expected at this time. The ultraviolet index forecast for June 12 is 11, or extreme. The current time is 1:45 a.m. Central Daylight Time. 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Serving the Dallas-Fort Worth listening area. The following reports of weather temperature and wind were made at 1 a.m. DFW Airport, partly cloudy, 84, dew point 73, relative humidity 69%, wind south at 13, pressure 29.90 inches and rising. Dallas Love Field, partly cloudy, 85, south at 8. Fort Worth Meacham, partly cloudy, 83, south at 10. Arlington, clear, 84, south at 9, gusting to 22. McKinney, partly cloudy, 81, south at 7. Denton, partly cloudy, 83, south at 10. Elsewhere around the region, Wichita Falls, cloudy, 75, south at 14. Abilene, partly cloudy, 81, south at 13. Waco, clear, 82, south at 13. Tyler, partly cloudy, 81, south at 10. Once again at 1 a.m., DFW Airport, partly cloudy, 84, south at 13. Now let's check on your local forecast for the Dallas-Fort Worth Metroplex. Rest of tonight, mostly cloudy with a 40% chance of showers and thunderstorms. Lows in the upper 70s. South winds 5 to 10 miles an hour. Friday, partly sunny. A chance of showers and thunderstorms in the morning, then a slight chance of showers and thunderstorms in the afternoon. Humid with highs in the lower 90s. South winds around 5 miles an hour. Chance of rain 40%. Friday night, partly cloudy. Humid with lows in the upper 70s. South winds 5 to 10 miles an hour. Saturday, mostly sunny. Humid with highs in the mid-90s. South winds 5 to 10 miles an hour. And now the extended forecast. Saturday night, mostly clear in the evening, then becoming partly cloudy. Humid with lows in the upper 70s. South winds 5 to 10 miles an hour. Sunday, mostly sunny with a chance of thunderstorms. A chance of showers in the morning, then showers likely in the afternoon. Highs in the lower 90s. Chance of rain 70%. Sunday night, showers with a chance of thunderstorms. Lows around 70. Chance of rain 90%. Monday, mostly cloudy. Showers likely with a chance of thunderstorms in the morning, then a chance of showers with a slight chance of thunderstorms in the afternoon. Highs in the lower 80s. Chance of rain 60%. Monday night, mostly cloudy with a

chance of showers with a slight chance of thunderstorms. Lows in the upper 60s. Chance of rain 30%. Tuesday, mostly sunny. A 20% chance of showers in the morning. Highs in the upper 80s. Tuesday night, mostly clear. Lows in the lower 70s. Wednesday, mostly sunny. Highs in the mid-90s. Heat index values up to 105. Wednesday night, mostly clear. Lows in the upper 70s. Thursday, partly sunny in the morning, then clearing. Hot with highs in the upper 90s. Heat index values up to 115 in the afternoon. The forecast key messages for North and Central Texas. Hot and humid conditions will continue this week and into the weekend with highs in the 90s and peak heat indices in the 100 to 105 range. Scattered showers and a few thunderstorms are likely near the Red River late tonight through Friday morning. More widespread showers and thunderstorms, 50 to 80% chance, look to return to the area Sunday into early next week. The spotter information statement for North and Central Texas. Spotter activation is not expected at this time. The ultraviolet index forecast for June 12 is 11, or extreme. The current time is 1:50 a.m. Central Daylight Time. 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The following reports of weather temperature and wind were made at 1 a.m. DFW Airport, partly cloudy, 84, dew point 73, relative humidity 69%, wind south at 13, pressure 29.90 inches and rising. Dallas Love Field, partly cloudy, 85, south at 8. Fort Worth Meacham, partly cloudy, 83, south at 10. Arlington, clear, 84, south at 9, gusting to 22. McKinney, partly cloudy, 81, south at 7. Denton, partly cloudy, 83, south at 10. Elsewhere around the region, Wichita Falls, cloudy, 75, south at 14. Abilene, partly cloudy, 81, south at 13. Waco, clear, 82, south at 13. Tyler, partly cloudy, 81, south at 10. Once again at 1 a.m., DFW Airport, partly cloudy, 84, south at 13. Now let's check on your local forecast for the Dallas-Fort Worth Metroplex. Rest of tonight, mostly cloudy with a 40% chance of showers and thunderstorms. Lows in the upper 70s. South winds 5 to 10 miles an hour. Friday, partly sunny. A chance of showers and thunderstorms in the morning, then a slight chance of showers and thunderstorms in the afternoon. Humid with highs in the lower 90s. South winds around 5 miles an hour. Chance of rain 40%. Friday night, partly cloudy. Humid with lows in the upper 70s. South winds 5 to 10 miles an hour. Saturday, mostly sunny. Humid with highs in the mid-90s. South winds 5 to 10 miles an hour. And now the extended forecast. Saturday night, mostly clear in the evening, then becoming partly cloudy. Humid with lows in the upper 70s. South winds 5 to 10 miles an hour. Sunday, mostly sunny with a chance of thunderstorms. A chance of showers in the morning, then showers likely in the afternoon. Highs in the lower 90s. Chance of rain 70%. Sunday night, showers with a chance of thunderstorms. Lows around 70. Chance of rain 90%. Monday, mostly cloudy. Showers likely with a chance of thunderstorms in the morning, then a chance of showers with a slight chance of thunderstorms in the afternoon. Highs in the lower 80s. Chance of rain 60%. Monday night, mostly cloudy with a chance of showers with a slight chance of thunderstorms. Lows in the upper 60s. Chance of rain 30%. Tuesday, mostly sunny. A 20% chance of showers in the morning. Highs in the upper 80s. Tuesday night, mostly clear. Lows in the lower 70s. Wednesday, mostly sunny. Highs in the mid-90s.

spotter activation is not expected at this time. The ultraviolet index forecast for June 12 is 11, or extreme. The current time is 1:54 a.m. Central Daylight Time. 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The following reports of weather temperature and wind were made at 1 a.m. DFW Airport, partly cloudy, 84, dew point 73, relative humidity 69%, wind south at 13, pressure 29.90 inches and rising. Dallas Love Field, partly cloudy, 85, south at 8. Fort Worth Meacham, partly cloudy, 83, south at 10. Arlington, clear, 84, south at 9, gusting to 22. McKinney, partly cloudy, 81, south at 7. Denton, partly cloudy, 83, south at 10. Elsewhere around the region, Wichita Falls, cloudy, 75, south at 14. Abilene, partly cloudy, 81, south at 13. Waco, clear, 82, south at 13. Tyler, partly cloudy, 81, south at 10. Once again at 1 a.m., DFW Airport, partly cloudy, 84, south at 13. Now let's check on your local forecast for the Dallas-Fort Worth Metroplex. Rest of tonight, mostly cloudy with a 40% chance of showers and thunderstorms. Lows in the upper 70s. South winds 5 to 10 miles an hour. Friday, partly sunny. A chance of showers and thunderstorms in the morning, then a slight chance of showers and thunderstorms in the afternoon. Humid with highs in the lower 90s. South winds around 5 miles an hour. Chance of rain 40%. Friday night, partly cloudy. Humid with lows in the upper 70s. South winds 5 to 10 miles an hour. Saturday, mostly sunny. Humid with highs in the mid-90s. South winds 5 to 10 miles an hour. And now the extended forecast. Saturday night, mostly clear in the evening, then becoming partly cloudy. Humid with lows in the upper 70s. South winds 5 to 10 miles an hour. Sunday, mostly sunny with a chance of thunderstorms. A chance of showers in the morning, then showers likely in the afternoon. Highs in the lower 90s. Chance of rain 70%. Sunday night, showers with a chance of thunderstorms. Lows around 70. Chance of rain 90%. Monday, mostly cloudy. Showers likely with a chance of thunderstorms in the morning, then a chance of showers with a slight chance of thunderstorms in the afternoon. Highs in the lower 80s. Chance of rain 60%. Monday night, mostly cloudy with a chance of showers with a slight chance of thunderstorms. Lows in the upper 60s. Chance of rain 30%. Tuesday, mostly sunny. A 20% chance of showers in the morning. Highs in the upper 80s. Tuesday night, mostly clear. Lows in the lower 70s. Wednesday, mostly sunny. Highs in the mid-90s. Heat index values up to 105. Wednesday night, mostly clear. Lows in the upper 70s. Thursday, partly sunny in the morning, then clearing. Hot with highs in the upper 90s. Heat index values up to 115 in the afternoon. The forecast key messages for North and Central Texas. Hot and humid conditions will continue into the weekend with highs in the 90s and peak heat indices in the 100 to 105 range. Isolated to scattered showers and storms are likely Friday morning through Friday afternoon, primarily along and north of the I-20 corridor. Gusty winds, lightning, and brief heavy rainfall will be the primary threats. More widespread showers and thunderstorms, 60 to 90% chance, look to return to the area Sunday into Monday. The spotter information statement for North and Central Texas. Spotter activation is not expected at this time. The ultraviolet index forecast for June 12 is 11, or extreme. The current time is 1:59 a.m. Central Daylight Time. 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

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The following reports of weather temperature and wind were made at 1 a.m. DFW Airport, partly cloudy, 84, dew point 73, relative humidity 69%, wind south at 13, pressure 29.90 inches and rising. Dallas Love Field, partly cloudy, 85, south at 8. Fort Worth Meacham, partly cloudy, 83, south at 10. Arlington, clear, 84, south at 9, gusting to 22. McKinney, partly cloudy, 81, south at 7. Denton, partly cloudy, 83, south at 10. Elsewhere around the region, Wichita Falls, cloudy, 75, south at 14. Abilene, partly cloudy, 81, south at 13. Waco, clear, 82, south at 13. Tyler, partly cloudy, 81, south at 10. Once again at 1 a.m., DFW Airport, partly cloudy, 84, south at 13. Now let's check on your local forecast for the Dallas-Fort Worth Metroplex. Rest of tonight, mostly cloudy with a 40% chance of showers and thunderstorms. Lows in the upper 70s. South winds 5 to 10 miles an hour. Friday, partly sunny. A chance of showers and thunderstorms in the morning, then a slight chance of showers and thunderstorms in the afternoon. Humid with highs in the lower 90s. South winds around 5 miles an hour. Chance of rain 40%. Friday night, partly cloudy. Humid with lows in the upper 70s. South winds 5 to 10 miles an hour. Saturday, mostly sunny. Humid with highs in the mid-90s. South winds 5 to 10 miles an hour. And now the extended forecast. Saturday night, mostly clear in the evening, then becoming partly cloudy. Humid with lows in the upper 70s. South winds 5 to 10 miles an hour. Sunday, mostly sunny with a chance of thunderstorms. A chance of showers in the morning, then showers likely in the afternoon. Highs in the lower 90s. Chance of rain 70%. Sunday night, showers with a chance of thunderstorms. Lows around 70. Chance of rain 90%. Monday, mostly cloudy. Showers likely with a chance of thunderstorms in the morning, then a chance of showers with a slight chance of thunderstorms in the afternoon. Highs in the lower 80s. Chance of rain 60%. Monday night, mostly cloudy with a chance of showers with a slight chance of thunderstorms. Lows in the upper 60s. Chance of rain 30%. Tuesday, mostly sunny. A 20% chance of showers in the morning. Highs in the upper 80s. Tuesday night, mostly clear. Lows in the lower 70s. Wednesday, mostly sunny. Highs in the mid-90s. Heat index values up to 105. Wednesday night, mostly clear. Lows in the upper 70s. Thursday, partly sunny in the morning, then clearing. Hot with highs in the upper 90s. Heat index values up to 115 in the afternoon. The forecast key messages for North and Central Texas. Hot and humid conditions will continue into the weekend with highs in the 90s and peak heat indices in the 100 to 105 range. Isolated to scattered showers and storms are likely Friday morning through Friday afternoon, primarily along and north of the I-20 corridor. Gusty winds, lightning, and brief heavy rainfall will be the primary threats. More widespread showers and thunderstorms, 60 to 90% chance, look to return to the area Sunday into Monday. The spotter information statement for North and Central Texas. Spotter activation is not expected at this time. The ultraviolet index forecast for June 12 is 11, or extreme. The current time is 2:03 a.m. Central Daylight Time. 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Serving the Dallas-Fort Worth listening area. The following reports of weather temperature and wind were made at 2 a.m. DFW Airport, partly cloudy, 84.

Fourth, dew point 73, relative humidity 69%, wind south at 16, pressure 29.89 inches and falling. Dallas Love Field, partly cloudy, 84, south at 10. Fort Worth Meacham, partly cloudy, 83, south at 14, gusting to 22. Arlington, clear, 83, south at 9. McKinney, partly cloudy, 81, south at 12. Denton, partly cloudy, 83, south at 13. Elsewhere around the region, Wichita Falls, cloudy, 74, northeast at 6. Abilene, partly cloudy, 80, southeast at 9. Waco, partly cloudy, 81, south at 14. Tyler, partly cloudy, 80, south at 12. Once again at 2 a.m., DFW Airport, partly cloudy, 84, south at 16. Now let's check on your local forecast for the Dallas-Fort Worth Metroplex. Rest of tonight, mostly cloudy with a 40% chance of showers and thunderstorms. Lows in the upper 70s. South winds 5 to 10 miles an hour. Friday, partly sunny. A chance of showers and thunderstorms in the morning, then a slight chance of showers and thunderstorms in the afternoon. Humid with highs in the lower 90s. South winds around 5 miles an hour. Chance of rain 40%. Friday night, partly cloudy. Humid with lows in the upper 70s. South winds 5 to 10 miles an hour. Saturday, mostly sunny. Humid with highs in the mid-90s. South winds 5 to 10 miles an hour. And now the extended forecast. Saturday night, mostly clear in the evening, then becoming partly cloudy. Humid with lows in the upper 70s. South winds 5 to 10 miles an hour. Sunday, mostly sunny with a chance of thunderstorms. A chance of showers in the morning, then showers likely in the afternoon. Highs in the lower 90s. Chance of rain 70%. Sunday night, showers with a chance of thunderstorms. Lows around 70. Chance of rain 90%. Monday, mostly cloudy. Showers likely with a chance of thunderstorms in the morning, then a chance of showers with a slight chance of thunderstorms in the afternoon. Highs in the lower 80s. Chance of rain 60%. Monday night, mostly cloudy with a chance of showers with a slight chance of thunderstorms. Lows in the upper 60s. Chance of rain 30%. Tuesday, mostly sunny. A 20% chance of showers in the morning. Highs in the upper 80s. Tuesday night, mostly clear. Lows in the lower 70s. Wednesday, mostly sunny. Highs in the mid-90s. Heat index values up to 105. Wednesday night, mostly clear. Lows in the upper 70s. Thursday, partly sunny in the morning, then clearing. Hot with highs in the upper 90s. Heat index values up to 115 in the afternoon. The forecast key messages for North and Central Texas. Hot and humid conditions will continue into the weekend with highs in the 90s and peak heat indices in the 100 to 105 range. Isolated to scattered showers and storms are likely Friday morning through Friday afternoon, primarily along and north of the I-20 corridor. Gusty winds, lightning, and brief heavy rainfall will be the primary threats. More widespread showers and thunderstorms, 60 to 90% chance, look to return to the area Sunday into Monday. The spotter information statement for North and Central Texas. Spotter activation is not expected at this time. The ultraviolet index forecast for June 12 is 11, or extreme. The current time is 2:08 a.m. Central Daylight Time. 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The following reports of weather temperature and wind were made at 2 a.m. DFW air, dew point 73, relative humidity 69%, wind south at 16, pressure 29.89 inches and falling. Dallas Love Field, partly cloudy, 84, south at 10.

Chance of showers and thunderstorms this afternoon. Highs in the lower 90s. South winds around 5 miles an hour. Chance of rain 40%. Tonight, partly cloudy. Humid with lows in the upper 70s. South winds 5 to 10 miles an hour. Saturday, mostly sunny. Humid with highs in the mid-90s. South winds 5 to 10 miles an hour. Saturday night, mostly clear in the evening, then becoming partly cloudy. Humid with lows in the upper 70s. South winds 5 to 10 miles an hour. And now the extended forecast. Sunday, mostly sunny with a chance of thunderstorms. A chance of showers in the morning, then showers likely in the afternoon. Humid with highs in the lower 90s. South winds 5 to 10 miles an hour. Chance of rain 70%. Sunday night, showers with a chance of thunderstorms. Lows around 70. Chance of rain 90%. Monday, mostly cloudy. Showers likely with a chance of thunderstorms in the morning, then a chance of showers with a slight chance of thunderstorms in the afternoon. Highs in the lower 80s. Chance of rain 60%. Monday night, mostly cloudy with a chance of showers with a slight chance of thunderstorms. Lows in the upper 60s. Chance of rain 30%. Tuesday, mostly sunny. A 20% chance of showers in the morning. Highs in the upper 80s. Tuesday night, mostly clear. Lows in the lower 70s. Wednesday, mostly sunny. Highs in the mid-90s. Heat index values up to 105. Wednesday night, mostly clear. Lows in the upper 70s. Thursday, partly sunny in the morning, then clearing. Hot with highs in the upper 90s. Heat index values up to 115 in the afternoon. The forecast key messages for North and Central Texas. Hot and humid conditions will continue into the weekend with highs in the 90s and peak heat indices in the 100 to 105 range. Isolated to scattered showers and storms are likely Friday morning through Friday afternoon, primarily along and north of the I-20 corridor. Gusty winds, lightning, and brief heavy rainfall will be the primary threats. More widespread showers and thunderstorms, 60 to 90% chance, look to return to the area Sunday into Monday. The spotter information statement for North and Central Texas. Spotter activation is not expected at this time. The ultraviolet index forecast for June 12 is 11, or extreme. The current time is 2:22 a.m. Central Daylight Time. 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The following reports of weather temperature and wind were made at 2 a.m. DFW Airport, partly cloudy, 84, dew point 73, relative humidity 69%, wind south at 16, pressure 29.89 inches and falling. Dallas Love Field, partly cloudy, 84, south at 10. Fort Worth Meacham, clear, 83, south at 14, gusting to 22. Arlington, clear, 83, south at 9. McKinney, partly cloudy, 81, south at 12. Denton, partly cloudy, 83, south at 13. Elsewhere around the region, Wichita Falls, cloudy, 74, northeast at 6. Abilene, clear, 80, southeast at 9. Waco, partly cloudy, 81, south at 14. Tyler, partly cloudy, 80, south at 12. Once again at 2 a.m., DFW Airport, partly cloudy, 84, south at 16. Now let's check on your local forecast for the Dallas-Fort Worth Metroplex. Today, partly sunny. A chance of showers and thunderstorms this morning, then a slight chance of showers and thunderstorms this afternoon. Highs in the lower 90s. South winds around 5 miles an hour. Chance of rain 40%. Tonight, partly cloudy. Humid with lows in the upper 70s. South winds 5 to 10 miles an hour. Saturday, mostly sunny. Humid with highs in the mid-90s. South winds 5 to 10 miles an hour.

Saturday night, mostly clear in the evening, then becoming partly cloudy. Humid with lows in the upper 70s. South winds 5 to 10 miles an hour. And now the extended forecast. Sunday, mostly sunny with a chance of thunderstorms. A chance of showers in the morning, then showers likely in the afternoon. Humid with highs in the lower 90s. South winds 5 to 10 miles an hour. Chance of rain 70%. Sunday night, showers with a chance of thunderstorms. Lows around 70. Chance of rain 90%. Monday, mostly cloudy. Showers likely with a chance of thunderstorms in the morning, then a chance of showers with a slight chance of thunderstorms in the afternoon. Highs in the lower 80s. Chance of rain 60%. Monday night, mostly cloudy with a chance of showers with a slight chance of thunderstorms. Lows in the upper 60s. Chance of rain 30%. Tuesday, mostly sunny. A 20% chance of showers in the morning. Highs in the upper 80s. Tuesday night, mostly clear. Lows in the lower 70s. Wednesday, mostly sunny. Highs in the mid-90s. Heat index values up to 105. Wednesday night, mostly clear. Lows in the upper 70s. Thursday, partly sunny in the morning, then clearing. Hot with highs in the upper 90s. Heat index values up to 115 in the afternoon. The forecast key messages for North and Central Texas. Hot and humid conditions will continue into the weekend with highs in the 90s and peak heat indices in the 100 to 105 range. Isolated to scattered showers and storms are likely Friday morning through Friday afternoon, primarily along and north of the I-20 corridor. Gusty winds, lightning, and brief heavy rainfall will be the primary threats. More widespread showers and thunderstorms, 60 to 90% chance, look to return to the area Sunday into Monday. The spotter information statement for North and Central Texas. Spotter activation is not expected at this time. The ultraviolet index forecast for June 12 is 11, or extreme. The current time is 2:26 a.m. Central Daylight Time. 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The following reports of weather temperature and wind were made at 2 a.m. DFW Airport, partly cloudy, 84, dew point 73, relative humidity 69%, wind south at 16, pressure 29.89 inches and falling. Dallas Love Field, partly cloudy, 84, south at 10. Fort Worth Meacham, clear, 83, south at 14, gusting to 22. Arlington, clear, 83, south at 9. McKinney, partly cloudy, 81, south at 12. Denton, partly cloudy, 83, south at 13. Elsewhere around the region, Wichita Falls, cloudy, 74, northeast at 6. Abilene, clear, 80, southeast at 9. Waco, partly cloudy, 81, south at 14. Tyler, partly cloudy, 80, south at 12. Once again at 2 a.m., DFW Airport, partly cloudy, 84, south at 16. Now let's check on your local forecast for the Dallas-Fort Worth Metroplex. Today, partly sunny. A chance of showers and thunderstorms this morning, then a slight chance of showers and thunderstorms this afternoon. Highs in the lower 90s. South winds around 5 miles an hour. Chance of rain 40%. Tonight, partly cloudy. Humid with lows in the upper 70s. South winds 5 to 10 miles an hour. Saturday, mostly sunny. Humid with highs in the mid-90s. South winds 5 to 10 miles an hour. Saturday night, mostly clear in the evening, then becoming partly cloudy. Humid with lows in the upper 70s. South winds 5 to 10 miles an hour. And now the extended forecast. Sunday, mostly sunny with a chance of thunderstorms. A chance of showers in the morning, then showers likely in the afternoon. Humid with highs in the lower 90s.

South winds 5 to 10 miles an hour. Chance of rain 70%. Sunday night, showers with a chance of thunderstorms. Lows around 70. Chance of rain 90%. Monday, mostly cloudy. Showers likely with a chance of thunderstorms in the morning, then a chance of showers with a slight chance of thunderstorms in the afternoon. Highs in the lower 80s. Chance of rain 60%. Monday night, mostly cloudy with a chance of showers with a slight chance of thunderstorms. Lows in the upper 60s. Chance of rain 30%. Tuesday, mostly sunny. A 20% chance of showers in the morning. Highs in the upper 80s. Tuesday night, mostly clear. Lows in the lower 70s. Wednesday, mostly sunny. Highs in the mid-90s. Heat index values up to 105. Wednesday night, mostly clear. Lows in the upper 70s. Thursday, partly sunny in the morning, then clearing. Hot with highs in the upper 90s. Heat index values up to 115 in the afternoon. The forecast key messages for North and Central Texas. Hot and humid conditions will continue into the weekend with highs in the 90s and peak heat indices in the 100 to 105 range. Isolated to scattered showers and storms are likely Friday morning through Friday afternoon, primarily along and north of the I-20 corridor. Gusty winds, lightning, and brief heavy rainfall will be the primary threats. More widespread showers and thunderstorms, 60 to 90% chance, look to return to the area Sunday into Monday. The spotter information statement for North and Central Texas. Spotter activation is not expected at this time. The ultraviolet index forecast for June 12 is 11, or extreme. The current time is 2:31 a.m. Central Daylight Time. 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The following reports of weather temperature and wind were made at 2 a.m. DFW Airport, partly cloudy, 84, dew point 73, relative humidity 69%, wind south at 16, pressure 29.89 inches and falling. Dallas Love Field, partly cloudy, 84, south at 10. Fort Worth Meacham, clear, 83, south at 14, gusting to 22. Arlington, clear, 83, south at 9. McKinney, partly cloudy, 81, south at 12. Denton, partly cloudy, 83, south at 13. Elsewhere around the region, Wichita Falls, cloudy, 74, northeast at 6. Abilene, clear, 80, southeast at 9. Waco, partly cloudy, 81, south at 14. Tyler, partly cloudy, 80, south at 12. Once again at 2 a.m., DFW Airport, partly cloudy, 84, south at 16. Now let's check on your local forecast for the Dallas-Fort Worth Metroplex. Today, partly sunny. A chance of showers and thunderstorms this morning, then a slight chance of showers and thunderstorms this afternoon. Highs in the lower 90s. A chance of showers and thunderstorms this morning, then a slight chance of showers and thunderstorms this afternoon. Highs in the lower 90s. South winds around 5 miles an hour. Chance of rain 40%. Tonight, partly cloudy. Humid with lows in the upper 70s. South winds 5 to 10 miles an hour. Saturday, mostly sunny. Humid with highs in the mid-90s. South winds 5 to 10 miles an hour. Saturday night, mostly clear in the evening, then becoming partly cloudy. Humid with lows in the upper 70s. South winds 5 to 10 miles an hour. And now the extended forecast. Sunday, mostly sunny with a chance of thunderstorms. A chance of showers in the morning, then showers likely in the afternoon. Humid with highs in the lower 90s. South winds 5 to 10 miles an hour. Chance of rain 70%. Sunday night, showers with a chance of thunderstorms. Lows around 70. Chance of rain 90%. Monday, mostly cloudy,

heat index values up to 115 in the afternoon. The forecast key messages for North and Central Texas. Hot and humid conditions will continue into the weekend with highs in the 90s and peak heat indices in the 100 to 105 range. Isolated to scattered showers and storms are likely Friday morning through Friday afternoon, primarily along and north of the I-20 corridor. Gusty winds, lightning, and brief heavy rainfall will be the primary threats. More widespread showers and thunderstorms, 60 to 90% chance, look to return to the area Sunday into Monday. The spotter information statement for North and Central Texas. Spotter activation is not expected at this time. The ultraviolet index forecast for June 12 is 11, or extreme. The current time is 2:45 a.m. Central Daylight Time. 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Serving the Dallas-Fort Worth listening area. The following reports of weather temperature and wind were made at 2 a.m. DFW Airport, partly cloudy, 84, dew point 73, relative humidity 69%, wind south at 16, pressure 29.89 inches and falling. Dallas Love Field, partly cloudy, 84, south at 10. Fort Worth Meacham, clear, 83, south at 14, gusting to 22. Arlington, clear, 83, south at 9. McKinney, partly cloudy, 81, south at 12. Denton, partly cloudy, 83, south at 13. Elsewhere around the region, Wichita Falls, cloudy, 74, northeast at 6. Abilene, clear, 80, southeast at 9. Waco, partly cloudy, 81, south at 14. Tyler, partly cloudy, 80, south at 12. Once again at 2 a.m., DFW Airport, partly cloudy, 84, south at 16. Now let's check on your local forecast for the Dallas-Fort Worth Metroplex. Today, partly sunny. A chance of showers and thunderstorms this morning, then a slight chance of showers and thunderstorms this afternoon. Highs in the lower 90s. South winds around 5 miles an hour. Chance of rain 40%. Tonight, partly cloudy. Humid with lows in the upper 70s. South winds 5 to 10 miles an hour. Saturday, mostly sunny. Humid with highs in the mid-90s. South winds 5 to 10 miles an hour. Saturday night, mostly clear in the evening, then becoming partly cloudy. Humid with lows in the upper 70s. South winds 5 to 10 miles an hour. And now the extended forecast. Sunday, mostly sunny with a chance of thunderstorms. A chance of showers in the morning, then showers likely in the afternoon. Humid with highs in the lower 90s. South winds 5 to 10 miles an hour. Chance of rain 70%. Sunday night, showers with a chance of thunderstorms. Lows around 70. Chance of rain 90%. Monday, mostly cloudy. Showers likely with a chance of thunderstorms in the morning, then a chance of showers with a slight chance of thunderstorms in the afternoon. Highs in the lower 80s. Chance of rain 60%. Monday night, mostly cloudy with a chance of showers with a slight chance of thunderstorms. Lows in the upper 60s. Chance of rain 30%. Tuesday, mostly sunny. A 20% chance of showers in the morning. Highs in the upper 80s. Tuesday night, mostly clear. Lows in the lower 70s. Wednesday, mostly sunny. Highs in the mid-90s. Heat index values up to 105. Wednesday night, mostly clear. Lows in the upper 70s. Thursday, partly sunny in the morning, then clearing. Hot with highs in the upper 90s. Heat index values up to 115 in the afternoon. The forecast key messages for North and Central Texas. Hot and humid conditions will continue into the weekend with highs in the 90s and peak heat indices in the 100 to 105 range. Isolated to scattered showers and storms are likely Friday morning through Friday afternoon, primarily along and north of the I-20 corridor.

gusty winds, lightning, and brief heavy rainfall will be the primary threats. More widespread showers and thunderstorms, 60 to 90% chance, look to return to the area Sunday into Monday. The spotter information statement for North and Central Texas. Spotter activation is not expected at this time. The ultraviolet index forecast for June 12 is 11, or extreme. The current time is 2:49 a.m. Central Daylight Time. 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The following reports of weather temperature and wind were made at 2 a.m. DFW Airport, partly cloudy, 84, dew point 73, relative humidity 69%, wind south at 16, pressure 29.89 inches and falling. Dallas Love Field, partly cloudy, 84, south at 10. Fort Worth Meacham, clear, 83, south at 14, gusting to 22. Arlington, clear, 83, south at 9. McKinney, partly cloudy, 81, south at 12. Denton, partly cloudy, 83, south at 13. Elsewhere around the region, Wichita Falls, cloudy, 74, northeast at 6. Abilene, clear, 80, southeast at 9. Waco, partly cloudy, 81, south at 14. Tyler, partly cloudy, 80, south at 12. Once again at 2 a.m., DFW Airport, partly cloudy, 84, south at 16. Now let's check on your local forecast for the Dallas-Fort Worth Metroplex. Today, partly sunny. A chance of showers and thunderstorms this morning, then a slight chance of showers and thunderstorms this afternoon. Highs in the lower 90s. South winds around 5 miles an hour. Chance of rain 40%. Tonight, partly cloudy. Humid with lows in the upper 70s. South winds 5 to 10 miles an hour. Saturday, mostly sunny. Humid with highs in the mid-90s. South winds 5 to 10 miles an hour. Saturday night, mostly clear in the evening, then becoming partly cloudy. Humid with lows in the upper 70s. South winds 5 to 10 miles an hour. And now the extended forecast. Sunday, mostly sunny with a chance of thunderstorms. A chance of showers in the morning, then showers likely in the afternoon. Humid with highs in the lower 90s. South winds 5 to 10 miles an hour. Chance of rain 70%. Sunday night, showers with a chance of thunderstorms. Lows around 70. Chance of rain 90%. Monday, mostly cloudy. Showers likely with a chance of thunderstorms in the morning, then a chance of showers with a slight chance of thunderstorms in the afternoon. Highs in the lower 80s. Chance of rain 60%. Monday night, mostly cloudy with a chance of showers with a slight chance of thunderstorms. Lows in the upper 60s. Chance of rain 30%. Tuesday, mostly sunny. A 20% chance of showers in the morning. Highs in the upper 80s. Tuesday night, mostly clear. Lows in the lower 70s. Wednesday, mostly sunny. Highs in the mid-90s. Heat index values up to 105. Wednesday night, mostly clear. Lows in the upper 70s. Thursday, partly sunny in the morning, then clearing. Hot with highs in the upper 90s. Heat index values up to 115 in the afternoon. The forecast key messages for North and Central Texas. Hot and humid conditions will continue into the weekend with highs in the 90s and peak heat indices in the 100 to 105 range. Isolated to scattered showers and storms are likely Friday morning through Friday afternoon, primarily along and north of the I-20 corridor. Gusty winds, lightning, and brief heavy rainfall will be the primary threats. More widespread showers and thunderstorms, 60 to 90% chance, look to return to the area Sunday into Monday. The spotter information statement for North and Central Texas. Spotter activation is not expected at this time. The ultraviolet index forecast for June 12 is 11, or

Kinney, partly cloudy, 81, south at 12. Denton, partly cloudy, 83, south at 13. Elsewhere around the region, Wichita Falls, cloudy, 74, northeast at 6. Abilene, clear, 80, southeast at 9. Waco, partly cloudy, 81, south at 14. Tyler, partly cloudy, 80, south at 12. Once again at 2 a.m., DFW Airport, partly cloudy, 84, south at 16. Now let's check on your local forecast for the Dallas-Fort Worth Metroplex. Today, partly sunny. A chance of showers and thunderstorms this morning, then a slight chance of showers and thunderstorms this afternoon. Highs in the lower 90s. South winds around 5 miles an hour. Chance of rain 40%. Tonight, partly cloudy. Humid with lows in the upper 70s. South winds 5 to 10 miles an hour. Saturday, mostly sunny. Humid with highs in the mid-90s. South winds 5 to 10 miles an hour. Saturday night, mostly clear in the evening, then becoming partly cloudy. Humid with lows in the upper 70s. South winds 5 to 10 miles an hour. And now the extended forecast. Sunday, mostly sunny with a chance of thunderstorms. A chance of showers in the morning, then showers likely in the afternoon. Humid with highs in the lower 90s. South winds 5 to 10 miles an hour. Chance of rain 70%. Sunday night, showers with a chance of thunderstorms. Lows around 70. Chance of rain 90%. Monday, mostly cloudy. Showers likely with a chance of thunderstorms in the morning, then a chance of showers with a slight chance of thunderstorms in the afternoon. Highs in the lower 80s. Chance of rain 60%. Monday night, mostly cloudy with a chance of showers with a slight chance of thunderstorms. Lows in the upper 60s. Chance of rain 30%. Tuesday, mostly sunny. A 20% chance of showers in the morning. Highs in the upper 80s. Tuesday night, mostly clear. Lows in the lower 70s. Wednesday, mostly sunny. Highs in the mid-90s. Heat index values up to 105. Wednesday night, mostly clear. Lows in the upper 70s. Thursday, partly sunny in the morning, then clearing. Hot with highs in the upper 90s. Heat index values up to 115 in the afternoon. The forecast key messages for North and Central Texas. Hot and humid conditions will continue into the weekend with highs in the 90s and peak heat indices in the 100 to 105 range. Isolated to scattered showers and storms are likely Friday morning through Friday afternoon, primarily along and north of the I-20 corridor. Gusty winds, lightning, and brief heavy rainfall will be the primary threats. More widespread showers and thunderstorms, 60 to 90% chance, look to return to the area Sunday into Monday. The spotter information statement for North and Central Texas. Spotter activation is not expected at this time. The ultraviolet index forecast for June 12 is 11, or extreme. The current time is 2:58 a.m. Central Daylight Time. 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Serving the Dallas-Fort Worth listening area. The following reports of weather temperature and wind were made at 2 a.m. DFW Airport, partly cloudy, 84, dew point 73, relative humidity 69%, wind south at 16, pressure 29.89 inches and falling. Dallas Love Field, partly cloudy, 84, south at 10. Fort Worth Meacham, clear, 83, south at 14, gusting to 22. Arlington, clear, 83, south at 9. McKinney, partly cloudy, 81, south at 12. Denton, partly cloudy, 83, south at 13. Elsewhere around the region, Wichita Falls, cloudy, 74, northeast at 6. Abilene, clear, 80, southeast at 9. Waco, partly cloudy, 81, south at 14. Tyler,

partly cloudy, 80, south at 12. Once again at 2 a.m., DFW Airport, partly cloudy, 84, south at 16. Now let's check on your local forecast for the Dallas-Fort Worth Metroplex. Today, partly sunny. A chance of showers and thunderstorms this morning, then a slight chance of showers and thunderstorms this afternoon. Highs in the lower 90s. South winds around 5 miles an hour. Chance of rain 40%. Tonight, partly cloudy. Humid with lows in the upper 70s. South winds 5 to 10 miles an hour. Saturday, mostly sunny. Humid with highs in the mid-90s. South winds 5 to 10 miles an hour. Saturday night, mostly clear in the evening, then becoming partly cloudy. Humid with lows in the upper 70s. South winds 5 to 10 miles an hour. And now the extended forecast. Sunday, mostly sunny with a chance of thunderstorms. A chance of showers in the morning, then showers likely in the afternoon. Humid with highs in the lower 90s. South winds 5 to 10 miles an hour. Chance of rain 70%. Sunday night, showers with a chance of thunderstorms. Lows around 70. Chance of rain 90%. Monday, mostly cloudy. Showers likely with a chance of thunderstorms in the morning, then a chance of showers with a slight chance of thunderstorms in the afternoon. Highs in the lower 80s. Chance of rain 60%. Monday night, mostly cloudy with a chance of showers with a slight chance of thunderstorms. Lows in the upper 60s. Chance of rain 30%. Tuesday, mostly sunny. A 20% chance of showers in the morning. Highs in the upper 80s. Tuesday night, mostly clear. Lows in the lower 70s. Wednesday, mostly sunny. Highs in the mid-90s. Heat index values up to 105. Wednesday night, mostly clear. Lows in the upper 70s. Thursday, partly sunny in the morning, then clearing. Hot with highs in the upper 90s. Heat index values up to 115 in the afternoon. The forecast key messages for North and Central Texas. Hot and humid conditions will continue into the weekend with highs in the 90s and peak heat indices in the 100 to 105 range. Isolated to scattered showers and storms are likely Friday morning through Friday afternoon, primarily along and north of the I-20 corridor. Gusty winds, lightning, and brief heavy rainfall will be the primary threats. More widespread showers and thunderstorms, 60 to 90% chance, look to return to the area Sunday into Monday. The spotter information statement for North and Central Texas. Spotter activation is not expected at this time. The ultraviolet index forecast for June 12 is 11, or extreme. The current time is 3:03 a.m. Central Daylight Time. 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Serving the Dallas-Fort Worth listening area. The following reports of weather temperature and wind were made at 3 a.m. DFW Airport, partly cloudy, 82, dew point 74, relative humidity 76%, wind south at 21, gusting to 28, pressure 29.88 inches and falling. Dallas Love Field, partly cloudy, 83, south at 13, gusting to 24. Fort Worth Meacham, clear, 82, south at 14, gusting to 23. Arlington, clear, 82, south at 12, gusting to 22. McKinney, partly cloudy, 82, south at 21. Denton, partly cloudy, 82, south at 20, gusting to 33. Elsewhere around the region, Wichita Falls, cloudy, 75, northeast at 7. Abilene, clear, 79, south at 13. Waco, mostly cloudy, 80, south at 14. Tyler, partly cloudy, 80, south at 10. Once again at 3 a.m., DFW Airport, partly cloudy, 82, south at 21, gusting to 28. The following reports of weather temperature and wind were made at 3 a.m. DFW Airport, partly cloudy.

82, dew point 74, relative humidity 76%, wind south at 21, gusting to 28, pressure 29.88 inches and falling. Dallas Love Field, partly cloudy, 83, south at 13, gusting to 24. Fort Worth Meacham, clear, 82, south at 14, gusting to 23. Arlington, clear, 82, south at 12, gusting to 22. McKinney, partly cloudy, 82, south at 21. Denton, partly cloudy, 82, south at 20, gusting to 33. Elsewhere around the region, Wichita Falls, cloudy, 75, northeast at 7. Abilene, clear, 79, south at 13. Waco, mostly cloudy, 80, south at 14. Tyler, partly cloudy, 80, south at 10. Once again at 3 a.m., DFW Airport, partly cloudy, 82, south at 21, gusting to 28. Now let's check on your local forecast for the Dallas-Fort Worth Metroplex. Today, partly sunny. A chance of showers and thunderstorms this morning, then a slight chance of showers and thunderstorms this afternoon. Highs in the lower 90s. South winds around 5 miles an hour. Chance of rain 40%. Tonight, partly cloudy. Humid with lows in the upper 70s. South winds 5 to 10 miles an hour. Saturday, mostly sunny. Humid with highs in the mid-90s. South winds 5 to 10 miles an hour. Saturday night, mostly clear in the evening, then becoming partly cloudy. Humid with lows in the upper 70s. South winds 5 to 10 miles an hour. And now the extended forecast. Sunday, mostly sunny with a chance of thunderstorms. A chance of showers in the morning, then showers likely in the afternoon. Humid with highs in the lower 90s. South winds 5 to 10 miles an hour. Chance of rain 70%. Sunday night, showers with a chance of thunderstorms. Lows around 70. Chance of rain 90%. Monday, mostly cloudy. Showers likely with a chance of thunderstorms in the morning, then a chance of showers with a slight chance of thunderstorms in the afternoon. Highs in the lower 80s. Chance of rain 60%. Monday night, mostly cloudy with a chance of showers with a slight chance of thunderstorms. Lows in the upper 60s. Chance of rain 30%. Tuesday, mostly sunny. A 20% chance of showers in the morning. Highs in the upper 80s. Tuesday night, mostly clear. Lows in the lower 70s. Wednesday, mostly sunny. Highs in the mid-90s. Heat index values up to 105. Wednesday night, mostly clear. Lows in the upper 70s. Thursday, partly sunny in the morning, then clearing. Hot with highs in the upper 90s. Heat index values up to 115 in the afternoon. The forecast key messages for North and Central Texas. Hot and humid conditions will continue into the weekend with highs in the 90s and peak heat indices in the 100 to 105 range. Isolated to scattered showers and storms are likely Friday morning through Friday afternoon, primarily along and north of the I-20 corridor. Gusty winds, lightning, and brief heavy rainfall will be the primary threats. More widespread showers and thunderstorms, 60 to 90% chance, look to return to the area Sunday into Monday. The spotter information statement for North and Central Texas. Spotter activation is not expected at this time. The ultraviolet index forecast for June 12 is 11, or extreme. The current time is 3:09 a.m. Central Daylight Time. 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Serving the Dallas-Fort Worth listening area. The following reports of weather temperature and wind were made at 3 a.m. DFW Airport, partly cloudy, 82, dew point 74, relative humidity 76%, wind south at 21, gusting to 28, pressure 29.88 inches and falling. Dallas Love Field, partly cloudy, 83, south at 13, gusting to 24.

Fort Worth, Meacham. Clear. 82. South at 14. Gusting to 23. Arlington. Clear. 82. South at 12. Gusting to 22. McKinney. Partly cloudy. 82. South at 21. Denton. Partly cloudy. 82. South at 20. Gusting to 33. Elsewhere around the region, Wichita Falls, cloudy, 75, northeast at 7. Abilene, clear, 79, south at 13. Waco, mostly cloudy, 80, south at 14. Tyler, partly cloudy, 80, south at 10. Once again at 3 a.m., DFW Airport, partly cloudy, 82, south at 21, gusting to 28. The following reports of weather temperature and wind were made at 3 a.m. DFW Airport, partly cloudy, 82, dew point 74, relative humidity 76%, wind south at 21, gusting to 28, pressure 29.88 inches and falling. Dallas Love Field, partly cloudy, 83, south at 13, gusting to 24. Fort Worth Meacham, partly cloudy, 82, south at 14, gusting to 23. Arlington, clear, 82, south at 12, gusting to 22. McKinney, partly cloudy, 82, south at 21. Denton, partly cloudy, 82, south at 20, gusting to 33. Elsewhere around the region, Wichita Falls, cloudy, 75, northeast at 7. Abilene, clear, 79, south at 13. Waco, partly cloudy, 80, south at 14. Tyler, mostly cloudy, 80, south at 10. Once again at 3 a.m., DFW Airport, partly cloudy, 82, south at 21, gusting to 28. Now let's check on your local forecast for the Dallas-Fort Worth Metroplex. Today, partly sunny. A chance of showers and thunderstorms this morning, then a slight chance of showers and thunderstorms this afternoon. Highs in the lower 90s. South winds around 5 miles an hour. Chance of rain 40%. Tonight, partly cloudy. Humid with lows in the upper 70s. South winds 5 to 10 miles an hour. Saturday, mostly sunny. Humid with highs in the mid-90s. South winds 5 to 10 miles an hour. Saturday night, mostly clear in the evening, then becoming partly cloudy. Humid with lows in the upper 70s. South winds 5 to 10 miles an hour. And now the extended forecast. Sunday, mostly sunny with a chance of thunderstorms. A chance of showers in the morning, then showers likely in the afternoon. Humid with highs in the lower 90s. South winds 5 to 10 miles an hour. Chance of rain 70%. Sunday night, showers with a chance of thunderstorms. Lows around 70. Chance of rain 90%. Monday, mostly cloudy. Showers likely with a chance of thunderstorms in the morning, then a chance of showers with a slight chance of thunderstorms in the afternoon. Highs in the lower 80s. Chance of rain 60%. Monday night, mostly cloudy with a chance of showers with a slight chance of thunderstorms. Lows in the upper 60s. Chance of rain 30%. Tuesday, mostly sunny. A 20% chance of showers in the morning. Highs in the upper 80s. Tuesday night, mostly clear. Lows in the lower 70s. Wednesday, mostly sunny. Highs in the mid-90s. Heat index values up to 105. Wednesday night, mostly clear. Lows in the upper 70s. Thursday, partly sunny in the morning, then clearing. Hot with highs in the upper 90s. Heat index values up to 115 in the afternoon. The forecast key messages for North and Central Texas. Hot and humid conditions will continue into the weekend with highs in the 90s and peak heat indices in the 100 to 105 range. Isolated to scattered showers and storms are likely Friday morning through Friday afternoon, primarily along and north of the I-20 corridor. Gusty winds, lightning, and brief heavy rainfall will be the primary threats. More widespread showers and thunderstorms, 60 to 90% chance, look to return.

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The spotter information statement for North and Central Texas. Spotter activation is not expected at this time. The ultraviolet index forecast for June 12 is 11, or extreme. The current time is 3:15 a.m. Central Daylight Time. 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The following reports of weather temperature and wind were made at 3 a.m. DFW Airport, partly cloudy, 82, dew point 74, relative humidity 76%, wind south at 21, gusting to 28, pressure 29.88 inches and falling. Dallas Love Field, partly cloudy, 83, south at 13, gusting to 24. Fort Worth Meacham, partly cloudy, 82, south at 14, gusting to 23. Arlington, clear, 82, south at 12, gusting to 22. McKinney, partly cloudy, 82, south at 21. Denton, partly cloudy, 82, south at 20, gusting to 33. Elsewhere around the region, Wichita Falls, cloudy, 75, northeast at 7. Abilene, clear, 79, south at 13. Waco, partly cloudy, 80, south at 14. Tyler, mostly cloudy, 80, south at 10. Once again at 3 a.m., DFW Airport, partly cloudy, 82, south at 21, gusting to 28. Now let's check on your local forecast for the Dallas-Fort Worth Metroplex. Today, partly sunny. A chance of showers and thunderstorms this morning, then a slight chance of showers and thunderstorms this afternoon. Highs in the lower 90s. South winds around 5 miles an hour. Chance of rain 40%. Tonight, partly cloudy. Humid with lows in the upper 70s. South winds 5 to 10 miles an hour. Saturday, mostly sunny. Humid with highs in the mid-90s. South winds 5 to 10 miles an hour. Saturday night, mostly clear in the evening, then becoming partly cloudy. Humid with lows in the upper 70s. South winds 5 to 10 miles an hour. And now the extended forecast. Sunday, mostly sunny with a chance of thunderstorms. A chance of showers in the morning, then showers likely in the afternoon. Humid with highs in the lower 90s. South winds 5 to 10 miles an hour. Chance of rain 70%. Sunday night, showers with a chance of thunderstorms. Lows around 70. Chance of rain 90%. Monday, mostly cloudy. Showers likely with a chance of thunderstorms in the morning, then a chance of showers with a slight chance of thunderstorms in the afternoon. Highs in the lower 80s. Chance of rain 60%. Monday night, mostly cloudy with a chance of showers with a slight chance of thunderstorms. Lows in the upper 60s. Chance of rain 30%. Tuesday, mostly sunny. A 20% chance of showers in the morning. Highs in the upper 80s. Tuesday night, mostly clear. Lows in the lower 70s. Wednesday, mostly sunny. Highs in the mid-90s. Heat index values up to 105. Wednesday night, mostly clear. Lows in the upper 70s. Thursday, partly sunny in the morning, then clearing. Hot with highs in the upper 90s. Heat index values up to 115 in the afternoon. The forecast key messages for North and Central Texas. Hot and humid conditions will continue into the weekend with highs in the 90s and peak heat indices in the 100 to 105 range. Isolated to scattered showers and storms are likely Friday morning through Friday afternoon, primarily along and north of the I-20 corridor. Gusty winds, lightning, and brief heavy rainfall will be the primary threats. More widespread showers and thunderstorms, 60 to 90% chance, look to return to the area Sunday into Monday. The spotter information statement for North and Central Texas. Spotter activation is not expected at this time. The ultraviolet index forecast for June 12 is 11, or extreme.

current time is 3:20 a.m. Central Daylight Time. 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The following reports of weather temperature and wind were made at 3 a.m. DFW Airport, partly cloudy, 82, dew point 74, relative humidity 76%, wind south at 21, gusting to 28, pressure 29.88 inches and falling. Dallas Love Field, partly cloudy, 83, south at 13, gusting to 24. Fort Worth Meacham, partly cloudy, 82, south at 14, gusting to 23. Arlington, clear, 82, south at 12, gusting to 22. McKinney, partly cloudy, 82, south at 21. Denton, partly cloudy, 82, south at 20, gusting to 33. Elsewhere around the region, Wichita Falls, cloudy, 75, northeast at 7. Abilene, clear, 79, south at 13. Waco, partly cloudy, 80, south at 14. Tyler, mostly cloudy, 80, south at 10. Once again at 3 a.m., DFW Airport, partly cloudy, 82, south at 21, gusting to 28. Now let's check on your local forecast for the Dallas-Fort Worth Metroplex. Today, partly sunny. A chance of showers and thunderstorms this morning. Then a slight chance of showers and thunderstorms this afternoon. Highs in the lower 90s. South winds around 5 miles an hour. Chance of rain 40%. Tonight, partly cloudy. Humid with lows in the upper 70s. South winds 5 to 10 miles an hour. Saturday, mostly sunny. Humid with highs in the mid-90s. South winds 5 to 10 miles an hour. Saturday night, mostly clear in the evening, then becoming partly cloudy. Humid with lows in the upper 70s. South winds 5 to 10 miles an hour. And now the extended forecast. Sunday, mostly sunny with a chance of thunderstorms. A chance of showers in the morning, then showers likely in the afternoon. Humid with highs in the lower 90s. South winds 5 to 10 miles an hour. Chance of rain 70%. Sunday night, showers with a chance of thunderstorms. Lows around 70. Chance of rain 90%. Monday, mostly cloudy. Showers likely with a chance of thunderstorm, then a chance of showers with a slight chance of thunderstorms in the afternoon. Highs in the lower 80s. Chance of rain 60%. Monday night, mostly cloudy with a chance of showers with a slight chance of thunderstorms. Lows in the upper 60s. Chance of rain 30%. Tuesday, mostly sunny. A 20% chance of showers in the morning. Highs in the upper 80s. Tuesday night, mostly clear. Lows in the lower 70s. Wednesday, mostly sunny. Highs in the mid-90s. Heat index values up to 105. Wednesday night, mostly clear. Lows in the upper 70s. Thursday, partly sunny in the morning, then clearing. Hot with highs in the upper 90s. Heat index values up to 115 in the afternoon. The forecast key messages for North and Central Texas. Hot and humid conditions will continue into the weekend with highs in the 90s and peak heat indices in the 100 to 105 range. Isolated to scattered showers and storms are likely Friday morning through Friday afternoon, primarily along and north of the I-20 corridor. Gusty winds, lightning, and brief heavy rainfall will be the primary threats. More widespread showers and thunderstorms, 60 to 90% chance, look to return to the area Sunday into Monday. The spotter information statement for North and Central Texas. Spotter activation is not expected at this time. The ultraviolet index forecast for June 12th is 11, or extreme. The current time is 3:24 a.m. Central Daylight Time. 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The following reports of weather.

The temperature and wind were made at 3 a.m. DFW Airport, partly cloudy, 82, dew point 74, relative humidity 76%, wind south at 21, gusting to 28, pressure 29.88 inches and falling. Dallas Love Field, partly cloudy, 83, south at 13, gusting to 24. Fort Worth Meacham, partly cloudy, 82, south at 14, gusting to 23. Arlington, clear, 82, south at 12, gusting to 22. McKinney, partly cloudy, 82, south at 21. Denton, partly cloudy, 82, south at 20, gusting to 33. Elsewhere around the region, Wichita Falls, cloudy, 75, northeast at 7. Abilene, clear, 79, south at 13. Waco, partly cloudy, 80, south at 14. Tyler, mostly cloudy, 80, south at 10. Once again at 3 a.m., DFW Airport, partly cloudy, 82, south at 21, gusting to 28. Now let's check on your local forecast for the Dallas-Fort Worth Metroplex. Today, partly sunny. A chance of showers and thunderstorms this morning, then a slight chance of showers and thunderstorms this afternoon. Highs in the lower 90s. South winds around 5 miles an hour. Chance of rain 40%. Tonight, partly cloudy. Humid with lows in the upper 70s. South winds 5 to 10 miles an hour. Saturday, mostly sunny. Humid with highs in the mid-90s. South winds 5 to 10 miles an hour. Saturday night, mostly clear in the evening, then becoming partly cloudy. Humid with lows in the upper 70s. South winds 5 to 10 miles an hour. And now the extended forecast. Sunday, mostly sunny with a chance of thunderstorms. A chance of showers in the morning, then showers likely in the afternoon. Humid with highs in the lower 90s. South winds 5 to 10 miles an hour. Chance of rain 70%. Sunday night, showers with a chance of thunderstorms. Lows around 70. Chance of rain 90%. Monday, mostly cloudy. Showers likely with a chance of thunderstorms in the morning, then a chance of showers with a slight chance of thunderstorms in the afternoon. Highs in the lower 80s. Chance of rain 60%. Monday night, mostly cloudy with a chance of showers with a slight chance of thunderstorms. Lows in the upper 60s. Chance of rain 30%. Tuesday, mostly sunny. A 20% chance of showers in the morning. Highs in the upper 80s. Tuesday night, mostly clear. Lows in the lower 70s. Wednesday, mostly sunny. Highs in the mid-90s. Heat index values up to 105. Wednesday night, mostly clear. Lows in the upper 70s. Thursday, partly sunny in the morning, then clearing. Hot with highs in the upper 90s. Heat index values up to 115 in the afternoon. The forecast key messages for North and Central Texas. Hot and humid conditions will continue into the weekend with highs in the 90s and peak heat indices in the 100 to 105 range. Isolated to scattered showers and storms are likely Friday morning through Friday afternoon, primarily along and north of the I-20 corridor. Gusty winds, lightning, and brief heavy rainfall will be the primary threats. More widespread showers and thunderstorms, 60 to 90% chance, look to return to the area Sunday into Monday. The spotter information statement for North and Central Texas. Spotter activation is not expected at this time. The ultraviolet index forecast for June 12 is 11, or extreme. The current time is 3:29 a.m. Central Daylight Time. 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Serving the Dallas-Fort Worth listening area. The following reports of weather temperature and wind were made at 3 a.m. DFW Airport, partly cloudy, 82, dew point 74, relative humidity 76%, wind south at 21, gusting to 28, pressure 29.88 inches and falling.

Questlove Field. Partly cloudy, 83, south at 13, gusting to 24. Fort Worth Meacham, partly cloudy, 82, south at 14, gusting to 23. Arlington, clear, 82, south at 12, gusting to 22. McKinney, partly cloudy, 82, south at 21. Denton, partly cloudy, 82, south at 20, gusting to 33. Elsewhere around the region, Wichita Falls, cloudy, 75, northeast at 7. Abilene, clear, 79, south at 13. Waco, partly cloudy, 80, south at 14. Tyler, mostly cloudy, 80, south at 10. Once again at 3 a.m., DFW Airport, partly cloudy, 82, south at 21, gusting to 28. Now let's check on your local forecast for the Dallas-Fort Worth Metroplex. Today, partly sunny. A chance of showers and thunderstorms this morning, then a slight chance of showers and thunderstorms this afternoon. Highs in the lower 90s. South winds around 5 miles an hour. Chance of rain 40%. Tonight, partly cloudy. Humid with lows in the upper 70s. South winds 5 to 10 miles an hour. Saturday, mostly sunny. Humid with highs in the mid-90s. South winds 5 to 10 miles an hour. Saturday night, mostly clear in the evening, then becoming partly cloudy. Humid with lows in the upper 70s. South winds 5 to 10 miles an hour. And now the extended forecast. Sunday, mostly sunny with a chance of thunderstorms. A chance of showers in the morning, then showers likely in the afternoon. Humid with highs in the lower 90s. South winds 5 to 10 miles an hour. Chance of rain 70%. Sunday night, showers with a chance of thunderstorms. Lows around 70. Chance of rain 90%. Monday, mostly cloudy. Showers likely with a chance of thunderstorms in the morning, then a chance of showers with a slight chance of thunderstorms in the afternoon. Highs in the lower 80s. Chance of rain 60%. Monday night, mostly cloudy with a chance of showers with a slight chance of thunderstorms. Lows in the upper 60s. Chance of rain 30%. Tuesday, mostly sunny. A 20% chance of showers in the morning. Highs in the upper 80s. Tuesday night, mostly clear. Lows in the lower 70s. Wednesday, mostly sunny. Highs in the mid-90s. Heat index values up to 105. Wednesday night, mostly clear. Lows in the upper 70s. Thursday, partly sunny in the morning. Highs in the mid-90s. Heat index values up to 105. Wednesday night, mostly clear. Lows in the upper 70s. Thursday, partly sunny in the morning, then clearing. Hot with highs in the upper 90s. Heat index values up to 115 in the afternoon. The forecast key messages for North and Central Texas. Hot and humid conditions will continue into the weekend with highs in the 90s and peak heat indices in the 100 to 105 range. Isolated to scattered showers and storms are likely Friday morning through Friday afternoon, primarily along and north of the I-20 corridor. Gusty winds, lightning, and brief heavy rainfall will be the primary threats. More widespread showers and thunderstorms, 60 to 90% chance, look to return to the area Sunday into Monday. The spotter information statement for North and Central Texas. Spotter activation is not expected at this time. The ultraviolet index forecast for June 12 is 11, or extreme. The current time is 3:34 a.m. Central Daylight Time. 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The following reports of weather temperature and wind were made at 3 a.m. DFW Airport, partly cloudy, 82, dew point 74, relative humidity 76%, wind south at 21, gusting to 28, pressure 29.88 inches and falling. Dallas Love Field, partly cloudy, 83, south at 13.

Waco, partly cloudy, 80, south at 14. Tyler, mostly cloudy, 80, south at 10. Once again at 3 a.m., DFW Airport, partly cloudy, 82, south at 21, gusting to 28. Now let's check on your local forecast for the Dallas-Fort Worth Metroplex. Today, partly sunny. A chance of showers and thunderstorms this morning, then a slight chance of showers and thunderstorms this afternoon. Highs in the lower 90s. South winds around 5 miles an hour. Chance of rain 40%. Tonight, partly cloudy. Humid with lows in the upper 70s. South winds 5 to 10 miles an hour. Saturday, mostly sunny. Humid with highs in the mid-90s. South winds 5 to 10 miles an hour. Saturday night, mostly clear in the evening, then becoming partly cloudy. Humid with lows in the upper 70s. South winds 5 to 10 miles an hour. And now the extended forecast. Sunday, mostly sunny with a chance of thunderstorms. A chance of showers in the morning, then showers likely in the afternoon. Humid with highs in the lower 90s. South winds 5 to 10 miles an hour. Chance of rain 70%. Sunday night, showers with a chance of thunderstorms. Lows around 70. Chance of rain 90%. Monday, mostly cloudy. Showers likely with a chance of thunderstorms in the morning, then a chance of showers with a slight chance of thunderstorms in the afternoon. Highs in the lower 80s. Chance of rain 60%. Monday night, mostly cloudy with a chance of showers with a slight chance of thunderstorms. Lows in the upper 60s. Chance of rain 30%. Tuesday, mostly sunny. A 20% chance of showers in the morning. Highs in the upper 80s. Tuesday night, mostly clear. Lows in the lower 70s. Wednesday, mostly sunny. Highs in the mid-90s. Heat index values up to 105. Wednesday night, mostly clear. Lows in the upper 70s. Thursday, partly sunny in the morning, then clearing. Hot with highs in the upper 90s. Heat index values up to 115 in the afternoon. The forecast key messages for North and Central Texas. Hot and humid conditions will continue into the weekend with highs in the 90s and peak heat indices in the 100 to 105 range. Isolated to scattered showers and storms are likely Friday morning through Friday afternoon, primarily along and north of the I-20 corridor. Gusty winds, lightning, and brief heavy rainfall will be the primary threats. More widespread showers and thunderstorms, 60 to 90% chance, look to return to the area Sunday into Monday. The spotter information statement for North and Central Texas. Spotter activation is not expected at this time. The ultraviolet index forecast for June 12 is 11, or extreme. The current time is 3:48 a.m. Central Daylight Time. 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Serving the Dallas-Fort Worth listening area. The following reports of weather temperature and wind were made at 3 a.m. DFW Airport, partly cloudy, 82, dew point 74, relative humidity 76%, wind south at 21, gusting to 28, pressure 29.88 inches and falling. Dallas Love Field, partly cloudy, 83, south at 13, gusting to 24. Fort Worth Meacham, partly cloudy, 82, south at 14, gusting to 23. Arlington, clear, 82, south at 12, gusting to 22. McKinney, partly cloudy, 82, south at 21. Denton, partly cloudy, 82, south at 20, gusting to 33. Elsewhere around the region, Wichita Falls, cloudy, 75, northeast at 7. Abilene, clear, 79, south at 13. Waco, partly cloudy, 80, south at 14. Tyler, mostly cloudy, 80, south at 10. Once again at 3 a.m., DFW Airport, partly cloudy, 82, south at 21, gusting.

Now let's check on your local forecast for the Dallas-Fort Worth Metroplex. Today, partly sunny. A chance of showers and thunderstorms this morning. Then a slight chance of showers and thunderstorms this afternoon. Highs in the lower 90s. South winds around 5 miles an hour. Chance of rain 40%. Tonight, partly cloudy. Humid with lows in the upper 70s. South winds 5 to 10 miles an hour. Saturday, mostly sunny. Humid with highs in the mid-90s. South winds 5 to 10 miles an hour. Saturday night, mostly clear in the evening, then becoming partly cloudy. Humid with lows in the upper 70s. South winds 5 to 10 miles an hour. And now the extended forecast. Sunday, mostly sunny with a chance of thunderstorms. A chance of showers in the morning, then showers likely in the afternoon. Humid with highs in the lower 90s. South winds 5 to 10 miles an hour. Chance of rain 70%. Sunday night, showers with a chance of thunderstorms. Lows around 70. Chance of rain 90%. Monday, mostly cloudy. Showers likely with a chance of thunderstorms in the morning, then a chance of showers with a slight chance of thunderstorms in the afternoon. Highs in the lower 80s. Chance of rain 60%. Monday night, mostly cloudy with a chance of showers with a slight chance of thunderstorms. Lows in the upper 60s. Chance of rain 30%. Tuesday, mostly sunny. A 20% chance of showers in the morning. Highs in the upper 80s. Tuesday night, mostly clear. Lows in the lower 70s. Wednesday, mostly sunny. Highs in the mid-90s. Heat index values up to 105. Wednesday night, mostly clear. Lows in the upper 70s. Thursday, partly sunny in the morning, then clearing. Hot with highs in the upper 90s. Heat index values up to 115 in the afternoon. The forecast key messages for North and Central Texas. Hot and humid conditions will continue into the weekend with highs in the 90s and peak heat indices in the 100 to 105 range. Isolated to scattered showers and storms are likely Friday morning through Friday afternoon, primarily along and north of the I-20 corridor. Gusty winds, lightning, and brief heavy rainfall will be the primary threats. More widespread showers and thunderstorms, 60 to 90% chance, look to return to the area Sunday into Monday. The spotter information statement for North and Central Texas. Spotter activation is not expected at this time. The ultraviolet index forecast for June 12 is 11, or extreme. The current time is 3:53 a.m. Central Daylight Time. 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Serving the Dallas-Fort Worth listening area. The following reports of weather temperature and wind were made at 3 a.m. DFW Airport, partly cloudy, 82, dew point 74, relative humidity 76%, wind south at 21, gusting to 28, pressure 29.88 inches and falling. Dallas Love Field, partly cloudy, 83, south at 13, gusting to 24. Fort Worth Meacham, partly cloudy, 82, south at 14, gusting to 23. Arlington, clear, 82, south at 12, gusting to 22. McKinney, partly cloudy, 82, south at 21. Denton, partly cloudy, 82, south at 20, gusting to 33. Elsewhere around the region, Wichita Falls, cloudy, 75, northeast at 7. Abilene, clear, 79, south at 13. Waco, partly cloudy, 80, south at 14. Tyler, mostly cloudy, 80, south at 10. Once again at 3 a.m., DFW Airport, partly cloudy, 82, south at 21, gusting to 28. Now let's check on your local forecast for the Dallas-Fort Worth Metroplex. Today, partly sunny. A chance of showers and thunderstorms this morning. Then a slight chance of showers and thunderstorms this afternoon. Highs in the lower 90s.

chance of rain 70%. Sunday night, showers with a chance of thunderstorms. Lows around 70. Chance of rain 90%. Monday, mostly cloudy. Showers likely with a chance of thunderstorms in the morning, then a chance of showers with a slight chance of thunderstorms in the afternoon. Highs in the lower 80s. Chance of rain 60%. Monday night, mostly cloudy with a chance of showers with a slight chance of thunderstorms. Lows in the upper 60s. Chance of rain 30%. Tuesday, mostly sunny. A 20% chance of showers in the morning. Highs in the upper 80s. Tuesday night, mostly clear. Lows in the lower 70s. Wednesday, mostly sunny. Highs in the mid-90s. Heat index values up to 105. Wednesday night, mostly clear. Lows in the upper 70s. Thursday, partly sunny in the morning, then clearing. Hot with highs in the upper 90s. Heat index values up to 115 in the afternoon. The forecast key messages for North and Central Texas. Hot and humid conditions will continue into the weekend with highs in the 90s and peak heat indices in the 100 to 105 range. Isolated to scattered showers and storms are likely Friday morning through Friday afternoon, primarily along and north of the I-20 corridor. Gusty winds, lightning, and brief heavy rainfall will be the primary threats. More widespread showers and thunderstorms, 60 to 90% chance, look to return to the area Sunday into Monday. The spotter information statement for North and Central Texas. Spotter activation is not expected at this time. The ultraviolet index forecast for June 12 is 11, or extreme. The current time is 3:57 a.m. Central Daylight Time. 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Serving the Dallas-Fort Worth listening area. The following reports of weather temperature and wind were made at 3 a.m. DFW Airport, partly cloudy, 82, dew point 74, relative humidity 76%, wind south at 21, gusting to 28, pressure 29.88 inches and falling. Dallas Love Field, partly cloudy, 83, south at 13, gusting to 24. Fort Worth Meacham, partly cloudy, 82, south at 14, gusting to 23. Arlington, clear, 82, south at 12, gusting to 22. McKinney, partly cloudy, 82, south at 21. Denton, partly cloudy, 82, south at 20, gusting to 33. Elsewhere around the region, Wichita Falls, cloudy, 75, northeast at 7. Abilene, clear, 79, south at 13. Waco, partly cloudy, 80, south at 14. Tyler, mostly cloudy, 80, south at 10. Once again at 3 a.m., DFW Airport, partly cloudy, 82, south at 21, gusting to 28. Now let's check on your local forecast for the Dallas-Fort Worth Metroplex. Today, partly sunny. A chance of showers and thunderstorms this morning, then a slight chance of showers and thunderstorms this afternoon. Highs in the lower 90s. South winds around 5 miles an hour. Chance of rain 40%. Tonight, partly cloudy. Humid with lows in the upper 70s. South winds 5 to 10 miles an hour. Saturday, mostly sunny. Humid with highs in the mid-90s. South winds 5 to 10 miles an hour. Saturday night, mostly clear in the evening, then becoming partly cloudy. Humid with lows in the upper 70s. South winds 5 to 10 miles an hour. And now the extended forecast. Sunday, mostly sunny with a chance of thunderstorms. A chance of showers in the morning, then showers likely in the afternoon. Humid with highs in the lower 90s. South winds 5 to 10 miles an hour. Chance of rain 70%. Sunday night, showers with a chance of thunderstorms. Lows around 70. Chance of rain 90%. Monday, mostly cloudy. Showers likely with a chance of thunderstorms in the morning, then a

chance of showers with a slight chance of thunderstorms in the afternoon. Highs in the lower 80s. Chance of rain 60%. Monday night, mostly cloudy with a chance of showers with a slight chance of thunderstorms. Lows in the upper 60s. Chance of rain 30%. Tuesday, mostly sunny. A 20% chance of showers in the morning. Highs in the upper 80s. Tuesday night, mostly clear. Lows in the lower 70s. Wednesday, mostly sunny. Highs in the mid-90s. Heat index values up to 105. Wednesday night, mostly clear. Lows in the upper 70s. Thursday, partly sunny in the morning, then clearing. Hot with highs in the upper 90s. Heat index values up to 115 in the afternoon. The forecast key messages for North and Central Texas. Hot and humid conditions will continue into the weekend with highs in the 90s and peak heat indices in the 100 to 105 range. Isolated to scattered showers and storms are likely Friday morning through Friday afternoon, primarily along and north of the I-20 corridor. Gusty winds, lightning, and brief heavy rainfall will be the primary threats. More widespread showers and thunderstorms, 60 to 90% chance, look to return to the area Sunday into Monday. The spotter information statement for North and Central Texas. Spotter activation is not expected at this time. The ultraviolet index forecast for June 12 is 11, or extreme. The current time is 4:02 a.m. Central Daylight Time. 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Serving the Dallas-Fort Worth listening area. The following reports of weather temperature and wind were made at 4 a.m. DFW Airport, mostly cloudy, 81, dew point 74, relative humidity 79%, wind south at 20, gusting to 30, pressure 29.87 inches and falling. Dallas Love Field, mostly cloudy, 81, south at 12, gusting to 21. Fort Worth Meacham, partly cloudy, 81, south at 16. Arlington, clear, 80, south at 13, gusting to 23. McKinney, partly cloudy, 82, south at 9. Denton, partly cloudy, 81, south at 6. Elsewhere around the region, Wichita Falls, cloudy, 74, northeast at 5. Abilene, clear, 78, south at 12. Waco, cloudy, 80, south at 13. Tyler, mostly cloudy, 79, south at 10. Once again at 4 a.m., DFW Airport, mostly cloudy, 81, south at 20, gusting to 30. The following reports of weather temperature and wind were made at 4 a.m. DFW Airport, mostly cloudy, 81, dew point 74, relative humidity 79%, wind south at 20, gusting to 30, pressure 29.87 inches and falling. Dallas Love Field, mostly cloudy, 81, south at 12, gusting to 21. Fort Worth Meacham, partly cloudy, 81, south at 16. Arlington, clear, 80, south at 13, gusting to 23. McKinney, partly cloudy, 82, south at 9. Denton, partly cloudy, 81, south at 6. Elsewhere around the region, Wichita Falls, cloudy, 74, northeast at 5. Abilene, clear, 78, south at 12. Waco, cloudy, 80, south at 13. Tyler, mostly cloudy, 79, south at 10. Once again at 4 a.m., DFW Airport, mostly cloudy, 81, south at 20, gusting to 30. Now let's check on your local forecast for the Dallas-Fort Worth Metroplex. Today, partly sunny. A chance of showers and thunderstorms this morning, then a slight chance of showers and thunderstorms this afternoon. Highs in the lower 90s. South winds around 5 miles an hour. Chance of rain 40%. Tonight, partly cloudy. Humid with lows in the upper 70s. South winds 5 to 10 miles an hour. Saturday, mostly sunny. Humid with highs in the

south winds 5 to 10 miles an hour. Saturday night, mostly clear in the evening, then becoming partly cloudy. Humid with lows in the upper 70s. South winds 5 to 10 miles an hour. And now the extended forecast. Sunday, mostly sunny with a chance of thunderstorms. A chance of showers in the morning, then showers likely in the afternoon. Humid with highs in the lower 90s. South winds 5 to 10 miles an hour. Chance of rain 70%. Sunday night, showers with a chance of thunderstorms. Lows around 70. Chance of rain 90%. Monday, mostly cloudy. Showers likely with a chance of thunderstorms in the morning, then a chance of showers with a slight chance of thunderstorms in the afternoon. Highs in the lower 80s. Chance of rain 60%. Monday night, mostly cloudy with a chance of showers with a slight chance of thunderstorms. Lows in the upper 60s. Chance of rain 30%. Tuesday, mostly sunny. A 20% chance of showers in the morning. Highs in the upper 80s. Tuesday night, mostly clear. Lows in the lower 70s. Wednesday, mostly sunny. Highs in the mid-90s. Heat index values up to 105. Wednesday night, mostly clear. Lows in the upper 70s. Thursday, partly sunny in the morning, then clearing. Hot with highs in the upper 90s. Heat index values up to 115 in the afternoon. The forecast key messages for North and Central Texas. Hot and humid conditions will continue into the weekend with highs in the 90s and peak heat indices in the 100 to 105 range. Isolated to scattered showers and storms are likely Friday morning through Friday afternoon, primarily along and north of the I-20 corridor. Gusty winds, lightning, and brief heavy rainfall will be the primary threats. More widespread showers and thunderstorms, 60 to 90% chance, look to return to the area Sunday into Monday. The spotter information statement for North and Central Texas. Spotter activation is not expected at this time. The ultraviolet index forecast for June 12 is 11, or extreme. The current time is 4:08 a.m. Central Daylight Time. 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The following reports of weather temperature and wind were made at 4 a.m. DFW Airport, mostly cloudy, 81, dew point 74, relative humidity 79%, wind south at 20, gusting to 30, pressure 29.87 inches and falling. Dallas Love Field, mostly cloudy, 81, south at 12, gusting to 21. Fort Worth Meacham, partly cloudy, 81, south at 16. Arlington, clear, 80, south at 13, gusting to 23. McKinney, partly cloudy, 82, south at 9. Denton, partly cloudy, 81, south at 6. Elsewhere around the region, Wichita Falls, cloudy, 74, northeast at 5. Abilene, clear, 78, south at 12. Waco, cloudy, 80, south at 13. Tyler, mostly cloudy, 79, south at 10. Once again at 4 a.m., DFW Airport, mostly cloudy, 81, south at 20, gusting to 30. Now let's check on your local forecast for the Dallas-Fort Worth Metroplex. Today, partly sunny. A chance of showers and thunderstorms this morning, then a slight chance of showers and thunderstorms this afternoon. Highs in the lower 90s. South winds around 5 miles an hour. Chance of rain 40%. Tonight, partly cloudy. Humid with lows in the upper 70s. South winds 5 to 10 miles an hour. Saturday, mostly sunny. Humid with highs in the mid-90s. South winds 5 to 10 miles an hour. Saturday night, mostly clear in the evening, then becoming partly cloudy. Humid with lows in the upper 70s. South winds 5 to 10 miles an hour. And now the extended forecast. Sunday, mostly sunny with a chance of thunderstorms.

a chance of showers in the morning, then showers likely in the afternoon. Humid with highs in the lower 90s. South winds 5 to 10 miles an hour. Chance of rain 70%. Sunday night, showers with a chance of thunderstorms. Lows around 70. Chance of rain 90%. Monday, mostly cloudy. Showers likely with a chance of thunderstorms in the morning, then a chance of showers with a slight chance of thunderstorms in the afternoon. Highs in the lower 80s. Chance of rain 60%. Monday night, mostly cloudy with a chance of showers with a slight chance of thunderstorms. Lows in the upper 60s. Chance of rain 30%. Tuesday, mostly sunny. A 20% chance of showers in the morning. Highs in the upper 80s. Tuesday night, mostly clear. Lows in the lower 70s. Wednesday, mostly sunny. Highs in the mid-90s. Heat index values up to 105. Wednesday night, mostly clear. Lows in the upper 70s. Thursday, partly sunny in the morning, then clearing. Hot with highs in the upper 90s. Heat index values up to 115 in the afternoon. The forecast key messages for North and Central Texas. Hot and humid conditions will continue into the weekend with highs in the 90s and peak heat indices in the 100 to 105 range. Isolated to scattered showers and storms are likely Friday morning through Friday afternoon, primarily along and north of the I-20 corridor. Gusty winds, lightning, and brief heavy rainfall will be the primary threats. More widespread showers and thunderstorms, 60 to 90% chance, look to return to the area Sunday into Monday. The spotter information statement for North and Central Texas. Spotter activation is not expected at this time. The ultraviolet index forecast for June 12 is 11, or extreme. The current time is 4:12 a.m. Central Daylight Time. 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Serving the Dallas-Fort Worth listening area. The following reports of weather temperature and wind were made at 4 a.m. DFW Airport, mostly cloudy, 81, dew point 74, relative humidity 79%, wind south at 20, gusting to 30, pressure 29.87 inches and falling. Dallas Love Field, mostly cloudy, 81, south at 12, gusting to 21. Fort Worth Meacham, partly cloudy, 81, south at 16. Arlington, partly cloudy, 80, south at 13, gusting to 23. McKinney, partly cloudy, 82, south at 9. Denton, mostly cloudy, 81, south at 6. Elsewhere around the region, Wichita Falls, partly cloudy, 74, northeast at 5. Abilene, clear, 78, south at 12. Waco, cloudy, 80, south at 13. Tyler, mostly cloudy, 79, south at 10. Once again at 4 a.m., DFW Airport, mostly cloudy, 81, south at 20, gusting to 30. Now let's check on your local forecast for the Dallas-Fort Worth Metroplex. Today, partly sunny. A chance of showers and thunderstorms this morning, then a slight chance of showers and thunderstorms this afternoon. Highs in the lower 90s. South winds around 5 miles an hour. Chance of rain 40%. Tonight, partly cloudy. Humid with lows in the upper 70s. South winds 5 to 10 miles an hour. Saturday, mostly sunny. Humid with highs in the mid-90s. South winds 5 to 10 miles an hour. Saturday night, mostly clear in the evening, then becoming partly cloudy. Humid with lows in the upper 70s. South winds 5 to 10 miles an hour. And now the extended forecast. Sunday, mostly sunny with a chance of thunderstorms. A chance of showers in the morning, then showers likely in the afternoon. Humid with highs in the lower 90s. South winds 5 to 10 miles an hour. Chance of rain 70%. Sunday night, showers with a chance of thunderstorms. Lows around 70. Chance of rain 90%.

Monday, mostly cloudy. Showers likely with a chance of thunderstorms in the morning, then a chance of showers with a slight chance of thunderstorms in the afternoon. Highs in the lower 80s. Chance of rain 60%. Monday night, mostly cloudy with a chance of showers with a slight chance of thunderstorms. Lows in the upper 60s. Chance of rain 30%. Tuesday, mostly sunny. A 20% chance of showers in the morning. Highs in the upper 80s. Tuesday night, mostly clear. Lows in the lower 70s. Wednesday, mostly sunny. Highs in the mid-90s. Heat index values up to 105. Wednesday night, mostly clear. Lows in the upper 70s. Thursday, partly sunny in the morning, then clearing. Hot with highs in the upper 90s. Heat index values up to 115 in the afternoon. The forecast key messages for North and Central Texas. Hot and humid conditions will continue into the weekend with highs in the 90s and peak heat indices in the 100 to 105 range. Isolated to scattered showers and storms are likely Friday morning through Friday afternoon, primarily along and north of the I-20 corridor. Gusty winds, lightning, and brief heavy rainfall will be the primary threats. More widespread showers and thunderstorms, 60 to 90% chance, look to return to the area Sunday into Monday. The spotter information statement for North and Central Texas. Spotter activation is not expected at this time. The ultraviolet index forecast for June 12 is 11, or extreme. The current time is 4:17 a.m. Central Daylight Time. 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Serving the Dallas-Fort Worth listening area. The following reports of weather temperature and wind were made at 4 a.m. DFW Airport, mostly cloudy, 81, dew point 74, relative humidity 79%, wind south at 20, gusting to 30, pressure 29.87 inches and falling. Dallas Love Field, mostly cloudy, 81, south at 12, gusting to 21. Fort Worth Meacham, partly cloudy, 81, south at 16. Arlington, partly cloudy, 80, south at 13, gusting to 23. McKinney, partly cloudy, 82, south at 9. Denton, mostly cloudy, 81, south at 6. Elsewhere around the region, Wichita Falls, partly cloudy, 74, northeast at 5. Abilene, clear, 78, south at 12. Waco, cloudy, 80, south at 13. Tyler, mostly cloudy, 79, south at 10. Once again at 4 a.m., DFW Airport, mostly cloudy, 81, south at 20, gusting to 30. Now let's check on your local forecast for the Dallas-Fort Worth Metroplex. Today, partly sunny. A chance of showers and thunderstorms this morning, then a slight chance of showers and thunderstorms this afternoon. Highs in the lower 90s. South winds around 5 miles an hour. Chance of rain 40%. Tonight, partly cloudy. Humid with lows in the upper 70s. South winds 5 to 10 miles an hour. Saturday, mostly sunny. Humid with highs in the mid-90s. South winds 5 to 10 miles an hour. Saturday night, mostly clear in the evening, then becoming partly cloudy. Humid with lows in the upper 70s. South winds 5 to 10 miles an hour. And now the extended forecast. Sunday, mostly sunny with a chance of thunderstorms. A chance of showers in the morning, then showers likely in the afternoon. Humid with highs in the lower 90s. South winds 5 to 10 miles an hour. Chance of rain 70%. Sunday night, showers with a chance of thunderstorms. Lows around 70. Chance of rain 90%. Monday, mostly cloudy. Showers likely with a chance of thunderstorms in the morning, then a chance of showers with a slight chance of thunderstorms in the afternoon. Highs in the lower 80s. Chance of rain 60%. Monday night, mostly cloudy with a chance of showers with a slight chance of thunderstorms.

chance of rain 30%. Tuesday, mostly sunny. A 20% chance of showers in the morning. Highs in the upper 80s. Tuesday night, mostly clear. Lows in the lower 70s. Wednesday, mostly sunny. Highs in the mid-90s. Heat index values up to 105. Wednesday night, mostly clear. Lows in the upper 70s. Thursday, partly sunny in the morning, then clearing. Hot with highs in the upper 90s. Heat index values up to 115 in the afternoon. The forecast key messages for North and Central Texas. Hot and humid conditions will continue into the weekend with highs in the 90s and peak heat indices in the 100 to 105 range. Isolated to scattered showers and storms are likely Friday morning through Friday afternoon, primarily along and north of the I-20 corridor. Gusty winds, lightning, and brief heavy rainfall will be the primary threats. More widespread showers and thunderstorms, 60 to 90% chance, look to return to the area Sunday into Monday. The spotter information statement for North and Central Texas. Spotter activation is not expected at this time. The ultraviolet index forecast for June 12 is 11, or extreme. The current time is 4:22 a.m. Central Daylight Time. 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The following reports of weather temperature and wind were made at 4 a.m. DFW Airport, mostly cloudy, 81, dew point 74, relative humidity 79%, wind south at 20, gusting to 30, pressure 29.87 inches and falling. Dallas Love Field, mostly cloudy, 81, south at 12, gusting to 21. Fort Worth Meacham, partly cloudy, 81, south at 16. Arlington, partly cloudy, 80, south at 13, gusting to 23. McKinney, partly cloudy, 82, south at 9. Denton, mostly cloudy, 81, south at 6. Elsewhere around the region, Wichita Falls, partly cloudy, 74, northeast at 5. Abilene, clear, 78, south at 12. Waco, cloudy, 80, south at 13. Tyler, mostly cloudy, 79, south at 10. Once again at 4 a.m., DFW Airport, mostly cloudy, 81, south at 20, gusting to 30. Now let's check on your local forecast for the Dallas-Fort Worth Metroplex. Today, partly sunny. A chance of showers and thunderstorms this morning, then a slight chance of showers and thunderstorms this afternoon. Highs in the lower 90s. South winds around 5 miles an hour. Chance of rain 40%. Tonight, partly cloudy. Humid with lows in the upper 70s. South winds 5 to 10 miles an hour. Saturday, mostly sunny. Humid with highs in the mid-90s. South winds 5 to 10 miles an hour. Saturday night, mostly clear in the evening, then becoming partly cloudy. Humid with lows in the upper 70s. South winds 5 to 10 miles an hour. And now the extended forecast. Sunday, mostly sunny with a chance of thunderstorms. A chance of showers in the morning, then showers likely in the afternoon. Humid with highs in the lower 90s. South winds 5 to 10 miles an hour. Chance of rain 70%. Sunday night, showers with a chance of thunderstorms. Lows around 70. Chance of rain 90%. Monday, mostly cloudy. Showers likely with a chance of thunderstorms in the morning, then a chance of showers with a slight chance of thunderstorms in the afternoon. Highs in the lower 80s. Chance of rain 60%. Monday night, mostly cloudy with a chance of showers with a slight chance of thunderstorms. Lows in the upper 60s. Chance of rain 30%. Tuesday, mostly sunny. A 20% chance of showers in the morning. Highs in the upper 80s. Tuesday night, mostly clear. Lows in the lower 70s. Wednesday, mostly sunny. Highs in the mid-90s.

heat index values up to 105. Wednesday night, mostly clear. Lows in the upper 70s. Thursday, partly sunny in the morning, then clearing. Hot with highs in the upper 90s. Heat index values up to 115 in the afternoon. The forecast key messages for North and Central Texas. Hot and humid conditions will continue into the weekend with highs in the 90s and peak heat indices in the 100 to 105 range. Isolated to scattered showers and storms are likely Friday morning through Friday afternoon, primarily along and north of the I-20 corridor. Gusty winds, lightning, and brief heavy rainfall will be the primary threats. More widespread showers and thunderstorms, 60 to 90% chance, look to return to the area Sunday into Monday. The spotter information statement for North and Central Texas. Spotter activation is not expected at this time. The ultraviolet index forecast for June 12 is 11, or extreme. The current time is 4:26 a.m. Central Daylight Time. 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The following reports of weather temperature and wind were made at 4 a.m. DFW Airport, mostly cloudy, 81, dew point 74, relative humidity 79%, wind south at 20, gusting to 30, pressure 29.87 inches and falling. Dallas Love Field, mostly cloudy, 81, south at 12, gusting to 21. Fort Worth Meacham, partly cloudy, 81, south at 16. Arlington, partly cloudy, 80, south at 13, gusting to 23. McKinney, partly cloudy, 82, south at 9. Denton, mostly cloudy, 81, south at 6. Elsewhere around the region, Wichita Falls, partly cloudy, 74, northeast at 5. Abilene, clear, 78, south at 12. Waco, cloudy, 80, south at 13. Tyler, mostly cloudy, 79, south at 10. Once again at 4 a.m., DFW Airport, mostly cloudy, 81, south at 20, gusting to 30. Now let's check on your local forecast for the Dallas-Fort Worth Metroplex. Today, partly sunny. A chance of showers and thunderstorms this morning, then a slight chance of showers and thunderstorms this afternoon. Highs in the lower 90s. South winds around 5 miles an hour. Chance of rain 40%. Tonight, partly cloudy. Humid with lows in the upper 70s. South winds 5 to 10 miles an hour. Saturday, mostly sunny. Humid with highs in the mid-90s. South winds 5 to 10 miles an hour. Saturday night, mostly clear in the evening, then becoming partly cloudy. Humid with lows in the upper 70s. South winds 5 to 10 miles an hour. And now the extended forecast. Sunday, mostly sunny with a chance of thunderstorms. A chance of showers in the morning, then showers likely in the afternoon. Humid with highs in the lower 90s. South winds 5 to 10 miles an hour. Chance of rain 70%. Sunday night, showers with a chance of thunderstorms. Lows around 70. Chance of rain 90%. Monday, mostly cloudy. Showers likely with a chance of thunderstorms in the morning, then a chance of showers with a slight chance of thunderstorms in the afternoon. Highs in the lower 80s. Chance of rain 60%. Monday night, mostly cloudy with a chance of showers with a slight chance of thunderstorms. Lows in the upper 60s. Chance of rain 30%. Tuesday, mostly sunny. A 20% chance of showers in the morning. Highs in the upper 80s. Tuesday night, mostly clear. Lows in the lower 70s. Wednesday, mostly sunny. Highs in the mid-90s. Heat index values up to 105. Wednesday night, mostly clear. Lows in the upper 70s. Thursday, partly sunny in the morning, then clearing. Hot with highs in the upper 90s. Heat index values up to 115 in the afternoon.

Forecast key messages for North and Central Texas. Hot and humid conditions will continue into the weekend with highs in the 90s and peak heat indices in the 100 to 105 range. Isolated to scattered showers and storms are likely Friday morning through Friday afternoon, primarily along and north of the I-20 corridor. Gusty winds, lightning, and brief heavy rainfall will be the primary threats. More widespread showers and thunderstorms, 60 to 90% chance, look to return to the area Sunday into Monday. The spotter information statement for North and Central Texas. Spotter activation is not expected at this time. The ultraviolet index forecast for June 12 is 11, or extreme. The current time is 4:31 a.m. Central Daylight Time. 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The following reports of weather temperature and wind were made at 4 a.m. DFW Airport, mostly cloudy, 81, dew point 74, relative humidity 79%, wind south at 20, gusting to 30, pressure 29.87 inches and falling. Dallas Love Field, mostly cloudy, 81, south at 12, gusting to 21. Fort Worth Meacham, partly cloudy, 81, south at 16. Arlington, partly cloudy, 80, south at 13, gusting to 23. McKinney, partly cloudy, 82, south at 9. Denton, mostly cloudy, 81, south at 6. Elsewhere around the region, Wichita Falls, partly cloudy, 74, northeast at 5. Abilene, clear, 78, south at 12. Waco, cloudy, 80, south at 13. Tyler, mostly cloudy, 79, south at 10. Once again at 4 a.m., DFW Airport, mostly cloudy, 81, south at 20, gusting to 30. Now let's check on your local forecast for the Dallas-Fort Worth Metroplex. Today, partly sunny. A chance of showers and thunderstorms this morning, then a slight chance of showers and thunderstorms this afternoon. Your local forecast for the Dallas-Fort Worth Metroplex. Today, partly sunny. A chance of showers and thunderstorms this morning, then a slight chance of showers and thunderstorms this afternoon. Highs in the lower 90s. South winds around 5 miles an hour. Chance of rain 40%. Tonight, partly cloudy. Humid with lows in the upper 70s. South winds 5 to 10 miles an hour. Saturday, mostly sunny. Humid with highs in the mid-90s. South winds 5 to 10 miles an hour. Saturday night, mostly clear in the evening, then becoming partly cloudy. Humid with lows in the upper 70s. South winds 5 to 10 miles an hour. And now the extended forecast. Sunday, mostly sunny with a chance of thunderstorms. A chance of showers in the morning, then showers likely in the afternoon. Humid with highs in the lower 90s. South winds 5 to 10 miles an hour. Chance of rain 70%. Sunday night, showers with a chance of thunderstorms. Lows around 70. Chance of rain 90%. Monday, mostly cloudy. Showers likely with a chance of thunderstorms in the morning, then a chance of showers with a slight chance of thunderstorms in the afternoon. Highs in the lower 80s. Chance of rain 60%. Monday night, mostly cloudy with a chance of showers with a slight chance of thunderstorms. Lows in the upper 60s. Chance of rain 30%. Tuesday, mostly sunny. A 20% chance of showers in the morning. Highs in the upper 80s. Tuesday night, mostly clear. Lows in the lower 70s. Wednesday, mostly sunny. Highs in the mid-90s. Heat index values up to 105. Wednesday night, mostly clear. Lows in the upper 70s. Thursday, partly sunny in the morning, then clearing. Hot with highs in the upper 90s. Heat index values up to 115 in the afternoon. The forecast key messages for North and Central Texas. Hot and humid conditions will continue into the weekend with highs in the 90s and peak heat index.

are listening to NOAA, All Hazards Radio, the voice of the National Weather Service, station KEC 56, serving the Dallas-Fort Worth listening area. The following reports of weather temperature and wind were made at 4 a.m. DFW Airport, mostly cloudy, 81, dew point 74, relative humidity 79%, wind south at 20, gusting to 30, pressure 29.87 inches and falling. Dallas Love Field, mostly cloudy, 81, south at 12, gusting to 21. Fort Worth Meacham, partly cloudy, 81, south at 16. Arlington, partly cloudy, 80, south at 13, gusting to 23. McKinney, partly cloudy, 82, south at 9. Denton, mostly cloudy, 81, south at 6. Elsewhere around the region, Wichita Falls, partly cloudy, 74, northeast at 5. Abilene, clear, 78, south at 12. Waco, cloudy, 80, south at 13. Tyler, mostly cloudy, 79, south at 10. Once again at 4 a.m., DFW Airport, mostly cloudy, 81, south at 20, gusting to 30. Now let's check on your local forecast for the Dallas-Fort Worth Metroplex. Today, partly sunny. A chance of showers and thunderstorms this morning, then a slight chance of showers and thunderstorms this afternoon. Highs in the lower 90s. South winds around 5 miles an hour. Chance of rain 40%. Tonight, partly cloudy. Humid with lows in the upper 70s. South winds 5 to 10 miles an hour. Saturday, mostly sunny. Humid with highs in the mid-90s. South winds 5 to 10 miles an hour. Saturday night, mostly clear in the evening, then becoming partly cloudy. Humid with lows in the upper 70s. South winds 5 to 10 miles an hour. And now the extended forecast. Sunday, mostly sunny with a chance of thunderstorms. A chance of showers in the morning, then showers likely in the afternoon. Humid with highs in the lower 90s. South winds 5 to 10 miles an hour. Chance of rain 70%. Sunday night, showers with a chance of thunderstorms. Lows around 70. Chance of rain 90%. Monday, mostly cloudy. Showers likely with a chance of thunderstorms in the morning, then a chance of showers with a slight chance of thunderstorms in the afternoon. Highs in the lower 80s. Chance of rain 60%. Monday night, mostly cloudy with a chance of showers with a slight chance of thunderstorms. Lows in the upper 60s. Chance of rain 30%. Tuesday, mostly sunny. A 20% chance of showers in the morning. Highs in the upper 80s. Tuesday night, mostly clear. Lows in the lower 70s. Wednesday, mostly sunny. Highs in the mid-90s. Heat index values up to 105. Wednesday night, mostly clear. Lows in the upper 70s. Thursday, partly sunny in the morning, then clearing. Hot with highs in the upper 90s. Heat index values up to 115 in the afternoon. The forecast key messages for North and Central Texas. Hot and humid conditions will continue into the weekend with highs in the 90s and peak heat indices in the 100 to 105 range. Isolated to scattered showers and storms are likely Friday morning through Friday afternoon, primarily along and north of the I-20 corridor. Gusty winds, lightning, and brief heavy rainfall will be the primary threats. More widespread showers and thunderstorms, 60 to 90% chance, look to return to the area Sunday into Monday. The spotter information statement for North and Central Texas. Spotter activation is not expected at this time. The ultraviolet index forecast for June 12 is 11, or extreme. The current time is 4:50 a.m. Central Daylight Time. 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The following reports of weather temperature and wind were made at 4 a.m. DFW Airport, mostly

cloudy, 81, dew point 74, relative humidity 79%, wind south at 20, gusting to 30, pressure 29.87 inches and falling. Dallas Love Field, mostly cloudy, 81, south at 12, gusting to 21. Fort Worth Meacham, partly cloudy, 81, south at 16. Arlington, partly cloudy, 80, south at 13, gusting to 23. McKinney, partly cloudy, 82, south at 9. Denton, mostly cloudy, 81, south at 6. Elsewhere around the region, Wichita Falls, partly cloudy, 74, northeast at 5. Abilene, clear, 78, south at 12. Waco, cloudy, 80, south at 13. Tyler, mostly cloudy, 79, south at 10. Once again at 4 a.m., DFW Airport, mostly cloudy, 81, south at 20, gusting to 30. Now let's check on your local forecast for the Dallas-Fort Worth Metroplex. Today, partly sunny. A chance of showers and thunderstorms this morning, then a slight chance of showers and thunderstorms this afternoon. Highs in the lower 90s. South winds around 5 miles an hour. Chance of rain 40%. Tonight, partly cloudy. Humid with lows in the upper 70s. South winds 5 to 10 miles an hour. Saturday, mostly sunny. Humid with highs in the mid-90s. South winds 5 to 10 miles an hour. Saturday night, mostly clear in the evening, then becoming partly cloudy. Humid with lows in the upper 70s. South winds 5 to 10 miles an hour. And now the extended forecast. Sunday, mostly sunny with a chance of thunderstorms. A chance of showers in the morning, then showers likely in the afternoon. Humid with highs in the lower 90s. South winds 5 to 10 miles an hour. Chance of rain 70%. Sunday night, showers with a chance of thunderstorms. Lows around 70. Chance of rain 90%. Monday, mostly cloudy. Showers likely with a chance of thunderstorms in the morning, then a chance of showers with a slight chance of thunderstorms in the afternoon. Highs in the lower 80s. Chance of rain 60%. Monday night, mostly cloudy with a chance of showers with a slight chance of thunderstorms. Lows in the upper 60s. Chance of rain 30%. Tuesday, mostly sunny. A 20% chance of showers in the morning. Highs in the upper 80s. Tuesday night, mostly clear. Lows in the lower 70s. Wednesday, mostly sunny. Highs in the mid-90s. Heat index values up to 105. Wednesday night, mostly clear. Lows in the upper 70s. Thursday, partly sunny in the morning, then clearing. Hot with highs in the upper 90s. Heat index values up to 115 in the afternoon. The forecast key messages for North and Central Texas. Hot and humid conditions will continue into the weekend with highs in the 90s and peak heat indices in the 100 to 105 range. Isolated to scattered showers and storms are likely Friday morning through Friday afternoon, primarily along and north of the I-20 corridor. Gusty winds, lightning, and brief heavy rainfall will be the primary threats. More widespread showers and thunderstorms, 60 to 90% chance, look to return to the area Sunday into Monday. The spotter information statement for North and Central Texas. Spotter activation is not expected at this time. The ultraviolet index forecast for June 12th is 11, or extreme. The current time is 4:54 a.m. Central Daylight Time. 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The following reports of weather temperature and wind were made at 4 a.m. DFW Airport, mostly cloudy, 81, dew point 74, relative humidity 79%, wind south at 20, gusting to 30, pressure 29.87 inches and falling. Dallas Love Field, mostly cloudy, 81, south at 12, gusting to 21. Fort Worth Meacham, partly cloudy, 81.

Showers and thunderstorms this morning. Then a slight chance of showers and thunderstorms this afternoon. Highs in the lower 90s. South winds around 5 miles an hour. Chance of rain 40%. Tonight, partly cloudy. Humid with lows in the upper 70s. South winds 5 to 10 miles an hour. Saturday, mostly sunny. Humid with highs in the mid 90s. South winds 5 to 10 miles an hour. Saturday night, mostly clear in the evening, then becoming partly cloudy. Humid with lows in the upper 70s. South winds 5 to 10 miles an hour. And now the extended forecast. Sunday, mostly sunny with a chance of thunderstorms. A chance of showers in the morning, then showers likely in the afternoon. Humid with highs in the lower 90s. South winds 5 to 10 miles an hour. Chance of rain 70%. Sunday night, showers with a chance of thunderstorms. Lows around 70. Chance of rain 90%. Monday, mostly cloudy. Showers likely with a chance of thunderstorms in the morning, then a chance of showers with a slight chance of thunderstorms in the afternoon. Highs in the lower 80s. Chance of rain 60%. Monday night, mostly cloudy with a chance of showers with a slight chance of thunderstorms. Lows in the upper 60s. Chance of rain 30%. Tuesday, mostly sunny. A 20% chance of showers in the morning. Highs in the upper 80s. Tuesday night, mostly clear. Lows in the lower 70s. Wednesday, mostly sunny. Highs in the mid-90s. Heat index values up to 105. Wednesday night, mostly clear. Lows in the upper 70s. Thursday, partly sunny in the morning, then clearing. Hot with highs in the upper 90s. Heat index values up to 115 in the afternoon. The forecast key messages for North and Central Texas. Hot and humid conditions will continue into the weekend with highs in the 90s and peak heat indices in the 100 to 105 range. Isolated to scattered showers and storms are likely Friday morning through Friday afternoon, primarily along and north of the I-20 corridor. Gusty winds, lightning, and brief heavy rainfall will be the primary threats. More widespread showers and thunderstorms, 60 to 90% chance, look to return to the area Sunday into Monday. The spotter information statement for North and Central Texas. Spotter activation is not expected at this time. The ultraviolet index forecast for June 12 is 11, or extreme. The current time is 4:59 a.m. Central Daylight Time. 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The following reports of weather temperature and wind were made at 4 a.m. DFW Airport, mostly cloudy, 81, dew point 74, relative humidity 79%, wind south at 20, gusting to 30, pressure 29.87 inches and falling. Dallas Love Field, mostly cloudy, 81, south at 12, gusting to 21. Fort Worth Meacham, partly cloudy, 81, south at 16. Arlington, partly cloudy, 80, south at 13, gusting to 23. McKinney, partly cloudy, 82, south at 9. Denton, mostly cloudy, 81, south at 6. Elsewhere around the region, Wichita Falls, partly cloudy, 74, northeast at 5. Abilene, clear, 78, south at 12. Waco, cloudy, 80, south at 13. Tyler, mostly cloudy, 79, south at 10. Once again at 4 a.m., DFW Airport, mostly cloudy, 81, south at 20, gusting to 30. Now let's check on your local forecast for the Dallas-Fort Worth Metroplex. Today, partly sunny. A chance of showers and thunderstorms this morning. Then a slight chance of showers and thunderstorms this afternoon. Highs in the lower 90s. South winds around 5 miles an hour. Chance of rain 40%. Tonight, partly cloudy. Humid with lows in the upper 70s. South winds 5 to 10 miles

hour. Saturday, mostly sunny. Humid with highs in the mid-90s. South winds 5 to 10 miles an hour. Saturday night, mostly clear in the evening, then becoming partly cloudy. Humid with lows in the upper 70s. South winds 5 to 10 miles an hour. And now the extended forecast. Sunday, mostly sunny with a chance of thunderstorms. A chance of showers in the morning, then showers likely in the afternoon. Humid with highs in the lower 90s. South winds 5 to 10 miles an hour. Chance of rain 70%. Sunday night, showers with a chance of thunderstorms. Lows around 70. Chance of rain 90%. Monday, mostly cloudy. Showers likely with a chance of thunderstorms in the morning, then a chance of showers with a slight chance of thunderstorms in the afternoon. Highs in the lower 80s. Chance of rain 60%. Monday night, mostly cloudy with a chance of showers with a slight chance of thunderstorms. Lows in the upper 60s. Chance of rain 30%. Tuesday, mostly sunny. A 20% chance of showers in the morning. Highs in the upper 80s. Tuesday night, mostly clear. Lows in the lower 70s. Wednesday, mostly sunny. Highs in the mid-90s. Heat index values up to 105. Wednesday night, mostly clear. Lows in the upper 70s. Thursday, partly sunny in the morning, then clearing. Hot with highs in the upper 90s. Heat index values up to 115 in the afternoon. The forecast key messages for North and Central Texas. Hot and humid conditions will continue into the weekend with highs in the 90s and peak heat indices in the 100 to 105 range. Isolated to scattered showers and storms are likely Friday morning through Friday afternoon, primarily along and north of the I-20 corridor. Gusty winds, lightning, and brief heavy rainfall will be the primary threats. More widespread showers and thunderstorms, 60 to 90% chance, look to return to the area Sunday into Monday. The spotter information statement for North and Central Texas. Spotter activation is not expected at this time. The ultraviolet index forecast for June 12 is 11, or extreme. The current time is 5:04 a.m. Central Daylight Time. 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The following reports of weather temperature and wind were made at 5 a.m. DFW Airport, mostly cloudy, 81, dew point 74, relative humidity 79%, wind south at 16, gusting to 24, pressure 29.91 inches and rising. Dallas Love Field, mostly cloudy, 81, variable at 3. Fort Worth Meacham, partly cloudy, 79, south at 10. Arlington, partly cloudy, 80, south at 6. McKinney, mostly cloudy, 81, south at 13. Denton, mostly cloudy, 80, south at 6. Elsewhere around the region, Wichita Falls, mostly cloudy, 74, northeast at 5. Abilene, clear, 78, south at 14, gusting to 24. Waco, cloudy, 80, south at 14. Tyler, cloudy, 79, south at 8. Once again at 5 a.m., DFW Airport, mostly cloudy, 81, south at 16, gusting to 24. Now let's check on your local forecast for the Dallas-Fort Worth Metroplex. Today, partly sunny. A chance of showers and thunderstorms this morning, then a slight chance of showers and thunderstorms this afternoon. Highs in the lower 90s. South winds around 5 miles an hour. Chance of rain 40%. Tonight, partly cloudy. Humid with lows in the upper 70s. South winds 5 to 10 miles an hour. Saturday, mostly sunny. Humid with highs in the mid-90s. South winds 5 to 10 miles an hour. Saturday night, mostly clear in the evening, then becoming partly cloudy. Humid with lows in the upper 70s. South winds 5 to 10 miles an hour. And now the extended forecast.

Sunday, mostly sunny with a chance of thunderstorms. A chance of showers in the morning, then showers likely in the afternoon. Humid with highs in the lower 90s. South winds 5 to 10 miles an hour. Chance of rain 70%. Sunday night, showers with a chance of thunderstorms. Lows around 70. Chance of rain 90%. Monday, mostly cloudy. Showers likely with a chance of thunderstorms in the morning, then a chance of showers with a slight chance of thunderstorms in the afternoon. Highs in the lower 80s. Chance of rain 60%. Monday night, mostly cloudy with a chance of showers with a slight chance of thunderstorms. Lows in the upper 60s. Chance of rain 30%. Tuesday, mostly sunny. A 20% chance of showers in the morning. Highs in the upper 80s. Tuesday night, mostly clear. Lows in the lower 70s. Wednesday, mostly sunny. Highs in the mid-90s. Heat index values up to 105. Wednesday night, mostly clear. Lows in the upper 70s. Thursday, partly sunny in the morning, then clearing. Hot with highs in the upper 90s. Heat index values up to 115 in the afternoon. The forecast key messages for North and Central Texas. Hot and humid conditions will continue into the weekend with highs in the 90s and peak heat indices in the 100 to 105 range. Isolated to scattered showers and storms are likely Friday morning through Friday afternoon, primarily along and north of the I-20 corridor. Gusty winds, lightning, and brief heavy rainfall will be the primary threats. More widespread showers and thunderstorms, 60 to 90% chance, look to return to the area Sunday into Monday. The spotter information statement for North and Central Texas. Spotter activation is not expected at this time. The ultraviolet index forecast for June 12 is 11, or extreme. The current time is 5:08 a.m. Central Daylight Time. 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The following reports of weather temperature and wind were made at 5 a.m. DFW Airport, mostly cloudy, 81, dew point 74, relative humidity 79%, wind south at 16, gusting to 24, pressure 29.91 inches and rising. Dallas Love Field, mostly cloudy, 81, variable at 3. Fort Worth Meacham, partly cloudy, 79, south at 10. Arlington, partly cloudy, 80, south at 6. McKinney, mostly cloudy, 81, south at 13. Denton, mostly cloudy, 80, south at 6. Elsewhere around the region, Wichita Falls, mostly cloudy, 74, northeast at 5. Abilene, clear, 78, south at 14, gusting to 24. Waco, cloudy, 80, south at 14. Tyler, cloudy, 79, south at 8. Once again at 5 a.m., DFW Airport, mostly cloudy, 81, south at 16, gusting to 24. Now let's check on your local forecast for the Dallas-Fort Worth Metroplex. Today, partly sunny. A chance of showers and thunderstorms this morning, then a slight chance of showers and thunderstorms this afternoon. Highs in the lower 90s. South winds around 5 miles an hour. Chance of rain 40%. Tonight, partly cloudy. Humid with lows in the upper 70s. South winds 5 to 10 miles an hour. Saturday, mostly sunny. Humid with highs in the mid-90s. South winds 5 to 10 miles an hour. Saturday night, mostly clear in the evening, then becoming partly cloudy. Humid with lows in the upper 70s. South winds 5 to 10 miles an hour. Now let's check on your local forecast for the Dallas-Fort Worth Metroplex. Today, partly sunny with a chance of showers. A slight chance of thunderstorms this morning, then a chance of thunderstorms this afternoon. Highs in the lower 90s. South winds around 5 miles an hour. Chance of rain 30%. Tonight, partly cloudy. Humid with low

upper 70s. South winds 5 to 10 miles an hour. Saturday, mostly sunny. Humid with highs in the mid-90s. South winds 5 to 10 miles an hour. Saturday night, mostly clear in the evening, then becoming partly cloudy. Humid with lows in the upper 70s. South winds 5 to 10 miles an hour. And now the extended forecast. Sunday, mostly sunny with a chance of thunderstorms. A chance of showers in the morning, then showers likely in the afternoon. Humid with highs in the lower 90s. South winds 5 to 10 miles an hour. Chance of rain 70%. Sunday night, showers with a chance of thunderstorms. Lows around 70. Chance of rain 90%. Monday, mostly cloudy. Showers likely with a chance of thunderstorms in the morning, then a chance of showers with a slight chance of thunderstorms in the afternoon. Highs in the lower 80s. Chance of rain 60%. Monday night, mostly cloudy with a chance of showers with a slight chance of thunderstorms. Lows in the upper 60s. Chance of rain 30%. Tuesday, mostly sunny. A 20% chance of showers in the morning. Highs in the upper 80s. Tuesday night, mostly clear. Lows in the lower 70s. Wednesday, mostly sunny. Highs in the mid-90s. Heat index values up to 105. Wednesday night, mostly clear. Lows in the upper 70s. Thursday, partly sunny in the morning, then clearing. Hot with highs in the upper 90s. Heat index values up to 115 in the afternoon. The forecast key messages for North and Central Texas. Hot and humid conditions will continue into the weekend with highs in the 90s and peak heat indices in the 100 to 105 range. Isolated to scattered showers and storms are likely Friday morning through Friday afternoon, primarily along and north of the I-20 corridor. Gusty winds, lightning, and brief heavy rainfall will be the primary threats. More widespread showers and thunderstorms, 60 to 90% chance, look to return to the area Sunday into Monday. The spotter information statement for North and Central Texas. Spotter activation is not expected at this time. The ultraviolet index forecast for June 12 is 11, or extreme. The current time is 5:14 a.m. Central Daylight Time. 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The following reports of weather temperature and wind were made at 5 a.m. DFW Airport, mostly cloudy, 81, dew point 74, relative humidity 79%, wind south at 16, gusting to 24, pressure 29.91 inches and rising. Dallas Love Field, mostly cloudy, 81, variable at 3. Fort Worth Meacham, clear, 79, south at 10. Arlington, clear, 80, south at 6. McKinney, partly cloudy, 80, south at 10. Denton, partly cloudy, 80, south at 6. Elsewhere around the region, Wichita Falls, mostly cloudy, 74, northeast at 5. Abilene, clear, 78, south at 14, gusting to 24. Waco, cloudy, 80, south at 14. Tyler, cloudy, 79, south at 8. Once again at 5 a.m., DFW Airport, mostly cloudy, 81, south at 16, gusting to 24. Now let's check on your local forecast for the Dallas-Fort Worth Metroplex. Today, partly sunny with a chance of showers. A slight chance of thunderstorms this morning, then a chance of thunderstorms this afternoon. Highs in the lower 90s. South winds around 5 miles an hour. Chance of rain 30%. Tonight, partly cloudy. Humid with lows in the upper 70s. South winds 5 to 10 miles an hour. Saturday, mostly sunny. Humid with highs in the mid-90s. South winds 5 to 10 miles an hour. Saturday night, mostly clear in the evening, then becoming partly cloudy. Humid with lows in the upper 70s. South winds 5 to 10 miles an hour.

And now the extended forecast. Sunday, mostly sunny with a chance of thunderstorms. A chance of showers in the morning, then showers likely in the afternoon. Humid with highs in the lower 90s. South winds 5 to 10 miles an hour. Chance of rain 70%. Sunday night, showers with a chance of thunderstorms. Lows around 70. Chance of rain 90%. Monday, mostly cloudy. Showers likely with a chance of thunderstorms in the morning, then a chance of showers with a slight chance of thunderstorms in the afternoon. Highs in the lower 80s. Chance of rain 60%. Monday night, mostly cloudy with a chance of showers with a slight chance of thunderstorms. Lows in the upper 60s. Chance of rain 30%. Tuesday, mostly sunny. A 20% chance of showers in the morning. Highs in the upper 80s. Tuesday night, mostly clear. Lows in the lower 70s. Wednesday, mostly sunny. Highs in the mid-90s. Heat index values up to 105. Wednesday night, mostly clear. Lows in the upper 70s. Thursday, partly sunny in the morning, then clearing. Hot with highs in the upper 90s. Heat index values up to 115 in the afternoon. The forecast key messages for North and Central Texas. Hot and humid conditions will continue into the weekend with highs in the 90s and peak heat indices in the 100 to 105 range. Isolated to scattered showers and storms are likely Friday morning through Friday afternoon, primarily along and north of the I-20 corridor. Gusty winds, lightning, and brief heavy rainfall will be the primary threats. More widespread showers and thunderstorms, 60 to 90% chance, look to return to the area Sunday into Monday. The spotter information statement for North and Central Texas. Spotter activation is not expected at this time. The ultraviolet index forecast for June 12 is 11, or extreme. The current time is 5:18 a.m. Central Daylight Time. 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Serving the Dallas-Fort Worth listening area. The following reports of weather temperature and wind were made at 5 a.m. DFW Airport, mostly cloudy, 81, dew point 74, relative humidity 79%, wind south at 16, gusting to 24, pressure 29.91 inches and rising. Dallas Love Field, mostly cloudy, 81, variable at 3. Fort Worth Meacham, clear, 79, south at 10. Arlington, clear, 80, south at 6. McKinney, partly cloudy, 80, south at 10. Denton, partly cloudy, 80, south at 6. Elsewhere around the region, Wichita Falls, mostly cloudy, 74, northeast at 5. Abilene, clear, 78, south at 14, gusting to 24. Waco, cloudy, 80, south at 14. Tyler, cloudy, 79, south at 8. Once again at 5 a.m., DFW Airport, mostly cloudy, 81, south at 16, gusting to 24. Now let's check on your local forecast for the Dallas-Fort Worth Metroplex. Today, partly sunny with a chance of showers. A slight chance of thunderstorms this morning, then a chance of thunderstorms this afternoon. Highs in the lower 90s. South winds around 5 miles an hour. Chance of rain 30%. Tonight, partly cloudy. Humid with lows in the upper 70s. South winds 5 to 10 miles an hour. Saturday, mostly sunny. Humid with highs in the mid-90s. South winds 5 to 10 miles an hour. Saturday night, mostly clear in the evening, then becoming partly cloudy. Humid with lows in the upper 70s. South winds 5 to 10 miles an hour. And now the extended forecast. Sunday, mostly sunny with a chance of thunderstorms. A chance of showers in the morning, then showers likely in the afternoon. Humid with highs in the lower 90s. South winds 5 to 10 miles an hour. Chance of rain 70%. Sunday night, showers with a chance of thunderstorms. Lows around

chance of rain 90%. Monday, mostly cloudy. Showers likely with a chance of thunderstorms in the morning, then a chance of showers with a slight chance of thunderstorms in the afternoon. Highs in the lower 80s. Chance of rain 60%. Monday night, mostly cloudy with a chance of showers with a slight chance of thunderstorms. Lows in the upper 60s. Chance of rain 30%. Tuesday, mostly sunny. A 20% chance of showers in the morning. Highs in the upper 80s. Tuesday night, mostly clear. Lows in the lower 70s. Wednesday, mostly sunny. Highs in the mid-90s. Heat index values up to 105. Wednesday night, mostly clear. Lows in the upper 70s. Thursday, partly sunny in the morning, then clearing. Hot with highs in the upper 90s. Heat index values up to 115 in the afternoon. The forecast key messages for North and Central Texas. Hot and humid conditions will continue into the weekend with highs in the 90s and peak heat indices in the 100 to 105 range. Isolated to scattered showers and storms are likely Friday morning through Friday afternoon, primarily along and north of the I-20 corridor. Gusty winds, lightning, and brief heavy rainfall will be the primary threats. More widespread showers and thunderstorms, 60 to 90% chance, look to return to the area Sunday into Monday. The spotter information statement for North and Central Texas. Spotter activation is not expected at this time. The ultraviolet index forecast for June 12 is 11, or extreme. The current time is 5:23 a.m. Central Daylight Time. 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The following reports of weather temperature and wind were made at 5 a.m. DFW Airport, mostly cloudy, 81, dew point 74, relative humidity 79%, wind south at 16, gusting to 24, pressure 29.91 inches and rising. Dallas Love Field, mostly cloudy, 81, variable at 3. Fort Worth Meacham, clear, 79, south at 10. Arlington, clear, 80, south at 6. McKinney, partly cloudy, 80, south at 10. Denton, partly cloudy, 80, south at 6. Elsewhere around the region, Wichita Falls, mostly cloudy, 74, northeast at 5. Abilene, clear, 78, south at 14, gusting to 24. Waco, cloudy, 80, south at 14. Tyler, cloudy, 79, south at 8. Once again at 5 a.m., DFW Airport, mostly cloudy, 81, south at 16, gusting to 24. Now let's check on your local forecast for the Dallas-Fort Worth Metroplex. Today, partly sunny with a chance of showers. A slight chance of thunderstorms this morning, then a chance of thunderstorms this afternoon. Highs in the lower 90s. South winds around 5 miles an hour. Chance of rain 30%. Tonight, partly cloudy. Humid with lows in the upper 70s. South winds 5 to 10 miles an hour. Saturday, mostly sunny. Humid with highs in the mid-90s. South winds 5 to 10 miles an hour. Saturday night, mostly clear in the evening, then becoming partly cloudy. Humid with lows in the upper 70s. South winds 5 to 10 miles an hour. And now the extended forecast. Sunday, mostly sunny with a chance of thunderstorms. A chance of showers in the morning, then showers likely in the afternoon. Humid with highs in the lower 90s. South winds 5 to 10 miles an hour. Chance of rain 70%. Sunday night, showers with a chance of thunderstorms. Lows around 70. Chance of rain 90%. Monday, mostly cloudy. Showers likely with a chance of thunderstorms in the morning, then a chance of showers with a slight chance of thunderstorms in the afternoon. Highs in the lower 80s. Chance of rain 60%. Monday night, mostly cloudy with a chance of showers with a slight chance of thunderstorms.

Tuesday, mostly sunny. A 20% chance of showers in the morning. Highs in the upper 80s. Tuesday night, mostly clear. Lows in the lower 70s. Wednesday, mostly sunny. Highs in the mid-90s. Heat index values up to 105. Wednesday night, mostly clear. Lows in the upper 70s. Thursday, partly sunny in the morning, then clearing. Hot with highs in the upper 90s. Heat index values up to 115 in the afternoon. The forecast key messages for North and Central Texas. Hot and humid conditions will continue into the weekend with highs in the 90s and peak heat indices in the 100 to 105 range. Isolated to scattered showers and storms are likely Friday morning through Friday afternoon, primarily along and north of the I-20 corridor. Gusty winds, lightning, and brief heavy rainfall will be the primary threats. More widespread showers and thunderstorms, 60 to 90% chance, look to return to the area Sunday into Monday. The spotter information statement for North and Central Texas. Spotter activation is not expected at this time. The ultraviolet index forecast for June 12 is 11, or extreme. The current time is 5:27 a.m. Central Daylight Time. 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The following reports of weather temperature and wind were made at 5 a.m. DFW Airport, mostly cloudy, 81, dew point 74, relative humidity 79%, wind south at 16, gusting to 24, pressure 29.91 inches and rising. Dallas Love Field, mostly cloudy, 81, variable at 3. Fort Worth Meacham, clear, 79, south at 10. Arlington, clear, 80, south at 6. McKinney, partly cloudy, 80, south at 10. Denton, partly cloudy, 80, south at 6. Elsewhere around the region, Wichita Falls, mostly cloudy, 74, northeast at 5. Abilene, clear, 78, south at 14, gusting to 24. Waco, cloudy, 80, south at 14. Tyler, cloudy, 79, south at 8. Once again at 5 a.m., DFW Airport, mostly cloudy, 81, south at 16, gusting to 24. Now let's check on your local forecast for the Dallas-Fort Worth Metroplex. Today, partly sunny with a chance of showers. A slight chance of thunderstorms this morning, then a chance of thunderstorms this afternoon. Highs in the lower 90s. South winds around 5 miles an hour. Chance of rain 30%. Tonight, partly cloudy. Humid with lows in the upper 70s. South winds 5 to 10 miles an hour. Saturday, mostly sunny. Humid with highs in the mid-90s. South winds 5 to 10 miles an hour. Saturday night, mostly clear in the evening, then becoming partly cloudy. Humid with lows in the upper 70s. South winds 5 to 10 miles an hour. And now the extended forecast. Sunday, mostly sunny with a chance of thunderstorms. A chance of showers in the morning, then showers likely in the afternoon. Humid with highs in the lower 90s. South winds 5 to 10 miles an hour. Chance of rain 70%. Sunday night, showers with a chance of thunderstorms. Lows around 70. Chance of rain 90%. Monday, mostly cloudy. Showers likely with a chance of thunderstorms in the morning, then a chance of showers with a slight chance of thunderstorms in the afternoon. Highs in the lower 80s. Chance of rain 60%. Monday night, mostly cloudy with a chance of showers with a slight chance of thunderstorms. Lows in the upper 60s. Chance of rain 30%. Tuesday, mostly sunny. A 20% chance of showers in the morning. Highs in the upper 80s. Tuesday night, mostly clear. Lows in the lower 70s. Wednesday, mostly sunny. Highs in the mid-90s. Heat index values up to 100.

Wednesday night, mostly clear. Lows in the upper 70s. Thursday, partly sunny in the morning, then clearing. Hot with highs in the upper 90s. Heat index values up to 115 in the afternoon. The forecast key messages for North and Central Texas. Hot and humid conditions will continue into the weekend with highs in the 90s and peak heat indices in the 100 to 105 range. Isolated to scattered showers and storms are likely Friday morning through Friday afternoon, primarily along and north of the I-20 corridor. Gusty winds, lightning, and brief heavy rainfall will be the primary threats. More widespread showers and thunderstorms, 60 to 90% chance, look to return to the area Sunday into Monday. The spotter information statement for North and Central Texas. Spotter activation is not expected at this time. The ultraviolet index forecast for June 12 is 11, or extreme. The current time is 5:32 a.m. Central Daylight Time. 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The following reports of weather temperature and wind were made at 5 a.m. DFW Airport, mostly cloudy, 81, dew point 74, relative humidity 79%, wind south at 16, gusting to 24, pressure 29.91 inches and rising. Dallas Love Field, mostly cloudy, 81, variable at 3. Fort Worth Meacham, clear, 79, south at Dallas Love Field, mostly cloudy, 81, variable at 3. Fort Worth Meacham, clear, 79, south at 10. Arlington, clear, 80, south at 6. McKinney, partly cloudy, 80, south at 10. Denton, partly cloudy, 80, south at 6. Elsewhere around the region, Wichita Falls, mostly cloudy, 74, northeast at 5. Abilene, clear, 78, south at 14, gusting to 24. Waco, cloudy, 80, south at 14. Tyler, cloudy, 79, south at 8. Once again at 5 a.m., DFW Airport, mostly cloudy, 81, south at 16, gusting to 24. Now let's check on your local forecast for the Dallas-Fort Worth Metroplex. Today, partly sunny with a chance of showers. A slight chance of thunderstorms this morning, then a chance of thunderstorms this afternoon. Highs in the lower 90s. South winds around 5 miles an hour. Chance of rain 30%. Tonight, partly cloudy. Humid with lows in the upper 70s. South winds 5 to 10 miles an hour. Saturday, mostly sunny. Humid with highs in the mid-90s. South winds 5 to 10 miles an hour. Saturday night, mostly clear in the evening, then becoming partly cloudy. Humid with lows in the upper 70s. South winds 5 to 10 miles an hour. And now the extended forecast. Sunday, mostly sunny with a chance of thunderstorms. A chance of showers in the morning, then showers likely in the afternoon. Humid with highs in the lower 90s. South winds 5 to 10 miles an hour. Chance of rain 70%. Sunday night, showers with a chance of thunderstorms. Lows around 70. Chance of rain 90%. Monday, mostly cloudy. Showers likely with a chance of thunderstorms in the morning, then a chance of showers with a slight chance of thunderstorms in the afternoon. Highs in the lower 80s. Chance of rain 60%. Monday night, mostly cloudy with a chance of showers with a slight chance of thunderstorms. Lows in the upper 60s. Chance of rain 30%. Tuesday, mostly sunny. A 20% chance of showers in the morning. Highs in the upper 80s. Tuesday night, mostly clear. Lows in the lower 70s. Wednesday, mostly sunny. Highs in the mid-90s. Heat index values up to 105. Wednesday night, mostly clear. Lows in the upper 70s. Thursday, partly sunny in the morning, then clearing. Hot with highs in the upper 90s. Heat index values up to 105.

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The following reports of weather temperature and wind were made at 5 a.m. DFW Airport, mostly cloudy, 81, dew point 74, relative humidity 79%, wind south at 16, gusting to 24, pressure 29.91 inches and rising. Dallas Love Field, mostly cloudy, 81, variable at 3. Fort Worth Meacham, clear, 79, south at 10. Arlington, clear, 80, south at 6. McKinney, partly cloudy, 80, south at 10. Denton, partly cloudy, 80, south at 6. Elsewhere around the region, Wichita Falls, mostly cloudy, 74, northeast at 5. Abilene, clear, 78, south at 14, gusting to 24. Waco, cloudy, 80, south at 14. Tyler, cloudy, 79, south at 8. Once again at 5 a.m., DFW Airport, mostly cloudy, 81, south at 16, gusting to 24. Now let's check on your local forecast for the Dallas-Fort Worth Metroplex. Today, partly sunny with a chance of showers. A slight chance of thunderstorms this morning, then a chance of thunderstorms this afternoon. Highs in the lower 90s. South winds around 5 miles an hour. Chance of rain 30%. Tonight, partly cloudy. Humid with lows in the upper 70s. South winds 5 to 10 miles an hour. Saturday, mostly sunny. Humid with highs in the mid-90s. South winds 5 to 10 miles an hour. Saturday night, mostly clear in the evening, then becoming partly cloudy. Humid with lows in the upper 70s. South winds 5 to 10 miles an hour. And now the extended forecast. Sunday, mostly sunny with a chance of thunderstorms. A chance of showers in the morning, then showers likely in the afternoon. Humid with highs in the lower 90s. South winds 5 to 10 miles an hour. Chance of rain 70%. Sunday night, showers with a chance of thunderstorms. Lows around 70. Chance of rain 90%. Monday, mostly cloudy. Showers likely with a chance of thunderstorms in the morning, then a chance of showers with a slight chance of thunderstorms in the afternoon. Highs in the lower 80s. Chance of rain 60%. Monday night, mostly cloudy with a chance of showers with a slight chance of thunderstorms. Lows in the upper 60s. Chance of rain 30%. Tuesday, mostly sunny. A 20% chance of showers in the morning. Highs in the upper 80s. Tuesday night, mostly clear. Lows in the lower 70s. Wednesday, mostly sunny. Highs in the mid-90s. Heat index values up to 105. Wednesday night, mostly clear. Lows in the upper 70s. Thursday, partly sunny in the morning, then clearing. Hot with highs in the upper 90s. Heat index values up to 115 in the afternoon. The forecast key messages for North and Central Texas. Hot and humid conditions will continue into the weekend with highs in the 90s and peak heat indices in the 100 to 105 range. Isolated to scattered showers and storms are likely Friday morning through Friday afternoon, primarily along and north of the I-20 corridor. Gusty winds, lightning, and brief heavy rainfall will be the primary threats. More widespread showers and thunderstorms, 60 to 90% chance, look to return to the area Sunday into Monday. The spotter information statement for North and Central Texas. Spotter activation is not expected at this time. The ultraviolet index forecast for June 12th is 11, or extreme. The current time is 5:50 a.m. Central Daylight Time. 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The following reports of weather temperature and wind were made at 5 a.m.

DFW Airport. Mostly cloudy, 81, dew point 74, relative humidity 79%, wind south at 16, gusting to 24, pressure 29.91 inches and rising. Dallas Love Field, mostly cloudy, 81, variable at 3. Fort Worth Meacham, clear, 79, south at 10. Arlington, clear, 80, south at 6. McKinney, partly cloudy, 80, south at 10. Denton, partly cloudy, 80, south at 6. Elsewhere around the region, Wichita Falls, mostly cloudy, 74, northeast at 5. Abilene, clear, 78, south at 14, gusting to 24. Waco, cloudy, 80, south at 14. Tyler, cloudy, 79, south at 8. Once again at 5 a.m., DFW Airport, mostly cloudy, 81, south at 16, gusting to 24. Now let's check on your local forecast for the Dallas-Fort Worth Metroplex. Today, partly sunny with a chance of showers. A slight chance of thunderstorms this morning, then a chance of thunderstorms this afternoon. Highs in the lower 90s. South winds around 5 miles an hour. Chance of rain 30%. Tonight, partly cloudy. Humid with lows in the upper 70s. South winds 5 to 10 miles an hour. Saturday, mostly sunny. Humid with highs in the mid-90s. South winds 5 to 10 miles an hour. Saturday night, mostly clear in the evening, then becoming partly cloudy. Humid with lows in the upper 70s. South winds 5 to 10 miles an hour. And now the extended forecast. Sunday, mostly sunny with a chance of thunderstorms. A chance of showers in the morning, then showers likely in the afternoon. Humid with highs in the lower 90s. South winds 5 to 10 miles an hour. Chance of rain 70%. Sunday night, showers with a chance of thunderstorms. Lows around 70. Chance of rain 90%. Monday, mostly cloudy. Showers likely with a chance of thunderstorms in the morning, then a chance of showers with a slight chance of thunderstorms in the afternoon. Highs in the lower 80s. Chance of rain 60%. Monday night, mostly cloudy with a chance of showers with a slight chance of thunderstorms. Lows in the upper 60s. Chance of rain 30%. Tuesday, mostly sunny. A 20% chance of showers in the morning. Highs in the upper 80s. Tuesday night, mostly clear. Lows in the lower 70s. Wednesday, mostly sunny. Highs in the mid-90s. Heat index values up to 105. Wednesday night, mostly clear. Lows in the upper 70s. Thursday, partly sunny in the morning, then clearing. Hot with highs in the upper 90s. Heat index values up to 115 in the afternoon. The forecast key messages for North and Central Texas. Hot and humid conditions will continue into the weekend with highs in the 90s and peak heat indices in the 100 to 105 range. Isolated to scattered showers and storms are possible Friday morning through Friday afternoon, primarily along and north of the I-20 corridor. Gusty winds, lightning, and brief heavy rainfall will be the primary threats. More widespread showers and thunderstorms, 60 to 90% chance, look to return to the area Sunday into Monday. The spotter information statement for North and Central Texas. Spotter activation is not expected at this time. The ultraviolet index forecast for June 12 is 11, or extreme. The current time is 5:55 a.m. Central Daylight Time. 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The following reports of weather temperature and wind were made at 5 a.m. DFW Airport, mostly cloudy, 81, dew point 74, relative humidity 79%, wind south at 16, gusting to 24, pressure 29.91 inches and rising. Dallas Love Field, mostly cloudy, 81, variable at 3. Fort Worth Meacham, clear, 79, south at 10.

A slight chance of thunderstorms this morning. Then a chance of thunderstorms this afternoon. Highs in the lower 90s. South winds around 5 miles an hour. Chance of rain 30%. Tonight, partly cloudy. Humid with lows in the upper 70s. South winds 5 to 10 miles an hour. Saturday, mostly sunny. Humid with highs in the mid-90s. South winds 5 to 10 miles an hour. Saturday night, mostly clear in the evening, then becoming partly cloudy. Humid with lows in the upper 70s. South winds 5 to 10 miles an hour. And now the extended forecast. Sunday, mostly sunny with a chance of thunderstorms. A chance of showers in the morning, then showers likely in the afternoon. Humid with highs in the lower 90s. South winds 5 to 10 miles an hour. Chance of rain 70%. Sunday night, showers with a chance of thunderstorms. Lows around 70. Chance of rain 90%. Monday, mostly cloudy. Showers likely with a chance of thunderstorms in the morning, then a chance of showers with a slight chance of thunderstorms in the afternoon. Highs in the lower 80s. Chance of rain 60%. Monday night, mostly cloudy with a chance of showers with a slight chance of thunderstorms. Lows in the upper 60s. Chance of rain 30%. Tuesday, mostly sunny. A 20% chance of showers in the morning. Highs in the upper 80s. Tuesday night, mostly clear. Lows in the lower 70s. Wednesday, mostly sunny. Highs in the mid-90s. Heat index values up to 105. Wednesday night, mostly clear. Lows in the upper 70s. Thursday, partly sunny in the morning, then clearing. Hot with highs in the upper 90s. Heat index values up to 115 in the afternoon. The forecast key messages for North and Central Texas. Hot and humid conditions will continue into the weekend with highs in the 90s and peak heat indices in the 100 to 105 range. Isolated to scattered showers and storms are possible Friday morning through Friday afternoon, primarily along and north of the I-20 corridor. Gusty winds, lightning, and brief heavy rainfall will be the primary threats. More widespread showers and thunderstorms, 60 to 90% chance, look to return to the area Sunday into Monday. The spotter information statement for North and Central Texas. Spotter activation is not expected at this time. The ultraviolet index forecast for June 12 is 11, or extreme. The current time is 6 a.m. Central Daylight Time. 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The following reports of weather temperature and wind were made at 5 a.m. DFW Airport, mostly cloudy, 81, dew point 74, relative humidity 79%, wind south at 16, gusting to 24, pressure 29.91 inches and rising. Dallas Love Field, mostly cloudy, 81, variable at 3. Fort Worth Meacham, clear, 79, south at 10. Arlington, clear, 80, south at 6. McKinney, partly cloudy, 80, south at 10. Denton, partly cloudy, 80, south at 6. Elsewhere around the region, Wichita Falls, mostly cloudy, 74, northeast at 5. Abilene, clear, 78, south at 14, gusting to 24. Waco, cloudy, 80, south at 14. Tyler, cloudy, 79, south at 8. Once again at 5 a.m., DFW Airport, mostly cloudy, 81, south at 16, gusting to 24. Now let's check on your local forecast for the Dallas-Fort Worth Metroplex. Today, partly sunny with a chance of showers. A slight chance of thunderstorms this morning, then a chance of thunderstorms this afternoon. Highs in the lower 90s. South winds around 5 miles an hour. Chance of rain 30%. Tonight, partly cloudy. Humid with lows in the upper 70s. South winds 5 to 10 miles an hour. Saturday, mostly sunny.

humid with highs in the mid-90s. South winds 5 to 10 miles an hour. Saturday night, mostly clear in the evening, then becoming partly cloudy. Humid with lows in the upper 70s. South winds 5 to 10 miles an hour. And now the extended forecast. Sunday, mostly sunny with a chance of thunderstorms. A chance of showers in the morning, then showers likely in the afternoon. Humid with highs in the lower 90s. South winds 5 to 10 miles an hour. Chance of rain 70%. Sunday night, showers with a chance of thunderstorms. Lows around 70. Chance of rain 90%. Monday, mostly cloudy. Showers likely with a chance of thunderstorms in the morning, then a chance of showers with a slight chance of thunderstorms in the afternoon. Highs in the lower 80s. Chance of rain 60%. Monday night, mostly cloudy with a chance of showers with a slight chance of thunderstorms. Lows in the upper 60s. Chance of rain 30%. Tuesday, mostly sunny. A 20% chance of showers in the morning. Highs in the upper 80s. Tuesday night, mostly clear. Lows in the lower 70s. Wednesday, mostly sunny. Highs in the mid-90s. Heat index values up to 105. Wednesday night, mostly clear. Lows in the upper 70s. Thursday, partly sunny in the morning, then clearing. Hot with highs in the upper 90s. Heat index values up to 115 in the afternoon. The forecast key messages for North and Central Texas. Hot and humid conditions will continue into the weekend with highs in the 90s and peak heat indices in the 100 to 105 range. Isolated to scattered showers and storms are possible Friday morning through Friday afternoon, primarily along and north of the I-20 corridor. Gusty winds, lightning, and brief heavy rainfall will be the primary threats. More widespread showers and thunderstorms, 60 to 90% chance, look to return to the area Sunday into Monday. The spotter information statement for North and Central Texas. Spotter activation is not expected at this time. The ultraviolet index forecast for June 12 is 11, or extreme. The current time is 6:04 a.m. Central Daylight Time. 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The following reports of weather temperature and wind were made at 6 a.m. DFW Airport, cloudy, 80, dew point 73, relative humidity 79%, wind south at 9, pressure 29.92 inches and rising. Dallas Love Field, mostly cloudy, 81, south at 7. Fort Worth Meacham, mostly cloudy, 79, south at 5. Arlington, cloudy, 80, south at 8. McKinney, partly cloudy, 79, south at 9. Denton, mostly cloudy, 79, south at 8. Elsewhere around the region, Wichita Falls, cloudy, 75, northeast at 5. Abilene, clear, 77, south at 12. Waco, cloudy, 79, south at 12. Tyler, cloudy, 79, south at 9. Once again at 6 a.m., DFW Airport, cloudy, 80, south at 9. Now let's check on your local forecast for the Dallas-Fort Worth Metroplex. Today, partly sunny with a chance of showers. A slight chance of thunderstorms this morning, then a chance of thunderstorms this afternoon. Highs in the lower 90s. South winds around 5 miles an hour. Chance of rain 30%. Tonight, partly cloudy. Humid with lows in the upper 70s. South winds 5 to 10 miles an hour. Saturday, mostly sunny. Humid with highs in the mid-90s. South winds 5 to 10 miles an hour. Saturday night, mostly clear in the evening, then becoming partly cloudy. Humid with lows in the upper 70s. South winds 5 to 10 miles an hour. And now the extended forecast. Sunday, mostly sunny with a chance of thunderstorms. A chance of showers in the morning, then showers likely in the afternoon.

humid with highs in the lower 90s. South winds 5 to 10 miles an hour. Chance of rain 70%. Sunday night, showers with a chance of thunderstorms. Lows around 70. Chance of rain 90%. Monday, mostly cloudy. Showers likely with a chance of thunderstorms in the morning, then a chance of showers with a slight chance of thunderstorms in the afternoon. Highs in the lower 80s. Chance of rain 60%. Monday night, mostly cloudy with a chance of showers with a slight chance of thunderstorms. Lows in the upper 60s. Chance of rain 30%. Tuesday, mostly sunny. A 20% chance of showers in the morning. Highs in the upper 80s. Tuesday night, mostly clear. Lows in the lower 70s. Wednesday, mostly sunny. Highs in the mid-90s. Heat index values up to 105. Wednesday night, mostly clear. Lows in the upper 70s. Thursday, partly sunny in the morning, then clearing. Hot with highs in the upper 90s. Heat index values up to 115 in the afternoon. The forecast key messages for North and Central Texas. Hot and humid conditions will continue into the weekend with highs in the 90s and peak heat indices in the 100 to 105 range. Isolated to scattered showers and storms are possible Friday morning through Friday afternoon, primarily along and north of the I-20 corridor. Gusty winds, lightning, and brief heavy rainfall will be the primary threats. More widespread showers and thunderstorms, 60 to 90% chance, look to return to the area Sunday into Monday. The spotter information statement for North and Central Texas. Spotter activation is not expected at this time. The ultraviolet index forecast for June 12th is 11, or extreme. The current time is 6:09 a.m. Central Daylight Time. 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The following reports of weather temperature and wind were made at 6 a.m. DFW Airport, cloudy, 80, dew point 73, relative humidity 79%, wind south at 9, pressure 29.92 inches and rising. Dallas Love Field, mostly cloudy, 81, south at 7. Fort Worth Meacham, mostly cloudy, 79, south at 5. Arlington, cloudy, 80, south at 8. McKinney, partly cloudy, 79, south at 9. Denton, mostly cloudy, 79, south at 8. Elsewhere around the region, Wichita Falls, cloudy, 75, northeast at 5. Abilene, clear, 77, south at 12. Waco, cloudy, 79, south at 12. Tyler, cloudy, 79, south at 9. Once again at 6 a.m., DFW Airport, cloudy, 80, south at 9. Now let's check on your local forecast for the Dallas-Fort Worth Metroplex. Today, partly sunny with a chance of showers. A slight chance of thunderstorms this morning, then a chance of thunderstorms this afternoon. Highs in the lower 90s. South winds around 5 miles an hour. Chance of rain 30%. Tonight, partly cloudy. Humid with lows in the upper 70s. South winds 5 to 10 miles an hour. Saturday, mostly sunny. Humid with highs in the mid-90s. South winds 5 to 10 miles an hour. Saturday night, mostly clear in the evening, then becoming partly cloudy. Humid with lows in the upper 70s. South winds 5 to 10 miles an hour. And now the extended forecast. Sunday, mostly sunny with a chance of thunderstorms. A chance of showers in the morning, then showers likely in the afternoon. Humid with highs in the lower 90s. South winds 5 to 10 miles an hour. Chance of rain 70%. Sunday night, showers with a chance of thunderstorms. Lows around 70. Chance of rain 90%. Monday, mostly cloudy. Showers likely with a chance of thunderstorms in the morning, then a chance of showers with a slight chance of thunderstorms in the afternoon. Highs in the lower 80s.

chance of rain 60%. Monday night, mostly cloudy with a chance of showers with a slight chance of thunderstorms. Lows in the upper 60s. Chance of rain 30%. Tuesday, mostly sunny. A 20% chance of showers in the morning. Highs in the upper 80s. Tuesday night, mostly clear. Lows in the lower 70s. Wednesday, mostly sunny. Highs in the mid-90s. Heat index values up to 105. Wednesday night, mostly clear. Lows in the upper 70s. Thursday, partly sunny in the morning, then clearing. Hot with highs in the upper 90s. Heat index values up to 115 in the afternoon. The forecast key messages for North and Central Texas. Hot and humid conditions will continue into the weekend with highs in the 90s and peak heat indices in the 100 to 105 range. Isolated to scattered showers and storms are possible Friday morning through Friday afternoon, primarily along and north of the I-20 corridor. Gusty winds, lightning, and brief heavy rainfall will be the primary threats. More widespread showers and thunderstorms, 60 to 90% chance, look to return to the area Sunday into Monday. The spotter information statement for North and Central Texas. Spotter activation is not expected at this time. The ultraviolet index forecast for June 12 is 11, or extreme. The current time is 6:13 a.m. Central Daylight Time. 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The following reports of weather temperature and wind were made at 6 a.m. DFW Airport, cloudy, 80, dew point 73, relative humidity 79%, wind south at 9, pressure 29.92 inches and rising. Dallas Love Field, mostly cloudy, 81, south at 7. Fort Worth Meacham, mostly cloudy, 79, south at 5. Arlington, cloudy, 80, south at 8. McKinney, partly cloudy, 79, south at 9. Denton, mostly cloudy, 79, south at 8. Elsewhere around the region, Wichita Falls, cloudy, 75, northeast at 5. Abilene, clear, 77, south at 12. Waco, cloudy, 79, south at 12. Tyler, cloudy, 79, south at 9. Once again at 6 a.m., DFW Airport, cloudy, 80, south at 9. Now let's check on your local forecast for the Dallas-Fort Worth Metroplex. Today, partly sunny with a chance of showers. A slight chance of thunderstorms this morning, then a chance of thunderstorms this afternoon. Highs in the lower 90s. South winds around 5 miles an hour. Chance of rain 30%. Tonight, partly cloudy. Humid with lows in the upper 70s. South winds 5 to 10 miles an hour. Saturday, mostly sunny. Humid with highs in the mid-90s. South winds 5 to 10 miles an hour. Saturday night, mostly clear in the evening, then becoming partly cloudy. Humid with lows in the upper 70s. South winds 5 to 10 miles an hour. And now the extended forecast. Sunday, mostly sunny with a chance of thunderstorms. A chance of showers in the morning, then showers likely in the afternoon. Humid with highs in the lower 90s. South winds 5 to 10 miles an hour. Chance of rain 70%. Sunday night, showers with a chance of thunderstorms. Lows around 70. Chance of rain 90%. Monday, mostly cloudy. Showers likely with a chance of thunderstorms in the morning, then a chance of showers with a slight chance of thunderstorms in the afternoon. Highs in the lower 80s. Chance of rain 60%. Monday night, mostly cloudy with a chance of showers with a slight chance of thunderstorms. Lows in the upper 60s. Chance of rain 30%. Tuesday, mostly sunny. A 20% chance of showers in the morning. Highs in the upper 80s. Tuesday night, mostly clear. Lows in the lower 70s. Wednesday, mostly sunny.

heat index values up to 105. Wednesday night, mostly clear. Lows in the upper 70s. Thursday, partly sunny in the morning, then clearing. Hot with highs in the upper 90s. Heat index values up to 115 in the afternoon. The forecast key messages for North and Central Texas. Hot and humid conditions will continue into the weekend with highs in the 90s and peak heat indices in the 100 to 105 range. Isolated to scattered showers and storms are possible Friday morning through Friday afternoon, primarily along and north of the I-20 corridor. Gusty winds, lightning, and brief heavy rainfall will be the primary threats. More widespread showers and thunderstorms, 60 to 90% chance, look to return to the area Sunday into Monday. The spotter information statement for North and Central Texas. Spotter activation is not expected at this time. The ultraviolet index forecast for June 12 is 11, or extreme. The current time is 6:18 a.m. Central Daylight Time. 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The following reports of weather temperature and wind were made at 6 a.m. DFW Airport, cloudy, 80, dew point 73, relative humidity 79%, wind south at 9, pressure 29.92 inches and rising. Dallas Love Field, mostly cloudy, 81, south at 7. Fort Worth Meacham, mostly cloudy, 79, south at 5. Arlington, cloudy, 80, south at 8. McKinney, partly cloudy, 79, south at 9. Denton, mostly cloudy, 79, south at 8. Elsewhere around the region, Wichita Falls, cloudy, 75, northeast at 5. Abilene, clear, 77, south at 12. Waco, cloudy, 79, south at 12. Tyler, cloudy, 79, south at 9. Once again at 6 a.m., DFW Airport, cloudy, 80, south at 9. Now let's check on your local forecast for the Dallas-Fort Worth Metroplex. Today, partly sunny with a chance of showers. A slight chance of thunderstorms this morning, then a chance of thunderstorms this afternoon. Highs in the lower 90s. South winds around 5 miles an hour. Chance of rain 30%. Tonight, partly cloudy. Humid with lows in the upper 70s. South winds 5 to 10 miles an hour. Saturday, mostly sunny. Humid with highs in the mid-90s. South winds 5 to 10 miles an hour. Saturday night, mostly clear in the evening, then becoming partly cloudy. Humid with lows in the upper 70s. South winds 5 to 10 miles an hour. And now the extended forecast. Sunday, mostly sunny with a chance of thunderstorms. A chance of showers in the morning, then showers likely in the afternoon. Humid with highs in the lower 90s. South winds 5 to 10 miles an hour. Chance of rain 70%. Sunday night, showers with a chance of thunderstorms. Lows around 70. Chance of rain 90%. Monday, mostly cloudy. Showers likely with a chance of thunderstorms in the morning, then a chance of showers with a slight chance of thunderstorms in the afternoon. Highs in the lower 80s. Chance of rain 60%. Monday night, mostly cloudy with a chance of showers with a slight chance of thunderstorms. Lows in the upper 60s. Chance of rain 30%. Tuesday, mostly sunny. A 20% chance of showers in the morning. Highs in the upper 80s. Tuesday night, mostly clear. Lows in the lower 70s. Wednesday, mostly sunny. Highs in the mid-90s. Heat index values up to 105. Wednesday night, mostly clear. Lows in the upper 70s. Thursday, partly sunny in the morning, then clearing. Hot with highs in the upper 90s. Heat index values up to 115 in the afternoon. The forecast key messages for North and Central Texas. Hot and humid conditions will continue into the week.

End with highs in the 90s and peak heat indices in the 100 to 105 range. Isolated to scattered showers and storms are possible Friday morning through Friday afternoon, primarily along and north of the I-20 corridor. Gusty winds, lightning, and brief heavy rainfall will be the primary threats. More widespread showers and thunderstorms, 60 to 90% chance, look to return to the area Sunday into Monday. The spotter information statement for North and Central Texas. Spotter activation is not expected at this time. The ultraviolet index forecast for June 12th is 11, or extreme. The current time is 6:22 a.m. Central Daylight Time. 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The following reports of weather temperature and wind were made at 6 a.m. DFW Airport, cloudy, 80, dew point 73, relative humidity 79%, wind south at 9, pressure 29.92 inches and rising. Dallas Love Field, mostly cloudy, 81, south at 7. Fort Worth Meacham, mostly cloudy, 79, south at 5. Arlington, cloudy, 80, south at 8. McKinney, partly cloudy, 79, south at 9. Denton, mostly cloudy, 79, south at 8. Elsewhere around the region, Wichita Falls, cloudy, 75, northeast at 5. Abilene, clear, 77, south at 12. Waco, cloudy, 79, south at 12. Tyler, cloudy, 79, south at 9. Once again at 6 a.m., DFW Airport, cloudy, 80, south at 9. Now let's check on your local forecast for the Dallas-Fort Worth Metroplex. Today, partly sunny with a chance of showers. A slight chance of thunderstorms this morning, then a chance of thunderstorms this afternoon. Highs in the lower 90s. South winds around 5 miles an hour. Chance of rain 30%. Tonight, partly cloudy. Humid with lows in the upper 70s. South winds 5 to 10 miles an hour. Saturday, mostly sunny. Humid with highs in the mid-90s. South winds 5 to 10 miles an hour. Saturday night, mostly clear in the evening, then becoming partly cloudy. Humid with lows in the upper 70s. South winds 5 to 10 miles an hour. And now the extended forecast. Sunday, mostly sunny with a chance of thunderstorms. A chance of showers in the morning, then showers likely in the afternoon. Humid with highs in the lower 90s. South winds 5 to 10 miles an hour. Chance of rain 70%. Sunday night, showers with a chance of thunderstorms. Lows around 70. Chance of rain 90%. Monday, mostly cloudy. Showers likely with a chance of thunderstorms in the morning, then a chance of showers with a slight chance of thunderstorms in the afternoon. Highs in the lower 80s. Chance of rain 60%. Monday night, mostly cloudy with a chance of showers with a slight chance of thunderstorms. Lows in the upper 60s. Chance of rain 30%. Tuesday, mostly sunny. A 20% chance of showers in the morning. Highs in the upper 80s. Tuesday night, mostly clear. Lows in the lower 70s. Wednesday, mostly sunny. Highs in the mid-90s. Heat index values up to 105. Wednesday night, mostly clear. Lows in the upper 70s. Thursday, partly sunny in the morning, then clearing. Hot with highs in the upper 90s. Heat index values up to 115 in the afternoon. The forecast key messages for North and Central Texas. Hot and humid conditions will continue into the weekend with highs in the 90s and peak heat indices in the 100 to 105 range. Isolated to scattered showers and storms are possible Friday morning through Friday afternoon, primarily along and north of the I-20 corridor. Gusty winds, lightning, and brief heavy rainfall will be the primary threats. More widespread showers and thunderstorms, 60 to 90% chance, look to return to the area Sunday into Monday. The spot

information statement for North and Central Texas. Spotter activation is not expected at this time. The ultraviolet index forecast for June 12 is 11, or extreme. The current time is 6:27 a.m. Central Daylight Time. 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The following reports of weather temperature and wind were made at 6 a.m. DFW Airport, cloudy, 80, dew point 73, relative humidity 79%, wind south at 9, pressure 29.92 inches and rising. Dallas Love Field, mostly cloudy, 81, south at 7. Fort Worth Meacham, mostly cloudy, 79, south at 5. Arlington, cloudy, 80, south at 8. McKinney, partly cloudy, 79, south at 9. Denton, mostly cloudy, 79, south at 8. Elsewhere around the region, Wichita Falls, cloudy, 75, northeast at 5. Abilene, clear, 77, south at 12. Waco, cloudy, 79, south at 12. Tyler, cloudy, 79, south at 9. Once again at 6 a.m., DFW Airport, cloudy, 80, south at 9. Now let's check on your local forecast for the Dallas-Fort Worth Metroplex. Today, partly sunny with a chance of showers. A slight chance of thunderstorms this morning, then a chance of thunderstorms this afternoon. Highs in the lower 90s. South winds around 5 miles an hour. Chance of rain 30%. Tonight, partly cloudy. Humid with lows in the upper 70s. South winds 5 to 10 miles an hour. Saturday, mostly sunny. Humid with highs in the mid-90s. South winds 5 to 10 miles an hour. Saturday night, mostly clear in the evening, then becoming partly cloudy. Humid with lows in the upper 70s. South winds 5 to 10 miles an hour. And now the extended forecast. Sunday, mostly sunny with a chance of thunderstorms. A chance of showers in the morning, then showers likely in the afternoon. Humid with highs in the lower 90s. South winds 5 to 10 miles an hour. Chance of rain 70%. Sunday night, showers with a chance of thunderstorms. Lows around 70. Chance of rain 90%. Monday, mostly cloudy. Showers likely with a chance of thunderstorms in the morning, then a chance of showers with a slight chance of thunderstorms in the afternoon. Highs in the lower 80s. Chance of rain 60%. Monday night, mostly cloudy with a chance of showers with a slight chance of thunderstorms. Lows in the upper 60s. Chance of rain 30%. Tuesday, mostly sunny. A 20% chance of showers in the morning. Highs in the upper 80s. Tuesday night, mostly clear. Lows in the lower 70s. Wednesday, mostly sunny. Highs in the mid-90s. Heat index values up to 105. Wednesday night, mostly clear. Lows in the upper 70s. Thursday, partly sunny in the morning, then clearing. Hot with highs in the upper 90s. Heat index values up to 115 in the afternoon. The forecast key messages for North and Central Texas. Hot and humid conditions will continue into the weekend with highs in the 90s and peak heat indices in the 100 to 105 range. Isolated to scattered showers and storms are possible Friday morning through Friday afternoon, primarily along and north of the I-20 corridor. Gusty winds, lightning, and brief heavy rainfall will be the primary threats. More widespread showers and thunderstorms, 60 to 90% chance, look to return to the area Sunday into Monday. The spotter information statement for North and Central Texas. Spotter activation is not expected at this time. The ultraviolet index forecast for June 12 is 11, or extreme. The current time is 6:31 a.m. Central Daylight Time. 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

listening area. The following reports of weather temperature and wind were made at 6 a.m. DFW Airport, cloudy, 80, dew point 73, relative humidity 79%, wind south at 9, pressure 29.92 inches and rising. Dallas Love Field, mostly cloudy, 81, south at 7. Fort Worth Meacham, mostly cloudy, 79, south at 5. Arlington, cloudy, 80, south at 8. McKinney, partly cloudy, 79, south at 9. Denton, mostly cloudy, 79, south at 8. Elsewhere around the region, Wichita Falls, cloudy, 75, northeast at 5. Abilene, clear, 77, south at 12. Waco, cloudy, 79, south at 12. Tyler, cloudy, 79, south at 9. Once again at 6 a.m., DFW Airport, cloudy, 80, south at 9. Now let's check on your local forecast at 9. Once again at 6 a.m., DFW Airport, cloudy, 80, south at 9. Now let's check on your local forecast for the Dallas-Fort Worth Metroplex. Today, partly sunny with a chance of showers. A slight chance of thunderstorms this morning, then a chance of thunderstorms this afternoon. Highs in the lower 90s. South winds around 5 miles an hour. Chance of rain 30%. Tonight, partly cloudy. Humid with lows in the upper 70s. South winds 5 to 10 miles an hour. Saturday, mostly sunny. Humid with highs in the mid-90s. South winds 5 to 10 miles an hour. Saturday night, mostly clear in the evening, then becoming partly cloudy. Humid with lows in the upper 70s. South winds 5 to 10 miles an hour. And now the extended forecast. Sunday, mostly sunny with a chance of thunderstorms. A chance of showers in the morning, then showers likely in the afternoon. Humid with highs in the lower 90s. South winds 5 to 10 miles an hour. Chance of rain 70%. Sunday night, showers with a chance of thunderstorms. Lows around 70. Chance of rain 90%. Monday, mostly cloudy. Showers likely with a chance of thunderstorms in the morning, then a chance of showers with a slight chance of thunderstorms in the afternoon. Highs in the lower 80s. Chance of rain 60%. Monday night, mostly cloudy with a chance of showers with a slight chance of thunderstorms. Lows in the upper 60s. Chance of rain 30%. Tuesday, mostly sunny. A 20% chance of showers in the morning. Highs in the upper 80s. Tuesday night, mostly clear. Lows in the lower 70s. Wednesday, mostly sunny. Highs in the mid-90s. Heat index values up to 105. Wednesday night, mostly clear. Lows in the upper 70s. Thursday, partly sunny in the morning, then clearing. Hot with highs in the upper 90s. Heat index values up to 115 in the afternoon. The forecast key messages for North and Central Texas. Hot and humid conditions will continue into the weekend with highs in the 90s and peak heat indices in the 100 to 105 range. Isolated to scattered showers and storms are possible Friday morning through Friday afternoon, primarily along and north of the I-20 corridor. Gusty winds, lightning, and brief heavy rainfall will be the primary threats. More widespread showers and thunderstorms, 60 to 90% chance, look to return to the area Sunday into Monday. The spotter information statement for North and Central Texas. Spotter activation is not expected at this time. The ultraviolet index forecast for June 12th is 11, or extreme. The current time is 6:36 a.m. Central Daylight Time. 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The following reports of weather temperature and wind were made at 6 a.m. DFW Airport, cloudy, 80, dew point 73, relative humidity 79%, wind south at 9, pressure 29.92 inches and

Rising. Dallas Love Field, mostly cloudy, 81, south at 7. Fort Worth Meacham, mostly cloudy, 79, south at 5. Arlington, cloudy, 80, south at 8. McKinney, partly cloudy, 79, south at 9. Denton, mostly cloudy, 79, south at 8. Elsewhere around the region, Wichita Falls, cloudy, 75, northeast at 5. Abilene, clear, 77, south at 12. Waco, cloudy, 79, south at 12. Tyler, cloudy, 79, south at 9. Once again at 6 a.m., DFW Airport, cloudy, 80, south at 9. Now let's check on your local forecast for the Dallas-Fort Worth Metroplex. Today, partly sunny with a chance of showers. A slight chance of thunderstorms this morning, then a chance of thunderstorms this afternoon. Highs in the lower 90s. South winds around 5 miles an hour. Chance of rain 30%. Tonight, partly cloudy. Humid with lows in the upper 70s. South winds 5 to 10 miles an hour. Saturday, mostly sunny. Humid with highs in the mid-90s. South winds 5 to 10 miles an hour. Saturday night, mostly clear in the evening, then becoming partly cloudy. Humid with lows in the upper 70s. South winds 5 to 10 miles an hour. And now the extended forecast. Sunday, mostly sunny with a chance of thunderstorms. A chance of showers in the morning, then showers likely in the afternoon. Humid with highs in the lower 90s. South winds 5 to 10 miles an hour. Chance of rain 70%. Sunday night, showers with a chance of thunderstorms. Lows around 70. Chance of rain 90%. Monday, mostly cloudy. Showers likely with a chance of thunderstorms in the morning, then a chance of showers with a slight chance of thunderstorms in the afternoon. Highs in the lower 80s. Chance of rain 60%. Monday night, mostly cloudy with a chance of showers with a slight chance of thunderstorms. Lows in the upper 60s. Chance of rain 30%. Tuesday, mostly sunny. A 20% chance of showers in the morning. Highs in the upper 80s. Tuesday night, mostly clear. Lows in the lower 70s. Wednesday, mostly sunny. Highs in the mid-90s. Heat index values up to 105. Wednesday night, mostly clear. Lows in the upper 70s. Thursday, partly sunny in the morning, then clearing. Hot with highs in the upper 90s. Heat index values up to 115 in the afternoon. The forecast key messages for North and Central Texas. Hot and humid conditions will continue into the weekend with highs in the 90s and peak heat indices in the 100 to 105 range. Isolated to scattered showers and storms are possible Friday morning through Friday afternoon, primarily along and north of the I-20 corridor. Gusty winds, lightning, and brief heavy rainfall will be the primary threats. More widespread showers and thunderstorms, 60 to 90% chance, look to return to the area Sunday into Monday. The spotter information statement for North and Central Texas. Spotter activation is not expected at this time. The ultraviolet index forecast for June 12 is 11, or extreme. The current time is 6:40 a.m. Central Daylight Time. 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The following reports of weather temperature and wind were made at 6 a.m. DFW Airport, cloudy, 80, dew point 73, relative humidity 79%, wind south at 9, pressure 29.92 inches and rising. Dallas Love Field, mostly cloudy, 81, south at 7. Fort Worth Meacham, mostly cloudy, 79, south at 5. Arlington, cloudy, 80, south at 8. McKinney, partly cloudy, 79, south at 9. Denton, mostly cloudy, 79, south at 8. Elsewhere around the region, Wichita Falls, cloudy, 75.

Abilene, clear, 77, south at 12. Waco, cloudy, 79, south at 12. Tyler, cloudy, 79, south at 9. Once again at 6 a.m., DFW Airport, cloudy, 80, south at 9. Now let's check on your local forecast for the Dallas-Fort Worth Metroplex. Today, partly sunny with a chance of showers. A slight chance of thunderstorms this morning, then a chance of thunderstorms this afternoon. Highs in the lower 90s. South winds around 5 miles an hour. Chance of rain 30%. Tonight, partly cloudy. Humid with lows in the upper 70s. South winds 5 to 10 miles an hour. Saturday, mostly sunny. Humid with highs in the mid-90s. South winds 5 to 10 miles an hour. Saturday night, mostly clear in the evening, then becoming partly cloudy. Humid with lows in the upper 70s. South winds 5 to 10 miles an hour. And now the extended forecast. Sunday, mostly sunny with a chance of thunderstorms. A chance of showers in the morning, then showers likely in the afternoon. Humid with highs in the lower 90s. South winds 5 to 10 miles an hour. Chance of rain 70%. Sunday night, showers with a chance of thunderstorms. Lows around 70. Chance of rain 90%. Monday, mostly cloudy. Showers likely with a chance of thunderstorms in the morning, then a chance of showers with a slight chance of thunderstorms in the afternoon. Highs in the lower 80s. Chance of rain 60%. Monday night, mostly cloudy with a chance of showers with a slight chance of thunderstorms. Lows in the upper 60s. Chance of rain 30%. Tuesday, mostly sunny. A 20% chance of showers in the morning. Highs in the upper 80s. Tuesday night, mostly clear. Lows in the lower 70s. Wednesday, mostly sunny. Highs in the mid-90s. Heat index values up to 105. Wednesday night, mostly clear. Lows in the upper 70s. Thursday, partly sunny in the morning, then clearing. Hot with highs in the upper 90s. Heat index values up to 115 in the afternoon. The forecast key messages for North and Central Texas. Hot and humid conditions will continue into the weekend with highs in the 90s and peak heat indices in the 100 to 105 range. Isolated to scattered showers and storms are possible Friday morning through Friday afternoon, primarily along and north of the I-20 corridor. Gusty winds, lightning, and brief heavy rainfall will be the primary threats. More widespread showers and thunderstorms, 60 to 90% chance, look to return to the area Sunday into Monday. The spotter information statement for North and Central Texas. Spotter activation is not expected at this time. The ultraviolet index forecast for June 12th is 11, or extreme. The current time is 6:45 a.m. Central Daylight Time. 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The following reports of weather temperature and wind were made at 6 a.m. DFW Airport, cloudy, 80, dew point 73, relative humidity 79%, wind south at 9, pressure 29.92 inches and rising. Dallas Love Field, mostly cloudy, 81, south at 7. Fort Worth Meacham, mostly cloudy, 79, south at 5. Arlington, cloudy, 80, south at 8. McKinney, partly cloudy, 79, south at 9. Denton, mostly cloudy, 79, south at 8. Elsewhere around the region, Wichita Falls, cloudy, 75, northeast at 5. Abilene, clear, 77, south at 12. Waco, cloudy, 79, south at 12. Tyler, cloudy, 79, south at 9. Once again at 6 a.m., DFW Airport, cloudy, 80, south at 9. Now let's check on your local forecast for the Dallas-Fort Worth Metroplex. Today, partly sunny with a chance of showers.
A slight chance of thunderstorms this morning, then a chance of thunderstorms this afternoon. Highs in the lower 90s. South winds around 5 miles an hour. Chance of rain 30%. Tonight, partly cloudy. Humid with lows in the upper 70s. South winds 5 to 10 miles an hour. Saturday, mostly sunny. Humid with highs in the mid-90s. South winds 5 to 10 miles an hour. Saturday night, mostly clear in the evening, then becoming partly cloudy. Humid with lows in the upper 70s. South winds 5 to 10 miles an hour. And now the extended forecast. Sunday, mostly sunny with a chance of thunderstorms. A chance of showers in the morning, then showers likely in the afternoon. Humid with highs in the lower 90s. South winds 5 to 10 miles an hour. Chance of rain 70%. Sunday night, showers with a chance of thunderstorms. Lows around 70. Chance of rain 90%. Monday, mostly cloudy. Showers likely with a chance of thunderstorms in the morning, then a chance of showers with a slight chance of thunderstorms in the afternoon. Highs in the lower 80s. Chance of rain 60%. Monday night, mostly cloudy with a chance of showers with a slight chance of thunderstorms. Lows in the upper 60s. Chance of rain 30%. Tuesday, mostly sunny. A 20% chance of showers in the morning. Highs in the upper 80s. Tuesday night, mostly clear. Lows in the lower 70s. Wednesday, mostly sunny. Highs in the mid-90s. Heat index values up to 105. Wednesday night, mostly clear. Lows in the upper 70s. Thursday, partly sunny in the morning, then clearing. Hot with highs in the upper 90s. Heat index values up to 115 in the afternoon. The forecast key messages for North and Central Texas. Hot and humid conditions will continue into the weekend with highs in the 90s and peak heat indices in the 100 to 105 range. Isolated to scattered showers and storms are possible Friday morning through Friday afternoon, primarily along and north of the I-20 corridor. Gusty winds, lightning, and brief heavy rainfall will be the primary threats. More widespread showers and thunderstorms, 60 to 90% chance, look to return to the area Sunday into Monday. The spotter information statement for North and Central Texas. Spotter activation is not expected at this time. The ultraviolet index forecast for June 12 is 11, or extreme. The current time is 6:49 a.m. Central Daylight Time. 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The following reports of weather temperature and wind were made at 6 a.m. DFW Airport, cloudy, 80, dew point 73, relative humidity 79%, wind south at 9, pressure 29.92 inches and rising. Dallas Love Field, mostly cloudy, 81, south at 7. Fort Worth Meacham, mostly cloudy, 79, south at 5. Arlington, cloudy, 80, south at 8. McKinney, partly cloudy, 79, south at 9. Denton, mostly cloudy, 79, south at 8. Elsewhere around the region, Wichita Falls, cloudy, 75, northeast at 5. Abilene, clear, 77, south at 12. Waco, cloudy, 79, south at 12. Tyler, cloudy, 79, south at 9. Once again at 6 a.m., DFW Airport, cloudy, 80, south at 9. Now let's check on your local forecast for the Dallas-Fort Worth Metroplex. Today, partly sunny with a chance of showers. A slight chance of thunderstorms this morning, then a chance of thunderstorms this afternoon. Highs in the lower 90s. South winds around 5 miles an hour. Chance of rain 30%. Tonight, partly cloudy. Humid with lows in the upper 70s. South winds 5 to 10 miles an hour. Saturday, mostly sunny. Humid with highs in the mid-90s. South

5 to 10 miles an hour. Saturday night, mostly clear in the evening, then becoming partly cloudy. Humid with lows in the upper 70s. South winds 5 to 10 miles an hour. And now the extended forecast. Sunday, mostly sunny with a chance of thunderstorms. A chance of showers in the morning, then showers likely in the afternoon. Humid with highs in the lower 90s. South winds 5 to 10 miles an hour. Chance of rain 70%. Sunday night, showers with a chance of thunderstorms. Lows around 70. Chance of rain 90%. Monday, mostly cloudy. Showers likely with a chance of thunderstorms in the morning, then a chance of showers with a slight chance of thunderstorms in the afternoon. Highs in the lower 80s. Chance of rain 60%. Monday night, mostly cloudy with a chance of showers with a slight chance of thunderstorms. Lows in the upper 60s. Chance of rain 30%. Tuesday, mostly sunny. A 20% chance of showers in the morning. Highs in the upper 80s. Tuesday night, mostly clear. Lows in the lower 70s. Wednesday, mostly sunny. Highs in the mid-90s. Heat index values up to 105. Wednesday night, mostly clear. Lows in the upper 70s. Thursday, partly sunny in the morning, then clearing. Hot with highs in the upper 90s. Heat index values up to 115 in the afternoon. The forecast key messages for North and Central Texas. Hot and humid conditions will continue into the weekend with highs in the 90s and peak heat indices in the 100 to 105 range. Isolated to scattered showers and storms are possible Friday morning through Friday afternoon, primarily along and north of the I-20 corridor. Gusty winds, lightning, and brief heavy rainfall will be the primary threats. More widespread showers and thunderstorms, 60 to 90% chance, look to return to the area Sunday into Monday. The spotter information statement for North and Central Texas. Spotter activation is not expected at this time. The ultraviolet index forecast for June 12 is 11, or extreme. The current time is 6:54 a.m. Central Daylight Time. 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The following reports of weather temperature and wind were made at 6 a.m. DFW Airport, cloudy, 80, dew point 73, relative humidity 79%, wind south at 9, pressure 29.92 inches and rising. Dallas Love Field, mostly cloudy, 81, south at 7. Fort Worth Meacham, mostly cloudy, 79, south at 5. Arlington, cloudy, 80, south at 8. McKinney, partly cloudy, 79, south at 9. Denton, mostly cloudy, 79, south at 8. Elsewhere around the region, Wichita Falls, cloudy, 75, northeast at 5. Abilene, clear, 77, south at 12. Waco, cloudy, 79, south at 12. Tyler, cloudy, 79, south at 9. Once again at 6 a.m., DFW Airport, cloudy, 80, south at 9. Now let's check on your local forecast for the Dallas-Fort Worth Metroplex. Today, partly sunny with a chance of showers. A slight chance of thunderstorms this morning, then a chance of thunderstorms this afternoon. Highs in the lower 90s. South winds around 5 miles an hour. Chance of rain 30%. Tonight, partly cloudy. Humid with lows in the upper 70s. South winds 5 to 10 miles an hour. Saturday, mostly sunny. Humid with highs in the mid-90s. South winds 5 to 10 miles an hour. Saturday night, mostly clear in the evening, then becoming partly cloudy. Humid with lows in the upper 70s. South winds 5 to 10 miles an hour. And now the extended forecast. Sunday, mostly sunny with a chance of thunderstorms. A chance of showers in the morning, then showers likely in the afternoon. Humid with highs in the lower 90s. South

highs in the mid-90s. Heat index values up to 105. Wednesday night, mostly clear. Lows in the upper 70s. Thursday, partly sunny in the morning, then clearing. Hot with highs in the upper 90s. Heat index values up to 115 in the afternoon. The forecast key messages for North and Central Texas. Hot and humid conditions will continue into the weekend with highs in the 90s and peak heat indices in the 100 to 105 range. Isolated to scattered showers and storms are possible Friday morning through Friday afternoon, primarily along and north of the I-20 corridor. Gusty winds, lightning, and brief heavy rainfall will be the primary threats. More widespread showers and thunderstorms, 60 to 90% chance, look to return to the area Sunday into Monday. The spotter information statement for North and Central Texas. Spotter activation is not expected at this time. The ultraviolet index forecast for June 12 is 11, or extreme. The current time is 6:58 a.m. Central Daylight Time. 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The following reports of weather temperature and wind were made at 6 a.m. DFW Airport, cloudy, 80, dew point 73, relative humidity 79%, wind south at 9, pressure 29.92 inches and rising. Dallas Love Field, mostly cloudy, 81, south at 7. Fort Worth Meacham, mostly cloudy, 79, south at 5. Arlington, cloudy, 80, south at 8. McKinney, partly cloudy, 79, south at 9. Denton, mostly cloudy, 79, south at 8. Elsewhere around the region, Wichita Falls, cloudy, 75, northeast at 5. Abilene, clear, 77, south at 12. Waco, cloudy, 79, south at 12. Tyler, cloudy, 79, south at 9. Once again at 6 a.m., DFW Airport, cloudy, 80, south at 9. Now let's check on your local forecast for the Dallas-Fort Worth Metroplex. Today, partly sunny with a chance of showers. A slight chance of thunderstorms this morning, then a chance of thunderstorms this afternoon. Highs in the lower 90s. South winds around 5 miles an hour. Chance of rain 30%. Tonight, partly cloudy. Humid with lows in the upper 70s. South winds 5 to 10 miles an hour. Saturday, mostly sunny. Humid with highs in the mid-90s. South winds 5 to 10 miles an hour. Saturday night, mostly clear in the evening, then becoming partly cloudy. Humid with lows in the upper 70s. South winds 5 to 10 miles an hour. And now the extended forecast. Sunday, mostly sunny with a chance of thunderstorms. A chance of showers in the morning, then showers likely in the afternoon. Humid with highs in the lower 90s. South winds 5 to 10 miles an hour. Chance of rain 70%. Sunday night, showers with a chance of thunderstorms. Lows around 70. Chance of rain 90%. Monday, mostly cloudy. Showers likely with a chance of thunderstorms in the morning, then a chance of showers with a slight chance of thunderstorms in the afternoon. Highs in the lower 80s. Chance of rain 60%. Monday night, mostly cloudy with a chance of showers with a slight chance of thunderstorms. Lows in the upper 60s. Chance of rain 30%. Tuesday, mostly sunny. A 20% chance of showers in the morning. Highs in the upper 80s. Tuesday night, mostly clear. Lows in the lower 70s. Wednesday, mostly sunny. Highs in the mid-90s. Heat index values up to 105. Wednesday night, mostly clear. Lows in the upper 70s. Thursday, partly sunny in the morning, then clearing. Hot with highs in the upper 90s. Heat index values up to 115 in the afternoon. The forecast key messages for North and Central Texas. Hot and humid.

conditions will continue into the weekend with highs in the 90s and peak heat indices in the 100 to 105 range. Isolated to scattered showers and storms are possible Friday morning through Friday afternoon, primarily along and north of the I-20 corridor. Gusty winds, lightning, and brief heavy rainfall will be the primary threats. More widespread showers and thunderstorms, 60 to 90% chance, look to return to the area Sunday into Monday. The spotter information statement for North and Central Texas. Spotter activation is not expected at this time. The Dallas-Fort Worth climate summary for yesterday, June 11, 2026. Yesterday's high temperature was 94 degrees and the low 79 degrees. The total precipitation for the month stands at 7.16 inches. The total precipitation for the year stands at 20.34 inches. There were no heating degree days yesterday and there were 22 cooling degree days yesterday. The normal high temperature for today is 91 degrees and the normal low is 72. The record high for today is 103, which occurred in 1953, and the record low is 57, which occurred in 1910. Sunrise today is at 6:19 a.m. and sunset is at 8:37 p.m. The ultraviolet index forecast for June 12th is 11, or extreme. The current time is 7:04 a.m. Central Daylight Time. 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The following reports of weather temperature and wind were made at 7 a.m. DFW Airport, mostly cloudy, 80, dew point 73, relative humidity 79%, wind south at 9, pressure 29.94 inches and rising. Dallas Love Field, mostly cloudy, 81, south at 8. Fort Worth Meacham, mostly cloudy, 79, south at 7. Arlington, mostly cloudy, 80, calm. McKinney, partly cloudy, 79, south at 8. Denton, partly cloudy, 79, south at 8. Elsewhere around the region, Wichita Falls, cloudy, 76, northeast at 6. Abilene, clear, 76, southeast at 8. Waco, partly cloudy, 79, south at 12. Tyler, cloudy, 79, south at 7. Once again at 7 a.m., DFW Airport, mostly cloudy, 80, south at 9. Now let's check on your local forecast for the Dallas-Fort Worth Metroplex. Today, partly sunny with a chance of showers. A slight chance of thunderstorms this morning, then a chance of thunderstorms this afternoon. Highs in the lower 90s. South winds around 5 miles an hour. Chance of rain 30%. Tonight, partly cloudy. Humid with lows in the upper 70s. South winds 5 to 10 miles an hour. Saturday, mostly sunny. Humid with highs in the mid-90s. South winds 5 to 10 miles an hour. Saturday night, mostly clear in the evening, then becoming partly cloudy. Humid with lows in the upper 70s. South winds 5 to 10 miles an hour. And now the extended forecast. Sunday, mostly sunny with a chance of thunderstorms. A chance of showers in the morning, then showers likely in the afternoon. Humid with highs in the lower 90s. South winds 5 to 10 miles an hour. Chance of rain 70%. Sunday night, showers with a chance of thunderstorms. Lows around 70. Chance of rain 90%. Monday, mostly cloudy. Showers likely with a chance of thunderstorms in the morning, then a chance of showers with a slight chance of thunderstorms in the afternoon. Highs in the lower 80s. Chance of rain 60%. Monday night, mostly cloudy with a chance of showers with a slight chance of thunderstorms. Lows in the upper 60s. Chance of rain 30%. Tuesday, mostly sunny. A 20% chance of showers in the morning. Highs in the upper 80s. Tuesday night, mostly clear. Lows in the lower 70s. Wednesday, mostly sunny. Highs in the mid-90s. Heat index values up to 105. Wednesday night,

lows in the upper 70s. Thursday, partly sunny in the morning, then clearing. Hot with highs in the upper 90s. Heat index values up to 115 in the afternoon. The forecast key messages for North and Central Texas. Hot and humid conditions will continue into the weekend with highs in the 90s and peak heat indices in the 100 to 105 range. Isolated to scattered showers and storms are possible Friday morning through Friday afternoon, primarily along and north of the I-20 corridor. Gusty winds, lightning, and brief heavy rainfall will be the primary threats. More widespread showers and thunderstorms, 60 to 90% chance, look to return to the area Sunday into Monday. The spotter information statement for North and Central Texas. Spotter activation is not expected at this time. The Dallas-Fort Worth climate summary for yesterday, June 11, 2026. Yesterday's high temperature was 94 degrees and the low 79 degrees. The total precipitation for the month stands at 7.16 inches. The total precipitation for the year stands at 20.34 inches. There were no heating degree days yesterday and there were 22 cooling degree days yesterday. The normal high temperature for today is 91 degrees, and the normal low is 72. The record high for today is 103, which occurred in 1953, and the record low is 57, which occurred in 1910. Sunrise today is at 6:19 a.m. and sunset is at 8:37 p.m. The ultraviolet index forecast for June 12 is 11, or extreme. The current time is 7:09 a.m. Central Daylight Time. 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The following reports of weather temperature and wind were made at 7 a.m. DFW Airport, mostly cloudy, 80, dew point 73, relative humidity 79%, wind south at 9, pressure 29.94 inches and rising. Dallas Love Field, mostly cloudy, 81, south at 8. Fort Worth Meacham, mostly cloudy, 79, south at 7. Arlington, mostly cloudy, 80, calm. McKinney, partly cloudy, 79, south at 8. Denton, partly cloudy, 79, south at 8. Elsewhere around the region, Wichita Falls, cloudy, 76, northeast at 6. Abilene, clear, 76, southeast at 8. Waco, partly cloudy, 79, south at 12. Tyler, cloudy, 79, south at 7. Once again at 7 a.m., DFW Airport, mostly cloudy, 80, south at 9. The following reports of weather temperature and wind were made at 7 a.m. DFW Airport, mostly cloudy, 80, dew point 73, relative humidity 79%, wind south at 9, pressure 29.94 inches and rising. Dallas Love Field, mostly cloudy, 80, south at 8. Fort Worth Meacham, mostly cloudy, 79, south at 7. Arlington, mostly cloudy, 80, calm. McKinney, partly cloudy, 79, south at 8. Denton, clear, 79, south at 8. Elsewhere around the region, Wichita Falls, cloudy, 76, northeast at 6. Abilene, clear, 76, southeast at 8. Waco, partly cloudy, 79, south at 12. Tyler, cloudy, 79, south at 7. Once again at 7 a.m., DFW Airport, mostly cloudy, 80, south at 9. Now let's check on your local forecast for the Dallas-Fort Worth Metroplex. Today, partly sunny with a chance of showers. A slight chance of thunderstorms this morning, then a chance of thunderstorms this afternoon. Highs in the lower 90s. South winds around 5 miles an hour. Chance of rain 30%. Tonight, partly cloudy. Humid with lows in the upper 70s. South winds 5 to 10 miles an hour. Saturday, mostly sunny. Humid with highs in the mid-90s. South winds 5 to 10 miles an hour. Saturday night.

night, mostly clear in the evening, then becoming partly cloudy. Humid with lows in the upper 70s. South winds 5 to 10 miles an hour. And now the extended forecast. Sunday, mostly sunny with a chance of thunderstorms. A chance of showers in the morning, then showers likely in the afternoon. Humid with highs in the lower 90s. South winds 5 to 10 miles an hour. Chance of rain 70%. Sunday night, showers with a chance of thunderstorms. Lows around 70. Chance of rain 90%. Monday, mostly cloudy. Showers likely with a chance of thunderstorms in the morning, then a chance of showers with a slight chance of thunderstorms in the afternoon. Highs in the lower 80s. Chance of rain 60%. Monday night, mostly cloudy with a chance of showers with a slight chance of thunderstorms. Lows in the upper 60s. Chance of rain 30%. Tuesday, mostly sunny. A 20% chance of showers in the morning. Highs in the upper 80s. Tuesday night, mostly clear. Lows in the lower 70s. Wednesday, mostly sunny. Highs in the mid-90s. Heat index values up to 105. Wednesday night, mostly clear. Lows in the upper 70s. Thursday, partly sunny in the morning, then clearing. Hot with highs in the upper 90s. Heat index values up to 115 in the afternoon. The forecast key messages for North and Central Texas. Hot and humid conditions will continue into the weekend with highs in the 90s and peak heat indices in the 100 to 105 range. Isolated to scattered showers and storms are possible Friday morning through Friday afternoon, primarily along and north of the I-20 corridor. Gusty winds, lightning, and brief heavy rainfall will be the primary threats. More widespread showers and thunderstorms, 60 to 90% chance, look to return to the area Sunday into Monday. The spotter information statement for North and Central Texas. Spotter activation is not expected at this time. The Dallas-Fort Worth climate summary for yesterday, June 11, 2026. Yesterday's high temperature was 94 degrees and the low 79 degrees. The total precipitation for the month stands at 7.16 inches. The total precipitation for the year stands at 20.34 inches. There were no heating degree days yesterday and there were 22 cooling degree days yesterday. The normal high temperature for today is 91 degrees and the normal low is 72. The record high for today is 103, which occurred in 1953, and the record low is 57, which occurred in 1910. Sunrise today is at 6:19 a.m. and sunset is at 8:37 p.m. The ultraviolet index forecast for June 12 is 11, or extreme. The current time is 7:16 a.m. Central Daylight Time. 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The following reports of weather temperature and wind were made at 7 a.m. DFW Airport, mostly cloudy, 80, dew point 73, relative humidity 79%, wind south at 9, pressure 29.94 inches and rising. Dallas Love Field, mostly cloudy, 80, south at 8. Fort Worth Meacham, mostly cloudy, 79, south at 7. Arlington, mostly cloudy, 80, calm. McKinney, partly cloudy, 79, south at 8. Denton, clear, 79, south at 8. Elsewhere around the region, Wichita Falls, cloudy, 76, northeast at 6. Abilene, clear, 76, southeast at 8. Waco, partly cloudy, 79, south at 12. Tyler, cloudy, 79, south at 7. Once again at 7 a.m., DFW Airport, mostly cloudy, 80, south at 9. Now let's check on your local forecast for the Dallas-Fort Worth Metroplex. Today, partly sunny with a chance of showers. A slight chance of thunderstorms this morning, then a chance of thunderstorms this afternoon. Highs in the lower 90s. South winds around 5 miles an hour.

tonight, partly cloudy. Humid with lows in the upper 70s. South winds 5 to 10 miles an hour. Saturday, mostly sunny. Humid with highs in the mid-90s. South winds 5 to 10 miles an hour. Saturday night, mostly clear in the evening, then becoming partly cloudy. Humid with lows in the upper 70s. South winds 5 to 10 miles an hour. And now the extended forecast. Sunday, mostly sunny with a chance of thunderstorms. A chance of showers in the morning, then showers likely in the afternoon. Humid with highs in the lower 90s. South winds 5 to 10 miles an hour. Chance of rain 70%. Sunday night, showers with a chance of thunderstorms. Lows around 70. Chance of rain 90%. Monday, mostly cloudy. Showers likely with a chance of thunderstorms in the morning, then a chance of showers with a slight chance of thunderstorms in the afternoon. Highs in the lower 80s. Chance of rain 60%. Monday night, mostly cloudy with a chance of showers with a slight chance of thunderstorms. Lows in the upper 60s. Chance of rain 30%. Tuesday, mostly sunny. A 20% chance of showers in the morning. Highs in the upper 80s. Tuesday night, mostly clear. Lows in the lower 70s. Wednesday, mostly sunny. Highs in the mid-90s. Heat index values up to 105. Wednesday night, mostly clear. Lows in the upper 70s. Thursday, partly sunny in the morning, then clearing. Hot with highs in the upper 90s. Heat index values up to 115 in the afternoon. The forecast key messages for North and Central Texas. Hot and humid conditions will continue into the weekend with highs in the 90s and peak heat indices in the 100 to 105 range. Isolated to scattered showers and storms are possible Friday morning through Friday afternoon, primarily along and north of the I-20 corridor. Gusty winds, lightning, and brief heavy rainfall will be the primary threats. More widespread showers and thunderstorms, 60 to 90% chance, look to return to the area Sunday into Monday. The spotter information statement for North and Central Texas. Spotter activation is not expected at this time. The Dallas-Fort Worth climate summary for yesterday, June 11, 2026. Yesterday's high temperature was 94 degrees and the low 79 degrees. The total precipitation for the month stands at 7.16 inches. The total precipitation for the year stands at 20.34 inches. There were no heating degree days yesterday and there were 22 cooling degree days yesterday. The normal high temperature for today is 91 degrees and the normal low is 72. The record high for today is 103, which occurred in 1953, and the record low is 57, which occurred in 1910. Sunrise today is at 6:19 a.m. and sunset is at 8:37 p.m. The ultraviolet index forecast for June 12 is 11, or extreme. The current time is 7:21 a.m. Central Daylight Time. 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The following reports of weather temperature and wind were made at 7 a.m. DFW Airport, mostly cloudy, 80, dew point 73, relative humidity 79%, wind south at 9, pressure 29.94 inches and rising. Dallas Love Field, mostly cloudy, 80, south at 8. Fort Worth Meacham, mostly cloudy, 79, south at 7. Arlington, mostly cloudy, 80, calm. McKinney, partly cloudy, 79, south at 8. Denton, clear, 79, south at 8. Elsewhere around the region, Wichita Falls, cloudy, 76, northeast at 6. Abilene, clear, 76, southeast at 8. Waco, partly cloudy, 79, south at 12. Tyler, cloudy, 79, south at 7. Once again at 7 a.m., DFW Airport, mostly cloudy, 80, south at 9.

Now let's check on your local forecast for the Dallas-Fort Worth Metroplex. Today, partly sunny with a chance of showers. A slight chance of thunderstorms this morning. Then a chance of thunderstorms this afternoon. Highs in the lower 90s. South winds around 5 miles an hour. Chance of rain 30%. Tonight, partly cloudy. Humid with lows in the upper 70s. South winds 5 to 10 miles an hour. Saturday, mostly sunny. Humid with highs in the mid-90s. South winds 5 to 10 miles an hour. Saturday night, mostly clear in the evening, then becoming partly cloudy. Humid with lows in the upper 70s. South winds 5 to 10 miles an hour. And now the extended forecast. Sunday, mostly sunny with a chance of thunderstorms. A chance of showers in the morning, then showers likely in the afternoon. Humid with highs in the lower 90s. South winds 5 to 10 miles an hour. Chance of rain 70%. Sunday night, showers with a chance of thunderstorms. Lows around 70. Chance of rain 90%. Monday, mostly cloudy. Showers likely with a chance of thunderstorms in the morning, then a chance of showers with a slight chance of thunderstorms in the afternoon. Highs in the lower 80s. Chance of rain 60%. Monday night, mostly cloudy with a chance of showers with a slight chance of thunderstorms. Lows in the upper 60s. Chance of rain 30%. Tuesday, mostly sunny. A 20% chance of showers in the morning. Highs in the upper 80s. Tuesday night, mostly clear. Lows in the lower 70s. Wednesday, mostly sunny. Highs in the mid-90s. Heat index values up to 105. Wednesday night, mostly clear. Lows in the upper 70s. Thursday, partly sunny in the morning, then clearing. Hot with highs in the upper 90s. Heat index values up to 115 in the afternoon. The forecast key messages for North and Central Texas. Hot and humid conditions will continue into the weekend with highs in the 90s and peak heat indices in the 100 to 105 range. Isolated to scattered showers and storms are possible Friday morning through Friday afternoon, primarily along and north of the I-20 corridor. Gusty winds, lightning, and brief heavy rainfall will be the primary threats. More widespread showers and thunderstorms, 60 to 90% chance, look to return to the area Sunday into Monday. The spotter information statement for North and Central Texas. Spotter activation is not expected at this time. The Dallas-Fort Worth climate summary for yesterday, June 11, 2026. Yesterday's high temperature was 94 degrees and the low 79 degrees. The total precipitation for the month stands at 7.16 inches. The total precipitation for the year stands at 20.34 inches. There were no heating degree days yesterday and there were 22 cooling degree days yesterday. The normal high temperature for today is 91 degrees, and the normal low is 72. The record high for today is 103, which occurred in 1953, and the record low is 57, which occurred in 1910. Sunrise today is at 6:19 a.m. and sunset is at 8:37 p.m. The ultraviolet index forecast for June 12 is 11, or extreme. The current time is 7:26 a.m. Central Daylight Time. 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The following reports of weather temperature and wind were made at 7 a.m. DFW Airport, mostly cloudy, 80, dew point 73, relative humidity 79%, wind south at 9, pressure 29.94 inches and rising. Dallas Love Field, mostly cloudy, 80, south at 8. Fort Worth Meacham, mostly cloudy, 79, south at 7. Arlington, mostly cloudy, 80, calm. McKinney, partly cloudy, 79, south at 8. Denton, clear, 79, south at 8. Elsewhere around the region, Wichita Falls, cloudy, 76, northeast at 6.

Abilene, clear, 76, southeast at 8. Waco, partly cloudy, 79, south at 12. Tyler, cloudy, 79, south at 7. Once again at 7 a.m., DFW Airport, mostly cloudy, 80, south at 9. Now let's check on your local forecast for the Dallas-Fort Worth Metroplex. Today, partly sunny with a chance of showers. A slight chance of thunderstorms this morning, then a chance of thunderstorms this afternoon. Highs in the lower 90s. South winds around 5 miles an hour. Chance of rain 30%. Tonight, partly cloudy. Humid with lows in the upper 70s. South winds 5 to 10 miles an hour. Saturday, mostly sunny. Humid with highs in the mid-90s. South winds 5 to 10 miles an hour. Saturday night, mostly clear in the evening, then becoming partly cloudy. Humid with lows in the upper 70s. South winds 5 to 10 miles an hour. And now the extended forecast. Sunday, mostly sunny with a chance of thunderstorms. A chance of showers in the morning, then showers likely in the afternoon. Humid with highs in the lower 90s. South winds 5 to 10 miles an hour. Chance of rain 70%. Sunday night, showers with a chance of thunderstorms. Lows around 70. Chance of rain 90%. Monday, mostly cloudy. Showers likely with a chance of thunderstorms in the morning, then a chance of showers with a slight chance of thunderstorms in the afternoon. Highs in the lower 80s. Chance of rain 60%. Monday night, mostly cloudy with a chance of showers with a slight chance of thunderstorms. Lows in the upper 60s. Chance of rain 30%. Tuesday, mostly sunny. A 20% chance of showers in the morning. Highs in the upper 80s. Tuesday night, mostly clear. Lows in the lower 70s. Wednesday, mostly sunny. Highs in the mid-90s. Heat index values up to 105. Wednesday night, mostly clear. Lows in the upper 70s. Thursday, partly sunny in the morning, then clearing. Hot with highs in the upper 90s. Heat index values up to 115 in the afternoon. The forecast key messages for North and Central Texas. Hot and humid conditions will continue into the weekend with highs in the 90s and peak heat indices in the 100 to 105 range. Isolated to scattered showers and storms are possible Friday morning through Friday afternoon, primarily along and north of the I-20 corridor. Gusty winds, lightning, and brief heavy rainfall will be the primary threats. More widespread showers and thunderstorms, 60 to 90% chance, look to return to the area Sunday into Monday. The spotter information statement for North and Central Texas. Spotter activation is not expected at this time. The Dallas-Fort Worth climate summary for yesterday, June 11, 2026. Yesterday's high temperature was 94 degrees and the low 79 degrees. The total precipitation for the month stands at 7.16 inches. The total precipitation for the year stands at 20.34 inches. There were no heating degree days yesterday and there were 22 cooling degree days yesterday. The normal high temperature for today is 91 degrees and the normal low is 72. The record high for today is 103, which occurred in 1953, and the record low is 57, which occurred in 1910. Sunrise today is at 6:19 a.m. and sunset is at 8:37 p.m. The ultraviolet index forecast for June 12 is 11, or extreme. The current time is 7:32 a.m. Central Daylight Time. 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The following reports of weather temperature and wind were made at 7 a.m. DFW Airport, mostly cloudy, 80, dew point 73, relative humidity 79%, wind south at 9, pressure 29.94 inches and rising. Dallas Love Field, mostly cloudy, 80, south at 8. Fort Worth Meacham, mostly cloudy, 79, south at 7.

7. Arlington, mostly cloudy, 80, calm. McKinney, partly cloudy, 79, south at 8. Denton, clear, 79, south at 8. Elsewhere around the region, Wichita Falls, cloudy, 76, northeast at 6. Abilene, clear, 76, southeast at 8. Waco, partly cloudy, 79, south at 12. Tyler, 6. Abilene, clear, 76, southeast at 8. Waco, partly cloudy, 79, south at 12. Tyler, cloudy, 79, south at 7. Once again at 7 a.m., DFW Airport, mostly cloudy, 80, south at 9. Now let's check on your local forecast for the Dallas-Fort Worth Metroplex. Today, partly sunny with a chance of showers. A slight chance of thunderstorms this morning, then a chance of thunderstorms this afternoon. Highs in the lower 90s. South winds around 5 miles an hour. Chance of rain 30%. Tonight, partly cloudy. Humid with lows in the upper 70s. South winds 5 to 10 miles an hour. Saturday, mostly sunny. Humid with highs in the mid-90s. South winds 5 to 10 miles an hour. Saturday night, mostly clear in the evening, then becoming partly cloudy. Humid with lows in the upper 70s. South winds 5 to 10 miles an hour. And now the extended forecast. Sunday, mostly sunny with a chance of thunderstorms. A chance of showers in the morning, then showers likely in the afternoon. Humid with highs in the lower 90s. South winds 5 to 10 miles an hour. Chance of rain 70%. Sunday night, showers with a chance of thunderstorms. Lows around 70. Chance of rain 90%. Monday, mostly cloudy. Showers likely with a chance of thunderstorms in the morning, then a chance of showers with a slight chance of thunderstorms in the afternoon. Highs in the lower 80s. Chance of rain 60%. Monday night, mostly cloudy with a chance of showers with a slight chance of thunderstorms. Lows in the upper 60s. Chance of rain 30%. Tuesday, mostly sunny. A 20% chance of showers in the morning. Highs in the upper 80s. Tuesday night, mostly clear. Lows in the lower 70s. Wednesday, mostly sunny. Highs in the mid-90s. Heat index values up to 105. Wednesday night, mostly clear. Lows in the upper 70s. Thursday, partly sunny in the morning, then clearing. Hot with highs in the upper 90s. Heat index values up to 115 in the afternoon. The forecast key messages for North and Central Texas. Hot and humid conditions will continue into the weekend with highs in the 90s and peak heat indices in the 100 to 105 range. Isolated to scattered showers and storms are possible Friday morning through Friday afternoon, primarily along and north of the I-20 corridor. Gusty winds, lightning, and brief heavy rainfall will be the primary threats. More widespread showers and thunderstorms, 60 to 90% chance, look to return to the area Sunday into Monday. The spotter information statement for North and Central Texas. Spotter activation is not expected at this time. The Dallas-Fort Worth climate summary for yesterday, June 11, 2026. Yesterday's high temperature was 94 degrees and the low 79 degrees. The total precipitation for the month stands at 7.16 inches. The total precipitation for the year stands at 20.34 inches. There were no heating degree days yesterday and there were 22 cooling degree days yesterday. The normal high temperature for today is 91 degrees, and the normal low is 72. The record high for today is 103, which occurred in 1953, and the record low is 57, which occurred in 1910. Sunrise today is at 6:19 a.m. and sunset is at 8:37 p.m. The ultraviolet index forecast for June 12 is 11, or extreme. The current time is 7:37 a.m. Central Daylight Time. 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

serving the Dallas-Fort Worth listening area. The following reports of weather temperature and wind were made at 7 a.m. DFW Airport, mostly cloudy, 80, dew point 73, relative humidity 79%, wind south at 9, pressure 29.94 inches and rising. Dallas Love Field, mostly cloudy, 80, south at 8. Fort Worth Meacham, mostly cloudy, 79, south at 7. Arlington, mostly cloudy, 80, calm. McKinney, partly cloudy, 79, south at 8. Denton, clear, 79, south at 8. Elsewhere around the region, Wichita Falls, cloudy, 76, northeast at 6. Abilene, clear, 76, southeast at 8. Waco, partly cloudy, 79, south at 12. Tyler, cloudy, 79, south at 7. Once again at 7 a.m., DFW Airport, mostly cloudy, 80, south at 9. Now let's check on your local forecast for the Dallas-Fort Worth Metroplex. Today, partly sunny with a chance of showers. A slight chance of thunderstorms this morning, then a chance of thunderstorms this afternoon. Highs in the lower 90s. South winds around 5 miles an hour. Chance of rain 30%. Tonight, partly cloudy. Humid with lows in the upper 70s. South winds 5 to 10 miles an hour. Saturday, mostly sunny. Humid with highs in the mid-90s. South winds 5 to 10 miles an hour. Saturday night, mostly clear in the evening, then becoming partly cloudy. Humid with lows in the upper 70s. South winds 5 to 10 miles an hour. And now the extended forecast. Sunday, mostly sunny with a chance of thunderstorms. A chance of showers in the morning, then showers likely in the afternoon. Humid with highs in the lower 90s. South winds 5 to 10 miles an hour. Chance of rain 70%. Sunday night, showers with a chance of thunderstorms. Lows around 70. Chance of rain 90%. Monday, mostly cloudy. Showers likely with a chance of thunderstorms in the morning, then a chance of showers with a slight chance of thunderstorms in the afternoon. Highs in the lower 80s. Chance of rain 60%. Monday night, mostly cloudy with a chance of showers with a slight chance of thunderstorms. Lows in the upper 60s. Chance of rain 30%. Tuesday, mostly sunny. A 20% chance of showers in the morning. Highs in the upper 80s. Tuesday night, mostly clear. Lows in the lower 70s. Wednesday, mostly sunny. Highs in the mid-90s. Heat index values up to 105. Wednesday night, mostly clear. Lows in the upper 70s. Thursday, partly sunny in the morning, then clearing. Hot with highs in the upper 90s. Heat index values up to 115 in the afternoon. The forecast key messages for North and Central Texas. Hot and humid conditions will continue into the weekend with highs in the 90s and peak heat indices in the 100 to 105 range. Isolated to scattered showers and storms are possible Friday morning through Friday afternoon, primarily along and north of the I-20 corridor. Gusty winds, lightning, and brief heavy rainfall will be the primary threats. More widespread showers and thunderstorms, 60 to 90% chance, look to return to the area Sunday into Monday. The spotter information statement for North and Central Texas. Spotter activation is not expected at this time. The Dallas-Fort Worth climate summary for yesterday, June 11, 2026. Yesterday's high temperature was 94 degrees and the low 79 degrees. The total precipitation for the month stands at 7.16 inches. The total precipitation for the year stands at 20.34 inches. There were no heating degree days yesterday and there were 22 cooling degree days yesterday. The normal high temperature for today is 91 degrees, and the normal low is 72. The record high for today is 103, which occurred in 1953, and the record low is 57, which occurred in 1910. Sunrise today is at 6:19 a.m. and sunset is at 8:37 p.m.

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The current time is 7:42 a.m. Central Daylight Time. 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The following reports of weather temperature and wind were made at 7 a.m. DFW Airport, mostly cloudy, 80, dew point 73, relative humidity 79%, wind south at 9, pressure 29.94 inches and rising. Dallas Love Field, mostly cloudy, 80, south at 8. Fort Worth Meacham, mostly cloudy, 79, south at 7. Arlington, mostly cloudy, 80, calm. McKinney, partly cloudy, 79, south at 8. Denton, clear, 79, south at 8. Elsewhere around the region, Wichita Falls, cloudy, 76, northeast at 6. Abilene, clear, 76, southeast at 8. Waco, partly cloudy, 79, south at 12. Tyler, cloudy, 79, south at 7. Once again at 7 a.m., DFW Airport, mostly cloudy, 80, south at 9. Now let's check on your local forecast for the Dallas-Fort Worth Metroplex. Today, partly sunny with a chance of showers. A slight chance of thunderstorms this morning, then a chance of thunderstorms this afternoon. Highs in the lower 90s. South winds around 5 miles an hour. Chance of rain 30%. Tonight, partly cloudy. Humid with lows in the upper 70s. South winds 5 to 10 miles an hour. Saturday, mostly sunny. Humid with highs in the mid-90s. South winds 5 to 10 miles an hour. Saturday night, mostly clear in the evening, then becoming partly cloudy. Humid with lows in the upper 70s. South winds 5 to 10 miles an hour. And now the extended forecast. Sunday, mostly sunny with a chance of thunderstorms. A chance of showers in the morning, then showers likely in the afternoon. Humid with highs in the lower 90s. South winds 5 to 10 miles an hour. Chance of rain 70%. Sunday night, showers with a chance of thunderstorms. Lows around 70. Chance of rain 90%. Monday, mostly cloudy. Showers likely with a chance of thunderstorms in the morning, then a chance of showers with a slight chance of thunderstorms in the afternoon. Highs in the lower 80s. Chance of rain 60%. Monday night, mostly cloudy with a chance of showers with a slight chance of thunderstorms. Lows in the upper 60s. Chance of rain 30%. Tuesday, mostly sunny. A 20% chance of showers in the morning. Highs in the upper 80s. Tuesday night, mostly clear. Lows in the lower 70s. Wednesday, mostly sunny. Highs in the mid-90s. Heat index values up to 105. Wednesday night, mostly clear. Lows in the upper 70s. Thursday, partly sunny in the morning, then clearing. Hot with highs in the upper 90s. Heat index values up to 115 in the afternoon. The forecast key messages for North and Central Texas. Hot and humid conditions will continue into the weekend with highs in the 90s and peak heat indices in the 100 to 105 range. Isolated to scattered showers and storms are possible Friday morning through Friday afternoon, primarily along and north of the I-20 corridor. Gusty winds, lightning, and brief heavy rainfall will be the primary threats. More widespread showers and thunderstorms, 60 to 90% chance, look to return to the area Sunday into Monday. The spotter information statement for North and Central Texas. Spotter activation is not expected at this time. The Dallas-Fort Worth climate summary for yesterday, June 11, 2026. Yesterday's high temperature was 94 degrees and the low 79 degrees. The total precipitation for the month stands at 7.16 inches. The total precipitation for the year stands at 20.34 inches. There were no heating degree days yesterday and there were 22 cooling degree days yesterday.
The normal high temperature for today is 91 degrees, and the normal low is 72. The record high for today is 103, which occurred in 1953, and the record low is 57, which occurred in 1910. Sunrise today is at 6:19 a.m. and sunset is at 8:37 p.m. The ultraviolet index forecast for June 12th is 11, or extreme. The current time is 7:48 a.m. Central Daylight Time. 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The following reports of weather temperature and wind were made at 7 a.m. DFW Airport, mostly cloudy, 80, dew point 73, relative humidity 79%, wind south at 9, pressure 29.94 inches and rising. Dallas Love Field, mostly cloudy, 80, south at 8. Fort Worth Meacham, mostly cloudy, 79, south at 7. Arlington, mostly cloudy, 80, calm. McKinney, partly cloudy, 79, south at 8. Denton, clear, 79, south at 8. Elsewhere around the region, Wichita Falls, cloudy, 76, northeast at 6. Abilene, clear, 76, southeast at 8. Waco, partly cloudy, 79, south at 12. Tyler, cloudy, 79, south at 7. Once again at 7 a.m., DFW Airport, mostly cloudy, 80, south at 9. Now let's check on your local forecast for the Dallas-Fort Worth Metroplex. Today, partly sunny with a chance of showers. A slight chance of thunderstorms this morning, then a chance of thunderstorms this afternoon. Highs in the lower 90s. South winds around 5 miles an hour. Chance of rain 30%. Tonight, partly cloudy. Humid with lows in the upper 70s. South winds 5 to 10 miles an hour. Saturday, mostly sunny. Humid with highs in the mid-90s. South winds 5 to 10 miles an hour. Saturday night, mostly clear in the evening, then becoming partly cloudy. Humid with lows in the upper 70s. South winds 5 to 10 miles an hour. And now the extended forecast. Sunday, mostly sunny with a chance of thunderstorms. A chance of showers in the morning, then showers likely in the afternoon. Humid with highs in the lower 90s. South winds 5 to 10 miles an hour. Chance of rain 70%. Sunday night, showers with a chance of thunderstorms. Lows around 70. Chance of rain 90%. Monday, mostly cloudy. Showers likely with a chance of thunderstorms in the morning, then a chance of showers with a slight chance of thunderstorms in the afternoon. Highs in the lower 80s. Chance of rain 60%. Monday night, mostly cloudy with a chance of showers with a slight chance of thunderstorms. Lows in the upper 60s. Chance of rain 30%. Tuesday, mostly sunny. A 20% chance of showers in the morning. Highs in the upper 80s. Tuesday night, mostly clear. Lows in the lower 70s. Wednesday, mostly sunny. Highs in the mid-90s. Heat index values up to 105. Wednesday night, mostly clear. Lows in the upper 70s. Thursday, partly sunny in the morning, then clearing. Hot with highs in the upper 90s. Heat index values up to 115 in the afternoon. The forecast key messages for North and Central Texas. Hot and humid conditions will continue into the weekend with highs in the 90s and peak heat indices in the 100 to 105 range. Isolated to scattered showers and storms are possible Friday morning through Friday afternoon, primarily along and north of the I-20 corridor. Gusty winds, lightning, and brief heavy rainfall will be the primary threats. More widespread showers and thunderstorms, 60 to 90% chance, look to return to the area Sunday into Monday. The spotter information statement for North and Central Texas. Spotter activation is not expected at this time. The Dallas-Fort Worth climate summary for yesterday, June 11th, 2026.
Yesterday's high temperature

temperature was 94 degrees and the low 79 degrees. The total precipitation for the month stands at 7.16 inches. The total precipitation for the year stands at 20.34 inches. There were no heating degree days yesterday and there were 22 cooling degree days yesterday. The normal high temperature for today is 91 degrees, and the normal low is 72. The record high for today is 103, which occurred in 1953, and the record low is 57, which occurred in 1910. Sunrise today is at 6:19 a.m. and sunset is at 8:37 p.m. The ultraviolet index forecast for June 12th is 11, or extreme. The current time is 7:53 a.m. Central Daylight Time. 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The following reports of weather temperature and wind were made at 7 a.m. DFW Airport, mostly cloudy, 80, dew point 73, relative humidity 79%, wind south at 9, pressure 29.94 inches and rising. Dallas Love Field, mostly cloudy, 80, south at 8. Fort Worth Meacham, mostly cloudy, 79, south at 7. Arlington, mostly cloudy, 80, calm. McKinney, partly cloudy, 79, south at 8. Denton, clear, 79, south at 8. Elsewhere around the region, Wichita Falls, cloudy, 76, northeast at 6. Abilene, clear, 76, southeast at 8. Waco, partly cloudy, 79, south at 12. Tyler, cloudy, 79, south at 7. Once again at 7 a.m., DFW Airport, mostly cloudy, 80, south at 9. Now let's check on your local forecast for the Dallas-Fort Worth Metroplex. Today, partly sunny with a chance of showers. A slight chance of thunderstorms this morning, then a chance of thunderstorms this afternoon. Highs in the lower 90s. South winds around 5 miles an hour. Chance of rain 30%. Tonight, partly cloudy. Humid with lows in the upper 70s. South winds 5 to 10 miles an hour. Saturday, mostly sunny. Humid with highs in the mid-90s. South winds 5 to 10 miles an hour. Saturday night, mostly clear in the evening, then becoming partly cloudy. Humid with lows in the upper 70s. South winds 5 to 10 miles an hour. And now the extended forecast. Sunday, mostly sunny with a chance of thunderstorms. A chance of showers in the morning, then showers likely in the afternoon. Humid with highs in the lower 90s. South winds 5 to 10 miles an hour. Chance of rain 70%. Sunday night, showers with a chance of thunderstorms. Lows around 70. Chance of rain 90%. Monday, mostly cloudy. Showers likely with a chance of thunderstorms in the morning, then a chance of showers with a slight chance of thunderstorms in the afternoon. Highs in the lower 80s. Chance of rain 60%. Monday night, mostly cloudy with a chance of showers with a slight chance of thunderstorms. Lows in the upper 60s. Chance of rain 30%. Tuesday, mostly sunny. A 20% chance of showers in the morning. Highs in the upper 80s. Tuesday night, mostly clear. Lows in the lower 70s. Wednesday, mostly sunny. Highs in the mid-90s. Heat index values up to 105. Wednesday night, mostly clear. Lows in the upper 70s. Thursday, partly sunny in the morning, then clearing. Hot with highs in the upper 90s. Heat index values up to 115 in the afternoon. The forecast key messages for North and Central Texas. Hot and humid conditions will continue into the weekend with highs in the 90s and peak heat indices in the 100 to 105 range. Isolated to scattered showers and storms are possible Friday morning through Friday afternoon, primarily along and north of the I-20 corridor. Gusty winds, lightning, and brief heavy rainfall will be the primary threats. More widespread showers and thunderstorms, 60 to 90.

which occurred in 1953, and the record low is 57, which occurred in 1910. Sunrise today is at 6:19 a.m. and sunset is at 8:37 p.m. The ultraviolet index forecast for June 12th is 11, or extreme. The current time is 7:58 a.m. Central Daylight Time. 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The following reports of weather temperature and wind were made at 7 a.m. DFW Airport, mostly cloudy, 80, dew point 73, relative humidity 79%, wind south at 9, pressure 29.94 inches and rising. Dallas Love Field, mostly cloudy, 80, south at 8. Fort Worth Meacham, mostly cloudy, 79, south at 7. Arlington, mostly cloudy, 80, calm. McKinney, partly cloudy, 79, south at 8. Denton, clear, 79, south at 8. Elsewhere around the region, Wichita Falls, cloudy, 76, northeast at 6. Abilene, clear, 76, southeast at 8. Waco, partly cloudy, 79, south at 12. Tyler, cloudy, 79, south at 7. Once again at 7 a.m., DFW Airport, mostly cloudy, 80, south at 9. Now let's check on your local forecast for the Dallas-Fort Worth Metroplex. Today, partly sunny with a chance of showers. A slight chance of thunderstorms this morning, then a chance of thunderstorms this afternoon. Highs in the lower 90s. South winds around 5 miles an hour. Chance of rain 30%. Tonight, partly cloudy. Humid with lows in the upper 70s. South winds 5 to 10 miles an hour. Saturday, mostly sunny. Humid with highs in the mid-90s. South winds 5 to 10 miles an hour. Saturday night, mostly clear in the evening, then becoming partly cloudy. Humid with lows in the upper 70s. South winds 5 to 10 miles an hour. And now the extended forecast. Sunday, mostly sunny with a chance of thunderstorms. A chance of showers in the morning, then showers likely in the afternoon. Humid with highs in the lower 90s. South winds 5 to 10 miles an hour. Chance of rain 70%. Sunday night, showers with a chance of thunderstorms. Lows around 70. Chance of rain 90%. Monday, mostly cloudy. Showers likely with a chance of thunderstorms in the morning, then a chance of showers with a slight chance of thunderstorms in the afternoon. Highs in the lower 80s. Chance of rain 60%. Monday night, mostly cloudy with a chance of showers with a slight chance of thunderstorms. Lows in the upper 60s. Chance of rain 30%. Tuesday, mostly sunny. A 20% chance of showers in the morning. Highs in the upper 80s. Tuesday night, mostly clear. Lows in the lower 70s. Wednesday, mostly sunny. Highs in the mid-90s. Heat index values up to 105. Wednesday night, mostly clear. Lows in the upper 70s. Thursday, partly sunny in the morning, then clearing. Hot with highs in the upper 90s. Heat index values up to 115 in the afternoon. The forecast key messages for North and Central Texas. Hot and humid conditions will continue into the weekend with highs in the 90s and peak heat indices in the 100 to 105 range. Isolated to scattered showers and storms are possible Friday morning through Friday afternoon, primarily along and north of the I-20 corridor. Gusty winds, lightning, and brief heavy rainfall will be the primary threats. More widespread showers and thunderstorms, 60 to 90% chance, look to return to the area Sunday into Monday. The spotter information statement for North and Central Texas. Spotter activation is not expected at this time. The Dallas-Fort Worth climate summary for yesterday, June 11, 2026. Yesterday's high temperature was 94 degrees and the low 79 degrees. The total precipitation for the month stands at 7.16.

The total precipitation for the year stands at 20.34 inches. There were no heating degree days yesterday, and there were 22 cooling degree days yesterday. The normal high temperature for today is 91 degrees, and the normal low is 72. The record high for today is 103, which occurred in 1953, and the record low is 57, which occurred in 1910. Sunrise today is at 6:19 a.m. and sunset is at 8:37 p.m. The ultraviolet index forecast for June 12th is 11, or extreme. The current time is 8:03 a.m. Central Daylight Time. 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The following reports of weather temperature and wind were made at 8 a.m. DFW Airport, mostly sunny, 82, dew point 74, relative humidity 76%, wind south at 14, pressure 29.95 inches and rising. Dallas Love Field, mostly sunny, 81, southeast at 9. Fort Worth Meacham, sunny, 80, south at 10. Arlington, mostly sunny, 81, southeast at 12. McKinney, mostly sunny, 82, south at 12. Denton, sunny, 81, south at 10. Elsewhere around the region, Wichita Falls, cloudy, 76, north at 7. Abilene, cloudy, 78, south at 12. Waco, cloudy, 80, south at 8. Tyler, mostly sunny, 80, south at 6. Once again at 8 a.m., DFW Airport, mostly sunny, 82, south at 14. Now let's check on your local forecast for the Dallas-Fort Worth Metroplex. Today, partly sunny with a chance of showers. A slight chance of thunderstorms this morning, then a chance of thunderstorms this afternoon. Highs in the lower 90s. South winds around 5 miles an hour. Chance of rain 30%. Tonight, partly cloudy. Humid with lows in the upper 70s. South winds 5 to 10 miles an hour. Saturday, mostly sunny. Humid with highs in the mid-90s. South winds 5 to 10 miles an hour. Saturday night, mostly clear in the evening, then becoming partly cloudy. Humid with lows in the upper 70s. South winds 5 to 10 miles an hour. And now the extended forecast. Sunday, mostly sunny with a chance of thunderstorms. A chance of showers in the morning, then showers likely in the afternoon. Humid with highs in the lower 90s. South winds 5 to 10 miles an hour. Chance of rain 70%. Sunday night, showers with a chance of thunderstorms. Lows around 70. Chance of rain 90%. Monday, mostly cloudy. Showers likely with a chance of thunderstorms in the morning, then a chance of showers with a slight chance of thunderstorms in the afternoon. Highs in the lower 80s. Chance of rain 60%. Monday night, mostly cloudy with a chance of showers with a slight chance of thunderstorms. Lows in the upper 60s. Chance of rain 30%. Tuesday, mostly sunny. A 20% chance of showers in the morning. Highs in the upper 80s. Tuesday night, mostly clear. Lows in the lower 70s. Wednesday, mostly sunny. Highs in the mid-90s. Heat index values up to 105. Wednesday night, mostly clear. Lows in the upper 70s. Thursday, partly sunny in the morning, then clearing. Hot with highs in the upper 90s. Heat index values up to 115 in the afternoon. The forecast key messages for North and Central Texas. Hot and humid conditions will continue into the weekend with highs in the 90s and peak heat indices in the 100 to 105 range. Isolated to scattered showers and storms are possible Friday morning through Friday afternoon, primarily along and north of the I-20 corridor. Gusty winds, lightning, and brief heavy rainfall will be the primary threats. More widespread showers and thunderstorms, 60 to 90% chance, look to return to the area Sunday into Monday. The spotter information statement for North and Central Texas. Spotter active.

precipitation is not expected at this time. The Dallas-Fort Worth climate summary for yesterday, June 11, 2026. Yesterday's high temperature was 94 degrees and the low 79 degrees. The total precipitation for the month stands at 7.16 inches. The total precipitation for the year stands at 20.34 inches. There were no heating degree days yesterday and there were 22 cooling degree days yesterday. The normal high temperature for today is 91 degrees, and the normal low is 72. The record high for today is 103, which occurred in 1953, and the record low is 57, which occurred in 1910. Sunrise today is at 6:19 a.m. and sunset is at 8:37 p.m. The ultraviolet index forecast for June 12 is 11, or extreme. The current time is 8:09 a.m. Central Daylight Time. 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The following reports of weather temperature and wind were made at 8 a.m. DFW Airport, mostly sunny, 82, dew point 74, relative humidity 76%, wind south at 14, pressure 29.95 inches and rising. Dallas Love Field, mostly sunny, 81, southeast at 9. Fort Worth Meacham, sunny, 80, south at 10. Arlington, mostly sunny, 81, southeast at 12. McKinney, mostly sunny, 82, south at 12. Denton, sunny, 81, south at 10. Elsewhere around the region, Wichita Falls, cloudy, 76, north at 7. Abilene, cloudy, 78, south at 12. Waco, cloudy, 80, south at 8. Tyler, mostly sunny, 80, south at 6. Once again at 8 a.m., DFW Airport, mostly sunny, 82, south at 14. Now let's check on your local forecast for the Dallas-Fort Worth Metroplex. Today, partly sunny with a chance of showers. A slight chance of thunderstorms this morning, then a chance of thunderstorms this afternoon. Highs in the lower 90s. South winds around 5 miles an hour. Chance of rain 30%. Tonight, partly cloudy. Humid with lows in the upper 70s. South winds 5 to 10 miles an hour. Saturday, mostly sunny. Humid with highs in the mid-90s. South winds 5 to 10 miles an hour. Saturday night, mostly clear in the evening, then becoming partly cloudy. Humid with lows in the upper 70s. South winds 5 to 10 miles an hour. And now the extended forecast. Sunday, mostly sunny with a chance of thunderstorms. A chance of showers in the morning, then showers likely in the afternoon. Humid with highs in the lower 90s. South winds 5 to 10 miles an hour. Chance of rain 70%. Sunday night, showers with a chance of thunderstorms. Lows around 70. Chance of rain 90%. Monday, mostly cloudy. Showers likely with a chance of thunderstorms in the morning, then a chance of showers with a slight chance of thunderstorms in the afternoon. Highs in the lower 80s. Chance of rain 60%. Monday night, mostly cloudy with a chance of showers with a slight chance of thunderstorms. Lows in the upper 60s. Chance of rain 30%. Tuesday, mostly sunny. A 20% chance of showers in the morning. Highs in the upper 80s. Tuesday night, mostly clear. Lows in the lower 70s. Wednesday, mostly sunny. Highs in the mid-90s. Heat index values up to 105. Wednesday night, mostly clear. Lows in the upper 70s. Thursday, partly sunny in the morning, then clearing. Hot with highs in the upper 90s. Heat index values up to 115 in the afternoon. The forecast key messages for North and Central Texas. Hot and humid conditions will continue into the weekend with highs in the 90s and peak heat indices in the 100 to 105 range. Isolated to scattered showers and storms are possible Friday morning through Friday afternoon, primarily along and north of the I-20 corridor.

Heavy winds, lightning, and brief heavy rainfall will be the primary threats. More widespread showers and thunderstorms, 60 to 90% chance, look to return to the area Sunday into Monday. The spotter information statement for North and Central Texas. Spotter activation is not expected at this time. The Dallas-Fort Worth climate summary for yesterday, June 11, 2026. Yesterday's high temperature was 94 degrees and the low 79 degrees. The total precipitation for the month stands at 7.16 inches. The total precipitation for the year stands at 20.34 inches. There were no heating degree days yesterday and there were 22 cooling degree days yesterday. The normal high temperature for today is 91 degrees and the normal low is 72. The record high for today is 103, which occurred in 1953, and the record low is 57, which occurred in 1910. Sunrise today is at 6:19 a.m. and sunset is at 8:37 p.m. The ultraviolet index forecast for June 12 is 11, or extreme. The current time is 8:14 a.m. Central Daylight Time. 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The following reports of weather temperature and wind were made at 8 a.m. DFW Airport, mostly sunny, 82, dew point 74, relative humidity 76%, wind south at 14, pressure 29.95 inches and rising. Dallas Love Field, mostly sunny, 81, southeast at 9. Fort Worth Meacham, sunny, 80, south at 10. Arlington, mostly sunny, 81, southeast at 12. McKinney, mostly sunny, 82, south at 12. Denton, sunny, 81, south at 10. Elsewhere around the region, Wichita Falls, cloudy, 76, north at 7. Abilene, cloudy, 78, south at 12. Waco, cloudy, 80, south at 8. Tyler, mostly sunny, 80, south at 6. Once again at 8 a.m., DFW Airport, mostly sunny, 82, south at 14. Now let's check on your local forecast for the Dallas-Fort Worth Metroplex. Today, partly sunny with a chance of showers. A slight chance of thunderstorms this morning, then a chance of thunderstorms this afternoon. Highs in the lower 90s. South winds around 5 miles an hour. Chance of rain 30%. Tonight, partly cloudy. Humid with lows in the upper 70s. South winds 5 to 10 miles an hour. Saturday, mostly sunny. Humid with highs in the mid 90s. South winds 5 to 10 miles an hour. Saturday night, mostly clear in the evening, then becoming partly cloudy. Humid with lows in the upper 70s. South winds 5 to 10 miles an hour. And now the extended forecast. Sunday, mostly sunny with a chance of thunderstorms. A chance of showers in the morning, then showers likely in the afternoon. Humid with highs in the lower 90s. South winds 5 to 10 miles an hour. Chance of rain 70%. Sunday night, showers with a chance of thunderstorms. Lows around 70. Chance of rain 90%. Monday, mostly cloudy. Showers likely with a chance of thunderstorms in the morning, then a chance of showers with a slight chance of thunderstorms in the afternoon. Highs in the lower 80s. Chance of rain 60%. Monday night, mostly cloudy with a chance of showers with a slight chance of thunderstorms. Lows in the upper 60s. Chance of rain 30%. Tuesday, mostly sunny. A 20% chance of showers in the morning. Highs in the upper 80s. Tuesday night, mostly clear. Lows in the lower 70s. Wednesday, mostly sunny. Highs in the mid-90s. Heat index values up to 105. Wednesday night, mostly clear. Lows in the upper 70s. Thursday, partly sunny in the morning, then clearing. Hot with highs in the upper 90s. Heat index values up to 115 in the afternoon. The forecast key messages for North and Central Texas.

hot and humid conditions will continue into the weekend with highs in the 90s and peak heat indices in the 100 to 105 range. Isolated to scattered showers and storms are possible Friday morning through Friday afternoon, primarily along and north of the I-20 corridor. Gusty winds, lightning, and brief heavy rainfall will be the primary threats. More widespread showers and thunderstorms, 60 to 90% chance, look to return to the area Sunday into Monday. The spotter information statement for North and Central Texas. Spotter activation is not expected at this time. The Dallas-Fort Worth climate summary for yesterday, June 11, 2026. Yesterday's high temperature was 94 degrees and the low 79 degrees. The total precipitation for the month stands at 7.16 inches. The total precipitation for the year stands at 20.34 inches. There were no heating degree days yesterday and there were 22 cooling degree days yesterday. The normal high temperature for today is 91 degrees and the normal low is 72. The record high for today is 103, which occurred in 1953, and the record low is 57, which occurred in 1910. Sunrise today is at 6:19 a.m. and sunset is at 8:37 p.m. The ultraviolet index forecast for June 12 is 11, or extreme. The current time is 8:19 a.m. Central Daylight Time. 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The following reports of weather temperature and wind were made at 8 a.m. DFW Airport, mostly sunny, 82, dew point 74, relative humidity 76%, wind south at 14, pressure 29.95 inches and rising. Dallas Love Field, mostly sunny, 81, southeast at 9. Fort Worth Meacham, sunny, 80, south at 10. Arlington, mostly sunny, 81, southeast at 12. McKinney, mostly sunny, 82, south at 12. Denton, sunny, 81, south at 10. Elsewhere around the region, Wichita Falls, cloudy, 76, north at 7. Abilene, cloudy, 78, south at 12. Waco, cloudy, 80, south at 8. Tyler, mostly sunny, 80, south at 6. Once again at 8 a.m., DFW Airport, mostly sunny, 82, south at 14. Now let's check on your local forecast for the Dallas-Fort Worth Metroplex. Today, partly sunny with a chance of showers. A slight chance of thunderstorms this morning, then a chance of thunderstorms this afternoon. Highs in the lower 90s. South winds around 5 miles an hour. Chance of rain 30%. Tonight, partly cloudy. Humid with lows in the upper 70s. South winds 5 to 10 miles an hour. Saturday, mostly sunny. Humid with highs in the mid-90s. South winds 5 to 10 miles an hour. Saturday night, mostly clear in the evening, then becoming partly cloudy. Humid with lows in the upper 70s. South winds 5 to 10 miles an hour. And now the extended forecast. Sunday, mostly sunny with a chance of thunderstorms. A chance of showers in the morning, then showers likely in the afternoon. Humid with highs in the lower 90s. South winds 5 to 10 miles an hour. Chance of rain 70%. Sunday night, showers with a chance of thunderstorms. Lows around 70. Chance of rain 90%. Monday, mostly cloudy. Showers likely with a chance of thunderstorms in the morning, then a chance of showers with a slight chance of thunderstorms in the afternoon. Highs in the lower 80s. Chance of rain 60%. Monday night, mostly cloudy with a chance of showers with a slight chance of thunderstorms. Lows in the upper 60s. Chance of rain 30%. Tuesday, mostly sunny. A 20% chance of showers in the morning. Highs in the upper 80s. Tuesday night, mostly clear. Lows in the lower 70s. Wednesday, mostly sunny. Highs in the mid-90s. Heat index values up to 105. Wednesday night, mostly clear.

lows in the upper 70s. Thursday, partly sunny in the morning, then clearing. Hot with highs in the upper 90s. Heat index values up to 115 in the afternoon. The forecast key messages for North and Central Texas. Hot and humid conditions will continue into the weekend with highs in the 90s and peak heat indices in the 100 to 105 range. Isolated to scattered showers and storms are possible Friday morning through Friday afternoon, primarily along and north of the I-20 corridor. Gusty winds, lightning, and brief heavy rainfall will be the primary threats. More widespread showers and thunderstorms, 60 to 90% chance, look to return to the area Sunday into Monday. The spotter information statement for North and Central Texas. Spotter activation is not expected at this time. The Dallas-Fort Worth climate summary for yesterday, June 11, 2026. Yesterday's high temperature was 94 degrees and the low 79 degrees. The total precipitation for the month stands at 7.16 inches. The total precipitation for the year stands at 20.34 inches. There were no heating degree days yesterday, and there were 22 cooling degree days yesterday. The normal high temperature for today is 91 degrees, and the normal low is 72. The record high for today is 103, which occurred in 1953, and the record low is 57, which occurred in 1910. Sunrise today is at 6:19 a.m. and sunset is at 8:37 p.m. The ultraviolet index forecast for June 12 is 11, or extreme. The current time is 8:25 a.m. Central Daylight Time. 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The following reports of weather temperature and wind were made at 8 a.m. DFW Airport, mostly sunny, 82, dew point 74, relative humidity 76%, wind south at 14, pressure 29.95 inches and rising. Dallas Love Field, mostly sunny, 81, southeast at 9. Fort Worth Meacham, sunny, 80, south at 10. Arlington, mostly sunny, 81, southeast at 12. McKinney, mostly sunny, 82, south at 12. Denton, sunny, 81, south at 10. Elsewhere around the region, Wichita Falls, cloudy, 76, north at 7. Abilene, cloudy, 78, south at 12. Waco, cloudy, 80, south at 8. Tyler, mostly sunny, 80, south at 6. Once again at 8 a.m., DFW Airport, mostly sunny, 82, south at 14. Now let's check on your local forecast for the Dallas-Fort Worth Metroplex. Today, partly sunny with a chance of showers. A slight chance of thunderstorms this morning, then a chance of thunderstorms this afternoon. Highs in the lower 90s. South winds around 5 miles an hour. Chance of rain 30%. Tonight, partly cloudy. Humid with lows in the upper 70s. South winds 5 to 10 miles an hour. Saturday, mostly sunny. Humid with highs in the mid-90s. South winds 5 to 10 miles an hour. Saturday night, mostly clear in the evening, then becoming partly cloudy. Humid with lows in the upper 70s. South winds 5 to 10 miles an hour. And now the extended forecast. Sunday, mostly sunny with a chance of thunderstorms. A chance of showers in the morning, then showers likely in the afternoon. Humid with highs in the lower 90s. South winds 5 to 10 miles an hour. Chance of rain 70%. Sunday night, showers with a chance of thunderstorms. Lows around 70. Chance of rain 90%. Monday, mostly cloudy. Showers likely with a chance of thunderstorms in the morning, then a chance of showers with a slight chance of thunderstorms in the afternoon. Highs in the lower 80s. Chance of rain 60%. Monday night, mostly cloudy with a chance of showers with a slight chance of thunderstorms. Lows in the upper 60s. Chance of rain 30%. Tuesday, mostly sunny. A 20% chance of showers in the morning.

highs in the upper 80s. Tuesday night, mostly clear. Lows in the lower 70s. Wednesday, mostly sunny. Highs in the mid-90s. Heat index values up to 105. Wednesday night, mostly clear. Lows in the upper 70s. Thursday, partly sunny in the morning, then clearing. Hot with highs in the upper 90s. Heat index values up to 115 in the afternoon. The forecast key messages for North and Central Texas. Hot and humid conditions will continue into the weekend with highs in the 90s and peak heat indices in the 100 to 105 range. Isolated to scattered showers and storms are possible Friday morning through Friday afternoon, primarily along and north of the I-20 corridor. Gusty winds, lightning, and brief heavy rainfall will be the primary threats. More widespread showers and thunderstorms, 60 to 90% chance, look to return to the area Sunday into Monday. The spotter information statement for North and Central Texas. Spotter activation is not expected at this time. The Dallas-Fort Worth climate summary for yesterday, June 11, 2026. Yesterday's high temperature was 94 degrees and the low 79 degrees. The total precipitation for the month stands at 7.16 inches. The total precipitation for the year stands at 20.34 inches. There were no heating degree days yesterday and there were 22 cooling degree days yesterday. The normal high temperature for today is 91 degrees and the normal low is 72. The record high for today is 103, which occurred in 1953, and the record low is 57, which occurred in 1910. Sunrise today is at 6:19 a.m. and sunset is at 8:37 p.m. The ultraviolet index forecast for June 12 is 11, or extreme. The current time is 8:30 a.m. Central Daylight Time. 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The following reports of weather temperature and wind were made at 8 a.m. DFW Airport, mostly sunny, 82, dew point 74, relative humidity 76%, wind south at 14, pressure 29.95 inches and rising. Dallas Love Field, mostly sunny, 81, southeast at 9. Fort Worth Meacham, sunny, 80, south at 10. Arlington, mostly sunny, 81, southeast at 12. McKinney, mostly sunny, 82, south at 12. Denton, sunny, 81, south at 10. Elsewhere around the region, Wichita Falls, cloudy, 76, north at 7. Abilene, cloudy, 78, south at 12. Waco, cloudy, 80, south at 8. Tyler, mostly sunny, 80, south at 6. Once again at 8 a.m., DFW Airport, mostly sunny, 82, south at 14. Now let's check on your local forecast for the Dallas-Fort Worth Metroplex. Today, partly sunny with a chance of showers. A slight chance of thunderstorms this morning, then a chance of thunderstorms this afternoon. Highs in the lower 90s. South winds around 5 miles an hour. Chance of rain 30%. Tonight, partly cloudy. Humid with lows in the upper 70s. South winds 5 to 10 miles an hour. Saturday, mostly sunny. Humid with highs in the mid-90s. South winds 5 to 10 miles an hour. Saturday night, mostly clear in the evening, then becoming partly cloudy. Humid with lows in the upper 70s. South winds 5 to 10 miles an hour. And now the extended forecast. Sunday, mostly sunny with a chance of thunderstorms. A chance of showers in the morning, then showers likely in the afternoon. Humid with highs in the lower 90s. South winds 5 to 10 miles an hour. Chance of rain 70%. Sunday night, showers with a chance of thunderstorms. Lows around 70. Chance of rain 90%. Monday, mostly cloudy. Showers likely with a chance of thunderstorms. Lows around 70. Chance of rain 90%. Monday.

showers, likely with a chance of thunderstorms in the morning, then a chance of showers with a slight chance of thunderstorms in the afternoon. Highs in the lower 80s. Chance of rain 60%. Monday night, mostly cloudy with a chance of showers with a slight chance of thunderstorms. Lows in the upper 60s. Chance of rain 30%. Tuesday, mostly sunny. A 20% chance of showers in the morning. Highs in the upper 80s. Tuesday night, mostly clear. Lows in the lower 70s. Wednesday, mostly sunny. Highs in the mid-90s. Heat index values up to 105. Wednesday night, mostly clear. Lows in the upper 70s. Thursday, partly sunny in the morning, then clearing. Hot with highs in the upper 90s. Heat index values up to 115 in the afternoon. The forecast key messages for North and Central Texas. Hot and humid conditions will continue into the weekend with highs in the 90s and peak heat indices in the 100 to 105 range. Isolated to scattered showers and storms are possible Friday morning through Friday afternoon, primarily along and north of the I-20 corridor. Gusty winds, lightning, and brief heavy rainfall will be the primary threats. More widespread showers and thunderstorms, 60 to 90% chance, look to return to the area Sunday into Monday. The spotter information statement for North and Central Texas. Spotter activation is not expected at this time. The Dallas-Fort Worth climate summary for yesterday, June 11, 2026. Yesterday's high temperature was 94 degrees and the low 79 degrees. The total precipitation for the month stands at 7.16 inches. The total precipitation for the year stands at 20.34 inches. There were no heating degree days yesterday and there were 22 cooling degree days yesterday. The normal high temperature for today is 91 degrees, and the normal low is 72. The record high for today is 103, which occurred in 1953, and the record low is 57, which occurred in 1910. Sunrise today is at 6:19 a.m. and sunset is at 8:37 p.m. The ultraviolet index forecast for June 12 is 11, or extreme. The current time is 8:35 a.m. Central Daylight Time. 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The following reports of weather temperature and wind were made at 8 a.m. DFW Airport, mostly sunny, 82, dew point 74, relative humidity 76%, wind south at 14, pressure 29.95 inches and rising. Dallas Love Field, mostly sunny, 81, southeast at 9. Fort Worth Meacham, sunny, 80, south at 10. Arlington, mostly sunny, 81, southeast at 12. McKinney, mostly sunny, 82, south at 12. Denton, sunny, 81, south at 10. Elsewhere around the region, Wichita Falls, cloudy, 76, north at 7. Abilene, cloudy, 78, south at 12. Waco, cloudy, 80, south at 8. Tyler, mostly sunny, 80, south at 6. Once again at 8 a.m., DFW Airport, mostly sunny, 82, south at 14. Now let's check on your local forecast for the Dallas-Fort Worth Metroplex. Today, partly sunny with a chance of showers. A slight chance of thunderstorms this morning, then a chance of thunderstorms this afternoon. Highs in the lower 90s. South winds around 5 miles an hour. Chance of rain 30%. Tonight, partly cloudy. Humid with lows in the upper 70s. South winds 5 to 10 miles an hour. Saturday, mostly sunny. Humid with highs in the mid-90s. South winds 5 to 10 miles an hour. Saturday night, mostly clear in the evening, then becoming partly cloudy. Humid with lows in the upper 70s. South winds 5 to 10 miles an hour. And now the extended forecast. Sunday, mostly sunny with a chance of thunderstorms. A chance of showers in the morning, then showers likely in the afternoon.

afternoon. Humid with highs in the lower 90s. South winds 5 to 10 miles an hour. Chance of rain 70%. Sunday night, showers with a chance of thunderstorms. Lows around 70. Chance of rain 90%. Monday, mostly cloudy. Showers likely with a chance of thunderstorms in the morning, then a chance of showers with a slight chance of thunderstorms in the afternoon. Highs in the lower 80s. Chance of rain 60%. Monday night, mostly cloudy with a chance of showers with a slight chance of thunderstorms. Lows in the upper 60s. Chance of rain 30%. Tuesday, mostly sunny. A 20% chance of showers in the morning. Highs in the upper 80s. Tuesday night, mostly clear. Lows in the lower 70s. Wednesday, mostly sunny. Highs in the mid-90s. Heat index values up to 105. Wednesday night, mostly clear. Lows in the upper 70s. Thursday, partly sunny in the morning, then clearing. Hot with highs in the upper 90s. Heat index values up to 115 in the afternoon. The forecast key messages for North and Central Texas. Hot and humid conditions will continue into the weekend with highs in the 90s and peak heat indices in the 100 to 105 range. Isolated to scattered showers and storms are possible Friday morning through Friday afternoon, primarily along and north of the I-20 corridor. Gusty winds, lightning, and brief heavy rainfall will be the primary threats. More widespread showers and thunderstorms, 60 to 90% chance, look to return to the area Sunday into Monday. The spotter information statement for North and Central Texas. Spotter activation is not expected at this time. The Dallas-Fort Worth climate summary for yesterday, June 11, 2026. Yesterday's high temperature was 94 degrees and the low 79 degrees. The total precipitation for the month stands at 7.16 inches. The total precipitation for the year stands at 20.34 inches. There were no heating degree days yesterday and there were 22 cooling degree days yesterday. The normal high temperature for today is 91 degrees and the normal low is 72. The record high for today is 103, which occurred in 1953, and the record low is 57, which occurred in 1910. Sunrise today is at 6:19 a.m. and sunset is at 8:37 p.m. The ultraviolet index forecast for June 12 is 11, or extreme. The current time is 8:41 a.m. Central Daylight Time. 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The following reports of weather temperature and wind were made at 8 a.m. DFW Airport, mostly sunny, 82, dew point 74, relative humidity 76%, wind south at 14, pressure 29.95 inches and rising. Dallas Love Field, mostly sunny, 81, southeast at 9. Fort Worth Meacham, sunny, 80, south at 10. Arlington, mostly sunny, 81, southeast at 12. McKinney, mostly sunny, 82, south at 12. Denton, sunny, 81, south at 10. Elsewhere around the region, Wichita Falls, cloudy, 76, north at 7. Abilene, cloudy, 78, south at 12. Waco, cloudy, 80, south at 8. Tyler, mostly sunny, 80, south at 6. Once again at 8 a.m., DFW Airport, mostly sunny, 82, south at 14. Now let's check on your local forecast for the Dallas-Fort Worth Metroplex. Today, partly sunny with a chance of showers. A slight chance of thunderstorms this morning, then a chance of thunderstorms this afternoon. Highs in the lower 90s. South winds around 5 miles an hour. Chance of rain 30%. Tonight, partly cloudy. Humid with lows in the upper 70s. South winds 5 to 10 miles an hour. Saturday, mostly sunny. Humid with highs in the mid-90s. South winds 5 to 10 miles an hour. Saturday night, mostly clear in the evening, then becoming

partly cloudy. Humid with lows in the upper 70s. South winds 5 to 10 miles an hour. And now the extended forecast. Sunday, mostly sunny with a chance of thunderstorms. A chance of showers in the morning, then showers likely in the afternoon. Humid with highs in the lower 90s. South winds 5 to 10 miles an hour. Chance of rain 70%. Sunday night, showers with a chance of thunderstorms. Lows around 70. Chance of rain 90%. Monday, mostly cloudy. Showers likely with a chance of thunderstorms in the morning, then a chance of showers with a slight chance of thunderstorms in the afternoon. Highs in the lower 80s. Chance of rain 60%. Monday night, mostly cloudy with a chance of showers with a slight chance of thunderstorms. Lows in the upper 60s. Chance of rain 30%. Tuesday, mostly sunny. A 20% chance of showers in the morning. Highs in the upper 80s. Tuesday night, mostly clear. Lows in the lower 70s. Wednesday, mostly sunny. Highs in the mid-90s. Heat index values up to 105. Wednesday night, mostly clear. Lows in the upper 70s. Thursday, partly sunny in the morning, then clearing. Hot with highs in the upper 90s. Heat index values up to 115 in the afternoon. The forecast key messages for North and Central Texas. Hot and humid conditions will continue into the weekend with highs in the 90s and peak heat indices in the 100 to 105 range. Isolated to scattered showers and storms are possible Friday morning through Friday afternoon, primarily along and north of the I-20 corridor. Gusty winds, lightning, and brief heavy rainfall will be the primary threats. More widespread showers and thunderstorms, 60 to 90% chance, look to return to the area Sunday into Monday. The spotter information statement for North and Central Texas. Spotter activation is not expected at this time. The Dallas-Fort Worth climate summary for yesterday, June 11, 2026. Yesterday's high temperature was 94 degrees and the low 79 degrees. The total precipitation for the month stands at 7.16 inches. The total precipitation for the year stands at 20.34 inches. There were no heating degree days yesterday and there were 22 cooling degree days yesterday. The normal high temperature for today is 91 degrees and the normal low is 72. The record high for today is 103, which occurred in 1953, and the record low is 57, which occurred in 1910. Sunrise today is at 6:19 a.m. and sunset is at 8:37 p.m. The ultraviolet index forecast for June 12 is 11, or extreme. The current time is 8:46 a.m. Central Daylight Time. 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The following reports of weather temperature and wind were made at 8 a.m. DFW Airport, mostly sunny, 82, dew point 74, relative humidity 76%, wind south at 14, pressure 29.95 inches and rising. Dallas Love Field, mostly sunny, 81, southeast at 9. Fort Worth Meacham, sunny, 80, south at 10. Arlington, mostly sunny, 81, southeast at 12. McKinney, mostly sunny, 82, south at 12. Denton, sunny, 81, south at 10. Elsewhere around the region, Wichita Falls, cloudy, 76, north at 7. Abilene, cloudy, 78, south at 12. Waco, cloudy, 80, south at 8. Tyler, mostly sunny, 80, south at 6. Once again at 8 a.m., DFW Airport, mostly sunny, 82, south at 14. Now let's check on your local forecast for the Dallas-Fort Worth Metroplex. Today, partly sunny with a chance of showers. A slight chance of thunderstorms this morning, then a chance of thunderstorms this afternoon. Highs in the lower 90s. South winds around 5 miles an hour. Chance of rain 30%. Tonight, partly cloudy.
humid with lows in the upper 70s. South winds 5 to 10 miles an hour. Saturday, mostly sunny. Humid with highs in the mid-90s. South winds 5 to 10 miles an hour. Saturday night, mostly clear in the evening, then becoming partly cloudy. Humid with lows in the upper 70s. South winds 5 to 10 miles an hour. And now the extended forecast. Sunday, mostly sunny with a chance of thunderstorms. A chance of showers in the morning, then showers likely in the afternoon. Humid with highs in the lower 90s. South winds 5 to 10 miles an hour. Chance of rain 70%. Sunday night, showers with a chance of thunderstorms. Lows around 70. Chance of rain 90%. Monday, mostly cloudy. Showers likely with a chance of thunderstorms in the morning, then a chance of showers with a slight chance of thunderstorms in the afternoon. Highs in the lower 80s. Chance of rain 60%. Monday night, mostly cloudy with a chance of showers with a slight chance of thunderstorms. Lows in the upper 60s. Chance of rain 30%. Tuesday, mostly sunny. A 20% chance of showers in the morning. Highs in the upper 80s. Tuesday night, mostly clear. Lows in the lower 70s. Wednesday, mostly sunny. Highs in the mid-90s. Heat index values up to 105. Wednesday night, mostly clear. Lows in the upper 70s. Thursday, partly sunny in the morning, then clearing. Hot with highs in the upper 90s. Heat index values up to 115 in the afternoon. The forecast key messages for North and Central Texas. Hot and humid conditions will continue into the weekend with highs in the 90s and peak heat indices in the 100 to 105 range. Isolated to scattered showers and storms are possible Friday morning through Friday afternoon, primarily along and north of the I-20 corridor. Gusty winds, lightning, and brief heavy rainfall will be the primary threats. More widespread showers and thunderstorms, 60 to 90% chance, look to return to the area Sunday into Monday. The spotter information statement for North and Central Texas. Spotter activation is not expected at this time. The Dallas-Fort Worth climate summary for yesterday, June 11, 2026. Yesterday's high temperature was 94 degrees and the low 79 degrees. The total precipitation for the month stands at 7.16 inches. The total precipitation for the year stands at 20.34 inches. There were no heating degree days yesterday and there were 22 cooling degree days yesterday. The normal high temperature for today is 91 degrees, and the normal low is 72. The record high for today is 103, which occurred in 1953, and the record low is 57, which occurred in 1910. Sunrise today is at 6:19 a.m. and sunset is at 8:37 p.m. The ultraviolet index forecast for June 12 is 11, or extreme. The current time is 8:51 a.m. Central Daylight Time. 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The following reports of weather temperature and wind were made at 8 a.m. DFW Airport, mostly sunny, 82, dew point 74, relative humidity 76%, wind south at 14, pressure 29.95 inches and rising. Dallas Love Field, mostly sunny, 81, southeast at 9. Fort Worth Meacham, sunny, 80, south at 10. Arlington, mostly sunny, 81, southeast at 12. McKinney, mostly sunny, 82, south at 12. Denton, sunny, 81, south at 10. Elsewhere around the region, Wichita Falls, cloudy, 76, north at 7. Abilene, cloudy, 78, south at 12. Waco, cloudy, 80, south at 8. Tyler, mostly sunny, 80, south at 6. Once again at 8 a.m., DFW Airport, mostly sunny, 82, south at 14. Now let's check on your local forecast for the Dallas-Fort Worth Metroplex.

today, partly sunny with a chance of showers. A slight chance of thunderstorms this morning, then a chance of thunderstorms this afternoon. Highs in the lower 90s. South winds around 5 miles an hour. Chance of rain 30%. Tonight, partly cloudy. Humid with lows in the upper 70s. South winds 5 to 10 miles an hour. Saturday, mostly sunny. Humid with highs in the mid-90s. South winds 5 to 10 miles an hour. Saturday night, mostly clear in the evening, then becoming partly cloudy. Humid with lows in the upper 70s. South winds 5 to 10 miles an hour. And now the extended forecast. Sunday, mostly sunny with a chance of thunderstorms. A chance of showers in the morning, then showers likely in the afternoon. Humid with highs in the lower 90s. South winds 5 to 10 miles an hour. Chance of rain 70%. Sunday night, showers with a chance of thunderstorms. Lows around 70. Chance of rain 90%. Monday, mostly cloudy. Showers likely with a chance of thunderstorms in the morning, then a chance of showers with a slight chance of thunderstorms in the afternoon. Highs in the lower 80s. Chance of rain 60%. Monday night, mostly cloudy with a chance of showers with a slight chance of thunderstorms. Lows in the upper 60s. Chance of rain 30%. Tuesday, mostly sunny. A 20% chance of showers in the morning. Highs in the upper 80s. Tuesday night, mostly clear. Lows in the lower 70s. Wednesday, mostly sunny. Highs in the mid-90s. Heat index values up to 105. Wednesday night, mostly clear. Lows in the upper 70s. Thursday, partly sunny in the morning, then clearing. Hot with highs in the upper 90s. Heat index values up to 115 in the afternoon. The forecast key messages for North and Central Texas. Hot and humid conditions will continue into the weekend with highs in the 90s and peak heat indices in the 100 to 105 range. Isolated to scattered showers and storms are possible Friday morning through Friday afternoon, primarily along and north of the I-20 corridor. Gusty winds, lightning, and brief heavy rainfall will be the primary threats. More widespread showers and thunderstorms, 60 to 90% chance, look to return to the area Sunday into Monday. The spotter information statement for North and Central Texas. Spotter activation is not expected at this time. The Dallas-Fort Worth climate summary for yesterday, June 11, 2026. Yesterday's high temperature was 94 degrees and the low 79 degrees. The total precipitation for the month stands at 7.16 inches. The total precipitation for the year stands at 20.34 inches. There were no heating degree days yesterday and there were 22 cooling degree days yesterday. The normal high temperature for today is 91 degrees and the normal low is 72. The record high for today is 103, which occurred in 1953, and the record low is 57, which occurred in 1910. Sunrise today is at 6:19 a.m. and sunset is at 8:37 p.m. The ultraviolet index forecast for June 12 is 11, or extreme. The current time is 8:57 a.m. Central Daylight Time. 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The following reports of weather temperature and wind were made at 8 a.m. DFW Airport, mostly sunny, 82, dew point 74, relative humidity 76%, wind south at 14, pressure 29.95 inches and rising. Dallas Love Field, mostly sunny, 81, southeast at 9. Fort Worth Meacham, sunny, 80, south at 10. Arlington, mostly sunny, 81, southeast at 12. McKinney, mostly sunny, 82, south at 12. Denton, sunny, 81, south at 10. Elsewhere around the region, Wichita Falls, cloudy, 76, north at 7. Abilene, cloudy, 78, south at 12. Waco, cloudy.

Saturday night, mostly clear in the evening, then becoming partly cloudy. Humid with lows in the upper 70s. South winds 5 to 10 miles an hour. And now the extended forecast. Sunday, mostly sunny with a chance of thunderstorms. A chance of showers in the morning, then showers likely in the afternoon. Humid with highs in the lower 90s. South winds 5 to 10 miles an hour. Chance of rain 70%. Sunday night, showers with a chance of thunderstorms. Lows around 70. Chance of rain 90%. Monday, mostly cloudy. Showers likely with a chance of thunderstorms in the morning, then a chance of showers with a slight chance of thunderstorms in the afternoon. Highs in the lower 80s. Chance of rain 60%. Monday night, mostly cloudy with a chance of showers with a slight chance of thunderstorms. Lows in the upper 60s. Chance of rain 30%. Tuesday, mostly sunny. A 20% chance of showers in the morning. Highs in the upper 80s. Tuesday night, mostly clear. Lows in the lower 70s. Wednesday, mostly sunny. Highs in the mid-90s. Heat index values up to 105. Wednesday night, mostly clear. Lows in the upper 70s. Thursday, partly sunny in the morning, then clearing. Hot with highs in the upper 90s. Heat index values up to 115 in the afternoon. The forecast key messages for North and Central Texas. Hot and humid conditions will continue into the weekend with highs in the 90s and peak heat indices in the 100 to 105 range. Isolated to scattered showers and storms are possible Friday morning through Friday afternoon, primarily along and north of the I-20 corridor. Gusty winds, lightning, and brief heavy rainfall will be the primary threats. More widespread showers and thunderstorms, 60 to 90% chance, look to return to the area Sunday into Monday. The spotter information statement for North and Central Texas. Spotter activation is not expected at this time. The Dallas-Fort Worth climate summary for yesterday, June 11, 2026. Yesterday's high temperature was 94 degrees and the low 79 degrees. The total precipitation for the month stands at 7.16 inches. The total precipitation for the year stands at 20.34 inches. There were no heating degree days yesterday and there were 22 cooling degree days yesterday. The normal high temperature for today is 91 degrees, and the normal low is 72. The record high for today is 103, which occurred in 1953, and the record low is 57, which occurred in 1910. Sunrise today is at 6:19 a.m. and sunset is at 8:37 p.m. The ultraviolet index forecast for June 12 is 11, or extreme. The current time is 9:02 a.m. Central Daylight Time. 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The following reports of weather temperature and wind were made at 9 a.m. DFW Airport, mostly sunny, 84, dew point 74, relative humidity 71%, wind south at 10, pressure 29.96 inches and rising. Dallas Love Field, mostly sunny, 83, south at 8. Fort Worth Meacham, sunny, 83, south at 8. Arlington, mostly sunny, 83, southeast at 12. McKinney, partly sunny, 84, south at 12. Denton, mostly sunny, 84, south at 8. Elsewhere around the region, Wichita Falls, cloudy, 78, northeast at 5. Abilene, sunny, 82, south at 13. Waco, partly sunny, 82, south at 8. Tyler, mostly sunny, 82, southwest at 12. Once again at 9 a.m., DFW Airport, mostly sunny, 84, south at 10. Now let's check on your local forecast for the Dallas-Fort Worth Metroplex. Today, partly sunny with a chance of showers. A slight chance of thunderstorms this morning, then a chance of thunderstorms this afternoon. Highs in the lower 90s. South winds around 5 miles an hour.

chance of rain 30%. Tonight, partly cloudy. Humid with lows in the upper 70s. South winds 5 to 10 miles an hour. Saturday, mostly sunny. Humid with highs in the mid-90s. South winds 5 to 10 miles an hour. Saturday night, mostly clear in the evening, then becoming partly cloudy. Humid with lows in the upper 70s. South winds 5 to 10 miles an hour. And now the extended forecast. Sunday, mostly sunny with a chance of thunderstorms. A chance of showers in the morning, then showers likely in the afternoon. Humid with highs in the lower 90s. South winds 5 to 10 miles an hour. Chance of rain 70%. Sunday night, showers with a chance of thunderstorms. Lows around 70. Chance of rain 90%. Monday, mostly cloudy. Showers likely with a chance of thunderstorms in the morning, then a chance of showers with a slight chance of thunderstorms in the afternoon. Highs in the lower 80s. Chance of rain 60%. Monday night, mostly cloudy with a chance of showers with a slight chance of thunderstorms. Lows in the upper 60s. Chance of rain 30%. Tuesday, mostly sunny. A 20% chance of showers in the morning. Highs in the upper 80s. Tuesday night, mostly clear. Lows in the lower 70s. Wednesday, mostly sunny. Highs in the mid-90s. Heat index values up to 105. Wednesday night, mostly clear. Lows in the upper 70s. Thursday, partly sunny in the morning, then clearing. Hot with highs in the upper 90s. Heat index values up to 115 in the afternoon. The forecast key messages for North and Central Texas. Hot and humid conditions will continue into the weekend with highs in the 90s and peak heat indices in the 100 to 105 range. Isolated to scattered showers and storms are possible Friday morning through Friday afternoon, primarily along and north of the I-20 corridor. Gusty winds, lightning, and brief heavy rainfall will be the primary threats. More widespread showers and thunderstorms, 60 to 90% chance, look to return to the area Sunday into Monday. The spotter information statement for North and Central Texas. Spotter activation is not expected at this time. The Dallas-Fort Worth climate summary for yesterday, June 11, 2026. Yesterday's high temperature was 94 degrees and the low 79 degrees. The total precipitation for the month stands at 7.16 inches. The total precipitation for the year stands at 20.34 inches. There were no heating degree days yesterday and there were 22 cooling degree days yesterday. The normal high temperature for today is 91 degrees, and the normal low is 72. The record high for today is 103, which occurred in 1953, and the record low is 57, which occurred in 1910. Sunrise today is at 6:19 a.m. and sunset is at 8:37 p.m. The ultraviolet index forecast for June 12 is 11, or extreme. The current time is 9:07 a.m. Central Daylight Time. 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The following reports of weather temperature and wind were made at 9 a.m. DFW Airport, mostly sunny, 84, dew point 74, relative humidity 71%, wind south at 10, pressure 29.96 inches and rising. Dallas Love Field, mostly sunny, 83, south at 8. Fort Worth Meacham, sunny, 83, south at 8. Arlington, mostly sunny, 83, southeast at 12. McKinney, partly sunny, 84, south at 12. Denton, mostly sunny, 84, south at 8. Elsewhere around the region, Wichita Falls, cloudy, 78, northeast at 5. Abilene, sunny, 82, south at 13. Waco, partly sunny, 82, south at 8. Tyler, mostly sunny, 82, southwest at 12. Once again at 9 a.m., DFW Airport, mostly sunny, 84, south at 10.

Now let's check on your local forecast for the Dallas-Fort Worth Metroplex. Today, partly sunny with a chance of showers. A slight chance of thunderstorms this morning, then a chance of thunderstorms this afternoon. Highs in the lower 90s. South winds around 5 miles an hour. Chance of rain 30%. Tonight, partly cloudy. Humid with lows in the upper 70s. South winds 5 to 10 miles an hour. Saturday, mostly sunny. Humid with highs in the mid-90s. South winds 5 to 10 miles an hour. Saturday night, mostly clear in the evening, then becoming partly cloudy. Humid with lows in the upper 70s. South winds 5 to 10 miles an hour. And now the extended forecast. Sunday, mostly sunny with a chance of thunderstorms. A chance of showers in the morning, then showers likely in the afternoon. Humid with highs in the lower 90s. South winds 5 to 10 miles an hour. Chance of rain 70%. Sunday night, showers with a chance of thunderstorms. Lows around 70. Chance of rain 90%. Monday, mostly cloudy. Showers likely with a chance of thunderstorms in the morning, then a chance of showers with a slight chance of thunderstorms in the afternoon. Highs in the lower 80s. Chance of rain 60%. Monday night, mostly cloudy with a chance of showers with a slight chance of thunderstorms. Lows in the upper 60s. Chance of rain 30%. Tuesday, mostly sunny. A 20% chance of showers in the morning. Highs in the upper 80s. Tuesday night, mostly clear. Lows in the lower 70s. Wednesday, mostly sunny. Highs in the mid-90s. Heat index values up to 105. Wednesday night, mostly clear. Lows in the upper 70s. Thursday, partly sunny in the morning, then clearing. Hot with highs in the upper 90s. Heat index values up to 115 in the afternoon. The forecast key messages for North and Central Texas. Hot and humid conditions will continue into the weekend with highs in the 90s and peak heat indices in the 100 to 105 range. Isolated to scattered showers and storms are possible Friday morning through Friday afternoon, primarily along and north of the I-20 corridor. Gusty winds, lightning, and brief heavy rainfall will be the primary threats. More widespread showers and thunderstorms, 60 to 90% chance, look to return to the area Sunday into Monday. The spotter information statement for North and Central Texas. Spotter activation is not expected at this time. The Dallas-Fort Worth climate summary for yesterday, June 11, 2026. Yesterday's high temperature was 94 degrees and the low 79 degrees. The total precipitation for the month stands at 7.16 inches. The total precipitation for the year stands at 20.34 inches. There were no heating degree days yesterday and there were 22 cooling degree days yesterday. The normal high temperature for today is 91 degrees and the normal low is 72. The record high for today is 103, which occurred in 1953, and the record low is 57, which occurred in 1910. Sunrise today is at 6:19 a.m. and sunset is at 8:37 p.m. The ultraviolet index forecast for June 12 is 11, or extreme. The current time is 9:12 a.m. Central Daylight Time. 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The following reports of weather temperature and wind were made at 9 a.m. DFW Airport, mostly sunny, 84, dew point 74, relative humidity 71%, wind south at 10, pressure 29.96 inches and rising. Dallas Love Field, mostly sunny, 83, south at 8. Fort Worth Meacham, sunny, 83, south at 8. Arlington, mostly sunny, 83, southeast at 12. McKinney, partly sunny, 84, south at 12. Denton, mostly sunny, 84, south at 8. Elsewhere around the region, Wichita Falls, cloudy, 78, northeast at 5. Abilene,

sunny, 82, south at 13. Waco, partly sunny, 82, south at 8. Tyler, mostly sunny, 82, southwest at 12. Once again at 9 a.m., DFW Airport, mostly sunny, 84, south at 10. Now let's check on your local forecast for the Dallas-Fort Worth Metroplex. Today, partly sunny with a chance of showers. A slight chance of thunderstorms this morning, then a chance of thunderstorms this afternoon. Highs in the lower 90s. South winds around 5 miles an hour. Chance of rain 30%. Tonight, partly cloudy. Humid with lows in the upper 70s. South winds 5 to 10 miles an hour. Saturday, mostly sunny. Humid with highs in the mid-90s. South winds 5 to 10 miles an hour. Saturday night, mostly clear in the evening, then becoming partly cloudy. Humid with lows in the upper 70s. South winds 5 to 10 miles an hour. And now the extended forecast. Sunday, mostly sunny with a chance of thunderstorms. A chance of showers in the morning, then showers likely in the afternoon. Humid with highs in the lower 90s. South winds 5 to 10 miles an hour. Chance of rain 70%. Sunday night, showers with a chance of thunderstorms. Lows around 70. Chance of rain 90%. Monday, mostly cloudy. Showers likely with a chance of thunderstorms in the morning, then a chance of showers with a slight chance of thunderstorms in the afternoon. Highs in the lower 80s. Chance of rain 60%. Monday night, mostly cloudy with a chance of showers with a slight chance of thunderstorms. Lows in the upper 60s. Chance of rain 30%. Tuesday, mostly sunny. A 20% chance of showers in the morning. Highs in the upper 80s. Tuesday night, mostly clear. Lows in the lower 70s. Wednesday, mostly sunny. Highs in the mid-90s. Heat index values up to 105. Wednesday night, mostly clear. Lows in the upper 70s. Thursday, partly sunny in the morning, then clearing. Hot with highs in the upper 90s. Heat index values up to 115 in the afternoon. The forecast key messages for North and Central Texas. Hot and humid conditions will continue into the weekend with highs in the 90s and peak heat indices in the 100 to 105 range. Isolated to scattered showers and storms are possible Friday morning through Friday afternoon, primarily along and north of the I-20 corridor. Gusty winds, lightning, and brief heavy rainfall will be the primary threats. More widespread showers and thunderstorms, 60 to 90% chance, look to return to the area Sunday into Monday. The spotter information statement for North and Central Texas. Spotter activation is not expected at this time. The Dallas-Fort Worth climate summary for yesterday, June 11, 2026. Yesterday's high temperature was 94 degrees and the low 79 degrees. The total precipitation for the month stands at 7.16 inches. The total precipitation for the year stands at 20.34 inches. There were no heating degree days yesterday and there were 22 cooling degree days yesterday. The normal high temperature for today is 91 degrees and the normal low is 72. The record high for today is 103, which occurred in 1953, and the record low is 57, which occurred in 1910. Sunrise today is at 6:19 a.m. and sunset is at 8:37 p.m. The ultraviolet index forecast for June 12 is 11, or extreme. The current time is 9:18 a.m. Central Daylight Time. 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The following reports of weather temperature and wind were made at 9 a.m. DFW Airport, mostly sunny, 84, dew point 74, relative humidity 71%, wind south at 10, pressure 29.96 inches and rising. Dallas Love Field, mostly sunny, 83, south at 8. Fort Worth Meacham, sunny, 83, south at 8. Arlington, mostly

83, southeast at 12. McKinney, partly sunny, 84, south at 12. Denton, mostly sunny, 84, south at 8. Elsewhere around the region, Wichita Falls, cloudy, 78, northeast at 5. Abilene, sunny, 82, south at 13. Waco, partly sunny, 82, south at 8. Tyler, mostly sunny, 82, southwest at 12. Once again at 9 a.m., DFW Airport, mostly sunny, 84, south at 10. Now let's check on your local forecast for the Dallas-Fort Worth Metroplex. Today, partly sunny with a chance of showers. A slight chance of thunderstorms this morning, then a chance of thunderstorms this afternoon. Highs in the lower 90s. South winds around 5 miles an hour. Chance of rain 30%. Tonight, partly cloudy. Humid with lows in the upper 70s. South winds 5 to 10 miles an hour. Saturday, mostly sunny. Humid with highs in the mid-90s. South winds 5 to 10 miles an hour. Saturday night, mostly clear in the evening, then becoming partly cloudy. Humid with lows in the upper 70s. South winds 5 to 10 miles an hour. And now the extended forecast. Sunday, mostly sunny with a chance of thunderstorms. A chance of showers in the morning, then showers likely in the afternoon. Humid with highs in the lower 90s. South winds 5 to 10 miles an hour. Chance of rain 70%. Sunday night, showers with a chance of thunderstorms. Lows around 70. Chance of rain 90%. Monday, mostly cloudy. Showers likely with a chance of thunderstorms in the morning, then a chance of showers with a slight chance of thunderstorms in the afternoon. Highs in the lower 80s. Chance of rain 60%. Monday night, mostly cloudy with a chance of showers with a slight chance of thunderstorms. Lows in the upper 60s. Chance of rain 30%. Tuesday, mostly sunny. A 20% chance of showers in the morning. Highs in the upper 80s. Tuesday night, mostly clear. Lows in the lower 70s. Wednesday, mostly sunny. Highs in the mid-90s. Heat index values up to 105. Wednesday night, mostly clear. Lows in the upper 70s. Thursday, partly sunny in the morning, then clearing. Hot with highs in the upper 90s. Heat index values up to 115 in the afternoon. The forecast key messages for North and Central Texas. Hot and humid conditions will continue into the weekend with highs in the 90s and peak heat indices in the 100 to 105 range. Isolated to scattered showers and storms are possible Friday morning through Friday afternoon, primarily along and north of the I-20 corridor. Gusty winds, lightning, and brief heavy rainfall will be the primary threats. More widespread showers and thunderstorms, 60 to 90% chance, look to return to the area Sunday into Monday. The spotter information statement for North and Central Texas. Spotter activation is not expected at this time. The Dallas-Fort Worth climate summary for yesterday, June 11, 2026. Yesterday's high temperature was 94 degrees and the low 79 degrees. The total precipitation for the month stands at 7.16 inches. The total precipitation for the year stands at 20.34 inches. There were no heating degree days yesterday and there were 22 cooling degree days yesterday. The normal high temperature for today is 91 degrees, and the normal low is 72. The record high for today is 103, which occurred in 1953, and the record low is 57, which occurred in 1910. Sunrise today is at 6:19 a.m. and sunset is at 8:37 p.m. The ultraviolet index forecast for June 12 is 11, or extreme. The current time is 9:23 a.m. Central Daylight Time. 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The following reports of weather temperature and wind were made at 9 a.m. DFW Airport, mostly sunny, 84.

Dew point 74, relative humidity 71%, wind south at 10, pressure 29.96 inches and rising. Dallas Love Field, mostly sunny, 83, south at 8. Fort Worth Meacham, sunny, 83, south at 8. Arlington, mostly sunny, 83, southeast at 12. McKinney, partly sunny, 84, south at 12. Denton, mostly sunny, 84, south at 8. Elsewhere around the region, Wichita Falls, cloudy, 78, northeast at 5. Abilene, sunny, 82, south at 13. Waco, partly sunny, 82, south at 8. Tyler, mostly sunny, 82, southwest at 12. Once again at 9 a.m., DFW Airport, mostly sunny, 84, south at 10. Now let's check on your local forecast for the Dallas-Fort Worth Metroplex. Today, partly sunny with a chance of showers. A slight chance of thunderstorms this morning, then a chance of thunderstorms this afternoon. Highs in the lower 90s. South winds around 5 miles an hour. Chance of rain 30%. Tonight, partly cloudy. Humid with lows in the upper 70s. South winds 5 to 10 miles an hour. Saturday, mostly sunny. Humid with highs in the mid-90s. South winds 5 to 10 miles an hour. Saturday night, mostly clear in the evening, then becoming partly cloudy. Humid with lows in the upper 70s. South winds 5 to 10 miles an hour. And now the extended forecast. Sunday, mostly sunny with a chance of thunderstorms. A chance of showers in the morning, then showers likely in the afternoon. Humid with highs in the lower 90s. South winds 5 to 10 miles an hour. Chance of rain 70%. Sunday night, showers with a chance of thunderstorms. Lows around 70. Chance of rain 90%. Monday, mostly cloudy. Showers likely with a chance of thunderstorms in the morning, then a chance of showers with a slight chance of thunderstorms in the afternoon. Highs in the lower 80s. Chance of rain 60%. Monday night, mostly cloudy with a chance of showers with a slight chance of thunderstorms. Lows in the upper 60s. Chance of rain 30%. Tuesday, mostly sunny. A 20% chance of showers in the morning. Highs in the upper 80s. Tuesday night, mostly clear. Lows in the lower 70s. Wednesday, mostly sunny. Highs in the mid-90s. Heat index values up to 105. Wednesday night, mostly clear. Lows in the upper 70s. Thursday, partly sunny in the morning, then clearing. Hot with highs in the upper 90s. Heat index values up to 115 in the afternoon. The forecast key messages for North and Central Texas. Hot and humid conditions will continue into the weekend with highs in the 90s and peak heat indices in the 100 to 105 range. Isolated to scattered showers and storms are possible Friday morning through Friday afternoon, primarily along and north of the I-20 corridor. Gusty winds, lightning, and brief heavy rainfall will be the primary threats. More widespread showers and thunderstorms, 60 to 90% chance, look to return to the area Sunday into Monday. The spotter information statement for North and Central Texas. Spotter activation is not expected at this time. The Dallas-Fort Worth climate summary for yesterday, June 11, 2026. Yesterday's high temperature was 94 degrees and the low 79 degrees. The total precipitation for the month stands at 7.16 inches. The total precipitation for the year stands at 20.34 inches. There were no heating degree days yesterday and there were 22 cooling degree days yesterday. The normal high temperature for today is 91 degrees and the normal low is 72. The record high for today is 103, which occurred in 1953, and the record low is 57, which occurred in 1910. Sunrise today is at 6:19 a.m. and sunset is at 8:37 p.m. The ultraviolet index forecast for June 12 is 11, or extreme. The current time is 9:28 a.m. Central Daylight Time. 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

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The following reports of weather temperature and wind were made at 9 a.m. DFW Airport, mostly sunny, 84, dew point 74, relative humidity 71%, wind south at 10, pressure 29.96 inches and rising. Dallas Love Field, mostly sunny, 83, south at 8. Fort Worth Meacham, sunny, 83, south at 8. Arlington, mostly sunny, 83, southeast at 12. McKinney, partly sunny, 84, south at 12. Denton, mostly sunny, 84, south at 8. Elsewhere around the region, Wichita Falls, cloudy, 78, northeast at 5. Abilene, sunny, 82, south at 13. Waco, partly sunny, 82, south at 8. Tyler, mostly sunny, 82, southwest at 12. Once again at 9 a.m., DFW Airport, mostly sunny, 84, south at 10. Now let's check on your local forecast for the Dallas-Fort Worth Metroplex. Today, partly sunny with a chance of showers. A slight chance of thunderstorms this morning, then a chance of thunderstorms this afternoon. Highs in the lower 90s. South winds around 5 miles an hour. Chance of rain 30%. Tonight, partly cloudy. Humid with lows in the upper 70s. South winds 5 to 10 miles an hour. Saturday, mostly sunny. Humid with highs in the mid-90s. South winds 5 to 10 miles an hour. Saturday night, mostly clear in the evening, then becoming partly cloudy. Humid with lows in the upper 70s. South winds 5 to 10 miles an hour. And now the extended forecast. Sunday, mostly sunny with a chance of thunderstorms. A chance of showers in the morning, then showers likely in the afternoon. Humid with highs in the lower 90s. South winds 5 to 10 miles an hour. Chance of rain 70%. Sunday night, showers with a chance of thunderstorms. Lows around 70. Chance of rain 90%. Monday, mostly cloudy. Showers likely with a chance of thunderstorms in the morning, then a chance of showers with a slight chance of thunderstorms in the afternoon. Highs in the lower 80s. Chance of rain.

were no heating degree days yesterday, and there were 22 cooling degree days yesterday. The normal high temperature for today is 91 degrees, and the normal low is 72. The record high for today is 103, which occurred in 1953, and the record low is 57, which occurred in 1910. Sunrise today is at 6:19 a.m. and sunset is at 8:37 p.m. The ultraviolet index forecast for June 12 is 11, or extreme. The current time is 9:34 a.m. Central Daylight Time. 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The following reports of weather temperature and wind were made at 9 a.m. DFW Airport, mostly sunny, 84, dew point 74, relative humidity 71%, wind south at 10, pressure 29.96 inches and rising. Dallas Love Field, mostly sunny, 83, south at 8. Fort Worth Meacham, sunny, 83, south at 8. Arlington, mostly sunny, 83, southeast at 12. McKinney, partly sunny, 84, south at 12. Denton, mostly sunny, 84, south at 8. Elsewhere around the region, Wichita Falls, cloudy, 78, northeast at 5. Abilene, sunny, 82, south at 13. Waco, partly sunny, 82, south at 8. Tyler, mostly sunny, 82, southwest at 12. Once again at 9 a.m., DFW Airport, mostly sunny, 84, south at 10. Now let's check on your local forecast for the Dallas-Fort Worth Metroplex. Today, partly sunny with a chance of showers. A slight chance of thunderstorms this morning, then a chance of thunderstorms this afternoon. Highs in the lower 90s. South winds around 5 miles an hour. Chance of rain 30%. Tonight, partly cloudy. Humid with lows in the upper 70s. South winds 5 to 10 miles an hour. Saturday, mostly sunny. Humid with highs in the mid 90s. South winds 5 to 10 miles an hour. Saturday night, mostly clear in the evening, then becoming partly cloudy. Humid with lows in the upper 70s. South winds 5 to 10 miles an hour. And now the extended forecast. Sunday, mostly sunny with a chance of thunderstorms. A chance of showers in the morning, then showers likely in the afternoon. Humid with highs in the lower 90s. South winds 5 to 10 miles an hour. Chance of rain 70%. Sunday night, showers with a chance of thunderstorms. Lows around 70. Chance of rain 90%. Monday, mostly cloudy. Showers likely with a chance of thunderstorms in the morning, then a chance of showers with a slight chance of thunderstorms in the afternoon. Highs in the lower 80s. Chance of rain 60%. Monday night, mostly cloudy with a chance of showers with a slight chance of thunderstorms. Lows in the upper 60s. Chance of rain 30%. Tuesday, mostly sunny. A 20% chance of showers in the morning. Highs in the upper 80s. Tuesday night, mostly clear. Lows in the lower 70s. Wednesday, mostly sunny. Highs in the mid-90s. Heat index values up to 105. Wednesday night, mostly clear. Lows in the upper 70s. Thursday, partly sunny in the morning, then clearing. Hot with highs in the upper 90s. Heat index values up to 115 in the afternoon. The forecast key messages for North and Central Texas. Hot and humid conditions will continue into the weekend with highs in the 90s and peak heat indices in the 100 to 105 range. Isolated to scattered showers and storms are possible Friday morning through Friday afternoon, primarily along and north of the I-20 corridor. Gusty winds, lightning, and brief heavy rainfall will be the primary threats. More widespread showers and thunderstorms, 60 to 90% chance, look to return to the area Sunday into Monday. The spotter information statement for North and Central Texas. Spotter activation is not expected at this time. The Dallas-Fort Worth Climate

summary for yesterday, June 11th, 2026. Yesterday's high temperature was 94 degrees and the low 79 degrees. The total precipitation for the month stands at 7.16 inches. The total precipitation for the year stands at 20.34 inches. There were no heating degree days yesterday and there were 22 cooling degree days yesterday. The normal high temperature for today is 91 degrees, and the normal low is 72. The record high for today is 103, which occurred in 1953, and the record low is 57, which occurred in 1910. Sunrise today is at 6:19 a.m. and sunset is at 8:37 p.m. The ultraviolet index forecast for June 12th is 11, or extreme. The current time is 9:39 a.m. Central Daylight Time. 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The following reports of weather temperature and wind were made at 9 a.m. DFW Airport, mostly sunny, 84, dew point 74, relative humidity 71%, wind south at 10, pressure 29.96 inches and rising. Dallas Love Field, mostly sunny, 83, south at 8. Fort Worth Meacham, sunny, 83, south at 8. Arlington, mostly sunny, 83, southeast at 12. McKinney, partly sunny, 84, south at 12. Denton, mostly sunny, 84, south at 8. Elsewhere around the region, Wichita Falls, cloudy, 78, northeast at 5. Abilene, sunny, 82, south at 13. Waco, partly sunny, 82, south at 8. Tyler, mostly sunny, 82, southwest at 12. Once again at 9 a.m., DFW Airport, mostly sunny, 84, south at 10. Now let's check on your local forecast for the Dallas-Fort Worth Metroplex. Today, partly sunny with a chance of showers. A slight chance of thunderstorms this morning, then a chance of thunderstorms this afternoon. Highs in the lower 90s. South winds around 5 miles an hour. Chance of rain 30%. Tonight, partly cloudy. Humid with lows in the upper 70s. South winds 5 to 10 miles an hour. Saturday, mostly sunny. Humid with highs in the mid-90s. South winds 5 to 10 miles an hour. Saturday night, mostly clear in the evening, then becoming partly cloudy. Humid with lows in the upper 70s. South winds 5 to 10 miles an hour. And now the extended forecast. Sunday, mostly sunny with a chance of thunderstorms. A chance of showers in the morning, then showers likely in the afternoon. Humid with highs in the lower 90s. South winds 5 to 10 miles an hour. Chance of rain 70%. Sunday night, showers with a chance of thunderstorms. Lows around 70. Chance of rain 90%. Monday, mostly cloudy. Showers likely with a chance of thunderstorms in the morning, then a chance of showers with a slight chance of thunderstorms in the afternoon. Highs in the lower 80s. Chance of rain 60%. Monday night, mostly cloudy with a chance of showers with a slight chance of thunderstorms. Lows in the upper 60s. Chance of rain 30%. Tuesday, mostly sunny. A 20% chance of showers in the morning. Highs in the upper 80s. Tuesday night, mostly clear. Lows in the lower 70s. Wednesday, mostly sunny. Highs in the mid-90s. Heat index values up to 105. Wednesday night, mostly clear. Lows in the upper 70s. Thursday, partly sunny in the morning, then clearing. Hot with highs in the upper 90s. Heat index values up to 115 in the afternoon. The forecast key messages for North and Central Texas. Hot and humid conditions will continue into the weekend with highs in the 90s and peak heat indices in the 100 to 105 range. Isolated to scattered showers and storms are possible Friday morning through Friday afternoon, primarily along and north of the I-20 corridor. Gusty winds, lightning, and brief heavy rainfall will be the primary threats.

more widespread showers and thunderstorms, 60 to 90% chance. Look to return to the area Sunday into Monday. The spotter information statement for North and Central Texas. Spotter activation is not expected at this time. The Dallas-Fort Worth climate summary for yesterday, June 11, 2026. Yesterday's high temperature was 94 degrees and the low 79 degrees. The total precipitation for the month stands at 7.16 inches. The total precipitation for the year stands at 20.34 inches. There were no heating degree days yesterday and there were 22 cooling degree days yesterday. The normal high temperature for today is 91 degrees, and the normal low is 72. The record high for today is 103, which occurred in 1953, and the record low is 57, which occurred in 1910. Sunrise today is at 6:19 a.m., and sunset is at 8:37 p.m. The ultraviolet index forecast for June 12 is 11, or extreme. The current time is 9:44 a.m. Central Daylight Time. 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The following reports of weather temperature and wind were made at 9 a.m. DFW Airport, mostly sunny, 84, dew point 74, relative humidity 71%, wind south at 10, pressure 29.96 inches and rising. Dallas Love Field, mostly sunny, 83, south at 8. Fort Worth Meacham, sunny, 83, south at 8. Arlington, mostly sunny, 83, southeast at 12. McKinney, partly sunny, 84, south at 12. Denton, mostly sunny, 84, south at 8. Elsewhere around the region, Wichita Falls, cloudy, 78, northeast at 5. Abilene, sunny, 82, south at 13. Waco, partly sunny, 82, south at 8. Tyler, mostly sunny, 82, southwest at 12. Once again at 9 a.m., DFW Airport, mostly sunny, 84, south at 10. Now let's check on your local forecast for the Dallas-Fort Worth Metroplex. Today, partly sunny with a chance of showers. A slight chance of thunderstorms this morning, then a chance of thunderstorms this afternoon. Highs in the lower 90s. South winds around 5 miles an hour. Chance of rain 30%. Tonight, partly cloudy. Humid with lows in the upper 70s. South winds 5 to 10 miles an hour. Saturday, mostly sunny. Humid with highs in the mid-90s. South winds 5 to 10 miles an hour. Saturday night, mostly clear in the evening, then becoming partly cloudy. Humid with lows in the upper 70s. South winds 5 to 10 miles an hour. And now the extended forecast. Sunday, mostly sunny with a chance of thunderstorms. A chance of showers in the morning, then showers likely in the afternoon. Humid with highs in the lower 90s. South winds 5 to 10 miles an hour. Chance of rain 70%. Sunday night, showers with a chance of thunderstorms. Lows around 70. Chance of rain 90%. Monday, mostly cloudy. Showers likely with a chance of thunderstorms in the morning, then a chance of showers with a slight chance of thunderstorms in the afternoon. Highs in the lower 80s. Chance of rain 60%. Monday night, mostly cloudy with a chance of showers with a slight chance of thunderstorms. Lows in the upper 60s. Chance of rain 30%. Tuesday, mostly sunny. A 20% chance of showers in the morning. Highs in the upper 80s. Tuesday night, mostly clear. Lows in the lower 70s. Wednesday, mostly sunny. Highs in the mid-90s. Heat index values up to 105. Wednesday night, mostly clear. Lows in the upper 70s. Thursday, partly sunny in the morning, then clearing. Hot with highs in the upper 90s. Heat index values up to 115 in the afternoon. The forecast key messages for North and Central Texas. Hot and humid conditions will continue into the week.

advertise in the 90s and peak heat indices in the 100 to 105 range. Isolated to scattered showers and storms are possible Friday morning through Friday afternoon, primarily along and north of the I-20 corridor. Gusty winds, lightning, and brief heavy rainfall will be the primary threats. More widespread showers and thunderstorms, 60 to 90% chance, look to return to the area Sunday into Monday. The spotter information statement for North and Central Texas. Spotter activation is not expected at this time. The Dallas-Fort Worth climate summary for yesterday, June 11, 2026. Yesterday's high temperature was 94 degrees and the low 79 degrees. The total precipitation for the month stands at 7.16 inches. The total precipitation for the year stands at 20.34 inches. There were no heating degree days yesterday and there were 22 cooling degree days yesterday. The normal high temperature for today is 91 degrees, and the normal low is 72. The record high for today is 103, which occurred in 1953, and the record low is 57, which occurred in 1910. Sunrise today is at 6:19 a.m. and sunset is at 8:37 p.m. The ultraviolet index forecast for June 12 is 11, or extreme. The current time is 9:50 a.m. Central Daylight Time. 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The following reports of weather temperature and wind were made at 9 a.m. DFW Airport, mostly sunny, 84, dew point 74, relative humidity 71%, wind south at 10, pressure 29.96 inches and rising. Dallas Love Field, mostly sunny, 83, south at 8. Fort Worth Meacham, sunny, 83, south at 8. Arlington, mostly sunny, 83, southeast at 12. McKinney, partly sunny, 84, south at 12. Denton, mostly sunny, 84, south at 8. Elsewhere around the region, Wichita Falls, cloudy, 78, northeast at 5. Abilene, sunny, 82, south at 13. Waco, partly sunny, 82, south at 8. Tyler, mostly sunny, 82, southwest at 12. Once again at 9 a.m., DFW Airport, mostly sunny, 84, south at 10. Now let's check on your local forecast for the Dallas-Fort Worth Metroplex. Today, partly sunny with a chance of showers. A slight chance of thunderstorms this morning, then a chance of thunderstorms this afternoon. Highs in the lower 90s. South winds around 5 miles an hour. Chance of rain 30%. Tonight, partly cloudy. Humid with lows in the upper 70s. South winds 5 to 10 miles an hour. Saturday, mostly sunny. Humid with highs in the mid-90s. South winds 5 to 10 miles an hour. Saturday night, mostly clear in the evening, then becoming partly cloudy. Humid with lows in the upper 70s. South winds 5 to 10 miles an hour. And now the extended forecast. Sunday, mostly sunny with a chance of thunderstorms. A chance of showers in the morning, then showers likely in the afternoon. Humid with highs in the lower 90s. South winds 5 to 10 miles an hour. Chance of rain 70%. Sunday night, showers with a chance of thunderstorms. Lows around 70. Chance of rain 90%. Monday, mostly cloudy. Showers likely with a chance of thunderstorms in the morning, then a chance of showers with a slight chance of thunderstorms in the afternoon. Highs in the lower 80s. Chance of rain 60%. Monday night, mostly cloudy with a chance of showers with a slight chance of thunderstorms. Lows in the upper 60s. Chance of rain 30%. Tuesday, mostly sunny. A 20% chance of showers in the morning. Highs in the upper 80s. Tuesday night, mostly clear. Lows in the lower 70s. Wednesday, mostly sunny. Highs in the mid-90s. Heat index values up to 105. Wednesday night, mostly clear.
lows in the upper 70s. Thursday, partly sunny in the morning, then clearing. Hot with highs in the upper 90s. Heat index values up to 115 in the afternoon. The forecast key messages for North and Central Texas. Hot and humid conditions will continue into the weekend with highs in the 90s and peak heat indices in the 100 to 105 range. Isolated to scattered showers and storms are possible Friday morning through Friday afternoon, primarily along and north of the I-20 corridor. Gusty winds, lightning, and brief heavy rainfall will be the primary threats. More widespread showers and thunderstorms, 60 to 90% chance, look to return to the area Sunday into Monday. The spotter information statement for North and Central Texas. Spotter activation is not expected at this time. The Dallas-Fort Worth climate summary for yesterday, June 11, 2026. Yesterday's high temperature was 94 degrees and the low 79 degrees. The total precipitation for the month stands at 7.16 inches. The total precipitation for the year stands at 20.34 inches. There were no heating degree days yesterday and there were 22 cooling degree days yesterday. The normal high temperature for today is 91 degrees and the normal low is 72. The record high for today is 103, which occurred in 1953, and the record low is 57, which occurred in 1910. Sunrise today is at 6:19 a.m. and sunset is at 8:37 p.m. The ultraviolet index forecast for June 12 is 11, or extreme. The current time is 9:55 a.m. Central Daylight Time. 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The following reports of weather temperature and wind were made at 9 a.m. DFW Airport, mostly sunny, 84, dew point 74, relative humidity 71%, wind south at 10, pressure 29.96 inches and rising. Dallas Love Field, mostly sunny, 83, south at 8. Fort Worth Meacham, sunny, 83, south at 8. Arlington, mostly sunny, 83, southeast at 12. McKinney, partly sunny, 84, south at 12. Denton, mostly sunny, 84, south at 8. Elsewhere around the region, Wichita Falls, cloudy, 78, northeast at 5. Abilene, sunny, 82, south at 13. Waco, partly sunny, 82, south at 8. Tyler, mostly sunny, 82, southwest at 12. Once again at 9 a.m., DFW Airport, mostly sunny, 84, south at 10. Now let's check on your local forecast for the Dallas-Fort Worth Metroplex. Today, partly sunny with a chance of showers. A slight chance of thunderstorms this morning, then a chance of thunderstorms this afternoon. Highs in the lower 90s. South winds around 5 miles an hour. Chance of rain 30%. Tonight, partly cloudy. Humid with lows in the upper 70s. South winds 5 to 10 miles an hour. Saturday, mostly sunny. Humid with highs in the mid 90s. South winds 5 to 10 miles an hour. Saturday night, mostly clear in the evening, then becoming partly cloudy. Humid with lows in the upper 70s. South winds 5 to 10 miles an hour. And now the extended forecast. Sunday, mostly sunny with a chance of thunderstorms. A chance of showers in the morning, then showers likely in the afternoon. Humid with highs in the lower 90s. South winds 5 to 10 miles an hour. Chance of rain 70%. Sunday night, showers with a chance of thunderstorms. Lows around 70. Chance of rain 90%. Monday, mostly cloudy. Showers likely with a chance of thunderstorms in the morning, then a chance of showers with a slight chance of thunderstorms in the afternoon. Highs in the lower 80s. Chance of rain 60%. Monday night, mostly cloudy with a chance of showers with a slight chance of thunderstorms. Lows in the upper 60s. Chance of rain 30%. Tuesday, mostly sunny.
a 20% chance of showers in the morning. Highs in

showers and thunderstorms. 60 to 90% chance. Look to return to the area Sunday into Monday. The spotter information statement for North and Central Texas. Spotter activation is not expected at this time. The Dallas-Fort Worth climate summary for yesterday, June 11, 2026. Yesterday's high temperature was 94 degrees and the low 79 degrees. The total precipitation for the month stands at 7.16 inches. The total precipitation for the year stands at 20.34 inches. There were no heating degree days yesterday and there were 22 cooling degree days yesterday. The normal high temperature for today is 91 degrees, and the normal low is 72. The record high for today is 103, which occurred in 1953, and the record low is 57, which occurred in 1910. Sunrise today is at 6:19 a.m. and sunset is at 8:37 p.m. The ultraviolet index forecast for June 12 is 11, or extreme. The current time is 10 a.m. Central Daylight Time. 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The following reports of weather temperature and wind were made at 9 a.m. DFW Airport, mostly sunny, 84, dew point 74, relative humidity 71%, wind south at 10, pressure 29.96 inches and rising. Dallas Love Field, mostly sunny, 83, south at 8. Fort Worth Meacham, sunny, 83, south at 8. Arlington, mostly sunny, 83, southeast at 12. McKinney, partly sunny, 84, south at 12. Denton, mostly sunny, 84, south at 8. Elsewhere around the region, Wichita Falls, cloudy, 78, northeast at 5. Abilene, sunny, 82, south at 13. Waco, partly sunny, 82, south at 8. Tyler, mostly sunny, 82, southwest at 12. Once again at 9 a.m., DFW Airport, mostly sunny, 84, south at 10. The following reports of weather temperature and wind were made at 10 a.m. DFW Airport, mostly sunny, 86, dew point 74, relative humidity 67%, wind south at 9, pressure 29.97 inches and rising. Dallas Love Field, mostly sunny, 85, south at 10. Fort Worth Meacham, mostly sunny, 86, southeast at 9. Arlington, mostly sunny, 85, southeast at 14. McKinney, partly sunny, 86, south at 10. Denton, mostly sunny, 86, south at 12. Elsewhere around the region, Wichita Falls, sunny, 83, southeast at 6. Abilene, sunny, 82, south at 10, gusting to 20. Waco, partly sunny, 86, south at 13. Tyler, partly sunny, 84, southwest at 14. Once again at 10 a.m., DFW Airport, mostly sunny, 86, south at 9. Now let's check on your local forecast for the Dallas-Fort Worth Metroplex. Today, partly sunny with a chance of showers. A slight chance of thunderstorms this morning, then a chance of thunderstorms this afternoon. Highs in the lower 90s. South winds around 5 miles an hour. Chance of rain 30%. Tonight, partly cloudy. Humid with lows in the upper 70s. South winds 5 to 10 miles an hour. Saturday, mostly sunny. Humid with highs in the mid-90s. South winds 5 to 10 miles an hour. Saturday night, mostly clear in the evening, then becoming partly cloudy. Humid with lows in the upper 70s. South winds 5 to 10 miles an hour. And now the extended forecast. Sunday, mostly sunny with a chance of thunderstorms. A chance of showers in the morning, then showers likely in the afternoon. Humid with highs in the lower 90s. South winds 5 to 10 miles an hour. Chance of rain 70%. Sunday night, showers with a chance of thunderstorms. Lows around 70. Chance of rain 90%. Monday, mostly cloudy. Showers likely with

A chance of thunderstorms in the morning, then a chance of showers with a slight chance of thunderstorms in the afternoon. Highs in the lower 80s. Chance of rain 60%. Monday night, mostly cloudy with a chance of showers with a slight chance of thunderstorms. Lows in the upper 60s. Chance of rain 30%. Tuesday, mostly sunny. A 20% chance of showers in the morning. Highs in the upper 80s. Tuesday night, mostly clear. Lows in the lower 70s. Wednesday, mostly sunny. Highs in the mid-90s. Heat index values up to 105. Wednesday night, mostly clear. Lows in the upper 70s. Thursday, partly sunny in the morning, then clearing. Hot with highs in the upper 90s. Heat index values up to 115 in the afternoon. The forecast key messages for North and Central Texas. Hot and humid conditions will continue into the weekend with highs in the 90s and peak heat indices in the 100 to 105 range. Isolated to scattered showers and storms are possible Friday morning through Friday afternoon, primarily along and north of the I-20 corridor. Gusty winds, lightning, and brief heavy rainfall will be the primary threats. More widespread showers and thunderstorms, 60 to 90% chance, look to return to the area Sunday into Monday. The spotter information statement for North and Central Texas. Spotter activation is not expected at this time. The ultraviolet index forecast for June 12 is 11, or extreme. The current time is 10:06 a.m. Central Daylight Time. 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The following reports of weather temperature and wind were made at 10 a.m. DFW Airport, mostly sunny, 86, dew point 74, relative humidity 67%, wind south at 9, pressure 29.97 inches and rising. Dallas Love Field, mostly sunny, 85, south at 10. Fort Worth Meacham, mostly sunny, 86, southeast at 9. Arlington, mostly sunny, 85, southeast at 14. McKinney, partly sunny, 86, south at 10. Denton, mostly sunny, 86, south at 12. Elsewhere around the region, Wichita Falls, sunny, 83, southeast at 6. Abilene, sunny, 82, south at 10, gusting to 20. Waco, partly sunny, 86, south at 13. Tyler, partly sunny, 84, southwest at 14. Once again at 10 a.m., DFW Airport, mostly sunny, 86, south at 9. Now let's check on your local forecast for the Dallas-Fort Worth Metroplex. Today, partly sunny with a chance of showers. A slight chance of thunderstorms this morning, then a chance of thunderstorms this afternoon. Highs in the lower 90s. South winds around 5 miles an hour. Chance of rain 30%. Tonight, partly cloudy. Humid with lows in the upper 70s. South winds 5 to 10 miles an hour. Saturday, mostly sunny. Humid with highs in the mid-90s. South winds 5 to 10 miles an hour. Saturday night, mostly clear in the evening, then becoming partly cloudy. Humid with lows in the upper 70s. South winds 5 to 10 miles an hour. And now the extended forecast. Sunday, mostly sunny with a chance of thunderstorms. A chance of showers in the morning, then showers likely in the afternoon. Humid with highs in the lower 90s. South winds 5 to 10 miles an hour. Chance of rain 70%. Sunday night, showers with a chance of thunderstorms. Lows around 70. Chance of rain 90%. Monday, mostly cloudy. Showers likely with a chance of thunderstorms in the morning, then a chance of showers with a slight chance of thunderstorms in the afternoon. Highs in the lower 80s. Chance of rain 60%. Monday night, mostly cloudy with a chance of showers with a slight chance of thunderstorms. Lows in the upper 60s. Chance of rain 30%. Tuesday, mostly sunny. A 20% chance of showers.

in the morning. Highs in the upper 80s. Tuesday night, mostly clear. Lows in the lower 70s. Wednesday, mostly sunny. Highs in the mid-90s. Heat index values up to 105. Wednesday night, mostly clear. Lows in the upper 70s. Thursday, partly sunny in the morning, then clearing. Hot with highs in the upper 90s. Heat index values up to 115 in the afternoon. The forecast key messages for North and Central Texas. Hot and humid conditions will continue into the weekend with highs in the 90s and peak heat indices in the 100 to 105 range. Isolated to scattered showers and storms are possible Friday morning through Friday afternoon, primarily along and north of the I-20 corridor. Gusty winds, lightning, and brief heavy rainfall will be the primary threats. More widespread showers and thunderstorms, 60 to 90% chance, look to return to the area Sunday into Monday. The spotter information statement for North and Central Texas. Spotter activation is not expected at this time. The ultraviolet index forecast for June 12 is 11, or extreme. The current time is 10:11 a.m. Central Daylight Time. 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The following reports of weather temperature and wind were made at 10 a.m. DFW Airport, mostly sunny, 86, dew point 74, relative humidity 67%, wind south at 9, pressure 29.97 inches and rising. Dallas Love Field, mostly sunny, 85, south at 10. Fort Worth Meacham, mostly sunny, 86, southeast at 9. Arlington, mostly sunny, 85, southeast at 14. McKinney, partly sunny, 86, south at 10. Denton, mostly sunny, 86, south at 12. Elsewhere around the region, Wichita Falls, sunny, 83, southeast at 6. Abilene, sunny, 82, south at 10, gusting to 20. Waco, partly sunny, 86, south at 13. Tyler, mostly sunny, 84, southwest at 10. Once again at 10 a.m., DFW Airport, mostly sunny, 86, south at 9. Now let's check on your local forecast for the Dallas-Fort Worth Metroplex. Today, partly sunny with a chance of showers. A slight chance of thunderstorms this morning, then a chance of thunderstorms this afternoon. Highs in the lower 90s. South winds around 5 miles an hour. Chance of rain 30%. Tonight, partly cloudy. Humid with lows in the upper 70s. South winds 5 to 10 miles an hour. Saturday, mostly sunny. Humid with highs in the mid-90s. South winds 5 to 10 miles an hour. Saturday night, mostly clear in the evening, then becoming partly cloudy. Humid with lows in the upper 70s. South winds 5 to 10 miles an hour. And now the extended forecast. Sunday, mostly sunny with a chance of thunderstorms. A chance of showers in the morning, then showers likely in the afternoon. Humid with highs in the lower 90s. South winds 5 to 10 miles an hour. Chance of rain 70%. Sunday night, showers with a chance of thunderstorms. Lows around 70. Chance of rain 90%. Monday, mostly cloudy. Showers likely with a chance of thunderstorms in the morning, then a chance of showers with a slight chance of thunderstorms in the afternoon. Highs in the lower 80s. Chance of rain 60%. Monday night, mostly cloudy with a chance of showers with a slight chance of thunderstorms. Lows in the upper 60s. Chance of rain 30%. Tuesday, mostly sunny. A 20% chance of showers in the morning. Highs in the upper 80s. Tuesday night, mostly clear. Lows in the lower 70s. Wednesday, mostly sunny. Highs in the mid-90s. Heat index values up to 105. Wednesday night, mostly clear. Lows in the upper 70s. Thursday, partly sunny in the morning, then clearing.

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The current time is 10:24 a.m. Central Daylight Time. 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The following reports of weather temperature and wind were made at 10 a.m. DFW Airport, mostly sunny, 86, dew point 74, relative humidity 67%, wind south at 9, pressure 29.97 inches and rising. Dallas Love Field, mostly sunny, 85, south at 10. Fort Worth Meacham, mostly sunny, 86, southeast at 9. Arlington, mostly sunny, 85, southeast at 14. McKinney, partly sunny, 86, south at 10. Denton, mostly sunny, 86, south at 12. Elsewhere around the region, Wichita Falls, sunny, 83, southeast at 6. Abilene, sunny, 82, south at 10, gusting to 20. Waco, partly sunny, 86, south at 13. Tyler, mostly sunny, 84, southwest at 10. Once again at 10 a.m., DFW Airport, mostly sunny, 86, south at 9. Now let's check on your local forecast for the Dallas-Fort Worth Metroplex. Today, partly sunny with a chance of showers. A slight chance of thunderstorms this morning, then a chance of thunderstorms this afternoon. Highs in the lower 90s. South winds around 5 miles an hour. Chance of rain 30%. Tonight, partly cloudy. Humid with lows in the upper 70s. South winds 5 to 10 miles an hour. Saturday, mostly sunny. Humid with highs in the mid-90s. South winds 5 to 10 miles an hour. Saturday night, mostly clear in the evening, then becoming partly cloudy. Humid with lows in the upper 70s. South winds 5 to 10 miles an hour. And now the extended forecast. Sunday, mostly sunny with a chance of thunderstorms. A chance of showers in the morning, then showers likely in the afternoon. Humid with highs in the lower 90s. South winds 5 to 10 miles an hour. Chance of rain 70%. Sunday night, showers with a chance of thunderstorms. Lows around 70. Chance of rain 90%. Monday, mostly cloudy. Showers likely with a chance of thunderstorms in the morning, then a chance of showers with a slight chance of thunderstorms in the afternoon. Highs in the lower 80s. Chance of rain 60%. Monday night, mostly cloudy with a chance of showers with a slight chance of thunderstorms. Lows in the upper 60s. Chance of rain 30%. Tuesday, mostly sunny. A 20% chance of showers in the morning. Highs in the upper 80s. Tuesday night, mostly clear. Lows in the lower 70s. Wednesday, mostly sunny. Highs in the mid-90s. Heat index values up to 105. Wednesday night, mostly clear. Lows in the upper 70s. Thursday, partly sunny in the morning, then clearing. Hot with highs in the upper 90s. Heat index values up to 115 in the afternoon. The forecast key messages for North and Central Texas. Hot and humid conditions will continue into the weekend with highs in the 90s and peak heat indices in the 100 to 105 range. Isolated to scattered showers and storms are possible Friday morning through Friday afternoon, primarily along and north of the I-20 corridor. Gusty winds, lightning, and brief heavy rainfall will be the primary threats. More widespread showers and thunderstorms, 60 to 90% chance, look to return to the area Sunday into Monday. The spotter information statement for North and Central Texas. Spotter activation is not expected at this time. The ultraviolet index forecast for June 12th is 11, or extreme. The current time is 10:29 a.m. Central Daylight Time. 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The following reports of weather temperature and wind were made at 10 a.m.

DFW Airport, mostly sunny, 86, dew point 74, relative humidity 67%, wind south at 9, pressure 29.97 inches and rising. Dallas Love Field, mostly sunny, 85, south at 10. Fort Worth Meacham, mostly sunny, 86, southeast at 9. Arlington, mostly sunny, 85, southeast at 14. McKinney, partly sunny, 86, south at 10. Denton, mostly sunny, 86, south at 12. Elsewhere around the region, Wichita Falls, sunny, 83, southeast at 6. Abilene, sunny, 82, south at 10, gusting to 20. Waco, partly sunny, 86, south at 13. Tyler, mostly sunny, 84, southwest at 10. Once again at 10 a.m., DFW Airport, mostly sunny, 86, south at 9. Now let's check on your local forecast for the Dallas-Fort Worth Metroplex. Today, partly sunny with a chance of showers. A slight chance of thunderstorms this morning, then a chance of thunderstorms this afternoon. Highs in the lower 90s. South winds around 5 miles an hour. Chance of rain 30%. Tonight, partly cloudy. Humid with lows in the upper 70s. South winds 5 to 10 miles an hour. Saturday, mostly sunny. Humid with highs in the mid-90s. South winds 5 to 10 miles an hour. Saturday night, mostly clear in the evening, then becoming partly cloudy. Humid with lows in the upper 70s. South winds 5 to 10 miles an hour. And now the extended forecast. Sunday, mostly sunny with a chance of thunderstorms. A chance of showers in the morning, then showers likely in the afternoon. Humid with highs in the lower 90s. South winds 5 to 10 miles an hour. Chance of rain 70%. Sunday night, showers with a chance of thunderstorms. Lows around 70. Chance of rain 90%. Monday, mostly cloudy. Showers likely with a chance of thunderstorms in the morning, then a chance of showers with a slight chance of thunderstorms in the afternoon. Highs in the lower 80s. Chance of rain 60%. Monday night, mostly cloudy with a chance of showers with a slight chance of thunderstorms. Lows in the upper 60s. Chance of rain 30%. Tuesday, mostly sunny. A 20% chance of showers in the morning. Highs in the upper 80s. Tuesday night, mostly clear. Lows in the lower 70s. Wednesday, mostly sunny. Highs in the mid-90s. Heat index values up to 105. Wednesday night, mostly clear. Lows in the upper 70s. Thursday, partly sunny in the morning, then clearing. Hot with highs in the upper 90s. Heat index values up to 115 in the afternoon. The forecast key messages for North and Central Texas. Hot and humid conditions will continue into the weekend with highs in the 90s and peak heat indices in the 100 to 105 range. North and Central Texas. Hot and humid conditions will continue into the weekend with highs in the 90s and peak heat indices in the 100 to 105 range. Isolated to scattered showers and storms are possible Friday morning through Friday afternoon, primarily along and north of the I-20 corridor. Gusty winds, lightning, and brief heavy rainfall will be the primary threats. More widespread showers and thunderstorms, 60 to 90% chance, look to return to the area Sunday into Monday. The spotter information statement for North and Central Texas. Spotter activation is not expected at this time. The ultraviolet index forecast for June 12th is 11, or extreme. The current time is 10:33 a.m. Central Daylight Time. 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The following reports of weather temperature and wind were made at 10 a.m. DFW Airport, mostly sunny, 86, dew point 74, relative humidity 67%, wind south at 9, pressure 29.97 inches and rising. Dallas Love Field, mostly sunny, 85, south at 10.

Fort Worth, Meacham, mostly sunny, 86, southeast at 9. Arlington, mostly sunny, 85, southeast at 14. McKinney, partly sunny, 86, south at 10. Denton, mostly sunny, 86, south at 12. Elsewhere around the region, Wichita Falls, sunny, 83, southeast at 6. Abilene, sunny, 82, south at 10, gusting to 20. Waco, partly sunny, 86, south at 13. Tyler, mostly sunny, 84, southwest at 10. Once again at 10 a.m., DFW Airport, mostly sunny, 86, south at 9. Now let's check on your local forecast for the Dallas-Fort Worth Metroplex. Today, partly sunny with a chance of showers. A slight chance of thunderstorms this morning, then a chance of thunderstorms this afternoon. Highs in the lower 90s. South winds around 5 miles an hour. Chance of rain 30%. Tonight, partly cloudy. Humid with lows in the upper 70s. South winds 5 to 10 miles an hour. Saturday, mostly sunny. Humid with highs in the mid-90s. South winds 5 to 10 miles an hour. Saturday night, mostly clear in the evening, then becoming partly cloudy. Humid with lows in the upper 70s. South winds 5 to 10 miles an hour. And now the extended forecast. Sunday, mostly sunny with a chance of thunderstorms. A chance of showers in the morning, then showers likely in the afternoon. Humid with highs in the lower 90s. South winds 5 to 10 miles an hour. Chance of rain 70%. Sunday night, showers with a chance of thunderstorms. Lows around 70. Chance of rain 90%. Monday, mostly cloudy. Showers likely with a chance of thunderstorms in the morning, then a chance of showers with a slight chance of thunderstorms in the afternoon. Highs in the lower 80s. Chance of rain 60%. Monday night, mostly cloudy with a chance of showers with a slight chance of thunderstorms. Lows in the upper 60s. Chance of rain 30%. Tuesday, mostly sunny. A 20% chance of showers in the morning. Highs in the upper 80s. Tuesday night, mostly clear. Lows in the lower 70s. Wednesday, mostly sunny. Highs in the mid-90s. Heat index values up to 105. Wednesday night, mostly clear. Lows in the upper 70s. Thursday, partly sunny in the morning, then clearing. Hot with highs in the upper 90s. Heat index values up to 115 in the afternoon. The forecast key messages for North and Central Texas. Hot and humid conditions will continue into the weekend with highs in the 90s and peak heat indices in the 100 to 105 range. Isolated to scattered showers and storms are possible Friday morning through Friday afternoon, primarily along and north of the I-20 corridor. Gusty winds, lightning, and brief heavy rainfall will be the primary threats. More widespread showers and thunderstorms, 60 to 90% chance, look to return to the area Sunday into Monday. The spotter information statement for North and Central Texas. Spotter activation is not expected at this time. The ultraviolet index forecast for June 12 is 11, or extreme. The current time is 10:38 a.m. Central Daylight Time. 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The following reports of weather temperature and wind were made at 10 a.m. DFW Airport, mostly sunny, 86, dew point 74, relative humidity 67%, wind south at 9, pressure 29.97 inches and rising. Dallas Love Field, mostly sunny, 85, south at 10. Fort Worth Meacham, mostly sunny, 86, southeast at 9. Arlington, mostly sunny, 85, southeast at 14. McKinney, partly sunny, 86, south at 10. Denton, mostly sunny, 86, south at 12. Elsewhere around the region, Wichita Falls, sunny, 83, southeast at 6.

Abilene, sunny, 82. South at 10, gusting to 20. Waco, partly sunny, 86. South at 13. Tyler, mostly sunny, 84. Southwest at 10. Once again at 10 a.m., DFW Airport, mostly sunny, 86. South at 9. Now let's check on your local forecast for the Dallas-Fort Worth Metroplex. Rest of today, partly sunny with a chance of showers. A slight chance of thunderstorms late this morning, then a chance of thunderstorms this afternoon. Highs in the lower 90s. South winds around 5 miles an hour. Chance of rain 50%. Heat index values up to 105. Tonight, partly cloudy. Humid with lows in the upper 70s. South winds 5 to 10 miles an hour. Saturday, mostly sunny. Humid with highs in the mid-90s. South winds 5 to 10 miles an hour. Saturday night, mostly clear in the evening, then becoming partly cloudy. Humid with lows in the upper 70s. South winds 5 to 10 miles an hour. And now the extended forecast. Sunday, mostly sunny with a chance of thunderstorms. A chance of showers in the morning, then showers likely in the afternoon. Humid with highs in the lower 90s. South winds 5 to 10 miles an hour. Chance of rain 70%. Sunday night, showers with a chance of thunderstorms. Lows around 70. Chance of rain 90%. Monday, mostly cloudy. Showers likely with a chance of thunderstorms in the morning, then a chance of showers with a slight chance of thunderstorms in the afternoon. Highs in the lower 80s. Chance of rain 60%. Monday night, mostly cloudy with a chance of showers with a slight chance of thunderstorms. Lows in the upper 60s. Chance of rain 30%. Tuesday, mostly sunny. A 20% chance of showers in the morning. Highs in the upper 80s. Tuesday night, mostly clear. Lows in the lower 70s. Wednesday, mostly sunny. Highs in the mid-90s. Heat index values up to 105. Wednesday night, mostly clear. Lows in the upper 70s. Thursday, partly sunny in the morning, then clearing. Hot with highs in the upper 90s. Heat index values up to 115 in the afternoon. The forecast key messages for North and Central Texas. Hot and humid conditions will continue into the weekend with highs in the 90s and peak heat indices in the 100 to 105 range. Isolated to scattered showers and storms are possible Friday morning through Friday afternoon, primarily along and north of the I-20 corridor. Gusty winds, lightning, and brief heavy rainfall will be the primary threats. More widespread showers and thunderstorms, 60 to 90% chance, look to return to the area Sunday into Monday. The spotter information statement for North and Central Texas. Spotter activation is not expected at this time. The ultraviolet index forecast for June 12th is 11, or extreme. The current time is 10:43 a.m. Central Daylight Time. 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The following reports of weather temperature and wind were made at 10 a.m. DFW Airport, mostly sunny, 86, dew point 74, relative humidity 67%, wind south at 9, pressure 29.97 inches and rising. Dallas Love Field, mostly sunny, 85, south at 10. Fort Worth Meacham, mostly sunny, 86, southeast at 9. Arlington, mostly sunny, 85, southeast at 14. McKinney, partly sunny, 86, south at 10. Denton, mostly sunny, 86, south at 12. Elsewhere around the region, Wichita Falls, sunny, 83, southeast at 6. Abilene, sunny, 82, south at 10, gusting to 20. Waco, partly sunny, 86, south at 13. Tyler, mostly sunny, 84, southwest at 10. Once again at 10 a.m., DFW Airport, mostly sunny, 86, south at 9.

later in the evening, then becoming partly cloudy. Humid with lows in the upper 70s. South winds 5 to 10 miles an hour. And now the extended forecast. Sunday, mostly sunny with a chance of thunderstorms. A chance of showers in the morning, then showers likely in the afternoon. Humid with highs in the lower 90s. South winds 5 to 10 miles an hour. Chance of rain 70%. Sunday night, showers with a chance of thunderstorms. Lows around 70. Chance of rain 90%. Monday, mostly cloudy. Showers likely with a chance of thunderstorms in the morning, then a chance of showers with a slight chance of thunderstorms in the afternoon. Highs in the lower 80s. Chance of rain 60%. Monday night, mostly cloudy with a chance of showers with a slight chance of thunderstorms. Lows in the upper 60s. Chance of rain 30%. Tuesday, mostly sunny. A 20% chance of showers in the morning. Highs in the upper 80s. Tuesday night, mostly clear. Lows in the lower 70s. Wednesday, mostly sunny. Highs in the mid-90s. Heat index values up to 105. Wednesday night, mostly clear. Lows in the upper 70s. Thursday, partly sunny in the morning, then clearing. Hot with highs in the upper 90s. Heat index values up to 115 in the afternoon. The forecast key messages for North and Central Texas. Hot and humid conditions will continue into the weekend with highs in the 90s and peak heat indices in the 100 to 105 range. Isolated to scattered showers and storms are possible Friday morning through Friday afternoon, primarily along and north of the I-20 corridor. Gusty winds, lightning, and brief heavy rainfall will be the primary threats. More widespread showers and thunderstorms, 60 to 90% chance, look to return to the area Sunday into Monday. The spotter information statement for North and Central Texas. Spotter activation is not expected at this time. The ultraviolet index forecast for June 12 is 11, or extreme. The current time is 10:57 a.m. Central Daylight Time. 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The following reports of weather temperature and wind were made at 10 a.m. DFW Airport, mostly sunny, 86, dew point 74, relative humidity 67%, wind south at 9, pressure 29.97 inches and rising. Dallas Love Field, mostly sunny, 85, south at 10. Fort Worth Meacham, mostly sunny, 86, southeast at 9. Arlington, mostly sunny, 85, southeast at 14. McKinney, partly sunny, 86, south at 10. Denton, mostly sunny, 86, south at 12. Elsewhere around the region, Wichita Falls, sunny, 83, southeast at 6. Abilene, sunny, 82, south at 10, gusting to 20. Waco, partly sunny, 86, south at 13. Tyler, mostly sunny, 84, southwest at 10. Once again at 10 a.m., DFW Airport, mostly sunny, 86, south at 9. Now let's check on your local forecast for the Dallas-Fort Worth Metroplex. Rest of today, partly sunny with a chance of showers. A slight chance of thunderstorms late this morning, then a chance of thunderstorms this afternoon. Highs in the lower 90s. South winds around 5 miles an hour. Chance of rain 50%. Heat index values up to 105. Tonight, partly cloudy. Humid with lows in the upper 70s. South winds 5 to 10 miles an hour. Saturday, mostly sunny. Humid with highs in the mid-90s. South winds 5 to 10 miles an hour. Saturday night, mostly clear in the evening, then becoming partly cloudy. Humid with lows in the upper 70s. South winds 5 to 10 miles an hour. And now the extended forecast. Sunday, mostly sunny with a chance of thunderstorms. A chance of showers in the morning, then showers likely in the afternoon. Humid with

Tuesday night, mostly clear. Lows in the lower 70s. Wednesday, mostly sunny. Highs in the mid-90s. Heat index values up to 105. Wednesday night, mostly clear. Lows in the upper 70s. Thursday, partly sunny in the morning, then clearing. Hot with highs in the upper 90s. Heat index values up to 115 in the afternoon. The forecast key messages for North and Central Texas. Hot and humid conditions will continue into the weekend with highs in the 90s and peak heat indices in the 100 to 105 range. Isolated to scattered showers and storms are possible Friday morning through Friday afternoon, primarily along and north of the I-20 corridor. Gusty winds, lightning, and brief heavy rainfall will be the primary threats. More widespread showers and thunderstorms, 60 to 90% chance, look to return to the area Sunday into Monday. The spotter information statement for North and Central Texas. Spotter activation is not expected at this time. The ultraviolet index forecast for June 12 is 11, or extreme. The current time is 11:01 a.m. Central Daylight Time. 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The following reports of weather temperature and wind were made at 11 a.m. DFW Airport, partly sunny, 89, dew point 74, relative humidity 60%, wind south at 12, pressure 29.97 inches and steady. Dallas Love Field, partly sunny, 87, variable at 6. Fort Worth Meacham, mostly sunny, 88, south at 9. Arlington, partly sunny, 87, south at 7. McKinney, partly sunny, 80, east at 13, gusting to 24. Denton, partly sunny, 88, south at 8, gusting to 17. Elsewhere around the region, Wichita Falls, mostly sunny, 87, south at 6. Abilene, mostly sunny, 88, south at 12. Waco, partly sunny, 88, south at 10. Once again at 11 a.m., DFW Airport, partly sunny, 89, south at 12. Now let's check on your local forecast for the Dallas-Fort Worth Metroplex. Rest of today, partly sunny with a chance of showers. A slight chance of thunderstorms late this morning, then a chance of thunderstorms this afternoon. Highs in the lower 90s. South winds around 5 miles an hour. Chance of rain 50%. Heat index values up to 105. Tonight, partly cloudy. Humid with lows in the upper 70s. South winds 5 to 10 miles an hour. Saturday, mostly sunny. Humid with highs in the mid-90s. South winds 5 to 10 miles an hour. Saturday night, mostly clear in the evening, then becoming partly cloudy. Humid with lows in the upper 70s. South winds 5 to 10 miles an hour. And now the extended forecast. Sunday, mostly sunny with a chance of thunderstorms. A chance of showers in the morning, then showers likely in the afternoon. Humid with highs in the lower 90s. South winds 5 to 10 miles an hour. Chance of rain 70%. Sunday night, showers with a chance of thunderstorms. Lows around 70. Chance of rain 90%. Monday, mostly cloudy. Showers likely with a chance of thunderstorms in the morning, then a chance of showers with a slight chance of thunderstorms in the afternoon. Highs in the lower 80s. Chance of rain 60%. Monday night, mostly cloudy with a chance of showers with a slight chance of thunderstorms. Lows in the upper 60s. Chance of rain 30%. Tuesday, mostly sunny. A 20% chance of showers in the morning. Highs in the upper 80s. Tuesday night, mostly clear. Lows in the lower 70s. Wednesday, mostly sunny. Highs in the mid-90s. Heat index values up to 105. Wednesday night, mostly clear. Lows in the upper 70s. Thursday, partly sunny in the morning, then clearing. Hot with highs in the upper 90s.

heat index values up to 115 in the afternoon. The forecast key messages for North and Central Texas. Hot and humid conditions will continue into the weekend with highs in the 90s and peak heat indices in the 100 to 105 range. Isolated to scattered showers and storms are possible Friday morning through Friday afternoon, primarily along and north of the I-20 corridor. Gusty winds, lightning, and brief heavy rainfall will be the primary threats. More widespread showers and thunderstorms, 60 to 90% chance, look to return to the area Sunday into Monday. The spotter information statement for North and Central Texas. Spotter activation is not expected at this time. The ultraviolet index forecast for June 12th is 11, or extreme. The current time is 11:06 a.m. Central Daylight Time. 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The following reports of weather temperature and wind were made at 11 a.m. DFW Airport, partly sunny, 89, dew point 74, relative humidity 60%, wind south at 12, pressure 29.97 inches and steady. Dallas Love Field, partly sunny, 87, variable at 6. Fort Worth Meacham, mostly sunny, 88, south at 9. Arlington, partly sunny, 87, south at 7. McKinney, partly sunny, 80, east at 13, gusting to 24. Denton, partly sunny, 88, south at 8, gusting to 17. Elsewhere around the region, Wichita Falls, mostly sunny, 87, south at 6. Abilene, mostly sunny, 88, south at 12. Waco, partly sunny, 88, south at 10. Once again at 11 a.m., DFW Airport, partly sunny, 89, south at 12. Now let's check on your local forecast for the Dallas-Fort Worth Metroplex. Rest of today, partly sunny with a chance of showers. A slight chance of thunderstorms late this morning, then a chance of thunderstorms this afternoon. Highs in the lower 90s. South winds around 5 miles an hour. Chance of rain 50%. Heat index values up to 105. Tonight, partly cloudy. Humid with lows in the upper 70s. South winds 5 to 10 miles an hour. Saturday, mostly sunny. Humid with highs in the mid-90s. South winds 5 to 10 miles an hour. Saturday night, mostly clear in the evening, then becoming partly cloudy. Humid with lows in the upper 70s. South winds 5 to 10 miles an hour. And now the extended forecast. Sunday, mostly sunny with a chance of thunderstorms. A chance of showers in the morning, then showers likely in the afternoon. Humid with highs in the lower 90s. South winds 5 to 10 miles an hour. Chance of rain 70%. Sunday night, showers with a chance of thunderstorms. Lows around 70. Chance of rain 90%. Monday, mostly cloudy. Showers likely with a chance of thunderstorms in the morning, then a chance of showers with a slight chance of thunderstorms in the afternoon. Highs in the lower 80s. Chance of rain 60%. Monday night, mostly cloudy with a chance of showers with a slight chance of thunderstorms. Lows in the upper 60s. Chance of rain 30%. Tuesday, mostly sunny. A 20% chance of showers in the morning. Highs in the upper 80s. Tuesday night, mostly clear. Lows in the lower 70s. Wednesday, mostly sunny. Highs in the mid-90s. Heat index values up to 105. Wednesday night, mostly clear. Lows in the upper 70s. Thursday, partly sunny in the morning, then clearing. Hot with highs in the upper 90s. Heat index values up to 115 in the afternoon. The forecast key messages for North and Central Texas. Hot and humid conditions will continue into the weekend with highs in the 90s and peak heat indices in the 100 to 105 range. Isolated to scattered showers and storms are possible Friday morning through Friday afternoon, primarily along and north of the I-20 corridor.

Four. Gusty winds, lightning, and brief heavy rainfall will be the primary threats. More widespread showers and thunderstorms, 60 to 90% chance, look to return to the area Sunday into Monday. The spotter information statement for North and Central Texas. Spotter activation is not expected at this time. The ultraviolet index forecast for June 12 is 11, or extreme. The current time is 11:10 a.m. Central Daylight Time. 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The following reports of weather temperature and wind were made at 11 a.m. DFW Airport, partly sunny, 89, dew point 74, relative humidity 60%, wind south at 12, pressure 29.97 inches and steady. Dallas Love Field, partly sunny, 87, variable at 6. Fort Worth Meacham, mostly sunny, 88, south at 9. Arlington, partly sunny, 87, south at 7. McKinney, partly sunny, 80, east at 13, gusting to 24. Denton, partly sunny, 87, south at 9. Elsewhere around the region, Wichita Falls, mostly sunny, 87, south at 6. Abilene, mostly sunny, 88, south at 12. Waco, partly sunny, 88, south at 10. Once again at 11 a.m., DFW Airport, partly sunny, 89, south at 12. Now let's check on your local forecast for the Dallas-Fort Worth Metroplex. This afternoon, partly sunny with a 40% chance of showers and thunderstorms. Highs in the lower 90s. South winds around 5 miles an hour. Tonight, partly cloudy. Humid with lows in the upper 70s. South winds 5 to 10 miles an hour. Saturday, mostly sunny. Humid with highs in the mid-90s. South winds 5 to 10 miles an hour. Saturday night, mostly clear in the evening, then becoming partly cloudy. Humid with lows in the upper 70s. South winds 5 to 10 miles an hour. And now the extended forecast. Sunday, mostly sunny with a chance of thunderstorms. A chance of showers in the morning, then showers likely in the afternoon. Humid with highs in the lower 90s. South winds 5 to 10 miles an hour. Chance of rain 70%. Sunday night, showers with a chance of thunderstorms. Lows around 70. Chance of rain 90%. Monday, mostly cloudy. Showers likely with a chance of thunderstorms in the morning, then a chance of showers with a slight chance of thunderstorms in the afternoon. Highs in the lower 80s. Chance of rain 60%. Monday night, mostly cloudy with a chance of showers with a slight chance of thunderstorms. Lows in the upper 60s. Chance of rain 30%. Tuesday, mostly sunny. A 20% chance of showers in the morning. Highs in the upper 80s. Tuesday night, mostly clear. Lows in the lower 70s. Wednesday, mostly sunny. Highs in the mid-90s. Heat index values up to 105. Wednesday night, mostly clear. Lows in the upper 70s. Thursday, partly sunny in the morning, then clearing. Hot with highs in the upper 90s. Heat index values up to 115 in the afternoon. The forecast key messages for North and Central Texas. Hot and humid conditions will continue into the weekend with highs in the 90s and peak heat indices in the 100 to 105 range. Isolated to scattered showers and storms are possible Friday morning through Friday afternoon, primarily along and north of the I-20 corridor. Gusty winds, lightning, and brief heavy rainfall will be the primary threats. More widespread showers and thunderstorms, 60 to 90% chance, look to return to the area Sunday into Monday. The spotter information statement for North and Central Texas. Spotter activation is not expected at this time. The ultraviolet index forecast for June 12 is 11, or extreme. The current time is 11:15 a.m. Central Daylight Time. 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

voice of the National Weather Service, station KEC 56, serving the Dallas-Fort Worth listening area. The following reports of weather temperature and wind were made at 11 a.m. DFW Airport, partly sunny, 89, dew point 74, relative humidity 60%, wind south at 12, pressure 29.97 inches and steady. Dallas Love Field, partly sunny, 87, variable at 6. Fort Worth Meacham, mostly sunny, 88, south at 9. Arlington, partly sunny, 87, south at 7. McKinney, partly sunny, 80, east at 13, gusting to 24. Denton, partly sunny, 87, south at 9. Elsewhere around the region, Wichita Falls, mostly sunny, 87, south at 6. Abilene, mostly sunny, 88, south at 12. Waco, partly sunny, 88, south at 10. Once again at 11 a.m., DFW Airport, partly sunny, 89, south at 12. Now let's check on your local forecast for the Dallas-Fort Worth Metroplex. This afternoon, partly sunny with a 40% chance of showers and thunderstorms. Highs in the lower 90s. South winds around 5 miles an hour. Tonight, partly cloudy. Humid with lows in the upper 70s. South winds 5 to 10 miles an hour. Saturday, mostly sunny. Humid with highs in the mid-90s. South winds 5 to 10 miles an hour. Saturday night, mostly clear in the evening, then becoming partly cloudy. Humid with lows in the upper 70s. South winds 5 to 10 miles an hour. And now the extended forecast. Sunday, mostly sunny with a chance of thunderstorms. A chance of showers in the morning, then showers likely in the afternoon. Humid with highs in the lower 90s. South winds 5 to 10 miles an hour. Chance of rain 70%. Sunday night, showers with a chance of thunderstorms. Lows around 70. Chance of rain 90%. Monday, mostly cloudy. Showers likely with a chance of thunderstorms in the morning, then a chance of showers with a slight chance of thunderstorms in the afternoon. Highs in the lower 80s. Chance of rain 60%. Monday night, mostly cloudy with a chance of showers with a slight chance of thunderstorms. Lows in the upper 60s. Chance of rain 30%. Tuesday, mostly sunny. A 20% chance of showers in the morning. Highs in the upper 80s. Tuesday night, mostly clear. Lows in the lower 70s. Wednesday, mostly sunny. Highs in the mid-90s. Heat index values up to 105. Wednesday night, mostly clear. Lows in the upper 70s. Thursday, partly sunny in the morning, then clearing. Hot with highs in the upper 90s. Heat index values up to 115 in the afternoon. The forecast key messages for North and Central Texas. Hot and humid conditions will continue into the weekend with highs in the 90s and peak heat indices in the 100 to 105 range. Isolated to scattered showers and storms are possible Friday morning through Friday afternoon, primarily along and north of the I-20 corridor. Gusty winds, lightning, and brief heavy rainfall will be the primary threats. More widespread showers and thunderstorms, 60 to 90% chance, look to return to the area Sunday into Monday. The spotter information statement for North and Central Texas. Spotter activation is not expected at this time. The ultraviolet index forecast for June 12 is 11, or extreme. The current time is 11:19 a.m. Central Daylight Time. 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The following reports of weather temperature and wind were made at 11 a.m. DFW Airport, partly sunny, 89, dew point 74, relative humidity 60%, wind south at 12, pressure 29.97 inches and steady. Dallas Love Field, partly sunny, 87, variable at 6. Fort Worth Meacham, mostly sunny, 88, south at 9. Arlington, partly

sunny, 87, south at 7. McKinney, partly sunny, 80, east at 13, gusting to 24. Denton, partly sunny, 87, south at 9. Elsewhere around the region, Wichita Falls, mostly sunny, 87, south at 6. Abilene, mostly sunny, 88, south at 12. Waco, partly sunny, 88, south at 10. Once again at 11 a.m., DFW Airport, partly sunny, 89, south at 12. Now let's check on your local forecast for the Dallas-Fort Worth Metroplex. This afternoon, partly sunny with a 40% chance of showers and thunderstorms. Highs in the lower 90s. South winds around 5 miles an hour. Tonight, partly cloudy. Humid with lows in the upper 70s. South winds 5 to 10 miles an hour. Saturday, mostly sunny. Humid with highs in the mid-90s. South winds 5 to 10 miles an hour. Saturday night, mostly clear in the evening, then becoming partly cloudy. Humid with lows in the upper 70s. South winds 5 to 10 miles an hour. And now the extended forecast. Sunday, mostly sunny with a chance of thunderstorms. A chance of showers in the morning, then showers likely in the afternoon. Humid with highs in the lower 90s. South winds 5 to 10 miles an hour. Chance of rain 70%. Sunday night, showers with a chance of thunderstorms. Lows around 70. Chance of rain 90%. Monday, mostly cloudy. Showers likely with a chance of thunderstorms in the morning, then a chance of showers with a slight chance of thunderstorms in the afternoon. Highs in the lower 80s. Chance of rain 60%. Monday night, mostly cloudy with a chance of showers with a slight chance of thunderstorms. Lows in the upper 60s. Chance of rain 30%. Tuesday, mostly sunny. A 20% chance of showers in the morning. Highs in the upper 80s. Tuesday night, mostly clear. Lows in the lower 70s. Wednesday, mostly sunny. Highs in the mid-90s. Heat index values up to 105. Wednesday night, mostly clear. Lows in the upper 70s. Thursday, partly sunny in the morning, then clearing. Hot with highs in the upper 90s. Heat index values up to 115 in the afternoon. The forecast key messages for North and Central Texas. Hot and humid conditions will continue into the weekend with highs in the 90s and peak heat indices in the 100 to 105 range. Isolated to scattered showers and storms are possible Friday morning through Friday afternoon, primarily along and north of the I-20 corridor. Gusty winds, lightning, and brief heavy rainfall will be the primary threats. More widespread showers and thunderstorms, 60 to 90% chance, look to return to the area Sunday into Monday. The spotter information statement for North and Central Texas. Spotter activation is not expected at this time. The ultraviolet index forecast for June 12th is 11, or extreme. The current time is 11:23 a.m. Central Daylight Time. 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Serving the Dallas-Fort Worth listening area. The following reports of weather temperature and wind were made at 11 a.m. DFW Airport, partly sunny, 89, dew point 74, relative humidity 60%, wind south at 12, pressure 29.97 inches and steady. Dallas Love Field, partly sunny, 87, variable at 6. Fort Worth Meacham, mostly sunny, 88, south at 9. Arlington, partly sunny, 87, south at 7. McKinney, partly sunny, 80, east at 13, gusting to 24. Denton, partly sunny, 87, south at 9. Elsewhere around the region, Wichita Falls, mostly sunny, 87, south at 6. Abilene, mostly sunny, 88, south at 12. Waco, partly sunny, 88, south at 10. Once again at 11 a.m., DFW Airport, partly sunny, 89, south at 12. Now let's check.

On your local forecast for the Dallas-Fort Worth Metroplex, this afternoon, partly sunny with a 40% chance of showers and thunderstorms. Highs in the lower 90s. South winds around 5 miles an hour. Tonight, partly cloudy. Humid with lows in the upper 70s. South winds 5 to 10 miles an hour. Saturday, mostly sunny. Humid with highs in the mid-90s. South winds 5 to 10 miles an hour. Saturday night, mostly clear in the evening, then becoming partly cloudy. Humid with lows in the upper 70s. South winds 5 to 10 miles an hour. And now the extended forecast. Sunday, mostly sunny with a chance of thunderstorms. A chance of showers in the morning, then showers likely in the afternoon. Humid with highs in the lower 90s. South winds 5 to 10 miles an hour. Chance of rain 70%. Sunday night, showers with a chance of thunderstorms. Lows around 70. Chance of rain 90%. Monday, mostly cloudy. Showers likely with a chance of thunderstorms in the morning, then a chance of showers with a slight chance of thunderstorms in the afternoon. Highs in the lower 80s. Chance of rain 60%. Monday night, mostly cloudy with a chance of showers with a slight chance of thunderstorms. Lows in the upper 60s. Chance of rain 30%. Tuesday, mostly sunny. A 20% chance of showers in the morning. Highs in the upper 80s. Tuesday night, mostly clear. Lows in the lower 70s. Wednesday, mostly sunny. Highs in the mid-90s. Heat index values up to 105. Wednesday night, mostly clear. Lows in the upper 70s. Thursday, partly sunny in the morning, then clearing. Hot with highs in the upper 90s. Heat index values up to 115 in the afternoon. The forecast key messages for North and Central Texas. Hot and humid conditions will continue into the weekend with highs in the 90s and peak heat indices in the 100 to 105 range. Isolated to scattered showers and storms are possible Friday morning through Friday afternoon, primarily along and north of the I-20 corridor. Gusty winds, lightning, and brief heavy rainfall will be the primary threats. More widespread showers and thunderstorms, 60 to 90% chance, look to return to the area Sunday into Monday. The spotter information statement for North and Central Texas. Spotter activation is not expected at this time. The ultraviolet index forecast for June 12 is 11, or extreme. The current time is 11:28 a.m. Central Daylight Time. 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The following reports of weather temperature and wind were made at 11 a.m. DFW Airport, partly sunny, 89, dew point 74, relative humidity 60%, wind south at 12, pressure 29.97 inches and steady. Dallas Love Field, partly sunny, 87, variable at 6. Fort Worth Meacham, mostly sunny, 88, south at 9. Arlington, partly sunny, 87, south at 7. McKinney, partly sunny, 80, east at 13, gusting to 24. Denton, partly sunny, 87, south at 9. Elsewhere around the region, Wichita Falls, mostly sunny, 87, south at 6. Abilene, mostly sunny, 88, south at 12. Waco, partly sunny, 88, south at 10. Once again at 11 a.m., DFW Airport, partly sunny, 89, south at 12. Now let's check on your local forecast for the Dallas-Fort Worth Metroplex. This afternoon, partly sunny with a 40% chance of showers and thunderstorms. Highs in the lower 90s. South winds around 5 miles an hour. Tonight, partly cloudy. Humid with lows in the upper 70s. South winds 5 to 10 miles an hour. Saturday, mostly sunny. Humid with highs in the mid-90s. South winds 5 to 10 miles an hour. Saturday night, mostly clear in the evening, then becoming partly cloudy.

Humid with lows in the upper 70s. South winds 5 to 10 miles an hour. And now the extended forecast. Sunday, mostly sunny with a chance of thunderstorms. A chance of showers in the morning, then showers likely in the afternoon. Humid with highs in the lower 90s. South winds 5 to 10 miles an hour. Chance of rain 70%. Sunday night, showers with a chance of thunderstorms. Lows around 70. Chance of rain 90%. Monday, mostly cloudy. Showers likely with a chance of thunderstorms in the morning, then a chance of showers with a slight chance of thunderstorms in the afternoon. Highs in the lower 80s. Chance of rain 60%. Monday night, mostly cloudy with a chance of showers with a slight chance of thunderstorms. Lows in the upper 60s. Chance of rain 30%. Tuesday, mostly sunny. A 20% chance of showers in the morning. Highs in the upper 80s. Tuesday night, mostly clear. Lows in the lower 70s. Wednesday, mostly sunny. Highs in the mid-90s. Heat index values up to 105. Wednesday night, mostly clear. Lows in the upper 70s. Thursday, partly sunny in the morning, then clearing. Hot with highs in the upper 90s. Heat index values up to 115 in the afternoon. The forecast key messages for North and Central Texas. Hot and humid conditions will continue into the weekend with highs in the 90s and peak heat indices in the 100 to 105 range. Isolated to scattered showers and storms are possible Friday morning through Friday afternoon, primarily along and north of the I-20 corridor. Gusty winds, lightning, and brief heavy rainfall will be the primary threats. More widespread showers and thunderstorms, 60 to 90% chance, look to return to the area Sunday into Monday. The spotter information statement for North and Central Texas. Spotter activation is not expected at this time. The ultraviolet index forecast for June 12 is 11, or extreme. The current time is 11:32 a.m. Central Daylight Time. 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The following reports of weather temperature and wind were made at 11 a.m. DFW Airport, partly sunny, 89, dew point 74, relative humidity 60%. The following reports of weather temperature and wind were made at 11 a.m. DFW Airport, partly sunny, 89, dew point 74, relative humidity 60%, wind south at 12, pressure 29.97 inches and steady. Dallas Love Field, partly sunny, 87, variable at 6. Fort Worth Meacham, mostly sunny, 88, south at 9. Arlington, partly sunny, 87, south at 7. McKinney, partly sunny, 80, east at 13, gusting to 24. Denton, partly sunny, 87, south at 9. Elsewhere around the region, Wichita Falls, mostly sunny, 87, south at 6. Abilene, mostly sunny, 88, south at 12. Waco, partly sunny, 88, south at 10. Once again at 11 a.m., DFW Airport, partly sunny, 89, south at 12. Now let's check on your local forecast for the Dallas-Fort Worth Metroplex. This afternoon, partly sunny with a 40% chance of showers and thunderstorms. Highs in the lower 90s. South winds around 5 miles an hour. Tonight, partly cloudy. Humid with lows in the upper 70s. South winds 5 to 10 miles an hour. Saturday, mostly sunny. Humid with highs in the mid-90s. South winds 5 to 10 miles an hour. Saturday night, mostly clear in the evening, then becoming partly cloudy. Humid with lows in the upper 70s. South winds 5 to 10 miles an hour. And now the extended forecast. Sunday, mostly sunny with a chance of thunderstorms. A chance of showers in the morning, then showers likely in the afternoon. Humid with highs in the lower 90s. South winds 5 to 10 miles an hour. Chance of rain 70%.

Sunday night, showers with a chance of thunderstorms. Lows around 70. Chance of rain 90%. Monday, mostly cloudy. Showers likely with a chance of thunderstorms in the morning, then a chance of showers with a slight chance of thunderstorms in the afternoon. Highs in the lower 80s. Chance of rain 60%. Monday night, mostly cloudy with a chance of showers with a slight chance of thunderstorms. Lows in the upper 60s. Chance of rain 30%. Tuesday, mostly sunny. A 20% chance of showers in the morning. Highs in the upper 80s. Tuesday night, mostly clear. Lows in the lower 70s. Wednesday, mostly sunny. Highs in the mid-90s. Heat index values up to 105. Wednesday night, mostly clear. Lows in the upper 70s. Thursday, partly sunny in the morning, then clearing. Hot with highs in the upper 90s. Heat index values up to 115 in the afternoon. The forecast key messages for North and Central Texas. Hot and humid conditions will continue into the weekend with highs in the 90s and peak heat indices in the 100 to 105 range. Isolated to scattered showers and storms are possible Friday morning through Friday afternoon, primarily along and north of the I-20 corridor. Gusty winds, lightning, and brief heavy rainfall will be the primary threats. More widespread showers and thunderstorms, 60 to 90% chance, look to return to the area Sunday into Monday. The spotter information statement for North and Central Texas. Spotter activation is not expected at this time. The ultraviolet index forecast for June 12 is 11, or extreme. The current time is 11:37 a.m. Central Daylight Time. 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The following reports of weather temperature and wind were made at 11 a.m. DFW Airport, partly sunny, 89, dew point 74, relative humidity 60%, wind south at 12, pressure 29.97 inches and steady. Dallas Love Field, partly sunny, 87, variable at 6. Fort Worth Meacham, mostly sunny, 88, south at 9. Arlington, partly sunny, 87, south at 7. McKinney, partly sunny, 80, east at 13, gusting to 24. Denton, partly sunny, 87, south at 9. Elsewhere around the region, Wichita Falls, mostly sunny, 87, south at 6. Abilene, mostly sunny, 88, south at 12. Waco, partly sunny, 88, south at 10. Once again at 11 a.m., DFW Airport, partly sunny, 89, south at 12. Now let's check on your local forecast for the Dallas-Fort Worth Metroplex. This afternoon, partly sunny with a 40% chance of showers and thunderstorms. Highs in the lower 90s. South winds around 5 miles an hour. Tonight, partly cloudy. Humid with lows in the upper 70s. South winds 5 to 10 miles an hour. Saturday, mostly sunny. Humid with highs in the mid-90s. South winds 5 to 10 miles an hour. Saturday night, mostly clear in the evening, then becoming partly cloudy. Humid with lows in the upper 70s. South winds 5 to 10 miles an hour. And now the extended forecast. Sunday, mostly sunny with a chance of thunderstorms. A chance of showers in the morning, then showers likely in the afternoon. Humid with highs in the lower 90s. South winds 5 to 10 miles an hour. Chance of rain 70%. Sunday night, showers with a chance of thunderstorms. Lows around 70. Chance of rain 90%. Monday, mostly cloudy. Showers likely with a chance of thunderstorms in the morning, then a chance of showers with a slight chance of thunderstorms in the afternoon. Highs in the lower 80s. Chance of rain 60%. Monday night, mostly cloudy with a chance of showers with a slight chance of thunderstorms. Lows in the upper 60s. Chance of rain 30%. Tuesday, mostly sunny.

a 20% chance of showers in the morning. Highs in the upper 80s. Tuesday night, mostly clear. Lows in the lower 70s. Wednesday, mostly sunny. Highs in the mid-90s. Heat index values up to 105. Wednesday night, mostly clear. Lows in the upper 70s. Thursday, partly sunny in the morning, then clearing. Hot with highs in the upper 90s. Heat index values up to 115 in the afternoon. The forecast key messages for North and Central Texas. Hot and humid conditions will continue into the weekend with highs in the 90s and peak heat indices in the 100 to 105 range. Isolated to scattered showers and storms are possible Friday morning through Friday afternoon, primarily along and north of the I-20 corridor. Gusty winds, lightning, and brief heavy rainfall will be the primary threats. More widespread showers and thunderstorms, 60 to 90% chance, look to return to the area Sunday into Monday. The spotter information statement for North and Central Texas. Spotter activation is not expected at this time. The ultraviolet index forecast for June 12 is 11, or extreme. The current time is 11:41 a.m. Central Daylight Time. 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Serving the Dallas-Fort Worth listening area. The following reports of weather temperature and wind were made at 11 a.m. DFW Airport, partly sunny, 89, dew point 74, relative humidity 60%, wind south at 12, pressure 29.97 inches and steady. Dallas Love Field, partly sunny, 87, variable at 6. Fort Worth Meacham, mostly sunny, 88, south at 9. Arlington, partly sunny, 87, south at 7. McKinney, partly sunny, 80, east at 13, gusting to 24. Denton, partly sunny, 87, south at 9. Elsewhere around the region, Wichita Falls, mostly sunny, 87, south at 6. Abilene, mostly sunny, 88, south at 12. Waco, partly sunny, 88, south at 10. Once again at 11 a.m., DFW Airport, partly sunny, 89, south at 12. Now let's check on your local forecast for the Dallas-Fort Worth Metroplex. This afternoon, partly sunny with a 40% chance of showers and thunderstorms. Highs in the lower 90s. South winds around 5 miles an hour. Tonight, partly cloudy. Humid with lows in the upper 70s. South winds 5 to 10 miles an hour. Saturday, mostly sunny. Humid with highs in the mid-90s. South winds 5 to 10 miles an hour. Saturday night, mostly clear in the evening, then becoming partly cloudy. Humid with lows in the upper 70s. South winds 5 to 10 miles an hour. And now the extended forecast. Sunday, mostly sunny with a chance of thunderstorms. A chance of showers in the morning, then showers likely in the afternoon. Humid with highs in the lower 90s. South winds 5 to 10 miles an hour. Chance of rain 70%. Sunday night, showers with a chance of thunderstorms. Lows around 70. Chance of rain 90%. Monday, mostly cloudy. Showers likely with a chance of thunderstorms in the morning, then a chance of showers with a slight chance of thunderstorms in the afternoon. Highs in the lower 80s. Chance of rain 60%. Monday night, mostly cloudy with a chance of showers with a slight chance of thunderstorms. Lows in the upper 60s. Chance of rain 30%. Tuesday, mostly sunny. A 20% chance of showers in the morning. Highs in the upper 80s. Tuesday night, mostly clear. Lows in the lower 70s. Wednesday, mostly sunny. Highs in the mid-90s. Heat index values up to 105. Wednesday night, mostly clear. Lows in the upper 70s. Thursday, partly sunny in the morning, then clearing. Hot with highs in the upper 90s. Heat index values up to 115 in the afternoon. The forecast

dew point 74, relative humidity 60%, wind south at 12, pressure 29.97 inches and steady. Dallas Love Field, partly sunny, 87, variable at 6. Fort Worth Meacham, mostly sunny, 88, south at 9. Arlington, partly sunny, 87, south at 7. McKinney, partly sunny, 80, east at 13, gusting to 24. Denton, partly sunny, 87, south at 9. Elsewhere around the region, Wichita Falls, mostly sunny, 87, south at 6. Abilene, mostly sunny, 88, south at 12. Waco, partly sunny, 88, south at 10. Once again at 11 a.m., DFW Airport, partly sunny, 89, south at 12. Now let's check on your local forecast for the Dallas-Fort Worth Metroplex. This afternoon, partly sunny with a 40% chance of showers and thunderstorms. Highs in the lower 90s. South winds around 5 miles an hour. Tonight, partly cloudy. Humid with lows in the upper 70s. South winds 5 to 10 miles an hour. Saturday, mostly sunny. Humid with highs in the mid-90s. South winds 5 to 10 miles an hour. Saturday night, mostly clear in the evening, then becoming partly cloudy. Humid with lows in the upper 70s. South winds 5 to 10 miles an hour. And now the extended forecast. Sunday, mostly sunny with a chance of thunderstorms. A chance of showers in the morning, then showers likely in the afternoon. Humid with highs in the lower 90s. South winds 5 to 10 miles an hour. Chance of rain 70%. Sunday night, showers with a chance of thunderstorms. Lows around 70. Chance of rain 90%. Monday, mostly cloudy. Showers likely with a chance of thunderstorms in the morning, then a chance of showers with a slight chance of thunderstorms in the afternoon. Highs in the lower 80s. Chance of rain 60%. Monday night, mostly cloudy with a chance of showers with a slight chance of thunderstorms. Lows in the upper 60s. Chance of rain 30%. Tuesday, mostly sunny. A 20% chance of showers in the morning. Highs in the upper 80s. Tuesday night, mostly clear. Lows in the lower 70s. Wednesday, mostly sunny. Highs in the mid-90s. Heat index values up to 105. Wednesday night, mostly clear. Lows in the upper 70s. Thursday, partly sunny in the morning, then clearing. Hot with highs in the upper 90s. Heat index values up to 115 in the afternoon. The forecast key messages for North and Central Texas. Hot and humid conditions will continue into the weekend with highs in the 90s and peak heat indices in the 100 to 105 range. Isolated to scattered showers and storms are possible Friday morning through Friday afternoon, primarily along and north of the I-20 corridor. Gusty winds, lightning, and brief heavy rainfall will be the primary threats. More widespread showers and thunderstorms, 60 to 90% chance, look to return to the area Sunday into Monday. The spotter information statement for North and Central Texas. Spotter activation is not expected at this time. The ultraviolet index forecast for June 12 is 11, or extreme. The current time is 11:59 a.m. Central Daylight Time. 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The following reports of weather temperature and wind were made at 11 a.m. DFW Airport, partly sunny, 89, dew point 74, relative humidity 60%, wind south at 12, pressure 29.97 inches and steady. Dallas Love Field, partly sunny, 87, variable at 6. Fort Worth Meacham, mostly sunny, 88, south at 9. Arlington, partly sunny, 87, south at 7. McKinney, partly sunny, 80, east at 13, gusting to 24. Denton, partly sunny, 87, south at 9. Elsewhere around the region, Wichita Falls, mostly sunny,

south winds 5 to 10 miles an hour. Saturday night, mostly clear in the evening, then becoming partly cloudy. Humid with lows in the upper 70s. South winds 5 to 10 miles an hour. And now the extended forecast. Sunday, mostly sunny with a chance of thunderstorms. A chance of showers in the morning, then showers likely in the afternoon. Humid with highs in the lower 90s. South winds 5 to 10 miles an hour. Chance of rain 70%. Sunday night, showers with a chance of thunderstorms. Lows around 70. Chance of rain 90%. Monday, mostly cloudy. Showers likely with a chance of thunderstorms in the morning, then a chance of showers with a slight chance of thunderstorms in the afternoon. Highs in the lower 80s. Chance of rain 60%. Monday night, mostly cloudy with a chance of showers with a slight chance of thunderstorms. Lows in the upper 60s. Chance of rain 30%. Tuesday, mostly sunny. A 20% chance of showers in the morning. Highs in the upper 80s. Tuesday night, mostly clear. Lows in the lower 70s. Wednesday, mostly sunny. Highs in the mid-90s. Heat index values up to 105. Wednesday night, mostly clear. Lows in the upper 70s. Thursday, partly sunny in the morning, then clearing. Hot with highs in the upper 90s. Heat index values up to 115 in the afternoon. The forecast key messages for North and Central Texas. Hot and humid conditions will continue into the weekend with highs in the 90s and peak heat indices in the 100 to 105 range. Isolated to scattered showers and storms are possible Friday morning through Friday afternoon, primarily along and north of the I-20 corridor. Gusty winds, lightning, and brief heavy rainfall will be the primary threats. More widespread showers and thunderstorms, 60 to 90% chance, look to return to the area Sunday into Monday. The spotter information statement for North and Central Texas. Spotter activation is not expected at this time. The ultraviolet index forecast for June 12 is 11, or extreme. The current time is 12:03 p.m. Central Daylight Time. 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The following reports of weather temperature and wind were made at noon. DFW Airport, partly sunny, 90, dew point 74, relative humidity 59%, wind south at 12, pressure 29.98 inches and rising. Dallas Love Field, partly sunny, 89, variable at 7. Fort Worth Meacham, mostly sunny, 89, south at 10. Arlington, mostly sunny, 87, southeast at 7, gusting to 18. McKinney, cloudy, 75, east at 14, gusting to 29. Denton, partly sunny, 87, southeast at 7. Elsewhere around the region, Wichita Falls, mostly sunny, 89, southwest at 5. Abilene, mostly sunny, 86, south at 8. Waco, partly sunny, 89, heat index 100, south at 14, gusting to 20. Tyler, mostly sunny, 89, southwest at 6. Once again at noon, DFW Airport, partly sunny, 90, south at 12. The following reports of weather temperature and wind were made at noon. DFW Airport, partly sunny, 90, dew point 74, relative humidity 59%, wind south at 12, pressure 29.98 inches and rising. Dallas Love Field, partly sunny, 89, variable at 7. Fort Worth Meacham, mostly sunny, 89, south at 10. Arlington, mostly sunny, 87, southeast at 7, gusting to 18. McKinney, cloudy, 75, east at 14, gusting to 29. Denton, partly sunny, 87, southeast at 7. Elsewhere around the region, Wichita Falls, mostly sunny, 89, southwest at 5. Abilene, mostly sunny, 86, south at 8. Waco, partly sunny, 89, heat.

Index 100, south at 14, gusting to 20. Tyler, mostly sunny, 89, southwest at 6. Once again at noon, DFW Airport, partly sunny, 90, south at 12. Now let's check on your local forecast for the Dallas-Fort Worth Metroplex. This afternoon, partly sunny with a 40% chance of showers and thunderstorms. Highs in the lower 90s. South winds around 5 miles an hour. Tonight, partly cloudy. Humid with lows in the upper 70s. South winds 5 to 10 miles an hour. Saturday, mostly sunny. Humid with highs in the mid-90s. South winds 5 to 10 miles an hour. Saturday night, mostly clear in the evening, then becoming partly cloudy. Humid with lows in the upper 70s. South winds 5 to 10 miles an hour. And now the extended forecast. Sunday, mostly sunny with a chance of thunderstorms. A chance of showers in the morning, then showers likely in the afternoon. Humid with highs in the lower 90s. South winds 5 to 10 miles an hour. Chance of rain 70%. Sunday night, showers with a chance of thunderstorms. Lows around 70. Chance of rain 90%. Monday, mostly cloudy. Showers likely with a chance of thunderstorms in the morning, then a chance of showers with a slight chance of thunderstorms in the afternoon. Highs in the lower 80s. Chance of rain 60%. Monday night, mostly cloudy with a chance of showers with a slight chance of thunderstorms. Lows in the upper 60s. Chance of rain 30%. Tuesday, mostly sunny. A 20% chance of showers in the morning. Highs in the upper 80s. Tuesday night, mostly clear. Lows in the lower 70s. Wednesday, mostly sunny. Highs in the mid-90s. Heat index values up to 105. Wednesday night, mostly clear. Lows in the upper 70s. Thursday, partly sunny in the morning, then clearing. Hot with highs in the upper 90s. Heat index values up to 115 in the afternoon. The forecast key messages for North and Central Texas. Hot and humid conditions will continue into the weekend with highs in the 90s and peak heat indices in the 100 to 105 range. Isolated to scattered showers and storms are possible Friday morning through Friday afternoon, primarily along and north of the I-20 corridor. Gusty winds, lightning, and brief heavy rainfall will be the primary threats. More widespread showers and thunderstorms, 60 to 90% chance, look to return to the area Sunday into Monday. The spotter information statement for North and Central Texas. Spotter activation is not expected at this time. The ultraviolet index forecast for June 12 is 11, or extreme. The current time is 12:09 p.m. Central Daylight Time. 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The following reports of weather temperature and wind were made at noon. DFW Airport, partly sunny, 90, dew point 74, relative humidity 59%, wind south at 12, pressure 29.98 inches and rising. Dallas Love Field, partly sunny, 89, variable at 7. Fort Worth Meacham, mostly sunny, 89, south at 10. Arlington, mostly sunny, 87, southeast at 7, gusting to 18. McKinney, cloudy, 75, east at 14, gusting to 29. Denton, partly sunny, 87, southeast at 7. Elsewhere around the region, Wichita Falls, mostly sunny, 89, southwest at 5. Abilene, mostly sunny, 86, south at 8. Waco, partly sunny, 89, heat index 100, south at 14, gusting to 20. Tyler, mostly sunny, 89, southwest at 6. Once again at noon, DFW Airport, partly sunny, 90, south at 12. Now let's check on your local forecast for the Dallas-Fort Worth Metroplex. This afternoon, partly sunny with a 40% chance of showers and thunderstorms. Highs in the lower 90s.

south winds around 5 miles an hour. Tonight, partly cloudy. Humid with lows in the upper 70s. South winds 5 to 10 miles an hour. Saturday, mostly sunny. Humid with highs in the mid-90s. South winds 5 to 10 miles an hour. Saturday night, mostly clear in the evening, then becoming partly cloudy. Humid with lows in the upper 70s. South winds 5 to 10 miles an hour. And now the extended forecast. Sunday, mostly sunny with a chance of thunderstorms. A chance of showers in the morning, then showers likely in the afternoon. Humid with highs in the lower 90s. South winds 5 to 10 miles an hour. Chance of rain 70%. Sunday night, showers with a chance of thunderstorms. Lows around 70. Chance of rain 90%. Monday, mostly cloudy. Showers likely with a chance of thunderstorms in the morning, then a chance of showers with a slight chance of thunderstorms in the afternoon. Highs in the lower 80s. Chance of rain 60%. Monday night, mostly cloudy with a chance of showers with a slight chance of thunderstorms. Lows in the upper 60s. Chance of rain 30%. Tuesday, mostly sunny. A 20% chance of showers in the morning. Highs in the upper 80s. Tuesday night, mostly clear. Lows in the lower 70s. Wednesday, mostly sunny. Highs in the mid-90s. Heat index values up to 105. Wednesday night, mostly clear. Lows in the upper 70s. Thursday, partly sunny in the morning, then clearing. Hot with highs in the upper 90s. Heat index values up to 115 in the afternoon. The forecast key messages for North and Central Texas. Hot and humid conditions will continue into the weekend with highs in the 90s and peak heat indices in the 100 to 105 range. Isolated to scattered showers and storms are possible Friday morning through Friday afternoon, primarily along and north of the I-20 corridor. Gusty winds, lightning, and brief heavy rainfall will be the primary threats. More widespread showers and thunderstorms, 60 to 90% chance, look to return to the area Sunday into Monday. The spotter information statement for North and Central Texas. Spotter activation is not expected at this time. The ultraviolet index forecast for June 12 is 11, or extreme. The current time is 12:13 p.m. Central Daylight Time. 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The following reports of weather temperature and wind were made at noon. DFW Airport, partly sunny, 90, dew point 74, relative humidity 59%, wind south at 12, pressure 29.98 inches and rising. Dallas Love Field, partly sunny, 89, variable at 7. Fort Worth Meacham, mostly sunny, 89, south at 10. Arlington, mostly sunny, 87, southeast at 7, gusting to 18. McKinney, light rain, 75, east at 15, gusting to 29. Denton, partly sunny, 87, southeast at 7. Elsewhere around the region, Wichita Falls, mostly sunny, 89, southwest at 5. Abilene, mostly sunny, 86, south at 8. Waco, partly sunny, 89, heat index 100, south at 14, gusting to 20. Tyler, mostly sunny, 89, southwest at 6. Once again at noon, DFW Airport, partly sunny, 90, south at 12. Now let's check on your local forecast for the Dallas-Fort Worth Metroplex. This afternoon, partly sunny with a 40% chance of showers and thunderstorms. Highs in the lower 90s. South winds around 5 miles an hour. Tonight, partly cloudy. Humid with lows in the upper 70s. South winds 5 to 10 miles an hour. Saturday, mostly sunny. Humid with highs in the mid-90s. South winds 5 to 10 miles an hour. Saturday night, mostly clear in the evening, then becoming partly cloudy. Humid with lows in the upper 70s.

south winds 5 to 10 miles an hour. And now the extended forecast. Sunday, mostly sunny with a chance of thunderstorms. A chance of showers in the morning, then showers likely in the afternoon. Humid with highs in the lower 90s. South winds 5 to 10 miles an hour. Chance of rain 70%. Sunday night, showers with a chance of thunderstorms. Lows around 70. Chance of rain 90%. Monday, mostly cloudy. Showers likely with a chance of thunderstorms in the morning, then a chance of showers with a slight chance of thunderstorms in the afternoon. Highs in the lower 80s. Chance of rain 60%. Monday night, mostly cloudy with a chance of showers with a slight chance of thunderstorms. Lows in the upper 60s. Chance of rain 30%. Tuesday, mostly sunny. A 20% chance of showers in the morning. Highs in the upper 80s. Tuesday night, mostly clear. Lows in the lower 70s. Wednesday, mostly sunny. Highs in the mid-90s. Heat index values up to 105. Wednesday night, mostly clear. Lows in the upper 70s. Thursday, partly sunny in the morning, then clearing. Hot with highs in the upper 90s. Heat index values up to 115 in the afternoon. The forecast key messages for North and Central Texas. Hot and humid conditions will continue into the weekend with highs in the 90s and peak heat indices in the 100 to 105 range. Isolated to scattered showers and storms are possible Friday morning through Friday afternoon, primarily along and north of the I-20 corridor. Gusty winds, lightning, and brief heavy rainfall will be the primary threats. More widespread showers and thunderstorms, 60 to 90% chance, look to return to the area Sunday into Monday. The spotter information statement for North and Central Texas. Spotter activation is not expected at this time. The ultraviolet index forecast for June 12 is 11, or extreme. The current time is 12:18 p.m. Central Daylight Time. 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The following reports of weather temperature and wind were made at noon. DFW Airport, partly sunny, 90, dew point 74, relative humidity 59%, wind south at 12, pressure 29.98 inches and rising. Dallas Love Field, partly sunny, 89, variable at 7. Fort Worth Meacham, mostly sunny, 89, south at 10. Arlington, mostly sunny, 87, southeast at 7, gusting to 18. McKinney, light rain, 75, east at 15, gusting to 29. Denton, partly sunny, 87, southeast at 7. Elsewhere around the region, Wichita Falls, mostly sunny, 89, southwest at 5. Abilene, mostly sunny, 86, south at 8. Waco, partly sunny, 89, heat index 100, south at 14, gusting to 20. Tyler, mostly sunny, 89, southwest at 6. Once again at noon, DFW Airport, partly sunny, 90, south at 12. Now let's check on your local forecast for the Dallas-Fort Worth Metroplex. This afternoon, partly sunny with a 40% chance of showers and thunderstorms. Highs in the lower 90s. South winds around 5 miles an hour. Tonight, partly cloudy. Humid with lows in the upper 70s. South winds 5 to 10 miles an hour. Saturday, mostly sunny. Humid with highs in the mid-90s. South winds 5 to 10 miles an hour. Saturday night, mostly clear in the evening, then becoming partly cloudy. Humid with lows in the upper 70s. South winds 5 to 10 miles an hour. And now the extended forecast. Sunday, mostly sunny with a chance of thunderstorms. A chance of showers in the morning, then showers likely in the afternoon. Humid with highs in the lower 90s. South winds 5 to 10 miles an hour. Chance of rain 70%. Sunday night, showers with a chance of thunderstorms.
lows around 70. Chance of rain 90%. Monday, mostly cloudy. Showers likely with a chance of thunderstorms in the morning, then a chance of showers with a slight chance of thunderstorms in the afternoon. Highs in the lower 80s. Chance of rain 60%. Monday night, mostly cloudy with a chance of showers with a slight chance of thunderstorms. Lows in the upper 60s. Chance of rain 30%. Tuesday, mostly sunny. A 20% chance of showers in the morning. Highs in the upper 80s. Tuesday night, mostly clear. Lows in the lower 70s. Wednesday, mostly sunny. Highs in the mid-90s. Heat index values up to 105. Wednesday night, mostly clear. Lows in the upper 70s. Thursday, partly sunny in the morning, then clearing. Hot with highs in the upper 90s. Heat index values up to 115 in the afternoon. The forecast key messages for North and Central Texas. Hot and humid conditions will continue into the weekend with highs in the 90s and peak heat indices in the 100 to 105 range. Isolated to scattered showers and storms are possible Friday morning through Friday afternoon, primarily along and north of the I-20 corridor. Gusty winds, lightning, and brief heavy rainfall will be the primary threats. More widespread showers and thunderstorms, 60 to 90% chance, look to return to the area Sunday into Monday. The spotter information statement for North and Central Texas. Spotter activation is not expected at this time. The ultraviolet index forecast for June 12 is 11, or extreme. The current time is 12:22 p.m. Central Daylight Time. 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The following reports of weather temperature and wind were made at noon. DFW Airport, partly sunny, 90, dew point 74, relative humidity 59%, wind south at 12, pressure 29.98 inches and rising. Dallas Love Field, partly sunny, 89, variable at 7. Fort Worth Meacham, mostly sunny, 89, south at 10. Arlington, mostly sunny, 87, southeast at 7, gusting to 18. McKinney, light rain, 75, east at 15, gusting to 29. Denton, partly sunny, 87, southeast at 7. Elsewhere around the region, Wichita Falls, mostly sunny, 89, southwest at 5. Abilene, mostly sunny, 86, south at 8. Waco, partly sunny, 89, heat index 100, south at 14, gusting to 20. Tyler, mostly sunny, 89, southwest at 6. Once again at noon, DFW Airport, partly sunny, 90, south at 12. Now let's check on your local forecast for the Dallas-Fort Worth Metroplex. This afternoon, partly sunny with a 40% chance of showers and thunderstorms. Highs in the lower 90s. South winds around 5 miles an hour. Tonight, partly cloudy. Humid with lows in the upper 70s. South winds 5 to 10 miles an hour. Saturday, mostly sunny. Humid with highs in the mid-90s. South winds 5 to 10 miles an hour. Saturday night, mostly clear in the evening, then becoming partly cloudy. Humid with lows in the upper 70s. South winds 5 to 10 miles an hour. And now the extended forecast. Sunday, mostly sunny with a chance of thunderstorms. A chance of showers in the morning, then showers likely in the afternoon. Humid with highs in the lower 90s. South winds 5 to 10 miles an hour. Chance of rain 70%. Sunday night, showers with a chance of thunderstorms. Lows around 70. Chance of rain 90%. Monday, mostly cloudy. Showers likely with a chance of thunderstorms in the morning, then a chance of showers with a slight chance of thunderstorms in the afternoon. Highs in the lower 80s. Chance of rain 60%. Monday night, mostly cloudy with a chance of showers with a slight chance of thunderstorms. Lows in the upper 60s.
chance of rain.

80%. Tuesday, mostly sunny. A 20% chance of showers in the morning. Highs in the upper 80s. Tuesday night, mostly clear. Lows in the lower 70s. Wednesday, mostly sunny. Highs in the mid-90s. Heat index values up to 105. Wednesday night, mostly clear. Lows in the upper 70s. Thursday, partly sunny in the morning, then clearing. Hot with highs in the upper 90s. Heat index values up to 115 in the afternoon. The forecast key messages for North and Central Texas. Hot and humid conditions will continue into the weekend with highs in the 90s and peak heat indices in the 100 to 105 range. Isolated to scattered showers and storms are possible Friday morning through Friday afternoon, primarily along and north of the I-20 corridor. Gusty winds, lightning, and brief heavy rainfall will be the primary threats. More widespread showers and thunderstorms, 60 to 90% chance, look to return to the area Sunday into Monday. The spotter information statement for North and Central Texas. Spotter activation is not expected at this time. The ultraviolet index forecast for June 12 is 11, or extreme. The current time is 12:27 p.m. Central Daylight Time. 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The following reports of weather temperature and wind were made at noon. DFW Airport, partly sunny, 90, dew point 74, relative humidity 59%, wind south at 12, pressure 29.98 inches and rising. Dallas Love Field, partly sunny, 89, variable at 7. Fort Worth Meacham, mostly sunny, 89, south at 10. Arlington, mostly sunny, 87, southeast at 7, gusting to 18. McKinney, light rain, 75, east at 15, gusting to 29. Denton, partly sunny, 87, southeast at 7. Elsewhere around the region, Wichita Falls, mostly sunny, 89, southwest at 5. Abilene, mostly sunny, 86, south at 8. Waco, partly sunny, 89, heat index 100, south at 14, gusting to 20. Tyler, mostly sunny, 89, southwest at 6. Once again at noon, DFW Airport, partly sunny, 90, south at 12. Now let's check on your local forecast for the Dallas-Fort Worth Metroplex. This afternoon, partly sunny with a 40% chance of showers and thunderstorms. Highs in the lower 90s. South winds around 5 miles an hour. Tonight, partly cloudy. Humid with lows in the upper 70s. South winds 5 to 10 miles an hour. Saturday, mostly sunny. Humid with highs in the mid-90s. South winds 5 to 10 miles an hour. Saturday night, mostly clear in the evening, then becoming partly cloudy. Humid with lows in the upper 70s. South winds 5 to 10 miles an hour. And now the extended forecast. Sunday, mostly sunny with a chance of thunderstorms. A chance of showers in the morning, then showers likely in the afternoon. Humid with highs in the lower 90s. South winds 5 to 10 miles an hour. Chance of rain 70%. Sunday night, showers with a chance of thunderstorms. Lows around 70. Chance of rain 90%. Monday, mostly cloudy. Showers likely with a chance of thunderstorms in the morning, then a chance of showers with a slight chance of thunderstorms in the afternoon. Highs in the lower 80s. Chance of rain 60%. Monday night, mostly cloudy with a chance of showers with a slight chance of thunderstorms. Lows in the upper 60s. Chance of rain 30%. Tuesday, mostly sunny. A 20% chance of showers in the morning. Highs in the upper 80s. Tuesday night, mostly clear. Lows in the lower 70s. Wednesday, mostly sunny. Highs in the mid-90s. Heat index values up to 105. Wednesday night, mostly clear. Lows in the upper 70s.

Thursday, partly sunny in the morning, then clearing. Hot with highs in the upper 90s. Heat index values up to 115 in the afternoon. The forecast key messages for North and Central Texas. Hot and humid conditions will continue into the weekend with highs in the 90s and peak heat indices in the 100 to 105 range. Isolated to scattered showers and storms are possible Friday morning through Friday afternoon, primarily along and north of the I-20 corridor. Gusty winds, lightning, and brief heavy rainfall will be the primary threats. More widespread showers and thunderstorms, 60 to 90% chance, look to return to the area Sunday into Monday. The spotter information statement for North and Central Texas. Spotter activation is not expected at this time. The ultraviolet index forecast for June 12 is 11, or extreme. The current time is 12:31 p.m. Central Daylight Time. 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The following reports of weather temperature and wind were made at noon. DFW Airport, partly sunny, 90, dew point 74, relative humidity 59%, wind south at 12, pressure 29.98 inches and rising. Dallas Love Field, partly sunny, 89, variable at 7. Fort Worth Meacham, mostly sunny, 89, south at 10. Arlington, mostly sunny, 87, southeast at 7, gusting to 18. McKinney, light rain, 75, east at 15, gusting to 29. Denton, partly sunny, 87, southeast at 7. Elsewhere around the region, Wichita Falls, mostly sunny, 89, southwest at 5. Abilene, mostly sunny, 86, south at 8. Waco, partly sunny, 89, heat index 100, south at 14, gusting to 20, mostly sunny, 86, south at 8. Waco, partly sunny, 89, heat index 100, south at 14, gusting to 20. Tyler, mostly sunny, 89, southwest at 6. Once again at noon, DFW Airport, partly sunny, 90, south at 12. Now let's check on your local forecast for the Dallas-Fort Worth Metroplex. This afternoon, partly sunny with a 40% chance of showers and thunderstorms. Highs in the lower 90s. South winds around 5 miles an hour. Tonight, partly cloudy. Humid with lows in the upper 70s. South winds 5 to 10 miles an hour. Saturday, mostly sunny. Humid with highs in the mid-90s. South winds 5 to 10 miles an hour. Saturday night, mostly clear in the evening, then becoming partly cloudy. Humid with lows in the upper 70s. South winds 5 to 10 miles an hour. And now the extended forecast. Sunday, mostly sunny with a chance of thunderstorms. A chance of showers in the morning, then showers likely in the afternoon. Humid with highs in the lower 90s. South winds 5 to 10 miles an hour. Chance of rain 70%. Sunday night, showers with a chance of thunderstorms. Lows around 70. Chance of rain 90%. Monday, mostly cloudy. Showers likely with a chance of thunderstorms in the morning, then a chance of showers with a slight chance of thunderstorms in the afternoon. Highs in the lower 80s. Chance of rain 60%. Monday night, mostly cloudy with a chance of showers with a slight chance of thunderstorms. Lows in the upper 60s. Chance of rain 30%. Tuesday, mostly sunny. A 20% chance of showers in the morning. Highs in the upper 80s. Tuesday night, mostly clear. Lows in the lower 70s. Wednesday, mostly sunny. Highs in the mid-90s. Heat index values up to 105. Wednesday night, mostly clear. Lows in the upper 70s. Thursday, partly sunny in the morning, then clearing. Hot with highs in the upper 90s. Heat index values up to 115 in the afternoon. The forecast key messages for North and Central Texas. Scattered showers and thunderstorms.

primarily affect areas along and north of the I-20 corridor this afternoon. Gusty winds, lightning, and brief heavy rainfall will be the primary threats. Hot and humid conditions will continue on Saturday with highs in the 90s and peak heat indices in the 100 to 105 range. More widespread showers and thunderstorms, 60 to 90% chance, look to return to the area Sunday into Monday. Heavy rainfall will be main threat. The spotter information statement for North and Central Texas. Spotter activation is not expected at this time. The ultraviolet index forecast for June 12th is 11, or extreme. The current time is 12:36 p.m. Central Daylight Time. 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The following reports of weather temperature and wind were made at noon. DFW Airport, partly sunny, 90, dew point 74, relative humidity 59%, wind south at 12, pressure 29.98 inches and rising. Dallas Love Field, partly sunny, 89, variable at 7. Fort Worth Meacham, mostly sunny, 89, south at 10. Arlington, mostly sunny, 87, southeast at 7, gusting to 18. McKinney, light rain, 75, east at 15, gusting to 29. Denton, partly sunny, 87, southeast at 7. Elsewhere around the region, Wichita Falls, mostly sunny, 89, southwest at 5. Abilene, mostly sunny, 86, south at 8. Waco, partly sunny, 89, heat index 100, south at 14, gusting to 20. Tyler, mostly sunny, 89, southwest at 6. Once again at noon, DFW Airport, partly sunny, 90, south at 12. Now let's check on your local forecast for the Dallas-Fort Worth Metroplex. This afternoon, partly sunny with a 40% chance of showers and thunderstorms. Highs in the lower 90s. South winds around 5 miles an hour. Tonight, partly cloudy. Humid with lows in the upper 70s. South winds 5 to 10 miles an hour. Saturday, mostly sunny. Humid with highs in the mid-90s. South winds 5 to 10 miles an hour. Saturday night, mostly clear in the evening, then becoming partly cloudy. Humid with lows in the upper 70s. South winds 5 to 10 miles an hour. And now the extended forecast. Sunday, mostly sunny with a chance of thunderstorms. A chance of showers in the morning, then showers likely in the afternoon. Humid with highs in the lower 90s. South winds 5 to 10 miles an hour. Chance of rain 70%. Sunday night, showers with a chance of thunderstorms. Lows around 70. Chance of rain 90%. Monday, mostly cloudy. Showers likely with a chance of thunderstorms in the morning, then a chance of showers with a slight chance of thunderstorms in the afternoon. Highs in the lower 80s. Chance of rain 60%. Monday night, mostly cloudy with a chance of showers with a slight chance of thunderstorms. Lows in the upper 60s. Chance of rain 30%. Tuesday, mostly sunny. A 20% chance of showers in the morning. Highs in the upper 80s. Tuesday night, mostly clear. Lows in the lower 70s. Wednesday, mostly sunny. Highs in the mid-90s. Heat index values up to 105. Wednesday night, mostly clear. Lows in the upper 70s. Thursday, partly sunny in the morning, then clearing. Hot with highs in the upper 90s. Heat index values up to 115 in the afternoon. The forecast key messages for North and Central Texas. Scattered showers and thunderstorms will primarily affect areas along and north of the I-20 corridor this afternoon. Gusty winds, lightning, and brief heavy rainfall will be the primary threats. Hot and humid conditions will continue on Saturday with highs in the 90s and peak heat indices in the 100 to 105 range. More widespread showers and thunderstorms, 60 to 90% chance, look to return to the area Sunday into Monday. Heavy rainfall will

The spotter information statement for North and Central Texas. Spotter activation is not expected at this time. The ultraviolet index forecast for June 12 is 11, or extreme. The current time is 12:41 p.m. Central Daylight Time. 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The following reports of weather temperature and wind were made at noon. DFW Airport, partly sunny, 90, dew point 74, relative humidity 59%, wind south at 12, pressure 29.98 inches and rising. Dallas Love Field, partly sunny, 89, variable at 7. Fort Worth Meacham, mostly sunny, 89, south at 10. Arlington, mostly sunny, 87, southeast at 7, gusting to 18. McKinney, light rain, 75, east at 15, gusting to 29. Denton, partly sunny, 87, southeast at 7. Elsewhere around the region, Wichita Falls, mostly sunny, 89, southwest at 5. Abilene, mostly sunny, 86, south at 8. Waco, partly sunny, 89, heat index 100, south at 14, gusting to 20. Tyler, mostly sunny, 89, southwest at 6. Once again at noon, DFW Airport, partly sunny, 90, south at 12. Now let's check on your local forecast for the Dallas-Fort Worth Metroplex. This afternoon, partly sunny with a 40% chance of showers and thunderstorms. Highs in the lower 90s. South winds around 5 miles an hour. Tonight, partly cloudy. Humid with lows in the upper 70s. South winds 5 to 10 miles an hour. Saturday, mostly sunny. Humid with highs in the mid-90s. South winds 5 to 10 miles an hour. Saturday night, mostly clear in the evening, then becoming partly cloudy. Humid with lows in the upper 70s. South winds 5 to 10 miles an hour. And now the extended forecast. Sunday, mostly sunny with a chance of thunderstorms. A chance of showers in the morning, then showers likely in the afternoon. Humid with highs in the lower 90s. South winds 5 to 10 miles an hour. Chance of rain 70%. Sunday night, showers with a chance of thunderstorms. Lows around 70. Chance of rain 90%. Monday, mostly cloudy. Showers likely with a chance of thunderstorms in the morning, then a chance of showers with a slight chance of thunderstorms in the afternoon. Highs in the lower 80s. Chance of rain 60%. Monday night, mostly cloudy with a chance of showers with a slight chance of thunderstorms. Lows in the upper 60s. Chance of rain 30%. Tuesday, mostly sunny. A 20% chance of showers in the morning. Highs in the upper 80s. Tuesday night, mostly clear. Lows in the lower 70s. Wednesday, mostly sunny. Highs in the mid-90s. Heat index values up to 105. Wednesday night, mostly clear. Lows in the upper 70s. Thursday, partly sunny in the morning, then clearing. Hot with highs in the upper 90s. Heat index values up to 115 in the afternoon. The forecast key messages for North and Central Texas. Scattered showers and thunderstorms will primarily affect areas along and north of the I-20 corridor this afternoon. Gusty winds, lightning, and brief heavy rainfall will be the primary threats. Hot and humid conditions will continue on Saturday with highs in the 90s and peak heat indices in the 100 to 105 range. More widespread showers and thunderstorms, 60 to 90% chance, look to return to the area Sunday into Monday. Heavy rainfall will be main threat. The spotter information statement for North and Central Texas. Spotter activation is not expected at this time. The ultraviolet index forecast for June 12 is 11, or extreme. The current time is 12:45 p.m. Central Daylight Time. 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

C56, serving the Dallas-Fort Worth listening area. The following reports of weather, temperature, and wind were made at noon. DFW Airport, partly sunny, 90, dew point 74, relative humidity 59%, wind south at 12, pressure 29.98 inches and rising. Dallas Love Field, partly sunny, 89, variable at 7. Fort Worth Meacham, mostly sunny, 89, south at 10. Arlington, mostly sunny, 87, southeast at 7, gusting to 18. McKinney, light rain, 75, east at 15, gusting to 29. Denton, partly sunny, 87, southeast at 7. Elsewhere around the region, Wichita Falls, mostly sunny, 89, southwest at 5. Abilene, mostly sunny, 86, south at 8. Waco, partly sunny, 89, heat index 100, south at 14, gusting to 20. Tyler, mostly sunny, 89, southwest at 6. Once again at noon, DFW Airport, partly sunny, 90, south at 12. Now let's check on your local forecast for the Dallas-Fort Worth Metroplex. This afternoon, partly sunny with a 40% chance of showers and thunderstorms. Highs in the lower 90s. South winds around 5 miles an hour. Tonight, partly cloudy. Humid with lows in the upper 70s. South winds 5 to 10 miles an hour. Saturday, mostly sunny. Humid with highs in the mid-90s. South winds 5 to 10 miles an hour. Saturday night, mostly clear in the evening, then becoming partly cloudy. Humid with lows in the upper 70s. South winds 5 to 10 miles an hour. And now the extended forecast. Sunday, mostly sunny with a chance of thunderstorms. A chance of showers in the morning, then showers likely in the afternoon. Humid with highs in the lower 90s. South winds 5 to 10 miles an hour. Chance of rain 70%. Sunday night, showers with a chance of thunderstorms. Lows around 70. Chance of rain 90%. Monday, mostly cloudy. Showers likely with a chance of thunderstorms in the morning, then a chance of showers with a slight chance of thunderstorms in the afternoon. Highs in the lower 80s. Chance of rain 60%. Monday night, mostly cloudy with a chance of showers with a slight chance of thunderstorms. Lows in the upper 60s. Chance of rain 30%. Tuesday, mostly sunny. A 20% chance of showers in the morning. Highs in the upper 80s. Tuesday night, mostly clear. Lows in the lower 70s. Wednesday, mostly sunny. Highs in the mid-90s. Heat index values up to 105. Wednesday night, mostly clear. Lows in the upper 70s. Thursday, partly sunny in the morning, then clearing. Hot with highs in the upper 90s. Heat index values up to 115 in the afternoon. The forecast key messages for North and Central Texas. Scattered showers and thunderstorms will primarily affect areas along and north of the I-20 corridor this afternoon. Gusty winds, lightning, and brief heavy rainfall will be the primary threats. Hot and humid conditions will continue on Saturday with highs in the 90s and peak heat indices in the 100 to 105 range. More widespread showers and thunderstorms, 60 to 90% chance, look to return to the area Sunday into Monday. Heavy rainfall will be main threat. The spotter information statement for North and Central Texas. Spotter activation is not expected at this time. The ultraviolet index forecast for June 12 is 11, or extreme. The current time is 12:50 p.m. Central Daylight Time. 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The following reports of weather, temperature, and wind were made at noon. DFW Airport, partly sunny, 90, dew point 74, relative humidity 59%, wind south at 12, pressure 29.98 inches and rising. Dallas Love Field, partly sunny, 89, variable at 7. Fort Worth,

mostly sunny, 89, south at 10. Arlington, mostly sunny, 87, southeast at 7, gusting to 18. McKinney, light rain, 75, east at 15, gusting to 29. Denton, partly sunny, 87, southeast at 7. Elsewhere around the region, Wichita Falls, mostly sunny, 89, southwest at 5. Abilene, mostly sunny, 86, south at 8. Waco, partly sunny, 89, heat index 100, south at 14, gusting to 20. Tyler, mostly sunny, 89, southwest at 6. Once again at noon, DFW Airport, partly sunny, 90, south at 12. Now let's check on your local forecast for the Dallas-Fort Worth Metroplex. This afternoon, partly sunny with a 40% chance of showers and thunderstorms. Highs in the lower 90s. South winds around 5 miles an hour. Tonight, partly cloudy. Humid with lows in the upper 70s. South winds 5 to 10 miles an hour. Saturday, mostly sunny. Humid with highs in the mid-90s. South winds 5 to 10 miles an hour. Saturday night, mostly clear in the evening, then becoming partly cloudy. Humid with lows in the upper 70s. South winds 5 to 10 miles an hour. And now the extended forecast. Sunday, mostly sunny with a chance of thunderstorms. A chance of showers in the morning, then showers likely in the afternoon. Humid with highs in the lower 90s. South winds 5 to 10 miles an hour. Chance of rain 70%. Sunday night, showers with a chance of thunderstorms. Lows around 70. Chance of rain 90%. Monday, mostly cloudy. Showers likely with a chance of thunderstorms in the morning, then a chance of showers with a slight chance of thunderstorms in the afternoon. Highs in the lower 80s. Chance of rain 60%. Monday night, mostly cloudy with a chance of showers with a slight chance of thunderstorms. Lows in the upper 60s. Chance of rain 30%. Tuesday, mostly sunny. A 20% chance of showers in the morning. Highs in the upper 80s. Tuesday night, mostly clear. Lows in the lower 70s. Wednesday, mostly sunny. Highs in the mid-90s. Heat index values up to 105. Wednesday night, mostly clear. Lows in the upper 70s. Thursday, partly sunny in the morning, then clearing. Hot with highs in the upper 90s. Heat index values up to 115 in the afternoon. The forecast key messages for North and Central Texas. Scattered showers and thunderstorms will primarily affect areas along and north of the I-20 corridor this afternoon. Gusty winds, lightning, and brief heavy rainfall will be the primary threats. Hot and humid conditions will continue on Saturday with highs in the 90s and peak heat indices in the 100 to 105 range. More widespread showers and thunderstorms, 60 to 90% chance, look to return to the area Sunday into Monday. Heavy rainfall will be main threat. The spotter information statement for North and Central Texas. Spotter activation is not expected at this time. The ultraviolet index forecast for June 12 is 11, or extreme. The current time is 12:54 p.m. Central Daylight Time. 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The following reports of weather temperature and wind were made at noon. DFW Airport, partly sunny, 90, dew point 74, relative humidity 59%, wind south at 12, pressure 29.98 inches and rising. Dallas Love Field, partly sunny, 89, variable at 7. Fort Worth Meacham, mostly sunny, 89, south at 10. Arlington, mostly sunny, 87, southeast at 7, gusting to 18. McKinney, light rain, 75, east at 15, gusting to 29. Denton, partly sunny, 87, southeast at 7. Elsewhere around the region, Wichita Falls, mostly sunny, 89, southwest at 5.

Abilene, mostly sunny, 86. South at 8. Waco, partly sunny, 89. Heat index 100. South at 14. Gusting to 20. Tyler, mostly sunny, 89. Southwest at 6. Once again at noon, DFW Airport, partly sunny, 90. South at 12. Now let's check on your local forecast for the Dallas-Fort Worth Metroplex. This afternoon, partly sunny with a 40% chance of showers and thunderstorms. Highs in the lower 90s. South winds around 5 miles an hour. Tonight, partly cloudy. Humid with lows in the upper 70s. South winds 5 to 10 miles an hour. Saturday, mostly sunny. Humid with highs in the mid-90s. South winds 5 to 10 miles an hour. Saturday night, mostly clear in the evening, then becoming partly cloudy. Humid with lows in the upper 70s. South winds 5 to 10 miles an hour. And now the extended forecast. Sunday, mostly sunny with a chance of thunderstorms. A chance of showers in the morning, then showers likely in the afternoon. Humid with highs in the lower 90s. South winds 5 to 10 miles an hour. Chance of rain 70%. Sunday night, showers with a chance of thunderstorms. Lows around 70. Chance of rain 90%. Monday, mostly cloudy. Showers likely with a chance of thunderstorms in the morning, then a chance of showers with a slight chance of thunderstorms in the afternoon. Highs in the lower 80s. Chance of rain 60%. Monday night, mostly cloudy with a chance of showers with a slight chance of thunderstorms. Lows in the upper 60s. Chance of rain 30%. Tuesday, mostly sunny. A 20% chance of showers in the morning. Highs in the upper 80s. Tuesday night, mostly clear. Lows in the lower 70s. Wednesday, mostly sunny. Highs in the mid-90s. Heat index values up to 105. Wednesday night, mostly clear. Lows in the upper 70s. Thursday, partly sunny in the morning, then clearing. Hot with highs in the upper 90s. Heat index values up to 115 in the afternoon. The forecast key messages for North and Central Texas. Scattered showers and thunderstorms will primarily affect areas along and north of the I-20 corridor this afternoon. Gusty winds, lightning, and brief heavy rainfall will be the primary threats. Hot and humid conditions will continue on Saturday with highs in the 90s and peak heat indices in the 100 to 105 range. More widespread showers and thunderstorms, 60 to 90% chance, look to return to the area Sunday into Monday. Heavy rainfall will be main threat. The spotter information statement for North and Central Texas. Spotter activation is not expected at this time. The ultraviolet index forecast for June 12 is 11, or extreme. The current time is 12:59 p.m. Central Daylight Time. 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The following reports of weather temperature and wind were made at noon. DFW Airport, partly sunny, 90, dew point 74, relative humidity 59%, wind south at 12, pressure 29.98 inches and rising. Dallas Love Field, partly sunny, 89, variable at 7. Fort Worth Meacham, mostly sunny, 89, south at 10. Arlington, mostly sunny, 87, southeast at 7, gusting to 18. McKinney, light rain, 75, east at 15, gusting to 29. Denton, partly sunny, 87, southeast at 7. Elsewhere around the region, Wichita Falls, mostly sunny, 89, southwest at 5. Abilene, mostly sunny, 86, south at 8. Waco, partly sunny, 89, heat index 100, south at 14, gusting to 20. Tyler, mostly sunny, 89, southwest at 6. Once again at noon, DFW Airport, partly sunny, 90, south at 12. Now let's check on your local forecast for the Dallas-Fort Worth Metroplex.

south winds 5 to 10 miles an hour. Chance of rain 70%. Sunday night, showers with a chance of thunderstorms. Lows around 70. Chance of rain 90%. Monday, mostly cloudy. Showers likely with a chance of thunderstorms in the morning, then a chance of showers with a slight chance of thunderstorms in the afternoon. Highs in the lower 80s. Chance of rain 60%. Monday night, mostly cloudy with a chance of showers with a slight chance of thunderstorms. Lows in the upper 60s. Chance of rain 30%. Tuesday, mostly sunny. A 20% chance of showers in the morning. Highs in the upper 80s. Tuesday night, mostly clear. Lows in the lower 70s. Wednesday, mostly sunny. Highs in the mid-90s. Heat index values up to 105. Wednesday night, mostly clear. Lows in the upper 70s. Thursday, partly sunny in the morning, then clearing. Hot with highs in the upper 90s. Heat index values up to 115 in the afternoon. The forecast key messages for North and Central Texas. Scattered showers and thunderstorms will primarily affect areas along and north of the I-20 corridor this afternoon. Gusty winds, lightning, and brief heavy rainfall will be the primary threats. Hot and humid conditions will continue on Saturday with highs in the 90s and peak heat indices in the 100 to 105 range. More widespread showers and thunderstorms, 60 to 90% chance, look to return to the area Sunday into Monday. Heavy rainfall will be main threat. The spotter information statement for North and Central Texas. Spotter activation is not expected at this time. The ultraviolet index forecast for June 12 is 11, or extreme. The current time is 1:03 p.m. Central Daylight Time. 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The following reports of weather temperature and wind were made at 1 p.m. DFW Airport, partly sunny, 90, dew point 72, relative humidity 55%, wind southeast at 8, pressure 29.98 inches and steady. Dallas Love Field, partly sunny, 87, northeast at 21, gusting to 31. Fort Worth Meacham, partly sunny, 89, southeast at 7. Arlington, partly sunny, 89, southeast at 13. McKinney, cloudy, 73, northeast at 21, gusting to 30. Denton, a thunderstorm, 76, east at 15, gusting to 36. Elsewhere around the region, Wichita Falls, partly sunny, 90, heat index 101, variable at 3. Abilene, partly sunny, 89, south at 9. Waco, partly sunny, 92, heat index 103, south at 10. Tyler, cloudy, 79, northeast at 12, gusting to 26. Once again at 1 p.m., DFW Airport, partly sunny, 90, southeast at 8. Now let's check on your local forecast for the Dallas-Fort Worth Metroplex. This afternoon, partly sunny with a 40% chance of showers and thunderstorms. Highs in the lower 90s. South winds around 5 miles an hour. Tonight, partly cloudy. Humid with lows in the upper 70s. South winds 5 to 10 miles an hour. Saturday, mostly sunny. Humid with highs in the mid-90s. South winds 5 to 10 miles an hour. Saturday night, mostly clear in the evening, then becoming partly cloudy. Humid with lows in the upper 70s. South winds 5 to 10 miles an hour. And now the extended forecast. Sunday, mostly sunny with a chance of thunderstorms. A chance of showers in the morning, then showers likely in the afternoon. Humid with highs in the lower 90s. South winds 5 to 10 miles an hour. Chance of rain 70%. Sunday night, showers with a chance of thunderstorms. Lows around 70. Chance of rain 90%. Monday, mostly cloudy. Showers likely with a chance of thunderstorms in the morning, then a chance of showers with a slight chance of thunderstorms.

storms in the afternoon. Highs in the lower 80s. Chance of rain 60%. Monday night, mostly cloudy with a chance of showers with a slight chance of thunderstorms. Lows in the upper 60s. Chance of rain 30%. Tuesday, mostly sunny. A 20% chance of showers in the morning. Highs in the upper 80s. Tuesday night, mostly clear. Lows in the lower 70s. Wednesday, mostly sunny. Highs in the mid-90s. Heat index values up to 105. Wednesday night, mostly clear. Lows in the upper 70s. Thursday, partly sunny in the morning, then clearing. Hot with highs in the upper 90s. Heat index values up to 115 in the afternoon. The forecast key messages for North and Central Texas. Scattered showers and thunderstorms will primarily affect areas along and north of the I-20 corridor this afternoon. Gusty winds, lightning, and brief heavy rainfall will be the primary threats. Hot and humid conditions will continue on Saturday with highs in the 90s and peak heat indices in the 100 to 105 range. More widespread showers and thunderstorms, 60 to 90% chance, look to return to the area Sunday into Monday. Heavy rainfall will be main threat. The spotter information statement for North and Central Texas. Spotter activation is not expected at this time. The ultraviolet index forecast for June 12 is 11, or extreme. The current time is 1:08 p.m. Central Daylight Time. 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The following reports of weather temperature and wind were made at 1 p.m. DFW Airport, partly sunny, 90, dew point 72, relative humidity 55%, wind southeast at 8, pressure 29.98 inches and steady. Dallas Love Field, partly sunny, 87, northeast at 21, gusting to 31. Fort Worth Meacham, partly sunny, 89, southeast at 7. Arlington, partly sunny, 89, southeast at 13. McKinney, cloudy, 73, northeast at 21, gusting to 30. Denton, a thunderstorm, 76, east at 15, gusting to 36. Elsewhere around the region, Wichita Falls, partly sunny, 90, heat index 101, variable at 3. Abilene, partly sunny, 89, south at 9. Waco, partly sunny, 92, heat index 103, south at 10. Tyler, cloudy, 79, northeast at 12, gusting to 26. Once again at 1 p.m., DFW Airport, partly sunny, 90, southeast at 8. Now let's check on your local forecast for the Dallas-Fort Worth Metroplex. This afternoon, partly sunny with a 40% chance of showers and thunderstorms. Highs in the lower 90s. South winds around 5 miles an hour. Tonight, partly cloudy. Humid with lows in the upper 70s. South winds 5 to 10 miles an hour. Saturday, mostly sunny. Humid with highs in the mid-90s. South winds 5 to 10 miles an hour. Saturday night, mostly clear in the evening, then becoming partly cloudy. Humid with lows in the upper 70s. South winds 5 to 10 miles an hour. And now the extended forecast. Sunday, mostly sunny with a chance of thunderstorms. A chance of showers in the morning, then showers likely in the afternoon. Humid with highs in the lower 90s. South winds 5 to 10 miles an hour. Chance of rain 70%. Sunday night, showers with a chance of thunderstorms. Lows around 70. Chance of rain 90%. Monday, mostly cloudy. Showers likely with a chance of thunderstorms in the morning, then a chance of showers with a slight chance of thunderstorms in the afternoon. Highs in the lower 80s. Chance of rain 60%. Monday night, mostly cloudy with a chance of showers with a slight chance of thunderstorms. Lows in the upper 60s. Chance of rain 30%. Tuesday, mostly sunny. A 20% chance of showers in the morning,

Highs in the upper 80s. Tuesday night, mostly clear. Lows in the lower 70s. Wednesday, mostly sunny. Highs in the mid-90s. Heat index values up to 105. Wednesday night, mostly clear. Lows in the upper 70s. Thursday, partly sunny in the morning, then clearing. Hot with highs in the upper 90s. Heat index values up to 115 in the afternoon. The forecast key messages for North and Central Texas. Scattered showers and thunderstorms will primarily affect areas along and north of the I-20 corridor this afternoon. Gusty winds, lightning, and brief heavy rainfall will be the primary threats. Hot and humid conditions will continue on Saturday with highs in the 90s and peak heat indices in the 100 to 105 range. More widespread showers and thunderstorms, 60 to 90% chance, look to return to the area Sunday into Monday. Heavy rainfall will be main threat. The spotter information statement for North and Central Texas. Spotter activation is not expected at this time. The ultraviolet index forecast for June 12 is 11, or extreme. The current time is 1:12 p.m. Central Daylight Time. 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The following reports of weather temperature and wind were made at 1 p.m. DFW Airport, partly sunny, 84, dew point 71, relative humidity 65%, wind northeast at 23, gusting to 36, pressure 30.00 inches and rising. Dallas Love Field, partly sunny, 87, northeast at 21, gusting to 31. Fort Worth Meacham, partly sunny, 89, southeast at 7. Arlington, partly sunny, 89, southeast at 13. McKinney, cloudy, 73, northeast at 21, gusting to 30. Denton, a thunderstorm, 74, east at 21, gusting to 35. Elsewhere around the region, Wichita Falls, partly sunny, 90, heat index 101, variable at 3. Abilene, partly sunny, 89, south at 9. Waco, partly sunny, 92, heat index 103, south at 10. Tyler, cloudy, 79, northeast at 12, gusting to 26. Once again at 1 p.m., DFW Airport, partly sunny, 84, northeast at 23, gusting to 36. Now let's check on your local forecast for the Dallas-Fort Worth Metroplex. This afternoon, partly sunny with a 40% chance of showers and thunderstorms. Highs in the lower 90s. South winds around 5 miles an hour. Tonight, partly cloudy. Humid with lows in the upper 70s. South winds 5 to 10 miles an hour. Saturday, mostly sunny. Humid with highs in the mid-90s. South winds 5 to 10 miles an hour. Saturday night, mostly clear in the evening, then becoming partly cloudy. Humid with lows in the upper 70s. South winds 5 to 10 miles an hour. And now the extended forecast. Sunday, mostly sunny with a chance of thunderstorms. A chance of showers in the morning, then showers likely in the afternoon. Humid with highs in the lower 90s. South winds 5 to 10 miles an hour. Chance of rain 70%. Sunday night, showers with a chance of thunderstorms. Lows around 70. Chance of rain 90%. Monday, mostly cloudy. Showers likely with a chance of thunderstorms in the morning, then a chance of showers with a slight chance of thunderstorms in the afternoon. Highs in the lower 80s. Chance of rain 60%. Monday night, mostly cloudy with a chance of showers with a slight chance of thunderstorms. Lows in the upper 60s. Chance of rain 30%. Tuesday, mostly sunny. A 20% chance of showers in the morning. Highs in the upper 80s. Tuesday night, mostly clear. Lows in the lower 70s. Wednesday, mostly sunny. Highs in the mid-90s. Heat index values up to 105. Wednesday night, mostly clear. Lows in the

degrees. Thursday, partly sunny in the morning, then clearing. Hot with highs in the upper 90s. Heat index values up to 115 in the afternoon. The forecast key messages for North and Central Texas. Scattered showers and thunderstorms will primarily affect areas along and north of the I-20 corridor this afternoon. Gusty winds, lightning, and brief heavy rainfall will be the primary threats. Hot and humid conditions will continue on Saturday with highs in the 90s and peak heat indices in the 100 to 105 range. More widespread showers and thunderstorms, 60 to 90% chance, look to return to the area Sunday into Monday. Heavy rainfall will be main threat. The spotter information statement for North and Central Texas. Spotter activation is not expected at this time. The ultraviolet index forecast for June 12 is 11, or extreme. The current time is 1:17 p.m. Central Daylight Time. 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The following reports of weather temperature and wind were made at 1 p.m. DFW Airport, partly sunny, 84, dew point 71, relative humidity 65%, wind northeast at 23, gusting to 36, pressure 30.00 inches and rising. Dallas Love Field, partly sunny, 87, northeast at 21, gusting to 31. Fort Worth Meacham, partly sunny, 89, southeast at 7. Arlington, partly sunny, 89, southeast at 13. McKinney, cloudy, 73, northeast at 21, gusting to 30. Denton, a thunderstorm, 74, east at 21, gusting to 35. Elsewhere around the region, Wichita Falls, partly sunny, 90, heat index 101, variable at 3. Abilene, partly sunny, 89, south at 9. Waco, partly sunny, 92, heat index 103, south at 10. Tyler, cloudy, 79, northeast at 12, gusting to 26. Once again at 1 p.m., DFW Airport, partly sunny, 84, northeast at 23, gusting to 36. Now let's check on your local forecast for the Dallas-Fort Worth Metroplex. This afternoon, partly sunny with a 40% chance of showers and thunderstorms. Highs in the lower 90s. South winds around 5 miles an hour. Tonight, partly cloudy. Humid with lows in the upper 70s. South winds 5 to 10 miles an hour. Saturday, mostly sunny. Humid with highs in the mid-90s. South winds 5 to 10 miles an hour. Saturday night, mostly clear in the evening, then becoming partly cloudy. Humid with lows in the upper 70s. South winds 5 to 10 miles an hour. And now the extended forecast. Sunday, mostly sunny with a chance of thunderstorms. A chance of showers in the morning, then showers likely in the afternoon. Humid with highs in the lower 90s. South winds 5 to 10 miles an hour. Chance of rain 70%. Sunday night, showers with a chance of thunderstorms. Lows around 70. Chance of rain 90%. Monday, mostly cloudy. Showers likely with a chance of thunderstorms in the morning, then a chance of showers with a slight chance of thunderstorms in the afternoon. Highs in the lower 80s. Chance of rain 60%. Monday night, mostly cloudy with a chance of showers with a slight chance of thunderstorms. Lows in the upper 60s. Chance of rain 30%. Tuesday, mostly sunny. A 20% chance of showers in the morning. Highs in the upper 80s. Tuesday night, mostly clear. Lows in the lower 70s. Wednesday, mostly sunny. Highs in the mid-90s. Heat index values up to 105. Wednesday night, mostly clear. Lows in the upper 70s. Thursday, partly sunny in the morning, then clearing. Hot with highs in the upper 90s. Heat index values up to 115 in the afternoon. The forecast key messages for North and Central Texas. Scattered showers and thunderstorms.

storms will primarily affect areas along and north of the I-20 corridor this afternoon. Gusty winds, lightning, and brief heavy rainfall will be the primary threats. Hot and humid conditions will continue on Saturday with highs in the 90s and peak heat indices in the 100 to 105 range. More widespread showers and thunderstorms, 60 to 90% chance, look to return to the area Sunday into Monday. Heavy rainfall will be main threat. The spotter information statement for North and Central Texas. Spotter activation is not expected at this time. The ultraviolet index forecast for June 12th is 11, or extreme. The current time is 1:22 p.m. Central Daylight Time. 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Serving the Dallas-Fort Worth listening area. The following reports of weather temperature and wind were made at 1 p.m. DFW Airport, partly sunny, 84, dew point 71, relative humidity 65%, wind northeast at 23, gusting to 36, pressure 30.00 inches and rising. Dallas Love Field, partly sunny, 87, northeast at 21, gusting to 31. Fort Worth Meacham, partly sunny, 89, southeast at 7. Arlington, partly sunny, 89, southeast at 13. McKinney, cloudy, 73, northeast at 21, gusting to 30. Denton, a thunderstorm, 74, east at 21, gusting to 35. Elsewhere around the region, Wichita Falls, partly sunny, 90, heat index 101, variable at 3. Abilene, partly sunny, 89, south at 9. Waco, partly sunny, 92, heat index 103, south at 10. Tyler, cloudy, 79, northeast at 12, gusting to 26. Once again at 1 p.m., DFW Airport, partly sunny, 84, northeast at 23, gusting to 36. Now let's check on your local forecast for the Dallas-Fort Worth Metroplex. This afternoon, partly sunny with a 40% chance of showers and thunderstorms. Highs in the lower 90s. South winds around 5 miles an hour. Tonight, partly cloudy. Humid with lows in the upper 70s. South winds 5 to 10 miles an hour. Saturday, mostly sunny. Humid with highs in the mid-90s. South winds 5 to 10 miles an hour. Saturday night, mostly clear in the evening, then becoming partly cloudy. Humid with lows in the upper 70s. South winds 5 to 10 miles an hour. And now the extended forecast. Sunday, mostly sunny with a chance of thunderstorms. A chance of showers in the morning, then showers likely in the afternoon. Humid with highs in the lower 90s. South winds 5 to 10 miles an hour. Chance of rain 70%. Sunday night, showers with a chance of thunderstorms. Lows around 70. Chance of rain 90%. Monday, mostly cloudy. Showers likely with a chance of thunderstorms in the morning, then a chance of showers with a slight chance of thunderstorms in the afternoon. Highs in the lower 80s. Chance of rain 60%. Monday night, mostly cloudy with a chance of showers with a slight chance of thunderstorms. Lows in the upper 60s. Chance of rain 30%. Tuesday, mostly sunny. A 20% chance of showers in the morning. Highs in the upper 80s. Tuesday night, mostly clear. Lows in the lower 70s. Wednesday, mostly sunny. Highs in the mid-90s. Heat index values up to 105. Wednesday night, mostly clear. Lows in the upper 70s. Thursday, partly sunny in the morning, then clearing. Hot with highs in the upper 90s. Heat index values up to 115 in the afternoon. The forecast key messages for North and Central Texas. Scattered showers and thunderstorms will primarily affect areas along and north of the I-20 corridor this afternoon. Gusty winds, lightning, and brief heavy rainfall will be the primary threats. Hot and humid conditions will continue on Saturday with highs in the 90s and peak heat indices in the 100 to 105 range.

widespread showers and thunderstorms. 60 to 90% chance. Look to return to the area Sunday into Monday. Heavy rainfall will be main threat. The spotter information statement for North and Central Texas. Spotter activation is not expected at this time. The ultraviolet index forecast for June 13th is 11, or extreme. The current time is 1:27 p.m. Central Daylight Time. 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Serving the Dallas-Fort Worth listening area. The following reports of weather temperature and wind were made at 1 p.m. DFW Airport, partly sunny, 84, dew point 71, relative humidity 65%, wind northeast at 23, gusting to 36, pressure 30.00 inches and rising. Dallas Love Field, partly sunny, 87, northeast at 21, gusting to 31. Fort Worth Meacham, partly sunny, 89, southeast at 7. Arlington, partly sunny, 89, southeast at 13. McKinney, cloudy, 73, northeast at 21, gusting to 30. Denton, a thunderstorm, 74, east at 21, gusting to 35. Elsewhere around the region, Wichita Falls, partly sunny, 90, heat index 101, variable at 3. Abilene, partly sunny, 89, south at 9. Waco, partly sunny, 92, heat index 103, south at 10. Tyler, cloudy, 79, northeast at 12, gusting to 26. Once again at 1 p.m., DFW Airport, partly sunny, 84, northeast at 23, gusting to 36. Now let's check on your local forecast for the Dallas-Fort Worth Metroplex. This afternoon, partly sunny with a 40% chance of showers and thunderstorms. Highs in the lower 90s. South winds around 5 miles an hour. Tonight, partly cloudy. Humid with lows in the upper 70s. South winds 5 to 10 miles an hour. Saturday, mostly sunny. Humid with highs in the mid-90s. South winds 5 to 10 miles an hour. Saturday night, mostly clear in the evening, then becoming partly cloudy. Humid with lows in the upper 70s. South winds 5 to 10 miles an hour. And now the extended forecast. Sunday, mostly sunny with a chance of thunderstorms. A chance of showers in the morning, then showers likely in the afternoon. Humid with highs in the lower 90s. South winds 5 to 10 miles an hour. Chance of rain 70%. Sunday night, showers with a chance of thunderstorms. Lows around 70. Chance of rain 90%. Monday, mostly cloudy. Showers likely with a chance of thunderstorms in the morning, then a chance of showers with a slight chance of thunderstorms in the afternoon. Highs in the lower 80s. Chance of rain 60%. Monday night, mostly cloudy with a chance of showers with a slight chance of thunderstorms. Lows in the upper 60s. Chance of rain 30%. Tuesday, mostly sunny. A 20% chance of showers in the morning. Highs in the upper 80s. Tuesday night, mostly clear. Lows in the lower 70s. Wednesday, mostly sunny. Highs in the mid-90s. Heat index values up to 105. Wednesday night, mostly clear. Lows in the upper 70s. Thursday, partly sunny in the morning, then clearing. Hot with highs in the upper 90s. Heat index values up to 115 in the afternoon. And now the extended forecast. Saturday night, partly cloudy. Humid with lows in the upper 70s. South winds 5 to 10 miles an hour. Sunday, partly sunny with showers likely. A slight chance of thunderstorms in the morning, then a chance of thunderstorms in the afternoon. Heavy rainfall possible in the afternoon. Humid with highs in the lower 90s. South winds 5 to 10 miles an hour. Chance of rain 70%. Sunday night, showers with a chance of thunderstorms. Heavy rainfall possible. Lows in the upper 60s. Chance of rain 90%.

showers, likely with a chance of thunderstorms in the morning. Not as warm with highs in the lower 80s. Chance of rain 60%. Monday night, mostly cloudy. Lows in the upper 60s. Tuesday, partly sunny. Highs in the upper 80s. Tuesday night, mostly clear. Lows in the lower 70s. Wednesday, mostly sunny. Highs in the mid-90s. Heat index values up to 105. Wednesday night, clear. A slight chance of showers after midnight. Lows in the upper 70s. Chance of rain 20%. Thursday, partly sunny in the morning, then clearing. Hot with highs in the upper 90s. Heat index values up to 110 in the afternoon. The forecast key messages for North and Central Texas. Scattered showers and thunderstorms will primarily affect areas along and north of the I-20 corridor this afternoon. Gusty winds, lightning, and brief heavy rainfall will be the primary threats. Hot and humid conditions will continue on Saturday with highs in the 90s and peak heat indices in the 100 to 105 range. More widespread showers and thunderstorms, 60 to 90% chance, look to return to the area Sunday into Monday. Heavy rainfall will be main threat. The spotter information statement for North and Central Texas. Spotter activation is not a Sunday into Monday. Heavy rainfall will be main threat. The spotter information statement for North and Central Texas. Spotter activation is not expected at this time. Heat advisory in effect from noon to 9 p.m. Central Daylight Time Saturday. Heat index values of 100 to 105 expected on Saturday. The areas affected include Tarrant, Dallas, Wise, Denton, Collin, Hunt, Parker, Hood, Somerville, Johnson, Ellis, Rockwall, Navarro, and Kaufman counties. The hazardous weather conditions are expected from noon to 9 p.m. Central Daylight Time Saturday. Impacts, hot temperatures and high humidity may cause heat-related illnesses. Additional details, those who will be participating in activities outside with large crowds should take extra precautions to protect themselves and others from heat stroke and heat exhaustion. Drink plenty of fluids, stay in an air-conditioned room, stay out of the sun, and check up on relatives and neighbors. Take extra precautions when outside. Wear lightweight and loose-fitting clothing. Try to limit strenuous activities to early morning or late evening. Take action when you see symptoms of heat exhaustion and heat stroke. The ultraviolet index forecast for June 13th is 11, or extreme. The current time is 1:34 p.m. Central Daylight Time. 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Serving the Dallas-Fort Worth listening area. The following reports of weather temperature and wind were made at 1 p.m. DFW Airport, partly sunny, 84, dew point 71, relative humidity 65%, wind northeast at 23, gusting to 36, pressure 30.00 inches and rising. Dallas Love Field, partly sunny, 87, northeast at 21, gusting to 31. Fort Worth Meacham, partly sunny, 89, southeast at 7. Arlington, partly sunny, 89, southeast at 13. McKinney, cloudy, 73, northeast at 21, gusting to 30. Denton, a thunderstorm, 74, east at 21, gusting to 35. Elsewhere around the region, Wichita Falls, partly sunny, 90, heat index 101, variable at 3. Abilene, partly sunny, 89, south at 9. Waco, partly sunny, 92, heat index 103, south at 10. Tyler, cloudy, 79, northeast at 12, gusting to 26. Once again at 1 p.m., DFW Airport, partly sunny, 84, northeast at 23, gusting to 36. Now let's check on your local forecast for the Dallas-Fort Worth Metroplex. Heat advisory in effect from noon to 9 p.m. Saturday. This afternoon, partly sunny with a 40% chance of showers and thunderstorms. Highs in the lower 90s. South winds around 5 miles.

Tonight, mostly cloudy in the evening, then becoming partly cloudy. Humid with lows in the upper 70s. South winds 5 to 10 miles an hour. Saturday, mostly sunny. Humid with highs in the mid-90s. South winds 5 to 10 miles an hour. And now the extended forecast. Saturday night, partly cloudy. Humid with lows in the upper 70s. South winds 5 to 10 miles an hour. Sunday, partly sunny with showers likely. A slight chance of thunderstorms in the morning, then a chance of thunderstorms in the afternoon. Heavy rainfall possible in the afternoon. Humid with highs in the lower 90s. South winds 5 to 10 miles an hour. Chance of rain 70%. Sunday night, showers with a chance of thunderstorms. Heavy rainfall possible. Lows in the upper 60s. Chance of rain 90%. Monday, mostly cloudy. Showers likely with a chance of thunderstorms in the morning. Not as warm with highs in the lower 80s. Chance of rain 60%. Monday night, mostly cloudy. Lows in the upper 60s. Tuesday, partly sunny. Highs in the upper 80s. Tuesday night, mostly clear. Lows in the lower 70s. Wednesday, mostly sunny. Highs in the mid-90s. Heat index values up to 105. Wednesday night, clear. A slight chance of showers after midnight. Lows in the upper 70s. Chance of rain 20%. Thursday, partly sunny in the morning, then clearing. Hot with highs in the upper 90s. Heat index values up to 110 in the afternoon. The forecast key messages for North and Central Texas. Scattered showers and thunderstorms will primarily affect areas along and north of the I-20 corridor this afternoon. Gusty winds, lightning, and brief heavy rainfall will be the primary threats. Hot and humid conditions will continue on Saturday with highs in the 90s and peak heat indices in the 100 to 105 range. More widespread showers and thunderstorms, 60 to 90% chance, look to return to the area Sunday into Monday. Heavy rainfall will be main threat. The spotter information statement for North and Central Texas. Spotter activation is not expected at this time. The ultraviolet index forecast for June 13th is 11, or extreme. The current time is 1:39 p.m. Central Daylight Time. 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The following reports of weather temperature and wind were made at 1 p.m. DFW Airport, partly sunny, 84, dew point 71, relative humidity 65%, wind northeast at 23, gusting to 36, pressure 30.00 inches and rising. Dallas Love Field, partly sunny, 87, northeast at 21, gusting to 31. Fort Worth Meacham, partly sunny, 89, southeast at 7. Arlington, partly sunny, 89, southeast at 13. McKinney, cloudy, 73, northeast at 21, gusting to 30. Denton, a thunderstorm, 74, east at 21, gusting to 35. Elsewhere around the region, Wichita Falls, partly sunny, 90, heat index 101, variable at 3. Abilene, partly sunny, 89, south at 9. Waco, partly sunny, 92, heat index 103, south at 10. Tyler, cloudy, 79, northeast at 12, gusting to 26. Once again at 1 p.m., DFW Airport, partly sunny, 84, northeast at 23, gusting to 36. Now let's check on your local forecast for the Dallas-Fort Worth Metroplex. Heat advisory in effect from noon to 9 p.m. Saturday. This afternoon, partly sunny with a 40% chance of showers and thunderstorms. Highs in the lower 90s. South winds around 5 miles an hour. Tonight, mostly cloudy in the evening, then becoming partly cloudy. Humid with lows in the upper 70s. South winds 5 to 10 miles an hour. Saturday, mostly sunny. Humid with highs.

mid-90s. South winds 5 to 10 miles an hour. And now the extended forecast. Saturday night, partly cloudy. Humid with lows in the upper 70s. South winds 5 to 10 miles an hour. Sunday, partly sunny with showers likely. A slight chance of thunderstorms in the morning, then a chance of thunderstorms in the afternoon. Heavy rainfall possible in the afternoon. Humid with highs in the lower 90s. South winds 5 to 10 miles an hour. Chance of rain 70%. Sunday night, showers with a chance of thunderstorms. Heavy rainfall possible. Lows in the upper 60s. Chance of rain 90%. Monday, mostly cloudy. Showers likely with a chance of thunderstorms in the morning. Not as warm with highs in the lower 80s. Chance of rain 60%. Monday night, mostly cloudy. Lows in the upper 60s. Tuesday, partly sunny. Highs in the upper 80s. Tuesday night, mostly clear. Lows in the lower 70s. Wednesday, mostly sunny. Highs in the mid-90s. Heat index values up to 105. Wednesday night, clear. A slight chance of showers after midnight. Lows in the upper 70s. Chance of rain 20%. Thursday, partly sunny in the morning, then clearing. Hot with highs in the upper 90s. Heat index values up to 110 in the afternoon. The forecast key messages for North and Central Texas. Scattered showers and thunderstorms will primarily affect areas along and north of the I-20 corridor this afternoon. Gusty winds, lightning, and brief heavy rainfall will be the primary threats. Hot and humid conditions will continue on Saturday with highs in the 90s and peak heat indices in the 100 to 105 range. More widespread showers and thunderstorms, 60 to 90% chance, look to return to the area Sunday into Monday. Heavy rainfall will be main threat. The spotter information statement for North and Central Texas. Spotter activation is not expected at this time. The ultraviolet index forecast for June 13th is 11, or extreme. The current time is 1:43 p.m. Central Daylight Time. 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The following reports of weather temperature and wind were made at 1 p.m. DFW Airport, partly sunny, 84, dew point 71, relative humidity 65%, wind northeast at 23, gusting to 36, pressure 30.00 inches and rising. Dallas Love Field, partly sunny, 87, northeast at 21, gusting to 31. Fort Worth Meacham, partly sunny, 89, southeast at 7. Arlington, partly sunny, 89, southeast at 13. McKinney, cloudy, 73, northeast at 21, gusting to 30. Denton, a thunderstorm, 74, east at 21, gusting to 35. Elsewhere around the region, Wichita Falls, partly sunny, 90, heat index 101, variable at 3. Abilene, partly sunny, 89, south at 9. Waco, partly sunny, 92, heat index 103, south at 10. Tyler, cloudy, 79, northeast at 12, gusting to 26. Once again at 1 p.m., DFW Airport, partly sunny, 84, northeast at 23, gusting to 36. Now let's check on your local forecast for the Dallas-Fort Worth Metroplex. Heat advisory in effect from noon to 9 p.m. Saturday. This afternoon, partly sunny with a 40% chance of showers and thunderstorms. Highs in the lower 90s. South winds around 5 miles an hour. Tonight, mostly cloudy in the evening, then becoming partly cloudy. Humid with lows in the upper 70s. South winds 5 to 10 miles an hour. Saturday, mostly sunny. Humid with highs in the mid-90s. South winds 5 to 10 miles an hour. And now the extended forecast. Saturday night, partly cloudy. Humid with lows in the upper 70s. South winds 5 to 10 miles an hour.

hour. Sunday, partly sunny with showers likely. A slight chance of thunderstorms in the morning, then a chance of thunderstorms in the afternoon. Heavy rainfall possible in the afternoon. Humid with highs in the lower 90s. South winds 5 to 10 miles an hour. Chance of rain 70%. Sunday night, showers with a chance of thunderstorms. Heavy rainfall possible. Lows in the upper 60s. Chance of rain 90%. Monday, mostly cloudy. Showers likely with a chance of thunderstorms in the morning. Not as warm with highs in the lower 80s. Chance of rain 60%. Monday night, mostly cloudy. Lows in the upper 60s. Tuesday, partly sunny. Highs in the upper 80s. Tuesday night, mostly clear. Lows in the lower 70s. Wednesday, mostly sunny. Highs in the mid-90s. Heat index values up to 105. Wednesday night, clear. A slight chance of showers after midnight. Lows in the upper 70s. Chance of rain 20%. Thursday, partly sunny in the morning, then clearing. Hot with highs in the upper 90s. Heat index values up to 110 in the afternoon. The forecast key messages for North and Central Texas. Scattered showers and thunderstorms will primarily affect areas along and north of the I-20 corridor this afternoon. Gusty winds, lightning, and brief heavy rainfall will be the primary threats. Hot and humid conditions will continue on Saturday with highs in the 90s and peak heat indices in the 100 to 105 range. More widespread showers and thunderstorms, 60 to 90% chance, look to return to the area Sunday into Monday. Heavy rainfall will be main threat. The spotter information statement for North and Central Texas. Spotter activation is not expected at this time. The ultraviolet index forecast for June 13th is 11, or extreme. The current time is 1:48 p.m. Central Daylight Time. 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The following reports of weather temperature and wind were made at 1 p.m. DFW Airport, partly sunny, 84, dew point 71, relative humidity 65%, wind northeast at 23, gusting to 36, pressure 30.00 inches and rising. Dallas Love Field, partly sunny, 87, northeast at 21, gusting to 31. Fort Worth Meacham, partly sunny, 89, southeast at 7. Arlington, partly sunny, 89, southeast at 13. McKinney, cloudy, 73, northeast at 21, gusting to 30. Denton, a thunderstorm, 74, east at 21, gusting to 35. Elsewhere around the region, Wichita Falls, partly sunny, 90, heat index 101, variable at 3. Abilene, partly sunny, 89, south at 9. Waco, partly sunny, 92, heat index 103, south at 10. Tyler, cloudy, 79, northeast at 12, gusting to 26. Once again at 1 p.m., DFW Airport, partly sunny, 84, northeast at 23, gusting to 36. Now let's check on your local forecast for the Dallas-Fort Worth Metroplex. Heat advisory in effect from noon to 9 p.m. Saturday. This afternoon, partly sunny with a 40% chance of showers and thunderstorms. Highs in the lower 90s. South winds around 5 miles an hour. Tonight, mostly cloudy in the evening, then becoming partly cloudy. Humid with lows in the upper 70s. South winds 5 to 10 miles an hour. Saturday, mostly sunny. Humid with highs in the mid-90s. South winds 5 to 10 miles an hour. And now the extended forecast. Saturday night, partly cloudy. Humid with lows in the upper 70s. South winds 5 to 10 miles an hour. Sunday, partly sunny with showers likely. A slight chance of thunderstorms in the morning, then a chance of thunderstorms in the afternoon. Heavy rainfall possible in the afternoon. Humid with highs in the lower 90s.

south winds 5 to 10 miles an hour. Chance of rain 70%. Sunday night, showers with a chance of thunderstorms. Heavy rainfall possible. Lows in the upper 60s. Chance of rain 90%. Monday, mostly cloudy. Showers likely with a chance of thunderstorms in the morning. Not as warm with highs in the lower 80s. Chance of rain 60%. Monday night, mostly cloudy. Lows in the upper 60s. Tuesday, partly sunny. Highs in the upper 80s. Tuesday night, mostly clear. Lows in the lower 70s. Wednesday, mostly sunny. Highs in the mid-90s. Heat index values up to 105. Wednesday night, clear. A slight chance of showers after midnight. Lows in the upper 70s. Chance of rain 20%. Thursday, partly sunny in the morning, then clearing. Hot with highs in the upper 90s. Heat index values up to 110 in the afternoon. The forecast key messages for North and Central Texas. Scattered showers and thunderstorms will primarily affect areas along and north of the I-20 corridor this afternoon. Gusty winds, lightning, and brief heavy rainfall will be the primary threats. Hot and humid conditions will continue on Saturday with highs in the 90s and peak heat indices in the 100 to 105 range. More widespread showers and thunderstorms, 60 to 90% chance, look to return to the area Sunday into Monday. Heavy rainfall will be main threat. The spotter information statement for North and Central Texas. Spotter activation is not expected at this time. The ultraviolet index forecast for June 13th is 11, or extreme. The current time is 1:53 p.m. Central Daylight Time. 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The following reports of weather temperature and wind were made at 1 p.m. DFW Airport, partly sunny, 84, dew point 71, relative humidity 65%, wind northeast at 23, gusting to 36, pressure 30.00 inches and rising. Dallas Love Field, partly sunny, 87, northeast at 21, gusting to 31. Fort Worth Meacham, partly sunny, 89, southeast at 7. Arlington, partly sunny, 89, southeast at 13. McKinney, cloudy, 73, northeast at 21, gusting to 30. Denton, a thunderstorm, 74, east at 21, gusting to 35. Elsewhere around the region, Wichita Falls, partly sunny, 90, heat index 101, variable at 3. Abilene, partly sunny, 89, south at 9. Waco, partly sunny, 92, heat index 103, south at 10. Tyler, cloudy, 79, northeast at 12, gusting to 26. Once again at 1 p.m., DFW Airport, partly sunny, 84, northeast at 23, gusting to 36. Now let's check on your local forecast for the Dallas-Fort Worth Metroplex. Heat advisory in effect from noon to 9 p.m. Saturday. This afternoon, partly sunny with a 40% chance of showers and thunderstorms. Highs in the lower 90s. South winds around 5 miles an hour. Tonight, mostly cloudy in the evening, then becoming partly cloudy. Humid with lows in the upper 70s. South winds 5 to 10 miles an hour. Saturday, mostly sunny. Humid with highs in the mid-90s. South winds 5 to 10 miles an hour. And now the extended forecast. Saturday night, partly cloudy. Humid with lows in the upper 70s. South winds 5 to 10 miles an hour. Sunday, partly sunny with showers likely. A slight chance of thunderstorms in the morning, then a chance of thunderstorms in the afternoon. Heavy rainfall possible in the afternoon. Humid with highs in the lower 90s. South winds 5 to 10 miles an hour. Chance of rain 70%. Sunday night, showers with a chance of thunderstorms. Heavy rainfall possible. Lows in the upper 60s. Chance of rain 90%.

Monday, mostly cloudy. Showers likely with a chance of thunderstorms in the morning. Not as warm with highs in the lower 80s. Chance of rain 60%. Monday night, mostly cloudy. Lows in the upper 60s. Tuesday, partly sunny. Highs in the upper 80s. Tuesday night, mostly clear. Lows in the lower 70s. Wednesday, mostly sunny. Highs in the mid-90s. Heat index values up to 105. Wednesday night, clear. A slight chance of showers after midnight. Lows in the upper 70s. Chance of rain 20%. Thursday, partly sunny in the morning, then clearing. Hot with highs in the upper 90s. Heat index values up to 110 in the afternoon. The forecast key messages for North and Central Texas. Scattered showers and thunderstorms will primarily affect areas along and north of the I-20 corridor this afternoon. Gusty winds, lightning, and brief heavy rainfall will be the primary threats. Hot and humid conditions will continue on Saturday with highs in the 90s and peak heat indices in the 100 to 105 range. More widespread showers and thunderstorms, 60 to 90% chance, look to return to the area Sunday into Monday. Heavy rainfall will be main threat. The spotter information statement for North and Central Texas. Spotter activation is not expected at this time. The ultraviolet index forecast for June 13th is 11, or extreme. The current time is 1:58 p.m. Central Daylight Time. 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The following reports of weather temperature and wind were made at 1 p.m. DFW Airport, partly sunny, 84, dew point 71, relative humidity 65%, wind northeast at 23, gusting to 36, pressure 30.00 inches and rising. Dallas Love Field, partly sunny, 87, northeast at 21, gusting to 31. Fort Worth Meacham, partly sunny, 89, southeast at 7. Arlington, partly sunny, 89, southeast at 13. McKinney, cloudy, 73, northeast at 21, gusting to 30. Denton, a thunderstorm, 74, east at 21, gusting to 35. Elsewhere around the region, Wichita Falls, partly sunny, 90, heat index 101, variable at 3. Abilene, partly sunny, 89, south at 9. Waco, partly sunny, 92, heat index 103, south at 10. Tyler, cloudy, 79, northeast at 12, gusting to 26. Once again at 1 p.m., DFW Airport, partly sunny, 84, northeast at 23, gusting to 36. Now let's check on your local forecast for the Dallas-Fort Worth Metroplex. Heat advisory in effect from noon to 9 p.m. Saturday. This afternoon, partly sunny with a 40% chance of showers and thunderstorms. Highs in the lower 90s. South winds around 5 miles an hour. Tonight, mostly cloudy in the evening, then becoming partly cloudy. Humid with lows in the upper 70s. South winds 5 to 10 miles an hour. Saturday, mostly sunny. Humid with highs in the mid-90s. South winds 5 to 10 miles an hour. Heat advisory in effect from noon to 9 p.m. Central Daylight Time Saturday. Heat index values of 100 to 105 expected on Saturday. The areas affected include Tarrant, Dallas, Wise, Denton, Collin, Hunt, Parker, Hood, Somerville, Johnson, Ellis, Rockwall, Navarro, and Kaufman counties. The hazardous weather conditions are expected from noon to 9 p.m. Central Daylight Time Saturday. Impacts, hot temperatures and high humidity may cause heat-related illnesses. Additional details, those who will be participating in activities outside with large crowds should take extra precautions to protect themselves and others from heat stroke and heat exhaustion. Drink plenty of fluids, stay in an air-conditioned room, stay out of the sun, and check up on relatives and neighbors. Take extra precautions when outside,

possible. Lows in the upper 60s. Chance of rain 90%. Monday, mostly cloudy. Showers likely with a chance of thunderstorms in the morning. Not as warm with highs in the lower 80s. Chance of rain 60%. Monday night, mostly cloudy. Lows in the upper 60s. Tuesday, partly sunny. Highs in the upper 80s. Tuesday night, mostly clear. Lows in the lower 70s. Wednesday, mostly sunny. Highs in the mid-90s. Heat index values up to 105. Wednesday night, clear. A slight chance of showers after midnight. Lows in the upper 70s. Chance of rain 20%. Thursday, partly sunny in the morning, then clearing. Hot with highs in the upper 90s. Heat index values up to 110 in the afternoon. The ultraviolet index forecast for June 13th is 11, or extreme. The current time is 2:03 p.m. Central Daylight Time. 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The following reports of weather temperature and wind were made at 2 p.m. DFW Airport, a thunderstorm, 80, dew point 69, relative humidity 69%, wind east at 20, gusting to 33, pressure 30.01 inches and steady. Dallas Love Field, thunder, 78, northeast at 16, gusting to 32. Fort Worth Meacham, partly sunny, 83, east at 24, gusting to 35. Arlington, partly sunny, 85, northeast at 24, gusting to 35. McKinney, cloudy, 74, southeast at 18. Denton, cloudy, 76, east at 9. Elsewhere around the region, Wichita Falls, mostly sunny, 88, east at 14. Abilene, partly sunny, 92, heat index 101, southeast at 12. Waco, partly sunny, 93, heat index 105, south at 10. Tyler, partly sunny, 82, northeast at 15, gusting to 23. Once again at 2 p.m., DFW Airport, a thunderstorm, 80, east at 20, gusting to 33. The following reports of weather temperature and wind were made at 2 p.m. DFW Airport, a thunderstorm, 80, dew point 69, relative humidity 69%, wind east at 20, gusting to 33, pressure 30.01 inches and steady. Dallas Love Field, thunder, 78, northeast at 16, gusting to 32. Fort Worth Meacham, partly sunny, 83, east at 24, gusting to 35. Arlington, partly sunny, 85, northeast at 24, gusting to 35. McKinney, cloudy, 74, southeast at 18. Denton, cloudy, 76, east at 9. Elsewhere around the region, Wichita Falls, mostly sunny, 88, east at 14. Abilene, partly sunny, 92, heat index 101, southeast at 12. Waco, partly sunny, 93, heat index 105, south at 10. Tyler, partly sunny, 82, northeast at 15, gusting to 23. Once again at 2 p.m., DFW Airport, a thunderstorm, 80, east at 20, gusting to 33. Now let's check on your local forecast for the Dallas-Fort Worth Metroplex. Heat advisory in effect from noon to 9 p.m. Saturday. This afternoon, partly sunny with a 40% chance of showers and thunderstorms. Highs in the lower 90s. South winds around 5 miles an hour. Tonight, mostly cloudy in the evening, then becoming partly cloudy. Humid with lows in the upper 70s. South winds 5 to 10 miles an hour. Saturday, mostly sunny. Humid with highs in the mid-90s. South winds 5 to 10 miles an hour. And now the extended forecast. Saturday night, partly cloudy. Humid with lows in the upper 70s. South winds 5 to 10 miles an hour. Sunday, partly sunny with showers likely. A slight chance of thunderstorms.

then a chance of thunderstorms in the afternoon. Heavy rainfall possible in the afternoon. Humid with highs in the lower 90s. South winds 5 to 10 miles an hour. Chance of rain 70%. Sunday night, showers with a chance of thunderstorms. Heavy rainfall possible. Lows in the upper 60s. Chance of rain 90%. Monday, mostly cloudy. Showers likely with a chance of thunderstorms in the morning. Not as warm with highs in the lower 80s. Chance of rain 60%. Monday night, mostly cloudy. Lows in the upper 60s. Tuesday, partly sunny. Highs in the upper 80s. Tuesday night, mostly clear. Lows in the lower 70s. Wednesday, mostly sunny. Highs in the mid-90s. Heat index values up to 105. Wednesday night, clear. A slight chance of showers after midnight. Lows in the upper 70s. Chance of rain 20%. Thursday, partly sunny in the morning, then clearing. Hot with highs in the upper 90s. Heat index values up to 110 in the afternoon. The forecast key messages for North and Central Texas. Scattered showers and thunderstorms will primarily affect areas along and north of the I-20 corridor this afternoon. Gusty winds, lightning, and brief heavy rainfall will be the primary threats. Hot and humid conditions will continue on Saturday with highs in the 90s and peak heat indices in the 100 to 105 range. More widespread showers and thunderstorms, 60 to 90% chance, look to return to the area Sunday into Monday. Heavy rainfall will be main threat. The spotter information statement for North and Central Texas. Spotter activation is not expected at this time. The ultraviolet index forecast for June 13th is 11, or extreme. The current time is 2:09 p.m. Central Daylight Time. 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The following reports of weather temperature and wind were made at 2 p.m. DFW Airport, a thunderstorm, 80, dew point 69, relative humidity 69%, wind east at 20, gusting to 33, pressure 30.01 inches and steady. Dallas Love Field, thunder, 78, northeast at 16, gusting to 32. Fort Worth Meacham, partly sunny, 83, east at 24, gusting to 35. Arlington, partly sunny, 85, northeast at 24, gusting to 35. McKinney, cloudy, 74, southeast at 18. Denton, cloudy, 76, east at 9. Elsewhere around the region, Wichita Falls, mostly sunny, 88, east at 14. Abilene, partly sunny, 92, heat index 101, southeast at 12. Waco, partly sunny, 93, heat index 105, south at 10. Tyler, partly sunny, 82, northeast at 15, gusting to 23. Once again at 2 p.m., DFW Airport, a thunderstorm, 80, east at 20, gusting to 33. The following reports of weather temperature and wind were made at 2 p.m. DFW Airport, a thunderstorm, 80, dew point 69, relative humidity 69%, wind east at 20, gusting to 33, pressure 30.01 inches and steady. Dallas Love Field, thunder, 78, northeast at 16, gusting to 32. Fort Worth Meacham, partly sunny, 83, east at 24, gusting to 35. Arlington, partly sunny, 85, northeast at 24, gusting to 35. McKinney, light rain, 74, southeast at 13, gusting to 22. Denton, cloudy, 76, northeast at 8. Elsewhere around the region, Wichita Falls, mostly sunny, 88, east at 14. Abilene, partly sunny, 92, heat index 101, southeast at 12. Waco, partly sunny, 93, heat index 105, south at 10. Tyler, partly sunny, 82, northeast at 15, gusting to 12.

3. Once again at 2 p.m., DFW Airport, a thunderstorm, 80, east at 20, gusting to 33. Now let's check on your local forecast for the Dallas-Fort Worth Metroplex. Heat advisory in effect from noon to 9 p.m. Saturday. This afternoon, partly sunny with a 40% chance of showers and thunderstorms. Highs in the lower 90s. South winds around 5 miles an hour. Tonight, mostly cloudy in the evening, then becoming partly cloudy. Humid with lows in the upper 70s. South winds 5 to 10 miles an hour. Saturday, mostly sunny. Humid with highs in the mid-90s. South winds 5 to 10 miles an hour. And now the extended forecast. Saturday night, partly cloudy. Humid with lows in the upper 70s. South winds 5 to 10 miles an hour. Sunday, partly sunny with showers likely. A slight chance of thunderstorms in the morning, then a chance of thunderstorms in the afternoon. Heavy rainfall possible in the afternoon. Humid with highs in the lower 90s. South winds 5 to 10 miles an hour. Chance of rain 70%. Sunday night, showers with a chance of thunderstorms. Heavy rainfall possible. Lows in the upper 60s. Chance of rain 90%. Monday, mostly cloudy. Showers likely with a chance of thunderstorms in the morning. Not as warm with highs in the lower 80s. Chance of rain 60%. Monday night, mostly cloudy. Lows in the upper 60s. Tuesday, partly sunny. Highs in the upper 80s. Tuesday night, mostly clear. Lows in the lower 70s. Wednesday, mostly sunny. Highs in the mid-90s. Heat index values up to 105. Wednesday night, clear. A slight chance of showers after midnight. Lows in the upper 70s. Chance of rain 20%. Thursday, partly sunny in the morning, then clearing. Hot with highs in the upper 90s. Heat index values up to 110 in the afternoon. The forecast key messages for North and Central Texas. Scattered showers and thunderstorms will primarily affect areas along and north of the I-20 corridor this afternoon. Gusty winds, lightning, and brief heavy rainfall will be the primary threats. Hot and humid conditions will continue on Saturday with highs in the 90s and peak heat indices in the 100 to 105 range. More widespread showers and thunderstorms, 60 to 90% chance, look to return to the area Sunday into Monday. Heavy rainfall will be main threat. The spotter information statement for North and Central Texas. Spotter activation is not expected at this time. The ultraviolet index forecast for June 13th is 11, or extreme. The current time is 2:15 p.m. Central Daylight Time. 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The following reports of weather temperature and wind were made at 2 p.m. DFW Airport, a thunderstorm, 80, dew point 69, relative humidity 69%, wind east at 20, gusting to 33, pressure 30.01 inches and steady. Dallas Love Field, thunder, 78, northeast at 16, gusting to 32. Fort Worth Meacham, partly sunny, 83, east at 24, gusting to 35. Arlington, partly sunny, 85, northeast at 24, gusting to 35. McKinney, light rain, 74, southeast at 13, gusting to 22. Denton, cloudy, 76, northeast at 8. Elsewhere around the region, Wichita Falls, mostly sunny, 88, east at 14. Abilene, partly sunny, 92, heat index 101, southeast at 12. Waco, partly sunny, 93, heat index 105, south at 10. Tyler, partly sunny, 82, northeast at 15, gusting to 23. Once again at 2 p.m., DFW Airport, a thunderstorm, 80, east at 20, gusting to 33. Now let's check on your local forecast for the Dallas-Fort Worth Metroplex.

heat advisory in effect from noon to 9 p.m. Saturday. This afternoon, partly sunny with a 40% chance of showers and thunderstorms. Highs in the lower 90s. South winds around 5 miles an hour. Tonight, mostly cloudy in the evening, then becoming partly cloudy. Humid with lows in the upper 70s. South winds 5 to 10 miles an hour. Saturday, mostly sunny. Humid with highs in the mid-90s. South winds 5 to 10 miles an hour. And now the extended forecast. Saturday night, partly cloudy. Humid with lows in the upper 70s. South winds 5 to 10 miles an hour. Sunday, partly sunny with showers likely. A slight chance of thunderstorms in the morning, then a chance of thunderstorms in the afternoon. Heavy rainfall possible in the afternoon. Humid with highs in the lower 90s. South winds 5 to 10 miles an hour. Chance of rain 70%. Sunday night, showers with a chance of thunderstorms. Heavy rainfall possible. Lows in the upper 60s. Chance of rain 90%. Monday, mostly cloudy. Showers likely with a chance of thunderstorms in the morning. Not as warm with highs in the lower 80s. Chance of rain 60%. Monday night, mostly cloudy. Lows in the upper 60s. Tuesday, partly sunny. Highs in the upper 80s. Tuesday night, mostly clear. Lows in the lower 70s. Wednesday, mostly sunny. Highs in the mid-90s. Heat index values up to 105. Wednesday night, clear. A slight chance of showers after midnight. Lows in the upper 70s. Chance of rain 20%. Thursday, partly sunny in the morning, then clearing. Hot with highs in the upper 90s. Heat index values up to 110 in the afternoon. The forecast key messages for North and Central Texas. Scattered showers and thunderstorms will primarily affect areas along and north of the I-20 corridor this afternoon. Gusty winds, lightning, and brief heavy rainfall will be the primary threats. Hot and humid conditions will continue on Saturday with highs in the 90s and peak heat indices in the 100 to 105 range. More widespread showers and thunderstorms, 60 to 90% chance, look to return to the area Sunday into Monday. Heavy rainfall will be main threat. The spotter information statement for North and Central Texas. Spotter activation is not expected at this time. The ultraviolet index forecast for June 13th is 11, or extreme. The current time is 2:20 p.m. Central Daylight Time. 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The following reports of weather temperature and wind were made at 2 p.m. DFW Airport, a thunderstorm, 80, dew point 69, relative humidity 69%, wind east at 20, gusting to 33, pressure 30.01 inches and steady. Dallas Love Field, thunder, 78, northeast at 16, gusting to 32. Fort Worth Meacham, partly sunny, 83, east at 24, gusting to 35. Arlington, partly sunny, 85, northeast at 24, gusting to 35. McKinney, light rain, 74, southeast at 13, gusting to 22. Denton, cloudy, 76, northeast at 8. Elsewhere around the region, Wichita Falls, mostly sunny, 88, east at 14. Abilene, partly sunny, 92, heat index 101, southeast at 12. Waco, partly sunny, 93, heat index 105, south at 10. Tyler, partly sunny, 82, northeast at 15, gusting to 23. Once again at 2 p.m., DFW Airport, a thunderstorm, 80, east at 20, gusting to 33. Now let's check on your local forecast for the Dallas-Fort Worth Metroplex. Heat advisory in effect from noon to 9 p.m. Saturday. This afternoon, partly sunny with a 40% chance of showers and thunderstorms. Highs in the lower 90s. South winds around 5 miles an hour.

night, mostly cloudy in the evening, then becoming partly cloudy. Humid with lows in the upper 70s. South winds 5 to 10 miles an hour. Saturday, mostly sunny. Humid with highs in the mid-90s. South winds 5 to 10 miles an hour. And now the extended forecast. Saturday night, partly cloudy. Humid with lows in the upper 70s. South winds 5 to 10 miles an hour. Sunday, partly sunny with showers likely. A slight chance of thunderstorms in the morning, then a chance of thunderstorms in the afternoon. Heavy rainfall possible in the afternoon. Humid with highs in the lower 90s. South winds 5 to 10 miles an hour. Chance of rain 70%. Sunday night, showers with a chance of thunderstorms. Heavy rainfall possible. Lows in the upper 60s. Chance of rain 90%. Monday, mostly cloudy. Showers likely with a chance of thunderstorms in the morning. Not as warm with highs in the lower 80s. Chance of rain 60%. Monday night, mostly cloudy. Lows in the upper 60s. Tuesday, partly sunny. Highs in the upper 80s. Tuesday night, mostly clear. Lows in the lower 70s. Wednesday, mostly sunny. Highs in the mid-90s. Heat index values up to 105. Wednesday night, clear. A slight chance of showers after midnight. Lows in the upper 70s. Chance of rain 20%. Thursday, partly sunny in the morning, then clearing. Hot with highs in the upper 90s. Heat index values up to 110 in the afternoon. The forecast key messages for North and Central Texas. Scattered showers and thunderstorms will primarily affect areas along and north of the I-20 corridor this afternoon. Gusty winds, lightning, and brief heavy rainfall will be the primary threats. Hot and humid conditions will continue on Saturday with highs in the 90s and peak heat indices in the 100 to 105 range. More widespread showers and thunderstorms, 60 to 90% chance, look to return to the area Sunday into Monday. Heavy rainfall will be main threat. The spotter information statement for North and Central Texas. Spotter activation is not expected at this time. The ultraviolet index forecast for June 13th is 11, or extreme. The current time is 2:25 p.m. Central Daylight Time. 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The following reports of weather temperature and wind were made at 2 p.m. DFW Airport, a thunderstorm, 80, dew point 69, relative humidity 69%, wind east at 20, gusting to 33, pressure 30.01 inches and steady. Dallas Love Field, thunder, 78, northeast at 16, gusting to 32. Fort Worth Meacham, partly sunny, 83, east at 24, gusting to 35. Arlington, partly sunny, 85, northeast at 24, gusting to 35. McKinney, light rain, 74, southeast at 13, gusting to 22. Denton, cloudy, 76, northeast at 8. Elsewhere around the region, Wichita Falls, mostly sunny, 88, east at 14. Abilene, partly sunny, 92, heat index 101, southeast at 12. Waco, partly sunny, 93, heat index 105, south at 10. Tyler, partly sunny, 82, northeast at 15, gusting to 23. Once again at 2 p.m., DFW Airport, a thunderstorm, 80, east at 20, gusting to 33. Now let's check on your local forecast for the Dallas-Fort Worth Metroplex. Heat advisory in effect from noon to 9 p.m. Saturday. This afternoon, partly sunny with a 40% chance of showers and thunderstorms. Highs in the lower 90s. South winds around 5 miles an hour. Tonight, mostly cloudy in the evening, then becoming partly cloudy. Humid with lows in the upper 70s. South winds 5 to 10 miles an hour. Saturday, mostly sunny. Humid with highs in the mid

south winds 5 to 10 miles an hour. And now the extended forecast. Saturday night, partly cloudy. Humid with lows in the upper 70s. South winds 5 to 10 miles an hour. Sunday, partly sunny with showers likely. A slight chance of thunderstorms in the morning, then a chance of thunderstorms in the afternoon. Heavy rainfall possible in the afternoon. Humid with highs in the lower 90s. South winds 5 to 10 miles an hour. Chance of rain 70%. Sunday night, showers with a chance of thunderstorms. Heavy rainfall possible. Lows in the upper 60s. Chance of rain 90%. Monday, mostly cloudy. Showers likely with a chance of thunderstorms in the morning. Not as warm with highs in the lower 80s. Chance of rain 60%. Monday night, mostly cloudy. Lows in the upper 60s. Tuesday, partly sunny. Highs in the upper 80s. Tuesday night, mostly clear. Lows in the lower 70s. Wednesday, mostly sunny. Highs in the mid-90s. Heat index values up to 105. Wednesday night, clear. A slight chance of showers after midnight. Lows in the upper 70s. Chance of rain 20%. Thursday, partly sunny in the morning, then clearing. Hot with highs in the upper 90s. Heat index values up to 110 in the afternoon. The forecast key messages for North and Central Texas. Scattered showers and thunderstorms will primarily affect areas along and north of the I-20 corridor this afternoon. Gusty winds, lightning, and brief heavy rainfall will be the primary threats. Hot and humid conditions will continue on Saturday with highs in the 90s and peak heat indices in the 100 to 105 range. More widespread showers and thunderstorms, 60 to 90% chance, look to return to the area Sunday into Monday. Heavy rainfall will be main threat. The spotter information statement for North and Central Texas. Spotter activation is not expected at this time. The ultraviolet index forecast for June 13th is 11, or extreme. The current time is 2:29 p.m. Central Daylight Time. 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Heat advisory in effect from noon to 9 p.m. Central Daylight Time Saturday. Heat index values of 100 to 105 expected on Saturday. The areas affected include Tarrant, Dallas, Wise, Denton, Collin, Hunt, Parker, Hood, Somerville, Johnson, Ellis, Rockwall, Navarro, and Kaufman counties. The hazardous weather conditions are expected from noon to 9 p.m. Central Daylight Time Saturday. Impacts, hot temperatures and high humidity may cause heat-related illnesses. Additional details, those who will be participating in activities outside with large crowds should take extra precautions to protect themselves and others from heat stroke and heat exhaustion. Drink plenty of fluids, stay in an air-conditioned room, stay out of the sun, and check up on relatives and neighbors. Take extra precautions when outside. Wear lightweight and loose-fitting clothing. Try to limit strenuous activities to early morning or late evening. Take action when you see symptoms of heat exhaustion and heat stroke. The following reports of weather temperature and wind were made at 2 p.m. DFW Airport, a thunderstorm, 80, dew point 69, relative humidity 69%, wind east at 20, gusting to 33, pressure 30.01 inches and steady. Dallas Love Field, thunder, 78, northeast at 16, gusting to 32. Fort Worth Meacham, partly sunny, 83, east at 24, gusting to 35. Arlington, partly sunny, 85, northeast at 24, gusting to 35. McKinney, light rain, 74, southeast at 13, gusting to 22. Denton, cloudy, 76, northeast at 8. Elsewhere around the region, Wichita Falls, mostly sunny, 88, east at 14. Abilene, partly sunny, 92, heat index 101, southeast at 12. Waco, partly

sunny. 93, heat index 105, south at 10. Tyler, partly sunny. 82, northeast at 15, gusting to 23. Once again at 2 p.m., DFW Airport, a thunderstorm, 80, east at 20, gusting to 33. Now let's check on your local forecast for the Dallas-Fort Worth Metroplex. Heat advisory in effect from noon to 9 p.m. Saturday. This afternoon, partly sunny with a 40% chance of showers and thunderstorms. Highs in the lower 90s. South winds around 5 miles an hour. Tonight, mostly cloudy in the evening, then becoming partly cloudy. Humid with lows in the upper 70s. South winds 5 to 10 miles an hour. Saturday, mostly sunny. Humid with highs in the mid-90s. South winds 5 to 10 miles an hour. And now the extended 5 to 10 miles an hour. Saturday, mostly sunny. Humid with highs in the mid-90s. South winds 5 to 10 miles an hour. And now the extended forecast. Saturday night, partly cloudy. Humid with lows in the upper 70s. South winds 5 to 10 miles an hour. Sunday, partly sunny with showers likely. A slight chance of thunderstorms in the morning, then a chance of thunderstorms in the afternoon. Heavy rainfall possible in the afternoon. Humid with highs in the lower 90s. South winds 5 to 10 miles an hour. Chance of rain 70%. Sunday night, showers with a chance of thunderstorms. Heavy rainfall possible. Lows in the upper 60s. Chance of rain 90%. Monday, mostly cloudy. Showers likely with a chance of thunderstorms in the morning. Not as warm with highs in the lower 80s. Chance of rain 60%. Monday night, mostly cloudy. Lows in the upper 60s. Tuesday, partly sunny. Highs in the upper 80s. Tuesday night, mostly clear. Lows in the lower 70s. Wednesday, mostly sunny. Highs in the mid-90s. Heat index values up to 105. Wednesday night, clear. A slight chance of showers after midnight. Lows in the upper 70s. Chance of rain 20%. Thursday, partly sunny in the morning, then clearing. Hot with highs in the upper 90s. Heat index values up to 110 in the afternoon. The forecast key messages for North and Central Texas. Scattered showers and thunderstorms will primarily affect areas along and north of the I-20 corridor this afternoon. Gusty winds, lightning, and brief heavy rainfall will be the primary threats. Hot and humid conditions will continue on Saturday with highs in the 90s and peak heat indices in the 100 to 105 range. More widespread showers and thunderstorms, 60 to 90% chance, look to return to the area Sunday into Monday. Heavy rainfall will be main threat. The spotter information statement for North and Central Texas. Spotter activation is not expected at this time. The ultraviolet index forecast for June 13th is 11, or extreme. The current time is 2:35 p.m. Central Daylight Time. 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The following reports of weather temperature and wind were made at 2 p.m. DFW Airport, a thunderstorm, 80, dew point 69, relative humidity 69%, wind east at 20, gusting to 33, pressure 30.01 inches and steady. Dallas Love Field, thunder, 78, northeast at 16, gusting to 32. Fort Worth Meacham, partly sunny, 83, east at 24, gusting to 35. Arlington, partly sunny, 85, northeast at 24, gusting to 35. McKinney, light rain, 74, southeast at 13, gusting to 22. Denton, cloudy, 76, northeast at 8. Elsewhere around the region, Wichita Falls, mostly sunny, 88, east at 14. Abilene, partly sunny, 92, heat index 101, southeast at 12. Waco, partly sunny, 93, heat index

105, south at 10. Tyler, partly sunny, 82, northeast at 15, gusting to 23. Once again at 2 p.m., DFW Airport, a thunderstorm, 80, east at 20, gusting to 33. Now let's check on your local forecast for the Dallas-Fort Worth Metroplex. Heat advisory in effect from noon to 9 p.m. Saturday. This afternoon, partly sunny with a 40% chance of showers and thunderstorms. Highs in the lower 90s. South winds around 5 miles an hour. Tonight, mostly cloudy in the evening, then becoming partly cloudy. Humid with lows in the upper 70s. South winds 5 to 10 miles an hour. Saturday, mostly sunny. Humid with highs in the mid-90s. South winds 5 to 10 miles an hour. And now the extended forecast. Saturday night, partly cloudy. Humid with lows in the upper 70s. South winds 5 to 10 miles an hour. Sunday, partly sunny with showers likely. A slight chance of thunderstorms in the morning, then a chance of thunderstorms in the afternoon. Heavy rainfall possible in the afternoon. Humid with highs in the lower 90s. South winds 5 to 10 miles an hour. Chance of rain 70%. Sunday night, showers with a chance of thunderstorms. Heavy rainfall possible. Lows in the upper 60s. Chance of rain 90%. Monday, mostly cloudy. Showers likely with a chance of thunderstorms in the morning. Not as warm with highs in the lower 80s. Chance of rain 60%. Monday night, mostly cloudy. Lows in the upper 60s. Tuesday, partly sunny. Highs in the upper 80s. Tuesday night, mostly clear. Lows in the lower 70s. Wednesday, mostly sunny. Highs in the mid-90s. Heat index values up to 105. Wednesday night, clear. A slight chance of showers after midnight. Lows in the upper 70s. Chance of rain 20%. Thursday, partly sunny in the morning, then clearing. Hot with highs in the upper 90s. Heat index values up to 110 in the afternoon. The forecast key messages for North and Central Texas. Scattered showers and thunderstorms will primarily affect areas along and north of the I-20 corridor this afternoon. Gusty winds, lightning, and brief heavy rainfall will be the primary threats. Hot and humid conditions will continue on Saturday with highs in the 90s and peak heat indices in the 100 to 105 range. More widespread showers and thunderstorms, 60 to 90% chance, look to return to the area Sunday into Monday. Heavy rainfall will be main threat. The spotter information statement for North and Central Texas. Spotter activation is not expected at this time. The ultraviolet index forecast for June 13th is 11, or extreme. The current time is 2:40 p.m. Central Daylight Time. 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The following reports of weather temperature and wind were made at 2 p.m. DFW Airport, a thunderstorm, 80, dew point 69, relative humidity 69%, wind east at 20, gusting to 33, pressure 30.01 inches and steady. Dallas Love Field, thunder, 78, northeast at 16, gusting to 32. Fort Worth Meacham, partly sunny, 83, east at 24, gusting to 35. Arlington, partly sunny, 85, northeast at 24, gusting to 35. McKinney, light rain, 74, southeast at 13, gusting to 22. Denton, cloudy, 76, northeast at 8. Elsewhere around the region, Wichita Falls, mostly sunny, 88, east at 14. Abilene, partly sunny, 92, heat index 101, southeast at 12. Waco, partly sunny, 93, heat index 105, south at 10. Tyler, partly sunny, 82, northeast at 15, gusting to 23. Once again at 2 p.m., DFW Airport, a thunderstorm, 80, east at 20.

gusting to 33. Now let's check on your local forecast for the Dallas-Fort Worth Metroplex. Heat advisory in effect from noon to 9 p.m. Saturday. This afternoon, partly sunny with a 40% chance of showers and thunderstorms. Highs in the lower 90s. South winds around 5 miles an hour. Tonight, mostly cloudy in the evening, then becoming partly cloudy. Humid with lows in the upper 70s. South winds 5 to 10 miles an hour. Saturday, mostly sunny. Humid with highs in the mid-90s. South winds 5 to 10 miles an hour. And now the extended forecast. Saturday night, partly cloudy. Humid with lows in the upper 70s. South winds 5 to 10 miles an hour. Sunday, partly sunny with showers likely. A slight chance of thunderstorms in the morning, then a chance of thunderstorms in the afternoon. Heavy rainfall possible in the afternoon. Humid with highs in the lower 90s. South winds 5 to 10 miles an hour. Chance of rain 70%. Sunday night, showers with a chance of thunderstorms. Heavy rainfall possible. Lows in the upper 60s. Chance of rain 90%. Monday, mostly cloudy. Showers likely with a chance of thunderstorms in the morning. Not as warm with highs in the lower 80s. Chance of rain 60%. Monday night, mostly cloudy. Lows in the upper 60s. Tuesday, partly sunny. Highs in the upper 80s. Tuesday night, mostly clear. Lows in the lower 70s. Wednesday, mostly sunny. Highs in the mid-90s. Heat index values up to 105. Wednesday night, clear. A slight chance of showers after midnight. Lows in the upper 70s. Chance of rain 20%. Thursday, partly sunny in the morning, then clearing. Hot with highs in the upper 90s. Heat index values up to 110 in the afternoon. The forecast key messages for North and Central Texas. Scattered showers and thunderstorms will primarily affect areas along and north of the I-20 corridor this afternoon. Gusty winds, lightning, and brief heavy rainfall will be the primary threats. Hot and humid conditions will continue on Saturday with highs in the 90s and peak heat indices in the 100 to 105 range. More widespread showers and thunderstorms, 60 to 90% chance, look to return to the area Sunday into Monday. Heavy rainfall will be main threat. The spotter information statement for North and Central Texas. Spotter activation is not expected at this time. The ultraviolet index forecast for June 13th is 11, or extreme. The current time is 2:45 p.m. Central Daylight Time. 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The following reports of weather temperature and wind were made at 2 p.m. DFW Airport, a thunderstorm, 80, dew point 69, relative humidity 69%, wind east at 20, gusting to 33, pressure 30.01 inches and steady. Dallas Love Field, thunder, 78, northeast at 16, gusting to 32. Fort Worth Meacham, partly sunny, 83, east at 24, gusting to 35. Arlington, partly sunny, 85, northeast at 24, gusting to 35. McKinney, light rain, 74, southeast at 13, gusting to 22. Denton, cloudy, 76, northeast at 8. Elsewhere around the region, Wichita Falls, mostly sunny, 88, east at 14. Abilene, partly sunny, 92, heat index 101, southeast at 12. Waco, partly sunny, 93, heat index 105, south at 10. Tyler, partly sunny, 82, northeast at 15, gusting to 23. Once again at 2 p.m., DFW Airport, a thunderstorm, 80, east at 20, gusting to 33.
Now let's check on your local forecast for the Dallas-Fort Worth Metroplex. Heat advisory in effect from noon to 9 p.m. Saturday. This afternoon, partly sunny with a 40% chance of showers and thunderstorms. Highs in the lower 90s. South winds around 5 miles an hour. Tonight, mostly cloudy in the evening, then becoming partly cloudy. Humid with lows in the upper 70s. South winds 5 to 10 miles an hour. Saturday, mostly sunny. Humid with highs in the mid-90s. South winds 5 to 10 miles an hour. And now the extended forecast. Saturday night, partly cloudy. Humid with lows in the upper 70s. South winds 5 to 10 miles an hour. Sunday, partly sunny with showers likely. A slight chance of thunderstorms in the morning, then a chance of thunderstorms in the afternoon. Heavy rainfall possible in the afternoon. Humid with highs in the lower 90s. South winds 5 to 10 miles an hour. Chance of rain 70%. Sunday night, showers with a chance of thunderstorms. Heavy rainfall possible. Lows in the upper 60s. Chance of rain 90%. Monday, mostly cloudy. Showers likely with a chance of thunderstorms in the morning. Not as warm with highs in the lower 80s. Chance of rain 60%. Monday night, mostly cloudy. Lows in the upper 60s. Tuesday, partly sunny. Highs in the upper 80s. Tuesday night, mostly clear. Lows in the lower 70s. Wednesday, mostly sunny. Highs in the mid-90s. Heat index values up to 105. Wednesday night, clear. A slight chance of showers after midnight. Lows in the upper 70s. Chance of rain 20%. Thursday, partly sunny in the morning, then clearing. Hot with highs in the upper 90s. Heat index values up to 110 in the afternoon. The forecast key messages for North and Central Texas. Scattered showers and thunderstorms will primarily affect areas along and north of the I-20 corridor this afternoon. Gusty winds, lightning, and brief heavy rainfall will be the primary threats. Hot and humid conditions will continue on Saturday with highs in the 90s and peak heat indices in the 100 to 105 range. More widespread showers and thunderstorms, 60 to 90% chance, look to return to the area Sunday into Monday. Heavy rainfall will be main threat. The spotter information statement for North and Central Texas. Spotter activation is not expected at this time. The ultraviolet index forecast for June 13th is 11, or extreme. The current time is 2:49 p.m. Central Daylight Time. 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The following reports of weather temperature and wind were made at 2 p.m. DFW Airport, a thunderstorm, 80, dew point 69, relative humidity 69%, wind east at 20, gusting to 33, pressure 30.01 inches and steady. Dallas Love Field, thunder, 78, northeast at 16, gusting to 32. Fort Worth Meacham, partly sunny, 83, east at 24, gusting to 35. Arlington, partly sunny, 85, northeast at 24, gusting to 35. McKinney, light rain, 74, southeast at 13, gusting to 22. Denton, cloudy, 76, northeast at 8. Elsewhere around the region, Wichita Falls, mostly sunny, 88, east at 14. Abilene, partly sunny, 92, heat index 101, southeast at 12. Waco, partly sunny, 93, heat index 105, south at 10. Tyler, partly sunny, 82, northeast at 15, gusting to 23. Once again at 2 p.m., DFW Airport, a thunderstorm, 80, east at 20, gusting to 33. Now let's check on your local forecast for the Dallas-Fort Worth Metroplex. Heat advisory in effect from noon to 9 p.m. Saturday. This afternoon, partly sunny with a 40% chance of showers and thunderstorms.
highs in the lower 90s. South winds around 5 miles an hour. Tonight, mostly cloudy in the evening, then becoming partly cloudy. Humid with lows in the upper 70s.

south winds 5 to 10 miles an hour. Saturday, mostly sunny. Humid with highs in the mid-90s. South winds 5 to 10 miles an hour. And now the extended forecast. Saturday night, partly cloudy. Humid with lows in the upper 70s. South winds 5 to 10 miles an hour. Sunday, partly sunny with showers likely. A slight chance of thunderstorms in the morning, then a chance of thunderstorms in the afternoon. Heavy rainfall possible in the afternoon. Humid with highs in the lower 90s. South winds 5 to 10 miles an hour. Chance of rain 70%. Sunday night, showers with a chance of thunderstorms. Heavy rainfall possible. Lows in the upper 60s. Chance of rain 90%. Monday, mostly cloudy. Showers likely with a chance of thunderstorms in the morning. Not as warm with highs in the lower 80s. Chance of rain 60%. Monday night, mostly cloudy. Lows in the upper 60s. Tuesday, partly sunny. Highs in the upper 80s. Tuesday night, mostly clear. Lows in the lower 70s. Wednesday, mostly sunny. Highs in the mid-90s. Heat index values up to 105. Wednesday night, clear. A slight chance of showers after midnight. Lows in the upper 70s. Chance of rain 20%. Thursday, partly sunny in the morning, then clearing. Hot with highs in the upper 90s. Heat index values up to 110 in the afternoon. The forecast key messages for North and Central Texas. Scattered showers and thunderstorms will primarily affect areas along and north of the I-20 corridor this afternoon. Gusty winds, lightning, and brief heavy rainfall will be the primary threats. Hot and humid conditions will continue on Saturday with highs in the 90s and peak heat indices in the 100 to 105 range. More widespread showers and thunderstorms, 60 to 90% chance, look to return to the area Sunday into Monday. Heavy rainfall will be main threat. The spotter information statement for North and Central Texas. Spotter activation is not expected at this time. The ultraviolet index forecast for June 13th is 11, or extreme. The current time is 2:54 p.m. Central Daylight Time. 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The following reports of weather temperature and wind were made at 2 p.m. DFW Airport, a thunderstorm, 80, dew point 69, relative humidity 69%, wind east at 20, gusting to 33, pressure 30.01 inches and steady. Dallas Love Field, thunder, 78, northeast at 16, gusting to 32. Fort Worth Meacham, partly sunny, 83, east at 24, gusting to 35. Arlington, partly sunny, 85, northeast at 24, gusting to 35. McKinney, light rain, 74, southeast at 13, gusting to 22. Denton, cloudy, 76, northeast at 8. Elsewhere around the region, Wichita Falls, mostly sunny, 88, east at 14. Abilene, partly sunny, 92, heat index 101, southeast at 12. Waco, partly sunny, 93, heat index 105, south at 10. Tyler, partly sunny, 82, northeast at 15, gusting to 23. Once again at 2 p.m., DFW Airport, a thunderstorm, 80, east at 20, gusting to 33. Now let's check on your local forecast for the Dallas-Fort Worth Metroplex. Heat advisory in effect from noon to 9 p.m. Saturday. This afternoon, partly sunny with a 40% chance of showers and thunderstorms. Highs in the lower 90s. South winds around 5 miles an hour. Tonight, mostly cloudy in the evening, then becoming partly cloudy. Humid with lows in the upper 70s. South winds 5 to 10 miles an hour. Saturday, mostly sunny. Humid with highs in the mid-90s. South winds 5 to 10 miles an hour. And now the extended forecast.

Saturday night, partly cloudy. Humid with lows in the upper 70s. South winds 5 to 10 miles an hour. Sunday, partly sunny with showers likely. A slight chance of thunderstorms in the morning, then a chance of thunderstorms in the afternoon. Heavy rainfall possible in the afternoon. Humid with highs in the lower 90s. South winds 5 to 10 miles an hour. Chance of rain 70%. Sunday night, showers with a chance of thunderstorms. Heavy rainfall possible. Lows in the upper 60s. Chance of rain 90%. Monday, mostly cloudy. Showers likely with a chance of thunderstorms in the morning. Not as warm with highs in the lower 80s. Chance of rain 60%. Monday night, mostly cloudy. Lows in the upper 60s. Tuesday, partly sunny. Highs in the upper 80s. Tuesday night, mostly clear. Lows in the lower 70s. Wednesday, mostly sunny. Highs in the mid-90s. Heat index values up to 105. Wednesday night, clear. A slight chance of showers after midnight. Lows in the upper 70s. Chance of rain 20%. Thursday, partly sunny in the morning, then clearing. Hot with highs in the upper 90s. Heat index values up to 110 in the afternoon. The forecast key messages for North and Central Texas. Scattered showers and thunderstorms will primarily affect areas along and north of the I-20 corridor this afternoon. Gusty winds, lightning, and brief heavy rainfall will be the primary threats. Hot and humid conditions will continue on Saturday with highs in the 90s and peak heat indices in the 100 to 105 range. More widespread showers and thunderstorms, 60 to 90% chance, look to return to the area Sunday into Monday. Heavy rainfall will be main threat. The spotter information statement for North and Central Texas. Spotter activation is not expected at this time. The ultraviolet index forecast for June 13th is 11, or extreme. The current time is 2:59 p.m. Central Daylight Time. 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The following reports of weather temperature and wind were made at 2 p.m. DFW Airport, a thunderstorm, 80, dew point 69, relative humidity 69%, wind east at 20, gusting to 33, pressure 30.01 inches and steady. Dallas Love Field, thunder, 78, northeast at 16, gusting to 32. Fort Worth Meacham, partly sunny, 83, east at 24, gusting to 35. Arlington, partly sunny, 85, northeast at 24, gusting to 35. McKinney, light rain, 74, southeast at 13, gusting to 22. Denton, cloudy, 76, northeast at 8. Elsewhere around the region, Wichita Falls, mostly sunny, 88, east at 14. Abilene, partly sunny, 92, heat index 101, southeast at 12. Waco, partly sunny, 93, heat index 105, south at 10. Tyler, partly sunny, 82, northeast at 15, gusting to 23. Once again at 2 p.m., DFW Airport, a thunderstorm, 80, east at 20, gusting to 33. Heat advisory in effect from noon to 9 p.m. Central Daylight Time Saturday. Heat index values of 100 to 105 expected on Saturday. The areas affected include Tarrant, Dallas, Wise, Denton, Collin, Hunt, Parker, Hood, Somerville, Johnson, Ellis, Rockwall, Navarro, and Kaufman counties. The hazardous weather conditions are expected from noon to 9 p.m. Central Daylight Time Saturday. Impacts, hot temperatures and high humidity may cause heat-related illnesses. Additional details, those who will be participating in activities outside with large crowds should take extra precautions to protect themselves and others from heat stroke and heat exhaustion. Drink plenty of fluids, stay in an air-conditioned room, stay out of the sun, and check up on relatives and neighbors. Take extra precautions when outside.

Asher 29.99 inches and falling. Dallas Love Field, partly sunny, 83, southeast at 13, gusting to 24. Fort Worth Meacham, partly sunny, 83, east at 20, gusting to 30. Arlington, a thunderstorm, 76, northeast at 18, gusting to 28. McKinney, partly sunny, 76, southeast at 12. Denton, light rain, 77, southeast at 14. Elsewhere around the region, Wichita Falls, mostly sunny, 87, southeast at 22, gusting to 30. Abilene, mostly sunny, 91, southeast at 8. Waco, mostly sunny, 94, heat index 105, south at 9. Tyler, mostly sunny, 87, northeast at 13. Once again at 3 p.m., DFW Airport, partly sunny, 85, southeast at 18, gusting to 26. The following reports of weather temperature and wind were made at 3 p.m. DFW Airport, partly sunny, 85, dew point 71, relative humidity 63%, wind southeast at 18, gusting to 26, pressure 29.99 inches and falling. Dallas Love Field, partly sunny, 83, southeast at 13, gusting to 24. Fort Worth Meacham, partly sunny, 83, east at 20, gusting to 30. Arlington, a thunderstorm, 76, northeast at 18, gusting to 28. McKinney, partly sunny, 76, southeast at 12. Denton, light rain, 77, southeast at 14. Elsewhere around the region, Wichita Falls, mostly sunny, 87, southeast at 22, gusting to 30. Abilene, mostly sunny, 91, southeast at 8. Waco, mostly sunny, 94, heat index 105, south at 9. Tyler, mostly sunny, 87, northeast at 13. Once again at 3 p.m., DFW Airport, partly sunny, 85, southeast at 18, gusting to 26. Now let's check on your local forecast for the Dallas-Fort Worth Metroplex. Heat advisory in effect from noon to 9 p.m. Saturday. This afternoon, partly sunny with a 40% chance of showers and thunderstorms. Highs in the lower 90s. South winds around 5 miles an hour. Tonight, mostly cloudy in the evening, then becoming partly cloudy. Humid with lows in the upper 70s. South winds 5 to 10 miles an hour. Saturday, mostly sunny. Humid with highs in the mid-90s. South winds 5 to 10 miles an hour. And now the extended forecast. Saturday night, partly cloudy. Humid with lows in the upper 70s. South winds 5 to 10 miles an hour. Sunday, partly sunny with showers likely. A slight chance of thunderstorms in the morning, then a chance of thunderstorms in the afternoon. Heavy rainfall possible in the afternoon. Humid with highs in the lower 90s. South winds 5 to 10 miles an hour. Chance of rain 70%. Sunday night, showers with a chance of thunderstorms. Heavy rainfall possible. Lows in the upper 60s. Chance of rain 90%. Monday, mostly cloudy. Showers likely with a chance of thunderstorms in the morning. Not as warm with highs in the lower 80s. Chance of rain 60%. Monday night, mostly cloudy. Lows in the upper 60s. Tuesday, partly sunny. Highs in the upper 80s. Tuesday night, mostly clear. Lows in the lower 70s. Wednesday, mostly sunny. Highs in the mid-90s. Heat index values up to 105. Wednesday night, clear. A slight chance of showers after midnight. Lows in the upper 70s. Chance of rain 20%. Thursday, partly sunny in the morning, then clearing. Hot with highs in the upper 90s. Heat index values up to 110 in the afternoon. The forecast key messages for North and Central Texas. Scattered showers and thunderstorms will primarily affect areas along and north of the I-20 corridor this afternoon. Gusty winds, lightning, and brief heavy rainfall will be the primary threats. Hot and

Humid conditions will continue on Saturday with highs in the 90s and peak heat indices in the 100 to 105 range. More widespread showers and thunderstorms, 60 to 90% chance, look to return to the area Sunday into Monday. Heavy rainfall will be main threat. The spotter information statement for North and Central Texas. Spotter activation is not expected at this time. The ultraviolet index forecast for June 13th is 11, or extreme. The current time is 3:08 p.m. Central Daylight Time. 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The following reports of weather temperature and wind were made at 3 p.m. DFW Airport, partly sunny, 85, dew point 71, relative humidity 63%, wind southeast at 18, gusting to 26, pressure 29.99 inches and falling. Dallas Love Field, partly sunny, 83, southeast at 13, gusting to 24. Fort Worth Meacham, partly sunny, 83, east at 20, gusting to 30. Arlington, a thunderstorm, 76, northeast at 18, gusting to 28. McKinney, partly sunny, 76, southeast at 12. Denton, light rain, 77, southeast at 14. Elsewhere around the region, Wichita Falls, mostly sunny, 87, southeast at 22, gusting to 30. Abilene, mostly sunny, 91, southeast at 8. Waco, mostly sunny, 94, heat index 105, south at 9. Tyler, mostly sunny, 87, northeast at 13. Once again at 3 p.m., DFW Airport, partly sunny, 85, southeast at 18, gusting to 26. Now let's check on your local forecast for the Dallas-Fort Worth Metroplex. Heat advisory in effect from noon to 9 p.m. Saturday. This afternoon, partly sunny with a 40% chance of showers and thunderstorms. Highs in the lower 90s. South winds around 5 miles an hour. Tonight, mostly cloudy in the evening, then becoming partly cloudy. Humid with lows in the upper 70s. South winds 5 to 10 miles an hour. Saturday, mostly sunny. Humid with highs in the mid-90s. South winds 5 to 10 miles an hour. And now the extended forecast. Saturday night, partly cloudy. Humid with lows in the upper 70s. South winds 5 to 10 miles an hour. Sunday, partly sunny with showers likely. A slight chance of thunderstorms in the morning, then a chance of thunderstorms in the afternoon. Heavy rainfall possible in the afternoon. Humid with highs in the lower 90s. South winds 5 to 10 miles an hour. Chance of rain 70%. Sunday night, showers with a chance of thunderstorms. Heavy rainfall possible. Lows in the upper 60s. Chance of rain 90%. Monday, mostly cloudy. Showers likely with a chance of thunderstorms in the morning. Not as warm with highs in the lower 80s. Chance of rain 60%. Monday night, mostly cloudy. Lows in the upper 60s. Tuesday, partly sunny. Highs in the upper 80s. Tuesday night, mostly clear. Lows in the lower 70s. Wednesday, mostly sunny. Highs in the mid-90s. Heat index values up to 105. Wednesday night, clear. A slight chance of showers after midnight. Lows in the upper 70s. Chance of rain 20%. Thursday, partly sunny in the morning, then clearing. Hot with highs in the upper 90s. Heat index values up to 110 in the afternoon. The forecast key messages for North and Central Texas. Scattered showers and thunderstorms will primarily affect areas along and north of the I-20 corridor this afternoon. Gusty winds, lightning, and brief heavy rainfall will be the primary threats. Hot and humid conditions will continue on Saturday with highs in the 90s and peak heat indices in the 100 to 105 range. More widespread showers and thunderstorms, 60 to 90% chance, look to return to the area Sunday into Monday. Heavy

fall will be main threat. The spotter information statement for North and Central Texas. Spotter activation is not expected at this time. The ultraviolet index forecast for June 13th is 11, or extreme. The current time is 3:13 p.m. Central Daylight Time. 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The following reports of weather temperature and wind were made at 3 p.m. DFW Airport, partly sunny, 85, dew point 71, relative humidity 63%, wind southeast at 18, gusting to 26, pressure 29.99 inches and falling. Dallas Love Field, cloudy, 83, southeast at 13, gusting to 24. Fort Worth Meacham, partly sunny, 83, east at 20, gusting to 30. Arlington, a thunderstorm, 76, northeast at 18, gusting to 28. McKinney, cloudy, 76, southeast at 12. Denton, light rain, 77, southeast at 14. Elsewhere around the region, Wichita Falls, partly sunny, 87, southeast at 22, gusting to 30. Abilene, mostly sunny, 91, southeast at 8. Waco, mostly sunny, 94, heat index 105, south at 9. Tyler, partly sunny, 87, northeast at 13. Once again at 3 p.m., DFW Airport, partly sunny, 85, southeast at 18, gusting to 26. Now let's check on your local forecast for the Dallas-Fort Worth Metroplex. Heat advisory in effect from noon to 9 p.m. Saturday. This afternoon, partly sunny with a 40% chance of showers and thunderstorms. Highs in the lower 90s. South winds around 5 miles an hour. Tonight, mostly cloudy in the evening, then becoming partly cloudy. Humid with lows in the upper 70s. South winds 5 to 10 miles an hour. Saturday, mostly sunny. Humid with highs in the mid-90s. South winds 5 to 10 miles an hour. And now the extended forecast. Saturday night, partly cloudy. Humid with lows in the upper 70s. South winds 5 to 10 miles an hour. Sunday, partly sunny with showers likely. A slight chance of thunderstorms in the morning, then a chance of thunderstorms in the afternoon. Heavy rainfall possible in the afternoon. Humid with highs in the lower 90s. South winds 5 to 10 miles an hour. Chance of rain 70%. Sunday night, showers with a chance of thunderstorms. Heavy rainfall possible. Lows in the upper 60s. Chance of rain 90%. Monday, mostly cloudy. Showers likely with a chance of thunderstorms in the morning. Not as warm with highs in the lower 80s. Chance of rain 60%. Monday night, mostly cloudy. Lows in the upper 60s. Tuesday, partly sunny. Highs in the upper 80s. Tuesday night, mostly clear. Lows in the lower 70s. Wednesday, mostly sunny. Highs in the mid-90s. Heat index values up to 105. Wednesday night, clear. A slight chance of showers after midnight. Lows in the upper 70s. Chance of rain 20%. Thursday, partly sunny in the morning, then clearing. Hot with highs in the upper 90s. Heat index values up to 110 in the afternoon. The forecast key messages for North and Central Texas. Scattered showers and thunderstorms will primarily affect areas along and north of the I-20 corridor this afternoon. Gusty winds, lightning, and brief heavy rainfall will be the primary threats. Hot and humid conditions will continue on Saturday with highs in the 90s and peak heat indices in the 100 to 105 range. More widespread showers and thunderstorms, 60 to 90% chance, look to return to the area Sunday into Monday. Heavy rainfall will be main threat. The spotter information statement for North and Central Texas. Spotter activation is not expected at this time. The ultraviolet index forecast for June 13th is 11, or extreme.

current time is 3:17 p.m. Central Daylight Time. 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The following reports of weather temperature and wind were made at 3 p.m. DFW Airport, partly sunny, 85, dew point 71, relative humidity 63%, wind southeast at 18, gusting to 26, pressure 29.99 inches and falling. Dallas Love Field, cloudy, 83, southeast at 13, gusting to 24. Fort Worth Meacham, partly sunny, 83, east at 20, gusting to 30. Arlington, a thunderstorm, 76, northeast at 18, gusting to 28. McKinney, cloudy, 76, southeast at 12. Denton, light rain, 77, southeast at 14. Elsewhere around the region, Wichita Falls, partly sunny, 87, southeast at 22, gusting to 30. Abilene, mostly sunny, 91, southeast at 8. Waco, mostly sunny, 94, heat index 105, south at 9. Tyler, partly sunny, 87, northeast at 13. Once again at 3 p.m., DFW Airport, partly sunny, 85, southeast at 18, gusting to 26. Now let's check on your local forecast for the Dallas-Fort Worth Metroplex. Heat advisory in effect from noon to 9 p.m. Saturday. This afternoon, partly sunny with a 40% chance of showers and thunderstorms. Highs in the lower 90s. South winds around 5 miles an hour. Tonight, mostly cloudy in the evening, then becoming partly cloudy. Humid with lows in the upper 70s. South winds 5 to 10 miles an hour. Saturday, mostly sunny. Humid with highs in the mid-90s. South winds 5 to 10 miles an hour. And now the extended forecast. Saturday night, partly cloudy. Humid with lows in the upper 70s. South winds 5 to 10 miles an hour. Sunday, partly sunny with showers likely. A slight chance of thunderstorms in the morning, then a chance of thunderstorms in the afternoon. Heavy rainfall possible in the afternoon. Humid with highs in the lower 90s. South winds 5 to 10 miles an hour. Chance of rain 70%. Sunday night, showers with a chance of thunderstorms. Heavy rainfall possible. Lows in the upper 60s. Chance of rain 90%. Monday, mostly cloudy. Showers likely with a chance of thunderstorms in the morning. Not as warm with highs in the lower 80s. Chance of rain 60%. Monday night, mostly cloudy. Lows in the upper 60s. Tuesday, partly sunny. Highs in the upper 80s. Tuesday night, mostly clear. Lows in the lower 70s. Wednesday, mostly sunny. Highs in the mid-90s. Heat index values up to 105. Wednesday night, clear. A slight chance of showers after midnight. Lows in the upper 70s. Chance of rain 20%. Thursday, partly sunny in the morning, then clearing. Hot with highs in the upper 90s. Heat index values up to 110 in the afternoon. The forecast key messages for North and Central Texas. Scattered showers and thunderstorms will primarily affect areas along and north of the I-20 corridor this afternoon. Gusty winds, lightning, and brief heavy rainfall will be the primary threats. Hot and humid conditions will continue on Saturday with highs in the 90s and peak heat indices in the 100 to 105 range. More widespread showers and thunderstorms, 60 to 90% chance, look to return to the area Sunday into Monday. Heavy rainfall will be main threat. The spotter information statement for North and Central Texas. Spotter activation is not expected at this time. The ultraviolet index forecast for June 13th is 11, or extreme. The current time is 3:22 p.m. Central Daylight Time. 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

The following reports of weather, temperature, and wind were made at 3 p.m. DFW Airport, partly sunny, 85, dew point 71, relative humidity 63%, wind southeast at 18, gusting to 26, pressure 29.99 inches and falling. Dallas Love Field, cloudy, 83, southeast at 13, gusting to 24. Fort Worth Meacham, partly sunny, 83, east at 20, gusting to 30. Arlington, a thunderstorm, 76, northeast at 18, gusting to 28. McKinney, cloudy, 76, southeast at 12. Denton, light rain, 77, southeast at 14. Elsewhere around the region, Wichita Falls, partly sunny, 87, southeast at 22, gusting to 30. Abilene, mostly sunny, 91, southeast at 8. Waco, mostly sunny, 94, heat index 105, south at 9. Tyler, partly sunny, 87, northeast at 13. Once again at 3 p.m., DFW Airport, partly sunny, 85, southeast at 18, gusting to 26. Now let's check on your local forecast for the Dallas-Fort Worth Metroplex. Heat advisory in effect from noon to 9 p.m. Saturday. This afternoon, partly sunny with a 40% chance of showers and thunderstorms. Highs in the lower 90s. South winds around 5 miles an hour. Tonight, mostly cloudy in the evening, then becoming partly cloudy. Humid with lows in the upper 70s. South winds 5 to 10 miles an hour. Saturday, mostly sunny. Humid with highs in the mid-90s. South winds 5 to 10 miles an hour. And now the extended forecast. Saturday night, partly cloudy. Humid with lows in the upper 70s. South winds 5 to 10 miles an hour. Sunday, partly sunny with showers likely. A slight chance of thunderstorms in the morning, then a chance of thunderstorms in the afternoon. Heavy rainfall possible in the afternoon. Humid with highs in the lower 90s. South winds 5 to 10 miles an hour. Chance of rain 70%. Sunday night, showers with a chance of thunderstorms. Heavy rainfall possible. Lows in the upper 60s. Chance of rain 90%. Monday, mostly cloudy. Showers likely with a chance of thunderstorms in the morning. Not as warm with highs in the lower 80s. Chance of rain 60%. Monday night, mostly cloudy. Lows in the upper 60s. Tuesday, partly sunny. Highs in the upper 80s. Tuesday night, mostly clear. Lows in the lower 70s. Wednesday, mostly sunny. Highs in the mid-90s. Heat index values up to 105. Wednesday night, clear. A slight chance of showers after midnight. Lows in the upper 70s. Chance of rain 20%. Thursday, partly sunny in the morning, then clearing. Hot with highs in the upper 90s. Heat index values up to 110 in the afternoon. The forecast key messages for North and Central Texas. Scattered showers and thunderstorms will primarily affect areas along and north of the I-20 corridor this afternoon. Gusty winds, lightning, and brief heavy rainfall will be the primary threats. Hot and humid conditions will continue on Saturday with highs in the 90s and peak heat indices in the 100 to 105 range. More widespread showers and thunderstorms, 60 to 90% chance, look to return to the area Sunday into Monday. Heavy rainfall will be main threat. The spotter information statement for North and Central Texas. Spotter activation is not expected at this time. The ultraviolet index forecast for June 13th is 11, or extreme. The current time is 3:27 p.m. Central Daylight Time. 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Serving the Dallas-Fort Worth listening area. The following reports of weather, temperature, and wind were made at 3 p.m. DFW Airport, partly sunny, 85, dew point 71, relative humidity 63%, wind southeast at 18, gusting to 20.

6, pressure 29.99 inches and falling. Dallas Love Field, cloudy, 83, southeast at 13, gusting to 24. Fort Worth Meacham, partly sunny, 83, east at 20, gusting to 30. Arlington, a thunderstorm, 76, northeast at 18, gusting to 28. McKinney, cloudy, 76, southeast at 12. Denton, light rain, 77, southeast at 14. Elsewhere around the region, Wichita Falls, partly sunny, 87, southeast at 22, gusting to 30. Abilene, mostly sunny, 91, southeast at 8. Waco, mostly sunny, 94, heat index 105, south at 9. Tyler, partly sunny, 87, northeast at 13. Once again at 3 p.m., DFW Airport, partly sunny, 85, southeast at 18, gusting to 26. Now let's check on your local forecast for the Dallas-Fort Worth Metroplex. Heat advisory in effect from noon to 9 p.m. Saturday. This afternoon, partly sunny with a 40% chance of showers and thunderstorms. Highs in the lower 90s. South winds around 5 miles an hour. Tonight, mostly cloudy in the evening, then becoming partly cloudy. Humid with lows in the upper 70s. South winds 5 to 10 miles an hour. Saturday, mostly sunny. Humid with highs in the mid-90s. South winds 5 to 10 miles an hour. And now the extended forecast. Saturday night, partly cloudy. Humid with lows in the upper 70s. South winds 5 to 10 miles an hour. Sunday, partly sunny with showers likely. A slight chance of thunderstorms in the morning, then a chance of thunderstorms in the afternoon. Heavy rainfall possible in the afternoon. Humid with highs in the lower 90s. South winds 5 to 10 miles an hour. Chance of rain 70%. Sunday night, showers with a chance of thunderstorms. Heavy rainfall possible. Lows in the upper 60s. Chance of rain 90%. Monday, mostly cloudy. Showers likely with a chance of thunderstorms in the morning. Not as warm with highs in the lower 80s. Chance of rain 60%. Monday night, mostly cloudy. Lows in the upper 60s. Tuesday, partly sunny. Highs in the upper 80s. Tuesday night, mostly clear. Lows in the lower 70s. Wednesday, mostly sunny. Highs in the mid-90s. Heat index values up to 105. Wednesday night, clear. A slight chance of showers after midnight. Lows in the upper 70s. Chance of rain 20%. Thursday, partly sunny in the morning, then clearing. Hot with highs in the upper 90s. Heat index values up to 110 in the afternoon. Heat advisory in effect from noon to 9 p.m. Central Daylight Time Saturday. Heat index values of 100 to 105 expected on Saturday. The areas affected include Tarrant, Dallas, Wise, Denton, Collin, Hunt, Parker, Hood, Somerville, Johnson, Ellis, Rockwall, Navarro, and Kaufman counties. The hazardous weather conditions are expected from noon to 9 p.m. Central Daylight Time Saturday. Impacts, hot temperatures and high humidity may cause heat-related illnesses. Additional details, those who will be participating in activities outside with large crowds should take extra precautions to protect themselves and others from heat stroke and heat exhaustion. Drink plenty of fluids, stay in an air-conditioned room, stay out of the sun, and check up on relatives and neighbors. Take extra precautions when outside. Wear lightweight and loose-fitting clothing. Try to limit strenuous activities to early morning or late evening. Take action when you see symptoms of heat exhaustion and heat stroke. The forecast key messages for North and Central Texas. Scattered showers and thunderstorms will primarily affect areas along and north of the I-20 corridor this afternoon. Gusty winds, lightning, and brief heavy rainfall will be the primary threats. Hot and humid conditions will continue on Saturday with highs in the 90s and peak heat indices in the 100 to 105 range. More widespread showers and thunderstorms, 60 to 90% chance.

to return to the area Sunday into Monday. Heavy rainfall will be main threat. The spotter information statement for North and Central Texas. Spotter activation is not expected at this time. The ultraviolet index forecast for June 13th is 11, or extreme information statement for North and Central Texas. Spotter activation is not expected at this time. The ultraviolet index forecast for June 13th is 11, or extreme. The current time is 3:33 p.m. Central Daylight Time. 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The following reports of weather temperature and wind were made at 3 p.m. DFW Airport, partly sunny, 85, dew point 71, relative humidity 63%, wind southeast at 18, gusting to 26, pressure 29.99 inches and falling. Dallas Love Field, cloudy, 83, southeast at 13, gusting to 24. Fort Worth Meacham, partly sunny, 83, east at 20, gusting to 30. Arlington, a thunderstorm, 76, northeast at 18, gusting to 28. McKinney, cloudy, 76, southeast at 12. Denton, light rain, 77, southeast at 14. Elsewhere around the region, Wichita Falls, partly sunny, 87, southeast at 22, gusting to 30. Abilene, mostly sunny, 91, southeast at 8. Waco, mostly sunny, 94, heat index 105, south at 9. Tyler, partly sunny, 87, northeast at 13. Once again at 3 p.m., DFW Airport, partly sunny, 85, southeast at 18, gusting to 26. Now let's check on your local forecast for the Dallas-Fort Worth Metroplex. Heat advisory in effect from noon to 9 p.m. Saturday. This afternoon, partly sunny with a 40% chance of showers and thunderstorms. Highs in the lower 90s. South winds around 5 miles an hour. Tonight, mostly cloudy in the evening, then becoming partly cloudy. Humid with lows in the upper 70s. South winds 5 to 10 miles an hour. Saturday, mostly sunny. Humid with highs in the mid-90s. South winds 5 to 10 miles an hour. And now the extended forecast. Saturday night, partly cloudy. Humid with lows in the upper 70s. South winds 5 to 10 miles an hour. Sunday, partly sunny with showers likely. A slight chance of thunderstorms in the morning, then a chance of thunderstorms in the afternoon. Heavy rainfall possible in the afternoon. Humid with highs in the lower 90s. South winds 5 to 10 miles an hour. Chance of rain 70%. Sunday night, showers with a chance of thunderstorms. Heavy rainfall possible. Lows in the upper 60s. Chance of rain 90%. Monday, mostly cloudy. Showers likely with a chance of thunderstorms in the morning. Not as warm with highs in the lower 80s. Chance of rain 60%. Monday night, mostly cloudy. Lows in the upper 60s. Tuesday, partly sunny. Highs in the upper 80s. Tuesday night, mostly clear. Lows in the lower 70s. Wednesday, mostly sunny. Highs in the mid-90s. Heat index values up to 105. Wednesday night, clear. A slight chance of showers after midnight. Lows in the upper 70s. Chance of rain 20%. Thursday, partly sunny in the morning, then clearing. Hot with highs in the upper 90s. Heat index values up to 110 in the afternoon. The forecast key messages for North and Central Texas. Scattered showers and thunderstorms will primarily affect areas along and north of the I-20 corridor this afternoon. Gusty winds, lightning, and brief heavy rainfall will be the primary threats. Hot and humid conditions will continue on Saturday with highs in the 90s and peak heat indices in the 100 to 105 range. More widespread showers and thunderstorms, 60 to 90% chance, look to return to the area Sunday into Monday. Heavy rain.

spotter information statement for North and Central Texas. Spotter activation is not expected at this time. The ultraviolet index forecast for June 13th is 11, or extreme. The current time is 3:37 p.m. Central Daylight Time. 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The following reports of weather temperature and wind were made at 3 p.m. DFW Airport, partly sunny, 85, dew point 71, relative humidity 63%, wind southeast at 18, gusting to 26, pressure 29.99 inches and falling. Dallas Love Field, cloudy, 83, southeast at 13, gusting to 24. Fort Worth Meacham, partly sunny, 83, east at 20, gusting to 30. Arlington, a thunderstorm, 76, northeast at 18, gusting to 28. McKinney, cloudy, 76, southeast at 12. Denton, light rain, 77, southeast at 14. Elsewhere around the region, Wichita Falls, partly sunny, 87, southeast at 22, gusting to 30. Abilene, mostly sunny, 91, southeast at 8. Waco, mostly sunny, 94, heat index 105, south at 9. Tyler, partly sunny, 87, northeast at 13. Once again at 3 p.m., DFW Airport, partly sunny, 85, southeast at 18, gusting to 26. Now let's check on your local forecast for the Dallas-Fort Worth Metroplex. Heat advisory in effect from noon to 9 p.m. Saturday. This afternoon, partly sunny with a 40% chance of showers and thunderstorms. Highs in the lower 90s. South winds around 5 miles an hour. Tonight, mostly cloudy in the evening, then becoming partly cloudy. Humid with lows in the upper 70s. South winds 5 to 10 miles an hour. Saturday, mostly sunny. Humid with highs in the mid-90s. South winds 5 to 10 miles an hour. And now the extended forecast. Saturday night, partly cloudy. Humid with lows in the upper 70s. South winds 5 to 10 miles an hour. Sunday, partly sunny with showers likely. A slight chance of thunderstorms in the morning, then a chance of thunderstorms in the afternoon. Heavy rainfall possible in the afternoon. Humid with highs in the lower 90s. South winds 5 to 10 miles an hour. Chance of rain 70%. Sunday night, showers with a chance of thunderstorms. Heavy rainfall possible. Lows in the upper 60s. Chance of rain 90%. Monday, mostly cloudy. Showers likely with a chance of thunderstorms in the morning. Not as warm with highs in the lower 80s. Chance of rain 60%. Monday night, mostly cloudy. Lows in the upper 60s. Tuesday, partly sunny. Highs in the upper 80s. Tuesday night, mostly clear. Lows in the lower 70s. Wednesday, mostly sunny. Highs in the mid-90s. Heat index values up to 105. Wednesday night, clear. A slight chance of showers after midnight. Lows in the upper 70s. Chance of rain 20%. Thursday, partly sunny in the morning, then clearing. Hot with highs in the upper 90s. Heat index values up to 110 in the afternoon. The forecast key messages for North and Central Texas. Scattered showers and thunderstorms will primarily affect areas along and north of the I-20 corridor this afternoon. Gusty winds, lightning, and brief heavy rainfall will be the primary threats. Hot and humid conditions will continue on Saturday with highs in the 90s and peak heat indices in the 100 to 105 range. More widespread showers and thunderstorms, 60 to 90% chance, look to return to the area Sunday into Monday. Heavy rainfall will be main threat. The spotter information statement for North and Central Texas. Spotter activation is not expected at this time. The ultraviolet index forecast for June 13th is 11, or extreme.

pressure 29.99 inches and falling. Dallas Love Field, cloudy, 83, southeast at 13, gusting to 24. Fort Worth Meacham, partly sunny, 83, east at 20, gusting to 30. Arlington, a thunderstorm, 76, northeast at 18, gusting to 28. McKinney, cloudy, 76, southeast at 12. Denton, light rain, 77, southeast at 14. Elsewhere around the region, Wichita Falls, partly sunny, 87, southeast at 22, gusting to 30. Abilene, mostly sunny, 91, southeast at 8. Waco, mostly sunny, 94, heat index 105, south at 9. Tyler, partly sunny, 87, northeast at 13. Once again at 3 p.m., DFW Airport, partly sunny, 85, southeast at 18, gusting to 26. Now let's check on your local forecast for the Dallas-Fort Worth Metroplex. Heat advisory in effect from noon to 9 p.m. Saturday. This afternoon, partly sunny with a 40% chance of showers and thunderstorms. Highs in the lower 90s. South winds around 5 miles an hour. Tonight, mostly cloudy in the evening, then becoming partly cloudy. Humid with lows in the upper 70s. South winds 5 to 10 miles an hour. Saturday, mostly sunny. Humid with highs in the mid-90s. South winds 5 to 10 miles an hour. And now the extended forecast. Saturday night, partly cloudy. Humid with lows in the upper 70s. South winds 5 to 10 miles an hour. Sunday, partly sunny with showers likely. A slight chance of thunderstorms in the morning, then a chance of thunderstorms in the afternoon. Heavy rainfall possible in the afternoon. Humid with highs in the lower 90s. South winds 5 to 10 miles an hour. Chance of rain 70%. Sunday night, showers with a chance of thunderstorms. Heavy rainfall possible. Lows in the upper 60s. Chance of rain 90%. Monday, mostly cloudy. Showers likely with a chance of thunderstorms in the morning. Not as warm with highs in the lower 80s. Chance of rain 60%. Monday night, mostly cloudy. Lows in the upper 60s. Tuesday, partly sunny. Highs in the upper 80s. Tuesday night, mostly clear. Lows in the lower 70s. Wednesday, mostly sunny. Highs in the mid-90s. Heat index values up to 105. Wednesday night, clear. A slight chance of showers after midnight. Lows in the upper 70s. Chance of rain 20%. Thursday, partly sunny in the morning, then clearing. Hot with highs in the upper 90s. Heat index values up to 110 in the afternoon. The forecast key messages for North and Central Texas. Scattered showers and thunderstorms will primarily affect areas along and north of the I-20 corridor this afternoon. Gusty winds, lightning, and brief heavy rainfall will be the primary threats. Hot and humid conditions will continue on Saturday with highs in the 90s and peak heat indices in the 100 to 105 range. More widespread showers and thunderstorms, 60 to 90% chance, look to return to the area Sunday into Monday. Heavy rainfall will be main threat. The spotter information statement for North and Central Texas. Spotter activation is not expected at this time. The ultraviolet index forecast for June 13th is 11, or extreme. The current time is 3:56 p.m. Central Daylight Time. 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Serving the Dallas-Fort Worth listening area. The following reports of weather temperature and wind were made at 3 p.m. DFW Airport, partly sunny, 85, dew point 71, relative humidity 63%, wind southeast at 18, gusting to 26, pressure 29.99 inches and falling. Dallas Love Field, cloudy, 83, southeast at 13, gusting to 24. Fort Worth Meacham, partly sunny, 83, east at 20, gusting to 30.

Arlington, a thunderstorm, 76. Northeast at 18, gusting to 28. McKinney, cloudy, 76. Southeast at 12. Denton, light rain, 77. Southeast at 14. Elsewhere around the region, Wichita Falls, partly sunny, 87. Southeast at 22, gusting to 30. Abilene, mostly sunny, 91. Southeast at 8. Waco, mostly sunny, 94, heat index 105, south at 9. Tyler, partly sunny, 87, northeast at 13. Once again at 3 p.m., DFW Airport, partly sunny, 85, southeast at 18, gusting to 26. Now let's check on your local forecast for the Dallas-Fort Worth Metroplex. Heat advisory in effect from noon to 9 p.m. Saturday. This afternoon, partly sunny with a 40% chance of showers and thunderstorms. Highs in the lower 90s. South winds around 5 miles an hour. Tonight, mostly cloudy in the evening, then becoming partly cloudy. Humid with lows in the upper 70s. South winds 5 to 10 miles an hour. Saturday, mostly sunny. Humid with highs in the mid-90s. South winds 5 to 10 miles an hour. And now the extended forecast. Saturday night, partly cloudy. Humid with lows in the upper 70s. South winds 5 to 10 miles an hour. Sunday, partly sunny with showers likely. A slight chance of thunderstorms in the morning, then a chance of thunderstorms in the afternoon. Heavy rainfall possible in the afternoon. Humid with highs in the lower 90s. South winds 5 to 10 miles an hour. Chance of rain 70%. Sunday night, showers with a chance of thunderstorms. Heavy rainfall possible. Lows in the upper 60s. Chance of rain 90%. Monday, mostly cloudy. Showers likely with a chance of thunderstorms in the morning. Not as warm with highs in the lower 80s. Chance of rain 60%. Monday night, mostly cloudy. Lows in the upper 60s. Tuesday, partly sunny. Highs in the upper 80s. Tuesday night, mostly clear. Lows in the lower 70s. Wednesday, mostly sunny. Highs in the mid-90s. Heat index values up to 105. Wednesday night, clear. A slight chance of showers after midnight. Lows in the upper 70s. Chance of rain 20%. Thursday, partly sunny in the morning, then clearing. Hot with highs in the upper 90s. Heat index values up to 110 in the afternoon. Heat advisory in effect from noon to 9 p.m. Central Daylight Time Saturday. Heat index values of 100 to 105 expected on Saturday. The areas affected include Tarrant, Dallas, Wise, Denton, Collin, Hunt, Parker, Hood, Somerville, Johnson, Ellis, Rockwall, Navarro, and Kaufman counties. The hazardous weather conditions are expected from noon to 9 p.m. Central Daylight Time Saturday. Impacts, hot temperatures and high humidity may cause heat-related illnesses. Additional details, those who will be participating in activities outside with large crowds should take extra precautions to protect themselves and others from heat stroke and heat exhaustion. Drink plenty of fluids, stay in an air-conditioned room, stay out of the sun, and check up on relatives and neighbors. Take extra precautions when outside. Wear lightweight and loose-fitting clothing. Try to limit strenuous activities to early morning or late evening. Take action when you see symptoms of heat exhaustion and heat stroke. The ultraviolet index forecast for June 13th is 11, or extreme. The current time is 4:02 p.m. Central Daylight Time. 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The following reports of weather temperature and wind were made at 4 p.m. DFW Airport, partly sunny, 86, dew point 70, relative humidity 58%, wind southeast at 20, pressure 29.94 inches and falling. Dallas Love Field, cloudy, 86, southeast at 14,

sunny, 86, southeast at 20. Now let's check on your local forecast for the Dallas-Fort Worth Metroplex. Heat advisory in effect from noon to 9 p.m. Saturday. This afternoon, partly sunny with a 40% chance of showers and thunderstorms. Highs in the lower 90s. South winds around 5 miles an hour. Tonight, mostly cloudy in the evening, then becoming partly cloudy. Humid with lows in the upper 70s. South winds 5 to 10 miles an hour. Saturday, mostly sunny. Humid with highs in the mid-90s. South winds 5 to 10 miles an hour. And now the extended forecast. Saturday night, partly cloudy. Humid with lows in the upper 70s. South winds 5 to 10 miles an hour. Sunday, partly sunny with showers likely. A slight chance of thunderstorms in the morning, then a chance of thunderstorms in the afternoon. Heavy rainfall possible in the afternoon. Humid with highs in the lower 90s. South winds 5 to 10 miles an hour. Chance of rain 70%. Sunday night, showers with a chance of thunderstorms. Heavy rainfall possible. Lows in the upper 60s. Chance of rain 90%. Monday, mostly cloudy. Showers likely with a chance of thunderstorms in the morning. Not as warm with highs in the lower 80s. Chance of rain 60%. Monday night, mostly cloudy. Lows in the upper 60s. Tuesday, partly sunny. Highs in the upper 80s. Tuesday night, mostly clear. Lows in the lower 70s. Wednesday, mostly sunny. Highs in the mid-90s. Heat index values up to 105. Wednesday night, clear. A slight chance of showers after midnight. Lows in the upper 70s. Chance of rain 20%. Thursday, partly sunny in the morning, then clearing. Hot with highs in the upper 90s. Heat index values up to 110 in the afternoon. The forecast key messages for North and Central Texas. Scattered showers and thunderstorms will primarily affect areas along and north of the I-20 corridor this afternoon. Gusty winds, lightning, and brief heavy rainfall will be the primary threats. Hot and humid conditions will continue on Saturday with highs in the 90s and peak heat indices in the 100 to 105 range. More widespread showers and thunderstorms, 60 to 90% chance, look to return to the area Sunday into Monday. Heavy rainfall will be main threat. The spotter information statement for North and Central Texas. Spotter activation is not expected at this time. The ultraviolet index forecast for June 13th is 11, or extreme. The current time is 4:06 p.m. Central Daylight Time. 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The following reports of weather temperature and wind were made at 4 p.m. DFW Airport, partly sunny, 86, dew point 70, relative humidity 58%, wind southeast at 20, pressure 29.94 inches and falling. Dallas Love Field, cloudy, 86, southeast at 14. Fort Worth Meacham, partly sunny, 84, southeast at 18, gusting to 30. Arlington, partly sunny, 81, east at 14, gusting to 28. McKinney, cloudy, 81, southeast at 12. Denton, cloudy, 83, north at 13. Elsewhere around the region, Wichita Falls, partly sunny, 86, southeast at 18, gusting to 28. Abilene, mostly sunny, 93, heat index 100, southeast at 16. Waco, mostly sunny, 94, heat index 105, southeast at 9, gusting to 18. Tyler, partly sunny, 87, east at 3. Once again at 4 p.m., DFW Airport, partly sunny, 86, southeast at 20. Now let's check on your local forecast for the Dallas-Fort Worth Metroplex. Heat advisory in effect from noon to 9 p.m. Saturday. This afternoon, partly sunny with a 40% chance of showers and thunderstorms. Highs in the lower 90s.

south winds around 5 miles an hour. Tonight, mostly cloudy in the evening, then becoming partly cloudy. Humid with lows in the upper 70s. South winds 5 to 10 miles an hour. Saturday, mostly sunny. Humid with highs in the mid-90s. South winds 5 to 10 miles an hour. And now the extended forecast. Saturday night, partly cloudy. Humid with lows in the upper 70s. South winds 5 to 10 miles an hour. Sunday, partly sunny with showers likely. A slight chance of thunderstorms in the morning, then a chance of thunderstorms in the afternoon. Heavy rainfall possible in the afternoon. Humid with highs in the lower 90s. South winds 5 to 10 miles an hour. Chance of rain 70%. Sunday night, showers with a chance of thunderstorms. Heavy rainfall possible. Lows in the upper 60s. Chance of rain 90%. Monday, mostly cloudy. Showers likely with a chance of thunderstorms in the morning. Not as warm with highs in the lower 80s. Chance of rain 60%. Monday night, mostly cloudy. Lows in the upper 60s. Tuesday, partly sunny. Highs in the upper 80s. Tuesday night, mostly clear. Lows in the lower 70s. Wednesday, mostly sunny. Highs in the mid-90s. Heat index values up to 105. Wednesday night, clear. A slight chance of showers after midnight. Lows in the upper 70s. Chance of rain 20%. Thursday, partly sunny in the morning, then clearing. Hot with highs in the upper 90s. Heat index values up to 110 in the afternoon. The forecast key messages for North and Central Texas. Scattered showers and thunderstorms will primarily affect areas along and north of the I-20 corridor this afternoon. Gusty winds, lightning, and brief heavy rainfall will be the primary threats. Hot and humid conditions will continue on Saturday with highs in the 90s and peak heat indices in the 100 to 105 range. More widespread showers and thunderstorms, 60 to 90% chance, look to return to the area Sunday into Monday. Heavy rainfall will be main threat. The spotter information statement for North and Central Texas. Spotter activation is not expected at this time. The ultraviolet index forecast for June 13th is 11, or extreme. The current time is 4:11 p.m. Central Daylight Time. 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The following reports of weather temperature and wind were made at 4 p.m. DFW Airport, partly sunny, 86, dew point 70, relative humidity 58%, wind southeast at 20, pressure 29.94 inches and falling. Dallas Love Field, partly sunny, 86, southeast at 14. Fort Worth Meacham, partly sunny, 84, southeast at 18, gusting to 30. Arlington, mostly sunny, 81, east at 14, gusting to 28. McKinney, partly sunny, 81, southeast at 12. Denton, partly sunny, 83, north at 13. Elsewhere around the region, Wichita Falls, mostly sunny, 86, southeast at 18, gusting to 28. Abilene, mostly sunny, 93, heat index 100, southeast at 16. Waco, sunny, 94, heat index 105, southeast at 9, gusting to 18. Tyler, mostly sunny, 87, east at 3. Once again at 4 p.m., DFW Airport, partly sunny, 86, southeast at 20. Now let's check on your local forecast for the Dallas-Fort Worth Metroplex. Heat advisory in effect from noon to 9 p.m. Saturday. This afternoon, partly sunny with a 40% chance of showers and thunderstorms. Highs in the lower 90s. South winds around 5 miles an hour. Tonight, mostly cloudy in the evening, then becoming partly cloudy. Humid with lows in the upper 70s. South winds 5 to 10 miles an hour. Saturday, mostly sunny. Humid with highs in the mid-90s.

south winds 5 to 10 miles an hour. And now the extended forecast. Saturday night, partly cloudy. Humid with lows in the upper 70s. South winds 5 to 10 miles an hour. Sunday, partly sunny with showers likely. A slight chance of thunderstorms in the morning, then a chance of thunderstorms in the afternoon. Heavy rainfall possible in the afternoon. Humid with highs in the lower 90s. South winds 5 to 10 miles an hour. Chance of rain 70%. Sunday night, showers with a chance of thunderstorms. Heavy rainfall possible. Lows in the upper 60s. Chance of rain 90%. Monday, mostly cloudy. Showers likely with a chance of thunderstorms in the morning. Not as warm with highs in the lower 80s. Chance of rain 60%. Monday night, mostly cloudy. Lows in the upper 60s. Tuesday, partly sunny. Highs in the upper 80s. Tuesday night, mostly clear. Lows in the lower 70s. Wednesday, mostly sunny. Highs in the mid-90s. Heat index values up to 105. Wednesday night, clear. A slight chance of showers after midnight. Lows in the upper 70s. Chance of rain 20%. Thursday, partly sunny in the morning, then clearing. Hot with highs in the upper 90s. Heat index values up to 110 in the afternoon. The forecast key messages for North and Central Texas. Scattered showers and thunderstorms will primarily affect areas along and north of the I-20 corridor this afternoon. Gusty winds, lightning, and brief heavy rainfall will be the primary threats. Hot and humid conditions will continue on Saturday with highs in the 90s and peak heat indices in the 100 to 105 range. More widespread showers and thunderstorms, 60 to 90% chance, look to return to the area Sunday into Monday. Heavy rainfall will be main threat. The spotter information statement for North and Central Texas. Spotter activation is not expected at this time. The ultraviolet index forecast for June 13th is 11, or extreme. The current time is 4:16 p.m. Central Daylight Time. 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The following reports of weather temperature and wind were made at 4 p.m. DFW Airport, partly sunny, 86, dew point 70, relative humidity 58%, wind southeast at 20, pressure 29.94 inches and falling. Dallas Love Field, partly sunny, 86, southeast at 14. Fort Worth Meacham, partly sunny, 84, southeast at 18, gusting to 30. Arlington, mostly sunny, 81, east at 14, gusting to 28. McKinney, partly sunny, 81, southeast at 12. Denton, partly sunny, 83, north at 13. Elsewhere around the region, Wichita Falls, mostly sunny, 86, southeast at 18, gusting to 28. Abilene, mostly sunny, 93, heat index 100, southeast at 16. Waco, sunny, 94, heat index 105, southeast at 9, gusting to 18. Tyler, mostly sunny, 87, east at 3. Once again at 4 p.m., DFW Airport, partly sunny, 86, southeast at 20. Now let's check on your local forecast for the Dallas-Fort Worth Metroplex. Heat advisory in effect from noon to 9 p.m. Saturday. This afternoon, partly sunny with a 40% chance of showers and thunderstorms. Highs in the lower 90s. South winds around 5 miles an hour. Tonight, mostly cloudy in the evening, then becoming partly cloudy. Humid with lows in the upper 70s. South winds 5 to 10 miles an hour. Saturday, mostly sunny. Humid with highs in the mid-90s. South winds 5 to 10 miles an hour. And now the extended forecast. Saturday night, partly cloudy. Humid with lows in the upper 70s. South winds 5 to 10 miles an hour. Sunday, partly sunny with showers likely.

a slight chance of thunderstorms in the morning, then a chance of thunderstorms in the afternoon. Heavy rainfall possible in the afternoon. Humid with highs in the lower 90s. South winds 5 to 10 miles an hour. Chance of rain 70%. Sunday night, showers with a chance of thunderstorms. Heavy rainfall possible. Lows in the upper 60s. Chance of rain 90%. Monday, mostly cloudy. Showers likely with a chance of thunderstorms in the morning. Not as warm with highs in the lower 80s. Chance of rain 60%. Monday night, mostly cloudy. Lows in the upper 60s. Tuesday, partly sunny. Highs in the upper 80s. Tuesday night, mostly clear. Lows in the lower 70s. Wednesday, mostly sunny. Highs in the mid-90s. Heat index values up to 105. Wednesday night, clear. A slight chance of showers after midnight. Lows in the upper 70s. Chance of rain 20%. Thursday, partly sunny in the morning, then clearing. Hot with highs in the upper 90s. Heat index values up to 110 in the afternoon. The forecast key messages for North and Central Texas. Scattered showers and thunderstorms will primarily affect areas along and north of the I-20 corridor this afternoon. Gusty winds, lightning, and brief heavy rainfall will be the primary threats. Hot and humid conditions will continue on Saturday with highs in the 90s and peak heat indices in the 100 to 105 range. More widespread showers and thunderstorms, 60 to 90% chance, look to return to the area Sunday into Monday. Heavy rainfall will be main threat. The spotter information statement for North and Central Texas. Spotter activation is not expected at this time. The ultraviolet index forecast for June 13th is 11, or extreme. The current time is 4:20 p.m. Central Daylight Time. 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The following reports of weather temperature and wind were made at 4 p.m. DFW Airport, partly sunny, 86, dew point 70, relative humidity 58%, wind southeast at 20, pressure 29.94 inches and falling. Dallas Love Field, partly sunny, 86, southeast at 14. Fort Worth Meacham, partly sunny, 84, southeast at 18, gusting to 30. Arlington, mostly sunny, 81, east at 14, gusting to 28. McKinney, partly sunny, 81, southeast at 12. Denton, partly sunny, 83, north at 13. Elsewhere around the region, Wichita Falls, mostly sunny, 86, southeast at 18, gusting to 28. Abilene, mostly sunny, 93, heat index 100, southeast at 16. Waco, sunny, 94, heat index 105, southeast at 9, gusting to 18. Tyler, mostly sunny, 87, east at 3. Once again at 4 p.m., DFW Airport, partly sunny, 86, southeast at 20. Now let's check on your local forecast for the Dallas-Fort Worth Metroplex. Heat advisory in effect from noon to 9 p.m. Saturday. This afternoon, partly sunny with a 40% chance of showers and thunderstorms. Highs in the lower 90s. South winds around 5 miles an hour. Tonight, mostly cloudy in the evening, then becoming partly cloudy. Humid with lows in the upper 70s. South winds 5 to 10 miles an hour. Saturday, mostly sunny. Humid with highs in the mid-90s. South winds 5 to 10 miles an hour. And now the extended forecast. Saturday night, partly cloudy. Humid with lows in the upper 70s. South winds 5 to 10 miles an hour. Sunday, partly sunny with showers likely. A slight chance of thunderstorms in the morning, then a chance of thunderstorms in the afternoon. Heavy rainfall possible in the afternoon. Humid with highs in the lower 90s. South winds 5 to 10 miles an hour. Chance of rain 70%. Sunday night.

showers with a chance of thunderstorms. Heavy rainfall possible. Lows in the upper 60s. Chance of rain 90%. Monday, mostly cloudy. Showers likely with a chance of thunderstorms in the morning. Not as warm with highs in the lower 80s. Chance of rain 60%. Monday night, mostly cloudy. Lows in the upper 60s. Tuesday, partly sunny. Highs in the upper 80s. Tuesday night, mostly clear. Lows in the lower 70s. Wednesday, mostly sunny. Highs in the mid-90s. Heat index values up to 105. Wednesday night, clear. A slight chance of showers after midnight. Lows in the upper 70s. Chance of rain 20%. Thursday, partly sunny in the morning, then clearing. Hot with highs in the upper 90s. Heat index values up to 110 in the afternoon. The forecast key messages for North and Central Texas. Scattered showers and thunderstorms will primarily affect areas along and north of the I-20 corridor this afternoon. Gusty winds, lightning, and brief heavy rainfall will be the primary threats. Hot and humid conditions will continue on Saturday with highs in the 90s and peak heat indices in the 100 to 105 range. More widespread showers and thunderstorms, 60 to 90% chance, look to return to the area Sunday into Monday. Heavy rainfall will be main threat. The spotter information statement for North and Central Texas. Spotter activation is not expected at this time. The ultraviolet index forecast for June 13th is 11, or extreme. The current time is 4:25 p.m. Central Daylight Time. 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The following reports of weather temperature and wind were made at 4 p.m. DFW Airport, partly sunny, 86, dew point 70, relative humidity 58%, wind southeast at 20, pressure 29.94 inches and falling. Dallas Love Field, partly sunny, 86, southeast at 14. Fort Worth Meacham, partly sunny, 84, southeast at 18, gusting to 30. Arlington, mostly sunny, 81, east at 14, gusting to 28. McKinney, partly sunny, 81, southeast at 12. Denton, partly sunny, 83, north at 13. Elsewhere around the region, Wichita Falls, mostly sunny, 86, southeast at 18, gusting to 28. Abilene, mostly sunny, 93, heat index 100, southeast at 16. Waco, sunny, 94, heat index 105, southeast at 9, gusting to 18. Tyler, mostly sunny, 87, east at 3. Once again at 4 p.m., DFW Airport, partly sunny, 86, southeast at 20. Now let's check on your local forecast for the Dallas-Fort Worth Metroplex. Heat advisory in effect from noon to 9 p.m. Saturday. This afternoon, partly sunny with a 40% chance of showers and thunderstorms. Highs in the lower 90s. South winds around 5 miles an hour. Tonight, mostly cloudy in the evening, then becoming partly cloudy. Humid with lows in the upper 70s. South winds 5 to 10 miles an hour. Saturday, mostly sunny. Humid with highs in the mid-90s. South winds 5 to 10 miles an hour. And now the extended forecast. Saturday night, partly cloudy. Humid with lows in the upper 70s. South winds 5 to 10 miles an hour. Sunday, partly sunny with showers likely. A slight chance of thunderstorms in the morning, then a chance of thunderstorms in the afternoon. Heavy rainfall possible in the afternoon. Humid with highs in the lower 90s. South winds 5 to 10 miles an hour. Chance of rain 70%. Sunday night, showers with a chance of thunderstorms. Heavy rainfall possible. Lows in the upper 60s. Chance of rain 90%. Monday, mostly cloudy. Showers likely with a chance of thunderstorms in the morning. Not as warm with highs in the lower 80s.

chance of rain 60%. Monday night, mostly cloudy. Lows in the upper 60s. Tuesday, partly sunny. Highs in the upper 80s. Tuesday night, mostly clear. Lows in the lower 70s. Wednesday, mostly sunny. Highs in the mid-90s. Heat index values up to 105. Wednesday night, clear. A slight chance of showers after midnight. Lows in the upper 70s. Chance of rain 20%. Thursday, partly sunny in the morning, then clearing. Hot with highs in the upper 90s. Heat index values up to 110 in the afternoon. The forecast key messages for North and Central Texas. Scattered showers and thunderstorms will primarily affect areas along and north of the I-20 corridor this afternoon. Gusty winds, lightning, and brief heavy rainfall will be the primary threats. Hot and humid conditions will continue on Saturday with highs in the 90s and peak heat indices in the 100 to 105 range. More widespread showers and thunderstorms, 60 to 90% chance, look to return to the area Sunday into Monday. Heavy rainfall will be main threat. The spotter information statement for North and Central Texas. Spotter activation is not expected at this time. Heat advisory in effect from noon to 9 p.m. Central Daylight Time Saturday. Heat index values of 100 to 105 expected on Saturday. The areas affected include Tarrant, Dallas, Wise, Denton, Collin, Hunt, Parker, Hood, Somerville, Johnson, Ellis, Rockwall, Navarro, and Kaufman counties. The hazardous weather conditions are expected from noon to 9 p.m. Central Daylight Time Saturday. Impacts: hot temperatures and high humidity may cause heat-related illnesses. Additional details: those who will be participating in activities outside with large crowds should take extra precautions to protect themselves and others from heat stroke and heat exhaustion. Drink plenty of fluids, stay in an air-conditioned room, stay out of the sun, and check up on relatives and neighbors. Take extra precautions when outside. Wear lightweight and loose-fitting clothing. Try to limit strenuous activities to early morning or late evening. Take action when you see symptoms of heat exhaustion and heat stroke. The ultraviolet index forecast for June 13th is 11, or extreme. The current time is 4:31 p.m. Central Daylight Time. 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The following reports of weather temperature and wind were made at 4 p.m. DFW Airport, partly sunny, 86, dew point 70, relative humidity 58%, wind southeast at 20, pressure 29.94 inches and falling. Dallas Love Field, partly sunny, 86, southeast at 14. Fort Worth Meacham, partly sunny, 84, southeast at 18, gusting to 30. Arlington, mostly sunny, 81, east at 14, gusting to 28. McKinney, partly sunny, 81, southeast at 12. Denton, partly sunny, 83, north at 13. Elsewhere around the region, Wichita Falls, mostly sunny, 86, southeast at 18, gusting to 28. Abilene, mostly sunny, 93, heat index 100, southeast at 16. Waco, sunny, 94, heat index 105, southeast at 9, gusting to 18. Tyler, mostly sunny, 87, east at 3. Once again at 4 p.m., DFW Airport, partly sunny, 86, southeast at 20. Now let's check on your local forecast for the Dallas-Fort Worth Metroplex. Heat advisory in effect from noon to 9 p.m. Saturday. This afternoon, partly sunny with a 40% chance of showers and thunderstorms. Highs in the lower 90s. South winds around 5 miles. Effect from noon to 9 p.m. Saturday. This afternoon, partly sunny with a 40% chance of showers and thunderstorms. Highs in the lower 90s. South winds around 5 miles an hour. Tonight, mostly cloudy in the evening, then becoming partly cloudy. Humid with lows in the upper 70s. South winds 5.

miles an hour. Saturday, mostly sunny. Humid with highs in the mid-90s. South winds 5 to 10 miles an hour. And now the extended forecast. Saturday night, partly cloudy. Humid with lows in the upper 70s. South winds 5 to 10 miles an hour. Sunday, partly sunny with showers likely. A slight chance of thunderstorms in the morning, then a chance of thunderstorms in the afternoon. Heavy rainfall possible in the afternoon. Humid with highs in the lower 90s. South winds 5 to 10 miles an hour. Chance of rain 70%. Sunday night, showers with a chance of thunderstorms. Heavy rainfall possible. Lows in the upper 60s. Chance of rain 90%. Monday, mostly cloudy. Showers likely with a chance of thunderstorms in the morning. Not as warm with highs in the lower 80s. Chance of rain 60%. Monday night, mostly cloudy. Lows in the upper 60s. Tuesday, partly sunny. Highs in the upper 80s. Tuesday night, mostly clear. Lows in the lower 70s. Wednesday, mostly sunny. Highs in the mid-90s. Heat index values up to 105. Wednesday night, clear. A slight chance of showers after midnight. Lows in the upper 70s. Chance of rain 20%. Thursday, partly sunny in the morning, then clearing. Hot with highs in the upper 90s. Heat index values up to 110 in the afternoon. The forecast key messages for North and Central Texas. Scattered showers and thunderstorms will primarily affect areas along and north of the I-20 corridor this afternoon. Gusty winds, lightning, and brief heavy rainfall will be the primary threats. Hot and humid conditions will continue on Saturday with highs in the 90s and peak heat indices in the 100 to 105 range. More widespread showers and thunderstorms, 60 to 90% chance, look to return to the area Sunday into Monday. Heavy rainfall will be main threat. The spotter information statement for North and Central Texas. Spotter activation is not expected at this time. The ultraviolet index forecast for June 13th is 11, or extreme. The current time is 4:35 p.m. Central Daylight Time. 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The following reports of weather temperature and wind were made at 4 p.m. DFW Airport, partly sunny, 86, dew point 70, relative humidity 58%, wind southeast at 20, pressure 29.94 inches and falling. Dallas Love Field, partly sunny, 86, southeast at 14. Fort Worth Meacham, partly sunny, 84, southeast at 18, gusting to 30. Arlington, mostly sunny, 81, east at 14, gusting to 28. McKinney, partly sunny, 81, southeast at 12. Denton, partly sunny, 83, north at 13. Elsewhere around the region, Wichita Falls, mostly sunny, 86, southeast at 18, gusting to 28. Abilene, mostly sunny, 93, heat index 100, southeast at 16. Waco, sunny, 94, heat index 105, southeast at 9, gusting to 18. Tyler, mostly sunny, 87, east at 3. Once again at 4 p.m., DFW Airport, partly sunny, 86, southeast at 20. Now let's check on your local forecast for the Dallas-Fort Worth Metroplex. Heat advisory in effect from noon to 9 p.m. Saturday. This afternoon, partly sunny with a 40% chance of showers and thunderstorms. Highs in the lower 90s. South winds around 5 miles an hour. Tonight, mostly cloudy in the evening, then becoming partly cloudy. Humid with lows in the upper 70s. South winds 5 to 10 miles an hour. Saturday, mostly sunny. Humid with highs in the mid-90s. South winds 5 to 10 miles an hour. And now the extended forecast. Saturday night, partly cloudy. Humid with lows in the upper 70s.
south winds 5 to 10 miles an hour. Sunday, partly sunny with showers likely. A slight chance of thunderstorms in the morning, then a chance of thunderstorms in the afternoon. Heavy rainfall possible in the afternoon. Humid with highs in the lower 90s. South winds 5 to 10 miles an hour. Chance of rain 70%. Sunday night, showers with a chance of thunderstorms. Heavy rainfall possible. Lows in the upper 60s. Chance of rain 90%. Monday, mostly cloudy. Showers likely with a chance of thunderstorms in the morning. Not as warm with highs in the lower 80s. Chance of rain 60%. Monday night, mostly cloudy. Lows in the upper 60s. Tuesday, partly sunny. Highs in the upper 80s. Tuesday night, mostly clear. Lows in the lower 70s. Wednesday, mostly sunny. Highs in the mid-90s. Heat index values up to 105. Wednesday night, clear. A slight chance of showers after midnight. Lows in the upper 70s. Chance of rain 20%. Thursday, partly sunny in the morning, then clearing. Hot with highs in the upper 90s. Heat index values up to 110 in the afternoon. The forecast key messages for North and Central Texas. Scattered showers and thunderstorms will primarily affect areas along and north of the I-20 corridor this afternoon. Gusty winds, lightning, and brief heavy rainfall will be the primary threats. Hot and humid conditions will continue on Saturday with highs in the 90s and peak heat indices in the 100 to 105 range. More widespread showers and thunderstorms, 60 to 90% chance, look to return to the area Sunday into Monday. Heavy rainfall will be main threat. The spotter information statement for North and Central Texas. Spotter activation is not expected at this time. The ultraviolet index forecast for June 13th is 11, or extreme. The current time is 4:40 p.m. Central Daylight Time. 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The following reports of weather temperature and wind were made at 4 p.m. DFW Airport, partly sunny, 86, dew point 70, relative humidity 58%, wind southeast at 20, pressure 29.94 inches and falling. Dallas Love Field, partly sunny, 86, southeast at 14. Fort Worth Meacham, partly sunny, 84, southeast at 18, gusting to 30. Arlington, mostly sunny, 81, east at 14, gusting to 28. McKinney, partly sunny, 81, southeast at 12. Denton, partly sunny, 83, north at 13. Elsewhere around the region, Wichita Falls, mostly sunny, 86, southeast at 18, gusting to 28. Abilene, mostly sunny, 93, heat index 100, southeast at 16. Waco, sunny, 94, heat index 105, southeast at 9, gusting to 18. Tyler, mostly sunny, 87, east at 3. Once again at 4 p.m., DFW Airport, partly sunny, 86, southeast at 20. Now let's check on your local forecast for the Dallas-Fort Worth Metroplex. Heat advisory in effect from noon to 9 p.m. Saturday. This afternoon, partly sunny with a 40% chance of showers and thunderstorms. Highs in the lower 90s. South winds around 5 miles an hour. Tonight, mostly cloudy in the evening, then becoming partly cloudy. Humid with lows in the upper 70s. South winds 5 to 10 miles an hour. Saturday, mostly sunny. Humid with highs in the mid-90s. South winds 5 to 10 miles an hour. And now the extended forecast. Saturday night, partly cloudy. Humid with lows in the upper 70s. South winds 5 to 10 miles an hour. Sunday, partly sunny with showers likely. A slight chance of thunderstorms in the morning, then a chance of thunderstorms in the afternoon. Heavy rainfall possible in the afternoon. Humid with highs in the lower 90s.

Tuesday night, mostly clear. Lows in the lower 70s. Wednesday, mostly sunny. Highs in the mid-90s. Heat index values up to 105. Wednesday night, clear. A slight chance of showers after midnight. Lows in the upper 70s. Chance of rain 20%. Thursday, partly sunny in the morning, then clearing. Hot with highs in the upper 90s. Heat index values up to 110 in the afternoon. The forecast key messages for North and Central Texas. Scattered showers and thunderstorms will primarily affect areas along and north of the I-20 corridor this afternoon. Gusty winds, lightning, and brief heavy rainfall will be the primary threats. Hot and humid conditions will continue on Saturday with highs in the 90s and peak heat indices in the 100 to 105 range. More widespread showers and thunderstorms, 60 to 90% chance, look to return to the area Sunday into Monday. Heavy rainfall will be main threat. The spotter information statement for North and Central Texas. Spotter activation is not expected at this time. The ultraviolet index forecast for June 13th is 11, or extreme. The current time is 4:54 p.m. Central Daylight Time. 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The following reports of weather temperature and wind were made at 4 p.m. DFW Airport, partly sunny, 86, dew point 70, relative humidity 58%, wind southeast at 20, pressure 29.94 inches and falling. Dallas Love Field, partly sunny, 86, southeast at 14. Fort Worth Meacham, partly sunny, 84, southeast at 18, gusting to 30. Arlington, mostly sunny, 81, east at 14, gusting to 28. McKinney, partly sunny, 81, southeast at 12. Denton, partly sunny, 83, north at 13. Elsewhere around the region, Wichita Falls, mostly sunny, 86, southeast at 18, gusting to 28. Abilene, mostly sunny, 93, heat index 100, southeast at 16. Waco, sunny, 94, heat index 105, southeast at 9, gusting to 18. Tyler, mostly sunny, 87, east at 3. Once again at 4 p.m., DFW Airport, partly sunny, 86, southeast at 20. Now let's check on your local forecast for the Dallas-Fort Worth Metroplex. Heat advisory in effect from noon to 9 p.m. Saturday. This afternoon, partly sunny with a 40% chance of showers and thunderstorms. Highs in the lower 90s. South winds around 5 miles an hour. Tonight, mostly cloudy in the evening, then becoming partly cloudy. Humid with lows in the upper 70s. South winds 5 to 10 miles an hour. Saturday, mostly sunny. Humid with highs in the mid-90s. South winds 5 to 10 miles an hour. And now the extended forecast. Saturday night, partly cloudy. Humid with lows in the upper 70s. South winds 5 to 10 miles an hour. Sunday, partly sunny with showers likely. A slight chance of thunderstorms in the morning, then a chance of thunderstorms in the afternoon. Heavy rainfall possible in the afternoon. Humid with highs in the lower 90s. South winds 5 to 10 miles an hour. Chance of rain 70%. Sunday night, showers with a chance of thunderstorms. Heavy rainfall possible. Lows in the upper 60s. Chance of rain 90%. Monday, mostly cloudy. Showers likely with a chance of thunderstorms in the morning. Not as warm with highs in the lower 80s. Chance of rain 60%. Monday night, mostly cloudy. Lows in the upper 60s. Tuesday, partly sunny. Highs in the upper 80s. Tuesday night, mostly clear. Lows in the lower 70s. Wednesday, mostly sunny. Highs in the mid-90s. Heat index values up to 105. Wednesday night, clear. A slight chance of showers after midnight.

lows in the upper 70s. Chance of rain 20%. Thursday, partly sunny in the morning, then clearing. Hot with highs in the upper 90s. Heat index values up to 110 in the afternoon. The forecast key messages for North and Central Texas. Scattered showers and thunderstorms will primarily affect areas along and north of the I-20 corridor this afternoon. Gusty winds, lightning, and brief heavy rainfall will be the primary threats. Hot and humid conditions will continue on Saturday with highs in the 90s and peak heat indices in the 100 to 105 range. More widespread showers and thunderstorms, 60 to 90% chance, look to return to the area Sunday into Monday. Heavy rainfall will be main threat. The spotter information statement for North and Central Texas. Spotter activation is not expected at this time. The ultraviolet index forecast for June 13th is 11, or extreme. The current time is 4:59 p.m. Central Daylight Time. 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Serving the Dallas-Fort Worth listening area. The following reports of weather temperature and wind were made at 4 p.m. DFW Airport, partly sunny, 86, dew point 70, relative humidity 58%, wind southeast at 20, pressure 29.94 inches and falling. Dallas Love Field, partly sunny, 86, southeast at 14. Fort Worth Meacham, partly sunny, 84, southeast at 18, gusting to 30. Arlington, mostly sunny, 81, east at 14, gusting to 28. McKinney, partly sunny, 81, southeast at 12. Denton, partly sunny, 83, north at 13. Elsewhere around the region, Wichita Falls, mostly sunny, 86, southeast at 18, gusting to 28. Abilene, mostly sunny, 93, heat index 100, southeast at 16. Waco, sunny, 94, heat index 105, southeast at 9, gusting to 18. Tyler, mostly sunny, 87, east at 3. Once again at 4 p.m., DFW Airport, partly sunny, 86, southeast at 20. Heat advisory in effect from noon to 9 p.m. Central Daylight Time Saturday. Heat index values of 100 to 105 expected on Saturday. The areas affected include Tarrant, Dallas, Wise, Denton, Collin, Hunt, Parker, Hood, Somerville, Johnson, Ellis, Rockwall, Navarro, and Kaufman counties. The hazardous weather conditions are expected from noon to 9 p.m. Central Daylight Time Saturday. Impacts, hot temperatures and high humidity may cause heat-related illnesses. Additional details, those who will be participating in activities outside with large crowds should take extra precautions to protect themselves and others from heat stroke and heat exhaustion. Drink plenty of fluids, stay in an air-conditioned room, stay out of the sun, and check up on relatives and neighbors. Take extra precautions when outside. Wear lightweight and loose-fitting clothing. Try to limit strenuous activities to early morning or late evening. Take action when you see symptoms of heat exhaustion and heat stroke. The ultraviolet index forecast for June 13th is 11, or extreme. The current time is 5:02 p.m. Central Daylight Time. 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Serving the Dallas-Fort Worth listening area. The following reports of weather temperature and wind were made at 5 p.m. DFW Airport, partly sunny, 87, dew point 71, relative humidity 58%, wind south at 14, gusting to 25, pressure 29.90 inches and falling. Dallas Love Field, partly sunny, 86, south at 15, gusting to 24. Fort Worth Meacham, partly sunny, 87, southeast at 18, gusting to 31. Arlington, mostly sunny, 85, southeast at 18, gusting to 30. McKinney, partly sunny, 85, southeast at 8. Denton, partly sunny, 89, south at 14. Elsewhere around the region.

inches and falling. Dallas Love Field, partly sunny, 86, south at 15, gusting to 24. Fort Worth Meacham, partly sunny, 87, southeast at 18, gusting to 31. Arlington, mostly sunny, 85, southeast at 18, gusting to 30. McKinney, partly sunny, 85, southeast at 8. Denton, partly sunny, 89, south at 14. Elsewhere around the region, Wichita Falls, mostly sunny, 89, south at 21, gusting to 28. Abilene, partly sunny, 95, heat index 102, south at 15. Waco, mostly sunny, 93, heat index 104, southeast at 8. Tyler, mostly sunny, 89, south at 7. Once again at 5 p.m., DFW Airport, partly sunny, 87, south at 14, gusting to 25. Now let's check on your local forecast for the Dallas-Fort Worth Metroplex. Heat advisory in effect from noon to 9 p.m. Saturday. This afternoon, partly sunny with a 40% chance of showers and thunderstorms. Highs in the lower 90s. South winds around 5 miles an hour. Tonight, mostly cloudy in the evening, then becoming partly cloudy. Humid with lows in the upper 70s. South winds 5 to 10 miles an hour. Saturday, mostly sunny. Humid with highs in the mid-90s. South winds 5 to 10 miles an hour. And now the extended forecast. Saturday night, partly cloudy. Humid with lows in the upper 70s. South winds 5 to 10 miles an hour. Sunday, partly sunny with showers likely. A slight chance of thunderstorms in the morning, then a chance of thunderstorms in the afternoon. Heavy rainfall possible in the afternoon. Humid with highs in the lower 90s. South winds 5 to 10 miles an hour. Chance of rain 70%. Sunday night, showers with a chance of thunderstorms. Heavy rainfall possible. Lows in the upper 60s. Chance of rain 90%. Monday, mostly cloudy. Showers likely with a chance of thunderstorms in the morning. Not as warm with highs in the lower 80s. Chance of rain 60%. Monday night, mostly cloudy. Lows in the upper 60s. Tuesday, partly sunny. Highs in the upper 80s. Tuesday night, mostly clear. Lows in the lower 70s. Wednesday, mostly sunny. Highs in the mid-90s. Heat index values up to 105. Wednesday night, clear. A slight chance of showers after midnight. Lows in the upper 70s. Chance of rain 20%. Thursday, partly sunny in the morning, then clearing. Hot with highs in the upper 90s. Heat index values up to 110 in the afternoon. The forecast key messages for North and Central Texas. Scattered showers and thunderstorms will primarily affect areas along and north of the I-20 corridor this afternoon. Gusty winds, lightning, and brief heavy rainfall will be the primary threats. Hot and humid conditions will continue on Saturday with highs in the 90s and peak heat indices in the 100 to 105 range. More widespread showers and thunderstorms, 60 to 90% chance, look to return to the area Sunday into Monday. Heavy rainfall will be main threat. The spotter information statement for North and Central Texas. Spotter activation is not expected at this time. The ultraviolet index forecast for June 13th is 11, or extreme. The current time is 5:08 p.m. Central Daylight Time. 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The following reports of weather temperature and wind were made at 5 p.m. DFW Airport, partly sunny, 87, dew point 71, relative humidity 58%, wind south at 14, gusting to 25, pressure 29.90 inches and falling. Dallas Love Field, partly sunny, 86, south at 15, gusting to 24. Fort Worth Meacham, partly sunny, 87, southeast at 18, gusting to 31. Arlington.

mostly sunny, 85. Southeast at 18, gusting to 30. McKinney, partly sunny, 85. Southeast at 8. Denton, partly sunny, 89. South at 14. Elsewhere around the region, Wichita Falls, mostly sunny, 89. South at 21, gusting to 28. Abilene, partly sunny, 95, heat index 102, south at 15. Waco, mostly sunny, 93, heat index 104, southeast at 8. Tyler, mostly sunny, 89, south at 7. Once again at 5 p.m., DFW Airport, partly sunny, 87, south at 14, gusting to 25. Now let's check on your local forecast for the Dallas-Fort Worth Metroplex. Heat advisory in effect from noon to 9 p.m. Saturday. This afternoon, partly sunny with a 40% chance of showers and thunderstorms. Highs in the lower 90s. South winds around 5 miles an hour. Tonight, mostly cloudy in the evening, then becoming partly cloudy. Humid with lows in the upper 70s. South winds 5 to 10 miles an hour. Saturday, mostly sunny. Humid with highs in the mid-90s. South winds 5 to 10 miles an hour. And now the extended forecast. Saturday night, partly cloudy. Humid with lows in the upper 70s. South winds 5 to 10 miles an hour. Sunday, partly sunny with showers likely. A slight chance of thunderstorms in the morning, then a chance of thunderstorms in the afternoon. Heavy rainfall possible in the afternoon. Humid with highs in the lower 90s. South winds 5 to 10 miles an hour. Chance of rain 70%. Sunday night, showers with a chance of thunderstorms. Heavy rainfall possible. Lows in the upper 60s. Chance of rain 90%. Monday, mostly cloudy. Showers likely with a chance of thunderstorms in the morning. Not as warm with highs in the lower 80s. Chance of rain 60%. Monday night, mostly cloudy. Lows in the upper 60s. Tuesday, partly sunny. Highs in the upper 80s. Tuesday night, mostly clear. Lows in the lower 70s. Wednesday, mostly sunny. Highs in the mid-90s. Heat index values up to 105. Wednesday night, clear. A slight chance of showers after midnight. Lows in the upper 70s. Chance of rain 20%. Thursday, partly sunny in the morning, then clearing. Hot with highs in the upper 90s. Heat index values up to 110 in the afternoon. The forecast key messages for North and Central Texas. Scattered showers and thunderstorms will primarily affect areas along and north of the I-20 corridor this afternoon. Gusty winds, lightning, and brief heavy rainfall will be the primary threats. Hot and humid conditions will continue on Saturday with highs in the 90s and peak heat indices in the 100 to 105 range. More widespread showers and thunderstorms, 60 to 90% chance, look to return to the area Sunday into Monday. Heavy rainfall will be main threat. The spotter information statement for North and Central Texas. Spotter activation is not expected at this time. The ultraviolet index forecast for June 13th is 11, or extreme. The current time is 5:13 p.m. Central Daylight Time. 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The following reports of weather temperature and wind were made at 5 p.m. DFW Airport, partly sunny, 87, dew point 71, relative humidity 58%, wind south at 14, gusting to 25, pressure 29.90 inches and falling. Dallas Love Field, partly sunny, 86, south at 15, gusting to 24. Fort Worth Meacham, mostly sunny, 87, southeast at 18, gusting to 31. Arlington, mostly sunny, 85, southeast at 18, gusting to 30. McKinney, partly sunny, 85, southeast at 8. Denton, partly sunny, 89, south at 14. Elsewhere around the

region. Wichita Falls, mostly sunny, 89. South at 21, gusting to 28. Abilene, partly sunny, 95. Heat index 102, south at 15. Waco, mostly sunny, 93. Heat index 104, southeast at 8. Tyler, mostly sunny, 89. South at 7. Once again at 5 p.m., DFW Airport, partly sunny, 87, south at 14, gusting to 25. Now let's check on your local forecast for the Dallas-Fort Worth Metroplex. Heat advisory in effect from noon to 9 p.m. Saturday. This afternoon, partly sunny with a 40% chance of showers and thunderstorms. Highs in the lower 90s. South winds around 5 miles an hour. Tonight, mostly cloudy in the evening, then becoming partly cloudy. Humid with lows in the upper 70s. South winds 5 to 10 miles an hour. Saturday, mostly sunny. Humid with highs in the mid-90s. South winds 5 to 10 miles an hour. And now the extended forecast. Saturday night, partly cloudy. Humid with lows in the upper 70s. South winds 5 to 10 miles an hour. Sunday, partly sunny with showers likely. A slight chance of thunderstorms in the morning, then a chance of thunderstorms in the afternoon. Heavy rainfall possible in the afternoon. Humid with highs in the lower 90s. South winds 5 to 10 miles an hour. Chance of rain 70%. Sunday night, showers with a chance of thunderstorms. Heavy rainfall possible. Lows in the upper 60s. Chance of rain 90%. Monday, mostly cloudy. Showers likely with a chance of thunderstorms in the morning. Not as warm with highs in the lower 80s. Chance of rain 60%. Monday night, mostly cloudy. Lows in the upper 60s. Tuesday, partly sunny. Highs in the upper 80s. Tuesday night, mostly clear. Lows in the lower 70s. Wednesday, mostly sunny. Highs in the mid-90s. Heat index values up to 105. Wednesday night, clear. A slight chance of showers after midnight. Lows in the upper 70s. Chance of rain 20%. Thursday, partly sunny in the morning, then clearing. Hot with highs in the upper 90s. Heat index values up to 110 in the afternoon. The forecast key messages for North and Central Texas. Scattered showers and thunderstorms will primarily affect areas along and north of the I-20 corridor this afternoon. Gusty winds, lightning, and brief heavy rainfall will be the primary threats. Hot and humid conditions will continue on Saturday with highs in the 90s and peak heat indices in the 100 to 105 range. More widespread showers and thunderstorms, 60 to 90% chance, look to return to the area Sunday into Monday. Heavy rainfall will be main threat. The spotter information statement for North and Central Texas. Spotter activation is not expected at this time. The ultraviolet index forecast for June 13th is 11, or extreme. The current time is 5:17 p.m. Central Daylight Time. 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The following reports of weather temperature and wind were made at 5 p.m. DFW Airport, partly sunny, 87, dew point 71, relative humidity 58%, wind south at 14, gusting to 25, pressure 29.90 inches and falling. Dallas Love Field, partly sunny, 86, south at 15, gusting to 24. Fort Worth Meacham, mostly sunny, 87, southeast at 18, gusting to 31. Arlington, mostly sunny, 85, southeast at 18, gusting to 30. McKinney, partly sunny, 85, southeast at 8. Denton, partly sunny, 89, south at 14. Elsewhere around the region, Wichita Falls, mostly sunny, 89, south at 21, gusting to 28. Abilene, partly sunny, 95, heat index 102, south at 15. Waco, mostly sunny, 95.

3, heat index 104, southeast at 8. Tyler, mostly sunny, 89, south at 7. Once again at 5 p.m., DFW Airport, partly sunny, 87, south at 14, gusting to 25. Now let's check on your local forecast for the Dallas-Fort Worth Metroplex. Heat advisory in effect from noon to 9 p.m. Saturday. This afternoon, partly sunny with a 40% chance of showers and thunderstorms. Highs in the lower 90s. South winds around 5 miles an hour. Tonight, mostly cloudy in the evening, then becoming partly cloudy. Humid with lows in the upper 70s. South winds 5 to 10 miles an hour. Saturday, mostly sunny. Humid with highs in the mid-90s. South winds 5 to 10 miles an hour. And now the extended forecast. Saturday night, partly cloudy. Humid with lows in the upper 70s. South winds 5 to 10 miles an hour. Sunday, partly sunny with showers likely. A slight chance of thunderstorms in the morning, then a chance of thunderstorms in the afternoon. Heavy rainfall possible in the afternoon. Humid with highs in the lower 90s. South winds 5 to 10 miles an hour. Chance of rain 70%. Sunday night, showers with a chance of thunderstorms. Heavy rainfall possible. Lows in the upper 60s. Chance of rain 90%. Monday, mostly cloudy. Showers likely with a chance of thunderstorms in the morning. Not as warm with highs in the lower 80s. Chance of rain 60%. Monday night, mostly cloudy. Lows in the upper 60s. Tuesday, partly sunny. Highs in the upper 80s. Tuesday night, mostly clear. Lows in the lower 70s. Wednesday, mostly sunny. Highs in the mid-90s. Heat index values up to 105. Wednesday night, clear. A slight chance of showers after midnight. Lows in the upper 70s. Chance of rain 20%. Thursday, partly sunny in the morning, then clearing. Hot with highs in the upper 90s. Heat index values up to 110 in the afternoon. The forecast key messages for North and Central Texas. Scattered showers and thunderstorms will primarily affect areas along and north of the I-20 corridor this afternoon. Gusty winds, lightning, and brief heavy rainfall will be the primary threats. Hot and humid conditions will continue on Saturday with highs in the 90s and peak heat indices in the 100 to 105 range. More widespread showers and thunderstorms, 60 to 90% chance, look to return to the area Sunday into Monday. Heavy rainfall will be main threat. The spotter information statement for North and Central Texas. Spotter activation is not expected at this time. The ultraviolet index forecast for June 13th is 11, or extreme. The current time is 5:22 p.m. Central Daylight Time. 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The following reports of weather temperature and wind were made at 5 p.m. DFW Airport, partly sunny, 87, dew point 71, relative humidity 58%, wind south at 14, gusting to 25, pressure 29.90 inches and falling. Dallas Love Field, partly sunny, 86, south at 15, gusting to 24. Fort Worth Meacham, mostly sunny, 87, southeast at 18, gusting to 31. Arlington, mostly sunny, 85, southeast at 18, gusting to 30. McKinney, partly sunny, 85, southeast at 8. Denton, partly sunny, 89, south at 14. Elsewhere around the region, Wichita Falls, mostly sunny, 89, south at 21, gusting to 28. Abilene, partly sunny, 95, heat index 102, south at 15. Waco, mostly sunny, 93, heat index 104, southeast at 8. Tyler, mostly sunny, 89, south at 7. Once again at 5 p.m., DFW Airport, partly sunny, 87, south at 14, gust.

Now let's check on your local forecast for the Dallas-Fort Worth Metroplex. Heat advisory in effect from noon to 9 p.m. Saturday. This afternoon, partly sunny with a 40% chance of showers and thunderstorms. Highs in the lower 90s. South winds around 5 miles an hour. Tonight, mostly cloudy in the evening, then becoming partly cloudy. Humid with lows in the upper 70s. South winds 5 to 10 miles an hour. Saturday, mostly sunny. Humid with highs in the mid-90s. South winds 5 to 10 miles an hour. And now the extended forecast. Saturday night, partly cloudy. Humid with lows in the upper 70s. South winds 5 to 10 miles an hour. Sunday, partly sunny with showers likely. A slight chance of thunderstorms in the morning, then a chance of thunderstorms in the afternoon. Heavy rainfall possible in the afternoon. Humid with highs in the lower 90s. South winds 5 to 10 miles an hour. Chance of rain 70%. Sunday night, showers with a chance of thunderstorms. Heavy rainfall possible. Lows in the upper 60s. Chance of rain 90%. Monday, mostly cloudy. Showers likely with a chance of thunderstorms in the morning. Not as warm with highs in the lower 80s. Chance of rain 60%. Monday night, mostly cloudy. Lows in the upper 60s. Tuesday, partly sunny. Highs in the upper 80s. Tuesday night, mostly clear. Lows in the lower 70s. Wednesday, mostly sunny. Highs in the mid-90s. Heat index values up to 105. Wednesday night, clear. A slight chance of showers after midnight. Lows in the upper 70s. Chance of rain 20%. Thursday, partly sunny in the morning, then clearing. Hot with highs in the upper 90s. Heat index values up to 110 in the afternoon. And now the extended forecast. Sunday, mostly sunny. A chance of showers with a slight chance of thunderstorms in the morning, then showers likely with a chance of thunderstorms in the afternoon. Humid with highs in the lower 90s. Southwest winds 5 to 10 miles an hour. Chance of rain 60%. Sunday night, showers with a chance of thunderstorms. Lows in the upper 60s. Northeast winds 5 to 10 miles an hour. Chance of rain 90%. Monday, mostly cloudy. Showers likely with a chance of thunderstorms in the morning. Not as warm with highs in the lower 80s. Chance of rain 60%. Monday night, mostly cloudy. Lows in the upper 60s. Tuesday, partly sunny. Highs in the upper 80s. Tuesday night, mostly clear. Lows in the lower 70s. Wednesday, mostly sunny. Highs in the mid-90s. Heat index values up to 105. Wednesday night, clear. A slight chance of showers after midnight. Lows in the upper 70s. Chance of rain 20%. Thursday, partly sunny in the morning, then clearing. Hot with highs in the upper 90s. Heat index values up to 110 in the afternoon. Thursday night, mostly clear in the evening, then becoming partly cloudy. A 20% chance of showers and thunderstorms. Lows in the upper 70s. Juneteenth, mostly sunny with a chance of showers. A slight chance of thunderstorms in the morning, then a chance of thunderstorms in the afternoon. Highs in the mid-90s. Chance of rain 30%. Heat index values up to 110 in the afternoon. The forecast key messages for North and Central Texas. Scattered showers and thunderstorms will primarily affect areas along and north of the I-20 corridor this afternoon. Gusty winds, lightning, and brief heavy rainfall will be the primary threats. Hot and humid conditions will continue on Saturday with highs in the 90s and peak heat indices in the 100 to 105 range. More widespread showers and thunderstorms, 60 to 90% chance, look to return to the area Sunday into Monday. Heavy rainfall will be main threat. The spotter information statement for North and Central Texas. Spotter activation is not expected at this time.

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The current time is 5:29 p.m. Central Daylight Time. 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The following reports of weather temperature and wind were made at 5 p.m. DFW Airport, partly sunny, 87, dew point 71, relative humidity 58%, wind south at 14, gusting to 25, pressure 29.90 inches and falling. Dallas Love Field, partly sunny, 86, south at 15, gusting to 24. Fort Worth Meacham, mostly sunny, 87, southeast at 18, gusting to 31. Arlington, mostly sunny, 85, southeast at 18, gusting to 30. McKinney, partly sunny, 85, southeast at 8. Denton, partly sunny, 89, south at 14. Elsewhere around the region, Wichita Falls, mostly sunny, 89, south at 21, gusting to 28. Abilene, partly sunny, 95, heat index 102, south at 15. Waco, mostly sunny, 93, heat index 104, southeast at 8. Tyler, mostly sunny, 89, south at 7. Once again at 5 p.m., DFW Airport, partly sunny, 87, south at 14, gusting to 25. Heat advisory in effect from noon to 9 p.m. Central Daylight Time Saturday. Heat index values of 100 to 105 expected on Saturday. The areas affected include Tarrant, Dallas, Wise, Denton, Collin, Hunt, Parker, Hood, Somerville, Johnson, Ellis, Rockwall, Navarro, and Kaufman counties. The hazardous weather conditions are expected from noon to 9 p.m. Central Daylight Time Saturday. Impacts, hot temperatures and high humidity may cause heat-related illnesses. Additional details, those who will be participating in activities outside with large crowds should take extra precautions to protect themselves and others from heat stroke and heat exhaustion. Drink plenty of fluids, stay in an air-conditioned room, stay out of the sun, and check up on relatives and neighbors. Take extra precautions when outside. Wear lightweight and loose-fitting clothing. Try to limit strenuous activities to early morning or late evening. Take action when you see symptoms of heat exhaustion and heat stroke. Now let's check on your local forecast for the Dallas-Fort Worth Metroplex. Heat advisory in effect from noon to 9 p.m. Saturday. Tonight, mostly cloudy this evening, then becoming partly cloudy. Lows in the upper 70s. South winds 5 to 10 miles an hour. Saturday, mostly sunny. Highs in the mid-90s. South winds 5 to 10 miles an hour, increasing to 10 to 15 miles an hour in the afternoon. Saturday night, mostly clear in the evening, then becoming partly cloudy. Humid with lows in the upper 70s. South winds 5 to 10 miles an hour. And now the extended forecast. Sunday, mostly sunny. A chance of showers with a slight chance of thunderstorms in the morning, then showers likely with a chance of thunderstorms in the afternoon. Humid with highs in the lower 90s. Southwest winds 5 to 10 miles an hour. Chance of rain 60%. Sunday night, showers with a chance of thunderstorms. Lows in the west winds 5 to 10 miles an hour. Chance of rain 60%. Sunday night, showers with a chance of thunderstorms. Lows in the upper 60s. Northeast winds 5 to 10 miles an hour. Chance of rain 90%. Monday, mostly cloudy. Showers likely with a chance of thunderstorms in the morning. Not as warm with highs in the lower 80s. Chance of rain 60%. Monday night, mostly cloudy. Lows in the upper 60s. Tuesday, partly sunny. Highs in the upper 80s. Tuesday night, mostly clear. Lows in the lower 70s. Wednesday, mostly sunny. Highs in the mid-90s. Heat index values up to 105. Wednesday night, clear. A slight chance of showers after midnight. Lows in the upper 70s.

chance of rain 20%. Thursday, partly sunny in the morning, then clearing. Hot with highs in the upper 90s. Heat index values up to 110 in the afternoon. Thursday night, mostly clear in the evening, then becoming partly cloudy. A 20% chance of showers and thunderstorms. Lows in the upper 70s. Juneteenth, mostly sunny with a chance of showers. A slight chance of thunderstorms in the morning, then a chance of thunderstorms in the afternoon. Highs in the mid-90s. Chance of rain 30%. Heat index values up to 110 in the afternoon. The forecast key messages for North and Central Texas. Scattered showers and thunderstorms will primarily affect areas along and north of the I-20 corridor this afternoon. Gusty winds, lightning, and brief heavy rainfall will be the primary threats. Hot and humid conditions will continue on Saturday with highs in the 90s and peak heat indices in the 100 to 105 range. More widespread showers and thunderstorms, 60 to 90% chance, look to return to the area Sunday into Monday. Heavy rainfall will be main threat. The spotter information statement for North and Central Texas. Spotter activation is not expected at this time. The ultraviolet index forecast for June 13th is 11, or extreme. The current time is 5:35 p.m. Central Daylight Time. 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The following reports of weather temperature and wind were made at 5 p.m. DFW Airport, partly sunny, 87, dew point 71, relative humidity 58%, wind south at 14, gusting to 25, pressure 29.90 inches and falling. Dallas Love Field, partly sunny, 86, south at 15, gusting to 24. Fort Worth Meacham, mostly sunny, 87, southeast at 18, gusting to 31. Arlington, mostly sunny, 85, southeast at 18, gusting to 30. McKinney, partly sunny, 85, southeast at 8. Denton, partly sunny, 89, south at 14. Elsewhere around the region, Wichita Falls, mostly sunny, 89, south at 21, gusting to 28. Abilene, partly sunny, 95, heat index 102, south at 15. Waco, mostly sunny, 93, heat index 104, southeast at 8. Tyler, mostly sunny, 89, south at 7. Once again at 5 p.m., DFW Airport, partly sunny, 87, south at 14, gusting to 25. Now let's check on your local forecast for the Dallas-Fort Worth Metroplex. Heat advisory in effect from noon to 9 p.m. Saturday. Tonight, mostly cloudy this evening, then becoming partly cloudy. Lows in the upper 70s. South winds 5 to 10 miles an hour. Saturday, mostly sunny. Highs in the mid-90s. South winds 5 to 10 miles an hour, increasing to 10 to 15 miles an hour in the afternoon. Saturday night, mostly clear in the evening, then becoming partly cloudy. Humid with lows in the upper 70s. South winds 5 to 10 miles an hour. And now the extended forecast. Sunday, mostly sunny. A chance of showers with a slight chance of thunderstorms in the morning, then showers likely with a chance of thunderstorms in the afternoon. Humid with highs in the lower 90s. Southwest winds 5 to 10 miles an hour. Chance of rain 60%. Sunday night, showers with a chance of thunderstorms. Lows in the upper 60s. Northeast winds 5 to 10 miles an hour. Chance of rain 90%. Monday, mostly cloudy. Showers likely with a chance of thunderstorms in the morning. Not as warm with highs in the lower 80s. Chance of rain 60%. Monday night, mostly cloudy. Lows in the upper 60s. Tuesday, partly sunny. Highs in the upper 80s. Tuesday night, mostly clear. Lows in the lower 70s. Wednesday, mostly sunny. Highs in the mid-90s. Heat index values up to 105.
Wednesday night, clear. A slight chance of showers after midnight. Lows in the upper 70s. Chance of rain 20%. Thursday, partly sunny in the morning, then clearing. Hot with highs in the upper 90s. Heat index values up to 110 in the afternoon. Thursday night, mostly clear in the evening, then becoming partly cloudy. A 20% chance of showers and thunderstorms. Lows in the upper 70s. Juneteenth, mostly sunny with a chance of showers. A slight chance of thunderstorms in the morning, then a chance of thunderstorms in the afternoon. Highs in the mid-90s. Chance of rain 30%. Heat index values up to 110 in the afternoon. The forecast key messages for North and Central Texas. Scattered showers and thunderstorms will primarily affect areas along and north of the I-20 corridor this afternoon. Gusty winds, lightning, and brief heavy rainfall will be the primary threats. Hot and humid conditions will continue on Saturday with highs in the 90s and peak heat indices in the 100 to 105 range. More widespread showers and thunderstorms, 60 to 90% chance, look to return to the area Sunday into Monday. Heavy rainfall will be main threat. The spotter information statement for North and Central Texas. Spotter activation is not expected at this time. The ultraviolet index forecast for June 13th is 11, or extreme. The current time is 5:40 p.m. Central Daylight Time. 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Serving the Dallas-Fort Worth listening area. The following reports of weather temperature and wind were made at 5 p.m. DFW Airport, partly sunny, 87, dew point 71, relative humidity 58%, wind south at 14, gusting to 25, pressure 29.90 inches and falling. Dallas Love Field, partly sunny, 86, south at 15, gusting to 24. Fort Worth Meacham, mostly sunny, 87, southeast at 18, gusting to 31. Arlington, mostly sunny, 85, southeast at 18, gusting to 30. McKinney, partly sunny, 85, southeast at 8. Denton, partly sunny, 89, south at 14. Elsewhere around the region, Wichita Falls, mostly sunny, 89, south at 21, gusting to 28. Abilene, partly sunny, 95, heat index 102, south at 15. Waco, mostly sunny, 93, heat index 104, southeast at 8. Tyler, mostly sunny, 89, south at 7. Once again at 5 p.m., DFW Airport, partly sunny, 87, south at 14, gusting to 25. Now let's check on your local forecast for the Dallas-Fort Worth Metroplex. Heat advisory in effect from noon to 9 p.m. Saturday. Tonight, mostly cloudy this evening, then becoming partly cloudy. Lows in the upper 70s. South winds 5 to 10 miles an hour. Saturday, mostly sunny. Highs in the mid-90s. South winds 5 to 10 miles an hour, increasing to 10 to 15 miles an hour in the afternoon. Saturday night, mostly clear in the evening, then becoming partly cloudy. Humid with lows in the upper 70s. South winds 5 to 10 miles an hour. And now the extended forecast. Sunday, mostly sunny. A chance of showers with a slight chance of thunderstorms in the morning, then showers likely with a chance of thunderstorms in the afternoon. Humid with highs in the lower 90s. Southwest winds 5 to 10 miles an hour. Chance of rain 60%. Sunday night, showers with a chance of thunderstorms. Lows in the upper 60s. Northeast winds 5 to 10 miles an hour. Chance of rain 90%. Monday, mostly cloudy. Showers likely with a chance of thunderstorms in the morning. Not as warm with highs in the lower 80s. Chance of rain 60%. Monday night, mostly cloudy. Lows in the upper 60s. Tuesday, partly sunny. Highs in the upper 80s. Tuesday night, mostly clear. Lows in the lower 70s.

mostly sunny. Highs in the mid-90s. Heat index values up to 105. Wednesday night, clear. A slight chance of showers after midnight. Lows in the upper 70s. Chance of rain 20%. Thursday, partly sunny in the morning, then clearing. Hot with highs in the upper 90s. Heat index values up to 110 in the afternoon. Thursday night, mostly clear in the evening, then becoming partly cloudy. A 20% chance of showers and thunderstorms. Lows in the upper 70s. Juneteenth, mostly sunny with a chance of showers. A slight chance of thunderstorms in the morning, then a chance of thunderstorms in the afternoon. Highs in the mid-90s. Chance of rain 30%. Heat index values up to 110 in the afternoon. The forecast key messages for North and Central Texas. Scattered showers and thunderstorms will primarily affect areas along and north of the I-20 corridor this afternoon. Gusty winds, lightning, and brief heavy rainfall will be the primary threats. Hot and humid conditions will continue on Saturday with highs in the 90s and peak heat indices in the 100 to 105 range. More widespread showers and thunderstorms, 60 to 90% chance, look to return to the area Sunday into Monday. Heavy rainfall will be main threat. The spotter information statement for North and Central Texas. Spotter activation is not expected at this time. Heat advisory is canceled. Latest data suggests that temperatures and humidity will be slightly lower than previously forecast for Saturday. As a result, the heat advisory has been canceled. High temperatures will range between 90 and 95 degrees with heat index values between 99 and 102 degrees. The ultraviolet index forecast for June 13th is 11, or extreme. The current time is 5:46 p.m. Central Daylight Time. 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The following reports of weather temperature and wind were made at 5 p.m. DFW Airport, partly sunny, 87, dew point 71, relative humidity 58%, wind south at 14, gusting to 25, pressure 29.90 inches and falling. Dallas Love Field, partly sunny, 86, south at 15, gusting to 24. Fort Worth Meacham, mostly sunny, 87, southeast at 18, gusting to 31. Arlington, mostly sunny, 85, southeast at 18, gusting to 30. McKinney, partly sunny, 85, southeast at 8. Denton, partly sunny, 89, south at 14. Elsewhere around the region, Wichita Falls, mostly sunny, 89, south at 21, gusting to 28. Abilene, partly sunny, 95, heat index 102, south at 15. Waco, mostly sunny, 93, heat index 104, southeast at 8. Tyler, mostly sunny, 89, south at 7. Once again at 5 p.m., DFW Airport, partly sunny, 87, south at 14, gusting to 25. Now let's check on your local forecast for the Dallas-Fort Worth Metroplex. Heat advisory in effect from noon to 9 p.m. Saturday. Tonight, mostly cloudy this evening, then becoming partly cloudy. Lows in the upper 70s. South winds 5 to 10 miles an hour. Saturday, mostly sunny. Highs in the mid-90s. South winds 5 to 10 miles an hour, increasing to 10 to 15 miles an hour in the afternoon. Saturday night, mostly clear in the evening, then becoming partly cloudy. Humid with lows in the upper 70s. South winds 5 to 10 miles an hour. And now the extended forecast. Sunday, mostly sunny. A chance of showers with a slight chance of thunderstorms in the morning, then showers likely with a chance of thunderstorms in the afternoon. Humid with highs in the lower 90s. Southwest winds 5 to 10 miles an hour. Chance of rain 60%. Sunday night, showers with a chance of thunderstorms. Lows in the upper 60s. Northeast winds 5 to 10 miles an hour.
chance of rain 90%. Monday, mostly cloudy. Showers likely with a chance of thunderstorms in the morning. Not as warm with highs in the lower 80s. Chance of rain 60%. Monday night, mostly cloudy. Lows in the upper 60s. Tuesday, partly sunny. Highs in the upper 80s. Tuesday night, mostly clear. Lows in the lower 70s. Wednesday, mostly sunny. Highs in the mid-90s. Heat index values up to 105. Wednesday night, clear. A slight chance of showers after midnight. Lows in the upper 70s. Chance of rain 20%. Thursday, partly sunny in the morning, then clearing. Hot with highs in the upper 90s. Heat index values up to 110 in the afternoon. Thursday night, mostly clear in the evening, then becoming partly cloudy. A 20% chance of showers and thunderstorms. Lows in the upper 70s. Juneteenth, mostly sunny with a chance of showers. A slight chance of thunderstorms in the morning, then a chance of thunderstorms in the afternoon. Highs in the mid-90s. Chance of rain 30%. Heat index values up to 110 in the afternoon. The forecast key messages for North and Central Texas. Scattered showers and thunderstorms will primarily affect areas along and north of the I-20 corridor this afternoon. Gusty winds, lightning, and brief heavy rainfall will be the primary threats. Hot and humid conditions will continue on Saturday with highs in the 90s and peak heat indices in the 100 to 105 range. More widespread showers and thunderstorms, 60 to 90% chance, look to return to the area Sunday into Monday. Heavy rainfall will be main threat. The spotter information statement for North and Central Texas. Spotter activation is not expected at this time. Heat advisory is canceled. Latest data suggests that temperatures and humidity will be slightly lower than previously forecast for Saturday. As a result, the heat advisory has been canceled. High temperatures will range between 90 and 95 degrees with heat index values between 99 and 102 degrees. The ultraviolet index forecast for June 13th is 11, or extreme. The current time is 5:51 p.m. Central Daylight Time. 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The following reports of weather temperature and wind were made at 5 p.m. DFW Airport, partly sunny, 87, dew point 71, relative humidity 58%, wind south at 14, gusting to 25, pressure 29.90 inches and falling. Dallas Love Field, partly sunny, 86, south at 15, gusting to 24. Fort Worth Meacham, mostly sunny, 87, southeast at 18, gusting to 31. Arlington, mostly sunny, 85, southeast at 18, gusting to 30. McKinney, partly sunny, 85, southeast at 8. Denton, partly sunny, 89, south at 14. Elsewhere around the region, Wichita Falls, mostly sunny, 89, south at 21, gusting to 28. Abilene, partly sunny, 95, heat index 102, south at 15. Waco, mostly sunny, 93, heat index 104, southeast at 8. Tyler, mostly sunny, 89, south at 7. Once again at 5 p.m., DFW Airport, partly sunny, 87, south at 14, gusting to 25. Now let's check on your local forecast for the Dallas-Fort Worth Metroplex. Heat advisory in effect from noon to 9 p.m. Saturday. Tonight, mostly cloudy this evening, then becoming partly cloudy. Lows in the upper 70s. South winds 5 to 10 miles an hour. Saturday, mostly sunny. Highs in the mid-90s. South winds 5 to 10 miles an hour, increasing to 10 to 15 miles an hour in the afternoon. Saturday night, mostly clear in the evening, then becoming partly cloudy. Humid with lows in the upper 70s. South winds 5 to 10 miles an hour. And now the

Sunday, mostly sunny. A chance of showers with a slight chance of thunderstorms in the morning, then showers likely with a chance of thunderstorms in the afternoon. Humid with highs in the lower 90s. Southwest winds 5 to 10 miles an hour. Chance of rain 60%. Sunday night, showers with a chance of thunderstorms. Lows in the upper 60s. Northeast winds 5 to 10 miles an hour. Chance of rain 90%. Monday, mostly cloudy. Showers likely with a chance of thunderstorms in the morning. Not as warm with highs in the lower 80s. Chance of rain 60%. Monday night, mostly cloudy. Lows in the upper 60s. Tuesday, partly sunny. Highs in the upper 80s. Tuesday night, mostly clear. Lows in the lower 70s. Wednesday, mostly sunny. Highs in the mid-90s. Heat index values up to 105. Wednesday night, clear. A slight chance of showers after midnight. Lows in the upper 70s. Chance of rain 20%. Thursday, partly sunny in the morning, then clearing. Hot with highs in the upper 90s. Heat index values up to 110 in the afternoon. Thursday night, mostly clear in the evening, then becoming partly cloudy. A 20% chance of showers and thunderstorms. Lows in the upper 70s. Juneteenth, mostly sunny with a chance of showers. A slight chance of thunderstorms in the morning, then a chance of thunderstorms in the afternoon. Highs in the mid-90s. Chance of rain 30%. Heat index values up to 110 in the afternoon. And now the extended forecast. Sunday night, showers with a chance of thunderstorms. Lows in the upper 60s. Northeast winds 5 to 10 miles an hour. Chance of rain 90%. Monday, mostly cloudy. Showers likely with a chance of thunderstorms in the morning. Not as warm with highs in the lower 80s. Chance of rain 60%. Monday night, mostly cloudy. Lows in the upper 60s. Tuesday, partly sunny. Highs in the upper 80s. Tuesday night, mostly clear. Lows in the lower 70s. Wednesday, mostly sunny. Highs in the mid-90s. Heat index values up to 105. Wednesday night, clear. A slight chance of showers after midnight. Lows in the upper 70s. Chance of rain 20%. Thursday, partly sunny in the morning, then clearing. Hot with highs in the upper 90s. Heat index values up to 110 in the afternoon. Thursday night, mostly clear in the evening, then becoming partly cloudy. A 20% chance of showers and thunderstorms. Lows in the upper 70s. Juneteenth, mostly sunny with a chance of showers. A slight chance of thunderstorms in the morning, then a chance of thunderstorms in the afternoon. Highs in the mid-90s. Chance of rain 30%. Heat index values up to 110 in the afternoon. The forecast key messages for North and Central Texas. Scattered showers and thunderstorms will primarily affect areas along and north of the I-20 corridor this afternoon. Gusty winds, lightning, and brief heavy rainfall will be the primary threats. Hot and humid conditions will continue on Saturday with highs in the 90s and peak heat indices in the 100 to 105 range. More widespread showers and thunderstorms, 60 to 90% chance, look to return to the area Sunday into Monday. Heavy rainfall will be main threat. The spotter information statement for North and Central Texas. Spotter activation is not expected at this time. The ultraviolet index forecast for June 13th is 11, or extreme. The current time is 5:58 p.m. Central Daylight Time. 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The following reports of weather temperature and wind were made at 5 p.m. DFW Airport, partly sunny, 87, dew point 71, relative humidity 58%, wind south at 14, gusting to 25, pressure 29.

90 inches and falling. Dallas Love Field, partly sunny, 86, south at 15, gusting to 24. Fort Worth Meacham, mostly sunny, 87, southeast at 18, gusting to 31. Arlington, mostly sunny, 85, southeast at 18, gusting to 30. McKinney, partly sunny, 85, southeast at 8. Denton, partly sunny, 89, south at 14. Elsewhere around the region, Wichita Falls, mostly sunny, 89, south at 21, gusting to 28. Abilene, partly sunny, 95, heat index 102, south at 15. Waco, mostly sunny, 93, heat index 104, southeast at 8. Tyler, mostly sunny, 89, south at 7. Once again at 5 p.m., DFW Airport, partly sunny, 87, south at 14, gusting to 25. Now let's check on your local forecast for the Dallas-Fort Worth Metroplex. Tonight, mostly cloudy this evening, then becoming partly cloudy. Lows in the upper 70s. South winds 5 to 10 miles an hour. Saturday, mostly sunny. Highs in the mid-90s. South winds 5 to 10 miles an hour, increasing to 10 to 15 miles an hour in the afternoon. Saturday night, mostly clear in the evening, then becoming partly cloudy. Humid with lows in the upper 70s. South winds 5 to 10 miles an hour. Sunday, mostly sunny. A chance of showers with a slight chance of thunderstorms in the morning, then showers likely with a chance of thunderstorms in the afternoon. Humid with highs in the lower 90s. Southwest winds 5 to 10 miles an hour. Chance of rain 60%. And now the extended forecast. Sunday night, showers with a chance of thunderstorms. Lows in the upper 60s. Northeast winds 5 to 10 miles an hour. Chance of rain 90%. Monday, mostly cloudy. Showers likely with a chance of thunderstorms in the morning. Not as warm with highs in the lower 80s. Chance of rain 60%. Monday night, mostly cloudy. Lows in the upper 60s. Tuesday, partly sunny. Highs in the upper 80s. Tuesday night, mostly clear. Lows in the lower 70s. Wednesday, mostly sunny. Highs in the mid-90s. Heat index values up to 105. Wednesday night, clear. A slight chance of showers after midnight. Lows in the upper 70s. Chance of rain 20%. Thursday, partly sunny in the morning, then clearing. Hot with highs in the upper 90s. Heat index values up to 110 in the afternoon. Thursday night, mostly clear in the evening, then becoming partly cloudy. A 20% chance of showers and thunderstorms. Lows in the upper 70s. Juneteenth, mostly sunny with a chance of showers. A slight chance of thunderstorms in the morning, then a chance of thunderstorms in the afternoon. Highs in the mid-90s. Chance of rain 30%. Heat index values up to 110 in the afternoon. The forecast key messages for North and Central Texas. Scattered showers and thunderstorms will primarily affect areas along and north of the I-20 corridor this afternoon. Gusty winds, lightning, and brief heavy rainfall will be the primary threats. Hot and humid conditions will continue on Saturday with highs in the 90s and peak heat indices in the 100 to 105 range. More widespread showers and thunderstorms, 60 to 90% chance, look to return to the area Sunday into Monday. Heavy rainfall will be main threat. The spotter information statement for North and Central Texas. Spotter activation is not expected at this time. The ultraviolet index forecast for June 13th is 11, or extreme. The current time is 6:03 p.m. Central Daylight Time. 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The following reports of weather temperature and wind were made at 6 p.m. DFW Airport, partly sunny, 88, dew point 71, relative humidity 57%, wind 7.

Once again at 6 p.m., DFW Airport, partly sunny, 88, south at 13, gusting to 23. The following reports of weather, temperature, and wind were made at 6 p.m. DFW Airport, partly sunny, 88, dew point 71, relative humidity 57%, wind south at 13, gusting to 23, pressure 29.88 inches and falling. Dallas Love Field, partly sunny, 87, south at 15, gusting to 25. Fort Worth Meacham, mostly sunny, 88, southeast at 13. Arlington, mostly sunny, 86, southeast at 14, gusting to 22. McKinney, partly sunny, 87, south at 6. Denton, partly sunny, 87, south at 14. Elsewhere around the region, Wichita Falls, mostly sunny, 88, south at 18. Abilene, mostly sunny, 92, southeast at 10. Waco, mostly sunny, 86, east at 14. Tyler, mostly sunny, 89, south at 15. Once again at 6 p.m., DFW Airport, partly sunny, 88, south at 13, gusting to 23. Now let's check on your local forecast for the Dallas-Fort Worth Metroplex. Tonight, mostly cloudy this evening, then becoming partly cloudy. Lows in the upper 70s. South winds 5 to 10 miles an hour. Saturday, mostly sunny. Highs in the mid-90s. South winds 5 to 10 miles an hour, increasing to 10 to 15 miles an hour in the afternoon. Saturday night, mostly clear in the evening, then becoming partly cloudy. Humid with lows in the upper 70s. South winds 5 to 10 miles an hour. Sunday, mostly sunny. A chance of showers with a slight chance of thunderstorms in the morning, then showers likely with a chance of thunderstorms in the afternoon. Humid with highs in the lower 90s. Southwest winds 5 to 10 miles an hour. Chance of rain 60%. And now the extended forecast. Sunday night, showers with a chance of thunderstorms. Lows in the upper 60s. Northeast winds 5 to 10 miles an hour. Chance of rain 90%. Monday, mostly cloudy. Showers likely with a chance of thunderstorms in the morning. Not as warm with highs in the lower 80s. Chance of rain 60%. Monday night, mostly cloudy. Lows in the upper 60s. Tuesday, partly sunny. Highs in the upper 80s. Tuesday night, mostly clear. Lows in the lower 70s. Wednesday, mostly sunny. Highs in the mid-90s. Heat index values up to 105. Wednesday night, clear. A slight chance of showers after midnight. Lows in the upper 70s. Chance of rain 20%. Thursday, partly sunny in the morning, then clearing. Hot with highs in the upper 90s. Heat index values up to 110 in the afternoon. Thursday night, mostly clear in the evening, then becoming partly cloudy. A 20% chance of showers and thunderstorms. Lows in the upper 70s. Juneteenth, mostly sunny with a chance of showers. A slight chance of thunderstorms in the morning, then a chance of thunderstorms in the afternoon. Highs in the mid-90s. Chance of rain 30%. Heat index values up to 110 in the afternoon. The forecast key messages for North and Central Texas. Scattered showers and thunderstorms will primarily affect areas along and north of the I-20 corridor this afternoon. Gusty winds, lightning, and brief heavy rainfall will be the primary threats. Hot and humid conditions will continue on Saturday with highs in the 90s and peak heat indices in the 100 to 105 range. More widespread showers and thunderstorms, 60 to 90% chance, look to return to the area Sunday into Monday. Heavy rainfall will be main threat. The spotter information statement for North and Central Texas. Spotter activation is not expected at this time. The ultraviolet index forecast for June 13th is 11, or extreme. The current time is 6:09 p.m. Central Daylight Time. 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

serving the Dallas-Fort Worth listening area. The following reports of weather, temperature, and wind were made at 6 p.m. DFW Airport, partly sunny, 88, dew point 71, relative humidity 57%, wind south at 13, gusting to 23, pressure 29.88 inches and falling. Dallas Love Field, partly sunny, 87, south at 15, gusting to 25. Fort Worth Meacham, mostly sunny, 88, southeast at 13. Arlington, mostly sunny, 86, southeast at 14, gusting to 22. McKinney, partly sunny, 87, south at 6. Denton, partly sunny, 87, south at 14. Elsewhere around the region, Wichita Falls, mostly sunny, 88, south at 18. Abilene, mostly sunny, 92, southeast at 10. Waco, mostly sunny, 86, east at 14. Tyler, mostly sunny, 89, south at 15. Once again at 6 p.m., DFW Airport, partly sunny, 88, south at 13, gusting to 23. Now let's check on your local forecast for the Dallas-Fort Worth Metroplex. Tonight, mostly cloudy this evening, then becoming partly cloudy. Lows in the upper 70s. South winds 5 to 10 miles an hour. Saturday, mostly sunny. Highs in the mid-90s. South winds 5 to 10 miles an hour, increasing to 10 to 15 miles an hour in the afternoon. Saturday night, mostly clear in the evening, then becoming partly cloudy. Humid with lows in the upper 70s. South winds 5 to 10 miles an hour. Sunday, mostly sunny. A chance of showers with a slight chance of thunderstorms in the morning, then showers likely with a chance of thunderstorms in the afternoon. Humid with highs in the lower 90s. Southwest winds 5 to 10 miles an hour. Chance of rain 60%. And now the extended forecast. Sunday night, showers with a chance of thunderstorms. Lows in the upper 60s. Northeast winds 5 to 10 miles an hour. Chance of rain 90%. Monday, mostly cloudy. Showers likely with a chance of thunderstorms in the morning. Not as warm with highs in the lower 80s. Chance of rain 60%. Monday night, mostly cloudy. Lows in the upper 60s. Tuesday, partly sunny. Highs in the upper 80s. Tuesday night, mostly clear. Lows in the lower 70s. Wednesday, mostly sunny. Highs in the mid-90s. Heat index values up to 105. Wednesday night, clear. A slight chance of showers after midnight. Lows in the upper 70s. Chance of rain 20%. Thursday, partly sunny in the morning, then clearing. Hot with highs in the upper 90s. Heat index values up to 110 in the afternoon. Thursday night, mostly clear in the evening, then becoming partly cloudy. A 20% chance of showers and thunderstorms. Lows in the upper 70s. Juneteenth, mostly sunny with a chance of showers. A slight chance of thunderstorms in the morning, then a chance of thunderstorms in the afternoon. Highs in the mid-90s. Chance of rain 30%. Heat index values up to 110 in the afternoon. The forecast key messages for North and Central Texas. Scattered showers and thunderstorms will primarily affect areas along and north of the I-20 corridor this afternoon. Gusty winds, lightning, and brief heavy rainfall will be the primary threats. Hot and humid conditions will continue on Saturday with highs in the 90s and peak heat indices in the 100 to 105 range. More widespread showers and thunderstorms, 60 to 90% chance, look to return to the area Sunday into Monday. Heavy rainfall will be main threat. The spotter information statement for North and Central Texas. Spotter activation is not expected at this time. The ultraviolet index forecast for June 13th is 11, or extreme. The current time is 6:14 p.m. Central Daylight Time. 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

serving the Dallas-Fort Worth listening area. The following reports of weather, temperature, and wind were made at 6 p.m. DFW Airport, partly sunny, 88, dew point 71, relative humidity 57%, wind south at 13, gusting to 23, pressure 29.88 inches and falling. Dallas Love Field, partly sunny, 87, south at 15, gusting to 25. Fort Worth Meacham, sunny, 88, southeast at 13. Arlington, mostly sunny, 86, southeast at 14, gusting to 22. McKinney, mostly sunny, 87, south at 6. Denton, mostly sunny, 87, south at 14. Elsewhere around the region, Wichita Falls, mostly sunny, 88, south at 18. Abilene, mostly sunny, 92, southeast at 10. Waco, mostly sunny, 86, east at 14. Tyler, mostly sunny, 89, south at 15. Once again at 6 p.m., DFW Airport, partly sunny, 88, south at 13, gusting to 23. Now let's check on your local forecast for the Dallas-Fort Worth Metroplex. Tonight, mostly cloudy this evening, then becoming partly cloudy. Lows in the upper 70s. South winds 5 to 10 miles an hour. Saturday, mostly sunny. Highs in the mid-90s. South winds 5 to 10 miles an hour, increasing to 10 to 15 miles an hour in the afternoon. Saturday night, mostly clear in the evening, then becoming partly cloudy. Humid with lows in the upper 70s. South winds 5 to 10 miles an hour. Sunday, mostly sunny. A chance of showers with a slight chance of thunderstorms in the morning, then showers likely with a chance of thunderstorms in the afternoon. Humid with highs in the lower 90s. Southwest winds 5 to 10 miles an hour. Chance of rain 60%. And now the extended forecast. Sunday night, showers with a chance of thunderstorms. Lows in the upper 60s. Northeast winds 5 to 10 miles an hour. Chance of rain 90%. Monday, mostly cloudy. Showers likely with a chance of thunderstorms in the morning. Not as warm with highs in the lower 80s. Chance of rain 60%. Monday night, mostly cloudy. Lows in the upper 60s. Tuesday, partly sunny. Highs in the upper 80s. Tuesday night, mostly clear. Lows in the lower 70s. Wednesday, mostly sunny. Highs in the mid-90s. Heat index values up to 105. Wednesday night, clear. A slight chance of showers after midnight. Lows in the upper 70s. Chance of rain 20%. Thursday, partly sunny in the morning, then clearing. Hot with highs in the upper 90s. Heat index values up to 110 in the afternoon. Thursday night, mostly clear in the evening, then becoming partly cloudy. A 20% chance of showers and thunderstorms. Lows in the upper 70s. Juneteenth, mostly sunny with a chance of showers. A slight chance of thunderstorms in the morning, then a chance of thunderstorms in the afternoon. Highs in the mid-90s. Chance of rain 30%. Heat index values up to 110 in the afternoon. The forecast key messages for North and Central Texas. Scattered showers and thunderstorms will primarily affect areas along and north of the I-20 corridor this afternoon. Gusty winds, lightning, and brief heavy rainfall will be the primary threats. Hot and humid conditions will continue on Saturday with highs in the 90s and peak heat indices in the 100 to 105 range. More widespread showers and thunderstorms, 60 to 90% chance, look to return to the area Sunday into Monday. Heavy rainfall will be main threat. The spotter information statement for North and Central Texas. Spotter activation is not expected at this time. The ultraviolet index forecast for June 13th is 11, or extreme. The current time is 6:19 p.m. Central Daylight Time. 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

DFW Airport, partly sunny, 88, dew point 71, relative humidity 57%, wind south at 13, gusting to 23, pressure 29.88 inches and falling. Dallas Love Field, partly sunny, 87, south at 15, gusting to 25. Fort Worth Meacham, sunny, 88, southeast at 13. Arlington, mostly sunny, 86, southeast at 14, gusting to 22. McKinney, mostly sunny, 87, south at 6. Denton, mostly sunny, 87, south at 14. Elsewhere around the region, Wichita Falls, mostly sunny, 88, south at 18. Abilene, mostly sunny, 92, southeast at 10. Waco, mostly sunny, 86, east at 14. Tyler, mostly sunny, 89, south at 15. Once again at 6 p.m., DFW Airport, partly sunny, 88, south at 13, gusting to 23. Now let's check on your local forecast for the Dallas-Fort Worth Metroplex. Tonight, mostly cloudy this evening, then becoming partly cloudy. Lows in the upper 70s. South winds 5 to 10 miles an hour. Saturday, mostly sunny. Highs in the mid-90s. South winds 5 to 10 miles an hour, increasing to 10 to 15 miles an hour in the afternoon. Saturday night, mostly clear in the evening, then becoming partly cloudy. Humid with lows in the upper 70s. South winds 5 to 10 miles an hour. Sunday, mostly sunny. A chance of showers with a slight chance of thunderstorms in the morning, then showers likely with a chance of thunderstorms in the afternoon. Humid with highs in the lower 90s. Southwest winds 5 to 10 miles an hour. Chance of rain 60%. And now the extended forecast. Sunday night, showers with a chance of thunderstorms. Lows in the upper 60s. Northeast winds 5 to 10 miles an hour. Chance of rain 90%. Monday, mostly cloudy. Showers likely with a chance of thunderstorms in the morning. Not as warm with highs in the lower 80s. Chance of rain 60%. Monday night, mostly cloudy. Lows in the upper 60s. Tuesday, partly sunny. Highs in the upper 80s. Tuesday night, mostly clear. Lows in the lower 70s. Wednesday, mostly sunny. Highs in the mid-90s. Heat index values up to 105. Wednesday night, clear. A slight chance of showers after midnight. Lows in the upper 70s. Chance of rain 20%. Thursday, partly sunny in the morning, then clearing. Hot with highs in the upper 90s. Heat index values up to 110 in the afternoon. Thursday night, mostly clear in the evening, then becoming partly clear in the morning, then clearing. Hot with highs in the upper 90s. Heat index values up to 110 in the afternoon. Thursday night, mostly clear in the evening, then becoming partly cloudy. A 20% chance of showers and thunderstorms. Lows in the upper 70s. Juneteenth, mostly sunny with a chance of showers. A slight chance of thunderstorms in the morning, then a chance of thunderstorms in the afternoon. Highs in the mid-90s. Chance of rain 30%. Heat index values up to 110 in the afternoon. The forecast key messages for North and Central Texas. Lingering showers and storms will dissipate over the next 1 to 2 hours. Hot and humid conditions will continue on Saturday with highs in the 90s and peak heat indices in the 100 to 105 range. More widespread showers and thunderstorms, 60 to 90% chance, will return to the area Sunday into Monday. Heavy rainfall and a few strong storms will be possible. The spotter information statement for North and Central Texas. Spotter activation is not expected at this time. The ultraviolet index forecast for June 13th is 11, or extreme. The current time is 6:34 p.m. Central Daylight Time. 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

McKinney, mostly sunny, 87, south at 6. Denton, mostly sunny, 87, south at 14. Elsewhere around the region, Wichita Falls, mostly sunny, 88, south at 18. Abilene, mostly sunny, 92, southeast at 10. Waco, mostly sunny, 86, east at 14. Tyler, mostly sunny, 89, south at 15. Once again at 6 p.m., DFW Airport, partly sunny, 88, south at 13, gusting to 23. Now let's check on your local forecast for the Dallas-Fort Worth Metroplex. Tonight, mostly cloudy this evening, then becoming partly cloudy. Lows in the upper 70s. South winds 5 to 10 miles an hour. Saturday, mostly sunny. Highs in the mid-90s. South winds 5 to 10 miles an hour, increasing to 10 to 15 miles an hour in the afternoon. Saturday night, mostly clear in the evening, then becoming partly cloudy. Humid with lows in the upper 70s. South winds 5 to 10 miles an hour. Sunday, mostly sunny. A chance of showers with a slight chance of thunderstorms in the morning, then showers likely with a chance of thunderstorms in the afternoon. Humid with highs in the lower 90s. Southwest winds 5 to 10 miles an hour. Chance of rain 60%. And now the extended forecast. Sunday night, showers with a chance of thunderstorms. Lows in the upper 60s. Northeast winds 5 to 10 miles an hour. Chance of rain 90%. Monday, mostly cloudy. Showers likely with a chance of thunderstorms in the morning. Not as warm with highs in the lower 80s. Chance of rain 60%. Monday night, mostly cloudy. Lows in the upper 60s. Tuesday, partly sunny. Highs in the upper 80s. Tuesday night, mostly clear. Lows in the lower 70s. Wednesday, mostly sunny. Highs in the mid-90s. Heat index values up to 105. Wednesday night, clear. A slight chance of showers after midnight. Lows in the upper 70s. Chance of rain 20%. Thursday, partly sunny in the morning, then clearing. Hot with highs in the upper 90s. Heat index values up to 110 in the afternoon. Thursday night, mostly clear in the evening, then becoming partly cloudy. A 20% chance of showers and thunderstorms. Lows in the upper 70s. Juneteenth, mostly sunny with a chance of showers. A slight chance of thunderstorms in the morning, then a chance of thunderstorms in the afternoon. Highs in the mid-90s. Chance of rain 30%. Heat index values up to 110 in the afternoon. The forecast key messages for North and Central Texas. Lingering showers and storms will dissipate over the next 1 to 2 hours. Hot and humid conditions will continue on Saturday with highs in the 90s and peak heat indices in the 100 to 105 range. More widespread showers and thunderstorms, 60 to 90% chance, will return to the area Sunday into Monday. Heavy rainfall and a few strong storms will be possible. The spotter information statement for North and Central Texas. Spotter activation is not expected at this time. The ultraviolet index forecast for June 13th is 11, or extreme. The current time is 6:58 p.m. Central Daylight Time. 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The following reports of weather temperature and wind were made at 6 p.m. DFW Airport, partly sunny, 88, dew point 71, relative humidity 57%, wind south at 13, gusting to 23, pressure 29.88 inches and falling. Dallas Love Field, partly sunny, 87, south at 15, gusting to 25. Fort Worth Meacham, sunny, 88, southeast at 13. Arlington, mostly sunny, 86, southeast at 14, gusting to 22. McKinney, mostly sunny, 87, south at 6. Denton, mostly sunny, 87, south at 14,

Elsewhere around the region, Wichita Falls, mostly sunny, 88, South at 18. Abilene, mostly sunny, 92, southeast at 10. Waco, mostly sunny, 86, east at 14. Tyler, mostly sunny, 89, south at 15. Once again at 6 p.m., DFW Airport, partly sunny, 88, south at 13, gusting to 23. Now let's check on your local forecast for the Dallas-Fort Worth Metroplex. Tonight, mostly cloudy this evening, then becoming partly cloudy. Lows in the upper 70s. South winds 5 to 10 miles an hour. Saturday, mostly sunny. Highs in the mid-90s. South winds 5 to 10 miles an hour, increasing to 10 to 15 miles an hour in the afternoon. Saturday night, mostly clear in the evening, then becoming partly cloudy. Humid with lows in the upper 70s. South winds 5 to 10 miles an hour. Sunday, mostly sunny. A chance of showers with a slight chance of thunderstorms in the morning, then showers likely with a chance of thunderstorms in the afternoon. Humid with highs in the lower 90s. Southwest winds 5 to 10 miles an hour. Chance of rain 60%. And now the extended forecast. Sunday night, showers with a chance of thunderstorms. Lows in the upper 60s. Northeast winds 5 to 10 miles an hour. Chance of rain 90%. Monday, mostly cloudy. Showers likely with a chance of thunderstorms in the morning. Not as warm with highs in the lower 80s. Chance of rain 60%. Monday night, mostly cloudy. Lows in the upper 60s. Tuesday, partly sunny. Highs in the upper 80s. Tuesday night, mostly clear. Lows in the lower 70s. Wednesday, mostly sunny. Highs in the mid-90s. Heat index values up to 105. Wednesday night, clear. A slight chance of showers after midnight. Lows in the upper 70s. Chance of rain 20%. Thursday, partly sunny in the morning, then clearing. Hot with highs in the upper 90s. Heat index values up to 110 in the afternoon. Thursday night, mostly clear in the evening, then becoming partly cloudy. A 20% chance of showers and thunderstorms. Lows in the upper 70s. Juneteenth, mostly sunny with a chance of showers. A slight chance of thunderstorms in the morning, then a chance of thunderstorms in the afternoon. Highs in the mid-90s. Chance of rain 30%. Heat index values up to 110 in the afternoon. The forecast key messages for North and Central Texas. Lingering showers and storms will dissipate over the next 1 to 2 hours. Hot and humid conditions will continue on Saturday with highs in the 90s and peak heat indices in the 100 to 105 range. More widespread showers and thunderstorms, 60 to 90% chance, will return to the area Sunday into Monday. Heavy rainfall and a few strong storms will be possible. The spotter information statement for North and Central Texas. Spotter activation is not expected at this time. The ultraviolet index forecast for June 13th is 11, or extreme. The current time is 7:03 p.m. Central Daylight Time. 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The following reports of weather temperature and wind were made at 7 p.m. DFW Airport, partly sunny, 87, dew point 71, relative humidity 58%, wind south at 13, pressure 29.87 inches and falling. Dallas Love Field, partly sunny, 88, south at 7, gusting to 17. Fort Worth Meacham, sunny, 86, south at 15. Arlington, mostly sunny, 85, southeast at 13. McKinney, mostly sunny, 87, east at 7. Denton, mostly sunny, 87, south at 10. Elsewhere around the region, Wichita Falls, sunny, 87, south at 16. Abilene, mostly sunny, 93, southeast at 15. Waco, mostly